northeast winds 10 to 15 miles per hour. Chance of showers through the night. Mostly cloudy. Lows in the lower 50s. Wednesday, east winds around 10 miles per hour. Partly sunny. Highs in the mid-70s. For northern Lake Oahe, tonight, northeast winds 10 to 20 miles per hour. Showers and chance of thunderstorms through the night. Chance of showers after midnight. Mostly cloudy. Lows in the mid-50s. Wednesday, northeast winds 10 to 15 miles per hour. Mostly cloudy in the morning, then becoming mostly sunny. Highs in the upper 70s. Here are the weather conditions at 8 p.m. Central Daylight Time. Bismarck, partly sunny. Temperature 64 degrees, relative humidity 78%. Wind northeast at 14 miles an hour. Pressure 30.06 inches and rising. Mandan, mostly sunny. 63 degrees, relative humidity 94%. Wind east at 12 miles an hour. Hazel, cloudy. 63 degrees, relative humidity 82%. Wind northeast at 6 miles an hour. Harvey, cloudy. 61 degrees, relative humidity 94%. Minot, cloudy. 64 degrees, relative humidity 64%. Dickinson, mostly sunny. 67 degrees, relative humidity 72%. Wind east at 9 miles an hour. Elsewhere around North Dakota, rain was falling, with a temperature of 66 at Fargo, and 63 at Grand Forks. It was 61 at Garrison. At Jamestown, it was mostly sunny, with a temperature of 62. At Williston, it was partly sunny, with a temperature of 62. At Devil's Lake, it was cloudy, with a temperature of 63. In northern South Dakota, at Mobridge, a thunderstorm was reported, with a temperature of 64. At Aberdeen, it was partly sunny, with a temperature of 73. In eastern Montana, at Miles City, it was mostly sunny, with a temperature of 80. It was cloudy, with a temperature of 69 at Glendive, and 67 at Sydney. Once again, at Bismarck, the temperature was 64 degrees under partly sunny skies. The regional weather forecast from your National Weather Service office in Bismarck. Medium to high chances of showers and thunderstorms spreading across much of western and central North Dakota today through tonight. There is a low risk of strong to severe storms along and south of the I-94 corridor with this activity. A cooling trend is expected through midweek, before a warming trend occurs late this week and into next weekend. Very hot this weekend and early next week with temperatures above 100 degrees possible and heat index values of 100 to 105. The detailed forecast for North Dakota. Tonight, mostly cloudy. Chance of showers and slight chance of thunderstorms. Lows in the 50s. Wednesday, mostly sunny. Highs in the 70s to lower 80s. Wednesday night.

mostly clear. Lows in the 50s. Thursday, sunny then becoming partly cloudy. Chance of showers through the day and thunderstorms in the afternoon. Highs in the mid-70s to upper 80s. For western Lake Sakakawea, tonight, east winds 10 to 15 miles per hour. Chance of showers through the night. Slight chance of thunderstorms late in the evening. Mostly cloudy. Lows in the mid-50s. Wednesday, southeast winds 10 to 15 miles per hour. Partly sunny. Highs in the mid-70s. For eastern Lake Sakakawea, tonight, northeast winds 10 to 15 miles per hour. Chance of showers through the night. Mostly cloudy. Lows in the lower 50s. Wednesday, east winds around 10 miles per hour. Partly sunny. Highs in the mid-70s. For northern Lake Oahe, tonight, northeast winds 10 to 20 miles per hour. Showers and chance of thunderstorms through the night. Chance of showers after midnight. Mostly cloudy. Lows in the mid-50s. Wednesday, northeast winds 10 to 15 miles per hour. Mostly cloudy in the morning, then becoming mostly sunny. Highs in the upper 70s. Here are the weather conditions at 8 p.m. Central Daylight Time. Bismarck, partly sunny. Temperature 64 degrees, relative humidity 78%. Wind northeast at 14 miles an hour. Pressure 30.06 inches and rising. Mendham, mostly sunny. 63 degrees, relative humidity 94%. Wind east at 12 miles an hour. Hazen, cloudy. 63 degrees, relative humidity 82%. Wind northeast at 6 miles an hour. Harvey, cloudy. 61 degrees, relative humidity 94%. Minot, cloudy. 64 degrees, relative humidity 64%. Dickinson, mostly sunny. 67 degrees, relative humidity 72%. Wind east at 9 miles an hour. Elsewhere around North Dakota, rain was falling, with a temperature of 66 at Fargo and 63 at Grand Forks. It was 61 at Garrison. At Jamestown, it was mostly sunny, with a temperature of 62. At Williston, it was partly sunny, with a temperature of 62. At Devil's Lake, it was cloudy, with a temperature of 63. In northern South Dakota, at Mobridge, a thunderstorm was reported, with a temperature of 64. At Aberdeen, it was partly sunny, with a temperature of 73. In eastern Montana, at Miles City, it was mostly sunny, with a temperature of 80. It was cloudy, with a temperature of 69 at Glendive, and 67 at Sydney. Once again, at Bismarck, the temperature was 64 degrees under partly sunny skies. 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Providing weather information 24 hours a day from your National Weather Service office in Bismarck. The regional weather forecast from your National Weather Service office in Bismarck. Medium to high chances of showers and thunderstorms spreading across much of western and central North Dakota today through tonight. There is a low risk of strong to severe storms along and south of the I-94 corridor with this activity. A cooling trend is expected through midweek, before a warming trend occurs late this week and into next weekend. Very hot this weekend and early next week with temperatures above 100 degrees possible and heat index values of 100 to 105. The detailed forecast for North Dakota, tonight, mostly cloudy. Chance of showers and slight chance of thunderstorms. Lows in the 50s. Wednesday, mostly sunny. Highs in the 70s to lower 80s. Wednesday night, mostly clear. Lows in the 50s. Thursday, sunny then becoming partly cloudy. Chance of showers through the day and thunderstorms in the afternoon. Highs in the mid-70s to upper 80s. For western Lake Sakakawea, tonight, east winds 10 to 15 miles per hour. Chance of showers through the night. Slight chance of thunderstorms late in the evening. Mostly cloudy. Lows in the mid-50s. Wednesday, southeast winds 10 to 15 miles per hour. Partly sunny. Highs in the mid-70s. For eastern Lake Sakakawea, tonight, northeast winds 10 to 15 miles per hour. Chance of

here are the weather conditions at 9 p.m. Central Daylight Time. Bismarck, clear. Temperature 62 degrees, relative humidity 83%. Wind northeast at 7 miles an hour. Pressure 30.05 inches and falling. Mendon, mostly cloudy. 61 degrees, relative humidity 100%. Wind northeast at 8 miles an hour. Hazen, cloudy. 63 degrees, relative humidity 82%. Wind east at 9 miles an hour. Harvey, cloudy. 61 degrees, relative humidity 94%. Minot, partly cloudy. 65 degrees, relative humidity 60%. Dickinson, partly cloudy. 63 degrees, relative humidity 87%. Wind northeast at 14 miles an hour. Elsewhere around North Dakota, rain was falling, with a temperature of 60 at Williston and 62 at Grand Forks. It was 61 at Garrison. At Jamestown, it was mostly cloudy, with a temperature of 60. At Devil's Lake, it was cloudy, with a temperature of 63. At Fargo, rain and fog were reported, with a temperature of 63. In northern South Dakota, in eastern Montana, it was partly cloudy, with a temperature of 77 at Miles City and 67 at Sydney. At Glendive, it was cloudy, with a temperature of 68. Once again, at Bismarck, the temperature was 62 degrees under clear skies. The Bismarck, North Dakota climate summary for this evening, as of 5 p.m., July 7, 2026. Today's high temperature of 71 degrees occurred at 12:19 p.m. The record high is 106 degrees, which was set in 1936. Today's low temperature of 58 degrees occurred at 4:17 a.m. The record low is 40 degrees, which was set in 1922. 0.58 inches of precipitation fell today, which brings the monthly total to 0.64 inches. The total precipitation for the year now stands at 7.40 inches. There were no heating degree days today. The yearly total since July 1st is zero. There were no cooling degree days today. The yearly total since January 1st is 167. The normal high temperature for tomorrow is 84 degrees, and the normal low is 57. The record high for tomorrow is 106, which occurred in 1936, and the record low is 42, which occurred in 1971. Sunset tonight is at 9:38 p.m. Sunrise tomorrow is at 5:58 a.m. The regional weather forecast from your National Weather Service office in Bismarck. Medium to high chances of showers and thunderstorms spreading across much of western and central North Dakota today through tonight. There is a low risk of strong to severe storms along and south of the I-94 corridor with this activity. A cooling trend is expected through midweek, before a warming trend occurs late this week and into next weekend. Very hot this weekend and early next week with temperatures above 100 degrees possible and heat index values of 100 to 105. The detailed forecast for North Dakota, tonight, mostly cloudy. Chance of showers and slight chance of thunderstorms. Lows in the 50s. Wednesday, mostly sunny. Highs in the 70s to lower 80s. Wednesday night, mostly clear. Lows in the 50s. Thursday, sunny then becoming partly cloudy. Chance of showers through the day and thunderstorms in the afternoon. Highs in the mid-70s to upper 80s. For western Lake Sakakawea, tonight, east winds 10 to 15 miles per hour. Chance of showers through the night. Slight chance of thunderstorms late in the evening. Mostly cloudy. Lows in the mid-50s. Wednesday, southeast winds 10 to 15 miles per hour. Partly sunny. Highs in the mid-70s. For eastern Lake Sakakawea, tonight, northeast winds 10 to 15 miles per hour. Chance of showers through the night. Mostly cloudy. Lows in the lower 50s. Wednesday, east winds around 10 miles per hour. Partly sunny. Highs in the mid-70s. For northern Lake Oahe, tonight, northeast winds 10 to 20 miles per hour. Showers and chance of thunderstorms through the night. Chance of showers after midnight. Mostly cloudy. Lows in the mid-50s. Wednesday, northeast winds 10 to 15 miles per hour. Mostly cloudy.

cloudy in the morning, then becoming mostly sunny. Highs in the upper 70s. Here are the weather conditions at 9 p.m. Central Daylight Time. Bismarck, clear. Temperature 62 degrees, relative humidity 83%. Wind northeast at 7 miles an hour. Pressure 30.05 inches and falling. Mendon, mostly cloudy. 61 degrees, relative humidity 100%. Wind northeast at 8 miles an hour. Hazen, cloudy. 63 degrees, relative humidity 82%. Wind east at 9 miles an hour. Harvey, cloudy. 61 degrees, relative humidity 94%. Minot, partly cloudy. 65 degrees, relative humidity 60%. Dickinson, partly cloudy. 63 degrees, relative humidity 87%. Wind northeast at 14 miles an hour. Elsewhere around North Dakota, rain was falling, with a temperature of 60 at Williston and 62 at Grand Forks. It was 61 at Garrison. At Jamestown, it was mostly cloudy, with a temperature of 60. At Devil's Lake, it was cloudy, with a temperature of 63. At Fargo, rain and fog were reported, with a temperature of 63. In northern South Dakota, in eastern Montana, it was partly cloudy, with a temperature of 77 at Miles City and 67 at Sydney. At Glendive, it was cloudy, with a temperature of 68. Once again, at Bismarck, the temperature was 62 degrees under clear skies. The Bismarck, North Dakota climate summary for this evening, as of 5 p.m., July 7, 2026. Today's high temperature of 71 degrees occurred at 12:19 p.m. The record high is 106 degrees, which was set in 1936. Today's low temperature of 58 degrees occurred at 4:17 a.m. The record low is 40 degrees, which was set in 1922. 0.58 inches of precipitation fell today, which brings the monthly total to 0.64 inches. The total precipitation for the year now stands at 7.40 inches. There were no heating degree days today. The yearly total since July 1st is zero. There were no cooling degree days today. The yearly total since January 1st is 167. The normal high temperature for tomorrow is 84 degrees, and the normal low is 57. The record high for tomorrow is 106, which occurred in 1936, and the record low is 42, which occurred in 1971. Sunset tonight is at 9:38 p.m. Sunrise tomorrow is at 5:58 a.m. The regional weather forecast from your National Weather Service office in Bismarck. Medium to high chances of showers and thunderstorms spreading across much of western and central North Dakota today through tonight. There is a low risk of strong to severe storms along and south of the I-94 corridor with this activity. A cooling trend is expected through midweek, before a warming trend occurs late this week and into next weekend. Very hot this weekend and early next week with temperatures above 100 degrees possible and heat index values of 100 to 105. The detailed forecast for North Dakota, tonight, mostly cloudy. Chance of showers and slight chance of thunderstorms. Lows in the 50s. Wednesday, mostly sunny. Highs in the 70s to lower 80s. Wednesday night, mostly clear. Lows in the 50s. Thursday, sunny then becoming partly cloudy. Chance of showers through the day and thunderstorms in the afternoon. Highs in the mid-70s to upper 80s. For western Lake Sakakawea, tonight, east winds 10 to 15 miles per hour. Chance of showers through the night. Slight chance of thunderstorms late in the evening. Mostly cloudy. Lows in the mid-50s. Wednesday, southeast winds 10 to 15 miles per hour. Partly sunny. Highs in the mid-70s. For eastern Lake Sakakawea, tonight, northeast winds 10 to 15 miles per hour. Chance of showers through the night. Mostly cloudy. Lows in the lower 50s. Wednesday, east winds around 10 miles per hour. Partly sunny. Highs in the mid-70s. For northern Lake Oahe, tonight, northeast winds 10 to 20 miles per hour. Showers and chance of thunderstorms through the night. Chance of showers after midnight. Mostly cloudy. Lows in the mid-50s.
Wednesday, northeast winds 10 to 15 miles per hour. Mostly cloudy in the morning, then becoming mostly sunny. Highs in the upper 70s. Here are the weather conditions at 9 p.m. Central Daylight Time. Bismarck, clear. Temperature 62 degrees, relative humidity 83%. Wind northeast at 7 miles an hour. Pressure 30.05 inches and falling. Mendham, mostly cloudy. 61 degrees, relative humidity 100%. Wind northeast at 8 miles an hour. Hazen, cloudy. 63 degrees, relative humidity 82%. Wind east at 9 miles an hour. Harvey, cloudy. 61 degrees, relative humidity 94%. Minot, partly cloudy. 65 degrees, relative humidity 60%. Dickinson, partly cloudy. 63 degrees, relative humidity 87%. Wind northeast at 14 miles an hour. Elsewhere around North Dakota, rain was falling, with a temperature of 60 at Williston and 62 at Grand Forks. It was 61 at Garrison. At Jamestown, it was mostly cloudy, with a temperature of 60. At Devil's Lake, it was cloudy, with a temperature of 63. At Fargo, rain and fog were reported, with a temperature of 63. In northern South Dakota, in eastern Montana, it was partly cloudy, with a temperature of 77 at Miles City and 67 at Sydney. At Glendive, it was cloudy, with a temperature of 68. Once again, at Bismarck, the temperature was 62 degrees under clear skies. The Bismarck, North Dakota climate summary for this evening, as of 5 p.m., July 7, 2026. Today's high temperature of 71 degrees occurred at 12:19 p.m. The record high is 106 degrees, which was set in 1936. Today's low temperature of 58 degrees occurred at 4:17 a.m. The record low is 40 degrees, which was set in 1922. 0.58 inches of precipitation fell today, which brings the monthly total to 0.64 inches. The total precipitation for the year now stands at 7.40 inches. There were no heating degree days today. The yearly total since July 1st is zero. There were no cooling degree days today. The yearly total since January 1st is 167. The normal high temperature for tomorrow is 84 degrees, and the normal low is 57. The record high for tomorrow is 106, which occurred in 1936, and the record low is 42, which occurred in 1971. Sunset tonight is at 9:38 p.m. Sunrise tomorrow is at 5:58 a.m. The regional weather forecast from your National Weather Service office in Bismarck. Medium to high chances of showers and thunderstorms spreading across much of western and central North Dakota today through tonight. There is a low risk of strong to severe storms along and south of the I-94 corridor with this activity. A cooling trend is expected through midweek, before a warming trend occurs late this week and into next weekend. Very hot this weekend and early next week with temperatures above 100 degrees possible and heat index values of 100 to 105. The detailed forecast for North Dakota, tonight, mostly cloudy. Chance of showers and slight chance of thunderstorms. Lows in the 50s. Wednesday, mostly sunny. Highs in the 70s to lower 80s. Wednesday night, mostly clear. Lows in the 50s. Thursday, sunny then becoming partly cloudy. Chance of showers through the day and thunderstorms in the afternoon. Highs in the mid-70s to upper 80s. For western Lake Sakakawea, tonight, east winds 10 to 15 miles per hour. Chance of showers through the night. Slight chance of thunderstorms late in the evening. Mostly cloudy. Lows in the mid-50s. Wednesday, southeast winds 10 to 15 miles per hour. Partly sunny. Highs in the mid-70s. For eastern Lake Sakakawea, tonight, northeast winds 10 to 15 miles per hour. Chance of showers through the night. Mostly cloudy. Lows in the lower 50s. Wednesday, east winds around 10 miles per hour. Partly sunny. Highs in the mid-70s. For northern Lake Oahe, tonight, northeast winds 10 to 20 miles per hour. Showers and chance of thunderstorms through the night. Chance of showers after midnight.
mostly

cloudy. Lows in the mid-50s. Wednesday, northeast winds 10 to 15 miles per hour. Mostly cloudy in the morning, then becoming mostly sunny. Highs in the upper 70s. Here are the weather conditions at 9 p.m. Central Daylight Time. Bismarck, clear. Temperature 62 degrees, relative humidity 83%. Wind northeast at 7 miles an hour. Pressure 30.05 inches and falling. Mendon, mostly cloudy. 61 degrees, relative humidity 100%. Wind northeast at 8 miles an hour. Hazen, cloudy. 63 degrees, relative humidity 82%. Wind east at 9 miles an hour. Harvey, cloudy. 61 degrees, relative humidity 94%. Minot, partly cloudy. 65 degrees, relative humidity 60%. Dickinson, partly cloudy. 63 degrees, relative humidity 87%. Wind northeast at 14 miles an hour. Elsewhere around North Dakota, rain was falling, with a temperature of 60 at Williston and 62 at Grand Forks. It was 61 at Garrison. At Jamestown, it was mostly cloudy, with a temperature of 60. At Devil's Lake, it was cloudy, with a temperature of 63. At Fargo, rain and fog were reported, with a temperature of 63. In northern South Dakota, in eastern Montana, it was partly cloudy, with a temperature of 77 at Miles City and 67 at Sydney. At Glendive, it was cloudy, with a temperature of 68. Once again, at Bismarck, the temperature was 62 degrees under clear skies. The Bismarck, North Dakota climate summary for this evening, as of 5 p.m., July 7, 2026. Today's high temperature of 71 degrees occurred at 12:19 p.m. The record high is 106 degrees, which was set in 1936. Today's low temperature of 58 degrees occurred at 4:17 a.m. The record low is 40 degrees, which was set in 1922. 0.58 inches of precipitation fell today, which brings the monthly total to 0.64 inches. The total precipitation for the year now stands at 7.40 inches. There were no heating degree days today. The yearly total since July 1st is zero. There were no cooling degree days today. The yearly total since January 1st is 167. The normal high temperature for tomorrow is 84 degrees, and the normal low is 57. The record high for tomorrow is 106, which occurred in 1936, and the record low is 42, which occurred in 1971. Sunset tonight is at 9:38 p.m. Sunrise tomorrow is at 5:58 a.m. This is NOAA Weather Radio Station WXL78 in Bismarck, North Dakota, operating on a frequency of 162.475 MHz. Providing weather information 24 hours a day from your National Weather Service office in Bismarck. The regional weather forecast from your National Weather Service office in Bismarck. Medium to high chances of showers and thunderstorms spreading across much of western and central North Dakota today through tonight. There is a low risk of strong to severe storms along and south of the I-94 corridor with this activity. A cooling trend is expected through midweek, before a warming trend occurs late this week and into next weekend. Very hot this weekend and early next week with temperatures above 100 degrees possible and heat index values of 100 to 105. The detailed forecast for North Dakota, tonight, mostly cloudy. Chance of showers and slight chance of thunderstorms. Lows in the 50s. Wednesday, mostly sunny. Highs in the 70s to lower 80s. Wednesday night, mostly clear. Lows in the 50s. Thursday, sunny then becoming partly cloudy. Chance of showers through the day and thunderstorms in the afternoon. Highs in the mid-70s to upper 80s. For western Lake Sakakawea, rest of tonight, east winds around 10 miles per hour. Slight chance of thunderstorms in the evening. Chance of showers through the night. Mostly cloudy. Lows in the mid-50s. Wednesday, southeast winds 10 to 15 miles per hour. Partly sunny. Highs in the mid-70s. For eastern Lake Sakakawea, rest of tonight, northeast winds around 10 miles per hour. Slight chance of showers in the evening. Mostly cloudy. Lows in the lower

and falling. Men then, mostly cloudy. 61 degrees, relative humidity 100%. Wind northeast at 8 miles an hour. Hazen, cloudy. 63 degrees, relative humidity 82%. Wind east at 9 miles an hour. Harvey, cloudy. 61 degrees, relative humidity 94%. Minot, partly cloudy. 65 degrees, relative humidity 60%. Dickinson, partly cloudy. 63 degrees, relative humidity 87%. Wind northeast at 14 miles an hour. Elsewhere around North Dakota, rain was falling, with a temperature of 60 at Williston and 62 at Grand Forks. It was 61 at Garrison. At Jamestown, it was mostly cloudy, with a temperature of 60. At Devil's Lake, it was cloudy, with a temperature of 63. At Fargo, rain and fog were reported, with a temperature of 63. In northern South Dakota, in eastern Montana, it was partly cloudy, with a temperature of 77 at Miles City and 67 at Sydney. At Glendive, it was cloudy, with a temperature of 68. Once again, at Bismarck, the temperature was 62 degrees under clear skies. The regional weather forecast from your National Weather Service office in Bismarck. Medium to high chances of showers and thunderstorms spreading across much of western and central North Dakota today through tonight. There is a low risk of strong to severe storms along and south of the I-94 corridor with this activity. A cooling trend is expected through midweek, before a warming trend occurs late this week and into next weekend. Very hot this weekend and early next week with temperatures above 100 degrees possible and heat index values of 100 to 105. The detailed forecast for North Dakota, tonight, mostly cloudy. Chance of showers and slight chance of thunderstorms. Lows in the 50s. Wednesday, mostly sunny. Highs in the 70s to lower 80s. Wednesday night, mostly clear. Lows in the 50s. Thursday, sunny then becoming partly cloudy. Chance of showers through the day and thunderstorms in the afternoon. Highs in the mid-70s to upper 80s. For western Lake Sakakawea, rest of tonight, east winds around 10 miles per hour. Slight chance of thunderstorms in the evening. Chance of showers through the night. Mostly cloudy. Lows in the mid-50s. Wednesday, southeast winds 10 to 15 miles per hour. Partly sunny. Highs in the mid-70s. For eastern Lake Sakakawea, rest of tonight, northeast winds around 10 miles per hour. Slight chance of showers in the evening. Mostly cloudy. Lows in the lower 50s. Wednesday, east winds around 10 miles per hour. Partly sunny. Highs in the mid-70s. For northern Lake Oahe, rest of tonight, northeast winds 10 to 20 miles per hour. Showers and chance of thunderstorms through the night. Chance of showers after midnight. Cloudy. Lows in the mid-50s. Wednesday, northeast winds 10 to 15 miles per hour. Mostly cloudy in the morning, then becoming mostly sunny. Highs in the upper 70s. Here are the weather conditions at 9 p.m. Central Daylight Time. Bismarck, clear. Temperature 62 degrees, relative humidity 83%. Wind northeast at 7 miles an hour. Pressure 30.05 inches and falling. Menden, mostly cloudy. 61 degrees, relative humidity 100%. Wind northeast at 8 miles an hour. Hazen, cloudy. 63 degrees, relative humidity 82%. Wind east at 9 miles an hour. Harvey, cloudy. 61 degrees, relative humidity 94%. Minot, partly cloudy. 65 degrees, relative humidity 60%. Dickinson, partly cloudy. 63 degrees, relative humidity 87%. Wind northeast at 14 miles an hour. Elsewhere around North Dakota, rain was falling, with a temperature of 60 at Williston and 62 at Grand Forks. It was 61 at Garrison. At Jamestown, it was mostly cloudy, with a temperature of 60. At Devil's Lake, it was cloudy, with a temperature of 63. At Fargo, rain and fog were reported, with a temperature of 63. In northern South Dakota, in eastern Montana, it

partly cloudy, with a temperature of 77 at Miles City and 67 at Sydney. At Glendive, it was cloudy, with a temperature of 68. Once again, at Bismarck, the temperature was 62 degrees under clear skies. The regional weather forecast from your National Weather Service office in Bismarck. Medium to high chances of showers and thunderstorms spreading across much of western and central North Dakota today through tonight. There is a low risk of strong to severe storms along and south of the I-94 corridor with this activity. A cooling trend is expected through midweek, before a warming trend occurs late this week and into next weekend. Very hot this weekend and early next week with temperatures above 100 degrees possible and heat index values of 100 to 105. The detailed forecast for North Dakota, tonight, mostly cloudy. Chance of showers and slight chance of thunderstorms. Lows in the 50s. Wednesday, mostly sunny. Highs in the 70s to lower 80s. Wednesday night, mostly clear. Lows in the 50s. Thursday, sunny then becoming partly cloudy. Chance of showers through the day and thunderstorms in the afternoon. Highs in the mid-70s to upper 80s. Here is the forecast for the Bismarck, Minden listening area. Rest of tonight, a slight chance of thunderstorms early in the evening. Mostly cloudy with a chance of showers. Lows in the mid-50s. Northeast winds 5 to 10 miles per hour. Chance of rain 30%. Wednesday, mostly sunny. Highs in the upper 70s. Northeast winds around 5 miles per hour. Wednesday night, partly cloudy in the evening then clearing. Lows in the upper 50s. East winds around 5 miles per hour. Thursday, mostly sunny. Highs in the mid-80s. South winds 5 to 10 miles per hour with gusts up to 20 miles per hour. Thursday night, partly cloudy with a chance of showers and a slight chance of thunderstorms in the evening, then mostly clear after midnight. Lows in the lower 60s. South winds 5 to 10 miles per hour. Chance of rain 40%. Friday, sunny. Highs around 90. Friday night, mostly clear. Lows in the mid-60s. Saturday, sunny. Highs in the upper 90s. Saturday night, mostly clear. Lows around 70. Sunday, sunny. Highs around 100. Sunday night, mostly clear. Lows in the lower 70s. Monday, sunny. Highs in the upper 90s. Monday night, mostly clear. Lows around 70. Tuesday, mostly sunny. Highs in the lower 90s. For Western Lake Sakakawea, rest of tonight, east winds around 10 miles per hour. Slight chance of thunderstorms in the evening. Chance of showers through the night. Mostly cloudy. Lows in the mid-50s. Wednesday, southeast winds 10 to 15 miles per hour. Partly sunny. Highs in the mid-70s. For Eastern Lake Sakakawea, rest of tonight, northeast winds around 10 miles per hour. Slight chance of showers in the evening. Mostly cloudy. Lows in the lower 50s. Wednesday, east winds around 10 miles per hour. Partly sunny. Highs in the mid-70s. For Northern Lake Oahe, rest of tonight, northeast winds 10 to 20 miles per hour. Showers and chance of thunderstorms through the night. Chance of showers after midnight. Cloudy. Lows in the mid-50s. Wednesday, northeast winds 10 to 15 miles per hour. Mostly cloudy in the morning, then becoming mostly sunny. Highs in the upper 70s. Here are the weather conditions at 9 p.m. Central Daylight Time. Bismarck, clear. Temperature 62 degrees, relative humidity 83%. Wind northeast at 7 miles an hour. Pressure 30.05 inches and falling. Minden, mostly cloudy. 61 degrees, relative humidity 100%. Wind northeast at 8 miles an hour. Hazen, cloudy. 63 degrees, relative humidity 82%. Wind east at 9 miles an hour. Harvey, cloudy. 61 degrees, relative humidity 94%. Minot, partly cloudy. 65 degrees, relative humidity 60%. Dickinson, partly cloudy. 63 degrees.

Relative humidity 87%. Wind northeast at 14 miles an hour. Elsewhere around North Dakota, rain was falling with a temperature of 60 at Williston and 62 at Grand Forks. It was 61 at Garrison. At Jamestown, it was mostly cloudy with a temperature of 60. At Devil's Lake, it was cloudy with a temperature of 63. At Fargo, rain and fog were reported with a temperature of 63. In northern South Dakota, in eastern Montana, it was partly cloudy with a temperature of 77 at Miles City and 67 at Sydney. At Glendive, it was cloudy with a temperature of 68. Once again, at Bismarck, the temperature was 62 degrees under clear skies. The regional weather forecast from your National Weather Service office in Bismarck. Medium to high chances of showers and thunderstorms spreading across much of western and central North Dakota today through tonight. There is a low risk of strong to severe storms along and south of the I-94 corridor with this activity. A cooling trend is expected through midweek, before a warming trend occurs late this week and into next weekend. Very hot this weekend and early next week with temperatures above 100 degrees possible and heat index values of 100 to 105. The detailed forecast for North Dakota, tonight, mostly cloudy. Chance of showers and slight chance of thunderstorms. Lows in the 50s. Wednesday, mostly sunny. Highs in the 70s to lower 80s. Wednesday night, mostly clear. Lows in the 50s. Thursday, sunny then becoming partly cloudy. Chance of showers through the day and thunderstorms in the afternoon. Highs in the mid-70s to upper 80s. Here is the forecast for the Bismarck, Minden listening area. Rest of tonight, a slight chance of thunderstorms early in the evening. Mostly cloudy with a chance of showers. Lows in the mid-50s. Northeast winds 5 to 10 miles per hour. Chance of rain 30%. Wednesday, mostly sunny. Highs in the upper 70s. Northeast winds around 5 miles per hour. Wednesday night, partly cloudy in the evening then clearing. Lows in the upper 50s. East winds around 5 miles per hour. Thursday, mostly sunny. Highs in the mid-80s. South winds 5 to 10 miles per hour with gusts up to 20 miles per hour. Thursday night, partly cloudy with a chance of showers and a slight chance of thunderstorms in the evening, then mostly clear after midnight. Lows in the lower 60s. South winds 5 to 10 miles per hour. Chance of rain 40%. Friday, sunny. Highs around 90. Friday night, mostly clear. Lows in the mid-60s. Saturday, sunny. Highs in the upper 90s. Saturday night, mostly clear. Lows around 70. Sunday, sunny. Highs around 100. Sunday night, mostly clear. Lows in the lower 70s. Monday, sunny. Highs in the upper 90s. Monday night, mostly clear. Lows around 70. Tuesday, mostly sunny. Highs in the lower 90s. For Western Lake Sakakawea, rest of tonight, east winds around 10 miles per hour. Slight chance of thunderstorms in the evening. Chance of showers through the night. Mostly cloudy. Lows in the mid-50s. Wednesday, southeast winds 10 to 15 miles per hour. Partly sunny. Highs in the mid-70s. For Eastern Lake Sakakawea, rest of tonight, northeast winds around 10 miles per hour. Slight chance of showers in the evening. Mostly cloudy. Lows in the lower 50s. Wednesday, east winds around 10 miles per hour. Partly sunny. Highs in the mid-70s. For Northern Lake Oahe, rest of tonight, northeast winds 10 to 20 miles per hour. Showers and chance of thunderstorms through the night. Chance of showers after midnight. Cloudy. Lows in the mid-50s. Wednesday, northeast winds 10 to 15 miles per hour. Mostly cloudy in the morning, then becoming mostly sunny. Highs in the upper 70s. Here are the weather conditions at 9 p.m. Central Daylight Time. Bismarck, clear. Temperature 62 degrees, relative humidity 83%. Wind northeast at 7 miles an hour. Pressure 30.05 inches and falling. Minden.

mostly cloudy. 61 degrees, relative humidity 100%. Wind northeast at 8 miles an hour. Hazen, cloudy. 63 degrees, relative humidity 82%. Wind east at 9 miles an hour. Harvey, cloudy. 61 degrees, relative humidity 94%. Minot, partly cloudy. 65 degrees, relative humidity 60%. Dickinson, partly cloudy. 63 degrees, relative humidity 87%. Wind northeast at 14 miles an hour. Elsewhere around North Dakota, rain was falling, with a temperature of 60 at Williston and 62 at Grand Forks. It was 61 at Garrison. At Jamestown, it was mostly cloudy, with a temperature of 60. At Devil's Lake, it was cloudy, with a temperature of 63. At Fargo, rain and fog were reported, with a temperature of 63. In northern South Dakota, in eastern Montana, it was partly cloudy, with a temperature of 77 at Miles City and 67 at Sydney. At Glendive, it was cloudy, with a temperature of 68. Once again, at Bismarck, the temperature was 62 degrees under clear skies. The regional weather forecast from your National Weather Service office in Bismarck. Medium to high chances of showers and thunderstorms spreading across much of western and central North Dakota today through tonight. There is a low risk of strong to severe storms along and south of the I-94 corridor with this activity. A cooling trend is expected through midweek, before a warming trend occurs late this week and into next weekend. Very hot this weekend and early next week with temperatures above 100 degrees possible and heat index values of 100 to 105. The detailed forecast for North Dakota, tonight, mostly cloudy. Chance of showers and slight chance of thunderstorms. Lows in the 50s. Wednesday, mostly sunny. Highs in the 70s to lower 80s. Wednesday night, mostly clear. Lows in the 50s. Thursday, sunny then becoming partly cloudy. Chance of showers through the day and thunderstorms in the afternoon. Highs in the mid-70s to upper 80s. Here is the forecast for the Bismarck Minden listening area. Rest of tonight, a slight chance of thunderstorms early in the evening. Mostly cloudy with a chance of showers. Lows in the mid-50s. Northeast winds 5 to 10 miles per hour. Chance of rain 30%. Wednesday, mostly sunny. Highs in the upper 70s. Northeast winds around 5 miles per hour. Wednesday night, partly cloudy in the evening then clearing. Lows in the upper 50s. East winds around 5 miles per hour. Thursday, mostly sunny. Highs in the mid-80s. South winds 5 to 10 miles per hour with gusts up to 20 miles per hour. Thursday night, partly cloudy with a chance of showers and a slight chance of thunderstorms in the evening, then mostly clear after midnight. Lows in the lower 60s. South winds 5 to 10 miles per hour. Chance of rain 40%. Friday, sunny. Highs around 90. Friday night, mostly clear. Lows in the mid-60s. Saturday, sunny. Highs in the upper 90s. Saturday night, mostly clear. Lows around 70. Sunday, sunny. Highs around 100. Sunday night, mostly clear. Lows in the lower 70s. Monday, sunny. Highs in the upper 90s. Monday night, mostly clear. Lows around 70. Tuesday, mostly sunny. Highs in the lower 90s. For Western Lake Sakakawea, rest of tonight, east winds around 10 miles per hour. Slight chance of thunderstorms in the evening. Chance of showers through the night. Mostly cloudy. Lows in the mid-50s. Wednesday, southeast winds 10 to 15 miles per hour. Partly sunny. Highs in the mid-70s. For Eastern Lake Sakakawea, rest of tonight, northeast winds around 10 miles per hour. Slight chance of showers in the evening. Mostly cloudy. Lows in the lower 50s. Wednesday, east winds around 10 miles per hour. Partly sunny. Highs in the mid-70s. For Northern Lake Oahe, rest of tonight, northeast winds 10 to 20 miles per hour. Showers and chance of thunderstorms through the night. Chance of showers after

midnight. Cloudy. Lows in the mid-50s. Wednesday, northeast winds 10 to 15 miles per hour. Mostly cloudy in the morning, then becoming mostly sunny. Highs in the upper 70s. Here are the weather conditions at 9 p.m. Central Daylight Time. Bismarck, clear. Temperature 62 degrees, relative humidity 83%. Wind northeast at 7 miles an hour. Pressure 30.05 inches and falling. Mendham, mostly cloudy. 61 degrees, relative humidity 100%. Wind northeast at 8 miles an hour. Hazen, cloudy. 63 degrees, relative humidity 82%. Wind east at 9 miles an hour. Harvey, cloudy. 61 degrees, relative humidity 94%. Minot, partly cloudy. 65 degrees, relative humidity 60%. Dickinson, partly cloudy. 63 degrees, relative humidity 87%. Wind northeast at 14 miles an hour. Elsewhere around North Dakota, rain was falling, with a temperature of 60 at Williston and 62 at Grand Forks. It was 61 at Garrison. At Jamestown, it was mostly cloudy, with a temperature of 60. At Devil's Lake, it was cloudy, with a temperature of 63. At Fargo, rain and fog were reported, with a temperature of 63. In northern South Dakota, in eastern Montana, it was partly cloudy, with a temperature of 77 at Miles City and 67 at Sydney. At Glendive, it was cloudy, with a temperature of 68. Once again, at Bismarck, the temperature was 62 degrees under clear skies. The regional weather forecast from your National Weather Service office in Bismarck. Medium to high chances of showers and thunderstorms spreading across much of western and central North Dakota today through tonight. There is a low risk of strong to severe storms along and south of the I-94 corridor with this activity. A cooling trend is expected through midweek, before a warming trend occurs late this week and into next weekend. Very hot this weekend and early next week with temperatures above 100 degrees possible and heat index values of 100 to 105. The detailed forecast for North Dakota, tonight, mostly cloudy. Chance of showers and slight chance of thunderstorms. Lows in the 50s. Wednesday, mostly sunny. Highs in the 70s to lower 80s. Wednesday night, mostly clear. Lows in the 50s. Thursday, sunny then becoming partly cloudy. Chance of showers through the day and thunderstorms in the afternoon. Highs in the mid-70s to upper 80s. Here is the forecast for the Bismarck-Mendham listening area. Rest of tonight, a slight chance of thunderstorms early in the evening. Mostly cloudy with a chance of showers. Lows in the mid-50s. Northeast winds 5 to 10 miles per hour. Chance of rain 30%. Wednesday, mostly sunny. Highs in the upper 70s. Northeast winds around 5 miles per hour. Wednesday night, partly cloudy in the evening then clearing. Lows in the upper 50s. East winds around 5 miles per hour. Thursday, mostly sunny. Highs in the mid-80s. South winds 5 to 10 miles per hour with gusts up to 20 miles per hour. Thursday night, partly cloudy with a chance of showers and a slight chance of thunderstorms in the evening, then mostly clear after midnight. Lows in the lower 60s. South winds 5 to 10 miles per hour. Chance of rain 40%. Friday, sunny. Highs around 90. Friday night, mostly clear. Lows in the mid-60s. Saturday, sunny. Highs in the upper 90s. Saturday night, mostly clear. Lows around 70. Sunday, sunny. Highs around 100. Sunday night, mostly clear. Lows in the lower 70s. Monday, sunny. Highs in the upper 90s. Monday night, mostly clear. Lows around 70. Tuesday, mostly sunny. Highs in the lower 90s. For Western Lake Sakakawea, rest of tonight, east winds around 10 miles per hour. Slight chance of thunderstorms in the evening. Chance of showers through the night. Mostly cloudy. Lows in the mid-50s. Wednesday, southeast winds 10 to 15 miles per hour. Partly sunny.

highs in the mid-70s. For eastern Lake Sakakawea, rest of tonight, northeast winds around 10 miles per hour. Slight chance of showers in the evening. Mostly cloudy. Lows in the lower 50s. Wednesday, east winds around 10 miles per hour. Partly sunny. Highs in the mid-70s. For northern Lake Oahe, rest of tonight, northeast winds 10 to 20 miles per hour. Showers and chance of thunderstorms through the night. Chance of showers after midnight. Cloudy. Lows in the mid-50s. Wednesday, northeast winds 10 to 15 miles per hour. Mostly cloudy in the morning, then becoming mostly sunny. Highs in the upper 70s. Here are the weather conditions at 9 p.m. Central Daylight Time. Bismarck, clear. Temperature 62 degrees, relative humidity 83%. Wind northeast at 7 miles an hour. Pressure 30.05 inches and falling. Mendham, mostly cloudy. 61 degrees, relative humidity 100%. Wind northeast at 8 miles an hour. Hazen, cloudy. 63 degrees, relative humidity 82%. Wind east at 9 miles an hour. Harvey, cloudy. 61 degrees, relative humidity 94%. Minot, partly cloudy. 65 degrees, relative humidity 60%. Dickinson, partly cloudy. 63 degrees, relative humidity 87%. Wind northeast at 14 miles an hour. Elsewhere around North Dakota, rain was falling, with a temperature of 60 at Williston and 62 at Grand Forks. It was 61 at Garrison. At Jamestown, it was mostly cloudy, with a temperature of 60. At Devil's Lake, it was cloudy, with a temperature of 63. At Fargo, rain and fog were reported, with a temperature of 63. In northern South Dakota, in eastern Montana, it was partly cloudy, with a temperature of 77 at Miles City and 67 at Sydney. At Glendive, it was cloudy, with a temperature of 68. Once again, at Bismarck, the temperature was 62 degrees under clear skies. 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Providing weather information 24 hours a day from your National Weather Service office in Bismarck. The regional weather forecast from your National Weather Service office in Bismarck. Medium to high chances of showers and thunderstorms spreading across much of western and central North Dakota today through tonight. There is a low risk of strong to severe storms along and south of the I-94 corridor with this activity. A cooling trend is expected through midweek, before a warming trend occurs late this week and into next weekend. Very hot this weekend and early next week with temperatures above 100 degrees possible and heat index values of 100 to 105. The detailed forecast for North Dakota, tonight, mostly cloudy. Chance of showers and slight chance of thunderstorms. Lows in the 50s. Wednesday, mostly sunny. Highs in the 70s to lower 80s. Wednesday night, mostly clear. Lows in the 50s. Thursday, sunny then becoming partly cloudy. Chance of showers through the day and thunderstorms in the afternoon. Highs in the mid-70s to upper 80s. Here is the forecast for the Bismarck Mendham listening area. Rest of tonight, a slight chance of thunderstorms early in the evening. Mostly cloudy with a chance of showers. Lows in the mid-50s. Northeast winds 5 to 10 miles per hour. Chance of rain 30%. Wednesday, mostly sunny. Highs in the upper 70s. Northeast winds around 5 miles per hour. Wednesday night, partly cloudy in the evening then clearing. Lows in the upper 50s. East winds around 5 miles per hour. Thursday, mostly sunny. Highs in the mid-80s. South winds 5 to 10 miles per hour with gusts up to 20 miles per hour. Thursday night, partly cloudy with a chance of showers and a slight chance of thunderstorms in the evening, then mostly clear after midnight. Lows in the lower 60s. South winds 5 to 10 miles per hour. Chance of rain 40%. Friday, sunny. Highs around 90. Friday night, mostly clear. Lows in the mid-60s. Saturday, sunny.

in the upper 90s. Saturday night, mostly clear. Lows around 70. Sunday, sunny. Highs around 100. Sunday night, mostly clear. Lows in the lower 70s. Monday, sunny. Highs in the upper 90s. Monday night, mostly clear. Lows around 70. Tuesday, mostly sunny. Highs in the lower 90s. Here is the forecast for the Bismarck Minden listening area. Rest of tonight, mostly cloudy. Lows in the mid-50s. Northeast winds around 5 miles per hour. Wednesday, mostly sunny. Highs in the upper 70s. Northeast winds around 5 miles per hour. Wednesday night, partly cloudy in the evening then clearing. Lows in the upper 50s. East winds around 5 miles per hour. Thursday, mostly sunny. Highs in the mid-80s. South winds 5 to 10 miles per hour with gusts up to 20 miles per hour. Thursday night, partly cloudy with a chance of showers and a slight chance of thunderstorms in the evening, then mostly clear after midnight. Lows in the lower 60s. South winds 5 to 10 miles per hour. Chance of rain 40%. Friday, sunny. Highs around 90. Friday night, mostly clear. Lows in the mid-60s. Saturday, sunny. Highs in the upper 90s. Saturday night, mostly clear. Lows around 70. Sunday, sunny. Highs around 100. Sunday night, mostly clear. Lows in the lower 70s. Monday, sunny. Highs in the upper 90s. Monday night, mostly clear. Lows around 70. Tuesday, mostly sunny. Highs in the lower 90s. For Western Lake Sakakawea, rest of tonight, east winds around 10 miles per hour. Slight chance of thunderstorms in the evening. Chance of showers through the night. Mostly cloudy. Lows in the mid-50s. Wednesday, southeast winds 10 to 15 miles per hour. Partly sunny. Highs in the mid-70s. For Eastern Lake Sakakawea, rest of tonight, northeast winds around 10 miles per hour. Slight chance of showers in the evening. Mostly cloudy. Lows in the lower 50s. Wednesday, east winds around 10 miles per hour. Partly sunny. Highs in the mid-70s. For Northern Lake Oahe, rest of tonight, northeast winds 10 to 20 miles per hour. Showers and chance of thunderstorms through the night. Chance of showers after midnight. Cloudy. Lows in the mid-50s. Wednesday, northeast winds 10 to 15 miles per hour. Mostly cloudy in the morning, then becoming mostly sunny. Highs in the upper 70s. Here are the weather conditions at 10 p.m. Central Daylight Time. Bismarck, clear. Temperature 61 degrees, relative humidity 87%. Pressure 30.07 inches and rising. Minden, clear. 59 degrees, relative humidity 100%. Wind northeast at 7 miles an hour. Hazen, cloudy. 61 degrees, relative humidity 94%. Harvey, cloudy. 59 degrees, relative humidity 100%. Minot, partly cloudy. 61 degrees, relative humidity 70%. Dickinson, cloudy. 60 degrees, relative humidity 92%. Wind northeast at 13 miles an hour. Elsewhere around North Dakota, it was 60 at Garrison. It was mostly cloudy, with a temperature of 59 at Williston, 59 at Jamestown, 63 at Fargo, and 62 at Devil's Lake. At Grand Forks, it was cloudy, with a temperature of 62. In northern South Dakota, in eastern Montana, it was partly cloudy. It was 75 at Miles City, 65 at Glendive, and 63 at Sydney. Once again, at Bismarck, the temperature was 61 degrees under clear skies. The regional weather forecast from your National Weather Service office in Bismarck. Medium to high chances of showers and thunderstorms spreading across much of western and central North Dakota today through tonight. There is a low risk of strong to severe storms along and south of the I-94 corridor with this activity. A cooling trend is expected through midweek, before a warming trend occurs late this week and into next weekend.

very hot this weekend and early next week with temperatures above 100 degrees possible and heat index values of 100 to 105. The detailed forecast for North Dakota. Tonight, mostly cloudy. Chance of showers and slight chance of thunderstorms. Lows in the 50s. Wednesday, mostly sunny. Highs in the 70s to lower 80s. Wednesday night, mostly clear. Lows in the 50s. Thursday, sunny then becoming partly cloudy. Chance of showers through the day and thunderstorms in the afternoon. Highs in the mid-70s to upper 80s. Here is the forecast for the Bismarck Minden listening area. Rest of tonight, mostly cloudy. Lows in the mid-50s. Northeast winds around 5 miles per hour. Wednesday, mostly sunny. Highs in the upper 70s. Northeast winds around 5 miles per hour. Wednesday night, partly cloudy in the evening then clearing. Lows in the upper 50s. East winds around 5 miles per hour. Thursday, mostly sunny. Highs in the mid-80s. South winds 5 to 10 miles per hour with gusts up to 20 miles per hour. Thursday night, partly cloudy with a chance of showers and a slight chance of thunderstorms in the evening, then mostly clear after midnight. Lows in the lower 60s. South winds 5 to 10 miles per hour. Chance of rain 40%. Friday, sunny. Highs around 90. Friday night, mostly clear. Lows in the mid-60s. Saturday, sunny. Highs in the upper 90s. Saturday night, mostly clear. Lows around 70. Sunday, sunny. Highs around 100. Sunday night, mostly clear. Lows in the lower 70s. Monday, sunny. Highs in the upper 90s. Monday night, mostly clear. Lows around 70. Tuesday, mostly sunny. Highs in the lower 90s. For Western Lake Sakakawea, rest of tonight, east winds around 10 miles per hour. Slight chance of thunderstorms in the evening. Chance of showers through the night. Mostly cloudy. Lows in the mid-50s. Wednesday, southeast winds 10 to 15 miles per hour. Partly sunny. Highs in the mid-70s. For Eastern Lake Sakakawea, rest of tonight, northeast winds around 10 miles per hour. Slight chance of showers in the evening. Mostly cloudy. Lows in the lower 50s. Wednesday, east winds around 10 miles per hour. Partly sunny. Highs in the mid-70s. For Northern Lake Oahe, rest of tonight, northeast winds 10 to 20 miles per hour. Showers and chance of thunderstorms through the night. Chance of showers after midnight. Cloudy. Lows in the mid-50s. Wednesday, northeast winds 10 to 15 miles per hour. Mostly cloudy in the morning, then becoming mostly sunny. Highs in the upper 70s. Here are the weather conditions at 10 p.m. Central Daylight Time. Bismarck, partly cloudy. Temperature 61 degrees, relative humidity 87%. Pressure 30.07 inches and rising. Minden, partly cloudy. 59 degrees, relative humidity 100%. Wind northeast at 7 miles an hour. Hazen, cloudy. 61 degrees, relative humidity 94%. Harvey, cloudy. 59 degrees, relative humidity 100%. Minot, clear. 61 degrees, relative humidity 70%. Dickinson, cloudy. 60 degrees, relative humidity 92%. Wind northeast at 13 miles an hour. Elsewhere around North Dakota, it was 60 at Garrison. At Williston, it was partly cloudy, with a temperature of 59. It was mostly cloudy, with a temperature of 59 at Jamestown, 63 at Fargo, and 62 at Devil's Lake. At Grand Forks, it was cloudy, with a temperature of 62. In northern South Dakota, in eastern Montana, skies ranged from partly cloudy to mostly cloudy. It was 75 at Miles City, 65 at Glendive, and 63 at Sydney. Once again, at Bismarck, the temperature was 61 degrees under partly cloudy skies. The regional weather forecast from your National Weather Service office in Bismarck. Medium to high chances of showers and thunderstorms.

east at 13 miles an hour. Elsewhere around North Dakota, it was 60 at Garrison. At Williston, it was partly cloudy, with a temperature of 59. It was mostly cloudy, with a temperature of 59 at Jamestown, 63 at Fargo, and 62 at Devil's Lake. At Grand Forks, it was cloudy, with a temperature of 62. In northern South Dakota and eastern Montana, skies ranged from partly cloudy to mostly cloudy. It was 75 at Miles City, 65 at Glendive, and 63 at Sydney. Once again, at Bismarck, the temperature was 61 degrees under partly cloudy skies. The regional weather forecast from your National Weather Service office in Bismarck. Medium to high chances of showers and thunderstorms spreading across much of western and central North Dakota today through tonight. There is a low risk of strong to severe storms along and south of the I-94 corridor with this activity. A cooling trend is expected through midweek, before a warming trend occurs late this week and into next weekend. Very hot this weekend and early next week with temperatures above 100 degrees possible and heat index values of 100 to 105. The detailed forecasts for North Dakota, tonight, mostly cloudy. Chance of showers and slight chance of thunderstorms. Lows in the 50s. Wednesday, mostly sunny. Highs in the 70s to lower 80s. Wednesday night, mostly clear. Lows in the 50s. Thursday, sunny then becoming partly cloudy. Chance of showers through the day and thunderstorms in the afternoon. Highs in the mid-70s to upper 80s. 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Providing weather information 24 hours a day from your National Weather Service office in Bismarck. Here is the forecast for the Bismarck Minden listening area. Rest of tonight, mostly cloudy. Lows in the mid-50s. Northeast winds around 5 miles per hour. Wednesday, mostly sunny. Highs in the upper 70s. Northeast winds around 5 miles per hour. Wednesday night, partly cloudy in the evening then clearing. Lows in the upper 50s. East winds around 5 miles per hour. Thursday, mostly sunny. Highs in the mid-80s. South winds 5 to 10 miles per hour with gusts up to 20 miles per hour. Thursday night, partly cloudy with a chance of showers and a slight chance of thunderstorms in the evening, then mostly clear after midnight. Lows in the lower 60s. South winds 5 to 10 miles per hour. Chance of rain 40%. Friday, sunny. Highs around 90. Friday night, mostly clear. Lows in the mid-60s. Saturday, sunny. Highs in the upper 90s. Saturday night, mostly clear. Lows around 70. Sunday, sunny. Highs around 100. Sunday night, mostly clear. Lows in the lower 70s. Monday, sunny. Highs in the upper 90s. Monday night, mostly clear. Lows around 70. Tuesday, mostly sunny. Highs in the lower 90s. For Western Lake Sakakawea, rest of tonight, east winds around 10 miles per hour. Slight chance of thunderstorms in the evening. Chance of showers through the night. Mostly cloudy. Lows in the mid-50s. Wednesday, southeast winds 10 to 15 miles per hour. Partly sunny. Highs in the mid-70s. For Eastern Lake Sakakawea, rest of tonight, northeast winds around 10 miles per hour. Slight chance of showers in the evening. Mostly cloudy. Lows in the lower 50s. Wednesday, east winds around 10 miles per hour. Partly sunny. Highs in the mid-70s. For Northern Lake Oahe, rest of tonight, northeast winds 10 to 20 miles per hour. Showers and chance of thunderstorms through the night. Chance of showers after midnight. Cloudy. Lows in the mid-50s. Wednesday, northeast winds 10 to 15 miles per hour. Mostly cloudy in the morning, then becoming mostly sunny. Highs in the upper 70s. Here are the weather conditions at 10 p.m. Central Daylight Time. Bismarck, partly cloudy. Temperature 61 degrees, relative humidity 87%. Pressure 30.07 inches. Conditions at 10 p.m. Central Daylight Time.

of Garrison. At Williston, it was partly cloudy with a temperature of 59. It was mostly cloudy with a temperature of 59 at Jamestown, 63 at Fargo, and 62 at Devil's Lake. At Grand Forks, it was cloudy with a temperature of 62. In northern South Dakota and eastern Montana, skies ranged from partly cloudy to mostly cloudy. It was 75 at Miles City, 65 at Glendive, and 63 at Sydney. Once again, at Bismarck, the temperature was 61 degrees under partly cloudy skies. The regional weather forecast from your National Weather Service office in Bismarck. Medium to high chances of showers and thunderstorms spreading across much of western and central North Dakota today through tonight. There is a low risk of strong to severe storms along and south of the I-94 corridor with this activity. A cooling trend is expected through midweek, before a warming trend occurs late this week and into next weekend. Very hot this weekend and early next week with temperatures above 100 degrees possible and heat index values of 100 to 105. The detailed forecast for North Dakota, tonight, mostly cloudy. Chance of showers and slight chance of thunderstorms. Lows in the 50s. Wednesday, mostly sunny. Highs in the 70s to lower 80s. Wednesday night, mostly clear. Lows in the 50s. Thursday, sunny then becoming partly cloudy. Chance of showers through the day and thunderstorms in the afternoon. Highs in the mid-70s to upper 80s. Here is the forecast for the Bismarck Minden listening area. Rest of tonight, mostly cloudy. Patchy fog after midnight. Lows in the mid-50s. Northeast winds around 5 miles per hour. Wednesday, mostly sunny. Highs in the upper 70s. Northeast winds around 5 miles per hour. Wednesday night, partly cloudy in the evening then clearing. Lows in the upper 50s. East winds around 5 miles per hour. Thursday, mostly sunny. Highs in the mid-80s. South winds 5 to 10 miles per hour with gusts up to 20 miles per hour. Thursday night, partly cloudy with a chance of showers and a slight chance of thunderstorms in the evening, then mostly clear after midnight. Lows in the lower 60s. South winds 5 to 10 miles per hour. Chance of rain 40%. Friday, sunny. Highs around 90. Friday night, mostly clear. Lows in the mid-60s. Saturday, sunny. Highs in the upper 90s. Saturday night, mostly clear. Lows around 70. Sunday, sunny. Highs around 100. Sunday night, mostly clear. Lows in the lower 70s. Monday, sunny. Highs in the upper 90s. Monday night, mostly clear. Lows around 70. Tuesday, mostly sunny. Highs in the lower 90s. For Western Lake Sakakawea, rest of tonight, east winds around 10 miles per hour. Slight chance of thunderstorms in the evening. Chance of showers through the night. Mostly cloudy. Lows in the mid-50s. Wednesday, southeast winds 10 to 15 miles per hour. Partly sunny. Highs in the mid-70s. For Eastern Lake Sakakawea, rest of tonight, northeast winds around 10 miles per hour. Slight chance of showers in the evening. Mostly cloudy. Lows in the lower 50s. Wednesday, east winds around 10 miles per hour. Partly sunny. Highs in the mid-70s. For Northern Lake Oahe, rest of tonight, northeast winds 10 to 20 miles per hour. Showers and chance of thunderstorms through the night. Chance of showers after midnight. Cloudy. Lows in the mid-50s. Wednesday, northeast winds 10 to 15 miles per hour. Mostly cloudy in the morning, then becoming mostly sunny. Highs in the upper 70s. Here are the weather conditions at 10 p.m. Central Daylight Time. Bismarck, partly cloudy. Temperature 61 degrees, relative humidity 87%. Pressure 30.07 inches and rising. Minden, partly cloudy. 59 degrees, relative humidity 100%. Wind northeast at 7 miles an hour. Hazen, cloudy. 61 degrees, relative humidity 94%. Harvey, cloudy. 59 degrees, relative humidity.

be 100%. Minot, clear. 61 degrees, relative humidity 70%. Dickinson, cloudy. 60 degrees, relative humidity 92%. Wind northeast at 13 miles an hour. Elsewhere around North Dakota, it was 60 at Garrison. At Williston, it was partly cloudy, with a temperature of 59. It was mostly cloudy, with a temperature of 59 at Jamestown, 63 at Fargo, and 62 at Devil's Lake. At Grand Forks, it was cloudy, with a temperature of 62. In northern South Dakota, in eastern Montana, skies ranged from partly cloudy to mostly cloudy. It was 75 at Miles City, 65 at Glendive, and 63 at Sydney. Once again, at Bismarck, the temperature was 61 degrees under partly cloudy skies. The regional weather forecast from your National Weather Service office in Bismarck. Medium to high chances of showers and thunderstorms spreading across much of western and central North Dakota today through tonight. There is a low risk of strong to severe storms along and south of the I-94 corridor with this activity. A cooling trend is expected through midweek, before a warming trend occurs late this week and into next weekend. Very hot this weekend and early next week with temperatures above 100 degrees possible and heat index values of 100 to 105. The detailed forecast for North Dakota, tonight, mostly cloudy. Chance of showers and slight chance of thunderstorms. Lows in the 50s. Wednesday, mostly sunny. Highs in the 70s to lower 80s. Wednesday night, mostly clear. Lows in the 50s. Thursday, sunny then becoming partly cloudy. Chance of showers through the day and thunderstorms in the afternoon. Highs in the mid-70s to upper 80s. Here is the forecast for the Bismarck Minden listening area. Rest of tonight, mostly cloudy. Patchy fog after midnight. Lows in the mid-50s. Northeast winds around 5 miles per hour. Wednesday, mostly sunny. Highs in the upper 70s. Northeast winds around 5 miles per hour. Wednesday night, partly cloudy in the evening then clearing. Lows in the upper 50s. East winds around 5 miles per hour. Thursday, mostly sunny. Highs in the mid-80s. South winds 5 to 10 miles per hour with gusts up to 20 miles per hour. Thursday night, partly cloudy with a chance of showers and a slight chance of thunderstorms in the evening, then mostly clear after midnight. Lows in the lower 60s. South winds 5 to 10 miles per hour. Chance of rain 40%. Friday, sunny. Highs around 90. Friday night, mostly clear. Lows in the mid-60s. Saturday, sunny. Highs in the upper 90s. Saturday night, mostly clear. Lows around 70. Sunday, sunny. Highs around 100. Sunday night, mostly clear. Lows in the lower 70s. Monday, sunny. Highs in the upper 90s. Monday night, mostly clear. Lows around 70. Tuesday, mostly sunny. Highs in the lower 90s. For Western Lake Sakakawea, rest of tonight, east winds around 10 miles per hour. Slight chance of thunderstorms in the evening. Chance of showers through the night. Mostly cloudy. Lows in the mid-50s. Wednesday, southeast winds 10 to 15 miles per hour. Partly sunny. Highs in the mid-70s. For Eastern Lake Sakakawea, rest of tonight, northeast winds around 10 miles per hour. Slight chance of showers in the evening. Mostly cloudy. Lows in the lower 50s. Wednesday, east winds around 10 miles per hour. Partly sunny. Highs in the mid-70s. For Northern Lake Oahe, rest of tonight, northeast winds 10 to 20 miles per hour. Showers and chance of thunderstorms through the night. Chance of showers after midnight. Cloudy. Lows in the mid-50s. Wednesday, northeast winds 10 to 15 miles per hour. Mostly cloudy in the morning, then becoming mostly sunny. Highs in the upper 70s. Here are the weather conditions at 10 p.m. Central Daylight Time. Bismarck, partly cloudy. Temperature 61 degrees, relative humidity 87%. Pressure 30.07 inches and rising. Minden.

partly cloudy. 59 degrees, relative humidity 100%. Wind northeast at 7 miles an hour. Hazel, cloudy. 61 degrees, relative humidity 94%. Harvey, cloudy. 59 degrees, relative humidity 100%. Minot, clear. 61 degrees, relative humidity 70%. Dickinson, cloudy. 60 degrees, relative humidity 92%. Wind northeast at 13 miles an hour. Elsewhere around North Dakota, it was 60 at Garrison. At Williston, it was partly cloudy, with a temperature of 59. It was mostly cloudy, with a temperature of 59 at Jamestown, 63 at Fargo, and 62 at Devil's Lake. At Grand Forks, it was cloudy, with a temperature of 62. In northern South Dakota, in eastern Montana, skies ranged from partly cloudy to mostly cloudy. It was 75 at Miles City, 65 at Glendive, and 63 at Sydney. Once again, at Bismarck, the temperature was 61 degrees under partly cloudy skies. Here is the forecast for the Bismarck Mainland listening area. Rest of tonight, mostly cloudy. Patchy fog after midnight. Lows in the mid-50s. Northeast winds around 5 miles per hour. Wednesday, mostly sunny. Highs in the upper 70s. Northeast winds around 5 miles per hour. Wednesday night, partly cloudy in the evening then clearing. Lows in the upper 50s. East winds around 5 miles per hour. Thursday, mostly sunny. Highs in the mid-80s. South winds 5 to 10 miles per hour with gusts up to 20 miles per hour. Thursday night, partly cloudy with a chance of showers and a slight chance of thunderstorms in the evening, then mostly clear after midnight. Lows in the lower 60s. South winds 5 to 10 miles per hour. Chance of rain 40%. Friday, sunny. Highs around 90. Friday night, mostly clear. Lows in the mid-60s. Saturday, sunny. Highs in the upper 90s. Saturday night, mostly clear. Lows around 70. Sunday, sunny. Highs around 100. Sunday night, mostly clear. Lows in the lower 70s. Monday, sunny. Highs in the upper 90s. Monday night, mostly clear. Lows around 70. Tuesday, mostly sunny. Highs in the lower 90s. For Western Lake Sakakawea, rest of tonight, east winds around 10 miles per hour. Slight chance of thunderstorms in the evening. Chance of showers through the night. Mostly cloudy. Lows in the mid-50s. Wednesday, southeast winds 10 to 15 miles per hour. Partly sunny. Highs in the mid-70s. For Eastern Lake Sakakawea, rest of tonight, northeast winds around 10 miles per hour. Slight chance of showers in the evening. Mostly cloudy. Lows in the lower 50s. Wednesday, east winds around 10 miles per hour. Partly sunny. Highs in the mid-70s. For Northern Lake Oahe, rest of tonight, northeast winds 10 to 20 miles per hour. Showers and chance of thunderstorms through the night. Chance of showers after midnight. Cloudy. Lows in the mid-50s. Wednesday, northeast winds 10 to 15 miles per hour. Mostly cloudy in the morning, then becoming mostly sunny. Highs in the upper 70s. Here are the weather conditions at 10 p.m. Central Daylight Time. Bismarck, partly cloudy. Temperature 61 degrees, relative humidity 87%. Pressure 30.07 inches and rising. Mendham, partly cloudy. 59 degrees, relative humidity 100%. Wind northeast at 7 miles an hour. Hazel, cloudy. 61 degrees, relative humidity 94%. Harvey, cloudy. 59 degrees, relative humidity 100%. Minot, clear. 61 degrees, relative humidity 70%. Dickinson, cloudy. 60 degrees, relative humidity 92%. Wind northeast at 13 miles an hour. Elsewhere around North Dakota, it was 60 at Garrison. At Williston, it was partly cloudy, with a temperature of 59. It was mostly cloudy.

with a temperature of 59 at Jamestown, 63 at Fargo, and 62 at Devil's Lake. At Grand Forks, it was cloudy with a temperature of 62. In northern South Dakota and eastern Montana, skies ranged from partly cloudy to mostly cloudy. It was 75 at Miles City, 65 at Glendive, and 63 at Sydney. Once again, at Bismarck, the temperature was 61 degrees under partly cloudy skies. Here is the forecast for the Bismarck Mandan listening area. Rest of tonight, mostly cloudy. Patchy fog after midnight. Lows in the mid-50s. Northeast winds around 5 miles per hour. Wednesday, mostly sunny. Highs in the upper 70s. Northeast winds around 5 miles per hour. Wednesday night, partly cloudy in the evening then clearing. Lows in the upper 50s. East winds around 5 miles per hour. Thursday, mostly sunny. Highs in the mid-80s. South winds 5 to 10 miles per hour with gusts up to 20 miles per hour. Thursday night, partly cloudy with a chance of showers and a slight chance of thunderstorms in the evening, then mostly clear after midnight. Lows in the lower 60s. South winds 5 to 10 miles per hour. Chance of rain 40%. Friday, sunny. Highs around 90. Friday night, mostly clear. Lows in the mid-60s. Saturday, sunny. Highs in the upper 90s. Saturday night, mostly clear. Lows around 70. Sunday, sunny. Highs around 100. Sunday night, mostly clear. Lows in the lower 70s. Monday, sunny. Highs in the upper 90s. Monday night, mostly clear. Lows around 70. Tuesday, mostly sunny. Highs in the lower 90s. For Western Lake Sakakawea, rest of tonight, east winds around 10 miles per hour. Slight chance of thunderstorms in the evening. Chance of showers through the night. Mostly cloudy. Lows in the mid-50s. Wednesday, southeast winds 10 to 15 miles per hour. Partly sunny. Highs in the mid-70s. For Eastern Lake Sakakawea, rest of tonight, northeast winds around 10 miles per hour. Slight chance of showers in the evening. Mostly cloudy. Lows in the lower 50s. Wednesday, east winds around 10 miles per hour. Partly sunny. Highs in the mid-70s. For Northern Lake Oahe, rest of tonight, northeast winds 10 to 20 miles per hour. Showers and chance of thunderstorms through the night. Chance of showers after midnight. Cloudy. Lows in the mid-50s. Wednesday, northeast winds 10 to 15 miles per hour. Mostly cloudy in the morning, then becoming mostly sunny. Highs in the upper 70s. Here are the weather conditions at 10 p.m. Central Daylight Time. Bismarck, partly cloudy. Temperature 61 degrees, relative humidity 87%. Pressure 30.07 inches and rising. Mandan, partly cloudy. 59 degrees, relative humidity 100%. Wind northeast at 7 miles an hour. Hazen, cloudy. 61 degrees, relative humidity 94%. Harvey, cloudy. 59 degrees, relative humidity 100%. Minot, clear. 61 degrees, relative humidity 70%. Dickinson, cloudy. 60 degrees, relative humidity 92%. Wind northeast at 13 miles an hour. Elsewhere around North Dakota, it was 60 at Garrison. At Williston, it was partly cloudy, with a temperature of 59. It was mostly cloudy, with a temperature of 59 at Jamestown, 63 at Fargo, and 62 at Devil's Lake. At Grand Forks, it was cloudy, with a temperature of 62. In northern South Dakota and eastern Montana, skies ranged from partly cloudy to mostly cloudy. It was 75 at Miles City, 65 at Glendive, and 63 at Sydney. Once again, at Bismarck, the temperature was 61 degrees under partly cloudy skies. Here is the forecast for the Bismarck Mandan listening area. Rest of tonight, mostly cloudy. Patchy fog after midnight. Lows in the mid-50s. Northeast winds around 5 miles per hour.

day, mostly sunny. Highs in the upper 70s. Northeast winds around 5 miles per hour. Wednesday night, partly cloudy in the evening, then clearing. Lows in the upper 50s. East winds around 5 miles per hour. Thursday, mostly sunny. Highs in the mid-80s. South winds 5 to 10 miles per hour with gusts up to 20 miles per hour. Thursday night, partly cloudy with a chance of showers and a slight chance of thunderstorms in the evening, then mostly clear after midnight. Lows in the lower 60s. South winds 5 to 10 miles per hour. Chance of rain 40%. Friday, sunny. Highs around 90. Friday night, mostly clear. Lows in the mid-60s. Saturday, sunny. Highs in the upper 90s. Saturday night, mostly clear. Lows around 70. Sunday, sunny. Highs around 100. Sunday night, mostly clear. Lows in the lower 70s. Monday, sunny. Highs in the upper 90s. Monday night, mostly clear. Lows around 70. Tuesday, mostly sunny. Highs in the lower 90s. For Western Lake Sakakawea, rest of tonight, east winds around 10 miles per hour. Slight chance of thunderstorms in the evening. Chance of showers through the night. Mostly cloudy. Lows in the mid-50s. Wednesday, southeast winds 10 to 15 miles per hour. Partly sunny. Highs in the mid-70s. For Eastern Lake Sakakawea, rest of tonight, northeast winds around 10 miles per hour. Slight chance of showers in the evening. Mostly cloudy. Lows in the lower 50s. Wednesday, east winds around 10 miles per hour. Partly sunny. Highs in the mid-70s. For Northern Lake Oahe, rest of tonight, northeast winds 10 to 20 miles per hour. Showers and chance of thunderstorms through the night. Chance of showers after midnight. Cloudy. Lows in the mid-50s. Wednesday, northeast winds 10 to 15 miles per hour. Mostly cloudy in the morning, then becoming mostly sunny. Highs in the upper 70s. Here are the weather conditions at 10 p.m. Central Daylight Time. Bismarck, partly cloudy. Temperature 61 degrees, relative humidity 87%. Pressure 30.07 inches and rising. Mandan, partly cloudy. 59 degrees, relative humidity 100%. Wind northeast at 7 miles an hour. Hazen, cloudy. 61 degrees, relative humidity 94%. Harvey, cloudy. 59 degrees, relative humidity 100%. Minot, clear. 61 degrees, relative humidity 70%. Dickinson, cloudy. 60 degrees, relative humidity 92%. Wind northeast at 13 miles an hour. Elsewhere around North Dakota, it was 60 at Garrison. At Williston, it was partly cloudy, with a temperature of 59. It was mostly cloudy, with a temperature of 59 at Jamestown, 63 at Fargo, and 62 at Devil's Lake. At Grand Forks, it was cloudy, with a temperature of 62. In northern South Dakota, in eastern Montana, skies ranged from partly cloudy to mostly cloudy. It was 75 at Miles City, 65 at Glendive, and 63 at Sydney. Once again, at Bismarck, the temperature was 61 degrees under partly cloudy skies. The regional weather forecast from your National Weather Service office in Bismarck. Showers and thunderstorms will continue to move over far southeast North Dakota through tonight. A few of these storms may be strong to severe and produce torrential rainfall. Elsewhere, a few scattered showers and thunderstorms remain possible through tonight, but severe weather and heavy rain are no longer anticipated outside of far southeast North Dakota. Temperatures will remain cooler through Wednesday, followed by a strong warming trend through the weekend. It will be very hot this weekend and early next week, with daily high temperatures and maximum heat indices around 95 to 105. The detailed forecast for North Dakota, tonight, mostly cloudy. Showers and thunderstorms southeast. Chance of showers northwest and north central. Patchy fog southwest and south central. Lows in the 50s. Wednesday, decreasing clouds. Patchy morning fog southwest.

in South Central. Highs in the mid-70s to mid-80s. Wednesday night, mostly clear. Lows in the 50s. Thursday, partly cloudy. Chance of showers and thunderstorms. Highs in the 80s. Here is the forecast for the Bismarck Main and listening area. West of tonight, mostly cloudy. Patchy fog after midnight. Lows in the mid-50s. Northeast winds around 5 miles per hour. Wednesday, mostly sunny. Highs in the upper 70s. Northeast winds around 5 miles per hour. Wednesday night, partly cloudy in the evening and clearing. Lows in the upper 50s. East winds around 5 miles per hour. Thursday, mostly sunny. Highs in the mid-80s. South winds 5 to 10 miles per hour with gusts up to 20 miles per hour. Thursday night, partly cloudy with a chance of showers and a slight chance of thunderstorms in the evening, then mostly clear after midnight. Lows in the lower 60s. South winds 5 to 10 miles per hour. Chance of rain 40%. Friday, sunny. Highs around 90. Friday night, mostly clear. Lows in the mid-60s. Saturday, sunny. Highs in the upper 90s. Saturday night, mostly clear. Lows around 70. Sunday, sunny. Highs around 100. Sunday night, mostly clear. Lows in the lower 70s. Monday, sunny. Highs in the upper 90s. Monday night, mostly clear. Lows around 70. Tuesday, mostly sunny. Highs in the lower 90s. 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Providing weather information 24 hours a day from your National Weather Service office in Bismarck. For Western Lake Secaucawea, west of tonight, east winds around 10 miles per hour. Slight chance of thunderstorms in the evening. Chance of showers through the night. Mostly cloudy. Lows in the mid-50s. Wednesday, southeast winds 10 to 15 miles per hour. Partly sunny. Highs in the mid-70s. For Eastern Lake Secaucawea, west of tonight, northeast winds around 10 miles per hour. Slight chance of showers in the evening. Mostly cloudy. Lows in the lower 50s. Wednesday, east winds around 10 miles per hour. Partly sunny. Highs in the mid-70s. For Northern Lake Oahe, west of tonight, northeast winds 10 to 20 miles per hour. Showers and chance of thunderstorms through the night. Chance of showers after midnight. Cloudy. Lows in the mid-50s. Wednesday, northeast winds 10 to 15 miles per hour. Mostly cloudy in the morning, then becoming mostly sunny. Highs in the upper 70s. Here are the weather conditions at 10 p.m. Central Daylight Time. Bismarck, partly cloudy. Temperature 61 degrees, relative humidity 87%. Pressure 30.07 inches and rising. Mandan, partly cloudy. 59 degrees, relative humidity 100%. Wind northeast at 7 miles an hour. Hazel, cloudy. 61 degrees, relative humidity 94%. Harvey, cloudy. 59 degrees, relative humidity 100%. Minot, clear. 61 degrees, relative humidity 70%. Dickinson, cloudy. 60 degrees, relative humidity 92%. Wind northeast at 13 miles an hour. Elsewhere around North Dakota, it was 60 at Garrison. At Williston, it was partly cloudy, with a temperature of 59. It was mostly cloudy, with a temperature of 59 at Jamestown, 63 at Fargo, and 62 at Devil's Lake. At Grand Forks, it was cloudy, with a temperature of 62. In northern South Dakota, in eastern Montana, skies ranged from partly cloudy.

0.08 inches and rising. Manhattan, partly cloudy. 59 degrees, relative humidity 100%. Wind northeast at 8 miles an hour. Hazel, cloudy. 59 degrees, relative humidity 100%. Partly cloudy. 59 degrees, relative humidity 100%. Minot, clear. 60 degrees, relative humidity 72%. Dickinson, mostly cloudy. 59 degrees, relative humidity 96%. Wind east at 8 miles an hour. Elsewhere around North Dakota, it was 58 at Garrison. At Devil's Lake, it was partly cloudy, with a temperature of 58. At Jamestown, it was mostly cloudy, with a temperature of 58. It was cloudy, with a temperature of 58 at Williston, and 62 in Grand Forks. In northern South Dakota, in eastern Montana, at Miles City, it was partly cloudy, with a temperature of 71. At Glendive, it was mostly cloudy, with a temperature of 64. At Sydney, it was cloudy, with a temperature of 63. Once again, at Bismarck, the temperature was 60 degrees under partly cloudy skies. The regional weather forecast from your National Weather Service office in Bismarck. Showers and thunderstorms will continue to move over far southeast North Dakota through tonight. A few of these storms may be strong to severe and produce torrential rainfall. Elsewhere, a few scattered showers and thunderstorms remain possible through tonight, but severe weather and heavy rain are no longer anticipated outside of far southeast North Dakota. Temperatures will remain cooler through Wednesday, followed by a strong warming trend through the weekend. It will be very hot this weekend and early next week, with daily high temperatures and maximum heat indices around 95 to 105. The detailed forecast for North Dakota, tonight, mostly cloudy. Showers and thunderstorms southeast. Chance of showers northwest and north central. Patchy fog southwest and south central. Lows in the 50s. Wednesday, decreasing clouds. Patchy morning fog southwest and south central. Highs in the mid 70s to mid 80s. Wednesday night, mostly clear. Lows in the 50s. Thursday, partly cloudy. Chance of showers and thunderstorms. Highs in the 80s. Here is the forecast for the Bismarck, Minden listening area. Rest of tonight, mostly cloudy. Patchy fog after midnight. Lows in the mid-50s. Northeast winds around 5 miles per hour. Wednesday, mostly sunny. Highs in the upper 70s. Northeast winds around 5 miles per hour. Wednesday night, partly cloudy in the evening then clearing. Lows in the upper 50s. East winds around 5 miles per hour. Thursday, mostly sunny. Highs in the mid-80s. South winds 5 to 10 miles per hour with gusts up to 20 miles per hour. Thursday night, partly cloudy with a chance of showers and a slight chance of thunderstorms in the evening, then mostly clear after midnight. Lows in the lower 60s. South winds 5 to 10 miles per hour. Chance of rain 40%. Friday, sunny. Highs around 90. Friday night, mostly clear. Lows in the mid-60s. Saturday, sunny. Highs in the upper 90s. Saturday night, mostly clear. Lows around 70. Sunday, sunny. Highs around 100. Sunday night, mostly clear. Lows in the lower 70s. Monday, sunny. Highs in the upper 90s. Monday night, mostly clear. Lows around 70. Tuesday, mostly sunny. Highs in the lower 90s. For Western Lake Secaucawea, rest of tonight, east winds around 10 miles per hour. Slight chance of thunderstorms in the evening. Chance of showers through the night. Mostly cloudy. Lows in the mid-50s. Wednesday, southeast winds 10 to 15 miles per hour. Partly sunny. Highs in the mid-70s. For Eastern Lake Secaucawea, rest of tonight, northeast winds around 10 miles per hour. Slight chance of showers in the evening. Mostly cloudy. Lows in the lower 50s. Wednesday, east winds around 10 miles per hour. Partly sunny. Highs in the mid-70s. For Northern Lake Aurora.

northeast winds 10 to 20 miles per hour. Showers and chance of thunderstorms through the night. Chance of showers after midnight. Cloudy. Lows in the mid-50s. Wednesday, northeast winds 10 to 15 miles per hour. Mostly cloudy in the morning, then becoming mostly sunny. Highs in the upper 70s. Here are the weather conditions at 11 p.m. Central Daylight Time. Bismarck, partly cloudy. Temperature 60 degrees, relative humidity 89%. Wind northeast at 7 miles an hour. Pressure 30.08 inches and rising. Mendham, partly cloudy. 59 degrees, relative humidity 100%. Wind northeast at 8 miles an hour. Hazen, cloudy. 59 degrees, relative humidity 100%. Harvey, cloudy. 59 degrees, relative humidity 100%. Minot, clear. 60 degrees, relative humidity 72%. Dickinson, mostly cloudy. 59 degrees, relative humidity 96%. Wind east at 8 miles an hour. Elsewhere around North Dakota, it was 58 in Garrison. At Devil's Lake, it was partly cloudy, with a temperature of 58. At Jamestown, it was mostly cloudy, with a temperature of 58. It was cloudy, with a temperature of 58 at Williston and 62 in Grand Forks. In northern South Dakota, in eastern Montana, at Miles City, it was partly cloudy, with a temperature of 71. In Glendive, it was mostly cloudy, with a temperature of 64. At Sydney, it was cloudy, with a temperature of 63. Once again, at Bismarck, the temperature was 60 degrees under partly cloudy skies. The regional weather forecast from your National Weather Service office in Bismarck. Showers and thunderstorms will continue to move over far southeast North Dakota through tonight. A few of these storms may be strong to severe and produce torrential rainfall. Elsewhere, a few scattered showers and thunderstorms remain possible through tonight, but severe weather and heavy rain are no longer anticipated outside of far southeast North Dakota. Temperatures will remain cooler through Wednesday, followed by a strong warming trend through the weekend. It will be very hot this weekend and early next week, with daily high temperatures and maximum heat indices around 95 to 105. The detailed forecast for North Dakota, tonight, mostly cloudy. Showers and thunderstorms southeast. Chance of showers northwest and north central. Patchy fog southwest and south central. Lows in the 50s. Wednesday, decreasing clouds. Patchy morning fog southwest and south central. Highs in the mid-70s to mid-80s. Wednesday night, mostly clear. Lows in the 50s. Thursday, partly cloudy. Chance of showers and thunderstorms. Highs in the 80s. Here is the forecast for the Bismarck, Minn, and listening area. Rest of tonight, mostly cloudy. Patchy fog after midnight. Lows in the mid-50s. Northeast winds around 5 miles per hour. Wednesday, mostly sunny. Highs in the upper 70s. Northeast winds around 5 miles per hour. Wednesday night, partly cloudy in the evening and clearing. Lows in the upper 50s. East winds around 5 miles per hour. Thursday, mostly sunny. Highs in the mid-80s. South winds 5 to 10 miles per hour with gusts up to 20 miles per hour. Thursday night, partly cloudy with a chance of showers and a slight chance of thunderstorms in the evening, then mostly clear after midnight. Lows in the lower 60s. South winds 5 to 10 miles per hour. Chance of rain 40%. Friday, sunny. Highs around 90. Friday night, mostly clear. Lows in the mid-60s. Saturday, sunny. Highs in the upper 90s. Saturday night, mostly clear. Lows around 70. Sunday, sunny. Highs around 100.

70s. For eastern Lake Sakakawea, west of tonight, northeast winds around 10 miles per hour. Slight chance of showers in the evening. Mostly cloudy. Lows in the lower 50s. Wednesday, east winds around 10 miles per hour. Partly sunny. Highs in the mid-70s. For northern Lake Hawaii, west of tonight, northeast winds 10 to 20 miles per hour. Showers and chance of thunderstorms through the night. Chance of showers after midnight. Cloudy. Lows in the mid-50s. Wednesday, northeast winds 10 to 15 miles per hour. Mostly cloudy in the morning, then becoming mostly sunny. Highs in the upper 70s. Here are the weather conditions at 11 p.m. Central Daylight Time. Bismarck, clear. Temperature 60 degrees. Relative humidity 89%. Wind northeast at 7 miles an hour. Pressure 30.08 inches and rising. Mendham, clear. 59 degrees. Relative humidity 100%. Wind northeast at 8 miles an hour. Hazel, cloudy. 59 degrees. Relative humidity 100%. Harvey, cloudy. 59 degrees, relative humidity 100%. Minot, partly cloudy. 60 degrees, relative humidity 72%. Dickinson, mostly cloudy. 59 degrees, relative humidity 96%. Wind east at 8 miles an hour. Elsewhere around North Dakota, it was 58 and Garrison. At Devil's Lake, it was partly cloudy, with a temperature of 58. In Jamestown, it was mostly cloudy, with a temperature of 58. It was cloudy, with a temperature of 58 at Williston, and 62 in Grand Forks. In northern South Dakota, in eastern Montana, it was partly cloudy, with a temperature of 71 at Mile City, and 64 in Glendive. At Sydney, it was cloudy, with a temperature of 63. Once again, at Bismarck, the temperature was 60 degrees under clear skies. The regional weather forecast from your National Weather Service office in Bismarck. Showers and thunderstorms will continue to move over far southeast North Dakota through tonight. A few of these storms may be strong to severe and produce torrential rainfall. Elsewhere, a few scattered showers and thunderstorms remain possible through tonight, but severe weather and heavy rain are no longer anticipated outside of far southeast North Dakota. Temperatures will remain cooler through Wednesday, followed by a strong warming trend through the weekend. It will be very hot this weekend and early next week, with daily high temperatures and maximum heat indices around 95 to 105. The detailed forecast for North Dakota, tonight, mostly cloudy. Showers and thunderstorms southeast. Chance of showers northwest and north central. Patchy fog southwest and south central. Lows in the 50s. Wednesday, decreasing clouds. Patchy morning fog, southwest and south central. Highs in the mid-70s to mid-80s. Wednesday night, mostly clear. Lows in the 50s. Thursday, partly cloudy. Chance of showers and thunderstorms. Highs in the 80s. Here is the forecast for the Bismarck, Maine and listening area. West of tonight, mostly cloudy. Patchy fog after midnight. Lows in the mid-50s. Northeast winds around 5 miles per hour. Wednesday, mostly sunny. Highs in the upper 70s. Northeast winds around 5 miles per hour. Wednesday night, partly cloudy in the evening and clearing. Lows in the upper 50s. East winds around 5 miles per hour. Thursday, mostly sunny. Highs in the mid-80s. South winds 5 to 10 miles per hour with gusts up to 20 miles per hour. Thursday night, partly cloudy with a chance of showers and a slight chance of thunderstorms in the evening, then mostly clear after midnight. Lows in the lower 60s. South winds 5 to 10 miles per hour. Chance of rain 40%. Friday, sunny. Highs around 90. Friday night, mostly clear. Lows in the mid-60s. Saturday, sunny. Highs in the upper 90s. Saturday night.

clear. Lows around 70. Sunday, sunny. Highs around 100. Sunday night, mostly clear. Lows in the lower 70s. Monday, sunny. Highs in the upper 90s. Monday night, mostly clear. Lows around 70. Tuesday, mostly sunny. Highs in the lower 90s. For Western Lake Sakakawea, rest of tonight, east winds around 10 miles per hour. Slight chance of thunderstorms in the evening. Chance of showers through the night. Mostly cloudy. Lows in the mid-50s. Wednesday, southeast winds 10 to 15 miles per hour. Partly sunny. Highs in the mid-70s. For Eastern Lake Sakakawea, rest of tonight, northeast winds around 10 miles per hour. Slight chance of showers in the evening. Mostly cloudy. Lows in the lower 50s. Wednesday, east winds around 10 miles per hour. Partly sunny. Highs in the mid-70s. For Northern Lake Oahe, rest of tonight, northeast winds 10 to 20 miles per hour. Showers and chance of thunderstorms through the night. Chance of showers after midnight. Cloudy. Lows in the mid-50s. Wednesday, northeast winds 10 to 15 miles per hour. Mostly cloudy in the morning, then becoming mostly sunny. Highs in the upper 70s. Here are the weather conditions at 11 p.m. Central Daylight Time. Bismarck, clear. Temperature 60 degrees, relative humidity 89%. Wind northeast at 7 miles an hour. Pressure 30.08 inches and rising. Mendham, clear. 59 degrees, relative humidity 100%. Wind northeast at 8 miles an hour. Hazen, cloudy. 59 degrees, relative humidity 100%. Harvey, cloudy. 59 degrees, relative humidity 100%. Minot, partly cloudy. 60 degrees, relative humidity 72%. Dickinson, mostly cloudy. 59 degrees, relative humidity 96%. Wind east at 8 miles an hour. Elsewhere around North Dakota, it was 58 at Garrison. At Devil's Lake, it was partly cloudy, with a temperature of 58. At Jamestown, it was mostly cloudy, with a temperature of 58. It was cloudy, with a temperature of 58 at Williston, and 62 at Grand Forks. In northern South Dakota, in eastern Montana, it was partly cloudy, with a temperature of 71 at Mile City, and 64 at Glendive. At Sydney, it was cloudy, with a temperature of 63. Once again, at Bismarck, the temperature was 60 degrees under clear skies. The regional weather forecast from your National Weather Service office in Bismarck. Showers and thunderstorms will continue to move over far southeast North Dakota through tonight. A few of these storms may be strong to severe and produce torrential rainfall. Elsewhere, a few scattered showers and thunderstorms remain possible through tonight, but severe weather and heavy rain are no longer anticipated outside of far southeast North Dakota. Temperatures will remain cooler through Wednesday, followed by a strong warming trend through the weekend. It will be very hot this weekend and early next week, with daily high temperatures and maximum heat indices around 95 to 105. The detailed forecast for North Dakota, tonight, mostly cloudy. Showers and thunderstorms southeast. Chance of showers northwest and north central. Patchy fog southwest and south central. Lows in the 50s. Wednesday, decreasing clouds. Patchy morning fog southwest and south central. Highs in the mid-70s to mid-80s. Wednesday night, mostly clear. Lows in the 50s. Thursday, partly cloudy. Chance of showers and thunderstorms. Highs in the 80s. Here is the forecast for the Bismarck Mendham listening area. Rest of tonight, mostly cloudy. Patchy fog after midnight. Lows in the mid-50s. Northeast winds around 5 miles per hour. Wednesday, mostly sunny. Highs in the upper 70s. Northeast winds around 5 miles per hour. Wednesday night, partly cloudy in the evening then clearing. Lows in the upper 50s. East winds around 5 miles per hour. Thursday, mostly sunny. Highs in the mid-80s.
south winds 5 to 10 miles per hour with gusts up to 20 miles per hour. Thursday night, partly cloudy with a chance of showers and a slight chance of thunderstorms in the evening, then mostly clear after midnight. Lows in the lower 60s. South winds 5 to 10 miles per hour. Chance of rain 40%. Friday, sunny. Highs around 90. Friday night, mostly clear. Lows in the mid-60s. Saturday, sunny. Highs in the upper 90s. Saturday night, mostly clear. Lows around 70. Sunday, sunny. Highs around 100. Sunday night, mostly clear. Lows in the lower 70s. Monday, sunny. Highs in the upper 90s. Monday night, mostly clear. Lows around 70. Tuesday, mostly sunny. Highs in the lower 90s. For Western Lake Sakakawea, rest of tonight, east winds around 10 miles per hour. Slight chance of thunderstorms in the evening. Chance of showers through the night. Mostly cloudy. Lows in the mid-50s. Wednesday, southeast winds 10 to 15 miles per hour. Partly sunny. Highs in the mid-70s. For Eastern Lake Sakakawea, rest of tonight, northeast winds around 10 miles per hour. Slight chance of showers in the evening. Mostly cloudy. Lows in the lower 50s. Wednesday, east winds around 10 miles per hour. Partly sunny. Highs in the mid-70s. For Northern Lake Orahi, rest of tonight, northeast winds 10 to 20 miles per hour. Showers and chance of thunderstorms through the night. Chance of showers after midnight. Cloudy. Lows in the mid-50s. Wednesday, northeast winds 10 to 15 miles per hour. Mostly cloudy in the morning, then becoming mostly sunny. Highs in the upper 70s. Here are the weather conditions at 11 p.m. Central Daylight Time. Bismarck, clear. Temperature 60 degrees, relative humidity 89%. Wind northeast at 7 miles an hour. Pressure 30.08 inches and rising. Mandan, clear. 59 degrees, relative humidity 100%. Wind northeast at 8 miles an hour. Hazel, cloudy. 59 degrees, relative humidity 100%. Harvey, cloudy. 59 degrees, relative humidity 100%. Minot, partly cloudy. 60 degrees, relative humidity 72%. Dickinson, mostly cloudy. 59 degrees, relative humidity 96%. Wind east at 8 miles an hour. Elsewhere around North Dakota, it was 58 at Garrison. At Devil's Lake, it was partly cloudy, with a temperature of 58. At Jamestown, it was mostly cloudy, with a temperature of 58. It was cloudy, with a temperature of 58 at Williston, and 62 at Grand Forks. In northern South Dakota, in eastern Montana, it was partly cloudy, with a temperature of 71 at Miles City, and 64 at Glendive. At Sydney, it was cloudy, with a temperature of 63. Once again, at Bismarck, the temperature was 60 degrees under clear skies. The regional weather forecast from your National Weather Service office in Bismarck. Showers and thunderstorms will continue to move over far southeast North Dakota through tonight. A few of these storms may be strong to severe and produce torrential rainfall. Elsewhere, a few scattered showers and thunderstorms remain possible through tonight, but severe weather and heavy rain are no longer anticipated outside of far southeast North Dakota. Temperatures will remain cooler through Wednesday, followed by a strong warming trend through the weekend. It will be very hot this weekend and early next week, with daily high temperatures and maximum heat indices around 95 to 105. The detailed forecast for North Dakota, tonight, mostly cloudy. Showers and thunderstorms southeast. Chance of showers northwest and north central. Patchy fog southwest and south central. Lows in the 50s. Wednesday, decreasing clouds. Patchy morning fog southwest and south central. Highs in the mid-70s to mid-80s. Wednesday night, mostly clear. Lows in the 50s. Thursday, partly cloudy. Chance of showers and thunderstorms. Highs in the 80s.
Here is the forecast for the Bismarck Mainland listening area.

tonight, mostly cloudy. Patchy fog after midnight. Lows in the mid-50s. Northeast winds around 5 miles per hour. Wednesday, mostly sunny. Highs in the upper 70s. Northeast winds around 5 miles per hour. Wednesday night, partly cloudy in the evening then clearing. Lows in the upper 50s. East winds around 5 miles per hour. Thursday, mostly sunny. Highs in the mid-80s. South winds 5 to 10 miles per hour with gusts up to 20 miles per hour. Thursday night, partly cloudy with a chance of showers and a slight chance of thunderstorms in the evening, then mostly clear after midnight. Lows in the lower 60s. South winds 5 to 10 miles per hour. Chance of rain 40%. Friday, sunny. Highs around 90. Friday night, mostly clear. Lows in the mid-60s. Saturday, sunny. Highs in the upper 90s. Saturday night, mostly clear. Lows around 70. Sunday, sunny. Highs around 100. Sunday night, mostly clear. Lows in the lower 70s. Monday, sunny. Highs in the upper 90s. Monday night, mostly clear. Lows around 70. Tuesday, mostly sunny. Highs in the lower 90s. 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Providing weather information 24 hours a day from your National Weather Service office in Bismarck. For Western Lake Sakakawea, rest of tonight, east winds around 10 miles per hour. Slight chance of thunderstorms in the evening. Chance of showers through the night. Mostly cloudy. Lows in the mid-50s. Wednesday, southeast winds 10 to 15 miles per hour. Partly sunny. Highs in the mid-70s. For Eastern Lake Sakakawea, rest of tonight, northeast winds around 10 miles per hour. Slight chance of showers in the evening. Mostly cloudy. Lows in the lower 50s. Wednesday, east winds around 10 miles per hour. Partly sunny. Highs in the mid-70s. For Northern Lake Oahe, rest of tonight, northeast winds 10 to 20 miles per hour. Showers and chance of thunderstorms through the night. Chance of showers after midnight. Cloudy. Lows in the mid-50s. Wednesday, northeast winds 10 to 15 miles per hour. Mostly cloudy in the morning, then becoming mostly sunny. Highs in the upper 70s. Here are the weather conditions at 11 p.m. Central Daylight Time. Bismarck, clear. Temperature 60 degrees, relative humidity 89%. Wind northeast at 7 miles an hour. Pressure 30.08 inches and rising. Mendham, clear. 59 degrees, relative humidity 100%. Wind northeast at 8 miles an hour. Hazen, cloudy. 59 degrees, relative humidity 100%. Harvey, cloudy. 59 degrees, relative humidity 100%. Minot, partly cloudy. 60 degrees, relative humidity 72%. Dickinson, mostly cloudy. 59 degrees, relative humidity 96%. Wind east at 8 miles an hour. Elsewhere around North Dakota, it was 58 at Garrison. At Devil's Lake, it was partly cloudy, with a temperature of 58. At Jamestown, it was mostly cloudy, with a temperature of 58. It was cloudy, with a temperature of 58 at Williston, and 62 at Grand Forks. In northern South Dakota, in eastern Montana, it was partly cloudy, with a temperature of 71 at Miles City, and 64 at Glendive, a temperature of 58 at Williston, and 62 at Grand Forks. In northern South Dakota, in eastern Montana, it was partly cloudy, with a temperature of 71 at Miles City, and 64 at Glendive. At Sydney, it was cloudy, with a temperature of 63. Once again, at Bismarck, the temperature was 60 degrees under clear skies. The regional weather forecast from your National Weather Service office in Bismarck. Showers and thunderstorms will continue to move over far southeast North Dakota through tonight. A few of these storms may be strong to severe and produce torrential rainfall. Elsewhere, a few scattered showers and thunderstorms remain possible through tonight, but severe

partly cloudy. Chance of showers and thunderstorms. Highs in the 80s. Here is the forecast for the Bismarck Mandan listening area. Rest of tonight, mostly cloudy. Patchy fog after midnight. Lows in the mid-50s. Northeast winds around 5 miles per hour. Wednesday, mostly sunny. Highs in the upper 70s. Northeast winds around 5 miles per hour. Wednesday night, partly cloudy in the evening then clearing. Lows in the upper 50s. East winds around 5 miles per hour. Thursday, mostly sunny. Highs in the mid-80s. South winds 5 to 10 miles per hour with gusts up to 20 miles per hour. Thursday night, partly cloudy with a chance of showers and a slight chance of thunderstorms in the evening, then mostly clear after midnight. Lows in the lower 60s. South winds 5 to 10 miles per hour. Chance of rain 40%. Friday, sunny. Highs around 90. Friday night, mostly clear. Lows in the mid-60s. Saturday, sunny. Highs in the upper 90s. Saturday night, mostly clear. Lows around 70. Sunday, sunny. Highs around 100. Sunday night, mostly clear. Lows in the lower 70s. Monday, sunny. Highs in the upper 90s. Monday night, mostly clear. Lows around 70. Tuesday, mostly sunny. Highs in the lower 90s. For Western Lake Sakakawea, rest of tonight, east winds around 10 miles per hour. Slight chance of thunderstorms in the evening. Chance of showers through the night. Mostly cloudy. Lows in the mid-50s. Wednesday, southeast winds 10 to 15 miles per hour. Partly sunny. Highs in the mid-70s. For Eastern Lake Sakakawea, rest of tonight, northeast winds around 10 miles per hour. Slight chance of showers in the evening. Mostly cloudy. Lows in the lower 50s. Wednesday, east winds around 10 miles per hour. Partly sunny. Highs in the mid-70s. For Northern Lake Oahe, rest of tonight, northeast winds 10 to 20 miles per hour. Showers and chance of thunderstorms through the night. Chance of showers after midnight. Cloudy. Lows in the mid-50s. Wednesday, northeast winds 10 to 15 miles per hour. Mostly cloudy in the morning, then becoming mostly sunny. Highs in the upper 70s. Here are the weather conditions at 11 p.m. Central Daylight Time. Bismarck, clear. Temperature 60 degrees, relative humidity 89%. Wind northeast at 7 miles an hour. Pressure 30.08 inches and rising. Mandan, clear. 59 degrees, relative humidity 100%. Wind northeast at 8 miles an hour. Hazen, cloudy. 59 degrees, relative humidity 100%. Harvey, cloudy. 59 degrees, relative humidity 100%. Minot, partly cloudy. 60 degrees, relative humidity 72%. Dickinson, mostly cloudy. 59 degrees, relative humidity 96%. Wind east at 8 miles an hour. Elsewhere around North Dakota, it was 58 at Garrison. At Devil's Lake, it was partly cloudy, with a temperature of 58. At Jamestown, it was mostly cloudy, with a temperature of 58. It was cloudy, with a temperature of 58 at Williston, and 62 at Grand Forks. In northern South Dakota, in eastern Montana, it was partly cloudy, with a temperature of 71 at Miles City, and 64 at Glendive. At Sydney, it was cloudy, with a temperature of 63. Once again, at Bismarck, the temperature was 60 degrees under clear skies. The regional weather forecast from your National Weather Service office in Bismarck. Showers and thunderstorms will continue to move over far southeast North Dakota through tonight. A few of these storms may be strong to severe and produce torrential rainfall. Elsewhere, a few scattered showers and thunderstorms remain possible through tonight, but severe weather and heavy rain are no longer anticipated outside of far southeast North Dakota. Temperatures will remain cooler through Wednesday, followed by a strong warming trend through the weekend. It will be very hot this weekend and early next week, with daily high temperatures and maximum heat indices.

is around 95 to 105. The detailed forecast for North Dakota, tonight, mostly cloudy. Showers and thunderstorms southeast. Chance of showers northwest and north central. Patchy fog southwest and south central. Lows in the 50s. Wednesday, decreasing clouds. Patchy morning fog southwest and south central. Highs in the mid-70s to mid-80s. Wednesday night, mostly clear. Lows in the 50s. Thursday, partly cloudy. Chance of showers and thunderstorms. Highs in the 80s. Here is the forecast for the Bismarck Mandan listening area. Rest of tonight, mostly cloudy. Patchy fog after midnight. Lows in the mid-50s. Northeast winds around 5 miles per hour. Wednesday, mostly sunny. Highs in the upper 70s. Northeast winds around 5 miles per hour. Wednesday night, partly cloudy in the evening then clearing. Lows in the upper 50s. East winds around 5 miles per hour. Thursday, mostly sunny. Highs in the mid-80s. South winds 5 to 10 miles per hour with gusts up to 20 miles per hour. Thursday night, partly cloudy with a chance of showers and a slight chance of thunderstorms in the evening, then mostly clear after midnight. Lows in the lower 60s. South winds 5 to 10 miles per hour. Chance of rain 40%. Friday, sunny. Highs around 90. Friday night, mostly clear. Lows in the mid-60s. Saturday, sunny. Highs in the upper 90s. Saturday night, mostly clear. Lows around 70. Sunday, sunny. Highs around 100. Sunday night, mostly clear. Lows in the lower 70s. Monday, sunny. Highs in the upper 90s. Monday night, mostly clear. Lows around 70. Tuesday, mostly sunny. Highs in the lower 90s. For Western Lake Sakakawea, rest of tonight, east winds around 10 miles per hour. Slight chance of thunderstorms in the evening. Chance of showers through the night. Mostly cloudy. Lows in the mid-50s. Wednesday, southeast winds 10 to 15 miles per hour. Partly sunny. Highs in the mid-70s. For Eastern Lake Sakakawea, rest of tonight, northeast winds around 10 miles per hour. Slight chance of showers in the evening. Mostly cloudy. Lows in the lower 50s. Wednesday, east winds around 10 miles per hour. Partly sunny. Highs in the mid-70s. For Northern Lake Oahe, rest of tonight, northeast winds 10 to 20 miles per hour. Showers and chance of thunderstorms through the night. Chance of showers after midnight. Cloudy. Lows in the mid-50s. Wednesday, northeast winds 10 to 15 miles per hour. Mostly cloudy in the morning, then becoming mostly sunny. Highs in the upper 70s. Here are the weather conditions at 11 p.m. Central Daylight Time. Bismarck, clear. Temperature 60 degrees, relative humidity 89%. Wind northeast at 7 miles an hour. Pressure 30.08 inches and rising. Mandan, clear. 59 degrees, relative humidity 100%. Wind northeast at 8 miles an hour. Hazen, cloudy. 59 degrees, relative humidity 100%. Harvey, cloudy. 59 degrees, relative humidity 100%. Minot, partly cloudy. 60 degrees, relative humidity 72%. Dickinson, mostly cloudy. 59 degrees, relative humidity 96%. Wind east at 8 miles an hour. Elsewhere around North Dakota, it was 58 at Garrison. At Devil's Lake, it was partly cloudy, with a temperature of 58. At Jamestown, it was mostly cloudy, with a temperature of 58. It was cloudy, with a temperature of 58 at Williston, and 62 at Grand Forks. In northern South Dakota, in eastern Montana, it was partly cloudy, with a temperature of 71 at Miles City, and 64 at Glendive. At Sydney, it was cloudy, with a temperature of 63. Once again, at Bismarck, the temperature was 60 degrees under clear skies. The regional weather forecast from your National Weather Service office in Bismarck.

showers and thunderstorms will continue to move over far southeast North Dakota through tonight. A few of these storms may be strong to severe and produce torrential rainfall. Elsewhere, a few scattered showers and thunderstorms remain possible through tonight, but severe weather and heavy rain are no longer anticipated outside of far southeast North Dakota. Temperatures will remain cooler through Wednesday, followed by a strong warming trend through the weekend. It will be very hot this weekend and early next week, with daily high temperatures and maximum heat indices around 95 to 105. The detailed forecast for North Dakota, tonight, mostly cloudy. Showers and thunderstorms southeast. Chance of showers northwest and north central. Patchy fog southwest and south central. Lows in the 50s. Wednesday, decreasing clouds. Patchy morning fog southwest and south central. Highs in the mid-70s to mid-80s. Wednesday night, mostly clear. Lows in the 50s. Thursday, partly cloudy. Chance of showers and thunderstorms. Highs in the 80s. Here is the forecast for the Bismarck Minden listening area. Rest of tonight, mostly cloudy. Patchy fog after midnight. Lows in the mid-50s. Northeast winds around 5 miles per hour. Wednesday, mostly sunny. Highs in the upper 70s. Northeast winds around 5 miles per hour. Wednesday night, partly cloudy in the evening then clearing. Lows in the upper 50s. East winds around 5 miles per hour. Thursday, mostly sunny. Highs in the mid-80s. South winds 5 to 10 miles per hour with gusts up to 20 miles per hour. Thursday night, partly cloudy with a chance of showers and a slight chance of thunderstorms in the evening, then mostly clear after midnight. Lows in the lower 60s. South winds 5 to 10 miles per hour. Chance of rain 40%. Friday, sunny. Highs around 90. Friday night, mostly clear. Lows in the mid-60s. Saturday, sunny. Highs in the upper 90s. Saturday night, mostly clear. Lows around 70. Sunday, sunny. Highs around 100. Sunday night, mostly clear. Lows in the lower 70s. Monday, sunny. Highs in the upper 90s. Monday night, mostly clear. Lows around 70. Tuesday, mostly sunny. Highs in the lower 90s. For Western Lake Sakakawea, rest of tonight, east winds around 10 miles per hour. Slight chance of thunderstorms in the evening. Chance of showers through the night. Mostly cloudy. Lows in the mid-50s. Wednesday, southeast winds 10 to 15 miles per hour. Partly sunny. Highs in the mid-70s. For Eastern Lake Sakakawea, rest of tonight, northeast winds around 10 miles per hour. Slight chance of showers in the evening. Mostly cloudy. Lows in the lower 50s. Wednesday, east winds around 10 miles per hour. Partly sunny. Highs in the mid-70s. For Northern Lake Orahi, rest of tonight, northeast winds 10 to 20 miles per hour. Showers and chance of thunderstorms through the night. Chance of showers after midnight. Cloudy. Lows in the mid-50s. Wednesday, northeast winds 10 to 15 miles per hour. Mostly cloudy in the morning, then becoming mostly sunny. Highs in the upper 70s. Here are the weather conditions at 11 p.m. Central Daylight Time. Bismarck, clear. Temperature 60 degrees, relative humidity 89%. Wind northeast at 7 miles an hour. Pressure 30.08 inches and rising. Minden, clear. 59 degrees, relative humidity 100%. Wind northeast at 8 miles an hour. Hazen, cloudy. 59 degrees, relative humidity 100%. Harvey, cloudy. 59 degrees, relative humidity 100%. Minot, partly cloudy. 60 degrees, relative humidity 72%. Dickinson, mostly cloudy. 59 degrees, relative humidity 96%. Wind east at 8 miles an hour. Elsewhere around North Dakota, it was 58 at Garrison. At Devil's Lake, it was partly cloudy, with a temperature of 58. At James

It was mostly cloudy, with a temperature of 58. It was cloudy, with a temperature of 58 at Williston, and 62 at Grand Forks. In northern South Dakota, in eastern Montana, it was partly cloudy, with a temperature of 71 at Miles City, and 64 at Glendive. At Sydney, it was cloudy, with a temperature of 63. Once again, at Bismarck, the temperature was 60 degrees under clear skies. The regional weather forecast from your National Weather Service office in Bismarck. Showers and thunderstorms will continue to move over far southeast North Dakota through tonight. A few of these storms may be strong to severe and produce torrential rainfall. Elsewhere, a few scattered showers and thunderstorms remain possible through tonight, but severe weather and heavy rain are no longer anticipated outside of far southeast North Dakota. Temperatures will remain cooler through Wednesday, followed by a strong warming trend through the weekend. It will be very hot this weekend and early next week, with daily high temperatures and maximum heat indices around 95 to 105. The detailed forecast for North Dakota, tonight, mostly cloudy. Showers and thunderstorms southeast. Chance of showers northwest and north central. Patchy fog southwest and south central. Lows in the 50s. Wednesday, decreasing clouds. Patchy morning fog southwest and south central. Highs in the mid-70s to mid-80s. Wednesday night, mostly clear. Lows in the 50s. Thursday, partly cloudy. Chance of showers and thunderstorms. Highs in the 80s. Here is the forecast for the Bismarck, Minden listening area. Rest of tonight, mostly cloudy. Patchy fog after midnight. Lows in the mid-50s. Northeast winds around 5 miles per hour. Wednesday, mostly sunny. Highs in the upper 70s. Northeast winds around 5 miles per hour. Wednesday night, partly cloudy in the evening then clearing. Lows in the upper 50s. East winds around 5 miles per hour. Thursday, mostly sunny. Highs in the mid-80s. South winds 5 to 10 miles per hour with gusts up to 20 miles per hour. Thursday night, partly cloudy with a chance of showers and a slight chance of thunderstorms in the evening, then mostly clear after midnight. Lows in the lower 60s. South winds 5 to 10 miles per hour. Chance of rain 40%. Friday, sunny. Highs around 90. Friday night, mostly clear. Lows in the mid-60s. Saturday, sunny. Highs in the upper 90s. Saturday night, mostly clear. Lows around 70. Sunday, sunny. Highs around 100. Sunday night, mostly clear. Lows in the lower 70s. Monday, sunny. Highs in the upper 90s. Monday night, mostly clear. Lows around 70. Tuesday, mostly sunny. Highs in the lower 90s. For Western Lake Sakakawea, rest of tonight, east winds around 10 miles per hour. Slight chance of thunderstorms in the evening. Chance of showers through the night. Mostly cloudy. Lows in the mid-50s. Wednesday, southeast winds 10 to 15 miles per hour. Partly sunny. Highs in the mid-70s. For Eastern Lake Sakakawea, rest of tonight, northeast winds around 10 miles per hour. Slight chance of showers in the evening. Mostly cloudy. Lows in the lower 50s. Wednesday, east winds around 10 miles per hour. Partly sunny. Highs in the mid-70s. For Northern Lake Oahe, rest of tonight, northeast winds 10 to 20 miles per hour. Showers and chance of thunderstorms through the night. Chance of showers after midnight. Cloudy. Lows in the mid-50s. Wednesday, northeast winds 10 to 15 miles per hour. Mostly cloudy in the morning, then becoming mostly sunny. Highs in the upper 70s. Here are the weather conditions at 11 p.m. Central Daylight Time. Bismarck, clear. Temperature 60 degrees, relative humidity 89%. Wind northeast at 7 miles an hour. Pressure 30.08 inches and rising. Minden, clear. 59 degrees, relative humidity 100%. Wind northeast at 8 miles an hour. Hazen, cloudy. 59 degrees, relative

Tip humidity 100%. Harvey, cloudy. 59 degrees, relative humidity 100%. Minot, partly cloudy. 60 degrees, relative humidity 72%. Dickinson, mostly cloudy. 59 degrees, relative humidity 96%. Windies at 8 miles an hour. Elsewhere around North Dakota, it was 58 at Garrison. At Devil's Lake, it was partly cloudy, with a temperature of 58. At Jamestown, it was mostly cloudy, with a temperature of 58. It was cloudy, with a temperature of 58 at Williston, and 62 at Grand Forks. In northern South Dakota, in eastern Montana, it was partly cloudy, with a temperature of 71 at Miles City, and 64 at Glendive. At Sydney, it was cloudy, with a temperature of 63. Once again, at Bismarck, the temperature was 60 degrees under clear skies. The regional weather forecast from your National Weather Service office in Bismarck. Showers and thunderstorms will continue to move over far southeast North Dakota through tonight. A few of these storms may be strong to severe and produce torrential rainfall. Elsewhere, a few scattered showers and thunderstorms remain possible through tonight, but severe weather and heavy rain are no longer anticipated outside of far southeast North Dakota. Temperatures will remain cooler through Wednesday, followed by a strong warming trend through the weekend. It will be very hot this weekend and early next week, with daily high temperatures and maximum heat indices around 95 to 105. The detailed forecast for North Dakota, tonight, mostly cloudy. Showers and thunderstorms southeast. Chance of showers northwest and north central. Patchy fog southwest and south central. Lows in the 50s. Wednesday, decreasing clouds. Patchy morning fog southwest and south central. Highs in the mid 70s to mid 80s. Wednesday night, mostly clear. Lows in the 50s. Thursday, partly cloudy. Chance of showers and thunderstorms. Highs in the 80s. Here is the forecast for the Bismarck, Minden listening area. Rest of tonight, mostly cloudy. Patchy fog after midnight. Lows in the mid-50s. Northeast winds around 5 miles per hour. Wednesday, mostly sunny. Highs in the upper 70s. Northeast winds around 5 miles per hour. Wednesday night, partly cloudy in the evening then clearing. Lows in the upper 50s. East winds around 5 miles per hour. Thursday, mostly sunny. Highs in the mid-80s. South winds 5 to 10 miles per hour with gusts up to 20 miles per hour. Thursday night, partly cloudy with a chance of showers and a slight chance of thunderstorms in the evening, then mostly clear after midnight. Lows in the lower 60s. South winds 5 to 10 miles per hour. Chance of rain 40%. Friday, sunny. Highs around 90. Friday night, mostly clear. Lows in the mid-60s. Saturday, sunny. Highs in the upper 90s. Saturday night, mostly clear. Lows around 70. Sunday, sunny. Highs around 100. Sunday night, mostly clear. Lows in the lower 70s. Monday, sunny. Highs in the upper 90s. Monday night, mostly clear. Lows around 70. Tuesday, mostly sunny. Highs in the lower 90s. Here is the forecast for the Bismarck, Minden listening area. Rest of tonight, mostly cloudy. Patchy fog after midnight. Lows in the mid-50s. Northeast winds around 5 miles per hour. Wednesday, patchy fog in the morning. Mostly cloudy. Highs in the upper 70s. Northeast winds around 5 miles per hour. Wednesday night, mostly clear. Lows in the upper 50s. East winds around 5 miles per hour. Thursday, mostly sunny. Highs in the mid-80s. South winds 5 to 10 miles per hour with gusts up to 20 miles per hour. Thursday night, partly cloudy with a chance of showers and a slight chance of thunderstorms in the evening, then mostly clear after midnight. Lows in the lower 60s. South winds 5 to 10 miles per hour. Chance of rain 40%. Friday, sunny. Highs around 90. Friday night, mostly clear.

Lows in the mid-60s. Saturday, sunny. Highs in the upper 90s. Saturday night, mostly clear. Lows around 70. Sunday, sunny. Highs around 100. Sunday night, mostly clear. Lows in the lower 70s. Monday, sunny. Highs in the upper 90s. Monday night, mostly clear. Lows around 70. Tuesday, mostly sunny. Highs in the lower 90s. For Western Lake Sakakawea, rest of tonight, east winds around 10 miles per hour. Slight chance of thunderstorms in the evening. Chance of showers through the night. Mostly cloudy. Lows in the mid-50s. Wednesday, southeast winds 10 to 15 miles per hour. Partly sunny. Highs in the mid-70s. For Eastern Lake Sakakawea, rest of tonight, northeast winds around 10 miles per hour. Slight chance of showers in the evening. Mostly cloudy. Lows in the lower 50s. Wednesday, east winds around 10 miles per hour. Partly sunny. Highs in the mid-70s. For Northern Lake Orahi, rest of tonight, northeast winds 10 to 20 miles per hour. Showers and chance of thunderstorms through the night. Chance of showers after midnight. Cloudy. Lows in the mid-50s. Wednesday, northeast winds 10 to 15 miles per hour. Mostly cloudy in the morning, then becoming mostly sunny. Highs in the upper 70s. 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Providing weather information 24 hours a day from your National Weather Service office in Bismarck. Here are the weather conditions at 11 p.m. Central Daylight Time. Bismarck, clear. Temperature 60 degrees, relative humidity 89%. Wind northeast at 7 miles an hour. Pressure 30.08 inches and rising. Mendham, clear. 59 degrees, relative humidity 100%. Wind northeast at 8 miles an hour. Hazen, cloudy. 59 degrees, relative humidity 100%. Harvey, cloudy. 59 degrees, relative humidity 100%. Minot, partly cloudy. 60 degrees, relative humidity 72%. Dickinson, mostly cloudy. 59 degrees, relative humidity 96%. Wind east at 8 miles an hour. Elsewhere around North Dakota, it was 58 at Garrison. At Devil's Lake, it was partly cloudy, with a temperature of 58. At Jamestown, it was mostly cloudy, with a temperature of 58. It was cloudy, with a temperature of 58 at Williston, and 62 at Grand Forks. In northern South Dakota, in eastern Montana, it was partly cloudy, with a temperature of 71 at Miles City, and 64 at Glendive. At Sydney, it was cloudy, with a temperature of 63. Once again, at Bismarck, the temperature was 60 degrees under clear skies. Here are the weather conditions at midnight Central Daylight Time. Bismarck, clear. Temperature 59 degrees, relative humidity 93%. Wind northeast at 8 miles an hour. Pressure 30.06 inches and falling. Mendham, partly cloudy. 57 degrees, relative humidity 100%. Wind north at 8 miles an hour. Hazen, cloudy. 57 degrees, relative humidity 100%. Harvey, partly cloudy. 57 degrees, relative humidity 100%. Minot, partly cloudy. 56 degrees, relative humidity 84%. Dickinson, mostly cloudy. 58 degrees, relative humidity 97%. Wind east at 9 miles an hour. Elsewhere around North Dakota, it was 58 at Garrison. It was mostly cloudy, with a temperature of 58 at Jamestown and 58 at Devil's Lake. It was cloudy, with a temperature of 59 at Williston and 61 at Grand Forks. In northern South Dakota, in eastern Montana, it was partly cloudy. It was 69 at Miles City, 62 at Glendive, and 61 at Sydney. Once again, at Bismarck, the temperature was 59 degrees under clear skies. The regional weather forecast from your National Weather Service office in Bismarck. Showers

and thunderstorms will continue to move over far southeast North Dakota through tonight. A few of these storms may be strong to severe and produce torrential rainfall. Elsewhere, a few scattered showers and thunderstorms remain possible through tonight, but severe weather and heavy rain are no longer anticipated outside of far southeast North Dakota. Temperatures will remain cooler through Wednesday, followed by a strong warming trend through the weekend. It will be very hot this weekend and early next week, with daily high temperatures and maximum heat indices around 95 to 105. The detailed forecast for North Dakota, tonight, mostly cloudy. Showers and thunderstorms southeast. Chance of showers northwest and north central. Patchy fog southwest and south central. Lows in the 50s. Wednesday, decreasing clouds. Patchy morning fog southwest and south central. Highs in the mid 70s to mid 80s. Wednesday night, mostly clear. Lows in the 50s. Thursday, partly cloudy. Chance of showers and thunderstorms. Highs in the 80s. Here is the forecast for the Bismarck Minden listening area. Rest of tonight, mostly cloudy. Patchy fog after midnight. Lows in the mid-50s. Northeast winds around 5 miles per hour. Wednesday, patchy fog in the morning. Mostly cloudy. Highs in the upper 70s. Northeast winds around 5 miles per hour. Wednesday night, mostly clear. Lows in the upper 50s. East winds around 5 miles per hour. Thursday, mostly sunny. Highs in the mid-80s. South winds 5 to 10 miles per hour with gusts up to 20 miles per hour. Thursday night, partly cloudy with a chance of showers and a slight chance of thunderstorms in the evening, then mostly clear after midnight. Lows in the lower 60s. South winds 5 to 10 miles per hour. Chance of rain 40%. Friday, sunny. Highs around 90. Friday night, mostly clear. Lows in the mid-60s. Saturday, sunny. Highs in the upper 90s. Saturday night, mostly clear. Lows around 70. Sunday, sunny. Highs around 100. Sunday night, mostly clear. Lows in the lower 70s. Monday, sunny. Highs in the upper 90s. Monday night, mostly clear. Lows around 70. Tuesday, mostly sunny. Highs in the lower 90s. For Western Lake Sakakawea, rest of tonight, east winds around 10 miles per hour. Slight chance of thunderstorms in the evening. Chance of showers through the night. Mostly cloudy. Lows in the mid-50s. Wednesday, southeast winds 10 to 15 miles per hour. Partly sunny. Highs in the mid-70s. For Eastern Lake Sakakawea, rest of tonight, northeast winds around 10 miles per hour. Slight chance of showers in the evening. Mostly cloudy. Lows in the lower 50s. Wednesday, east winds around 10 miles per hour. Partly sunny. Highs in the mid-70s. For Northern Lake Oahe, rest of tonight, northeast winds 10 to 20 miles per hour. Showers and chance of thunderstorms through the night. Chance of showers after midnight. Cloudy. Lows in the mid-50s. Wednesday, northeast winds 10 to 15 miles per hour. Mostly cloudy in the morning, then becoming mostly sunny. Highs in the upper 70s. Here are the weather conditions at midnight Central Daylight Time. Bismarck, clear. Temperature 59 degrees, relative humidity 93%. Wind northeast at 8 miles an hour. Pressure 30.06 inches and falling. Minden, partly cloudy. 57 degrees, relative humidity 100%. Wind north at 8 miles an hour. Hazen, cloudy. 57 degrees, relative humidity 100%. Harvey, partly cloudy. 57 degrees, relative humidity 100%. Minot, partly cloudy. 56 degrees, relative humidity 84%. Dickinson, mostly cloudy. 58 degrees, relative humidity 97%. Wind east at 9 miles an hour. Elsewhere around North Dakota, it was 58 at Garrison. It was mostly cloudy, with a temperature of 58 at Jamestown and 50.

8 at Devil's Lake. It was cloudy, with a temperature of 59 at Williston and 61 at Grand Forks. In northern South Dakota, in eastern Montana, it was partly cloudy. It was 69 at Miles City, 62 at Glendive, and 61 at Sydney. Once again, at Bismarck, the temperature was 59 degrees under clear skies. The regional weather forecast from your National Weather Service office in Bismarck. Showers and thunderstorms will continue to move over far southeast North Dakota through tonight. A few of these storms may be strong to severe and produce torrential rainfall. Elsewhere, a few scattered showers and thunderstorms remain possible through tonight, but severe weather and heavy rain are no longer anticipated outside of far southeast North Dakota. Temperatures will remain cooler through Wednesday, followed by a strong warming trend through the weekend. It will be very hot this weekend and early next week, with daily high temperatures and maximum heat indices around 95 to 105. The detailed forecast for North Dakota, tonight, mostly cloudy. Showers and thunderstorms southeast. Chance of showers northwest and north central. Patchy fog southwest and south central. Lows in the 50s. Wednesday, decreasing clouds. Patchy morning fog southwest and south central. Highs in the mid-70s to mid-80s. Wednesday night, mostly clear. Lows in the 50s. Thursday, partly cloudy. Chance of showers and thunderstorms. Highs in the 80s. Here is the forecast for the Bismarck Minden listening area. Rest of tonight, mostly cloudy. Patchy fog after midnight. Lows in the mid-50s. Northeast winds around 5 miles per hour. Wednesday, patchy fog in the morning. Mostly cloudy. Highs in the upper 70s. Northeast winds around 5 miles per hour. Wednesday night, mostly clear. Lows in the upper 50s. East winds around 5 miles per hour. Thursday, mostly sunny. Highs in the mid-80s. South winds 5 to 10 miles per hour with gusts up to 20 miles per hour. Thursday night, partly cloudy with a chance of showers and a slight chance of thunderstorms in the evening, then mostly clear after midnight. Lows in the lower 60s. South winds 5 to 10 miles per hour. Chance of rain 40%. Friday, sunny. Highs around 90. Friday night, mostly clear. Lows in the mid-60s. Saturday, sunny. Highs in the upper 90s. Saturday night, mostly clear. Lows around 70. Sunday, sunny. Highs around 100. Sunday night, mostly clear. Lows in the lower 70s. Monday, sunny. Highs in the upper 90s. Monday night, mostly clear. Lows around 70. Tuesday, mostly sunny. Highs in the lower 90s. For Western Lake Sakakawea, rest of tonight, east winds around 10 miles per hour. Slight chance of thunderstorms in the evening. Chance of showers through the night. Mostly cloudy. Lows in the mid-50s. Wednesday, southeast winds 10 to 15 miles per hour. Partly sunny. Highs in the mid-70s. For Eastern Lake Sakakawea, rest of tonight, northeast winds around 10 miles per hour. Slight chance of showers in the evening. Mostly cloudy. Lows in the lower 50s. Wednesday, east winds around 10 miles per hour. Partly sunny. Highs in the mid-70s. For Northern Lake Oahe, rest of tonight, northeast winds 10 to 20 miles per hour. Showers and chance of thunderstorms through the night. Chance of showers after midnight. Cloudy. Lows in the mid-50s. Wednesday, northeast winds 10 to 15 miles per hour. Mostly cloudy in the morning, then becoming mostly sunny. Highs in the upper 70s. Here are the weather conditions at midnight Central Daylight Time. Bismarck, clear. Temperature 59 degrees, relative humidity 93%. Wind northeast at 8 miles an hour. Pressure 30.06 inches and falling. Minden, partly cloudy. 57 degrees, relative humidity 100%. Wind north at 8 miles an hour. Hazen, cloudy. 57 degrees, relative humidity 100%. Harvey,

cloudy. 57 degrees, relative humidity 100%. Minot, partly cloudy. 56 degrees, relative humidity 84%. Dickinson, mostly cloudy. 58 degrees, relative humidity 97%. Wind east at 9 miles an hour. Elsewhere around North Dakota, it was 58 at Garrison. At Jamestown, it was partly cloudy, with a temperature of 58. At Devil's Lake, it was mostly cloudy, with a temperature of 58. It was cloudy, with a temperature of 59 at Williston, and 61 at Grand Forks. In northern South Dakota, in eastern Montana, it was partly cloudy. It was 69 at Miles City, 62 at Glendive, and 61 at Sydney. Once again, at Bismarck, the temperature was 59 degrees under clear skies. The regional weather forecast from your National Weather Service office in Bismarck. Showers and thunderstorms will continue to move over far southeast North Dakota through tonight. A few of these storms may be strong to severe and produce torrential rainfall. Elsewhere, a few scattered showers and thunderstorms remain possible through tonight, but severe weather and heavy rain are no longer anticipated outside of far southeast North Dakota. Temperatures will remain cooler through Wednesday, followed by a strong warming trend through the weekend. It will be very hot this weekend and early next week, with daily high temperatures and maximum heat indices around 95 to 105. The detailed forecast for North Dakota, tonight, mostly cloudy. Showers and thunderstorms southeast. Chance of showers northwest and north central. Patchy fog southwest and south central. Lows in the 50s. Wednesday, decreasing clouds. Patchy morning fog southwest and south central. Highs in the mid 70s to mid 80s. Wednesday night, mostly clear. Lows in the 50s. Thursday, partly cloudy. Chance of showers and thunderstorms. Highs in the 80s. Here is the forecast for the Bismarck, Minden listening area. Rest of tonight, mostly cloudy. Patchy fog after midnight. Lows in the mid-50s. Northeast winds around 5 miles per hour. Wednesday, patchy fog in the morning. Mostly cloudy. Highs in the upper 70s. Northeast winds around 5 miles per hour. Wednesday night, mostly clear. Lows in the upper 50s. East winds around 5 miles per hour. Thursday, mostly sunny. Highs in the mid-80s. South winds 5 to 10 miles per hour with gusts up to 20 miles per hour. Thursday night, partly cloudy with a chance of showers and a slight chance of thunderstorms in the evening, then mostly clear after midnight. Lows in the lower 60s. South winds 5 to 10 miles per hour. Chance of rain 40%. Friday, sunny. Highs around 90. Friday night, mostly clear. Lows in the mid-60s. Saturday, sunny. Highs in the upper 90s. Saturday night, mostly clear. Lows around 70. Sunday, sunny. Highs around 100. Sunday night, mostly clear. Lows in the lower 70s. Monday, sunny. Highs in the upper 90s. Monday night, mostly clear. Lows around 70. Tuesday, mostly sunny. Highs in the lower 90s. For Western Lake Sakakawea, rest of tonight, east winds around 10 miles per hour. Slight chance of thunderstorms in the evening. Chance of showers through the night. Mostly cloudy. Lows in the mid-50s. Wednesday, southeast winds 10 to 15 miles per hour. Partly sunny. Highs in the mid-70s. For Eastern Lake Sakakawea, rest of tonight, northeast winds around 10 miles per hour. Slight chance of showers in the evening. Mostly cloudy. Lows in the lower 50s. Wednesday, east winds around 10 miles per hour. Partly sunny. Highs in the mid-70s. For Northern Lake Oahe, rest of tonight, northeast winds 10 to 20 miles per hour. Showers and chance of thunderstorms through the night. Chance of showers after midnight. Cloudy. Lows in the mid-50s. Wednesday, northeast winds 10 to 15 miles per hour. Mostly cloudy in the morning, then becoming mostly sunny. Highs in the upper 70s.

Well, the weather conditions at midnight, Central Daylight Time. Bismarck, clear. Temperature 59 degrees, relative humidity 93%. Wind northeast at 8 miles an hour. Pressure 30.06 inches and falling. Mendham, partly cloudy. 57 degrees, relative humidity 100%. Wind north at 8 miles an hour. Hazen, cloudy. 57 degrees, relative humidity 100%. Harvey, partly cloudy. 57 degrees, relative humidity 100%. Minot, partly cloudy. 56 degrees, relative humidity 84%. Dickinson, mostly cloudy. 58 degrees, relative humidity 97%. Wind east at 9 miles an hour. Elsewhere around North Dakota, it was 58 at Garrison. At Jamestown, it was partly cloudy, with a temperature of 58. At Devil's Lake, it was mostly cloudy, with a temperature of 58. It was cloudy, with a temperature of 59 at Williston, and 61 at Grand Forks. In northern South Dakota, in eastern Montana, it was partly cloudy. It was 69 at Miles City, 62 at Glendive, and 61 at Sydney. Once again, at Bismarck, the temperature was 59 degrees under clear skies. The regional weather forecast from your National Weather Service office in Bismarck. Showers and thunderstorms will continue to move over far southeast North Dakota through tonight. A few of these storms may be strong to severe and produce torrential rainfall. Elsewhere, a few scattered showers and thunderstorms remain possible through tonight, but severe weather and heavy rain are no longer anticipated outside of far southeast North Dakota. Temperatures will remain cooler through Wednesday, followed by a strong warming trend through the weekend. It will be very hot this weekend and early next week, with daily high temperatures and maximum heat indices around 95 to 105. The detailed forecast for North Dakota, tonight, mostly cloudy. Showers and thunderstorms southeast. Chance of showers northwest and north central. Patchy fog southwest and south central. Lows in the 50s. Wednesday, decreasing clouds. Patchy morning fog southwest and south central. Highs in the mid 70s to mid 80s. Wednesday night, mostly clear. Lows in the 50s. Thursday, partly cloudy. Chance of showers and thunderstorms. Highs in the 80s. Here is the forecast for the Bismarck Minden listening area. Rest of tonight, mostly cloudy. Patchy fog after midnight. Lows in the mid-50s. Northeast winds around 5 miles per hour. Wednesday, patchy fog in the morning. Mostly cloudy. Highs in the upper 70s. Northeast winds around 5 miles per hour. Wednesday night, mostly clear. Lows in the upper 50s. East winds around 5 miles per hour. Thursday, mostly sunny. Highs in the mid-80s. South winds 5 to 10 miles per hour with gusts up to 20 miles per hour. Thursday night, partly cloudy with a chance of showers and a slight chance of thunderstorms in the evening, then mostly clear after midnight. Lows in the lower 60s. South winds 5 to 10 miles per hour. Chance of rain 40%. Friday, sunny. Highs around 90. Friday night, mostly clear. Lows in the mid-60s. Saturday, sunny. Highs in the upper 90s. Saturday night, mostly clear. Lows around 70. Sunday, sunny. Highs around 100. Sunday night, mostly clear. Lows in the lower 70s. Monday, sunny. Highs in the upper 90s. Monday night, mostly clear. Lows around 70. Tuesday, mostly sunny. Highs in the lower 90s. For Western Lake Sakakawea, rest of tonight, east winds around 10 miles per hour. Slight chance of thunderstorms in the evening. Chance of showers through the night. Mostly cloudy. Lows in the mid-50s. Wednesday, southeast winds 10 to 15 miles per hour. Partly sunny. Highs in the mid-70s. For Eastern Lake Sakakawea, rest of tonight, northeast winds around 10 miles per hour. Slight chance of showers in the evening. Mostly cloudy. Lows in the lower 50s.
Wednesday, east winds around 10 miles per hour. Partly sunny. Highs in the mid-70s. For northern Lake Oahe, rest of tonight, northeast winds 10 to 20 miles per hour. Showers and chance of thunderstorms through the night. Chance of showers after midnight. Cloudy. Lows in the mid-50s. Wednesday, northeast winds 10 to 15 miles per hour. Mostly cloudy in the morning, then becoming mostly sunny. Highs in the upper 70s. Here are the weather conditions at midnight Central Daylight Time. Bismarck, clear. Temperature 59 degrees, relative humidity 93%. Wind northeast at 8 miles an hour. Pressure 30.06 inches and falling. Mendon, partly cloudy. 57 degrees, relative humidity 100%. Wind north at 8 miles an hour. Hazen, cloudy. 57 degrees, relative humidity 100%. Harvey, partly cloudy. 57 degrees, relative humidity 100%. Minot, partly cloudy. 56 degrees, relative humidity 84%. Dickinson, mostly cloudy. 58 degrees, relative humidity 97%. Wind east at 9 miles an hour. Elsewhere around North Dakota, it was 58 at Garrison. At Jamestown, it was partly cloudy, with a temperature of 58. At Devil's Lake, it was mostly cloudy, with a temperature of 58. It was cloudy, with a temperature of 59 at Williston, and 61 at Grand Forks. In northern South Dakota, in eastern Montana, it was partly cloudy. It was 69 at Miles City, 62 at Glendive, and 61 at Sydney. Once again, at Bismarck, the temperature was 59 degrees under clear skies. The regional weather forecast from your National Weather Service office in Bismarck. Showers and thunderstorms will continue to move over far southeast North Dakota through tonight. A few of these storms may be strong to severe and produce torrential rainfall. Elsewhere, a few scattered showers and thunderstorms remain possible through tonight, but severe weather and heavy rain are no longer anticipated outside of far southeast North Dakota. Temperatures will remain cooler through Wednesday, followed by a strong warming trend through the weekend. It will be very hot this weekend and early next week, with daily high temperatures and maximum heat indices around 95 to 105. The detailed forecast for North Dakota, tonight, mostly cloudy. Showers and thunderstorms southeast. Chance of showers northwest and north central. Patchy fog southwest and south central. Lows in the 50s. Wednesday, decreasing clouds. Patchy morning fog southwest and south central. Highs in the mid 70s to mid 80s. Wednesday night, mostly clear. Lows in the 50s. Thursday, partly cloudy. Chance of showers and thunderstorms. Highs in the 80s. Here is the forecast for the Bismarck Mendon listening area. Rest of tonight, mostly cloudy. Patchy fog after midnight. Lows in the mid-50s. Northeast winds around 5 miles per hour. Wednesday, patchy fog in the morning. Mostly cloudy. Highs in the upper 70s. Northeast winds around 5 miles per hour. Wednesday night, mostly clear. Lows in the upper 50s. East winds around 5 miles per hour. Thursday, mostly sunny. Highs in the mid-80s. South winds 5 to 10 miles per hour with gusts up to 20 miles per hour. Thursday night, partly cloudy with a chance of showers and a slight chance of thunderstorms in the evening, then mostly clear after midnight. Lows in the lower 60s. South winds 5 to 10 miles per hour. Chance of rain 40%. Friday, sunny. Highs around 90. Friday night, mostly clear. Lows in the mid-60s. Saturday, sunny. Highs in the upper 90s. Saturday night, mostly clear. Lows around 70. Sunday, sunny. Highs around 100. Sunday night, mostly clear. Lows in the lower 70s. Monday, sunny. Highs in the upper 90s. Monday night, mostly clear. Lows around 70. Tuesday, mostly sunny. Highs in the lower 90s.
for western Lake Sakakawea. Rest of tonight, east wind.

at around 10 miles per hour. Slight chance of thunderstorms in the evening. Chance of showers through the night. Mostly cloudy. Lows in the mid-50s. Wednesday, southeast winds 10 to 15 miles per hour. Partly sunny. Highs in the mid-70s. For eastern Lake Sakakawea, rest of tonight, northeast winds around 10 miles per hour. Slight chance of showers in the evening. Mostly cloudy. Lows in the lower 50s. Wednesday, east winds around 10 miles per hour. Partly sunny. Highs in the mid-70s. For northern Lake Oahe, rest of tonight, northeast winds 10 to 20 miles per hour. Showers and chance of thunderstorms through the night. Chance of showers after midnight. Cloudy. Lows in the mid-50s. Wednesday, northeast winds 10 to 15 miles per hour. Mostly cloudy in the morning, then becoming mostly sunny. Highs in the upper 70s. 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Providing weather information 24 hours a day from your National Weather Service office in Bismarck. Here are the weather conditions at midnight Central Daylight Time. Bismarck, clear. Temperature 59 degrees, relative humidity 93%. Wind northeast at 8 miles an hour. Pressure 30.06 inches and falling. Mendham, partly cloudy. 57 degrees, relative humidity 100%. Wind north at 8 miles an hour. Hazen, cloudy. 57 degrees, relative humidity 100%. Harvey, partly cloudy. 57 degrees, relative humidity 100%. Minot, partly cloudy. 56 degrees, relative humidity 84%. Dickinson, mostly cloudy. 58 degrees, relative humidity 97%. Wind east at 9 miles an hour. Elsewhere around North Dakota, it was 58 at Garrison. At Jamestown, it was partly cloudy, with a temperature of 58. At Devil's Lake, it was mostly cloudy, with a temperature of 58. It was cloudy, with a temperature of 59 at Williston, and 61 at Grand Forks. In northern South Dakota, in eastern Montana, it was partly cloudy. It was 69 at Miles City, 62 at Glendive, and 61 at Sydney. Once again, at Bismarck, the temperature was 59 degrees under clear skies. The regional weather forecast from your National Weather Service office in Bismarck. Showers and thunderstorms will continue to move over far southeast North Dakota through tonight. A few of these storms may be strong to severe and produce torrential rainfall. Elsewhere, a few scattered showers and thunderstorms remain possible through tonight, but severe weather and heavy rain are no longer anticipated outside of far southeast North Dakota. Temperatures will remain cooler through Wednesday, followed by a strong warming trend through the weekend. It will be very hot this weekend and early next week, with daily high temperatures and maximum heat indices around 95 to 105. The detailed forecast for North Dakota, tonight, mostly cloudy. Showers and thunderstorms southeast. Chance of showers northwest and north central. Patchy fog southwest and south central. Lows in the 50s. Wednesday, decreasing clouds. Southeast. Chance of showers northwest and north central. Patchy fog southwest and south central. Lows in the 50s. Wednesday, decreasing clouds. Patchy morning fog southwest and south central. Highs in the mid-70s to mid-80s. Wednesday night, mostly clear. Lows in the 50s. Thursday, partly cloudy. Chance of showers and thunderstorms. Highs in the 80s. Here is the forecast for the Bismarck-Mendham listening area. Rest of tonight, mostly cloudy. Patchy fog after midnight. Lows in the mid-50s. Northeast winds around 5 miles per hour. Wednesday, patchy fog in the morning. Mostly cloudy. Highs in the upper 70s. Northeast winds around 5 miles per hour. Wednesday night, mostly clear. Lows in the upper 50s. East winds around 5 miles per hour. Thursday, mostly sunny. Highs in the mid 80s. South winds 5 to 10 miles per hour with gusts up to 20 miles.

Night, mostly clear. Lows around 70. Tuesday, mostly sunny. Highs in the lower 90s. For western Lake Sakakawea, rest of tonight, east winds around 10 miles per hour. Slight chance of thunderstorms in the evening. Chance of showers through the night. Mostly cloudy. Lows in the mid-50s. Wednesday, southeast winds 10 to 15 miles per hour. Partly sunny. Highs in the mid-70s. For eastern Lake Sakakawea, rest of tonight, northeast winds around 10 miles per hour. Slight chance of showers in the evening. Mostly cloudy. Lows in the lower 50s. Wednesday, east winds around 10 miles per hour. Partly sunny. Highs in the mid-70s. For northern Lake Oahe, rest of tonight, northeast winds 10 to 20 miles per hour. Showers and chance of thunderstorms through the night. Chance of showers after midnight. Cloudy. Lows in the mid-50s. Wednesday, northeast winds 10 to 15 miles per hour. Mostly cloudy in the morning, then becoming mostly sunny. Highs in the upper 70s. Here are the weather conditions at midnight Central Daylight Time. Bismarck, clear. Temperature 59 degrees, relative humidity 93%. Wind northeast at 8 miles an hour. Pressure 30.06 inches and falling. Mendham, partly cloudy. 57 degrees, relative humidity 100%. Wind north at 8 miles an hour. Hazen, cloudy. 57 degrees, relative humidity 100%. Harvey, partly cloudy. 57 degrees, relative humidity 100%. Minot, partly cloudy. 56 degrees, relative humidity 84%. Dickinson, mostly cloudy. 58 degrees, relative humidity 97%. Wind east at 9 miles an hour. Elsewhere around North Dakota, it was 58 at Garrison. At Jamestown, it was partly cloudy, with a temperature of 58. At Devil's Lake, it was mostly cloudy, with a temperature of 58. It was cloudy, with a temperature of 59 at Williston, and 61 at Grand Forks. In northern South Dakota, in eastern Montana, it was partly cloudy. It was 69 at Miles City, 62 at Glendive, and 61 at Sydney. Once again, at Bismarck, the temperature was 59 degrees under clear skies. The regional weather forecast from your National Weather Service office in Bismarck. Showers and thunderstorms will continue to move over far southeast North Dakota through tonight. A few of these storms may be strong to severe and produce torrential rainfall. Elsewhere, a few scattered showers and thunderstorms remain possible through tonight, but severe weather and heavy rain are no longer anticipated outside of far southeast North Dakota. Temperatures will remain cooler through Wednesday, followed by a strong warming trend through the weekend. It will be very hot this weekend and early next week, with daily high temperatures and maximum heat indices around 95 to 105. The detailed forecast for North Dakota, tonight, mostly cloudy. Showers and thunderstorms southeast. Chance of showers northwest and north central. Patchy fog southwest and south central. Lows in the 50s. Wednesday, decreasing clouds. Patchy morning fog southwest and south central. Highs in the mid-70s to mid-80s. Wednesday night, mostly clear. Lows in the 50s. Thursday, partly cloudy. Chance of showers and thunderstorms. Highs in the 80s. Here is the forecast for the Bismarck Mendham listening area. Rest of tonight, mostly cloudy. Patchy fog after midnight. Lows in the mid-50s. Northeast winds 5 to 10 miles per hour. Wednesday, patchy fog in the morning. Mostly cloudy. Highs in the upper 70s. Northeast winds around 5 miles per hour. Wednesday night, mostly clear. Lows in the upper 50s. East winds around 5 miles per hour. Thursday, mostly sunny. Highs in the mid-80s. South winds 5 to 10 miles per hour with gusts up to 20 miles per hour. Thursday night, partly cloudy with a chance of showers and a slight chance of thunderstorms in the evening, then mostly clear after midnight. Lows in the lower 60s. South winds 5 to 10 miles per hour. Chance of

rain 40%. Friday, sunny. Highs around 90. Friday night, mostly clear. Lows in the mid-60s. Saturday, sunny. Highs in the upper 90s. Saturday night, mostly clear. Lows around 70. Sunday, sunny. Highs around 100. Sunday night, mostly clear. Lows in the lower 70s. Monday, sunny. Highs in the upper 90s. Monday night, mostly clear. Lows around 70. Tuesday, mostly sunny. Highs in the lower 90s. For Western Lake Sakakawea, rest of tonight, east winds around 10 miles per hour. Slight chance of thunderstorms in the evening. Chance of showers through the night. Mostly cloudy. Lows in the mid-50s. Wednesday, southeast winds 10 to 15 miles per hour. Partly sunny. Highs in the mid-70s. For Eastern Lake Sakakawea, rest of tonight, northeast winds around 10 miles per hour. Slight chance of showers in the evening. Mostly cloudy. Lows in the lower 50s. Wednesday, east winds around 10 miles per hour. Partly sunny. Highs in the mid-70s. For Northern Lake Oahe, rest of tonight, northeast winds 10 to 20 miles per hour. Showers and chance of thunderstorms through the night. Chance of showers after midnight. Cloudy. Lows in the mid-50s. Wednesday, northeast winds 10 to 15 miles per hour. Mostly cloudy in the morning, then becoming mostly sunny. Highs in the upper 70s. Here are the weather conditions at midnight Central Daylight Time. Bismarck, clear. Temperature 59 degrees, relative humidity 93%. Wind northeast at 8 miles an hour. Pressure 30.06 inches and falling. Mendon, partly cloudy. 57 degrees, relative humidity 100%. Wind north at 8 miles an hour. Hazen, cloudy. 57 degrees, relative humidity 100%. Harvey, partly cloudy. 57 degrees, relative humidity 100%. Minot, partly cloudy. 56 degrees, relative humidity 84%. Dickinson, mostly cloudy. 58 degrees, relative humidity 97%. Wind east at 9 miles an hour. Elsewhere around North Dakota, it was 58 at Garrison. At Jamestown, it was partly cloudy, with a temperature of 58. At Devil's Lake, it was mostly cloudy, with a temperature of 58. It was cloudy, with a temperature of 59 at Williston, and 61 at Grand Forks. In northern South Dakota, in eastern Montana, it was partly cloudy. It was 69 at Miles City, 62 at Glendive, and 61 at Sydney. Once again, at Bismarck, the temperature was 59 degrees under clear skies. The regional weather forecast from your National Weather Service office in Bismarck. Showers and thunderstorms will continue to move over far southeast North Dakota through tonight. A few of these storms may be strong to severe and produce torrential rainfall. Elsewhere, a few scattered showers and thunderstorms remain possible through tonight, but severe weather and heavy rain are no longer anticipated outside of far southeast North Dakota. Temperatures will remain cooler through Wednesday, followed by a strong warming trend through the weekend. It will be very hot this weekend and early next week, with daily high temperatures and maximum heat indices around 95 to 105. The detailed forecast for North Dakota, tonight, mostly cloudy. Showers and thunderstorms southeast. Chance of showers northwest and north central. Patchy fog southwest and south central. Lows in the 50s. Wednesday, decreasing clouds. Patchy morning fog southwest and south central. Highs in the mid-70s to mid-80s. Wednesday night, mostly clear. Lows in the 50s. Thursday, partly cloudy. Chance of showers and thunderstorms. Highs in the 80s. Here is the forecast for the Bismarck-Mendon listening area. Rest of tonight, mostly cloudy. Patchy fog after midnight. Lows in the mid-50s. Northeast winds 5 to 10 miles per hour. Wednesday, patchy fog in the morning. Mostly cloudy. Highs in the upper 70s. Northeast winds around 5 miles per hour.

more. Wednesday night, mostly clear. Lows in the upper 50s. East winds around 5 miles per hour. Thursday, mostly sunny. Highs in the mid-80s. South winds 5 to 10 miles per hour with gusts up to 20 miles per hour. Thursday night, partly cloudy with a chance of showers and a slight chance of thunderstorms in the evening, then mostly clear after midnight. Lows in the lower 60s. South winds 5 to 10 miles per hour. Chance of rain 40%. Friday, sunny. Highs around 90. Friday night, mostly clear. Lows in the mid-60s. Saturday, sunny. Highs in the upper 90s. Saturday night, mostly clear. Lows around 70. Sunday, sunny. Highs around 100. Sunday night, mostly clear. Lows in the lower 70s. Monday, sunny. Highs in the upper 90s. Monday night, mostly clear. Lows around 70. Tuesday, mostly sunny. Highs in the lower 90s. For Western Lake Sakakawea, rest of tonight, east winds around 10 miles per hour. Slight chance of thunderstorms in the evening. Chance of showers through the night. Mostly cloudy. Lows in the mid-50s. Wednesday, southeast winds 10 to 15 miles per hour. Partly sunny. Highs in the mid-70s. For Eastern Lake Sakakawea, rest of tonight, northeast winds around 10 miles per hour. Slight chance of showers in the evening. Mostly cloudy. Lows in the lower 50s. Wednesday, east winds around 10 miles per hour. Partly sunny. Highs in the mid-70s. For Northern Lake Oahe, rest of tonight, northeast winds 10 to 20 miles per hour. Showers and chance of thunderstorms through the night. Chance of showers after midnight. Cloudy. Lows in the mid-50s. Wednesday, northeast winds 10 to 15 miles per hour. Mostly cloudy in the morning, then becoming mostly sunny. Highs in the upper 70s. Here are the weather conditions at midnight Central Daylight Time. Bismarck, clear. Temperature 59 degrees, relative humidity 93%. Wind northeast at 8 miles an hour. Pressure 30.06 inches and falling. Mendon, partly cloudy. 57 degrees, relative humidity 100%. Wind north at 8 miles an hour. Hazen, cloudy. 57 degrees, relative humidity 100%. Harvey, partly cloudy. 57 degrees, relative humidity 100%. Minot, partly cloudy. 56 degrees, relative humidity 84%. Dickinson, mostly cloudy. 58 degrees, relative humidity 97%. Wind east at 9 miles an hour. Elsewhere around North Dakota, it was 58 at Garrison. At Jamestown, it was partly cloudy, with a temperature of 58. At Devil's Lake, it was mostly cloudy, with a temperature of 58. It was cloudy, with a temperature of 59 at Williston, and 61 at Grand Forks. In northern South Dakota, in eastern Montana, it was partly cloudy. It was 69 at Miles City, 62 at Glendive, and 61 at Sydney. Once again, at Bismarck, the temperature was 59 degrees under clear skies. The regional weather forecast from your National Weather Service office in Bismarck. Showers and thunderstorms will continue to move over far southeast North Dakota through tonight. A few of these storms may be strong to severe and produce torrential rainfall. Elsewhere, a few scattered showers and thunderstorms remain possible through tonight, but severe weather and heavy rain are no longer anticipated outside of far southeast North Dakota. Temperatures will remain cooler through Wednesday, followed by a strong warming trend through the weekend. It will be very hot this weekend and early next week, with daily high temperatures and maximum heat indices around 95 to 105. The detailed forecast for North Dakota, tonight, mostly cloudy. Showers and thunderstorms southeast. Chance of showers northwest and north central. Patchy fog southwest and south central. Lows in the 50s. Wednesday, decreasing clouds. Patchy morning fog southwest and south central. Highs in the mid-70s to mid-80s. Wednesday night, mostly clear. Lows in the 50s.

Thursday, partly cloudy. Chance of showers and thunderstorms. Highs in the 80s. Here is the forecast for the Bismarck Minden listening area. Rest of tonight, mostly cloudy. Patchy fog after midnight. Lows in the mid-50s. Northeast winds 5 to 10 miles per hour. Wednesday, patchy fog in the morning. Mostly cloudy. Highs in the upper 70s. Northeast winds around 5 miles per hour. Wednesday night, mostly clear. Lows in the upper 50s. East winds around 5 miles per hour. Thursday, mostly sunny. Highs in the mid-80s. South winds 5 to 10 miles per hour with gusts up to 20 miles per hour. Thursday night, partly cloudy with a chance of showers and a slight chance of thunderstorms in the evening, then mostly clear after midnight. Lows in the lower 60s. South winds 5 to 10 miles per hour. Chance of rain 40%. Friday, sunny. Highs around 90. Friday night, mostly clear. Lows in the mid-60s. Saturday, sunny. Highs in the upper 90s. Saturday night, mostly clear. Lows around 70. Sunday, sunny. Highs around 100. Sunday night, mostly clear. Lows in the lower 70s. Monday, sunny. Highs in the upper 90s. Monday night, mostly clear. Lows around 70. Tuesday, mostly sunny. Highs in the lower 90s. For Western Lake Sakakawea, rest of tonight, east winds around 10 miles per hour. Slight chance of thunderstorms in the evening. Chance of showers through the night. Mostly cloudy. Lows in the mid-50s. Wednesday, southeast winds 10 to 15 miles per hour. Partly sunny. Highs in the mid-70s. For Eastern Lake Sakakawea, rest of tonight, northeast winds around 10 miles per hour. Slight chance of showers in the evening. Mostly cloudy. Lows in the lower 50s. Wednesday, east winds around 10 miles per hour. Partly sunny. Highs in the mid-70s. For Northern Lake Oahe, rest of tonight, northeast winds 10 to 20 miles per hour. Showers and chance of thunderstorms through the night. Chance of showers after midnight. Cloudy. Lows in the mid-50s. Wednesday, northeast winds 10 to 15 miles per hour. Mostly cloudy in the morning, then becoming mostly sunny. Highs in the upper 70s. Here are the weather conditions at midnight Central Daylight Time. Bismarck, clear. Temperature 59 degrees, relative humidity 93%. Wind northeast at 8 miles an hour. Pressure 30.06 inches and falling. Minden, partly cloudy. 57 degrees, relative humidity 100%. Wind north at 8 miles an hour. Hazen, cloudy. 57 degrees, relative humidity 100%. Harvey, partly cloudy. 57 degrees, relative humidity 100%. Minot, partly cloudy. 56 degrees, relative humidity 84%. Dickinson, mostly cloudy. 58 degrees, relative humidity 97%. Wind east at 9 miles an hour. Elsewhere around North Dakota, it was 58 at Garrison. At Jamestown, it was partly cloudy, with a temperature of 58. At Devil's Lake, it was mostly cloudy, with a temperature of 58. It was cloudy, with a temperature of 59 at Williston, and 61 at Grand Forks. In northern South Dakota, in eastern Montana, it was partly cloudy. It was 69 at Miles City, 62 at Glendive, and 61 at Sydney. Once again, at Bismarck, the temperature was 59 degrees under clear skies. The regional weather forecast from your National Weather Service office in Bismarck. Showers and thunderstorms will continue to move over far southeast North Dakota through tonight. A few of these storms may be strong to severe and produce torrential rainfall. Elsewhere, a few scattered showers and thunderstorms remain possible through tonight, but severe weather and heavy rain are no longer anticipated outside of far southeast North Dakota. Temperatures will remain cooler through Wednesday, followed by a strong warming trend through the weekend.
It will be very hot this weekend and early next week, with daily high temperatures and maximum heat indices around 95 to 105. The detailed forecast for North Dakota. Tonight, mostly cloudy. Showers and thunderstorms southeast. Chance of showers northwest and north central. Patchy fog southwest and south central. Lows in the 50s. Wednesday, decreasing clouds. Patchy morning fog southwest and south central. Highs in the mid-70s to mid-80s. Wednesday night, mostly clear. Lows in the 50s. Thursday, partly cloudy. Chance of showers and thunderstorms. Highs in the 80s. Here is the forecast for the Bismarck Minden listening area. Rest of tonight, mostly cloudy. Patchy fog after midnight. Lows in the mid-50s. Northeast winds 5 to 10 miles per hour. Wednesday, patchy fog in the morning. Mostly cloudy. Highs in the upper 70s. Northeast winds around 5 miles per hour. Wednesday night, mostly clear. Lows in the upper 50s. East winds around 5 miles per hour. Thursday, mostly sunny. Highs in the mid-80s. South winds 5 to 10 miles per hour with gusts up to 20 miles per hour. Thursday night, partly cloudy with a chance of showers and a slight chance of thunderstorms in the evening, then mostly clear after midnight. Lows in the lower 60s. South winds 5 to 10 miles per hour. Chance of rain 40%. Friday, sunny. Highs around 90. Friday night, mostly clear. Lows in the mid-60s. Saturday, sunny. Highs in the upper 90s. Saturday night, mostly clear. Lows around 70. Sunday, sunny. Highs around 100. Sunday night, mostly clear. Lows in the lower 70s. Monday, sunny. Highs in the upper 90s. Monday night, mostly clear. Lows around 70. Tuesday, mostly sunny. Highs in the lower 90s. For Western Lake Sakakawea, rest of tonight, east winds around 10 miles per hour. Slight chance of thunderstorms in the evening. Chance of showers through the night. Mostly cloudy. Lows in the mid-50s. Wednesday, southeast winds 10 to 15 miles per hour. Partly sunny. Highs in the mid-70s. For Eastern Lake Sakakawea, rest of tonight, northeast winds around 10 miles per hour. Slight chance of showers in the evening. Mostly cloudy. Lows in the lower 50s. Wednesday, east winds around 10 miles per hour. Partly sunny. Highs in the mid-70s. For Northern Lake Oahe, rest of tonight, northeast winds 10 to 20 miles per hour. Showers and chance of thunderstorms through the night. Chance of showers after midnight. Cloudy. Lows in the mid-50s. Wednesday, northeast winds 10 to 15 miles per hour. Mostly cloudy in the morning, then becoming mostly sunny. Highs in the upper 70s. Here are the weather conditions at midnight Central Daylight Time. Bismarck, clear. Temperature 59 degrees, relative humidity 93%. Wind northeast at 8 miles an hour. Pressure 30.06 inches and falling. Minden, partly cloudy. 57 degrees, relative humidity 100%. Wind north at 8 miles an hour. Hazen, cloudy. 57 degrees, relative humidity 100%. Harvey, partly cloudy. 57 degrees, relative humidity 100%. Minot, partly cloudy. 56 degrees, relative humidity 84%. Dickinson, mostly cloudy. 58 degrees, relative humidity 97%. Wind east at 9 miles an hour. Elsewhere around North Dakota, it was 58 at Garrison. At Jamestown, it was partly cloudy, with a temperature of 58. At Devil's Lake, it was mostly cloudy, with a temperature of 58. It was cloudy, with a temperature of 59 at Williston, and 61 at Grand Forks. In northern South Dakota, in eastern Montana, it was partly cloudy. It was 69 at Miles City, 62 at Glendive, and 61 at Sydney. Once again, at Bismarck, the temperature was 59 degrees under clear skies.
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Dakota, operating on a frequency of 162.475 megahertz, providing weather information 24 hours a day from your National Weather Service office in Bismarck. The regional weather forecast from your National Weather Service office in Bismarck. Showers and thunderstorms will continue to move over far southeast North Dakota through tonight. A few of these storms may be strong to severe and produce torrential rainfall. Elsewhere, a few scattered showers and thunderstorms remain possible through tonight, but severe weather and heavy rain are no longer anticipated outside of far southeast North Dakota. Temperatures will remain cooler through Wednesday, followed by a strong warming trend through the weekend. It will be very hot this weekend and early next week, with daily high temperatures and maximum heat indices around 95 to 105. The detailed forecast for North Dakota, tonight, mostly cloudy. Showers and thunderstorms southeast. Chance of showers northwest and north central. Patchy fog southwest and south central. Lows in the 50s. Wednesday, decreasing clouds. Patchy morning fog southwest and south central. Highs in the mid 70s to mid 80s. Wednesday night, mostly clear. Lows in the 50s. Thursday, partly cloudy. Chance of showers and thunderstorms. Highs in the 80s. Here is the forecast for the Bismarck, Minden listening area. Rest of tonight, mostly cloudy. Patchy fog after midnight. Lows in the mid-50s. Northeast wind 5 to 10 miles per hour. Wednesday, patchy fog in the morning. Mostly cloudy. Highs in the upper 70s. Northeast winds around 5 miles per hour. Wednesday night, mostly clear. Lows in the upper 50s. East winds around 5 miles per hour. Thursday, mostly sunny. Highs in the mid-80s. South winds 5 to 10 miles per hour with gusts up to 20 miles per hour. Thursday night, partly cloudy with a chance of showers and a slight chance of thunderstorms in the evening, then mostly clear after midnight. Lows in the lower 60s. South winds 5 to 10 miles per hour. Chance of rain 40%. Friday, sunny. Highs around 90. Friday night, mostly clear. Lows in the mid-60s. Saturday, sunny. Highs in the upper 90s. Saturday night, mostly clear. Lows around 70. Sunday, sunny. Highs around 100. Sunday night, mostly clear. Lows in the lower 70s. Monday, sunny. Highs in the upper 90s. Monday night, mostly clear. Lows around 70. Tuesday, mostly sunny. Highs in the lower 90s. For Western Lake Sakakawea, rest of tonight, east winds around 10 miles per hour. Slight chance of thunderstorms in the evening. Chance of showers through the night. Mostly cloudy. Lows in the mid-50s. Wednesday, southeast winds 10 to 15 miles per hour. Partly sunny. Highs in the mid-70s. For Eastern Lake Sakakawea, rest of tonight, northeast winds around 10 miles per hour. Slight chance of showers in the evening. Mostly cloudy. Lows in the lower 50s. Wednesday, east winds around 10 miles per hour. Partly sunny. Highs in the mid-70s. For Northern Lake Orahi, rest of tonight, northeast winds 10 to 20 miles per hour. Showers and chance of thunderstorms through the night. Chance of showers after midnight. Cloudy. Lows in the mid-50s. Wednesday, northeast winds 10 to 15 miles per hour. Mostly cloudy in the morning, then becoming mostly sunny. Highs in the upper 70s. Here are the weather conditions at 1 a.m. Central Daylight Time. Bismarck, partly cloudy. Temperature 58 degrees, relative humidity 93%. Wind north at 6 miles an hour. Pressure 30.07 inches and rising. Minden, partly cloudy. 55 degrees, relative humidity 100%. Wind north at 8 miles an hour. Hazen, partly cloudy. 54 degrees, relative humidity 100%. Wind south at 6 miles an hour. Harvey, clear. 54 degrees, relative humidity 100%. Minot, partly cloudy. 57 degrees,

Relative humidity 83%. Wind southwest at 7 miles an hour. Dickinson, fog was reported. 56 degrees, relative humidity 100%. Wind east at 8 miles an hour. Elsewhere around North Dakota, at Williston, rain was falling with a temperature of 58. It was 57 at Garrison. At Devil's Lake, it was clear with a temperature of 57. At Grand Forks, it was mostly cloudy with a temperature of 60. At Jamestown, it was cloudy with a temperature of 57. In northern South Dakota, in eastern Montana, it was partly cloudy. It was 67 at Miles City, 61 at Glendive, and 60 at Sydney. Once again, at Bismarck, the temperature was 58 degrees under partly cloudy skies. The regional weather forecast from your National Weather Service office in Bismarck. Showers and thunderstorms will continue to move over far southeast North Dakota through tonight. A few of these storms may be strong to severe and produce torrential rainfall. Elsewhere, a few scattered showers and thunderstorms remain possible through tonight, but severe weather and heavy rain are no longer anticipated outside of far southeast North Dakota. Temperatures will remain cooler through Wednesday, followed by a strong warming trend through the weekend. It will be very hot this weekend and early next week, with daily high temperatures and maximum heat indices around 95 to 105. The detailed forecast for North Dakota, tonight, mostly cloudy. Showers and thunderstorms southeast. Chance of showers northwest and north central. Patchy fog southwest and south central. Lows in the 50s. Wednesday, decreasing clouds. Patchy morning fog southwest and south central. Highs in the mid-70s to mid-80s. Wednesday night, mostly clear. Lows in the 50s. Thursday, partly cloudy. Chance of showers and thunderstorms. Highs in the 80s. Here is the forecast for the Bismarck Minden listening area. Rest of tonight, mostly cloudy. Patchy fog after midnight. Lows in the mid-50s. Northeast wind 5 to 10 miles per hour. Wednesday, patchy fog in the morning. Mostly cloudy. Highs in the upper 70s. Northeast winds around 5 miles per hour. Wednesday night, mostly clear. Lows in the upper 50s. East winds around 5 miles per hour. Thursday, mostly sunny. Highs in the mid-80s. South winds 5 to 10 miles per hour with gusts up to 20 miles per hour. Thursday night, partly cloudy with a chance of showers and a slight chance of thunderstorms in the evening, then mostly clear after midnight. Lows in the lower 60s. South winds 5 to 10 miles per hour. Chance of rain 40%. Friday, sunny. Highs around 90. Friday night, mostly clear. Lows in the mid-60s. Saturday, sunny. Highs in the upper 90s. Saturday night, mostly clear. Lows around 70. Sunday, sunny. Highs around 100. Sunday night, mostly clear. Lows in the lower 70s. Monday, sunny. Highs in the upper 90s. Monday night, mostly clear. Lows around 70. Tuesday, mostly sunny. Highs in the lower 90s. For Western Lake Sakakawea, rest of tonight, east winds around 10 miles per hour. Slight chance of thunderstorms in the evening. Chance of showers through the night. Mostly cloudy. Lows in the mid-50s. Wednesday, southeast winds 10 to 15 miles per hour. Partly sunny. Highs in the mid-70s. For Eastern Lake Sakakawea, rest of tonight, northeast winds around 10 miles per hour. Slight chance of showers in the evening. Mostly cloudy. Lows in the lower 50s. Wednesday, east winds around 10 miles per hour. Partly sunny. Highs in the mid-70s. For Northern Lake Oahe, rest of tonight, northeast winds 10 to 20 miles per hour. Showers and chance of thunderstorms through the night. Chance of showers after midnight. Cloudy. Lows in the mid-50s. Wednesday, northeast winds 10 to 15 miles per hour. Mostly cloudy in the morning, then becoming mostly sunny. Highs in the upper 70s. Here are the weather conditions at 1 a.m. Central Daylight Time.

Bismarck, partly cloudy. Temperature 58 degrees, relative humidity 93%. Wind north at 6 miles an hour. Pressure 30.07 inches and rising. Mendan, partly cloudy. 55 degrees, relative humidity 100%. Wind north at 8 miles an hour. Hazen, partly cloudy. 54 degrees, relative humidity 100%. Wind south at 6 miles an hour. Harvey, clear. 54 degrees, relative humidity 100%. Minot, partly cloudy. 57 degrees, relative humidity 83%. Wind southwest at 7 miles an hour. Dickinson, fog was reported. 56 degrees, relative humidity 100%. Wind east at 8 miles an hour. Elsewhere around North Dakota, at Williston, rain was falling with a temperature of 58. It was 57 at Garrison. At Devil's Lake, it was clear with a temperature of 57. At Grand Forks, it was mostly cloudy with a temperature of 60. At Jamestown, it was cloudy with a temperature of 57. In northern South Dakota, in eastern Montana, it was partly cloudy. It was 67 at Miles City, 61 at Glendive, and 60 at Sydney. Once again, at Bismarck, the temperature was 58 degrees under partly cloudy skies. Here are the weather conditions at 1 a.m. Central Daylight Time. Bismarck, partly cloudy. Temperature 58 degrees, relative humidity 93%. Wind north at 6 miles an hour. Pressure 30.07 inches and rising. Mendan, partly cloudy. 55 degrees, relative humidity 100%. Wind north at 8 miles an hour. Hazen, partly cloudy. 54 degrees, relative humidity 100%. Wind south at 6 miles an hour. Harvey, clear. 54 degrees, relative humidity 100%. Minot, partly cloudy. 57 degrees, relative humidity 83%. Wind southwest at 7 miles an hour. Dickinson, fog was reported. 56 degrees, relative humidity 100%. Wind east at 8 miles an hour. Elsewhere around North Dakota, at Williston, rain was falling with a temperature of 58. It was 57 at Garrison. At Devil's Lake, it was clear with a temperature of 57. At Grand Forks, it was mostly cloudy with a temperature of 60. At Jamestown, it was cloudy with a temperature of 57. In northern South Dakota, in eastern Montana, it was mostly cloudy. It was 67 at Miles City, 61 at Glendive, and 60 at Sydney. Once again, at Bismarck, the temperature was 58 degrees under partly cloudy skies. The regional weather forecast from your National Weather Service office in Bismarck. Showers and thunderstorms will continue to move over far southeast North Dakota through tonight. A few of these storms may be strong to severe and produce torrential rainfall. Elsewhere, a few scattered showers and thunderstorms remain possible through tonight, but severe weather and heavy rain are no longer anticipated outside of far southeast North Dakota. Temperatures will remain cooler through Wednesday, followed by a strong warming trend through the weekend. It will be very hot this weekend and early next week, with daily high temperatures and maximum heat indices around 95 to 105. The detailed forecast for North Dakota, tonight, mostly cloudy. Showers and thunderstorms southeast. Chance of showers northwest and north central. Patchy fog southwest and south central. Lows in the 50s. Wednesday, decreasing clouds. Patchy morning fog southwest and south central. Highs in the mid 70s to mid 80s. Wednesday night, mostly clear. Lows in the 50s. Thursday, partly cloudy. Chance of showers and thunderstorms. Highs in the 80s. Here is the forecast for the Bismarck Minden listening area. Rest of tonight, mostly cloudy. Patchy fog after midnight. Lows in the mid-50s. Northeast winds 5 to 10 miles per hour. Wednesday, patchy fog in the morning. Mostly cloudy. Highs in the upper 70s. Northeast winds around 5 miles per hour. Wednesday night, mostly clear. Lows in the upper 50s.

around 5 miles per hour. Thursday, mostly sunny. Highs in the mid-80s. South winds 5 to 10 miles per hour with gusts up to 20 miles per hour. Thursday night, partly cloudy with a chance of showers and a slight chance of thunderstorms in the evening, then mostly clear after midnight. Lows in the lower 60s. South winds 5 to 10 miles per hour. Chance of rain 40%. Friday, sunny. Highs around 90. Friday night, mostly clear. Lows in the mid-60s. Saturday, sunny. Highs in the upper 90s. Saturday night, mostly clear. Lows around 70. Sunday, sunny. Highs around 100. Sunday night, mostly clear. Lows in the lower 70s. Monday, sunny. Highs in the upper 90s. Monday night, mostly clear. Lows around 70. Tuesday, mostly sunny. Highs in the lower 90s. For Western Lake Sakakawea, rest of tonight, east winds around 10 miles per hour. Slight chance of thunderstorms in the evening. Chance of showers through the night. Mostly cloudy. Lows in the mid-50s. Wednesday, southeast winds 10 to 15 miles per hour. Partly sunny. Highs in the mid-70s. For Eastern Lake Sakakawea, rest of tonight, northeast winds around 10 miles per hour. Slight chance of showers in the evening. Mostly cloudy. Lows in the lower 50s. Wednesday, east winds around 10 miles per hour. Partly sunny. Highs in the mid-70s. For Northern Lake Orahi, rest of tonight, northeast winds 10 to 20 miles per hour. Showers and chance of thunderstorms through the night. Chance of showers after midnight. Cloudy. Lows in the mid-50s. Wednesday, northeast winds 10 to 15 miles per hour. Mostly cloudy in the morning, then becoming mostly sunny. Highs in the upper 70s. Here are the weather conditions at 1 a.m. Central Daylight Time. Bismarck, partly cloudy. Temperature 58 degrees, relative humidity 93%. Wind north at 6 miles an hour. Pressure 30.07 inches and rising. Mendan, partly cloudy. 55 degrees, relative humidity 100%. Wind north at 8 miles an hour. Hazen, partly cloudy. 54 degrees, relative humidity 100%. Wind south at 6 miles an hour. Harvey, clear. 54 degrees, relative humidity 100%. Minot, partly cloudy. 57 degrees, relative humidity 83%. Wind southwest at 7 miles an hour. Dickinson, fog was reported. 56 degrees, relative humidity 100%. Wind east at 8 miles an hour. Elsewhere around North Dakota, at Williston, rain was falling, with a temperature of 58. It was 57 at Garrison. At Devil's Lake, it was clear, with a temperature of 57. At Grand Forks, it was mostly cloudy, with a temperature of 60. At Jamestown, it was cloudy, with a temperature of 57. In northern South Dakota, in eastern Montana, it was mostly cloudy. It was 67 at Miles City, 61 at Glendive, and 60 at Sydney. Once again, at Bismarck, the temperature was 58 degrees under partly cloudy skies. The regional weather forecast from your National Weather Service office in Bismarck. Showers and thunderstorms will continue to move over far southeast North Dakota through tonight. A few of these storms may be strong to severe and produce torrential rainfall. Elsewhere, a few scattered showers and thunderstorms remain possible through tonight, but severe weather and heavy rain are no longer anticipated outside of far southeast North Dakota. Temperatures will remain cooler through Wednesday, followed by a strong warming trend through the weekend. It will be very hot this weekend and early next week, with daily high temperatures and maximum heat indices around 95 to 105. The detailed forecast for North Dakota, tonight, mostly cloudy. Showers and thunderstorms southeast. Chance of showers northwest and north central. Patchy fog southwest and south central. Lows in the 50s. Wednesday, decreasing clouds. Patchy morning fog southwest and south central. Highs in the mid-70s to mid-80s. Wednesday night, most

partly clear. Lows in the 50s. Thursday, partly cloudy. Chance of showers and thunderstorms. Highs in the 80s. Here is the forecast for the Bismarck Mainland listening area. Rest of tonight, mostly cloudy. Patchy fog after midnight. Lows in the mid-50s. Northeast winds 5 to 10 miles per hour. Wednesday, patchy fog in the morning. Mostly cloudy. Highs in the upper 70s. Northeast winds around 5 miles per hour. Wednesday night, mostly clear. Lows in the upper 50s. East winds around 5 miles per hour. Thursday, mostly sunny. Highs in the mid-80s. South winds 5 to 10 miles per hour with gusts up to 20 miles per hour. Thursday night, partly cloudy with a chance of showers and a slight chance of thunderstorms in the evening, then mostly clear after midnight. Lows in the lower 60s. South winds 5 to 10 miles per hour. Chance of rain 40%. Friday, sunny. Highs around 90. Friday night, mostly clear. Lows in the mid-60s. Saturday, sunny. Highs in the upper 90s. Saturday night, mostly clear. Lows around 70. Sunday, sunny. Highs around 100. Sunday night, mostly clear. Lows in the lower 70s. Monday, sunny. Highs in the upper 90s. Monday night, mostly clear. Lows around 70. Tuesday, mostly sunny. Highs in the lower 90s. For Western Lake Sakakawea, rest of tonight, east winds around 10 miles per hour. Slight chance of thunderstorms in the evening. Chance of showers through the night. Mostly cloudy. Lows in the mid-50s. Wednesday, southeast winds 10 to 15 miles per hour. Partly sunny. Highs in the mid-70s. For Eastern Lake Sakakawea, rest of tonight, northeast winds around 10 miles per hour. Slight chance of showers in the evening. Mostly cloudy. Lows in the lower 50s. Wednesday, east winds around 10 miles per hour. Partly sunny. Highs in the mid-70s. For Northern Lake Oahe, rest of tonight, northeast winds 10 to 20 miles per hour. Showers and chance of thunderstorms through the night. Chance of showers after midnight. Cloudy. Lows in the mid-50s. Wednesday, northeast winds 10 to 15 miles per hour. Mostly cloudy in the morning, then becoming mostly sunny. Highs in the upper 70s. Here are the weather conditions at 1 a.m. Central Daylight Time. Bismarck, partly cloudy. Temperature 58 degrees, relative humidity 93%. Wind north at 6 miles an hour. Pressure 30.07 inches and rising. Mandan, partly cloudy. 55 degrees, relative humidity 100%. Wind north at 8 miles an hour. Hazen, partly cloudy. 54 degrees, relative humidity 100%. Wind south at 6 miles an hour. Harvey, clear. 54 degrees, relative humidity 100%. Minot, partly cloudy. 57 degrees, relative humidity 83%. Wind southwest at 7 miles an hour. Dickinson, fog was reported. 56 degrees, relative humidity 100%. Wind east at 8 miles an hour. Elsewhere around North Dakota, at Williston, rain was falling, with a temperature of 58. It was 57 at Garrison. At Devil's Lake, it was clear, with a temperature of 57. At Grand Forks, it was mostly cloudy, with a temperature of 60. At Jamestown, it was cloudy, with a temperature of 57. In northern South Dakota, in eastern Montana, it was mostly cloudy. It was 67 at Miles City, 61 at Glendive, and 60 at Sydney. Once again, at Bismarck, the temperature was 58 degrees under partly cloudy skies. The regional weather forecast from your National Weather Service office in Bismarck. Showers and thunderstorms will continue to move over far southeast North Dakota through tonight. A few of these storms may be strong to severe and produce torrential rainfall.
Elsewhere, a few scattered showers and thunderstorms remain possible through tonight, but severe weather and heavy rain are no longer anticipated outside of far southeast North Dakota. Temperatures will remain cooler through Wednesday, followed by a strong warming trend through the weekend. It will be very hot this weekend and early next week, with daily high temperatures and maximum heat indices around 95 to 105. The detailed forecast for North Dakota, tonight, mostly cloudy. Showers and thunderstorms southeast. Chance of showers northwest and north central. Patchy fog southwest and south central. Lows in the 50s. Wednesday, decreasing clouds. Patchy morning fog southwest and south central. Highs in the mid-70s to mid-80s. Wednesday night, mostly clear. Lows in the 50s. Thursday, partly cloudy. Chance of showers and thunderstorms. Highs in the 80s. Here is the forecast for the Bismarck, Minden listening area. West of tonight, mostly cloudy. Patchy fog after midnight. Lows in the mid-50s. Northeast winds 5 to 10 miles per hour. Wednesday, patchy fog in the morning. Mostly cloudy. Highs in the upper 70s. Northeast winds around 5 miles per hour. Wednesday night, mostly clear. Lows in the upper 50s. East winds around 5 miles per hour. Thursday, mostly sunny. Highs in the mid-80s. South winds 5 to 10 miles per hour with gusts up to 20 miles per hour. Thursday night, partly cloudy with a chance of showers and a slight chance of thunderstorms in the evening, then mostly clear after midnight. Lows in the lower 60s. South winds 5 to 10 miles per hour. Chance of rain 40%. Friday, sunny. Highs around 90. Friday night, mostly clear. Lows in the mid-60s. Saturday, sunny. Highs in the upper 90s. Saturday night, mostly clear. Lows around 70. Sunday, sunny. Highs around 100. Sunday night, mostly clear. Lows in the lower 70s. Monday, sunny. Highs in the upper 90s. Monday night, mostly clear. Lows around 70. Tuesday, mostly sunny. Highs in the lower 90s. For Western Lake Sakakawea, rest of tonight, east winds around 10 miles per hour. Slight chance of thunderstorms in the evening. Chance of showers through the night. Mostly cloudy. Lows in the mid-50s. Wednesday, southeast winds 10 to 15 miles per hour. Partly sunny. Highs in the mid-70s. For Eastern Lake Sakakawea, rest of tonight, northeast winds around 10 miles per hour. Slight chance of showers in the evening. Mostly cloudy. Lows in the lower 50s. Wednesday, east winds around 10 miles per hour. Partly sunny. Highs in the mid-70s. For Northern Lake Oahe, rest of tonight, northeast winds 10 to 20 miles per hour. Showers and chance of thunderstorms through the night. Chance of showers after midnight. Cloudy. Lows in the mid-50s. Wednesday, northeast winds 10 to 15 miles per hour. Mostly cloudy in the morning, then becoming mostly sunny. Highs in the upper 70s. Here are the weather conditions at 1 a.m. Central Daylight Time. Bismarck, partly cloudy. Temperature 58 degrees, relative humidity 93%. Wind north at 6 miles an hour. Pressure 30.07 inches and rising. Minden, partly cloudy. 55 degrees, relative humidity 100%. Wind north at 8 miles an hour. Hazen, partly cloudy. 54 degrees, relative humidity 100%. Wind south at 6 miles an hour. Harvey, clear. 54 degrees, relative humidity 100%. Minot, partly cloudy. 57 degrees, relative humidity 83%. Wind southwest at 7 miles an hour. Dickinson, fog was reported. 56 degrees, relative humidity 100%. Wind east at 8 miles an hour. Elsewhere around North Dakota, at Williston, rain was falling, with a temperature of 58. It was 57 at Garrison. At Devil's Lake, it was clear, with a temperature of 57.
At Grand Forks, it was mostly cloudy, with a temperature of 60. At Jamestown, it was cloudy, with a temperature of 57.

South Dakota. In eastern Montana, it was mostly cloudy. It was 67 at Mile City, 61 at Glendive, and 60 at Sydney. Once again, at Bismarck, the temperature was 58 degrees under partly cloudy skies. 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Providing weather information 24 hours a day from your National Weather Service office in Bismarck. The regional weather forecast from your National Weather Service office in Bismarck. Showers and thunderstorms will continue to move over far southeast North Dakota through tonight. A few of these storms may be strong to severe and produce torrential rainfall. Elsewhere, a few scattered showers and thunderstorms remain possible through tonight, but severe weather and heavy rain are no longer anticipated outside of far southeast North Dakota. Temperatures will remain cooler through Wednesday, followed by a strong warming trend through the weekend. It will be very hot this weekend and early next week, with daily high temperatures and maximum heat indices around 95 to 105. The detailed forecast for North Dakota, tonight, mostly cloudy. Showers and thunderstorms southeast. Chance of showers northwest and north central. Patchy fog southwest and south central. Lows in the 50s. Wednesday, decreasing clouds. Patchy morning fog southwest and south central. Highs in the mid 70s to mid 80s. Wednesday night, mostly clear. Lows in the 50s. Thursday, partly cloudy. Chance of showers and thunderstorms. Highs in the 80s. Here is the forecast for the Bismarck Mainland listening area. Rest of tonight, mostly cloudy. Patchy fog after midnight. Lows in the mid-50s. Northeast winds 5 to 10 miles per hour. Wednesday, patchy fog in the morning. Mostly cloudy. Highs in the upper 70s. Northeast winds around 5 miles per hour. Wednesday night, mostly clear. Lows in the upper 50s. East winds around 5 miles per hour. Thursday, mostly sunny. Highs in the mid-80s. South winds 5 to 10 miles per hour with gusts up to 20 miles per hour. Thursday night, partly cloudy with a chance of showers and a slight chance of thunderstorms in the evening, then mostly clear after midnight. Lows in the lower 60s. South winds 5 to 10 miles per hour. Chance of rain 40%. Friday, sunny. Highs around 90. Friday night, mostly clear. Lows in the mid-60s. Saturday, sunny. Highs in the upper 90s. Saturday night, mostly clear. Lows around 70. Sunday, sunny. Highs around 100. Sunday night, most. Highs in the upper 90s. Saturday night, mostly clear. Lows around 70. Sunday, sunny. Highs around 100. Sunday night, mostly clear. Lows in the lower 70s. Monday, sunny. Highs in the upper 90s. Monday night, mostly clear. Lows around 70. Tuesday, mostly sunny. Highs in the lower 90s. Here is the forecast for the Bismarck Mainland listening area. West of tonight, mostly cloudy. Patchy fog. Lows in the mid-50s. Northeast winds around 5 miles per hour. Wednesday, patchy fog in the morning. Mostly cloudy. Highs in the upper 70s. Northeast winds around 5 miles per hour. Wednesday night, increasing clouds. Lows in the upper 50s. East winds around 5 miles per hour. Thursday, mostly sunny. A slight chance of. Highs in the mid-80s. South winds 5 to 15 miles per hour. Thursday night, partly cloudy with a chance of showers and a slight chance of thunderstorms in the evening, then mostly clear out.

15 miles per hour. Mostly cloudy in the morning, then becoming mostly sunny. Highs in the upper 70s. Here are the weather conditions at 1 a.m. Central Daylight Time. Bismarck, partly cloudy. Temperature 58 degrees. Relative humidity 93%. Wind north at 6 miles an hour. Pressure 30.07 inches and rising. Mangan, partly cloudy. 55 degrees. Relative humidity 100%. Wind north at 8 miles an hour. Hazel, partly cloudy. 54 degrees. Relative humidity 100%. Wind south at 6 miles an hour. Harvey, clear. 54 degrees. Relative humidity 100%. Minot, partly cloudy. 57 degrees. Relative humidity 83%. Wind southwest at 7 miles an hour. Dickinson, fog was reported. 56 degrees. Relative humidity 100%. Wind east at 8 miles an hour. Elsewhere around North Dakota, at Williston, rain was falling with a temperature of 58. It was 57 at Garrison. At Devil's Lake, it was clear with a temperature of 57. At Grand Forks, it was mostly cloudy with a temperature of 60. At Jamestown, it was cloudy with a temperature of 57. In northern South Dakota, in eastern Montana, it was mostly cloudy. It was 67 at Mile City, 61 at Glendive, and 60 at Sydney. Once again, at Bismarck, the temperature was 58 degrees under partly cloudy skies. The regional weather forecast from your National Weather Service office in Bismarck. Showers and thunderstorms will continue to move over far southeast North Dakota through tonight. A few of these storms may be strong to severe and produce torrential rainfall. Elsewhere, a few scattered showers and thunderstorms remain possible through tonight, but severe weather and heavy rain are no longer anticipated outside of far southeast North Dakota. Temperatures will remain cooler through Wednesday, followed by a strong warming trend through the weekend. It will be very hot this weekend and early next week, with daily high temperatures and maximum heat indices around 95 to 105. The detailed forecast for North Dakota, tonight, mostly cloudy. Showers and thunderstorms southeast. Chance of showers northwest and north central. Patchy fog southwest and south central. Lows in the 50s. Wednesday, decreasing clouds. Patchy morning fog southwest and south central. Highs in the mid 70s to mid 80s. Wednesday night, mostly clear. Lows in the 50s. Thursday, partly cloudy. Chance of showers and thunderstorms. Highs in the 80s. Here is the forecast for the Bismarck Mims and listening area. Rest of tonight, mostly cloudy. Patchy fog. Lows in the mid-50s. Northeast winds around 5 miles per hour. Wednesday, patchy fog in the morning. Mostly cloudy. Highs in the upper 70s. Northeast winds around 5 miles per hour. Wednesday night, increasing clouds. Lows in the upper 50s. East winds around 5 miles per hour. Thursday, mostly sunny. A slight chance of highs in the mid 80s. South winds 5 to 15 miles per hour. Thursday night, partly cloudy with a chance of showers and a slight chance of thunderstorms in the evening, then mostly clear after midnight. Lows in the lower 60s. South winds 5 to 10 miles per hour. Chance of rain 30%. Friday, sunny. Highs in the lower 90s. Friday night, mostly clear. Lows in the upper 60s. Saturday, sunny. Highs in the mid-90s.

100. Monday night, mostly clear. Lows around 70. Tuesday, mostly sunny. Highs in the mid-90s. For Western Lake Sakakawea, west of tonight, east winds around 10 miles per hour. Slight chance of thunderstorms in the evening. Chance of showers through the night. Mostly cloudy. Lows in the mid-50s. Wednesday, southeast winds 10 to 15 miles per hour. Partly sunny. Highs in the mid-70s. For Eastern Lake Sakakawea, west of tonight, northeast winds around 10 miles per hour. Slight chance of showers in the evening. Mostly cloudy. Lows in the lower 50s. Wednesday, east winds around 10 miles per hour. Partly sunny. Highs in the mid-70s. For Northern Lake Oahe, west of tonight, northeast winds 10 to 20 miles per hour. Showers and chance of thunderstorms through the night. Chance of showers after midnight. Cloudy. Lows in the mid-50s. Wednesday, northeast winds 10 to 15 miles per hour. Mostly cloudy in the morning, then becoming mostly sunny. Highs in the upper 70s. Here are the weather conditions at 1 a.m. Central Daylight Time. Bismarck, partly cloudy. Temperature 58 degrees, relative humidity 93%. Wind north at 6 miles an hour. Pressure 30.07 inches and rising. Mandan, partly cloudy. 55 degrees, relative humidity 100%. Wind north at 8 miles an hour. Hazel, partly cloudy. 54 degrees, relative humidity 100%. Wind south at 6 miles an hour. Harvey, clear. 54 degrees, relative humidity 100%. Minot, partly cloudy. 57 degrees, relative humidity 83%. Wind southwest at 7 miles an hour. Dickinson, fog was reported. 56 degrees, relative humidity 100%. Wind east at 8 miles an hour. Elsewhere around North Dakota, at Williston, rain was falling with a temperature of 58. It was 57 at Garrison. At Devil's Lake, it was clear with a temperature of 57. At Grand Forks, it was mostly cloudy with a temperature of 60. At Jamestown, it was cloudy with a temperature of 57. In northern South Dakota, in eastern Montana, it was mostly cloudy. It was 67 at Miles City, 61 at Glendive, and 60 at Sydney. Once again, at Bismarck, the temperature was 58 degrees under partly cloudy skies. The regional weather forecast from your National Weather Service office in Bismarck. Showers and thunderstorms will continue to move over far southeast North Dakota through tonight. A few of these storms may be strong to severe and produce torrential rainfall. Elsewhere, a few scattered showers and thunderstorms remain possible through tonight, but severe weather and heavy rain are no longer anticipated outside of far southeast North Dakota. Temperatures will remain cooler through Wednesday, followed by a strong warming trend through the weekend. It will be very hot this weekend and early next week, with daily high temperatures and maximum heat indices around 95 to 105. The detailed forecast for North Dakota, tonight, mostly cloudy. Showers and thunderstorms southeast. Chance of showers northwest and north-central. Patchy fog southwest and south-central. Lows in the 50s. Wednesday, decreasing clouds. Patchy morning fog southwest and south-central. Highs in the mid-70s to mid-80s. Wednesday night, mostly clear. Lows in the 50s. Thursday, partly cloudy. Chance of showers and thunderstorms. Highs in the 80s. Here is the forecast for the Bismarck Mandan listening area. Rest of tonight, mostly cloudy. Patchy fog. Lows in the mid-50s. Northeast winds around 5 miles per hour. Wednesday, patchy fog in the morning. Mostly cloudy. Highs in the upper 70s. Northeast winds around 5 miles per hour. Wednesday night, increasing clouds. Lows in the upper 50s. East winds around 5 miles per hour. Thursday, mostly sunny. A slight chance of highs in the mid-80s. South winds 5 to 15 miles per hour. Thursday night, partly cloudy with a chance of showers and a slight

chance of thunderstorms in the evening, then mostly clear after midnight. Lows in the lower 60s. South winds 5 to 10 miles per hour. Chance of rain 30%. Friday, sunny. Highs in the lower 90s. Friday night, mostly clear. Lows in the upper 60s. Saturday, sunny. Highs in the mid-90s. Saturday night, mostly clear. Lows around 70. Sunday, sunny. Highs around 102. Sunday night, increasing clouds. Lows in the mid-70s. Monday, sunny. Highs around 100. Monday night, mostly clear. Lows around 70. Tuesday, mostly sunny. Highs in the mid-90s. For Western Lake Sakakawea, rest of tonight, east winds around 10 miles per hour. Slight chance of thunderstorms in the evening. Chance of showers through the night. Mostly cloudy. Lows in the mid-50s. Wednesday, southeast winds 10 to 15 miles per hour. Partly sunny. Highs in the mid-70s. For Eastern Lake Sakakawea, rest of tonight, northeast winds around 10 miles per hour. Slight chance of showers in the evening. Mostly cloudy. Lows in the lower 50s. Wednesday, east winds around 10 miles per hour. Partly sunny. Highs in the mid-70s. For Northern Lake Oahe, rest of tonight, northeast winds 10 to 20 miles per hour. Showers and chance of thunderstorms through the night. Chance of showers after midnight. Cloudy. Lows in the mid-50s. Wednesday, northeast winds 10 to 15 miles per hour. Mostly cloudy in the morning, then becoming mostly sunny. Highs in the upper 70s. Here are the weather conditions at 1 a.m. Central Daylight Time. Bismarck, partly cloudy. Temperature 58 degrees, relative humidity 93%. Wind north at 6 miles an hour. Pressure 30.07 inches and rising. Mandan, partly cloudy. 55 degrees, relative humidity 100%. Wind north at 8 miles an hour. Hazen, partly cloudy. 54 degrees, relative humidity 100%. Wind south at 6 miles an hour. Harvey, clear. 54 degrees, relative humidity 100%. Minot, partly cloudy. 57 degrees, relative humidity 83%. Wind southwest at 7 miles an hour. Dickinson, fog was reported. 56 degrees, relative humidity 100%. Wind east at 8 miles an hour. Elsewhere around North Dakota, at Williston, rain was falling, with a temperature of 58. It was 57 at Garrison. At Devil's Lake, it was clear, with a temperature of 57. At Grand Forks, it was mostly cloudy, with a temperature of 60. At Jamestown, it was cloudy, with a temperature of 57. In northern South Dakota, in eastern Montana, it was mostly cloudy. It was 67 at Miles City, 61 at Glendive, and 60 at Sydney. Once again, at Bismarck, the temperature was 58 degrees under partly cloudy skies. The regional weather forecast from your National Weather Service office in Bismarck. Showers and thunderstorms will continue to move over far southeast North Dakota through tonight. A few of these storms may be strong to severe and produce torrential rainfall. Elsewhere, a few scattered showers and thunderstorms remain possible through tonight, but severe weather and heavy rain are no longer anticipated outside of far southeast North Dakota. Temperatures will remain cooler through Wednesday, followed by a strong warming trend through the weekend. It will be very hot this weekend and early next week, with daily high temperatures and maximum heat indices around 95 to 105. The detailed forecast for North Dakota, tonight, mostly cloudy. Showers and thunderstorms southeast. Chance of showers northwest and north central. Patchy fog southwest and south central. Lows in the 50s. Wednesday, decreasing clouds. Patchy morning fog southwest and south central. Highs in the mid-70s to mid-80s. Wednesday night, mostly clear. Lows in the 50s. Thursday, partly cloudy. Chance of showers and thunderstorms. Highs in the 80s. Here is the forecast for the Bismarck-Mandan listening area.

rest of tonight, mostly cloudy. Patchy fog. Lows in the mid-50s. Northeast winds around 5 miles per hour. Wednesday, patchy fog in the morning. Mostly cloudy. Highs in the upper 70s. Northeast winds around 5 miles per hour. Wednesday night, increasing clouds. Lows in the upper 50s. East winds around 5 miles per hour. Thursday, mostly sunny. A slight chance of highs in the mid-80s. South winds 5 to 15 miles per hour. Thursday night, partly cloudy with a chance of showers and a slight chance of thunderstorms in the evening, then mostly clear after midnight. Lows in the lower 60s. South winds 5 to 10 miles per hour. Chance of rain 30%. Friday, sunny. Highs in the lower 90s. Friday night, mostly clear. Lows in the upper 60s. Saturday, sunny. Highs in the mid-90s. Saturday night, mostly clear. Lows around 70. Sunday, sunny. Highs around 102. Sunday night, increasing clouds. Lows in the mid-70s. Monday, sunny. Highs around 100. Monday night, mostly clear. Lows around 70. Tuesday, mostly sunny. Highs in the mid-90s. For Western Lake Sakakawea, rest of tonight, east winds around 10 miles per hour. Slight chance of thunderstorms in the evening. Chance of showers through the night. Mostly cloudy. Lows in the mid-50s. Wednesday, southeast winds 10 to 15 miles per hour. Partly sunny. Highs in the mid-70s. For Eastern Lake Sakakawea, rest of tonight, northeast winds around 10 miles per hour. Slight chance of showers in the evening. Mostly cloudy. Lows in the lower 50s. Wednesday, east winds around 10 miles per hour. Partly sunny. Highs in the mid-70s. For Northern Lake Oahe, rest of tonight, northeast winds 10 to 20 miles per hour. Showers and chance of thunderstorms through the night. Chance of showers after midnight. Cloudy. Lows in the mid-50s. Wednesday, northeast winds 10 to 15 miles per hour. Mostly cloudy in the morning, then becoming mostly sunny. Highs in the upper 70s. Here are the weather conditions at 1 a.m. Central Daylight Time. Bismarck, partly cloudy. Temperature 58 degrees, relative humidity 93%. Wind north at 6 miles an hour. Pressure 30.07 inches and rising. Mandan, partly cloudy. 55 degrees, relative humidity 100%. Wind north at 8 miles an hour. Hazen, partly cloudy. 54 degrees, relative humidity 100%. Wind south at 6 miles an hour. Harvey, clear. 54 degrees, relative humidity 100%. Minot, partly cloudy. 57 degrees, relative humidity 83%. Wind southwest at 7 miles an hour. Dickinson, fog was reported. 56 degrees, relative humidity 100%. Wind east at 8 miles an hour. Elsewhere around North Dakota, at Williston, rain was falling, with a temperature of 58. It was 57 at Garrison. At Devil's Lake, it was clear, with a temperature of 57. At Grand Forks, it was mostly cloudy, with a temperature of 60. At Jamestown, it was cloudy, with a temperature of 57. In northern South Dakota, in eastern Montana, it was mostly cloudy. It was 67 at Miles City, 61 at Glendive, and 60 at Sydney. Once again, at Bismarck, the temperature was 58 degrees under partly cloudy skies. The regional weather forecast from your National Weather Service office in Bismarck. Showers and thunderstorms will continue to move over far southeast North Dakota through tonight. A few of these storms may be strong to severe and produce torrential rainfall. Elsewhere, a few scattered showers and thunderstorms remain possible through tonight, but severe weather and heavy rain are no longer anticipated outside of far southeast North Dakota. Temperatures will remain cooler through Wednesday, followed by a strong warming trend through the weekend. It will be very hot this weekend and early next week, with daily high temperatures and maximum heat indices around 95 to 105. The details
detailed forecast for North Dakota. Tonight, mostly cloudy. Showers and thunderstorms southeast. Chance of showers northwest and north central. Patchy fog southwest and south central. Lows in the 50s. Wednesday, decreasing clouds. Patchy morning fog southwest and south central. Highs in the mid-70s to mid-80s. Wednesday night, mostly clear. Lows in the 50s. Thursday, partly cloudy. Chance of showers and thunderstorms. Highs in the 80s. Here is the forecast for the Bismarck Mandan listening area. Rest of tonight, mostly cloudy. Patchy fog. Lows in the mid-50s. Northeast winds around 5 miles per hour. Wednesday, patchy fog in the morning. Mostly cloudy. Highs in the upper 70s. Northeast winds around 5 miles per hour. Wednesday night, increasing clouds. Lows in the upper 50s. East winds around 5 miles per hour. Thursday, mostly sunny. A slight chance of highs in the mid-80s. South winds 5 to 15 miles per hour. Thursday night, partly cloudy with a chance of showers and a slight chance of thunderstorms in the evening, then mostly clear after midnight. Lows in the lower 60s. South winds 5 to 10 miles per hour. Chance of rain 30%. Friday, sunny. Highs in the lower 90s. Friday night, mostly clear. Lows in the upper 60s. Saturday, sunny. Highs in the mid-90s. Saturday night, mostly clear. Lows around 70. Sunday, sunny. Highs around 102. Sunday night, increasing clouds. Lows in the mid-70s. Monday, sunny. Highs around 100. Monday night, mostly clear. Lows around 70. Tuesday, mostly sunny. Highs in the mid-90s. For Western Lake Sakakawea, rest of tonight, east winds around 10 miles per hour. Slight chance of thunderstorms in the evening. Chance of showers through the night. Mostly cloudy. Lows in the mid-50s. Wednesday, southeast winds 10 to 15 miles per hour. Partly sunny. Highs in the mid-70s. For Eastern Lake Sakakawea, rest of tonight, northeast winds around 10 miles per hour. Slight chance of showers in the evening. Mostly cloudy. Lows in the lower 50s. Wednesday, east winds around 10 miles per hour. Partly sunny. Highs in the mid-70s. For Northern Lake Oahe, rest of tonight, northeast winds 10 to 20 miles per hour. Showers and chance of thunderstorms through the night. Chance of showers after midnight. Cloudy. Lows in the mid-50s. Wednesday, northeast winds 10 to 15 miles per hour. Mostly cloudy in the morning, then becoming mostly sunny. Highs in the upper 70s. Here are the weather conditions at 1 a.m. Central Daylight Time. Bismarck, partly cloudy. Temperature 58 degrees, relative humidity 93%. Wind north at 6 miles an hour. Pressure 30.07 inches and rising. Mandan, partly cloudy. 55 degrees, relative humidity 100%. Wind north at 8 miles an hour. Hazen, partly cloudy. 54 degrees, relative humidity 100%. Wind south at 6 miles an hour. Harvey, clear. 54 degrees, relative humidity 100%. Minot, partly cloudy. 57 degrees, relative humidity 83%. Wind southwest at 7 miles an hour. Dickinson, fog was reported. 56 degrees, relative humidity 100%. Wind east at 8 miles an hour. Elsewhere around North Dakota, at Williston, rain was falling, with a temperature of 58. It was 57 at Garrison. At Devil's Lake, it was clear, with a temperature of 57. At Grand Forks, it was mostly cloudy, with a temperature of 60. At Jamestown, it was cloudy, with a temperature of 57. In northern South Dakota, in eastern Montana, it was mostly cloudy. It was 67 at Miles City, 61 at Glendive, and 60 at Sydney. Once again, at Bismarck, the temperature was 58 degrees under partly cloudy skies.

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The regional weather forecast from your National Weather Service office in Bismarck. Showers and thunderstorms will continue to move over far southeast North Dakota through tonight. A few of these storms may be strong to severe and produce torrential rainfall. Elsewhere, a few scattered showers and thunderstorms remain possible through tonight, but severe weather and heavy rain are no longer anticipated outside of far southeast North Dakota. Temperatures will remain cooler through Wednesday, followed by a strong warming trend through the weekend. It will be very hot this weekend and early next week, with daily high temperatures and maximum heat indices around 95 to 105. The detailed forecast for North Dakota, tonight, mostly cloudy. Showers and thunderstorms southeast. Chance of showers northwest and north central. Patchy fog southwest and south central. Lows in the 50s. Wednesday, decreasing clouds. Patchy morning fog southwest and south central. Highs in the mid-70s to mid-80s. Wednesday night, mostly clear. Lows in the 50s. Thursday, partly cloudy. Chance of showers and thunderstorms. Highs in the 80s. Here is the forecast for the Bismarck, Mainland listening area. Rest of tonight, mostly cloudy. Patchy fog. Lows in the mid-50s. Northeast winds around 5 miles per hour. Wednesday, patchy fog in the morning. Mostly cloudy. Highs in the upper 70s. Northeast winds around 5 miles per hour. Wednesday night, increasing clouds. Lows in the upper 50s. East winds around 5 miles per hour. Thursday, mostly sunny. A slight chance of highs in the mid-80s. South winds 5 to 15 miles per hour. Thursday night, partly cloudy with a chance of showers and a slight chance of thunderstorms in the evening, then mostly clear after midnight. Lows in the lower 60s. South winds 5 to 10 miles per hour. Chance of rain 30%. Friday, sunny. Highs in the lower 90s. Friday night, mostly clear. Lows in the upper 60s. Saturday, sunny. Highs in the mid-90s. Saturday night, mostly clear. Lows around 70. Sunday, sunny. Highs around 102. Sunday night, increasing clouds. Lows in the mid-70s. Monday, sunny. Highs around 100. Monday night, mostly clear. Lows around 70. Tuesday, mostly sunny. Highs in the mid-90s. For Western Lake Sakakawea, rest of tonight, east winds around 10 miles per hour. Slight chance of thunderstorms in the evening. Chance of showers through the night. Mostly cloudy. Lows in the mid-50s. Wednesday, southeast winds 10 to 15 miles per hour. Partly sunny. Highs in the mid-70s. For Eastern Lake Sakakawea, rest of tonight, northeast winds around 10 miles per hour. Slight chance of showers in the evening. Mostly cloudy. Lows in the lower 50s. Wednesday, east winds around 10 miles per hour. Partly sunny. Highs in the mid-70s. For Northern Lake Oahe, rest of tonight, northeast winds 10 to 20 miles per hour. Showers and chance of thunderstorms through the night. Chance of showers after midnight. Cloudy. Lows in the mid-50s. Wednesday, northeast winds 10 to 15 miles per hour. Mostly cloudy in the morning, then becoming mostly sunny. Highs in the upper 70s. Here are the weather conditions at 2 a.m. Central Daylight Time. Bismarck, cloudy. Temperature 59 degrees, relative humidity 89%. Wind northeast at 6 miles an hour. Pressure 30.08 inches and rising. Mandan, cloudy. 57 degrees, relative humidity 100%. Hazen, cloudy. 54 degrees, relative humidity 100%. Harvey, fog was reported. 54 degrees, relative humidity 100%. Minot, partly cloudy. 54 degrees, relative humidity 90%.

3%. Wind northwest at 6 miles an hour. Dickinson, mostly cloudy. 56 degrees, relative humidity 100%. Wind east at 6 miles an hour. Elsewhere around North Dakota, at Williston, rain was falling with a temperature of 57. It was 57 at Garrison. It was partly cloudy, with a temperature of 57 at Jamestown and 57 at Devil's Lake. At Grand Forks, it was mostly cloudy, with a temperature of 58. In northern South Dakota, in eastern Montana, skies ranged from mostly cloudy to cloudy. It was 65 at Miles City, 61 at Glendive, and 59 at Sydney. Once again, at Bismarck, the temperature was 59 degrees under cloudy skies. The regional weather forecast from your National Weather Service office in Bismarck. Showers and thunderstorms will continue to move over far southeast North Dakota through tonight. A few of these storms may be strong to severe and produce torrential rainfall. Elsewhere, a few scattered showers and thunderstorms remain possible through tonight, but severe weather and heavy rain are no longer anticipated outside of far southeast North Dakota. Temperatures will remain cooler through Wednesday, followed by a strong warming trend through the weekend. It will be very hot this weekend and early next week, with daily high temperatures and maximum heat indices around 95 to 105. The detailed forecast for North Dakota, tonight, mostly cloudy. Showers and thunderstorms southeast. Chance of showers northwest and north central. Patchy fog southwest and south central. Lows in the 50s. Wednesday, decreasing clouds. Patchy morning fog southwest and south central. Highs in the mid-70s to mid-80s. Wednesday night, mostly clear. Lows in the 50s. Thursday, partly cloudy. Chance of showers and thunderstorms. Highs in the 80s. Here is the forecast for the Bismarck Minden listening area. Rest of tonight, mostly cloudy. Patchy fog. Lows in the mid-50s. Northeast winds around 5 miles per hour. Wednesday, patchy fog in the morning. Mostly cloudy. Highs in the upper 70s. Northeast winds around 5 miles per hour. Wednesday night, increasing clouds. Lows in the upper 50s. East winds around 5 miles per hour. Thursday, mostly sunny. A slight chance of highs in the mid-80s. South winds 5 to 15 miles per hour. Thursday night, partly cloudy with a chance of showers and a slight chance of thunderstorms in the evening, then mostly clear after midnight. Lows in the lower 60s. South winds 5 to 10 miles per hour. Chance of rain 30%. Friday, sunny. Highs in the lower 90s. Friday night, mostly clear. Lows in the upper 60s. Saturday, sunny. Highs in the mid-90s. Saturday night, mostly clear. Lows around 70. Sunday, sunny. Highs around 102. Sunday night, increasing clouds. Lows in the mid-70s. Monday, sunny. Highs around 100. Monday night, mostly clear. Lows around 70. Tuesday, mostly sunny. Highs in the mid-90s. For western Lake Sakakawea, rest of tonight, east winds around 10 miles per hour. Slight chance of thunderstorms in the evening. Chance of showers through the night. Mostly cloudy. Lows in the mid-50s. Wednesday, southeast winds 10 to 15 miles per hour. Partly sunny. Highs in the mid-70s. For eastern Lake Sakakawea, rest of tonight, northeast winds around 10 miles per hour. Slight chance of showers in the evening. Mostly cloudy. Lows in the lower 50s. Wednesday, east winds around 10 miles per hour. Partly sunny. Highs in the mid-70s. For northern Lake Oahe, rest of tonight, northeast winds 10 to 20 miles per hour. Showers and chance of thunderstorms through the night. Chance of showers after midnight. Cloudy. Lows in the mid-50s. Wednesday, northeast winds 10 to 15 miles per hour. Mostly cloudy in the morning, then becoming mostly sunny. Highs in the upper 70s. Here are the weather conditions at 2 a.m. Central Daylight Time. Bismarck, cloudy,

temperature 59 degrees, relative humidity 89%. Wind northeast at 6 miles an hour. Pressure 30.08 inches and rising. Mendon, cloudy. 57 degrees, relative humidity 100%. Hazen, cloudy. 54 degrees, relative humidity 100%. Harvey, fog was reported. 54 degrees, relative humidity 100%. Minot, partly cloudy. 54 degrees, relative humidity 93%. Wind northwest at 6 miles an hour. Dickinson, mostly cloudy. 56 degrees, relative humidity 100%. Wind east at 6 miles an hour. Elsewhere around North Dakota, at Williston, rain was falling with a temperature of 57. It was 57 at Garrison. It was partly cloudy with a temperature of 57 at Jamestown and 57 at Devil's Lake. At Grand Forks, it was mostly cloudy with a temperature of 58. In northern South Dakota and eastern Montana, skies ranged from mostly cloudy to cloudy. It was 65 at Miles City, 61 at Glendive, and 59 at Sydney. Once again, at Bismarck, the temperature was 59 degrees under cloudy skies. Here are the weather conditions at 2 a.m. Central Daylight Time. Bismarck, cloudy. Temperature 59 degrees, relative humidity 89%. Wind northeast at 6 miles an hour. Pressure 30.08 inches and rising. Mendon, cloudy. 57 degrees, relative humidity 100%. Hazen, cloudy. 54 degrees, relative humidity 100%. Harvey, fog was reported. 54 degrees, relative humidity 100%. Minot, partly cloudy. 54 degrees, relative humidity 93%. Wind northwest at 6 miles an hour. Dickinson, cloudy. 57 degrees, relative humidity 96%. Wind east at 6 miles an hour. Elsewhere around North Dakota, at Williston, rain was falling with a temperature of 57. It was 57 at Garrison. It was partly cloudy with a temperature of 57 at Jamestown, 58 at Grand Forks, and 57 at Devil's Lake. In northern South Dakota, in eastern Montana, it was partly cloudy with a temperature of 65 at Miles City and 59 at Sydney. At Glendive, it was cloudy with a temperature of 61. Once again, at Bismarck, the temperature was 59 degrees under cloudy skies. The regional weather forecast from your National Weather Service office in Bismarck. Showers and thunderstorms will continue to move over far southeast North Dakota through tonight. A few of these storms may be strong to severe and produce torrential rainfall. Elsewhere, a few scattered showers and thunderstorms remain possible through tonight, but severe weather and heavy rain are no longer anticipated outside of far southeast North Dakota. Temperatures will remain cooler through Wednesday, followed by a strong warming trend through the weekend. It will be very hot this weekend and early next week, with daily high temperatures and maximum heat indices around 95 to 105. The detailed forecast for North Dakota, tonight, mostly cloudy. Showers and thunderstorms southeast. Chance of showers northwest and north central. Patchy fog southwest and south central. Lows in the 50s. Wednesday, decreasing clouds. Patchy morning fog southwest and south central. Highs in the mid 70s to mid 80s. Wednesday night, mostly clear. Lows in the 50s. Thursday, partly cloudy. Chance of showers and thunderstorms. Highs in the 80s. Here is the forecast for the Bismarck-Mendon listening area. Rest of tonight, mostly cloudy. Patchy fog. Lows in the mid-50s. Northeast winds around 5 miles per hour. Wednesday, patchy fog in the morning. Mostly cloudy. Highs in the upper 70s. Northeast winds around 5 miles per hour. Wednesday night, increasing clouds. Lows in the upper 50s. East winds around 5 miles per hour. Thursday, mostly sunny. A slight chance of highs in the mid-80s. South winds 5 to 15 miles per hour. Thursday night, partly cloudy with a chance of showers and a slight chance of thunderstorms in the evening, then mostly clear after midnight.

lows in the lower 60s. South winds 5 to 10 miles per hour. Chance of rain 30%. Friday, sunny. Highs in the lower 90s. Friday night, mostly clear. Lows in the upper 60s. Saturday, sunny. Highs in the mid-90s. Saturday night, mostly clear. Lows around 70. Sunday, sunny. Highs around 102. Sunday night, increasing clouds. Lows in the mid-70s. Monday, sunny. Highs around 100. Monday night, mostly clear. Lows around 70. Tuesday, mostly sunny. Highs in the mid-90s. For western Lake Sakakawea, rest of tonight, east winds around 10 miles per hour. Slight chance of thunderstorms in the evening. Chance of showers through the night. Mostly cloudy. Lows in the mid-50s. Wednesday, southeast winds 10 to 15 miles per hour. Partly sunny. Highs in the mid-70s. For eastern Lake Sakakawea, rest of tonight, northeast winds around 10 miles per hour. Slight chance of showers in the evening. Mostly cloudy. Lows in the lower 50s. Wednesday, east winds around 10 miles per hour. Partly sunny. Highs in the mid-70s. For northern Lake Orahi, rest of tonight, northeast winds 10 to 20 miles per hour. Showers and chance of thunderstorms through the night. Chance of showers after midnight. Cloudy. Lows in the mid-50s. Wednesday, northeast winds 10 to 15 miles per hour. Mostly cloudy in the morning, then becoming mostly sunny. Highs in the upper 70s. Here are the weather conditions at 2 a.m. Central Daylight Time. Bismarck, cloudy. Temperature 59 degrees, relative humidity 89%. Wind northeast at 6 miles an hour. Pressure 30.08 inches and rising. Mendham, cloudy. 57 degrees, relative humidity 100%. Hazen, cloudy. 54 degrees, relative humidity 100%. Harvey, fog was reported. 54 degrees, relative humidity 100%. Minot, partly cloudy. 54 degrees, relative humidity 93%. Wind northwest at 6 miles an hour. Dickinson, cloudy. 57 degrees, relative humidity 96%. Wind east at 6 miles an hour. Elsewhere around North Dakota, at Williston, rain was falling with a temperature of 57. It was 57 at Garrison. It was partly cloudy, with a temperature of 57 at Jamestown, 58 at Grand Forks, and 57 at Devil's Lake. In northern South Dakota, in eastern Montana, it was partly cloudy, with a temperature of 65 at Miles City, and 59 at Sydney. At Glendive, it was cloudy, with a temperature of 61. Once again, at Bismarck, the temperature was 59 degrees under cloudy skies. The regional weather forecast from your National Weather Service office in Bismarck. Showers and thunderstorms will continue to move over far southeast North Dakota through tonight. A few of these storms may be strong to severe and produce torrential rainfall. Elsewhere, a few scattered showers and thunderstorms remain possible through tonight, but severe weather and heavy rain are no longer anticipated outside of far southeast North Dakota. Temperatures will remain cooler through Wednesday, followed by a strong warming trend through the weekend. It will be very hot this weekend and early next week, with daily high temperatures and maximum heat indices around 95 to 105. The detailed forecast for North Dakota, tonight, mostly cloudy. Showers and thunderstorms southeast. Chance of showers northwest and north central. Patchy fog southwest and south central. Lows in the 50s. Wednesday, decreasing clouds. Patchy morning fog southwest and south central. Highs in the mid-70s to mid-80s. Wednesday night, mostly clear. Lows in the 50s. Thursday, partly cloudy. Chance of showers and thunderstorms. Highs in the 80s. Here is the forecast for the Bismarck Mendham listening area. Rest of tonight, mostly cloudy. Patchy fog. Lows in the mid-50s. Northeast winds around 5 miles per hour. Wednesday, patchy fog in the morning,

mostly cloudy. Highs in the upper 70s. Northeast winds around 5 miles per hour. Wednesday night, increasing clouds. Lows in the upper 50s. East winds around 5 miles per hour. Thursday, mostly sunny. A slight chance of highs in the mid-80s. South winds 5 to 15 miles per hour. Thursday night, partly cloudy with a chance of showers and a slight chance of thunderstorms in the evening, then mostly clear after midnight. Lows in the lower 60s. South winds 5 to 10 miles per hour. Chance of rain 30%. Friday, sunny. Highs in the lower 90s. Friday night, mostly clear. Lows in the upper 60s. Saturday, sunny. Highs in the mid-90s. Saturday night, mostly clear. Lows around 70. Sunday, sunny. Highs around 102. Sunday night, increasing clouds. Lows in the mid-70s. Monday, sunny. Highs around 100. Monday night, mostly clear. Lows around 70. Tuesday, mostly sunny. Highs in the mid-90s. For Western Lake Sakakawea, rest of tonight, east winds around 10 miles per hour. Slight chance of thunderstorms in the evening. Chance of showers through the night. Mostly cloudy. Lows in the mid-50s. Wednesday, southeast winds 10 to 15 miles per hour. Partly sunny. Highs in the mid-70s. For Eastern Lake Sakakawea, rest of tonight, northeast winds around 10 miles per hour. Slight chance of showers in the evening. Mostly cloudy. Lows in the lower 50s. Wednesday, east winds around 10 miles per hour. Partly sunny. Highs in the mid-70s. For Northern Lake Oahe, rest of tonight, northeast winds 10 to 20 miles per hour. Showers and chance of thunderstorms through the night. Chance of showers after midnight. Cloudy. Lows in the mid-50s. Wednesday, northeast winds 10 to 15 miles per hour. Mostly cloudy in the morning, then becoming mostly sunny. Highs in the upper 70s. Here are the weather conditions at 2 a.m. Central Daylight Time. Bismarck, cloudy. Temperature 59 degrees, relative humidity 89%. Wind northeast at 6 miles an hour. Pressure 30.08 inches and rising. Mendham, cloudy. 57 degrees, relative humidity 100%. Hazen, cloudy. 54 degrees, relative humidity 100%. Harvey, fog was reported. 54 degrees, relative humidity 100%. Minot, partly cloudy. 54 degrees, relative humidity 93%. Wind northwest at 6 miles an hour. Dickinson, cloudy. 57 degrees, relative humidity 96%. Wind east at 6 miles an hour. Elsewhere around North Dakota, at Williston, rain was falling with a temperature of 57. It was 57 at Garrison. It was partly cloudy with a temperature of 57 at Jamestown, 58 at Grand Forks, and 57 at Devil's Lake. In northern South Dakota, in eastern Montana, it was partly cloudy, with a temperature of 65 at Miles City and 59 at Sydney. At Glendive, it was cloudy, with a temperature of 61. Once again, at Bismarck, the temperature was 59 degrees under cloudy skies. The regional weather forecast from your National Weather Service office in Bismarck. Showers and thunderstorms will continue to move over far southeast North Dakota through tonight. A few of these storms may be strong to severe and produce torrential rainfall. Elsewhere, a few scattered showers and thunderstorms remain possible through tonight, but severe weather and heavy rain are no longer anticipated outside of far southeast North Dakota. Temperatures will remain cooler through Wednesday, followed by a strong warming trend through the weekend. It will be very hot this weekend and early next week, with daily high temperatures and maximum heat indices around 95 to 105. The detailed forecast for North Dakota, tonight, mostly cloudy. Showers and thunderstorms southeast. Chance of showers northwest and north central. Patchy fog southwest and south central. Lows in the 50s. Wednesday, decreasing clouds. Patchy morning fog southwest and south central.
Highs in the mid-70s to mid-80s. Wednesday night, mostly clear. Lows in the 50s. Thursday, partly cloudy. Chance of showers and thunderstorms. Highs in the 80s. Here is the forecast for the Bismarck Minden listening area. Rest of tonight, mostly cloudy. Patchy fog. Lows in the mid-50s. Northeast winds around 5 miles per hour. Wednesday, patchy fog in the morning. Mostly cloudy. Highs in the upper 70s. Northeast winds around 5 miles per hour. Wednesday night, increasing clouds. Lows in the upper 50s. East winds around 5 miles per hour. Thursday, mostly sunny. A slight chance of highs in the mid-80s. South winds 5 to 15 miles per hour. Thursday night, partly cloudy with a chance of showers and a slight chance of thunderstorms in the evening, then mostly clear after midnight. Lows in the lower 60s. South winds 5 to 10 miles per hour. Chance of rain 30%. Friday, sunny. Highs in the lower 90s. Friday night, mostly clear. Lows in the upper 60s. Saturday, sunny. Highs in the mid-90s. Saturday night, mostly clear. Lows around 70. Sunday, sunny. Highs around 102. Sunday night, increasing clouds. Lows in the mid-70s. Monday, sunny. Highs around 100. Monday night, mostly clear. Lows around 70. Tuesday, mostly sunny. Highs in the mid-90s. For Western Lake Sakakawea, rest of tonight, east winds around 10 miles per hour. Slight chance of thunderstorms in the evening. Chance of showers through the night. Mostly cloudy. Lows in the mid-50s. Wednesday, southeast winds 10 to 15 miles per hour. Partly sunny. Highs in the mid-70s. For Eastern Lake Sakakawea, rest of tonight, northeast winds around 10 miles per hour. Slight chance of showers in the evening. Mostly cloudy. Lows in the lower 50s. Wednesday, east winds around 10 miles per hour. Partly sunny. Highs in the mid-70s. For Northern Lake Oahe, rest of tonight, northeast winds 10 to 20 miles per hour. Showers and chance of thunderstorms through the night. Chance of showers after midnight. Cloudy. Lows in the mid-50s. Wednesday, northeast winds 10 to 15 miles per hour. Mostly cloudy in the morning, then becoming mostly sunny. Highs in the upper 70s. Here are the weather conditions at 2 a.m. Central Daylight Time. Bismarck, cloudy. Temperature 59 degrees, relative humidity 89%. Wind northeast at 6 miles an hour. Pressure 30.08 inches and rising. Minden, cloudy. 57 degrees, relative humidity 100%. Hazen, cloudy. 54 degrees, relative humidity 100%. Harvey, fog was reported. 54 degrees, relative humidity 100%. Minot, partly cloudy. 54 degrees, relative humidity 93%. Wind northwest at 6 miles an hour. Dickinson, cloudy. 57 degrees, relative humidity 96%. Wind east at 6 miles an hour. Elsewhere around North Dakota, at Williston, rain was falling with a temperature of 57. It was 57 at Garrison. It was partly cloudy with a temperature of 57 at Jamestown, 58 at Grand Forks, and 57 at Devil's Lake. In northern South Dakota, in eastern Montana, it was partly cloudy, with a temperature of 65 at Miles City and 59 at Sydney. At Glendive, it was cloudy, with a temperature of 61. Once again, at Bismarck, the temperature was 59 degrees under cloudy skies. This is NOAA Weather Radio Station WXL78 in Bismarck, North Dakota, operating on a frequency of 162.475 MHz. Providing weather information 24 hours a day from your National Weather Service office in Bismarck. The Bismarck, North Dakota climate summary for yesterday, July 7, 2026. Yesterday's high temperature was 71 degrees. This high was 12 degrees below the normal high of 83. The record high

is 106 degrees, which was set in 1936. Yesterday's low temperature was 58 degrees. This low was 1 degree above the normal low of 57. The record low is 40 degrees, which was set in 1922. 0.58 inches of precipitation fell yesterday, which brings the monthly total to 0.64 inches. The total precipitation for the year now stands at 7.40 inches. There were no heating degree days yesterday. The yearly total since July 1st is zero. There were no cooling degree days yesterday. The yearly total since January 1st is 167. The normal high temperature for today is 84 degrees, and the normal low is 57. The record high for today is 106, which occurred in 1936, and the record low is 42, which occurred in 1971. Sunrise today is at 5:58 a.m. and sunset is at 9:38 p.m. The regional weather forecast from your National Weather Service office in Bismarck. Showers and thunderstorms will continue to move over far southeast North Dakota through tonight. A few of these storms may be strong to severe and produce torrential rainfall. Elsewhere, a few scattered showers and thunderstorms remain possible through tonight, but severe weather and heavy rain are no longer anticipated outside of far southeast North Dakota. Temperatures will remain cooler through Wednesday, followed by a strong warming trend through the weekend. It will be very hot this weekend and early next week, with daily high temperatures and maximum heat indices around 95 to 105. The detailed forecast for North Dakota, tonight, mostly cloudy. Showers and thunderstorms southeast. Chance of showers northwest and north central. Patchy fog southwest and south central. Lows in the 50s. Wednesday, decreasing clouds. Patchy morning fog southwest and south central. Highs in the mid 70s to mid 80s. Wednesday night, mostly clear. Lows in the 50s. Thursday, partly cloudy. Chance of showers and thunderstorms. Highs in the 80s. Here is the forecast for the Bismarck Minden listening area. Rest of tonight, mostly cloudy. Patchy fog. Lows in the mid-50s. Northeast winds around 5 miles per hour. Wednesday, patchy fog. Of tonight, mostly cloudy. Patchy fog. Lows in the mid-50s. Northeast winds around 5 miles per hour. Wednesday, patchy fog in the morning. Mostly cloudy. Highs in the upper 70s. Northeast winds around 5 miles per hour. Wednesday night, increasing clouds. Lows in the upper 50s. East winds around 5 miles per hour. Thursday, mostly sunny. A slight chance of. Highs in the mid 80s. South winds 5 to 15 miles per hour. Thursday night, partly cloudy with a chance of showers and a slight chance of thunderstorms in the evening, then mostly clear after midnight. Lows in the lower 60s. South winds 5 to 10 miles per hour. Chance of rain 30%. Friday, sunny. Highs in the lower 90s. Friday night, mostly clear. Lows in the upper 60s. Saturday, sunny. Highs in the mid-90s. Saturday night, mostly clear. Lows around 70. Sunday, sunny. Highs around 102. Sunday night, increasing clouds. Lows in the mid-70s. Monday, sunny. Highs around 100. Monday night, mostly clear. Lows around 70. Tuesday, mostly sunny. Highs in the mid-90s. For Western Lake Sakakawea, rest of tonight, east winds around 10 miles per hour. Slight chance of thunderstorms in the evening. Chance of showers through the night. Mostly cloudy. Lows in the mid-50s. Wednesday, southeast winds 10 to 15 miles per hour. Partly sunny. Highs in the mid-70s. For Eastern Lake Sakakawea, rest of tonight, northeast winds around 10 miles per hour. Slight chance of showers in the evening. Mostly cloudy. Lows in the lower 50s. Wednesday, east winds around 10 miles per hour. Partly sunny. Highs in the mid-70s. For Northern Lake Oahe, rest of tonight, northeast winds 10 to 20 miles per hour. Showers and chance of thunderstorms through the night. Chance of showers.

100%. Minot, partly cloudy. 54 degrees, relative humidity 93%. Wind northwest at 6 miles an hour. Dickinson, cloudy. 57 degrees, relative humidity 96%. Wind east at 6 miles an hour. Elsewhere around North Dakota, at Williston, rain was falling, with a temperature of 57. It was 57 at Garrison. It was partly cloudy, with a temperature of 57 at Jamestown, 58 at Grand Forks, and 57 at Devil's Lake. In northern South Dakota, in eastern Montana, it was partly cloudy, with a temperature of 65 at Miles City, and 59 at Sydney. At Glendive, it was cloudy, with a temperature of 61. Once again, at Bismarck, the temperature was 59 degrees under cloudy skies. The Bismarck, North Dakota climate summary for yesterday, July 7, 2026. Yesterday's high temperature was 71 degrees. This high was 12 degrees below the normal high of 83. The record high is 106 degrees, which was set in 1936. Yesterday's low temperature was 58 degrees. This low was 1 degree above the normal low of 57. The record low is 40 degrees, which was set in 1922. 0.58 inches of precipitation fell yesterday, which brings the monthly total to 0.64 inches. The total precipitation for the year now stands at 7.40 inches. There were no heating degree days yesterday. The yearly total since July 1st is zero. There were no cooling degree days yesterday. The yearly total since January 1st is 167. The normal high temperature for today is 84 degrees, and the normal low is 57. The record high for today is 106, which occurred in 1936, and the record low is 42, which occurred in 1971. Sunrise today is at 5:58 a.m. and sunset is at 9:38 p.m. The regional weather forecast from your National Weather Service office in Bismarck. Cooler temperatures continue today, followed by a strong warming trend through the weekend. Very hot this weekend and early next week, with daily high temperatures and maximum heat indices around 95 to 105. The detailed forecast for North Dakota, today, mostly cloudy. Patchy fog. Slight chance of showers. Highs in the 70s to lower 80s. Tonight, mostly clear. Lows in the mid to upper 50s. Thursday, sunny then becoming partly cloudy. Highs 80 to 90. Friday, mostly clear. Lows in the upper 50s to mid 60s. Highs in the lower 80s to lower 90s. Here is the forecast for the Bismarck, Minden listening area. Rest of tonight, mostly cloudy. Patchy fog. Lows in the mid 50s. Northeast winds around 5 miles per hour. Wednesday, patchy fog in the morning. Mostly cloudy. Highs in the upper 70s. Northeast winds around 5 miles per hour. Wednesday night, increasing clouds. Lows in the upper 50s. East winds around 5 miles per hour. Thursday, mostly sunny. A slight chance of. Highs in the mid 80s. South winds 5 to 15 miles per hour. Thursday night, partly cloudy with a chance of showers and a slight chance of thunderstorms in the evening, then mostly clear after midnight. Lows in the lower 60s. South winds 5 to 10 miles per hour. Chance of rain 30%. Friday, sunny. Highs in the lower 90s. Friday night, mostly clear. Lows in the upper 60s. Saturday, sunny. Highs in the mid 90s. Saturday night, mostly clear. Lows around 70. Sunday, sunny. Highs around 102. Sunday night, increasing clouds. Lows in the mid-70s. Monday, sunny. Highs around 100. Monday night, mostly clear. Lows around 70. Tuesday, mostly sunny. Highs in the mid-90s. For Western Lake Sakakawea, rest of tonight, east winds around 10 miles per hour. Slight chance of thunderstorms in the evening. Chance of showers through the night. Mostly cloudy. Lows in the mid-50s. Wednesday, southeast winds 10 to 15 miles per hour. Partly sunny. Highs in the mid-70s.

eastern Lake Sakakawea, rest of tonight. Northeast winds around 10 miles per hour. Slight chance of showers in the evening. Mostly cloudy. Lows in the lower 50s. Wednesday, east winds around 10 miles per hour. Partly sunny. Highs in the mid-70s. For northern Lake Oahe, rest of tonight, northeast winds 10 to 20 miles per hour. Showers and chance of thunderstorms through the night. Chance of showers after midnight. Cloudy. Lows in the mid-50s. Wednesday, northeast winds 10 to 15 miles per hour. Mostly cloudy in the morning, then becoming mostly sunny. Highs in the upper 70s. Here are the weather conditions at 2 a.m. Central Daylight Time. Bismarck, cloudy. Temperature 59 degrees, relative humidity 89%. Wind northeast at 6 miles an hour. Pressure 30.08 inches and rising. Mendon, cloudy. 57 degrees, relative humidity 100%. Hazen, cloudy. 54 degrees, relative humidity 100%. Harvey, fog was reported. 54 degrees, relative humidity 100%. Minot, partly cloudy. 54 degrees, relative humidity 93%. Wind northwest at 6 miles an hour. Dickinson, cloudy. 57 degrees, relative humidity 96%. Wind east at 6 miles an hour. Elsewhere around North Dakota, at Williston, rain was falling with a temperature of 57. It was 57 at Garrison. It was partly cloudy with a temperature of 57 at Jamestown, 58 at Grand Forks, and 57 at Devil's Lake. In northern South Dakota, in eastern Montana, it was partly cloudy with a temperature of 65 at Miles City and 59 at Sydney. At Glendive, it was cloudy with a temperature of 61. Once again, at Bismarck, the temperature was 59 degrees under cloudy skies. The Bismarck, North Dakota climate summary for yesterday, July 7, 2026. Yesterday's high temperature was 71 degrees. This high was 12 degrees below the normal high of 83. The record high is 106 degrees, which was set in 1936. Yesterday's low temperature was 58 degrees. This low was 1 degree above the normal low of 57. The record low is 40 degrees, which was set in 1922. 0.58 inches of precipitation fell yesterday, which brings the monthly total to 0.64 inches. The total precipitation for the year now stands at 7.40 inches. There were no heating degree days yesterday. The yearly total since July 1st is zero. There were no cooling degree days yesterday. The yearly total since January 1st is 167. The normal high temperature for today is 84 degrees, and the normal low is 57. The record high for today is 106, which occurred in 1936, and the record low is 42, which occurred in 1971. Sunrise today is at 5:58 a.m. and sunset is at 9:38 p.m. The regional weather forecast from your National Weather Service office in Bismarck. Cooler temperatures continue today, followed by a strong warming trend through the weekend. Very hot this weekend and early next week, with daily high temperatures and maximum heat indices around 95 to 105. The detailed forecast for North Dakota, today, mostly cloudy. Patchy fog. Slight chance of showers. Highs in the 70s to lower 80s. Tonight, mostly clear. Lows in the mid to upper 50s. Thursday, sunny then becoming partly cloudy. Highs 80 to 90. Friday, mostly clear. Lows in the upper 50s to mid-60s. Highs in the lower 80s to lower 90s. Here is the forecast for the Bismarck Mendon listening area. Rest of tonight, mostly cloudy. Patchy fog. Lows in the mid-50s. Northeast winds around 5 miles per hour. Wednesday, patchy fog in the morning. Mostly cloudy. Highs in the upper 70s. Northeast winds around 5 miles per hour. Wednesday night, increasing clouds. Lows in the upper 50s. East winds around 5 miles per hour. Thursday, mostly sunny. A slight chance of. Highs in the mid-80s. South winds 5 to 15 miles per hour.

Thursday night, partly cloudy with a chance of showers and a slight chance of thunderstorms in the evening, then mostly clear after midnight. Lows in the lower 60s. South winds 5 to 10 miles per hour. Chance of rain 30%. Friday, sunny. Highs in the lower 90s. Friday night, mostly clear. Lows in the upper 60s. Saturday, sunny. Highs in the mid-90s. Saturday night, mostly clear. Lows around 70. Sunday, sunny. Highs around 102. Sunday night, increasing clouds. Lows in the mid-70s. Monday, sunny. Highs around 100. Monday night, mostly clear. Lows around 70. Tuesday, mostly sunny. Highs in the mid-90s. For Western Lake Sakakawea, rest of tonight, east winds around 10 miles per hour. Slight chance of thunderstorms in the evening. Chance of showers through the night. Mostly cloudy. Lows in the mid-50s. Wednesday, southeast winds 10 to 15 miles per hour. Partly sunny. Highs in the mid-70s. For Eastern Lake Sakakawea, rest of tonight, northeast winds around 10 miles per hour. Slight chance of showers in the evening. Mostly cloudy. Lows in the lower 50s. Wednesday, east winds around 10 miles per hour. Partly sunny. Highs in the mid-70s. For Northern Lake Oahe, rest of tonight, northeast winds 10 to 20 miles per hour. Showers and chance of thunderstorms through the night. Chance of showers after midnight. Cloudy. Lows in the mid-50s. Wednesday, northeast winds 10 to 15 miles per hour. Mostly cloudy in the morning, then becoming mostly sunny. Highs in the upper 70s. Here are the weather conditions at 2 a.m. Central Daylight Time. Bismarck, cloudy. Temperature 59 degrees, relative humidity 89%. Wind northeast at 6 miles an hour. Pressure 30.08 inches and rising. Mendham, cloudy. 57 degrees, relative humidity 100%. Hazen, cloudy. 54 degrees, relative humidity 100%. Harvey, fog was reported. 54 degrees, relative humidity 100%. Minot, partly cloudy. 54 degrees, relative humidity 93%. Wind northwest at 6 miles an hour. Dickinson, cloudy. 57 degrees, relative humidity 96%. Wind east at 6 miles an hour. Elsewhere around North Dakota, at Williston, rain was falling with a temperature of 57. It was 57 at Garrison. It was partly cloudy with a temperature of 57 at Jamestown, 58 at Grand Forks, and 57 at Devil's Lake. In northern South Dakota, in eastern Montana, it was partly cloudy, with a temperature of 65 at Miles City and 59 at Sydney. At Glendive, it was cloudy, with a temperature of 61. Once again, at Bismarck, the temperature was 59 degrees under cloudy skies. The Bismarck, North Dakota climate summary for yesterday, July 7, 2026. Yesterday's high temperature was 71 degrees. This high was 12 degrees below the normal high of 83. The record high is 106 degrees, which was set in 1936. Yesterday's low temperature was 58 degrees. This low was 1 degree above the normal low of 57. The record low is 40 degrees, which was set in 1922. 0.58 inches of precipitation fell yesterday, which brings the monthly total to 0.64 inches. The total precipitation for the year now stands at 7.40 inches. There were no heating degree days yesterday. The yearly total since July 1st is zero. There were no cooling degree days yesterday. The yearly total since January 1st is 167. The normal high temperature for today is 84 degrees, and the normal low is 57. The record high for today is 106, which occurred in 1936, and the record low is 42, which occurred in 1971. Sunrise today is at 5:58 a.m. and sunset is at 9:38 p.m. The regional weather forecast from your National Weather Service office in Bismarck. Cooler temperatures continue today, followed by a strong warming trend through the weekend. Very hot this weekend and early

Next week, with daily high temperatures and maximum heat indices around 95 to 105. The detailed forecast for North Dakota. Today, mostly cloudy. Patchy fog. Slight chance of showers. Highs in the 70s to lower 80s. Tonight, mostly clear. Lows in the mid to upper 50s. Thursday, sunny then becoming partly cloudy. Highs 80 to 90. Friday, mostly clear. Lows in the upper 50s to mid 60s. Highs in the lower 80s to lower 90s. Here is the forecast for the Bismarck Minden listening area. Rest of tonight, mostly cloudy. Patchy fog. Lows in the mid 50s. Northeast winds around 5 miles per hour. Wednesday, patchy fog in the morning. Mostly cloudy. Highs in the upper 70s. Northeast winds around 5 miles per hour. Wednesday night, increasing clouds. Lows in the upper 50s. East winds around 5 miles per hour. Thursday, mostly sunny. A slight chance of highs in the mid 80s. South winds 5 to 15 miles per hour. Thursday night, partly cloudy with a chance of showers and a slight chance of thunderstorms in the evening, then mostly clear after midnight. Lows in the lower 60s. South winds 5 to 10 miles per hour. Chance of rain 30%. Friday, sunny. Highs in the lower 90s. Friday night, mostly clear. Lows in the upper 60s. Saturday, sunny. Highs in the mid-90s. Saturday night, mostly clear. Lows around 70. Sunday, sunny. Highs around 102. Sunday night, increasing clouds. Lows in the mid-70s. Monday, sunny. Highs around 100. Monday night, mostly clear. Lows around 70. Tuesday, mostly sunny. Highs in the mid-90s. For western Lake Sakakawea, rest of tonight, east winds around 10 miles per hour. Slight chance of thunderstorms in the evening. Chance of showers through the night. Mostly cloudy. Lows in the mid-50s. Wednesday, southeast winds 10 to 15 miles per hour. Partly sunny. Highs in the mid-70s. For eastern Lake Sakakawea, rest of tonight, northeast winds around 10 miles per hour. Slight chance of showers in the evening. Mostly cloudy. Lows in the lower 50s. Wednesday, east winds around 10 miles per hour. Partly sunny. Highs in the mid-70s. For northern Lake Oahe, rest of tonight, northeast winds 10 to 20 miles per hour. Showers and chance of thunderstorms through the night. Chance of showers after midnight. Cloudy. Lows in the mid-50s. Wednesday, northeast winds 10 to 15 miles per hour. Mostly cloudy in the morning, then becoming mostly sunny. Highs in the upper 70s. Here are the weather conditions at 2 a.m. Central Daylight Time. Bismarck, cloudy. Temperature 59 degrees, relative humidity 89%. Wind northeast at 6 miles an hour. Pressure 30.08 inches and rising. Minden, cloudy. 57 degrees, relative humidity 100%. Hazen, cloudy. 54 degrees, relative humidity 100%. Harvey, fog was reported. 54 degrees, relative humidity 100%. Minot, partly cloudy. 54 degrees, relative humidity 93%. Wind northwest at 6 miles an hour. Dickinson, cloudy. 57 degrees, relative humidity 96%. Wind east at 6 miles an hour. Elsewhere around North Dakota, at Williston, rain was falling, with a temperature of 57. It was 57 at Garrison. It was partly cloudy, with a temperature of 57 at Jamestown, 58 at Grand Forks, and 57 at Devil's Lake. In northern South Dakota, in eastern Montana, it was partly cloudy, with a temperature of 65 at Miles City, and 59 at Sydney. At Glendive, it was cloudy, with a temperature of 61. Once again, at Bismarck, the temperature was 59 degrees under cloudy skies. The Bismarck, North Dakota climate summary for yesterday, July 7th, 2026. Yesterday's high temperature was 71.

degrees. This high was 12 degrees below the normal high of 83. The record high is 106 degrees, which was set in 1936. Yesterday's low temperature was 58 degrees. This low was 1 degree above the normal low of 57. The record low is 40 degrees, which was set in 1922. 0.58 inches of precipitation fell yesterday, which brings the monthly total to 0.64 inches. The total precipitation for the year now stands at 7.40 inches. There were no heating degree days yesterday. The yearly total since July 1st is zero. There were no cooling degree days yesterday. The yearly total since January 1st is 167. The normal high temperature for today is 84 degrees, and the normal low is 57. The record high for today is 106, which occurred in 1936, and the record low is 42, which occurred in 1971. Sunrise today is at 5:58 a.m. and sunset is at 9:38 p.m. The regional weather forecast from your National Weather Service office in Bismarck. Cooler temperatures continue today, followed by a strong warming trend through the weekend. Very hot this weekend and early next week, with daily high temperatures and maximum heat indices around 95 to 105. The detailed forecast for North Dakota. Today, mostly cloudy. Patchy fog. Slight chance of showers. Highs in the 70s to lower 80s. Tonight, mostly clear. Lows in the mid to upper 50s. Thursday, sunny then becoming partly cloudy. Highs 80 to 90. Friday, mostly clear. Lows in the upper 50s to mid 60s. Highs in the lower 80s to lower 90s. Here is the forecast for the Bismarck, Minden listening area. Rest of tonight, mostly cloudy. Patchy fog. Lows in the mid-50s. Northeast winds around 5 miles per hour. Wednesday, patchy fog in the morning. Mostly cloudy. Highs in the upper 70s. Northeast winds around 5 miles per hour. Wednesday night, increasing clouds. Lows in the upper 50s. East winds around 5 miles per hour. Thursday, mostly sunny. A slight chance of highs in the mid-80s. South winds 5 to 15 miles per hour. Thursday night, partly cloudy with a chance of showers and a slight chance of thunderstorms in the evening, then mostly clear after midnight. Lows in the lower 60s. South winds 5 to 10 miles per hour. Chance of rain 30%. Friday, sunny. Highs in the lower 90s. Friday night, mostly clear. Lows in the upper 60s. Saturday, sunny. Highs in the mid-90s. Saturday night, mostly clear. Lows around 70. Sunday, sunny. Highs around 102. Sunday night, increasing clouds. Lows in the mid-70s. Monday, sunny. Highs around 100. Monday night, mostly clear. Lows around 70. Tuesday, mostly sunny. Highs in the mid-90s. For Western Lake Sakakawea, rest of tonight, east winds around 10 miles per hour. Slight chance of thunderstorms in the evening. Chance of showers through the night. Mostly cloudy. Lows in the mid-50s. Wednesday, southeast winds 10 to 15 miles per hour. Partly sunny. Highs in the mid-70s. For Eastern Lake Sakakawea, rest of tonight, northeast winds around 10 miles per hour. Slight chance of showers in the evening. Mostly cloudy. Lows in the lower 50s. Wednesday, east winds around 10 miles per hour. Partly sunny. Highs in the mid-70s. For Northern Lake Oahe, rest of tonight, northeast winds 10 to 20 miles per hour. Showers and chance of thunderstorms through the night. Chance of showers after midnight. Cloudy. Lows in the mid-50s. Wednesday, northeast winds 10 to 15 miles per hour. Mostly cloudy in the morning, then becoming mostly sunny. Highs in the upper 70s. 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Providing weather information 24 hours a day from your National Weather Service office in Bismarck. Here are the weather conditions at 2:18.

Central Daylight Time. Bismarck, cloudy. Temperature 59 degrees, relative humidity 89%. Wind northeast at 6 miles an hour. Pressure 30.08 inches and rising. Mendon, cloudy. 57 degrees, relative humidity 100%. Hazen, cloudy. 54 degrees, relative humidity 100%. Harvey, fog was reported. 54 degrees, relative humidity 100%. Minot, partly cloudy. 54 degrees, relative humidity 93%. Wind northwest at 6 miles an hour. Dickinson, cloudy. 57 degrees, relative humidity 96%. Wind east at 6 miles an hour. Elsewhere around North Dakota, at Williston, rain was falling with a temperature of 57. It was 57 at Garrison. It was partly cloudy with a temperature of 57 at Jamestown, 58 at Grand Forks, and 57 at Devil's Lake. In northern South Dakota, in eastern Montana, it was partly cloudy with a temperature of 65 at Miles City and 59 at Sydney. At Glendive, it was cloudy with a temperature of 61. Once again, at Bismarck, the temperature was 59 degrees under cloudy skies. Here are the weather conditions at 3 a.m. Central Daylight Time. Bismarck, mostly cloudy. Temperature 57 degrees, relative humidity 93%. Wind northeast at 6 miles an hour. Pressure 30.07 inches and falling. Mendon, mostly cloudy. 55 degrees, relative humidity 100%. Hazen, mostly cloudy. 54 degrees, relative humidity 100%. Harvey, fog was reported, visibility 0.5 mile. 52 degrees, relative humidity 100%. Minot, partly cloudy. 53 degrees, relative humidity 93%. Dickinson, cloudy. 57 degrees, relative humidity 100%. Elsewhere around North Dakota, it was 54 at Garrison. At Devil's Lake, it was clear, with a temperature of 57. At Grand Forks, it was partly cloudy, with a temperature of 57. At Jamestown, it was mostly cloudy, with a temperature of 57. At Williston, it was cloudy, with a temperature of 57. In northern South Dakota, at Mobridge, fog was reported, with a temperature of 61. In eastern Montana, at Miles City, it was partly cloudy, with a temperature of 63. At Glendive, it was mostly cloudy, with a temperature of 60. At Sydney, it was cloudy, with a temperature of 60. Once again, at Bismarck, the temperature was 57 degrees under mostly cloudy skies. The Bismarck, North Dakota climate summary for yesterday, July 7, 2026. Yesterday's high temperature was 71 degrees. This high was 12 degrees below the normal high of 83. The record high is 106 degrees, which was set in 1936. Yesterday's low temperature was 58 degrees. This low was 1 degree above the normal low of 57. The record low is 40 degrees, which was set in 1922. 0.58 inches of precipitation fell yesterday, which brings the monthly total to 0.64 inches. The total precipitation for the year now stands at 7.40 inches. There were no heating degree days yesterday. The yearly total since July 1st is zero. There were no cooling degree days yesterday. The yearly total since January 1st is 167. The normal high temperature for today is 84 degrees, and the normal low is 57. The record high for today is 106, which occurred in 1936, and the record low is 42, which occurred in 1971. Sunrise today is at 5:58 a.m. and sunset is at 9:38 p.m. The regional weather forecast from your National Weather Service office in Bismarck. Cooler temperatures continue today, followed by a strong warming trend through the weekend. Very hot this weekend and early next week, with daily high temperatures and maximum heat indices around 95 to 105. The detailed forecast for North Dakota, today, mostly cloudy. Patchy fog. Slight chance of showers. Highs in the 70s to lower 80s. Tonight, mostly clear. Lows in the mid to upper 50s. Thursday, sunny then becoming partly cloudy.

highs 80 to 90. Friday, mostly clear. Lows in the upper 50s to mid 60s. Highs in the lower 80s to lower 90s. Here is the forecast for the Bismarck Menden listening area. Rest of tonight, mostly cloudy. Patchy fog. Lows in the mid 50s. Northeast winds around 5 miles per hour. Wednesday, patchy fog in the morning. Mostly cloudy. Highs in the upper 70s. Northeast winds around 5 miles per hour. Wednesday night, increasing clouds. Lows in the upper 50s. East winds around 5 miles per hour. Thursday, mostly sunny. A slight chance of highs in the mid 80s. South winds 5 to 15 miles per hour. Thursday night, partly cloudy with a chance of showers and a slight chance of thunderstorms in the evening, then mostly clear after midnight. Lows in the lower 60s. South winds 5 to 10 miles per hour. Chance of rain 30%. Friday, sunny. Highs in the lower 90s. Friday night, mostly clear. Lows in the upper 60s. Saturday, sunny. Highs in the mid-90s. Saturday night, mostly clear. Lows around 70. Sunday, sunny. Highs around 102. Sunday night, increasing clouds. Lows in the mid-70s. Monday, sunny. Highs around 100. Monday night, mostly clear. Lows around 70. Tuesday, mostly sunny. Highs in the mid-90s. For Western Lake Sakakawea, rest of tonight, east winds around 10 miles per hour. Slight chance of thunderstorms in the evening. Chance of showers through the night. Mostly cloudy. Lows in the mid-50s. Wednesday, southeast winds 10 to 15 miles per hour. Partly sunny. Highs in the mid-70s. For Eastern Lake Sakakawea, rest of tonight, northeast winds around 10 miles per hour. Slight chance of showers in the evening. Mostly cloudy. Lows in the lower 50s. Wednesday, east winds around 10 miles per hour. Partly sunny. Highs in the mid-70s. For Northern Lake Oahe, rest of tonight, northeast winds 10 to 20 miles per hour. Showers and chance of thunderstorms through the night. Chance of showers after midnight. Cloudy. Lows in the mid-50s. Wednesday, northeast winds 10 to 15 miles per hour. Mostly cloudy in the morning, then becoming mostly sunny. Highs in the upper 70s. Here are the weather conditions at 3 a.m. Central Daylight Time. Bismarck, mostly cloudy. Temperature 57 degrees, relative humidity 93%. Wind northeast at 6 miles an hour. Pressure 30.07 inches and falling. Menden, mostly cloudy. 55 degrees, relative humidity 100%. Hazen, mostly cloudy. 54 degrees, relative humidity 100%. Harvey, fog was reported, visibility 0.5 mile. 52 degrees, relative humidity 100%. Minot, partly cloudy. 53 degrees, relative humidity 93%. Dickinson, cloudy. 57 degrees, relative humidity 100%. Elsewhere around North Dakota, it was 54 at Garrison. At Devil's Lake, it was clear, with a temperature of 57. At Grand Forks, it was partly cloudy, with a temperature of 57. At Jamestown, it was mostly cloudy, with a temperature of 57. At Williston, it was cloudy, with a temperature of 57. In northern South Dakota, at Mobridge, fog was reported, with a temperature of 61. In eastern Montana, at Miles City, it was partly cloudy, with a temperature of 63. At Glendive, it was mostly cloudy, with a temperature of 60. At Sydney, it was cloudy, with a temperature of 60. Once again, at Bismarck, the temperature was 57 degrees under mostly cloudy skies. The Bismarck, North Dakota climate summary for yesterday, July 7, 2026. Yesterday's high temperature was 71 degrees. This high was 12 degrees below the normal high of 83. The record high is 106 degrees, which was set in 1936. Yesterday's low temperature was 58 degrees. This low

1 degree above the normal low of 57. The record low is 40 degrees, which was set in 1922. 0.58 inches of precipitation fell yesterday, which brings the monthly total to 0.64 inches. The total precipitation for the year now stands at 7.40 inches. There were no heating degree days yesterday. The yearly total since July 1st is zero. There were no cooling degree days yesterday. The yearly total since January 1st is 167. The normal high temperature for today is 84 degrees, and the normal low is 57. The record high for today is 106, which occurred in 1936, and the record low is 42, which occurred in 1971. Sunrise today is at 5:58 a.m. and sunset is at 9:38 p.m. The regional weather forecast from your National Weather Service office in Bismarck. Cooler temperatures continue today, followed by a strong warming trend through the weekend. Very hot this weekend and early next week, with daily high temperatures and maximum heat indices around 95 to 105. The detailed forecast for North Dakota, today, mostly cloudy. Patchy fog. Slight chance of showers. Highs in the 70s to lower 80s. Tonight, mostly clear. Lows in the mid to upper 50s. Thursday, sunny then becoming partly cloudy. Highs 80 to 90. Friday, mostly clear. Lows in the upper 50s to mid 60s. Highs in the lower 80s to lower 90s. Here is the forecast for the Bismarck, Minden listening area. Rest of tonight, mostly cloudy. Patchy fog. Lows in the mid 50s. Northeast winds around 5 miles per hour. Wednesday, patchy fog in the morning. Mostly cloudy. Highs in the upper 70s. Northeast winds around 5 miles per hour. Wednesday night, increasing clouds. Lows in the upper 50s. East winds around 5 miles per hour. Thursday, mostly sunny. A slight chance of highs in the mid 80s. South winds 5 to 15 miles per hour. Thursday night, partly cloudy with a chance of showers and a slight chance of thunderstorms in the evening, then mostly clear after midnight. Lows in the lower 60s. South winds 5 to 10 miles per hour. Chance of rain 30%. Friday, sunny. Highs in the lower 90s. Friday night, mostly clear. Lows in the upper 60s. Saturday, sunny. Highs in the mid-90s. Saturday night, mostly clear. Lows around 70. Sunday, sunny. Highs around 102. Sunday night, increasing clouds. Lows in the mid-70s. Monday, sunny. Highs around 100. Monday night, mostly clear. Lows around 70. Tuesday, mostly sunny. Highs in the mid-90s. For western Lake Sakakawea, rest of tonight, east winds around 10 miles per hour. Slight chance of thunderstorms in the evening. Chance of showers through the night. Mostly cloudy. Lows in the mid-50s. Wednesday, southeast winds 10 to 15 miles per hour. Partly sunny. Highs in the mid-70s. For eastern Lake Sakakawea, rest of tonight, northeast winds around 10 miles per hour. Slight chance of showers in the evening. Mostly cloudy. Lows in the lower 50s. Wednesday, east winds around 10 miles per hour. Partly sunny. Highs in the mid-70s. For northern Lake Oahe, rest of tonight, northeast winds 10 to 20 miles per hour. Showers and chance of thunderstorms through the night. Chance of showers after midnight. Cloudy. Lows in the mid-50s. Wednesday, northeast winds 10 to 15 miles per hour. Mostly cloudy in the morning, then becoming mostly sunny. Highs in the upper 70s. Here are the weather conditions at 3 a.m. Central Daylight Time. Bismarck, partly cloudy. Temperature 57 degrees, relative humidity 93%. Wind northeast at 6 miles an hour. Pressure 30.07 inches and falling. Minden, partly cloudy. 55 degrees, relative humidity 100%. Hazen, mostly cloudy. 54 degrees, relative humidity 100%. Harvey, fog was reported.

expected. Visibility 1/2 mile. 52 degrees. Relative humidity 100%. Minot, partly cloudy. 53 degrees. Relative humidity 93%. Dickinson, cloudy. 57 degrees. Relative humidity 100%. Elsewhere around North Dakota, it was 54 at Garrison. It was partly cloudy, with a temperature of 57 at Grand Forks and 57 at Devil's Lake. At Jamestown, it was mostly cloudy, with a temperature of 57. At Williston, it was cloudy, with a temperature of 57. In northern South Dakota, at Mobridge, fog was reported, with a temperature of 61. In eastern Montana, at Miles City, it was partly cloudy, with a temperature of 63. At Glendive, it was mostly cloudy, with a temperature of 60. At Sydney, it was cloudy, with a temperature of 60. Once again, at Bismarck, the temperature was 57 degrees under partly cloudy skies. The Bismarck, North Dakota climate summary for yesterday, July 7, 2026. Yesterday's high temperature was 71 degrees. This high was 12 degrees below the normal high of 83. The record high is 106 degrees, which was set in 1936. Yesterday's low temperature was 58 degrees. This low was 1 degree above the normal low of 57. The record low is 40 degrees, which was set in 1922. 0.58 inches of precipitation fell yesterday, which brings the monthly total to 0.64 inches. The total precipitation for the year now stands at 7.40 inches. There were no heating degree days yesterday. The yearly total since July 1st is zero. There were no cooling degree days yesterday. The yearly total since January 1st is 167. The normal high temperature for today is 84 degrees, and the normal low is 57. The record high for today is 106, which occurred in 1936, and the record low is 42, which occurred in 1971. Sunrise today is at 5:58 a.m. and sunset is at 9:38 p.m. The regional weather forecast from your National Weather Service office in Bismarck. Cooler temperatures continue today, followed by a strong warming trend through the weekend. Very hot this weekend and early next week, with daily high temperatures and maximum heat indices around 95 to 105. The detailed forecast for North Dakota, today, mostly cloudy. Patchy fog. Slight chance of showers. Highs in the 70s to lower 80s. Tonight, mostly clear. Lows in the mid to upper 50s. Thursday, sunny then becoming partly cloudy. Highs 80 to 90. Friday, mostly clear. Lows in the upper 50s to mid 60s. Highs in the lower 80s to lower 90s. Here is the forecast for the Bismarck, Minden listening area. Rest of tonight, mostly cloudy. Patchy fog. Lows in the mid 50s. Northeast winds around 5 miles per hour. Wednesday, patchy fog in the morning. Mostly cloudy. Highs in the upper 70s. Northeast winds around 5 miles per hour. Wednesday night, increasing clouds. Lows in the upper 50s. East winds around 5 miles per hour. Thursday, mostly sunny. A slight chance of. Highs in the mid 80s. South winds 5 to 15 miles per hour. Thursday night, partly cloudy with a chance of showers and a slight chance of thunderstorms in the evening, then mostly clear after midnight. Lows in the lower 60s. South winds 5 to 10 miles per hour. Chance of rain 30%. Friday, sunny. Highs in the lower 90s. Friday night, mostly clear. Lows in the upper 60s. Saturday, sunny. Highs in the mid-90s. Saturday night, mostly clear. Lows around 70. Sunday, sunny. Highs around 102. Sunday night, increasing clouds. Lows in the mid-70s. Monday, sunny. Highs around 100. Monday night, mostly clear. Lows around 70. Tuesday, mostly sunny. Highs in the mid-90s. For Western Lake Sakakawea, rest of tonight, east winds around 10 miles per hour. Slight chance of thunderstorms in the evening. Chance of showers through the night. Mostly cloudy.

lows in the mid-50s. Wednesday, southeast winds 10 to 15 miles per hour. Partly sunny. Highs in the mid-70s. For eastern Lake Sakakawea, rest of tonight, northeast winds around 10 miles per hour. Slight chance of showers in the evening. Mostly cloudy. Lows in the lower 50s. Wednesday, east winds around 10 miles per hour. Partly sunny. Highs in the mid-70s. For northern Lake Oahe, rest of tonight, northeast winds 10 to 20 miles per hour. Showers and chance of thunderstorms through the night. Chance of showers after midnight. Cloudy. Lows in the mid-50s. Wednesday, northeast winds 10 to 15 miles per hour. Mostly cloudy in the morning, then becoming mostly sunny. Highs in the upper 70s. Here are the weather conditions at 3 a.m. Central Daylight Time. Bismarck, partly cloudy. Temperature 57 degrees, relative humidity 93%. Wind northeast at 6 miles an hour. Pressure 30.07 inches and falling. Mendon, partly cloudy. 55 degrees, relative humidity 100%. Hazen, mostly cloudy. 54 degrees, relative humidity 100%. Harvey, fog was reported, visibility 0.5 mile. 52 degrees, relative humidity 100%. Minot, partly cloudy. 53 degrees, relative humidity 93%. Dickinson, cloudy. 57 degrees, relative humidity 100%. Elsewhere around North Dakota, it was 54 at Garrison. It was partly cloudy, with a temperature of 57 at Grand Forks and 57 at Devil's Lake. At Jamestown, it was mostly cloudy, with a temperature of 57. At Williston, it was cloudy, with a temperature of 57. In northern South Dakota, at Mobridge, fog was reported, with a temperature of 61. In eastern Montana, at Mile City, it was partly cloudy, with a temperature of 63. At Glendive, it was mostly cloudy, with a temperature of 60. At Sydney, it was cloudy, with a temperature of 60. Once again, at Bismarck, the temperature was 57 degrees under partly cloudy skies. The Bismarck, North Dakota climate summary for yesterday, July 7, 2026. Yesterday's high temperature was 71 degrees. This high was 12 degrees below the normal high of 83. The record high is 106 degrees, which was set in 1936. Yesterday's low temperature was 58 degrees. This low was 1 degree above the normal low of 57. The record low is 40 degrees, which was set in 1922. 0.58 inches of precipitation fell yesterday, which brings the monthly total to 0.64 inches. The total precipitation for the year now stands at 7.40 inches. There were no heating degree days yesterday. The yearly total since July 1st is zero. There were no cooling degree days yesterday. The yearly total since January 1st is 167. The normal high temperature for today is 84 degrees, and the normal low is 57. The record high for today is 106, which occurred in 1936, and the record low is 42, which occurred in 1971. Sunrise today is at 5:58 a.m. and sunset is at 9:38 p.m. The regional weather forecast from your National Weather Service office in Bismarck. Cooler temperatures continue today, followed by a strong warming trend through the weekend. Very hot this weekend and early next week, with daily high temperatures and maximum heat indices around 95 to 105. The detailed forecast for North Dakota, today, mostly cloudy. Patchy fog. Slight chance of showers. Highs in the 70s to lower 80s. Tonight, mostly clear. Lows in the mid to upper 50s. Thursday, sunny then becoming partly cloudy. Highs 80 to 90. Friday, mostly clear. Lows in the upper 50s to mid 60s. Highs in the lower 80s to lower 90s. Here is the forecast for the Bismarck, Mendon listening area. Rest of tonight, mostly cloudy. Patchy fog. Lows in the mid 50s. Northeast winds around 5 miles per hour. Wednesday, patchy fog in the morning. Mostly cloudy. Highs in the upper 70s.
northeast winds around 5 miles per hour. Wednesday night, increasing clouds. Lows in the upper 50s. East winds around 5 miles per hour. Thursday, mostly sunny. A slight chance of highs in the mid-80s. South winds 5 to 15 miles per hour. Thursday night, partly cloudy with a chance of showers and a slight chance of thunderstorms in the evening, then mostly clear after midnight. Lows in the lower 60s. South winds 5 to 10 miles per hour. Chance of rain 30%. Friday, sunny. Highs in the lower 90s. Friday night, mostly clear. Lows in the upper 60s. Saturday, sunny. Highs in the mid-90s. Saturday night, mostly clear. Lows around 70. Sunday, sunny. Highs around 102. Sunday night, increasing clouds. Lows in the mid-70s. Monday, sunny. Highs around 100. Monday night, mostly clear. Lows around 70. Tuesday, mostly sunny. Highs in the mid-90s. For Western Lake Sakakawea, rest of tonight, east winds around 10 miles per hour. Slight chance of thunderstorms in the evening. Chance of showers through the night. Mostly cloudy. Lows in the mid-50s. Wednesday, southeast winds 10 to 15 miles per hour. Partly sunny. Highs in the mid-70s. For Eastern Lake Sakakawea, rest of tonight, northeast winds around 10 miles per hour. Slight chance of showers in the evening. Mostly cloudy. Lows in the lower 50s. Wednesday, east winds around 10 miles per hour. Partly sunny. Highs in the mid-70s. For Northern Lake Oahe, rest of tonight, northeast winds 10 to 20 miles per hour. Showers and chance of thunderstorms through the night. Chance of showers after midnight. Cloudy. Lows in the mid-50s. Wednesday, northeast winds 10 to 15 miles per hour. Mostly cloudy in the morning, then becoming mostly sunny. Highs in the upper 70s. Here are the weather conditions at 3 a.m. Central Daylight Time. Bismarck, partly cloudy. Temperature 57 degrees, relative humidity 93%. Wind northeast at 6 miles an hour. Pressure 30.07 inches and falling. Mendan, partly cloudy. 55 degrees, relative humidity 100%. Hazen, mostly cloudy. 54 degrees, relative humidity 100%. Harvey, fog was reported, visibility 0.5 mile. 52 degrees, relative humidity 100%. Minot, partly cloudy. 53 degrees, relative humidity 93%. Dickinson, cloudy. 57 degrees, relative humidity 100%. Elsewhere around North Dakota, it was 54 at Garrison. It was partly cloudy, with a temperature of 57 at Grand Forks and 57 at Devil's Lake. At Jamestown, it was mostly cloudy, with a temperature of 57. At Williston, it was cloudy, with a temperature of 57. In northern South Dakota, at Mobridge, fog was reported, with a temperature of 61. In eastern Montana, at Miles City, it was partly cloudy, with a temperature of 63. At Glendive, it was mostly cloudy, with a temperature of 60. At Sydney, it was cloudy, with a temperature of 60. Once again, at Bismarck, the temperature was 57 degrees under partly cloudy skies. This is NOAA Weather Radio Station WXL78 in Bismarck, North Dakota, operating on a frequency of 162.475 MHz. Providing weather information 24 hours a day from your National Weather Service office in Bismarck. The Bismarck, North Dakota climate summary for yesterday, July 7, 2026. Yesterday's high temperature was 71 degrees. This high was 12 degrees below the normal high of 83. The record high is 106 degrees, which was set in 1936. Yesterday's low temperature was 58 degrees. This low was 1 degree above the normal low of 57. The record low is 40 degrees, which was set in 1922. 0.58 inches of precipitation fell yesterday, which brings the monthly total to 0.64 inches. The total precipitation for the year now stands at 7.40 inches.
There were no heating degree days yet.

yesterday. The yearly total since July 1st is zero. There were no cooling degree days yesterday. The yearly total since January 1st is 167. The normal high temperature for today is 84 degrees, and the normal low is 57. The record high for today is 106, which occurred in 1936, and the record low is 42, which occurred in 1971. Sunrise today is at 5:58 a.m. and sunset is at 9:38 p.m. The regional weather forecast from your National Weather Service office in Bismarck. Cooler temperatures continue today, followed by a strong warming trend through the weekend. Very hot this weekend and early next week, with daily high temperatures and maximum heat indices around 95 to 105. The detailed forecast for North Dakota, today, mostly cloudy. Patchy fog. Slight chance of showers. Highs in the 70s to lower 80s. Tonight, mostly clear. Lows in the mid to upper 50s. Thursday, sunny then becoming partly cloudy. Highs 80 to 90. Friday, mostly clear. Lows in the upper 50s to mid 60s. Highs in the lower 80s to lower 90s. Here is the forecast for the Bismarck, Minden listening area. Rest of tonight, mostly cloudy. Patchy fog. Lows in the mid 50s. Northeast winds around 5 miles per hour. Wednesday, patchy fog in the morning. Mostly cloudy. Highs in the upper 70s. Northeast winds around 5 miles per hour. Wednesday night, increasing clouds. Lows in the upper 50s. East winds around 5 miles per hour. Increasing clouds. Lows in the upper 50s. East winds around 5 miles per hour. Thursday, mostly sunny. A slight chance of. Highs in the mid 80s. South winds 5 to 15 miles per hour. Thursday night, partly cloudy with a chance of showers and a slight chance of thunderstorms in the evening, then mostly clear after midnight. Lows in the lower 60s. South winds 5 to 10 miles per hour. Chance of rain 30%. Friday, sunny. Highs in the lower 90s. Friday night, mostly clear. Lows in the upper 60s. Saturday, sunny. Highs in the mid-90s. Saturday night, mostly clear. Lows around 70. Sunday, sunny. Highs around 102. Sunday night, increasing clouds. Lows in the mid-70s. Monday, sunny. Highs around 100. Monday night, mostly clear. Lows around 70. Tuesday, mostly sunny. Highs in the mid-90s. For Western Lake Sakakawea, rest of tonight, east winds around 10 miles per hour. Slight chance of thunderstorms in the evening. Chance of showers through the night. Mostly cloudy. Lows in the mid-50s. Wednesday, southeast winds 10 to 15 miles per hour. Partly sunny. Highs in the mid-70s. For Eastern Lake Sakakawea, rest of tonight, northeast winds around 10 miles per hour. Slight chance of showers in the evening. Mostly cloudy. Lows in the lower 50s. Wednesday, east winds around 10 miles per hour. Partly sunny. Highs in the mid-70s. For Northern Lake Oahe, rest of tonight, northeast winds 10 to 20 miles per hour. Showers and chance of thunderstorms through the night. Chance of showers after midnight. Cloudy. Lows in the mid-50s. Wednesday, northeast winds 10 to 15 miles per hour. Mostly cloudy in the morning, then becoming mostly sunny. Highs in the upper 70s. Here are the weather conditions at 3 a.m. Central Daylight Time. Bismarck, partly cloudy. Temperature 57 degrees, relative humidity 93%. Wind northeast at 6 miles an hour. Pressure 30.07 inches and falling. Minden, partly cloudy. 55 degrees, relative humidity 100%. Hazen, mostly cloudy. 54 degrees, relative humidity 100%. Harvey, fog was reported, visibility 0.5 mile. 52 degrees, relative humidity 100%. Minot, partly cloudy. 53 degrees, relative humidity 93%. Dickinson.

At Bismarck, the temperature was 57 degrees under partly cloudy skies. The Bismarck, North Dakota climate summary for yesterday, July 7, 2026. Yesterday's high temperature was 71 degrees. This high was 12 degrees below the normal high of 83. The record high is 106 degrees, which was set in 1936. Yesterday's low temperature was 58 degrees. This low was 1 degree above the normal low of 57. The record low is 40 degrees, which was set in 1922. 0.58 inches of precipitation fell yesterday, which brings the monthly total to 0.64 inches. The total precipitation for the year now stands at 7.40 inches. There were no heating degree days yesterday. The yearly total since July 1st is zero. There were no cooling degree days yesterday. The yearly total since January 1st is 167. The normal high temperature for today is 84 degrees, and the normal low is 57. The record high for today is 106, which occurred in 1936, and the record low is 42, which occurred in 1971. Sunrise today is at 5:58 a.m. and sunset is at 9:38 p.m. The regional weather forecast from your National Weather Service office in Bismarck. Cooler temperatures continue today, followed by a strong warming trend through the weekend. Very hot this weekend and early next week, with daily high temperatures and maximum heat indices around 95 to 105. The detailed forecast for North Dakota, today, mostly cloudy. Patchy fog. Slight chance of showers. Highs in the 70s to lower 80s. Tonight, mostly clear. Lows in the mid to upper 50s. Thursday, sunny then becoming partly cloudy. Highs 80 to 90. Friday, mostly clear. Lows in the upper 50s to mid 60s. Highs in the lower 80s to lower 90s. Here is the forecast for the Bismarck, Minden listening area. Today, patchy fog early in the morning. Mostly cloudy. Highs in the upper 70s. Northeast winds around 5 miles per hour. Tonight, increasing clouds. Lows in the upper 50s. East winds around 5 miles per hour. Thursday, mostly sunny. A slight chance of. Highs in the mid 80s. South winds 5 to 15 miles per hour. Thursday night, partly cloudy with a chance of showers and a slight chance of thunderstorms in the evening, then mostly clear after midnight. Lows in the lower 60s. South winds 5 to 10 miles per hour. Chance of rain 30%. Friday, sunny. Highs in the lower 90s. South winds 5 to 10 miles per hour. Friday night, mostly clear. Lows in the upper 60s. Saturday, sunny. Highs in the mid-90s. Saturday night, mostly clear. Lows around 70. Sunday, sunny. Highs around 102. Sunday night, increasing clouds. Lows in the mid-70s. Monday, sunny. Highs around 100. Monday night, mostly clear. Lows around 70. Tuesday, mostly sunny. Highs in the mid-90s. For Western Lake Sakakawea, rest of tonight, east winds around 10 miles per hour. Slight chance of thunderstorms in the evening. Chance of showers through the night. Mostly cloudy. Lows in the mid-50s. Wednesday, southeast winds 10 to 15 miles per hour. Partly sunny. Highs in the mid-70s. For Eastern Lake Sakakawea, rest of tonight, northeast winds around 10 miles per hour. Slight chance of showers in the evening. Mostly cloudy. Lows in the lower 50s. Wednesday, east winds around 10 miles per hour. Partly sunny. Highs in the mid-70s. For Northern Lake Oahe, rest of tonight, northeast winds 10 to 20 miles per hour. Showers and chance of thunderstorms through the night. Chance of showers after midnight. Cloudy. Lows in the mid-50s. Wednesday, northeast winds 10 to 15 miles per hour. Mostly cloudy in the morning, then becoming mostly sunny. Highs in the upper 70s. Here are the weather conditions at 3 a.m. Central Daylight Time. Bismarck, partly cloudy. Temperature 57 degrees, relative humidity 93%.

Wind northeast at 6 miles an hour. Pressure 30.07 inches and falling. Mendan, partly cloudy. 55 degrees, relative humidity 100%. Hazen, mostly cloudy. 54 degrees, relative humidity 100%. Harvey, fog was reported, visibility 0.5 mile. 52 degrees, relative humidity 100%. Minot, partly cloudy. 53 degrees, relative humidity 93%. Dickinson, cloudy. 57 degrees, relative humidity 100%. Elsewhere around North Dakota, it was 54 at Garrison. It was partly cloudy, with a temperature of 57 at Grand Forks and 57 at Devil's Lake. At Jamestown, it was mostly cloudy, with a temperature of 57. At Williston, it was cloudy, with a temperature of 57. In northern South Dakota, at Mobridge, fog was reported, with a temperature of 61. In eastern Montana, at Miles City, it was partly cloudy, with a temperature of 63. At Glendive, it was mostly cloudy, with a temperature of 60. At Sydney, it was cloudy, with a temperature of 60. Once again, at Bismarck, the temperature was 57 degrees under partly cloudy skies. The Bismarck, North Dakota climate summary for yesterday, July 7, 2026. Yesterday's high temperature was 71 degrees. This high was 12 degrees below the normal high of 83. The record high is 106 degrees, which was set in 1936. Yesterday's low temperature was 58 degrees. This low was 1 degree above the normal low of 57. The record low is 40 degrees, which was set in 1922. 0.58 inches of precipitation fell yesterday, which brings the monthly total to 0.64 inches. The total precipitation for the year now stands at 7.40 inches. There were no heating degree days yesterday. The yearly total since July 1st is zero. There were no cooling degree days yesterday. The yearly total since January 1st is 167. The normal high temperature for today is 84 degrees, and the normal low is 57. The record high for today is 106, which occurred in 1936, and the record low is 42, which occurred in 1971. Sunrise today is at 5:58 a.m. and sunset is at 9:38 p.m. The regional weather forecast from your National Weather Service office in Bismarck. Cooler temperatures continue today, followed by a strong warming trend through the weekend. Very hot this weekend and early next week, with daily high temperatures and maximum heat indices around 95 to 105. The detailed forecast for North Dakota, today, mostly cloudy. Patchy fog. Slight chance of showers. Highs in the 70s to lower 80s. Tonight, mostly clear. Lows in the mid to upper 50s. Thursday, sunny then becoming partly cloudy. Highs 80 to 90. Friday, mostly clear. Lows in the upper 50s to mid 60s. Highs in the lower 80s to lower 90s. Here is the forecast for the Bismarck Minden listening area. Today, patchy fog early in the morning. Mostly cloudy. Highs in the upper 70s. Northeast winds around 5 miles per hour. Tonight, increasing clouds. Lows in the upper 50s. East winds around 5 miles per hour. Thursday, mostly sunny. A slight chance of highs in the mid-80s. South winds 5 to 15 miles per hour. Thursday night, partly cloudy with a chance of showers and a slight chance of thunderstorms in the evening, then mostly clear after midnight. Lows in the lower 60s. South winds 5 to 10 miles per hour. Chance of rain 30%. Friday, sunny. Highs in the lower 90s. South winds 5 to 10 miles per hour. Friday night, mostly clear. Lows in the upper 60s. Saturday, sunny. Highs in the mid-90s. Saturday night, mostly clear. Lows around 70. Sunday, sunny. Highs around 102. Sunday night, increasing clouds. Lows in the mid-70s. Monday, sunny. Highs around 100. Monday night, mostly clear. Lows around 70. Tuesday, mostly sunny. Highs in the mid-90s.

for Western Lake Secaucawea. Rest of tonight, east winds around 10 miles per hour. Slight chance of thunderstorms in the evening. Chance of showers through the night. Mostly cloudy. Lows in the mid-50s. Wednesday, southeast winds 10 to 15 miles per hour. Partly sunny. Highs in the mid-70s. For Eastern Lake Secaucawea, rest of tonight, northeast winds around 10 miles per hour. Slight chance of showers in the evening. Mostly cloudy. Lows in the lower 50s. Wednesday, east winds around 10 miles per hour. Partly sunny. Highs in the mid-70s. For Northern Lake Oahe, rest of tonight, northeast winds 10 to 20 miles per hour. Showers and chance of thunderstorms through the night. Chance of showers after midnight. Cloudy. Lows in the mid-50s. Wednesday, northeast winds 10 to 15 miles per hour. Mostly cloudy in the morning, then becoming mostly sunny. Highs in the upper 70s. Here are the weather conditions at 3 a.m. Central Daylight Time. Bismarck, partly cloudy. Temperature 57 degrees, relative humidity 93%. Wind northeast at 6 miles an hour. Pressure 30.07 inches and falling. Mendan, partly cloudy. 55 degrees, relative humidity 100%. Hazen, mostly cloudy. 54 degrees, relative humidity 100%. Harvey, fog was reported, visibility 0.5 mile. 52 degrees, relative humidity 100%. Minot, partly cloudy. 53 degrees, relative humidity 93%. Dickinson, cloudy. 57 degrees, relative humidity 100%. Elsewhere around North Dakota, it was 54 at Garrison. It was partly cloudy, with a temperature of 57 at Grand Forks and 57 at Devil's Lake. At Jamestown, it was mostly cloudy, with a temperature of 57. At Williston, it was cloudy, with a temperature of 57. In northern South Dakota, at Mobridge, fog was reported, with a temperature of 61. In eastern Montana, at Miles City, it was partly cloudy, with a temperature of 63. At Glendive, it was mostly cloudy, with a temperature of 60. At Sydney, it was cloudy, with a temperature of 60. Once again, at Bismarck, the temperature was 57 degrees under partly cloudy skies. The Bismarck, North Dakota climate summary for yesterday, July 7, 2026. Yesterday's high temperature was 71 degrees. This high was 12 degrees below the normal high of 83. The record high is 106 degrees, which was set in 1936. Yesterday's low temperature was 58 degrees. This low was 1 degree above the normal low of 57. The record low is 40 degrees, which was set in 1922. 0.58 inches of precipitation fell yesterday, which brings the monthly total to 0.64 inches. The total precipitation for the year now stands at 7.40 inches. There were no heating degree days yesterday. The yearly total since July 1st is zero. There were no cooling degree days yesterday. The yearly total since January 1st is 167. The normal high temperature for today is 84 degrees, and the normal low is 57. The record high for today is 106, which occurred in 1936, and the record low is 42, which occurred in 1971. Sunrise today is at 5:58 a.m. and sunset is at 9:38 p.m. The regional weather forecast from your National Weather Service office in Bismarck. Cooler temperatures continue today, followed by a strong warming trend through the weekend. Very hot this weekend and early next week, with daily high temperatures and maximum heat indices around 95 to 105. The detailed forecast for North Dakota, today, mostly cloudy. Patchy fog. Slight chance of showers. Highs in the 70s to lower 80s. Tonight, mostly clear. Lows in the mid to upper 50s. Thursday, sunny then becoming partly cloudy. Highs 80 to 90. Friday, mostly clear. Lows in the upper 50s to mid 60s. Highs in the lower 80s to lower 90s. Here is the forecast for the Bismarck-Minden listening area. Today, patchy fog early in the morning. Mostly cloudy.

highs in the upper 70s. Northeast winds around 5 miles per hour. Tonight, increasing clouds. Lows in the upper 50s. East winds around 5 miles per hour. Thursday, mostly sunny. A slight chance of highs in the mid-80s. South winds 5 to 15 miles per hour. Thursday night, partly cloudy with a chance of showers and a slight chance of thunderstorms in the evening, then mostly clear after midnight. Lows in the lower 60s. South winds 5 to 10 miles per hour. Chance of rain 30%. Friday, sunny. Highs in the lower 90s. South winds 5 to 10 miles per hour. Friday night, mostly clear. Lows in the upper 60s. Saturday, sunny. Highs in the mid-90s. Saturday night, mostly clear. Lows around 70. Sunday, sunny. Highs around 102. Sunday night, increasing clouds. Lows in the mid-70s. Monday, sunny. Highs around 100. Monday night, mostly clear. Lows around 70. Tuesday, mostly sunny. Highs in the mid-90s. For Western Lake Sakakawea, rest of tonight, east winds around 10 miles per hour. Slight chance of thunderstorms in the evening. Chance of showers through the night. Mostly cloudy. Lows in the mid-50s. Wednesday, southeast winds 10 to 15 miles per hour. Partly sunny. Highs in the mid-70s. For Eastern Lake Sakakawea, rest of tonight, northeast winds around 10 miles per hour. Slight chance of showers in the evening. Mostly cloudy. Lows in the lower 50s. Wednesday, east winds around 10 miles per hour. Partly sunny. Highs in the mid-70s. For Northern Lake Oahe, rest of tonight, northeast winds 10 to 20 miles per hour. Showers and chance of thunderstorms through the night. Chance of showers after midnight. Cloudy. Lows in the mid-50s. Wednesday, northeast winds 10 to 15 miles per hour. Mostly cloudy in the morning, then becoming mostly sunny. Highs in the upper 70s. Here are the weather conditions at 3 a.m. Central Daylight Time. Bismarck, partly cloudy. Temperature 57 degrees, relative humidity 93%. Wind northeast at 6 miles an hour. Pressure 30.07 inches and falling. Mendham, partly cloudy. 55 degrees, relative humidity 100%. Hazen, mostly cloudy. 54 degrees, relative humidity 100%. Harvey, fog was reported, visibility 0.5 mile. 52 degrees, relative humidity 100%. Minot, partly cloudy. 53 degrees, relative humidity 93%. Dickinson, cloudy. 57 degrees, relative humidity 100%. Elsewhere around North Dakota, it was 54 at Garrison. It was partly cloudy, with a temperature of 57 at Grand Forks and 57 at Devil's Lake. At Jamestown, it was mostly cloudy, with a temperature of 57. At Williston, it was cloudy, with a temperature of 57. In northern South Dakota, at Mobridge, fog was reported, with a temperature of 61. In eastern Montana, at Mile City, it was partly cloudy, with a temperature of 63. At Glendive, it was mostly cloudy, with a temperature of 60. At Sydney, it was cloudy, with a temperature of 60. Once again, at Bismarck, the temperature was 57 degrees under partly cloudy skies. The Bismarck, North Dakota climate summary for yesterday, July 7, 2026. Yesterday's high temperature was 71 degrees. This high was 12 degrees below the normal high of 83. The record high is 106 degrees, which was set in 1936. Yesterday's low temperature was 58 degrees. This low was 1 degree above the normal low of 57. The record low is 40 degrees, which was set in 1922. 0.58 inches of precipitation fell yesterday, which brings the monthly total to 0.64 inches. The total precipitation for the year now stands at 7.40 inches. There were no heating degree days yesterday. The yearly total since July 1st is zero. There were no cooling degree days yesterday. The yearly total since

January 1st is 167. The normal high temperature for today is 84 degrees, and the normal low is 57. The record high for today is 106, which occurred in 1936, and the record low is 42, which occurred in 1971. Sunrise today is at 5:58 a.m., and sunset is at 9:38 p.m. The regional weather forecast from your National Weather Service office in Bismarck. Cooler temperatures continue today, followed by a strong warming trend through the weekend. Very hot this weekend and early next week, with daily high temperatures and maximum heat indices around 95 to 105. The detailed forecast for North Dakota, today, mostly cloudy. Patchy fog. Slight chance of showers. Highs in the 70s to lower 80s. Tonight, mostly clear. Lows in the mid to upper 50s. Thursday, sunny then becoming partly cloudy. Highs 80 to 90. Friday, mostly clear. Lows in the upper 50s to mid 60s. Highs in the lower 80s to lower 90s. Here is the forecast for the Bismarck, Minden listening area. Today, patchy fog early in the morning. Mostly cloudy. Highs in the upper 70s. Northeast winds around 5 miles per hour. Tonight, increasing clouds. Lows in the upper 50s. East winds around 5 miles per hour. Thursday, mostly sunny. A slight chance of. Highs in the mid 80s. South winds 5 to 15 miles per hour. Thursday night, partly cloudy with a chance of showers and a slight chance of thunderstorms in the evening, then mostly clear after midnight. Lows in the lower 60s. South winds 5 to 10 miles per hour. Chance of rain 30%. Friday, sunny. Highs in the lower 90s. South winds 5 to 10 miles per hour. Friday night, mostly clear. Lows in the upper 60s. Saturday, sunny. Highs in the mid-90s. Saturday night, mostly clear. Lows around 70. Sunday, sunny. Highs around 102. Sunday night, increasing clouds. Lows in the mid-70s. Monday, sunny. Highs around 100. Monday night, mostly clear. Lows around 70. Tuesday, mostly sunny. Highs in the mid-90s. For Western Lake Sakakawea, rest of tonight, east winds around 10 miles per hour. Slight chance of thunderstorms in the evening. Chance of showers through the night. Mostly cloudy. Lows in the mid-50s. Wednesday, southeast winds 10 to 15 miles per hour. Partly sunny. Highs in the mid-70s. For Eastern Lake Sakakawea, rest of tonight, northeast winds around 10 miles per hour. Slight chance of showers in the evening. Mostly cloudy. Lows in the lower 50s. Wednesday, east winds around 10 miles per hour. Partly sunny. Highs in the mid-70s. For Northern Lake Oahe, rest of tonight, northeast winds 10 to 20 miles per hour. Showers and chance of thunderstorms through the night. Chance of showers after midnight. Cloudy. Lows in the mid-50s. Wednesday, northeast winds 10 to 15 miles per hour. Mostly cloudy in the morning, then becoming mostly sunny. Highs in the upper 70s. 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Providing weather information 24 hours a day from your National Weather Service office in Bismarck. Here are the weather conditions at 3 a.m. Central Daylight Time. Bismarck, partly cloudy. Temperature 57 degrees, relative humidity 93%. Wind northeast at 6 miles an hour. Pressure 30.07 inches and falling. Minden, partly cloudy. 55 degrees, relative humidity 100%. Hazen, mostly cloudy. 54 degrees, relative humidity 100%. Harvey, fog was reported, visibility 0.5 mile. 52 degrees, relative humidity 100%. Minot, partly cloudy. 53 degrees, relative humidity 93%. Dickinson, cloudy. 57 degrees, relative humidity 100%. Elsewhere around North Dakota, it

was 54 at Garrison. It was partly cloudy, with a temperature of 57 at Grand Forks and 57 at Devil's Lake. At Jamestown, it was mostly cloudy, with a temperature of 57. At Williston, it was cloudy, with a temperature of 57. In northern South Dakota, at Mobridge, fog was reported, with a temperature of 61. In eastern Montana, at Miles City, it was partly cloudy, with a temperature of 63. At Glendive, it was mostly cloudy, with a temperature of 60. At Sydney, it was cloudy, with a temperature of 60. Once again, at Bismarck, the temperature was 57 degrees under partly cloudy skies. Here are the weather conditions at 4 a.m. Central Daylight Time. Bismarck, mostly cloudy. Temperature 56 degrees, relative humidity 97%. Pressure 30.08 inches and rising. Mendon, cloudy. 55 degrees, relative humidity 100%. Hazen, cloudy. 54 degrees, relative humidity 100%. Harvey, partly cloudy. 54 degrees, relative humidity 100%. Minot, mostly cloudy. 55 degrees, relative humidity 89%. Dickinson, cloudy. 57 degrees, relative humidity 100%. Wind east at 6 miles an hour. Elsewhere around North Dakota, it was 56 at Garrison. It was partly cloudy, with a temperature of 56 at Jamestown and 54 at Devil's Lake. At Grand Forks, it was mostly cloudy, with a temperature of 57. At Williston, it was cloudy, with a temperature of 58. In northern South Dakota, at Mobridge, it was cloudy, with a temperature of 61. In eastern Montana, at Miles City, it was partly cloudy, with a temperature of 62. It was cloudy, with a temperature of 60 at Glendive and 60 at Sydney. Once again, at Bismarck, the temperature was 56 degrees under mostly cloudy skies. The Bismarck, North Dakota climate summary for yesterday, July 7, 2026. Yesterday's high temperature was 71 degrees. This high was 12 degrees below the normal high of 83. The record high is 106 degrees, which was set in 1936. Yesterday's low temperature was 58 degrees. This low was 1 degree above the normal low of 57. The record low is 40 degrees, which was set in 1922. 0.58 inches of precipitation fell yesterday, which brings the monthly total to 0.64 inches. The total precipitation for the year now stands at 7.40 inches. There were no heating degree days yesterday. The yearly total since July 1st is zero. There were no cooling degree days yesterday. The yearly total since January 1st is 167. The normal high temperature for today is 84 degrees, and the normal low is 57. The record high for today is 106, which occurred in 1936, and the record low is 42, which occurred in 1971. Sunrise today is at 5:58 a.m., and sunset is at 9:38 p.m. The regional weather forecast from your National Weather Service office in Bismarck. Cooler temperatures continue today, followed by a strong warming trend through the weekend. Very hot this weekend and early next week, with daily high temperatures and maximum heat indices around 95 to 105. The detailed forecast for North Dakota, today, mostly cloudy. Patchy fog. Slight chance of showers. Highs in the 70s to lower 80s. Tonight, mostly clear. Lows in the mid to upper 50s. Thursday, sunny then becoming partly cloudy. Highs 80 to 90. Friday, mostly clear. Lows in the upper 50s to mid 60s. Highs in the lower 80s to lower 90s. Here is the forecast for the Bismarck Minden listening area. Today, patchy fog early in the morning. Mostly cloudy. Highs in the upper 70s. Northeast winds around 5 miles per hour. Tonight, increasing clouds. Lows in the upper 50s. East winds around 5 miles per hour. Thursday, mostly sunny. A slight chance of. Highs in the mid-80s. South winds 5 to 15 miles per hour. Thursday night, partly cloudy with a chance of showers and a slight chance of thunderstorms in the evening, then mostly clear after midnight.
lows in the lower 60s.

south winds 5 to 10 miles per hour. Chance of rain 30%. Friday, sunny. Highs in the lower 90s. South winds 5 to 10 miles per hour. Friday night, mostly clear. Lows in the upper 60s. Saturday, sunny. Highs in the mid-90s. Saturday night, mostly clear. Lows around 70. Sunday, sunny. Highs around 102. Sunday night, increasing clouds. Lows in the mid-70s. Monday, sunny. Highs around 100. Monday night, mostly clear. Lows around 70. Tuesday, mostly sunny. Highs in the mid-90s. For Western Lake Sakakawea, rest of tonight, east winds around 10 miles per hour. Slight chance of thunderstorms in the evening. Chance of showers through the night. Mostly cloudy. Lows in the mid-50s. Wednesday, southeast winds 10 to 15 miles per hour. Partly sunny. Highs in the mid-70s. For Eastern Lake Sakakawea, rest of tonight, northeast winds around 10 miles per hour. Slight chance of showers in the evening. Mostly cloudy. Lows in the lower 50s. Wednesday, east winds around 10 miles per hour. Partly sunny. Highs in the mid-70s. For Northern Lake Oahe, rest of tonight, northeast winds 10 to 20 miles per hour. Showers and chance of thunderstorms through the night. Chance of showers after midnight. Cloudy. Lows in the mid-50s. Wednesday, northeast winds 10 to 15 miles per hour. Mostly cloudy in the morning, then becoming mostly sunny. Highs in the upper 70s. Here are the weather conditions at 4 a.m. Central Daylight Time. Bismarck, mostly cloudy. Temperature 56 degrees, relative humidity 97%. Pressure 30.08 inches and rising. Mendham, cloudy. 55 degrees, relative humidity 100%. Hazen, cloudy. 54 degrees, relative humidity 100%. Harvey, partly cloudy. 54 degrees, relative humidity 100%. Minot, mostly cloudy. 55 degrees, relative humidity 89%. Dickinson, cloudy. 57 degrees, relative humidity 100%. Wind east at 6 miles an hour. Elsewhere around North Dakota, it was 56 at Garrison. It was partly cloudy, with a temperature of 56 at Jamestown and 54 at Devil's Lake. At Grand Forks, it was mostly cloudy, with a temperature of 57. At Williston, it was cloudy, with a temperature of 58. In northern South Dakota, at Mobridge, it was cloudy, with a temperature of 61. In eastern Montana, at Miles City, it was partly cloudy, with a temperature of 62. It was cloudy, with a temperature of 60 at Glendive, and 60 at Sydney. Once again, at Bismarck, the temperature was 56 degrees under mostly cloudy skies. The Bismarck, North Dakota climate summary for yesterday, July 7, 2026. Yesterday's high temperature was 71 degrees. This high was 12 degrees below the normal high of 83. The record high is 106 degrees, which was set in 1936. Yesterday's low temperature was 58 degrees. This low was 1 degree above the normal low of 57. The record low is 40 degrees, which was set in 1922. 0.58 inches of precipitation fell yesterday, which brings the monthly total to 0.64 inches. The total precipitation for the year now stands at 7.40 inches. There were no heating degree days yesterday. The yearly total since July 1st is zero. There were no cooling degree days yesterday. The yearly total since January 1st is 167. The normal high temperature for today is 84 degrees, and the normal low is 57. The record high for today is 106, which occurred in 1936, and the record low is 42, which occurred in 1971. Sunrise today is at 5:58 a.m. and sunset is at 9:38 p.m. The regional weather forecast from your National Weather Service office in Bismarck. Cooler temperatures continue today, followed by a strong warming trend through the weekend. Very hot this weekend and early next week, with daily high temperatures and maximum heat indices around 95 to 105.

the detailed forecast for North Dakota. Today, mostly cloudy. Patchy fog. Slight chance of showers. Highs in the 70s to lower 80s. Tonight, mostly clear. Lows in the mid to upper 50s. Thursday, sunny then becoming partly cloudy. Highs 80 to 90. Friday, mostly clear. Lows in the upper 50s to mid 60s. Highs in the lower 80s to lower 90s. Here is the forecast for the Bismarck Minden listening area. Today, patchy fog early in the morning. Mostly cloudy. Highs in the upper 70s. Northeast winds around 5 miles per hour. Tonight, increasing clouds. Lows in the upper 50s. East winds around 5 miles per hour. Thursday, mostly sunny. A slight chance of highs in the mid 80s. South winds 5 to 15 miles per hour. Thursday night, partly cloudy with a chance of showers and a slight chance of thunderstorms in the evening, then mostly clear after midnight. Lows in the lower 60s. South winds 5 to 10 miles per hour. Chance of rain 30%. Friday, sunny. Highs in the lower 90s. South winds 5 to 10 miles per hour. Friday night, mostly clear. Lows in the upper 60s. Saturday, sunny. Highs in the mid-90s. Saturday night, mostly clear. Lows around 70. Sunday, sunny. Highs around 102. Sunday night, increasing clouds. Lows in the mid-70s. Monday, sunny. Highs around 100. Monday night, mostly clear. Lows around 70. Tuesday, mostly sunny. Highs in the mid-90s. For Western Lake Sakakawea, rest of tonight, east winds around 10 miles per hour. Slight chance of thunderstorms in the evening. Chance of showers through the night. Mostly cloudy. Lows in the mid-50s. Wednesday, southeast winds 10 to 15 miles per hour. Partly sunny. Highs in the mid-70s. For Eastern Lake Sakakawea, rest of tonight, northeast winds around 10 miles per hour. Slight chance of showers in the evening. Mostly cloudy. Lows in the lower 50s. Wednesday, east winds around 10 miles per hour. Partly sunny. Highs in the mid-70s. For Northern Lake Oahe, rest of tonight, northeast winds 10 to 20 miles per hour. Showers and chance of thunderstorms through the night. Chance of showers after midnight. Cloudy. Lows in the mid-50s. Wednesday, northeast winds 10 to 15 miles per hour. Mostly cloudy in the morning, then becoming mostly sunny. Highs in the upper 70s. Here are the weather conditions at 4 a.m. Central Daylight Time. Bismarck, mostly cloudy. Temperature 56 degrees, relative humidity 97%. Pressure 30.08 inches and rising. Minden, cloudy. 55 degrees, relative humidity 100%. Hazen, cloudy. 54 degrees, relative humidity 100%. Harvey, mostly cloudy. 54 degrees, relative humidity 100%. Minot, mostly cloudy. 55 degrees, relative humidity 89%. Dickinson, cloudy. 57 degrees, relative humidity 100%. Wind east at 6 miles an hour. Elsewhere around North Dakota, it was 56 at Garrison. It was mostly cloudy, with a temperature of 56 at Jamestown, 57 at Grand Forks, and 54 at Devil's Lake. At Williston, it was cloudy, with a temperature of 58. In northern South Dakota, at Mobridge, it was cloudy, with a temperature of 61. In eastern Montana, at Miles City, it was partly cloudy, with a temperature of 62. It was cloudy, with a temperature of 60 at Glendive, and 60 at Sydney. Once again, at Bismarck, the temperature was 56 degrees under mostly cloudy skies. The Bismarck, North Dakota climate summary for yesterday, July 7, 2026. Yesterday's high temperature was 71 degrees. This high was 12 degrees below the normal high of 83. The record high is 106 degrees, which was set in 1936. Yesterday's low temperature was 58 degrees. This low was 1 degree above the

a low of 57. The record low is 40 degrees, which was set in 1922. 0.58 inches of precipitation fell yesterday, which brings the monthly total to 0.64 inches. The total precipitation for the year now stands at 7.40 inches. There were no heating degree days yesterday. The yearly total since July 1st is zero. There were no cooling degree days yesterday. The yearly total since January 1st is 167. The normal high temperature for today is 84 degrees, and the normal low is 57. The record high for today is 106, which occurred in 1936, and the record low is 42, which occurred in 1971. Sunrise today is at 5:58 a.m. and sunset is at 9:38 p.m. The regional weather forecast from your National Weather Service office in Bismarck. Cooler temperatures continue today, followed by a strong warming trend through the weekend. Very hot this weekend and early next week, with daily high temperatures and maximum heat indices around 95 to 105. The detailed forecast for North Dakota, today, mostly cloudy. Patchy fog. Slight chance of showers. Highs in the 70s to lower 80s. Tonight, mostly clear. Lows in the mid to upper 50s. Thursday, sunny then becoming partly cloudy. Highs 80 to 90. Friday, mostly clear. Lows in the upper 50s to mid 60s. Highs in the lower 80s to lower 90s. Here is the forecast for the Bismarck, Maine and listening area. Today, patchy fog early in the morning. Mostly cloudy. Highs in the upper 70s. Northeast winds around 5 miles per hour. Tonight, increasing clouds. Lows in the upper 50s. East winds around 5 miles per hour. Thursday, mostly sunny. A slight chance of highs in the mid 80s. South winds 5 to 15 miles per hour. Thursday night, partly cloudy with a chance of showers and a slight chance of thunderstorms in the evening, then mostly clear after midnight. Lows in the lower 60s. South winds 5 to 10 miles per hour. Chance of rain 30%. Friday, sunny. Highs in the lower 90s. South winds 5 to 10 miles per hour. Friday night, mostly clear. Lows in the upper 60s. Saturday, sunny. Highs in the mid-90s. Saturday night, mostly clear. Lows around 70. Sunday, sunny. Highs around 102. Sunday night, increasing clouds. Lows in the mid-70s. Monday, sunny. Highs around 100. Monday night, mostly clear. Lows around 70. Tuesday, mostly sunny. Highs in the mid-90s. For western Lake Sakakawea, west of tonight, east winds around 10 miles per hour. Slight chance of thunderstorms in the evening. Chance of showers through the night. Mostly cloudy. Lows in the mid-50s. Wednesday, southeast winds 10 to 15 miles per hour. Partly sunny. Highs in the mid-70s. For eastern Lake Sakakawea, west of tonight, northeast winds around 10 miles per hour. Slight chance of showers in the evening. Mostly cloudy. Lows in the lower 50s. Wednesday, east winds around 10 miles per hour. Partly sunny. Highs in the mid-70s. For northern Lake Oahe, west of tonight, northeast winds 10 to 20 miles per hour. Showers and chance of thunderstorms through the night. Chance of showers after midnight. Cloudy. Lows in the mid-50s. Wednesday, northeast winds 10 to 15 miles per hour. Mostly cloudy in the morning, then becoming mostly sunny. Highs in the upper 70s. Here are the weather conditions at 4 a.m. Central Daylight Time. Bismarck, mostly cloudy. Temperature 56 degrees, relative humidity 97%. Pressure 30.08 inches and rising. Mendham, cloudy. 55 degrees, relative humidity 100%. Hazen, cloudy. 54 degrees, relative humidity 100%. Harvey, mostly cloudy. 54 degrees, relative humidity 100%. Minot, mostly cloudy. 55 degrees, relative humidity 89%. Dickinson.

cloudy. 57 degrees. Relative humidity 100%. Windies at 6 miles an hour. Elsewhere around North Dakota, it was 56 in Garrison. It was mostly cloudy, with a temperature of 56 in Jamestown, 57 at Grand Forks, and 54 at Devil's Lake. At Williston, it was cloudy, with a temperature of 58. In northern South Dakota, at Mobridge, it was cloudy, with a temperature of 61. In eastern Montana, at Miles City, it was partly cloudy, with a temperature of 62. It was cloudy, with a temperature of 60 in Glendive, and 60 at Sydney. Once again, at Bismarck, the temperature was 56 degrees under mostly cloudy skies. The Bismarck, North Dakota climate summary for yesterday, July 7, 2026. Yesterday's high temperature was 71 degrees. This high was 12 degrees below the normal high of 83. The record high is 106 degrees, which was set in 1936. Yesterday's low temperature was 58 degrees. This low was 1 degree above the normal low of 57. The record low is 40 degrees, which was set in 1922. 0.58 inches of precipitation fell yesterday, which brings the monthly total to 0.64 inches. The total precipitation for the year now stands at 7.40 inches. There were no heating degree days yesterday. The yearly total since July 1st is zero. There were no cooling degree days yesterday. The yearly total since January 1st is 167. The normal high temperature for today is 84 degrees, and the normal low is 57. The record high for today is 106, which occurred in 1936, and the record low is 42, which occurred in 1971. Sunrise today is at 5:58 a.m. and sunset is at 9:38 p.m. The regional weather forecast from your National Weather Service office in Bismarck. Cooler temperatures continue today, followed by a strong warming trend through the weekend. Very hot this weekend and early next week, with daily high temperatures and maximum heat indices around 95 to 105. The detailed forecast for North Dakota, today, mostly cloudy. Patchy fog. Slight chance of showers. Highs in the 70s to lower 80s. Tonight, mostly clear. Lows in the mid to upper 50s. Thursday, sunny then becoming partly cloudy. Highs 80 to 90. Friday, mostly clear. Lows in the upper 50s to mid 60s. Highs in the lower 80s to lower 90s. Here is the forecast for the Bismarck, Mend, and listening area. Today, patchy fog early in the morning. Mostly cloudy. Highs in the upper 70s. Northeast winds around 5 miles per hour. Tonight, increasing clouds. Lows in the upper 50s. East winds around 5 miles per hour. Thursday, mostly sunny. A slight chance of highs in the mid 80s. South winds 5 to 15 miles per hour. Thursday night, partly cloudy with a chance of showers and a slight chance of thunderstorms in the evening, then mostly clear after midnight. Lows in the lower 60s. South winds 5 to 10 miles per hour. Chance of rain 30%. Friday, sunny. Highs in the lower 90s. South winds 5 to 10 miles per hour. Friday night, mostly clear. Lows in the upper 60s. Saturday, sunny. Highs in the mid-90s. Saturday night, mostly clear. Lows around 70. Sunday, sunny. Highs around 102. Sunday night, increasing clouds. Lows in the mid-70s. Monday, sunny. Highs around 100. Monday night, mostly clear. Lows around 70. Tuesday, mostly sunny. Highs in the mid-90s. For western Lake Sakakawea, rest of tonight, east winds around 10 miles per hour. Slight chance of thunderstorms in the evening. Chance of showers through the night. Mostly cloudy. Lows in the mid-50s. Wednesday, southeast winds 10 to 15 miles per hour. Partly sunny. Highs in the mid-70s. For eastern Lake Sakakawea, rest of tonight, northeast winds around 10 miles per hour. Slight chance of showers in the evening. Mostly cloudy. Lows in the lower 50s.
Wednesday, east winds around 10 miles per hour. Partly sunny. Highs in the mid-70s. For northern Lake Oahe, west of tonight, northeast winds 10 to 20 miles per hour. Showers and chance of thunderstorms through the night. Chance of showers after midnight. Cloudy. Lows in the mid-50s. Wednesday, northeast winds 10 to 15 miles per hour. Mostly cloudy in the morning, then becoming mostly sunny. Highs in the upper 70s. Here are the weather conditions at 4 a.m. Central Daylight Time. Bismarck, mostly cloudy. Temperature 56 degrees, relative humidity 97%. Pressure 30.08 inches and rising. Mendham, cloudy. 55 degrees, relative humidity 100%. Hazen, cloudy. 54 degrees, relative humidity 100%. Harvey, mostly cloudy. 54 degrees, relative humidity 100%. Minot, mostly cloudy. 55 degrees, relative humidity 89%. Dickinson, cloudy. 57 degrees, relative humidity 100%. Wind east at 6 miles an hour. Elsewhere around North Dakota, it was 56 at Garrison. It was mostly cloudy, with a temperature of 56 at Jamestown, 57 at Grand Forks, and 54 at Devil's Lake. At Williston, it was cloudy, with a temperature of 58. In northern South Dakota, at Mobridge, it was cloudy, with a temperature of 61. In eastern Montana, at Mile City, it was partly cloudy, with a temperature of 62. It was cloudy, with a temperature of 60 at Glendive, and 60 at Sydney. Once again, at Bismarck, the temperature was 56 degrees under mostly cloudy skies. The Bismarck, North Dakota climate summary for yesterday, July 7, 2026. Yesterday's high temperature was 71 degrees. This high was 12 degrees below the normal high of 83. The record high is 106 degrees, which was set in 1936. Yesterday's low temperature was 58 degrees. This low was 1 degree above the normal low of 57. The record low is 40 degrees, which was set in 1922. 0.58 inches of precipitation fell yesterday, which brings the monthly total to 0.64 inches. The total precipitation for the year now stands at 7.40 inches. There were no heating degree days yesterday. The yearly total since July 1st is zero. There were no cooling degree days yesterday. The yearly total since January 1st is 167. The normal high temperature for today is 84 degrees, and the normal low is 57. The record high for today is 106, which occurred in 1936, and the record low is 42, which occurred in 1971. Sunrise today is at 5:58 a.m. and sunset is at 9:38 p.m. This is NOAA Weather Radio Station WXL78 in Bismarck, North Dakota, operating on a frequency of 162.475 MHz. Providing weather information 24 hours a day from your National Weather Service office in Bismarck. The regional weather forecast from your National Weather Service office in Bismarck. Cooler temperatures continue today, followed by a strong warming trend through the weekend. Very hot this weekend and early next week, with daily high temperatures and maximum heat indices around 95 to 105. The detailed forecast for North Dakota, today, mostly cloudy. Patchy fog. Slight chance of showers. Highs in the 70s to lower 80s. Tonight, mostly clear. Lows in the mid to upper 50s. Thursday, sunny then becoming partly cloudy. Highs 80 to 90. Friday, mostly clear. Lows in the upper 50s to mid 60s. Highs in the lower 80s to lower 90s. Here is the forecast for the Bismarck Moon and listening area. Today, patchy fog early in the morning. Mostly cloudy. Highs in the upper 70s. Northeast winds around 5 miles per hour. Tonight, increasing clouds. Lows in the upper 50s. East winds around 5 miles per hour. Thursday, mostly sunny. A slight chance of. Highs in the mid 80s. South winds 5 to 15 miles per hour. Thursday night, partly cloudy with a chance of showers and a slight chance of thunderstorms in the evening, then mostly clear after midnight.
lows in the lower 60s. South winds 5 to 10.

per hour. Chance of rain 30%. Friday, sunny. Highs in the lower 90s. South winds 5 to 10 miles per hour. Friday night, mostly clear. Lows in the upper 60s. Saturday, sunny. Highs in the mid 90s. Saturday night, mostly clear. Lows around 70. Sunday, sunny. Highs around 102. Sunday night, increasing clouds. Lows in the mid 70s. Monday, sunny. Highs around 100. Monday night, mostly clear. Lows around 70. Tuesday, mostly sunny. Highs in the mid 90s. For Western Lake Sakakawea, today, light winds becoming southeast 10 to 15 miles per hour. Slight chance of showers early in the morning. Mostly cloudy. Highs in the mid 70s. Tonight, southeast winds 10 to 15 miles per hour. Mostly clear. Lows in the upper 50s. For Eastern Lake Sakakawea, today, light winds. Tonight, southeast winds 10 to 15 miles per hour. Mostly clear. Lows in the upper 50s. For Eastern Lake Sakakawea, today, light winds becoming east around 10 miles per hour. Slight chance of showers early in the morning. Mostly cloudy. Highs in the mid 70s. Tonight, southeast winds 10 to 15 miles per hour. Mostly clear. Lows in the upper 50s. For Northern Lake Oahe, today, light winds becoming northeast around 10 miles per hour. Patchy fog early in the morning. Mostly cloudy. Highs in the upper 70s. Tonight, light winds becoming southeast around 10 miles per hour in the late evening and overnight. Partly cloudy. Lows in the upper 50s. Here are the weather conditions at 4 a.m. Central Daylight Time. Bismarck, mostly cloudy. Temperature 56 degrees, relative humidity 97%. Pressure 30.08 inches and rising. Mendham, cloudy. 55 degrees, relative humidity 100%. Hazen, cloudy. 54 degrees, relative humidity 100%. Harvey, mostly cloudy. 54 degrees, relative humidity 100%. Minot, mostly cloudy. 55 degrees, relative humidity 89%. Dickinson, cloudy. 57 degrees, relative humidity 100%. Wind east at 6 miles an hour. Elsewhere around North Dakota, it was 56 at Garrison. It was mostly cloudy, with a temperature of 56 at Jamestown, 57 at Grand Forks, and 54 at Devil's Lake. At Williston, it was cloudy, with a temperature of 58. In northern South Dakota, at Mobridge, it was cloudy, with a temperature of 61. In eastern Montana, at Miles City, it was partly cloudy, with a temperature of 62. It was cloudy, with a temperature of 60 at Glendive, and 60 at Sydney. Once again, at Bismarck, the temperature was 56 degrees under mostly cloudy skies. The Bismarck, North Dakota climate summary for yesterday, July 7, 2026. Yesterday's high temperature was 71 degrees. This high was 12 degrees below the normal high of 83. The record high is 106 degrees, which was set in 1936. Yesterday's low temperature was 58 degrees. This low was 1 degree above the normal low of 57. The record low is 40 degrees, which was set in 1922. 0.58

5 miles per hour. Tonight, increasing clouds. Lows in the upper 50s. East winds around 5 miles per hour. Thursday, mostly sunny. A slight chance of highs in the mid-80s. South winds 5 to 15 miles per hour. Thursday night, partly cloudy with a chance of showers and a slight chance of thunderstorms in the evening, then mostly clear after midnight. Lows in the lower 60s. South winds 5 to 10 miles per hour. Chance of rain 30%. Friday, sunny. Highs in the lower 90s. South winds 5 to 10 miles per hour. Friday night, mostly clear. Lows in the upper 60s. Saturday, sunny. Highs in the mid-90s. Saturday night, mostly clear. Lows around 70. Sunday, sunny. Highs around 102. Sunday night, increasing clouds. Lows in the mid-70s. Monday, sunny. Highs around 100. Monday night, mostly clear. Lows around 70. Tuesday, mostly sunny. Highs in the mid-90s. Here is the forecast for the Bismarck Mainland and listening area. Today, patchy fog early in the morning. Mostly cloudy. Highs in the upper 70s. Light and variable winds becoming northeast up to 5 miles per hour. Tonight, increasing clouds. Lows in the upper 50s. East winds around 5 miles per hour. Thursday, mostly sunny. Highs in the mid-80s. South winds 5 to 15 miles per hour. Thursday night, partly cloudy with a chance of showers and a slight chance of thunderstorms in the evening, then mostly clear after midnight. Lows in the lower 60s. South winds 5 to 10 miles per hour. Chance of rain 40%. Friday, sunny. Highs in the lower 90s. South winds 5 to 10 miles per hour. Friday night, mostly clear. Lows in the upper 60s. Saturday, sunny. Highs in the mid-90s. Saturday night, mostly clear. Lows around 70. Sunday, sunny. Highs around 102. Sunday night, increasing clouds. Lows in the mid-70s. Monday, sunny. Highs around 100. Monday night, mostly clear. Lows around 70. Tuesday, mostly sunny. Highs in the mid-90s. For Western Lake Sakakawea, today, light winds becoming southeast 10 to 15 miles per hour. Slight chance of showers early in the morning. Mostly cloudy. Highs in the mid-70s. Tonight, southeast winds 10 to 15 miles per hour. Mostly clear. Lows in the upper 50s. For Eastern Lake Sakakawea, today, light winds becoming east around 10 miles per hour. Slight chance of showers early in the morning. Mostly cloudy. Highs in the mid-70s. Tonight, southeast winds 10 to 15 miles per hour. Mostly clear. Lows in the upper 50s. For Northern Lake Oahe, today, light winds becoming northeast around 10 miles per hour. Patchy fog early in the morning. Mostly cloudy. Highs in the upper 70s. Tonight, light winds becoming southeast around 10 miles per hour in the late evening and overnight. Partly cloudy. Lows in the upper 50s. Here are the weather conditions at 4 a.m. Central Daylight Time. Bismarck, mostly cloudy. Temperature 56 degrees, relative humidity 97%. Pressure 30.08 inches and rising. Mainland, cloudy. 55 degrees, relative humidity 100%. Hazel, cloudy. 54 degrees, relative humidity 100%. Harvey, mostly cloudy. 54 degrees, relative humidity 100%. Minot, mostly cloudy. 55 degrees, relative humidity 89%. Dickinson, cloudy. 57 degrees, relative humidity 100%. Wind east at 6 miles an hour. Elsewhere around North Dakota, it was 56 at Garrison. It was mostly cloudy, with a temperature of 56 at Jamestown, 57 at Grand Forks, and 54 at Devil's Lake. At Williston, it was cloudy, with a temperature of 58. In northern South Dakota, at Mobile.

temperature of 61. In eastern Montana, at Mile City, it was partly cloudy with a temperature of 62. It was cloudy with a temperature of 60 in Glen Drive and 60 in Sydney. Once again, at Bismarck, the temperature was 56 degrees under mostly cloudy skies. The Bismarck, North Dakota climate summary for yesterday, July 7, 2026. Yesterday's high temperature was 71 degrees. This high was 12 degrees below the normal high of 83. The record high is 106 degrees, which was set in 1936. Yesterday's low temperature was 58 degrees. This low was 1 degree above the normal low of 57. The record low is 40 degrees, which was set in 1922. 0.58 inches of precipitation fell yesterday, which brings the monthly total to 0.64 inches. The total precipitation for the year now stands at 7.40 inches. There were no heating degree days yesterday. The yearly total since July 1st is zero. There were no cooling degree days yesterday. The yearly total since January 1st is 167. The normal high temperature for today is 84 degrees, and the normal low is 57. The record high for today is 106, which occurred in 1936, and the record low is 42, which occurred in 1971. Sunrise today is at 5:58 a.m., and sunset is at 9:38 p.m. The regional weather forecast from your National Weather Service office in Bismarck. Cooler temperatures continue today, followed by a strong warming trend through the weekend. Very hot this weekend and early next week, with daily high temperatures and maximum heat indices around 95 to 105. The detailed forecast for North Dakota, today, mostly cloudy. Patchy fog. Slight chance of showers. Highs in the 70s to lower 80s. Tonight, mostly clear. Lows in the mid to upper 50s. Thursday, sunny then becoming partly cloudy. Highs 80 to 90. Friday, mostly clear. Lows in the upper 50s to mid 60s. Highs in the lower 80s to lower 90s. Here is the forecast for the Bismarck Mid and listening area. Today, patchy fog early in the morning. Mostly cloudy. Highs in the upper 70s. Light and variable winds, becoming northeast up to 5 miles per hour. Tonight, increasing clouds. Lows in the upper 50s. East winds around 5 miles per hour. Thursday, mostly sunny. Highs in the mid-80s. South winds 5 to 15 miles per hour. Thursday night, partly cloudy with a chance of showers and a slight chance of thunderstorms in the evening, then mostly clear after midnight. Lows in the lower 60s. South winds 5 to 10 miles per hour. Chance of rain 40%. Friday, sunny. Highs in the lower 90s. South winds 5 to 10 miles per hour. Friday night, mostly clear. Lows in the upper 60s. Saturday, sunny. Highs in the mid-90s. Saturday night, mostly clear. Lows around 70. Sunday, sunny. Highs around 102. Sunday night, increasing clouds. Lows in the mid-70s. Monday, sunny. Highs around 100. Monday night, mostly clear. Lows around 70. Tuesday, mostly sunny. Highs in the mid-90s. For Western Lake Sakakawea, today, light winds becoming southeast 10 to 15 miles per hour. Slight chance of showers early in the morning. Mostly cloudy. Highs in the mid-70s. Tonight, southeast winds 10 to 15 miles per hour. Mostly clear. Lows in the upper 50s. For Eastern Lake Sakakawea, today, light winds becoming east around 10 miles per hour. Slight chance of showers early in the morning. Mostly cloudy. Highs in the mid-70s. Tonight, southeast winds 10 to 15 miles per hour. Mostly clear. Lows in the upper 50s. For Northern Lake Oahe, today, light winds becoming northeast around 10 miles per hour. Patchy fog early in the morning. Mostly cloudy. Highs in the upper 70s. Tonight, light winds becoming southeast around 10 miles per hour in the late evening and overnight. Partly cloudy. Lows in the upper 50s.

Here are the weather conditions at 4 a.m. Central Daylight Time. Bismarck, mostly cloudy. Temperature 56 degrees, relative humidity 97%. Pressure 30.08 inches and rising. Mandan, cloudy. 55 degrees, relative humidity 100%. Hazel, cloudy. 54 degrees, relative humidity 100%. Harvey, mostly cloudy. 54 degrees, relative humidity 100%. Minot, mostly cloudy. 55 degrees, relative humidity 89%. Dickinson, cloudy. 57 degrees, relative humidity 100%. Wind east at 6 miles an hour. Elsewhere around North Dakota, it was 56 at Garrison. It was mostly cloudy, with a temperature of 56 at Jamestown, 57 at Grand Forks, and 54 at Devil's Lake. At Williston, it was cloudy, with a temperature of 58. In northern South Dakota, at Mobridge, it was cloudy, with a temperature of 61. In eastern Montana, at Miles City, it was partly cloudy, with a temperature of 62. It was cloudy, with a temperature of 60 at Glendive, and 60 at Sydney. Once again, at Bismarck, the temperature was 56 degrees under mostly cloudy skies. The Bismarck, North Dakota climate summary for yesterday, July 7, 2026. Yesterday's high temperature was 71 degrees. This high was 12 degrees below the normal high of 83. The record high is 106 degrees, which was set in 1936. Yesterday's low temperature was 58 degrees. This low was 1 degree above the normal low of 57. The record low is 40 degrees, which was set in 1922. 0.58 inches of precipitation fell yesterday, which brings the monthly total to 0.64 inches. The total precipitation for the year now stands at 7.40 inches. There were no heating degree days yesterday. The yearly total since July 1st is zero. There were no cooling degree days yesterday. The yearly total since January 1st is 167. The normal high temperature for today is 84 degrees, and the normal low is 57. The record high for today is 106, which occurred in 1936, and the record low is 42, which occurred in 1971. Sunrise today is at 5:58 a.m., and sunset is at 9:38 p.m. The regional weather forecast from your National Weather Service office in Bismarck. Cooler temperatures continue today, followed by a strong warming trend through the weekend. Very hot this weekend and early next week, with daily high temperatures and maximum heat indices around 95 to 105. The detailed forecast for North Dakota, today, mostly cloudy. Patchy fog. Slight chance of showers. Highs in the 70s to lower 80s. Tonight, mostly clear. Lows in the mid to upper 50s. Thursday, sunny then becoming partly cloudy. Highs 80 to 90. Friday, mostly clear. Lows in the upper 50s to mid 60s. Highs in the lower 80s to lower 90s. Here is the forecast for the Bismarck, Mandan listening area. Today, patchy fog early in the morning. Mostly cloudy. Highs in the upper 70s. Light and variable winds, becoming northeast up to 5 miles per hour. Tonight, increasing clouds. Lows in the upper 50s. East winds around 5 miles per hour. Thursday, mostly sunny. Highs in the mid-80s. South winds 5 to 15 miles per hour. Thursday night, partly cloudy with a chance of showers and a slight chance of thunderstorms in the evening, then mostly clear after midnight. Lows in the lower 60s. South winds 5 to 10 miles per hour. Chance of rain 40%. Friday, sunny. Highs in the lower 90s. South winds 5 to 10 miles per hour. Friday night, mostly clear. Lows in the upper 60s. Saturday, sunny. Highs in the mid-90s. Saturday night, mostly clear. Lows around 70. Sunday, sunny. Highs around 102. Sunday night, increasing clouds. Lows in the mid-70s. Monday, sunny. Highs around 100. Monday night, mostly clear. Lows around 70. Tuesday, mostly sunny.

Highs in the mid-90s. For western Lakes Aconcagua, today, light winds becoming southeast 10 to 15 miles per hour. Slight chance of showers early in the morning. Mostly cloudy. Highs in the mid-70s. Tonight, southeast winds 10 to 15 miles per hour. Mostly clear. Lows in the upper 50s. For eastern Lakes Aconcagua, today, light winds becoming east around 10 miles per hour. Slight chance of showers early in the morning. Mostly cloudy. Highs in the mid-70s. Tonight, southeast winds 10 to 15 miles per hour. Mostly clear. Lows in the upper 50s. For northern Lake Oraahi, today, light winds becoming northeast around 10 miles per hour. Patchy fog early in the morning. Mostly cloudy. Highs in the upper 70s. Tonight, light winds becoming southeast around 10 miles per hour in the late evening and overnight. Partly cloudy. Lows in the upper 50s. Here are the weather conditions at 4 a.m. Central Daylight Time. Bismarck, mostly cloudy. Temperature 56 degrees, relative humidity 97%. Pressure 30.08 inches and rising. Mandan, cloudy. 55 degrees, relative humidity 100%. Hazen, cloudy. 54 degrees, relative humidity 100%. Harvey, mostly cloudy. 54 degrees, relative humidity 100%. Minot, mostly cloudy. 55 degrees, relative humidity 89%. Dickinson, cloudy. 57 degrees, relative humidity 100%. Wind east at 6 miles an hour. Elsewhere around North Dakota, it was 56 at Garrison. It was mostly cloudy, with a temperature of 56 at Jamestown, 57 at Grand Forks, and 54 at Devil's Lake. At Williston, it was cloudy, with a temperature of 58. In northern South Dakota, at Mobridge, it was cloudy, with a temperature of 61. In eastern Montana, at Miles City, it was partly cloudy, with a temperature of 62. It was cloudy, with a temperature of 60 at Glendive, and 60 at Sydney. Once again, at Bismarck, the temperature was 56 degrees under mostly cloudy skies. The Bismarck, North Dakota climate summary for yesterday, July 7, 2026. Yesterday's high temperature was 71 degrees. This high was 12 degrees below the normal high of 83. The record high is 106 degrees, which was set in 1936. Yesterday's low temperature was 58 degrees. This low was 1 degree above the normal low of 57. The record low is 40 degrees, which was set in 1922. 0.58 inches of precipitation fell yesterday, which brings the monthly total to 0.64 inches. The total precipitation for the year now stands at 7.40 inches. There were no heating degree days yesterday. The yearly total since July 1st is zero. There were no cooling degree days yesterday. The yearly total since January 1st is 167. The normal high temperature for today is 84 degrees, and the normal low is 57. The record high for today is 106, which occurred in 1936, and the record low is 42, which occurred in 1971. Sunrise today is at 5:58 a.m. and sunset is at 9:38 p.m. The regional weather forecast from your National Weather Service office in Bismarck. Cooler temperatures continue today, followed by a strong warming trend through the weekend. Very hot this weekend and early next week, with daily high temperatures and maximum heat indices around 95 to 105. The detailed forecast for North Dakota, today, mostly cloudy. Patchy fog. Slight chance of showers. Highs in the 70s to lower 80s. Tonight, mostly clear. Lows in the mid to upper 50s. Thursday, sunny then becoming partly cloudy. Highs 80 to 90. Friday, mostly clear. Lows in the upper 50s to mid 60s. Highs in the lower 80s to lower 90s. Here is the forecast for the Bismarck, Mandan listening area. Today, patchy fog early in the morning. Mostly cloudy. Highs in the upper 70s. Light and variable winds, becoming northeast up to 5 miles per hour. Tonight, increasing clouds. Lows in the upper 50s. East wind.

around 5 miles per hour. Thursday, mostly sunny. Highs in the mid-80s. South winds 5 to 15 miles per hour. Thursday night, partly cloudy with a chance of showers and a slight chance of thunderstorms in the evening, then mostly clear after midnight. Lows in the lower 60s. South winds 5 to 10 miles per hour. Chance of rain 40%. Friday, sunny. Highs in the lower 90s. South winds 5 to 10 miles per hour. Friday night, mostly clear. Lows in the upper 60s. Saturday, sunny. Highs in the mid-90s. Saturday night, mostly clear. Lows around 70. Sunday, sunny. Highs around 102. Sunday night, increasing clouds. Lows in the mid-70s. Monday, sunny. Highs around 100. Monday night, mostly clear. Lows around 70. Tuesday, mostly sunny. Highs in the mid-90s. For Western Lake Sakakawea, today, light winds becoming southeast 10 to 15 miles per hour. Slight chance of showers early in the morning. Mostly cloudy. Highs in the mid-70s. Tonight, southeast winds 10 to 15 miles per hour. Mostly clear. Lows in the upper 50s. For Eastern Lake Sakakawea, today, light winds becoming east around 10 miles per hour. Slight chance of showers early in the morning. Mostly cloudy. Highs in the mid-70s. Tonight, southeast winds 10 to 15 miles per hour. Mostly clear. Lows in the upper 50s. For Northern Lake Oahe, today, light winds becoming northeast around 10 miles per hour. Patchy fog early in the morning. Mostly cloudy. Highs in the upper 70s. Tonight, light winds becoming southeast around 10 miles per hour in the late evening and overnight. Partly cloudy. Lows in the upper 50s. Here are the weather conditions at 4 a.m. Central Daylight Time. Bismarck, mostly cloudy. Temperature 56 degrees, relative humidity 97%. Pressure 30.08 inches and rising. Mendham, cloudy. 55 degrees, relative humidity 100%. Hazen, cloudy. 54 degrees, relative humidity 100%. Harvey, mostly cloudy. 54 degrees, relative humidity 100%. Minot, mostly cloudy. 55 degrees, relative humidity 89%. Dickinson, cloudy. 57 degrees, relative humidity 100%. Wind east at 6 miles an hour. Elsewhere around North Dakota, it was 56 at Garrison. It was mostly cloudy, with a temperature of 56 at Jamestown, 57 at Grand Forks, and 54 at Devil's Lake. At Williston, it was cloudy, with a temperature of 58. In northern South Dakota, at Mobridge, it was cloudy, with a temperature of 61. In eastern Montana, at Miles City, it was partly cloudy, with a temperature of 62. It was cloudy, with a temperature of 60 at Glendive, and 60 at Sydney. Once again, at Bismarck, the temperature was 56 degrees under mostly cloudy skies. This is NOAA Weather Radio Station WXL78 in Bismarck, North Dakota, operating on a frequency of 162.475 MHz. Providing weather information 24 hours a day from your National Weather Service office in Bismarck. The Bismarck, North Dakota climate summary for yesterday, July 7, 2026. Yesterday's high temperature was 71 degrees. This high was 12 degrees below the normal high of 83. The record high is 106 degrees, which was set in 1936. Yesterday's low temperature was 58 degrees. This low was 1 degree above the normal low of 57. The record low is 40 degrees, which was set in 1922. 0.58 inches of precipitation fell yesterday, which brings the monthly total to 0.64 inches. The total precipitation for the year now stands at 7.40 inches. There were no heating degree days yesterday. The yearly total since July 1st is zero. There were no cooling degree days yesterday. The yearly total since January 1st is 167. The normal high temperature for today is 84 degrees, and the normal low is 57. The record high for today is 106, which occurred in 19... 19-

record low is 42, which occurred in 1971. Sunrise today is at 5:58 a.m. and sunset is at 9:38 p.m. The regional weather forecast from your National Weather Service office in Bismarck. Cooler temperatures continue today, followed by a strong warming trend through the weekend. Very hot this weekend and early next week, with daily high temperatures and maximum heat indices around 95 to 105. The detailed forecast for North Dakota, today, mostly cloudy. Patchy fog. Slight chance of showers. Highs in the 70s to lower 80s. Tonight, mostly clear. Lows in the mid to upper 50s. Thursday, sunny then becoming partly cloudy. Highs 80 to 90. Friday, mostly clear. Lows in the upper 50s to mid 60s. Highs in the lower 80s to lower 90s. Here is the forecast for the Bismarck, Minden listening area. Today, patchy fog early in the morning. Mostly cloudy. Highs in the upper 70s. Light and variable winds, becoming northeast up to 5 miles per hour. Tonight, increasing clouds. Lows in the upper 50s. East winds around 5 miles per hour. Thursday, mostly sunny. Highs in the mid 80s. South winds 5 to 15 miles per hour. Thursday night, partly cloudy with a chance of showers and a slight chance of thunderstorms in the evening, then mostly clear after midnight. Lows in the lower 60s. South winds 5 to 10 miles per hour. Chance of rain 40%. Friday, sunny. Highs in the lower 90s. South winds 5 to 10 miles per hour. Friday night, mostly clear. Lows in the upper 60s. Saturday, sunny. Highs in the mid-90s. Saturday night, mostly clear. Lows around 70. Sunday, sunny. Highs around 102. Sunday night, increasing clouds. Lows in the mid-70s. Monday, sunny. Highs around 100. Monday night, mostly clear. Lows around 70. Tuesday, mostly sunny. Highs in the mid-90s. For Western Lake Sakakawea, today, light winds becoming southeast 10 to 15 miles per hour. Slight chance of showers early in the morning. Mostly cloudy. Highs in the mid-70s. Tonight, southeast winds 10 to 15 miles per hour. Mostly clear. Lows in the upper 50s. For Eastern Lake Sakakawea, today, light winds becoming east around 10 miles per hour. Slight chance of showers early in the morning. Mostly cloudy. Highs in the mid-70s. Tonight, southeast winds 10 to 15 miles per hour. Mostly clear. Lows in the upper 50s. For Northern Lake Oahe, today, light winds becoming northeast around 10 miles per hour. Patchy fog early in the morning. Mostly cloudy. Highs in the upper 70s. Tonight, light winds becoming southeast around 10 miles per hour in the late evening and overnight. Partly cloudy. Lows in the upper 50s. Here are the weather conditions at 5 a.m. Central Daylight Time. Bismarck, cloudy. Temperature 57 degrees, relative humidity 93%. Pressure 30.08 inches and steady. Minden, cloudy. 55 degrees, relative humidity 100%. Hazen, cloudy. 55 degrees, relative humidity 100%. Harvey, mostly cloudy. 54 degrees, relative humidity 100%. Minot, mostly cloudy. 56 degrees, relative humidity 90%. Dickinson, fog was reported. 57 degrees, relative humidity 100%. Wind northeast at 8 miles an hour. Elsewhere around North Dakota, it was 54 at Garrison. It was mostly cloudy, with a temperature of 56 at Jamestown, 57 at Grand Forks, and 57 at Devil's Lake. At Williston, it was cloudy, with a temperature of 58. In northern South Dakota, at Mobridge, it was cloudy, with a temperature of 60. In eastern Montana, at Sydney, fog was reported, with a temperature of 60. At Mile City, it was partly cloudy, with a temperature of 60. At Glendive, it was mostly cloudy, with a temperature of 59.

Once again, at Bismarck, the temperature was 57 degrees under cloudy skies. The Bismarck, North Dakota climate summary for yesterday, July 7, 2026. Yesterday's high temperature was 71 degrees. This high was 12 degrees below the normal high of 83. The record high is 106 degrees, which was set in 1936. Yesterday's low temperature was 58 degrees. This low was 1 degree above the normal low of 57. The record low is 40 degrees, which was set in 1922. 0.58 inches of precipitation fell yesterday, which brings the monthly total to 0.64 inches. The total precipitation for the year now stands at 7.40 inches. There were no heating degree days yesterday. The yearly total since July 1st is zero. There were no cooling degree days yesterday. The yearly total since January 1st is 167. The normal high temperature for today is 84 degrees, and the normal low is 57. The record high for today is 106, which occurred in 1936, and the record low is 42, which occurred in 1971. Sunrise today is at 5:58 a.m. and sunset is at 9:38 p.m. The regional weather forecast from your National Weather Service office in Bismarck. Cooler temperatures continue today, followed by a strong warming trend through the weekend. Very hot this weekend and early next week, with daily high temperatures and maximum heat indices around 95 to 105. The detailed forecast for North Dakota, today, mostly cloudy. Patchy fog. Slight chance of showers. Highs in the 70s to lower 80s. Tonight, mostly clear. Lows in the mid to upper 50s. Thursday, sunny then becoming partly cloudy. Highs 80 to 90. Friday, mostly clear. Lows in the upper 50s to mid 60s. Highs in the lower 80s to lower 90s. Here is the forecast for the Bismarck, Minden listening area. Today, patchy fog early in the morning. Mostly cloudy. Highs in the upper 70s. Light and variable winds, becoming northeast up to 5 miles per hour. Tonight, increasing clouds. Lows in the upper 50s. East winds around 5 miles per hour. Thursday, mostly sunny. Highs in the mid-80s. South winds 5 to 15 miles per hour. Thursday night, partly cloudy with a chance of showers and a slight chance of thunderstorms in the evening, then mostly clear after midnight. Lows in the lower 60s. South winds 5 to 10 miles per hour. Chance of rain 40%. Friday, sunny. Highs in the lower 90s. South winds 5 to 10 miles per hour. Friday night, mostly clear. Lows in the upper 60s. Saturday, sunny. Highs in the mid-90s. Saturday night, mostly clear. Lows around 70. Sunday, sunny. Highs around 102. Sunday night, increasing clouds. Lows in the mid-70s. Monday, sunny. Highs around 100. Monday night, mostly clear. Lows around 70. Tuesday, mostly sunny. Highs in the mid-90s. For Western Lake Sakakawea, today, light winds becoming southeast 10 to 15 miles per hour. Slight chance of showers early in the morning. Mostly cloudy. Highs in the mid-70s. Tonight, southeast winds 10 to 15 miles per hour. Mostly clear. Lows in the upper 50s. For Eastern Lake Sakakawea, today, light winds becoming east around 10 miles per hour. Slight chance of showers early in the morning. Mostly cloudy. Highs in the mid-70s. Tonight, southeast winds 10 to 15 miles per hour. Mostly clear. Lows in the upper 50s. For Northern Lake Oahe, today, light winds becoming northeast around 10 miles per hour. Patchy fog early in the morning. Mostly cloudy. Highs in the upper 70s. Tonight, light winds becoming southeast around 10 miles per hour in the late evening and overnight. Partly cloudy. Lows in the upper 50s. Here are the weather conditions at 5 a.m. Central Daylight Time. Bismarck, cloudy. Temperature 57 degrees, relative humidity 93%. Pressure 30.08 inches instead.

10 then, cloudy. 55 degrees, relative humidity 100%. Hazen, cloudy. 55 degrees, relative humidity 100%. Harvey, mostly cloudy. 54 degrees, relative humidity 100%. Minot, mostly cloudy. 56 degrees, relative humidity 90%. Dickinson, fog was reported. 57 degrees, relative humidity 100%. Wind northeast at 8 miles an hour. Elsewhere around North Dakota, it was 54 at Garrison. It was mostly cloudy, with a temperature of 56 at Jamestown, 57 at Grand Forks, and 57 at Devil's Lake. At Williston, it was cloudy, with a temperature of 58. In northern South Dakota, at Mobridge, it was mostly cloudy, with a temperature of 60. In eastern Montana, at Sydney, fog was reported, with a temperature of 60. At Miles City, it was clear, with a temperature of 60. At Glendive, it was mostly cloudy, with a temperature of 59. Once again, at Bismarck, the temperature was 57 degrees under cloudy skies. The Bismarck, North Dakota climate summary for yesterday, July 7, 2026. Yesterday's high temperature was 71 degrees. This high was 12 degrees below the normal high of 83. The record high is 106 degrees, which was set in 1936. Yesterday's low temperature was 58 degrees. This low was 1 degree above the normal low of 57. The record low is 40 degrees, which was set in 1922. 0.58 inches of precipitation fell yesterday, which brings the monthly total to 0.64 inches. The total precipitation for the year now stands at 7.40 inches. There were no heating degree days yesterday. The yearly total since July 1st is zero. There were no cooling degree days yesterday. The yearly total since January 1st is 167. The normal high temperature for today is 84 degrees, and the normal low is 57. The record high for today is 106, which occurred in 1936, and the record low is 42, which occurred in 1971. Sunrise today is at 5:58 a.m. and sunset is at 9:38 p.m. The regional weather forecast from your National Weather Service office in Bismarck. Cooler temperatures continue today, followed by a strong warming trend through the weekend. Very hot this weekend and early next week, with daily high temperatures and maximum heat indices around 95 to 105. The detailed forecast for North Dakota, today, mostly cloudy. Patchy fog. Slight chance of showers. Highs in the 70s to lower 80s. Tonight, mostly clear. Lows in the mid to upper 50s. Thursday, sunny then becoming partly cloudy. Highs 80 to 90. Friday, mostly clear. Lows in the upper 50s to mid 60s. Highs in the lower 80s to lower 90s. Here is the forecast for the Bismarck, Minden listening area. Today, patchy fog early in the morning. Mostly cloudy. Highs in the upper 70s. Light and variable winds, becoming northeast up to 5 miles per hour. Tonight, increasing clouds. Lows in the upper 50s. East winds around 5 miles per hour. Thursday, mostly sunny. Highs in the mid 80s. South winds 5 to 15 miles per hour. Thursday night, partly cloudy with a chance of showers and a slight chance of thunderstorms in the evening, then mostly clear after midnight. Lows in the lower 60s. South winds 5 to 10 miles per hour. Chance of rain 40%. Friday, sunny. Highs in the lower 90s. South winds 5 to 10 miles per hour. Friday night, mostly clear. Lows in the upper 60s. Saturday, sunny. Highs in the mid-90s. Saturday night, mostly clear. Lows around 70. Sunday, sunny. Highs around 102. Sunday night, increasing clouds. Lows in the mid-70s. Monday, sunny. Highs around 100. Monday night, mostly clear. Lows around 70. Tuesday, mostly sunny. Highs in the mid-90s. For Western Lake Sakakawea, today, light winds becoming southeast 10 to 15 miles per hour. Slight chance of

showers early in the morning. Mostly cloudy. Highs in the mid-70s. Tonight, southeast winds 10 to 15 miles per hour. Mostly clear. Lows in the upper 50s. For eastern Lake Sakakawea, today, light winds becoming east around 10 miles per hour. Slight chance of showers early in the morning. Mostly cloudy. Highs in the mid-70s. Tonight, southeast winds 10 to 15 miles per hour. Mostly clear. Lows in the upper 50s. For northern Lake Oahu, today, light winds becoming northeast around 10 miles per hour. Patchy fog early in the morning. Mostly cloudy. Highs in the upper 70s. Tonight, light winds becoming southeast around 10 miles per hour in the late evening and overnight. Partly cloudy. Lows in the upper 50s. Here are the weather conditions at 5 a.m. Central Daylight Time. Bismarck, cloudy. Temperature 57 degrees, relative humidity 93%. Pressure 30.08 inches and steady. Mendham, cloudy. 55 degrees, relative humidity 100%. Hazen, cloudy. 55 degrees, relative humidity 100%. Harvey, mostly cloudy. 54 degrees, relative humidity 100%. Minot, mostly cloudy. 56 degrees, relative humidity 90%. Dickinson, fog was reported. 57 degrees, relative humidity 100%. Wind northeast at 8 miles an hour. Elsewhere around North Dakota, it was 54 at Garrison. It was mostly cloudy, with a temperature of 56 at Jamestown, 57 at Grand Forks, and 57 at Devil's Lake. At Williston, it was cloudy, with a temperature of 58. In northern South Dakota, at Mobridge, it was mostly cloudy, with a temperature of 60. In eastern Montana, at Sydney, fog was reported, with a temperature of 60. At Miles City, it was clear, with a temperature of 60. At Glendive, it was mostly cloudy, with a temperature of 59. Once again, at Bismarck, the temperature was 57 degrees under cloudy skies. The Bismarck, North Dakota climate summary for yesterday, July 7, 2026. Yesterday's high temperature was 71 degrees. This high was 12 degrees below the normal high of 83. The record high is 106 degrees, which was set in 1936. Yesterday's low temperature was 58 degrees. This low was 1 degree above the normal low of 57. The record low is 40 degrees, which was set in 1922. 0.58 inches of precipitation fell yesterday, which brings the monthly total to 0.64 inches. The total precipitation for the year now stands at 7.40 inches. There were no heating degree days yesterday. The yearly total since July 1st is zero. There were no cooling degree days yesterday. The yearly total since January 1st is 167. The normal high temperature for today is 84 degrees, and the normal low is 57. The record high for today is 106, which occurred in 1936, and the record low is 42, which occurred in 1971. Sunrise today is at 5:58 a.m. and sunset is at 9:38 p.m. The regional weather forecast from your National Weather Service office in Bismarck. Cooler temperatures continue today, followed by a strong warming trend through the weekend. Very hot this weekend and early next week, with daily high temperatures and maximum heat indices around 95 to 105. The detailed forecast for North Dakota, today, mostly cloudy. Patchy fog. Slight chance of showers. Highs in the 70s to lower 80s. Tonight, mostly clear. Lows in the mid to upper 50s. Thursday, sunny then becoming partly cloudy. Highs 80 to 90. Friday, mostly clear. Lows in the upper 50s to mid-60s. Highs in the lower 80s to lower 90s. Here is the forecast for the Bismarck, Mendham listening area. Today, patchy fog early in the morning. Mostly cloudy. Highs in the upper 70s. Light and variable winds becoming northeast up to 5 miles per hour. Tonight, increasing clouds. Lows in the upper 50s. East winds around 5 miles per hour. Thursday, mostly sunny. Highs in the mid

south winds 5 to 15 miles per hour. Thursday night, partly cloudy with a chance of showers and a slight chance of thunderstorms in the evening, then mostly clear after midnight. Lows in the lower 60s. South winds 5 to 10 miles per hour. Chance of rain 40%. Friday, sunny. Highs in the lower 90s. South winds 5 to 10 miles per hour. Friday night, mostly clear. Lows in the upper 60s. Saturday, sunny. Highs in the mid-90s. Saturday night, mostly clear. Lows around 70. Sunday, sunny. Highs around 102. Sunday night, increasing clouds. Lows in the mid-70s. Monday, sunny. Highs around 100. Monday night, mostly clear. Lows around 70. Tuesday, mostly sunny. Highs in the mid-90s. For Western Lake Sakakawea, today, light winds becoming southeast 10 to 15 miles per hour. Slight chance of showers early in the morning. Mostly cloudy. Highs in the mid-70s. Tonight, southeast winds 10 to 15 miles per hour. Mostly clear. Lows in the upper 50s. For Eastern Lake Sakakawea, today, light winds becoming east around 10 miles per hour. Slight chance of showers early in the morning. Mostly cloudy. Highs in the mid-70s. Tonight, southeast winds 10 to 15 miles per hour. Mostly clear. Lows in the upper 50s. For Northern Lake Orahi, today, light winds becoming northeast around 10 miles per hour. Patchy fog early in the morning. Mostly cloudy. Highs in the upper 70s. Tonight, light winds becoming southeast around 10 miles per hour in the late evening and overnight. Partly cloudy. Lows in the upper 50s. Here are the weather conditions at 5 a.m. Central Daylight Time. Bismarck, cloudy. Temperature 57 degrees, relative humidity 93%. Pressure 30.08 inches and steady. Mendham, cloudy. 55 degrees, relative humidity 100%. Hazen, cloudy. 55 degrees, relative humidity 100%. Harvey, mostly cloudy. 54 degrees, relative humidity 100%. Minot, mostly cloudy. 56 degrees, relative humidity 90%. Dickinson, fog was reported. 57 degrees, relative humidity 100%. Wind northeast at 8 miles an hour. Elsewhere around North Dakota, it was 54 at Garrison. It was mostly cloudy, with a temperature of 56 at Jamestown, 57 at Grand Forks, and 57 at Devil's Lake. At Williston, it was cloudy, with a temperature of 58. In northern South Dakota, at Mobridge, it was mostly cloudy, with a temperature of 60. In eastern Montana, at Sydney, fog was reported, with a temperature of 60. At Miles City, it was clear, with a temperature of 60. At Glendive, it was mostly cloudy, with a temperature of 59. Once again, at Bismarck, the temperature was 57 degrees under cloudy skies. The Bismarck, North Dakota climate summary for yesterday, July 7, 2026. Yesterday's high temperature was 71 degrees. This high was 12 degrees below the normal high of 83. The record high is 106 degrees, which was set in 1936. Yesterday's low temperature was 58 degrees. This low was 1 degree above the normal low of 57. The record low is 40 degrees, which was set in 1922. 0.58 inches of precipitation fell yesterday, which brings the monthly total to 0.64 inches. The total precipitation for the year now stands at 7.40 inches. There were no heating degree days yesterday. The yearly total since July 1st is zero. There were no cooling degree days yesterday. The yearly total since January 1st is 167. The normal high temperature for today is 84 degrees, and the normal low is 57. The record high for today is 106, which occurred in 1936, and the record low is 42, which occurred in 1971. Sunrise today is at 5:58 a.m. and sunset is at 9:38 p.m. The regional weather forecast from your National Weather Service office in Bismarck.
Cooler temperatures continue today, followed by a strong warming trend through the weekend. Very hot this weekend and early next week, with daily high temperatures and maximum heat indices around 95 to 105. The detailed forecast for North Dakota, today, mostly cloudy. Patchy fog. Slight chance of showers. Highs in the 70s to lower 80s. Tonight, mostly clear. Lows in the mid to upper 50s. Thursday, sunny then becoming partly cloudy. Highs 80 to 90. Friday, mostly clear. Lows in the upper 50s to mid 60s. Highs in the lower 80s to lower 90s. Here is the forecast for the Bismarck, Minden listening area. Today, patchy fog early in the morning. Mostly cloudy. Highs in the upper 70s. Light and variable winds becoming northeast up to 5 miles per hour. Tonight, increasing clouds. Lows in the upper 50s. East winds around 5 miles per hour. Thursday, mostly sunny. Highs in the mid 80s. South winds 5 to 15 miles per hour. Thursday night, partly cloudy with a chance of showers and a slight chance of thunderstorms in the evening, then mostly clear after midnight. Lows in the lower 60s. South winds 5 to 10 miles per hour. Chance of rain 40%. Friday, sunny. Highs in the lower 90s. South winds 5 to 10 miles per hour. Friday night, mostly clear. Lows in the upper 60s. Saturday, sunny. Highs in the mid-90s. Saturday night, mostly clear. Lows around 70. Sunday, sunny. Highs around 102. Sunday night, increasing clouds. Lows in the mid-70s. Monday, sunny. Highs around 100. Monday night, mostly clear. Lows around 70. Tuesday, mostly sunny. Highs in the mid-90s. For Western Lake Sakakawea, today, light winds becoming southeast 10 to 15 miles per hour. Slight chance of showers early in the morning. Mostly cloudy. Highs in the mid-70s. Tonight, southeast winds 10 to 15 miles per hour. Mostly clear. Lows in the upper 50s. For Eastern Lake Sakakawea, today, light winds becoming east around 10 miles per hour. Slight chance of showers early in the morning. Mostly cloudy. Highs in the mid-70s. Tonight, southeast winds 10 to 15 miles per hour. Mostly clear. Lows in the upper 50s. For Northern Lake Oahe, today, light winds becoming northeast around 10 miles per hour. Patchy fog early in the morning. Mostly cloudy. Highs in the upper 70s. Tonight, light winds becoming southeast around 10 miles per hour in the late evening and overnight. Partly cloudy. Lows in the upper 50s. 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Providing weather information 24 hours a day from your National Weather Service office in Bismarck. Here are the weather conditions at 5 a.m. Central Daylight Time. Bismarck, cloudy. Temperature 57 degrees, relative humidity 93%. Pressure 30.08 inches and steady. Minden, cloudy. 55 degrees, relative humidity 100%. Hazen, cloudy. 55 degrees, relative humidity 100%. Harvey, mostly cloudy. 54 degrees, relative humidity 100%. Minot, mostly cloudy. 56 degrees, relative humidity 90%. Dickinson, fog was reported. 57 degrees, relative humidity 100%. Wind northeast at 8 miles an hour. Elsewhere around North Dakota, it was 54 at Garrison. It was mostly cloudy, with a temperature of 56 at Jamestown, 57 at Grand Forks, and 57 at Devil's Lake. At Williston, it was cloudy, with a temperature of 58. In northern South Dakota, at Mobridge, it was mostly cloudy, with a temperature of 60. In eastern Montana, at Sydney, fog was reported, with a temperature of 60. At Mile City, it was clear, with a temperature of 60. At Glendive, it was mostly cloudy, with a temperature of 59.
Once again,

Bismarck, the temperature was 57 degrees under cloudy skies. The Bismarck, North Dakota climate summary for yesterday, July 7, 2026. Yesterday's high temperature was 71 degrees. This high was 12 degrees below the normal high of 83. The record high is 106 degrees, which was set in 1936. Yesterday's low temperature was 58 degrees. This low was 1 degree above the normal low of 57. The record low is 40 degrees, which was set in 1922. 0.58 inches of precipitation fell yesterday, which brings the monthly total 7. The record low is 40 degrees, which was set in 1922. 0.58 inches of precipitation fell yesterday, which brings the monthly total to 0.64 inches. The total precipitation for the year now stands at 7.40 inches. There were no heating degree days yesterday. The yearly total since July 1st is 0. There were no cooling degree days yesterday. The yearly total since January 1st is 167. The normal high temperature for today is 84 degrees, and the normal low is 57. The record high for today is 106, which occurred in 1936, and the record low is 42, which occurred in 1971. Sunrise today is at 5:58 a.m. and sunset is at 9:38 p.m. The regional weather forecast from your National Weather Service office in Bismarck. Cooler temperatures continue today, followed by a strong warming trend through the weekend. Very hot this weekend and early next week, with daily high temperatures and maximum heat indices around 95 to 105. The detailed forecast for North Dakota, today, mostly cloudy. Patchy fog. Slight chance of showers. Highs in the 70s to lower 80s. Tonight, mostly clear. Lows in the mid to upper 50s. Thursday, sunny then becoming partly cloudy. Highs 80 to 90. Friday, mostly clear. Lows in the upper 50s to mid 60s. Highs in the lower 80s to lower 90s. Here is the forecast for the Bismarck Minden listening area. Today, patchy fog early in the morning. Mostly cloudy. Highs in the upper 70s. Light and variable winds, becoming northeast up to 5 miles per hour. Tonight, increasing clouds. Lows in the upper 50s. East winds around 5 miles per hour. Thursday, mostly sunny. Highs in the mid-80s. South winds 5 to 15 miles per hour. Thursday night, partly cloudy with a chance of showers and a slight chance of thunderstorms in the evening, then mostly clear after midnight. Lows in the lower 60s. South winds 5 to 10 miles per hour. Chance of rain 40%. Friday, sunny. Highs in the lower 90s. South winds 5 to 10 miles per hour. Friday night, mostly clear. Lows in the upper 60s. Saturday, sunny. Highs in the mid-90s. Saturday night, mostly clear. Lows around 70. Sunday, sunny. Highs around 102. Sunday night, increasing clouds. Lows in the mid-70s. Monday, sunny. Highs around 100. Monday night, mostly clear. Lows around 70. Tuesday, mostly sunny. Highs in the mid-90s. For Western Lake Sakakawea, today, light winds becoming southeast 10 to 15 miles per hour. Slight chance of showers early in the morning. Mostly cloudy. Highs in the mid-70s. Tonight, southeast winds 10 to 15 miles per hour. Mostly clear. Lows in the upper 50s. For Eastern Lake Sakakawea, today, light winds becoming east around 10 miles per hour. Slight chance of showers early in the morning. Mostly cloudy. Highs in the mid-70s. Tonight, southeast winds 10 to 15 miles per hour. Mostly clear. Lows in the upper 50s. For Northern Lake Oahe, today, light winds becoming northeast around 10 miles per hour. Patchy fog early in the morning. Mostly cloudy. Highs in the upper 70s. Tonight, light winds becoming southeast around 10 miles per hour in the late evening and overnight. Partly cloudy. Lows in the upper 50s. Here are the weather conditions at 5 a.m. Central Daylight Time.

North Dakota. It was 54 at Garrison. It was mostly cloudy, with a temperature of 56 at Jamestown, 57 at Grand Forks, and 57 at Devil's Lake. At Williston, it was cloudy, with a temperature of 58. In northern South Dakota, at Mobridge, it was mostly cloudy, with a temperature of 60. In eastern Montana, at Sydney, fog was reported, with a temperature of 60. At Miles City, it was clear, with a temperature of 60. At Glendive, it was mostly cloudy, with a temperature of 59. Once again, at Bismarck, the temperature was 57 degrees under cloudy skies. The Bismarck, North Dakota climate summary for yesterday, July 7, 2026. Yesterday's high temperature was 71 degrees. This high was 12 degrees below the normal high of 83. The record high is 106 degrees, which was set in 1936. Yesterday's low temperature was 58 degrees. This low was 1 degree above the normal low of 57. The record low is 40 degrees, which was set in 1922. 0.58 inches of precipitation fell yesterday, which brings the monthly total to 0.64 inches. The total precipitation for the year now stands at 7.40 inches. There were no heating degree days yesterday. The yearly total since July 1st is zero. There were no cooling degree days yesterday. The yearly total since January 1st is 167. The normal high temperature for today is 84 degrees, and the normal low is 57. The record high for today is 106, which occurred in 1936, and the record low is 42, which occurred in 1971. Sunrise today is at 5:58 a.m. and sunset is at 9:38 p.m. The regional weather forecast from your National Weather Service office in Bismarck. Cooler temperatures continue today, followed by a strong warming trend through the weekend. Very hot this weekend and early next week, with daily high temperatures and maximum heat indices around 95 to 105. The detailed forecast for North Dakota. Today, mostly cloudy. Patchy fog. Slight chance of showers. Highs in the 70s to lower 80s. Tonight, mostly clear. Lows in the mid to upper 50s. Thursday, sunny then becoming partly cloudy. Highs 80 to 90. Friday, mostly clear. Lows in the upper 50s to mid 60s. Highs in the lower 80s to lower 90s. Here is the forecast for the Bismarck, Minden listening area. Today, patchy fog early in the morning. Mostly cloudy. Highs in the upper 70s. Light and variable winds, becoming northeast up to 5 miles per hour. Tonight, increasing clouds. Lows in the upper 50s. East winds around 5 miles per hour. Thursday, mostly sunny. Highs in the mid 80s. South winds 5 to 15 miles per hour. Thursday night, partly cloudy with a chance of showers and a slight chance of thunderstorms in the evening, then mostly clear after midnight. Lows in the lower 60s. South winds 5 to 10 miles per hour. Chance of rain 40%. Friday, sunny. Highs in the lower 90s. South winds 5 to 10 miles per hour. Friday night, mostly clear. Lows in the upper 60s. Saturday, sunny. Highs in the mid-90s. Saturday night, mostly clear. Lows around 70. Sunday, sunny. Highs around 102. Sunday night, increasing clouds. Lows in the mid-70s. Monday, sunny. Highs around 100. Monday night, mostly clear. Lows around 70. Tuesday, mostly sunny. Highs in the mid-90s. For western Lake Sakakawea, today, light winds becoming southeast 10 to 15 miles per hour. Slight chance of showers early in the morning. Mostly cloudy. Highs in the mid-70s. Tonight, southeast winds 10 to 15 miles per hour. Mostly clear. Lows in the upper 50s. For eastern Lake Sakakawea, today, light winds becoming east around 10 miles per hour. Slight chance of showers early in the morning. Mostly cloudy. Highs in the mid-70s. Tonight, southeast winds 10 to 15 miles per hour. Mostly clear. Lows in the upper 50s. For northern Lake Olympia.

Today, light winds becoming northeast around 10 miles per hour. Patchy fog early in the morning. Mostly cloudy. Highs in the upper 70s. Tonight, light winds becoming southeast around 10 miles per hour in the late evening and overnight. Partly cloudy. Lows in the upper 50s. Here are the weather conditions at 5 a.m. Central Daylight Time. Bismarck, cloudy. Temperature 57 degrees, relative humidity 93%. Pressure 30.08 inches and steady. Menden, cloudy. 55 degrees, relative humidity 100%. Hazen, cloudy. 55 degrees, relative humidity 100%. Harvey, mostly cloudy. 54 degrees, relative humidity 100%. Minot, mostly cloudy. 56 degrees, relative humidity 90%. Dickinson, fog was reported. 57 degrees, relative humidity 100%. Wind northeast at 8 miles an hour. Elsewhere around North Dakota, it was 54 at Garrison. It was mostly cloudy, with a temperature of 56 at Jamestown, 57 at Grand Forks, and 57 at Devil's Lake. At Williston, it was cloudy, with a temperature of 58. In northern South Dakota, at Mobridge, it was mostly cloudy, with a temperature of 60. In eastern Montana, at Sydney, fog was reported, with a temperature of 60. At Miles City, it was clear, with a temperature of 60. At Glendive, it was mostly cloudy, with a temperature of 59. Once again, at Bismarck, the temperature was 57 degrees under cloudy skies. The Bismarck, North Dakota climate summary for yesterday, July 7, 2026. Yesterday's high temperature was 71 degrees. This high was 12 degrees below the normal high of 83. The record high is 106 degrees, which was set in 1936. Yesterday's low temperature was 58 degrees. This low was 1 degree above the normal low of 57. The record low is 40 degrees, which was set in 1922. 0.58 inches of precipitation fell yesterday, which brings the monthly total to 0.64 inches. The total precipitation for the year now stands at 7.40 inches. There were no heating degree days yesterday. The yearly total since July 1st is zero. There were no cooling degree days yesterday. The yearly total since January 1st is 167. The normal high temperature for today is 84 degrees, and the normal low is 57. The record high for today is 106, which occurred in 1936, and the record low is 42, which occurred in 1971. Sunrise today is at 5:58 a.m. and sunset is at 9:38 p.m. The regional weather forecast from your National Weather Service office in Bismarck. Cooler temperatures continue today, followed by a strong warming trend through the weekend. Very hot this weekend and early next week, with daily high temperatures and maximum heat indices around 95 to 105. The detailed forecast for North Dakota. Today, mostly cloudy. Patchy fog. Slight chance of showers. Highs in the 70s to lower 80s. Tonight, mostly clear. Lows in the mid to upper 50s. Thursday, sunny then becoming partly cloudy. Highs 80 to 90. Friday, mostly clear. Lows in the upper 50s to mid 60s. Highs in the lower 80s to lower 90s. Here is the forecast for the Bismarck, Menden listening area. Today, patchy fog early in the morning. Mostly cloudy. Highs in the upper 70s. Light and variable winds, becoming northeast up to 5 miles per hour. Tonight, increasing clouds. Lows in the upper 50s. East winds around 5 miles per hour. Thursday, mostly sunny. Highs in the mid-80s. South winds 5 to 15 miles per hour. Thursday night, partly cloudy with a chance of showers and a slight chance of thunderstorms in the evening, then mostly clear after midnight. Lows in the lower 60s. South winds 5 to 10 miles per hour. Chance of rain 40%. Friday, sunny. Highs in the lower 90s. South winds 5 to 10 miles per hour. Friday night, mostly clear. Lows in the upper 60s. Saturday, sunny. Highs in the mid-90s.

Saturday night, mostly clear. Lows around 70. Sunday, sunny. Highs around 102. Sunday night, increasing clouds. Lows in the mid-70s. Monday, sunny. Highs around 100. Monday night, mostly clear. Lows around 70. Tuesday, mostly sunny. Highs in the mid-90s. For Western Lake Sakakawea, today, light winds becoming southeast 10 to 15 miles per hour. Slight chance of showers early in the morning. Mostly cloudy. Highs in the mid-70s. Tonight, southeast winds 10 to 15 miles per hour. Mostly clear. Lows in the upper 50s. For Eastern Lake Sakakawea, today, light winds becoming east around 10 miles per hour. Slight chance of showers early in the morning. Mostly cloudy. Highs in the mid-70s. Tonight, southeast winds 10 to 15 miles per hour. Mostly clear. Lows in the upper 50s. For Northern Lake Oahe, today, light winds becoming northeast around 10 miles per hour. Patchy fog early in the morning. Mostly cloudy. Highs in the upper 70s. Tonight, light winds becoming southeast around 10 miles per hour in the late evening and overnight. Partly cloudy. Lows in the upper 50s. Here are the weather conditions at 5 a.m. Central Daylight Time. Bismarck, cloudy. Temperature 57 degrees, relative humidity 93%. Pressure 30.08 inches and steady. Mendham, cloudy. 55 degrees, relative humidity 100%. Hazen, cloudy. 55 degrees, relative humidity 100%. Harvey, mostly cloudy. 54 degrees, relative humidity 100%. Minot, mostly cloudy. 56 degrees, relative humidity 90%. Dickinson, fog was reported. 57 degrees, relative humidity 100%. Wind northeast at 8 miles an hour. Elsewhere around North Dakota, it was 54 at Garrison. It was mostly cloudy, with a temperature of 56 at Jamestown, 57 at Grand Forks, and 57 at Devil's Lake. At Williston, it was cloudy, with a temperature of 58. In northern South Dakota, at Mobridge, it was mostly cloudy, with a temperature of 60. In eastern Montana, at Sydney, fog was reported, with a temperature of 60. At Miles City, it was clear, with a temperature of 60. At Glendive, it was mostly cloudy, with a temperature of 59. Once again, at Bismarck, the temperature was 57 degrees under cloudy skies. The Bismarck, North Dakota climate summary for yesterday, July 7, 2026. Yesterday's high temperature was 71 degrees. This high was 12 degrees below the normal high of 83. The record high is 106 degrees, which was set in 1936. Yesterday's low temperature was 58 degrees. This low was 1 degree above the normal low of 57. The record low is 40 degrees, which was set in 1922. 0.58 inches of precipitation fell yesterday, which brings the monthly total to 0.64 inches. The total precipitation for the year now stands at 7.40 inches. There were no heating degree days yesterday. The yearly total since July 1st is zero. There were no cooling degree days yesterday. The yearly total since January 1st is 167. The normal high temperature for today is 84 degrees, and the normal low is 57. The record high for today is 106, which occurred in 1936, and the record low is 42, which occurred in 1971. Sunrise today is at 5:58 a.m. and sunset is at 9:38 p.m. The regional weather forecast from your National Weather Service office in Bismarck. Cooler temperatures continue today, followed by a strong warming trend through the weekend. Very hot this weekend and early next week, with daily high temperatures and maximum heat indices around 95 to 105. The detailed forecast for North Dakota, today, mostly cloudy. Patchy fog. Slight chance of showers. Highs in the 70s to lower 80s. Tonight, mostly clear. Lows in the mid to upper 50s. Thursday, sunny then becoming partly cloudy. Highs 80 to 90. Friday, mostly clear.

lows in the upper 50s to mid-60s, highs in the lower 80s to lower 90s. Here is the forecast for the Bismarck Mainland listening area. Today, decreasing clouds. Patchy fog in the morning. Highs in the upper 70s. Northeast winds around 5 miles per hour. Tonight, increasing clouds. Lows in the upper 50s. East winds around 5 miles per hour. Thursday, mostly sunny. Highs in the mid 80s. South winds 5 to 15 miles per hour. Thursday night, partly cloudy with a chance of showers and a slight chance of thunderstorms in the evening, then mostly clear after midnight. Lows in the lower 60s. South winds 5 to 10 miles per hour. Chance of rain 40%. Friday, sunny. Highs in the lower 90s. South winds 5 to 10 miles per hour. Friday night, mostly clear. Lows in the upper 60s. Saturday, sunny. Highs in the mid-90s. Saturday night, mostly clear. Lows around 70. Sunday, sunny. Highs around 102. Sunday night, increasing clouds. Lows in the mid-70s. Monday, sunny. Highs around 100. Monday night, mostly clear. Lows around 70. Tuesday, mostly sunny. Highs in the mid-90s. For Western Lake Sakakawea, today, light winds becoming southeast 10 to 15 miles per hour. Slight chance of showers early in the morning. Mostly cloudy. Highs in the mid-70s. Tonight, southeast winds 10 to 15 miles per hour. Mostly clear. Lows in the upper 50s. For Eastern Lake Sakakawea, today, light winds becoming east around 10 miles per hour. Slight chance of showers early in the morning. Mostly cloudy. Highs in the mid-70s. Tonight, southeast winds 10 to 15 miles per hour. Mostly clear. Lows in the upper 50s. For Northern Lake Oahe, today, light winds becoming northeast around 10 miles per hour. Patchy fog early in the morning. Mostly cloudy. Highs in the upper 70s. Tonight, light winds becoming southeast around 10 miles per hour in the late evening and overnight. Partly cloudy. Lows in the upper 50s. Here are the weather conditions at 5 a.m. Central Daylight Time. Bismarck, cloudy. Temperature 57 degrees, relative humidity 93%. Pressure 30.08 inches and steady. Mainland, cloudy. 55 degrees, relative humidity 100%. Hazen, cloudy. 55 degrees, relative humidity 100%. Harvey, mostly cloudy. 54 degrees, relative humidity 100%. Minot, mostly cloudy. 56 degrees, relative humidity 90%. Dickinson, fog was reported. 57 degrees, relative humidity 100%. Wind northeast at 8 miles an hour. Elsewhere around North Dakota, it was 54 at Garrison. It was mostly cloudy, with a temperature of 56 at Jamestown, 57 at Grand Forks, and 57 at Devil's Lake. At Williston, it was cloudy, with a temperature of 58. In northern South Dakota, at Mobridge, it was mostly cloudy, with a temperature of 60. In eastern Montana, at Sydney, fog was reported, with a temperature of 60. At Miles City, it was clear, with a temperature of 60. At Glendive, it was mostly cloudy, with a temperature of 59. Once again, at Bismarck, the temperature was 57 degrees under cloudy skies. The Bismarck, North Dakota climate summary for yesterday, July 7, 2026. Yesterday's high temperature was 71 degrees. This high was 12 degrees below the normal high of 83. The record high is 106 degrees, which was set in 1936. Yesterday's low temperature was 58 degrees. This low was 1 degree above the normal low of 57. The record low is 40 degrees, which was set in 1922. 0.58 inches of precipitation fell yesterday, which brings the monthly total to 0.64 inches. The total precipitation for the year now stands at 7.40 inches. There were no heating degree days yesterday. The yearly total since July 1st is 0.

were no cooling degree days yesterday. The yearly total since January 1st is 167. The normal high temperature for today is 84 degrees, and the normal low is 57. The record high for today is 106, which occurred in 1936, and the record low is 42, which occurred in 1971. Sunrise today is at 5:58 a.m. and sunset is at 9:38 p.m. The regional weather forecast from your National Weather Service office in Bismarck. Cooler temperatures continue today, followed by a strong warming trend through the weekend. Very hot this weekend and early next week, with daily high temperatures and maximum heat indices around 95 to 105. The detailed forecast for North Dakota. Today, mostly cloudy. Patchy fog. Slight chance of showers. Highs in the 70s to lower 80s. Tonight, mostly clear. Lows in the mid to upper 50s. Thursday, sunny then becoming partly cloudy. Highs 80 to 90. Friday, mostly clear. Lows in the upper 50s to mid 60s. Highs in the lower 80s to lower 90s. Here is the forecast for the Bismarck Menden listening area. Today, decreasing clouds. Patchy fog in the morning. Highs in the upper 70s. Northeast winds around 5 miles per hour. Tonight, increasing clouds. Lows in the upper 50s. East winds around 5 miles per hour. Thursday, mostly sunny. Highs in the mid 80s. South winds 5 to 15 miles per hour. Thursday night, partly cloudy with a chance of showers and a slight chance of thunderstorms in the evening, then mostly clear after midnight. Lows in the lower 60s. South winds 5 to 10 miles per hour. Chance of rain 40%. Friday, sunny. Highs in the lower 90s. South winds 5 to 10 miles per hour. Friday night, mostly clear. Lows in the upper 60s. Saturday, sunny. Highs in the mid-90s. Saturday night, mostly clear. Lows around 70. Sunday, sunny. Highs around 102. Sunday night, increasing clouds. Lows in the mid-70s. Monday, sunny. Highs around 100. Monday night, mostly clear. Lows around 70. Tuesday, mostly sunny. Highs in the mid-90s. 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Providing weather information 24 hours a day from your National Weather Service office in Bismarck. For Western Lake Sakakawea, today, light winds becoming southeast 10 to 15 miles per hour. Slight chance of showers early in the morning. Mostly cloudy. Highs in the mid-70s. Tonight, southeast winds 10 to 15 miles per hour. Mostly clear. Lows in the upper 50s. For Eastern Lake Sakakawea, today, light winds becoming east around 10 miles per hour. Slight chance of showers early in the morning. Mostly cloudy. Highs in the mid-70s. Tonight, southeast winds 10 to 15 miles per hour. Mostly clear. Lows in the upper 50s. For Northern Lake Oahe, today, light winds becoming northeast around 10 miles per hour. Patchy fog early in the morning. Mostly cloudy. Highs in the upper 70s. Tonight, light winds becoming southeast around 10 miles per hour in the late evening and overnight. Partly cloudy. Lows in the upper 50s. Here are the weather conditions at 6 a.m. Central Daylight Time. Bismarck, cloudy. Temperature 59 degrees, relative humidity 89%. Pressure 30.08 inches and steady. Menden, cloudy. 55 degrees, relative humidity 100%. Wind north at 6 miles an hour. Hazen, cloudy. 55 degrees, relative humidity 100%. Harvey, mostly cloudy. 55 degrees, relative humidity 100%. Minot, mostly cloudy. 56 degrees, relative humidity 93%. Dickinson, fog was reported. 57 degrees, relative humidity 100%. Elsewhere around North Dakota, it was 55 at Garrison. At Fargo, it was clear, with a

temperature of 61. It was mostly cloudy, with a temperature of 56 at Jamestown and 57 at Devil's Lake. It was cloudy, with a temperature of 58 at Williston and 58 at Grand Forks. In northern South Dakota, at Mobridge, it was cloudy, with a temperature of 59. In eastern Montana, at Sydney, fog was reported, with a temperature of 60. At Miles City, it was clear, with a temperature of 60. At Glendive, it was mostly cloudy, with a temperature of 58. Once again, at Bismarck, the temperature was 59 degrees under cloudy skies. The Bismarck, North Dakota climate summary for yesterday, July 7, 2026. Yesterday's high temperature was 71 degrees. This high was 12 degrees below the normal high of 83. The record high is 106 degrees, which was set in 1936. Yesterday's low temperature was 58 degrees. This low was 1 degree above the normal low of 57. The record low is 40 degrees, which was set in 1922. 0.58 inches of precipitation fell yesterday, which brings the monthly total to 0.64 inches. The total precipitation for the year now stands at 7.40 inches. There were no heating degree days yesterday. The yearly total since July 1st is zero. There were no cooling degree days yesterday. The yearly total since January 1st is 167. The normal high temperature for today is 84 degrees, and the normal low is 57. The record high for today is 106, which occurred in 1936, and the record low is 42, which occurred in 1971. Sunrise today is at 5:58 a.m. and sunset is at 9:38 p.m. The regional weather forecast from your National Weather Service office in Bismarck. Cooler temperatures continue today, followed by a strong warming trend through the weekend. Very hot this weekend and early next week, with daily high temperatures and maximum heat indices around 95 to 105. The detailed forecast for North Dakota, today, mostly cloudy. Patchy fog. Slight chance of showers. Highs in the 70s to lower 80s. Tonight, mostly clear. Lows in the mid to upper 50s. Thursday, sunny then becoming partly cloudy. Highs 80 to 90. Friday, mostly clear. Lows in the upper 50s to mid 60s. Highs in the lower 80s to lower 90s. Here is the forecast for the Bismarck, Minden listening area. Today, decreasing clouds. Patchy fog in the morning. Highs in the upper 70s. Northeast winds around 5 miles per hour. Tonight, increasing clouds. Lows in the upper 50s. East winds around 5 miles per hour. Thursday, mostly sunny. Highs in the mid-80s. South winds 5 to 15 miles per hour. Thursday night, partly cloudy with a chance of showers and a slight chance of thunderstorms in the evening, then mostly clear after midnight. Lows in the lower 60s. South winds 5 to 10 miles per hour. Chance of rain 40%. Friday, sunny. Highs in the lower 90s. South winds 5 to 10 miles per hour. Friday night, mostly clear. Lows in the upper 60s. Saturday, sunny. Highs in the mid-90s. Saturday night, mostly clear. Lows around 70. Sunday, sunny. Highs around 102. Sunday night, increasing clouds. Lows in the mid-70s. Monday, sunny. Highs around 100. Monday night, mostly clear. Lows around 70. Tuesday, mostly sunny. Highs in the mid-90s. For Western Lake Sakakawea, today, light winds becoming southeast 10 to 15 miles per hour. Slight chance of showers early in the morning. Mostly cloudy. Highs in the mid-70s. Tonight, southeast winds 10 to 15 miles per hour. Mostly clear. Lows in the upper 50s. For Eastern Lake Sakakawea, today, light winds becoming east around 10 miles per hour. Slight chance of showers early in the morning. Mostly cloudy. Highs in the mid-70s. Tonight, southeast winds 10 to 15 miles per hour. Mostly clear. Lows in the upper 50s. For Northern Lake Oahe, today, light winds becoming northeast around 10 miles per hour.

patchy fog early in the morning. Mostly cloudy. Highs in the upper 70s. Tonight, light winds becoming southeast around 10 miles per hour in the late evening and overnight. Partly cloudy. Lows in the upper 50s. Here are the weather conditions at 6 a.m. Central Daylight Time. Bismarck, cloudy. Temperature 59 degrees, relative humidity 89%. Pressure 30.08 inches and steady. Mendham, cloudy. 55 degrees, relative humidity 100%. Wind north at 6 miles an hour. Hazen, cloudy. 55 degrees, relative humidity 100%. Harvey, mostly cloudy. 55 degrees, relative humidity 100%. Minot, mostly cloudy. 56 degrees, relative humidity 93%. Dickinson, fog was reported. 57 degrees, relative humidity 100%. Elsewhere around North Dakota, it was 55 at Garrison. At Fargo, it was clear, with a temperature of 61. It was mostly cloudy, with a temperature of 56 at Jamestown, and 57 at Devil's Lake. It was cloudy, with a temperature of 58 at Williston, and 58 at Grand Forks. In northern South Dakota, at Mobridge, it was cloudy, with a temperature of 59. In eastern Montana, at Sydney, fog was reported, with a temperature of 60. At Mile City, it was clear, with a temperature of 60. At Glendive, it was mostly cloudy, with a temperature of 58. Once again, at Bismarck, the temperature was 59 degrees under cloudy skies. The Bismarck, North Dakota climate summary for yesterday, July 7, 2026. Yesterday's high temperature was 71 degrees. This high was 12 degrees below the normal high of 83. The record high is 106 degrees, which was set in 1936. Yesterday's low temperature was 58 degrees. This low was 1 degree above the normal low of 57. The record low is 40 degrees, which was set in 1922. 0.58 inches of precipitation fell yesterday, which brings the monthly total to 0.64 inches. The total precipitation for the year now stands at 7.40 inches. There were no heating degree days yesterday. The yearly total since July 1st is zero. There were no cooling degree days yesterday. The yearly total since January 1st is 167. The normal high temperature for today is 84 degrees, and the normal low is 57. The record high for today is 106, which occurred in 1936, and the record low is 42, which occurred in 1971. Sunrise today is at 5:58 a.m. and sunset is at 9:38 p.m. The regional weather forecast from your National Weather Service office in Bismarck. Cooler temperatures continue today, followed by a strong warming trend through the weekend. Very hot this weekend and early next week, with daily high temperatures and maximum heat indices around 95 to 105. The detailed forecast for North Dakota, today, mostly cloudy. Patchy fog. Slight chance of showers. Highs in the 70s to lower 80s. Tonight, mostly clear. Lows in the mid to upper 50s. Thursday, sunny then becoming partly cloudy. Highs 80 to 90. Friday, mostly clear. Lows in the upper 50s to mid 60s. Highs in the lower 80s to lower 90s. Here is the forecast for the Bismarck, Mendham listening area. Today, decreasing clouds. Patchy fog in the morning. Highs in the upper 70s. Northeast winds around 5 miles per hour. Tonight, increasing clouds. Lows in the upper 50s. East winds around 5 miles per hour. Thursday, mostly sunny. Highs in the mid-80s. South winds 5 to 15 miles per hour. Thursday night, partly cloudy with a chance of showers and a slight chance of thunderstorms in the evening, then mostly clear after midnight. Lows in the lower 60s. South winds 5 to 10 miles per hour. Chance of rain 40%. Friday, sunny. Highs in the lower 90s. South winds 5 to 10 miles per hour. Friday night, mostly clear. Lows in the upper 60s. Saturday, sunny. Highs in the mid-90s. Saturday night, mostly clear.

lows around 70. Sunday, sunny. Highs around 102. Sunday night, increasing clouds. Lows in the mid-70s. Monday, sunny. Highs around 100. Monday night, mostly clear. Lows around 70. Tuesday, mostly sunny. Highs in the mid-90s. For western Lake Sakakawea, today, light winds becoming southeast 10 to 15 miles per hour. Slight chance of showers early in the morning. Mostly cloudy. Highs in the mid-70s. Tonight, southeast winds 10 to 15 miles per hour. Mostly clear. Lows in the upper 50s. For eastern Lake Sakakawea, today, light winds becoming east around 10 miles per hour. Slight chance of showers early in the morning. Mostly cloudy. Highs in the mid-70s. Tonight, southeast winds 10 to 15 miles per hour. Mostly clear. Lows in the upper 50s. For northern Lake Oahe, today, light winds becoming northeast around 10 miles per hour. Patchy fog early in the morning. Mostly cloudy. Highs in the upper 70s. Tonight, light winds becoming southeast around 10 miles per hour in the late evening and overnight. Partly cloudy. Lows in the upper 50s. Here are the weather conditions at 6 a.m. Central Daylight Time. Bismarck, cloudy. Temperature 59 degrees, relative humidity 89%. Pressure 30.08 inches and steady. Mendon, cloudy. 55 degrees, relative humidity 100%. Wind north at 6 miles an hour. Hazen, cloudy. 55 degrees, relative humidity 100%. Harvey, mostly cloudy. 55 degrees, relative humidity 100%. Minot, mostly cloudy. 56 degrees, relative humidity 93%. Dickinson, fog was reported. 57 degrees, relative humidity 100%. Elsewhere around North Dakota, it was 55 at Garrison. At Fargo, it was clear, with a temperature of 61. It was mostly cloudy, with a temperature of 56 at Jamestown, and 57 at Devil's Lake. It was cloudy, with a temperature of 58 at Williston, and 58 at Grand Forks. In northern South Dakota, at Mobridge, it was cloudy, with a temperature of 59. In eastern Montana, at Sydney, fog was reported, with a temperature of 60. At Miles City, it was clear, with a temperature of 60. At Glendive, it was mostly cloudy, with a temperature of 58. Once again, at Bismarck, the temperature was 59 degrees under cloudy skies. The Bismarck, North Dakota climate summary for yesterday, July 7, 2026. Yesterday's high temperature was 71 degrees. This high was 12 degrees below the normal high of 83. The record high is 106 degrees, which was set in 1936. Yesterday's low temperature was 58 degrees. This low was 1 degree above the normal low of 57. The record low is 40 degrees, which was set in 1922. 0.58 inches of precipitation fell yesterday, which brings the monthly total to 0.64 inches. The total precipitation for the year now stands at 7.40 inches. There were no heating degree days yesterday. The yearly total since July 1st is zero. There were no cooling degree days yesterday. The yearly total since January 1st is 167. The normal high temperature for today is 84 degrees, and the normal low is 57. The record high for today is 106, which occurred in 1936, and the record low is 42, which occurred in 1971. Sunrise today is at 5:58 a.m. and sunset is at 9:38 p.m. The regional weather forecast from your National Weather Service office in Bismarck. Cooler temperatures continue today, followed by a strong warming trend through the weekend. Very hot this weekend and early next week, with daily high temperatures and maximum heat indices around 95 to 105. The detailed forecast for North Dakota, today, mostly cloudy. Patchy fog. Slight chance of showers. Highs in the 70s to lower 80s. Tonight, mostly clear. Lows in the mid to upper 50s. Thursday, sunny then becoming partly cloudy. Highs 80 to 90. Friday, mostly clear.

lows in the upper 50s to mid 60s, highs in the lower 80s to lower 90s. Here is the forecast for the Bismarck Minden listening area. Today, decreasing clouds. Patchy fog in the morning. Highs in the upper 70s. Northeast winds around 5 miles per hour. Tonight, increasing clouds. Lows in the upper 50s. East winds around 5 miles per hour. Thursday, mostly sunny. Highs in the mid 80s. South winds 5 to 15 miles per hour. Thursday night, partly cloudy with a chance of showers and a slight chance of thunderstorms in the evening, then mostly clear after midnight. Lows in the lower 60s. South winds 5 to 10 miles per hour. Chance of rain 40%. Friday, sunny. Highs in the lower 90s. South winds 5 to 10 miles per hour. Friday night, mostly clear. Lows in the upper 60s. Saturday, sunny. Highs in the mid-90s. Saturday night, mostly clear. Lows around 70. Sunday, sunny. Highs around 102. Sunday night, increasing clouds. Lows in the mid-70s. Monday, sunny. Highs around 100. Monday night, mostly clear. Lows around 70. Tuesday, mostly sunny. Highs in the mid-90s. For Western Lake Sakakawea, today, light winds becoming southeast 10 to 15 miles per hour. Slight chance of showers early in the morning. Mostly cloudy. Highs in the mid-70s. Tonight, southeast winds 10 to 15 miles per hour. Mostly clear. Lows in the upper 50s. For Eastern Lake Sakakawea, today, light winds becoming east around 10 miles per hour. Slight chance of showers early in the morning. Mostly cloudy. Highs in the mid-70s. Tonight, southeast winds 10 to 15 miles per hour. Mostly clear. Lows in the upper 50s. For Northern Lake Oahe, today, light winds becoming northeast around 10 miles per hour. Patchy fog early in the morning. Mostly cloudy. Highs in the upper 70s. Tonight, light winds becoming southeast around 10 miles per hour in the late evening and overnight. Partly cloudy. Lows in the upper 50s. Here are the weather conditions at 6 a.m. Central Daylight Time. Bismarck, cloudy. Temperature 59 degrees, relative humidity 89%. Pressure 30.08 inches and steady. Minden, cloudy. 55 degrees, relative humidity 100%. Wind north at 6 miles an hour. Hazen, cloudy. 55 degrees, relative humidity 100%. Harvey, mostly cloudy. 55 degrees, relative humidity 100%. Minot, mostly cloudy. 56 degrees, relative humidity 93%. Dickinson, fog was reported. 57 degrees, relative humidity 100%. Elsewhere around North Dakota, it was 55 at Garrison. At Fargo, it was clear, with a temperature of 61. It was mostly cloudy, with a temperature of 56 at Jamestown, and 57 at Devil's Lake. It was cloudy, with a temperature of 58 at Williston, and 58 at Grand Forks. In northern South Dakota, at Mobridge, it was cloudy, with a temperature of 59. In eastern Montana, at Sydney, fog was reported, with a temperature of 60. At Miles City, it was clear, with a temperature of 60. At Glendive, it was mostly cloudy, with a temperature of 58. Once again, at Bismarck, the temperature was 59 degrees under cloudy skies. The Bismarck, North Dakota climate summary for yesterday, July 7, 2026. Yesterday's high temperature was 71 degrees. This high was 12 degrees below the normal high of 83. The record high is 106 degrees, which was set in 1936. Yesterday's low temperature was 58 degrees. This low was 1 degree above the normal low of 57. The record low is 40 degrees, which was set in 1922. 0.58 inches of precipitation fell yesterday, which brings the monthly total to 0.64 inches. The total precipitation for the year now stands at 7.40 inches. There were no heating degree days yesterday.
Yearly total since July 1st is zero. There were no cooling degree days yesterday. The yearly total since January 1st is 167. The normal high temperature for today is 84 degrees, and the normal low is 57. The record high for today is 106, which occurred in 1936, and the record low is 42, which occurred in 1971. Sunrise today is at 5:58 a.m. and sunset is at 9:38 p.m. The regional weather forecast from your National Weather Service office in Bismarck. Cooler temperatures continue today, followed by a strong warming trend through the weekend. Very hot this weekend and early next week, with daily high temperatures and maximum heat indices around 95 to 105. The detailed forecast for North Dakota. Today, mostly cloudy. Patchy fog. Slight chance of showers. Highs in the 70s to lower 80s. Tonight, mostly clear. Lows in the mid to upper 50s. Thursday, sunny then becoming partly cloudy. Highs 80 to 90. Friday, mostly clear. Lows in the upper 50s to mid 60s. Highs in the lower 80s to lower 90s. Here is the forecast for the Bismarck Minden listening area. Today, decreasing clouds. Patchy fog in the morning. Highs in the upper 70s. Northeast winds around 5 miles per hour. Tonight, increasing clouds. Lows in the upper 50s. East winds around 5 miles per hour. Thursday, mostly sunny. Highs in the mid 80s. South winds 5 to 15 miles per hour. Thursday night, partly cloudy with a chance of showers and a slight chance of thunderstorms in the evening, then mostly clear after midnight. Lows in the lower 60s. South winds 5 to 10 miles per hour. Chance of rain 40%. Friday, sunny. Highs in the lower 90s. South winds 5 to 10 miles per hour. Friday night, mostly clear. Lows in the upper 60s. Saturday, sunny. Highs in the mid-90s. Saturday night, mostly clear. Lows around 70. Sunday, sunny. Highs around 102. Sunday night, increasing clouds. Lows in the mid-70s. Monday, sunny. Highs around 100. Monday night, mostly clear. Lows around 70. Tuesday, mostly sunny. Highs in the mid-90s. For Western Lake Sakakawea, today, light winds becoming southeast 10 to 15 miles per hour. Slight chance of showers early in the morning. Mostly cloudy. Highs in the mid-70s. Tonight, southeast winds 10 to 15 miles per hour. Mostly clear. Lows in the upper 50s. For Eastern Lake Sakakawea, today, light winds becoming east around 10 miles per hour. Slight chance of showers early in the morning. Mostly cloudy. Highs in the mid-70s. Tonight, southeast winds 10 to 15 miles per hour. Mostly clear. Lows in the upper 50s. For Northern Lake Oahe, today, light winds becoming northeast around 10 miles per hour. Patchy fog early in the morning. Mostly cloudy. Highs in the upper 70s. Tonight, light winds becoming southeast around 10 miles per hour in the late evening and overnight. Partly cloudy. Lows in the upper 50s. Here are the weather conditions at 6 a.m. Central Daylight Time. Bismarck, cloudy. Temperature 59 degrees, relative humidity 89%. Pressure 30.08 inches and steady. Minden, cloudy. 55 degrees, relative humidity 100%. Wind north at 6 miles an hour. Hazen, cloudy. 55 degrees, relative humidity 100%. Harvey, mostly cloudy. 55 degrees, relative humidity 100%. Minot, mostly cloudy. 56 degrees, relative humidity 93%. Dickinson, fog was reported. 57 degrees, relative humidity 100%. Elsewhere around North Dakota, it was 55 at Garrison. At Fargo, it was clear, with a temperature of 61. It was mostly cloudy, with a temperature of 56 at Jamestown, and 57 at Devil's Lake. It was cloudy, with a temperature of 58 at Williston, and 58

at Grand Forks. In northern South Dakota, at Mobridge, it was cloudy with a temperature of 59. In eastern Montana, at Sydney, fog was reported with a temperature of 60. At Miles City, it was clear with a temperature of 60. At Glendive, it was mostly cloudy with a temperature of 58. Once again, at Bismarck, the temperature was 59 degrees under cloudy skies. The Bismarck, North Dakota climate summary for yesterday, July 7, 2026. Yesterday's high temperature was 71 degrees. This high was 12 degrees below the normal high of 83. The record high is 106 degrees, which was set in 1936. Yesterday's low temperature was 58 degrees. This low was 1 degree above the normal low of 57. The record low is 40 degrees, which was set in 1922. 0.58 inches of precipitation fell yesterday, which brings the monthly total to 0.64 inches. The total precipitation for the year now stands at 7.40 inches. There were no heating degree days yesterday. The yearly total since July 1st is zero. There were no cooling degree days yesterday. The yearly total since January 1st is 167. The normal high temperature for today is 84 degrees, and the normal low is 57. The record high for today is 106, which occurred in 1936, and the record low is 42, which occurred in 1971. Sunrise today is at 5:58 a.m. and sunset is at 9:38 p.m. The regional weather forecast from your National Weather Service office in Bismarck. Cooler temperatures continue today, followed by a strong warming trend through the weekend. Very hot this weekend and early next week, with daily high temperatures and maximum heat indices around 95 to 105. The detailed forecast for North Dakota, today, mostly cloudy. Patchy fog. Slight chance of showers. Highs in the 70s to lower 80s. Tonight, mostly clear. Lows in the mid to upper 50s. Thursday, sunny then becoming partly cloudy. Highs 80 to 90. Friday, mostly clear. Lows in the upper 50s to mid 60s. Highs in the lower 80s to lower 90s. 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Providing weather information 24 hours a day from your National Weather Service office in Bismarck. Here is the forecast for the Bismarck Minden listening area. Today, decreasing clouds. Patchy fog in the morning. Highs in the upper 70s. Northeast winds around 5 miles per hour. Tonight, increasing clouds. Lows in the upper 50s. East winds around 5 miles per hour. Thursday, mostly sunny. Highs in the mid-80s. South winds 5 to 15 miles per hour. Thursday night, partly cloudy with a chance of showers and a slight chance of thunderstorms in the evening, then mostly clear after midnight. Lows in the lower 60s. South winds 5 to 10 miles per hour. Chance of rain 40%. Friday, sunny. Highs in the lower 90s. South winds 5 to 10 miles per hour. Friday night, mostly clear. Lows in the upper 60s. Saturday, sunny. Highs in the mid-90s. Saturday night, mostly clear. Lows around 70. Sunday, sunny. Highs around 102. Sunday night, increasing clouds. Lows in the mid-70s. Monday, sunny. Highs around 100. Monday night, mostly clear. Lows around 70. Tuesday, mostly sunny. Highs in the mid-90s. For Western Lake Sakakawea, today, light winds becoming southeast 10 to 15 miles per hour. Slight chance of showers early in the morning. Mostly cloudy. Highs in the mid-70s. Tonight, southeast winds 10 to 15 miles per hour. Mostly clear. Lows in the upper 50s. For Eastern Lake Sakakawea, today, light winds becoming east around 10 miles per hour. Slight chance of showers early in the morning. Mostly cloudy. Highs in the mid-70s. Tonight, southeast winds 10 to 15 miles per hour. Mostly clear. Lows in the upper 50s.
for Northern Lake Oahe.

Today, light winds becoming northeast around 10 miles per hour. Mostly clear. Lows in the upper 50s. For northern Lake Oahe, today, light winds becoming northeast around 10 miles per hour. Patchy fog early in the morning. Mostly cloudy. Highs in the upper 70s. Tonight, light winds becoming southeast around 10 miles per hour in the late evening and overnight. Partly cloudy. Lows in the upper 50s. Here are the weather conditions at 6 a.m. Central Daylight Time. Bismarck, cloudy. Temperature 59 degrees, relative humidity 89%. Pressure 30.08 inches and steady. Menden, cloudy. 55 degrees, relative humidity 100%. Wind north at 6 miles an hour. Hazen, cloudy. 55 degrees, relative humidity 100%. Harvey, mostly cloudy. 55 degrees, relative humidity 100%. Minot, mostly cloudy. 56 degrees, relative humidity 93%. Dickinson, fog was reported. 57 degrees, relative humidity 100%. Elsewhere around North Dakota, it was 55 at Garrison. At Fargo, it was clear, with a temperature of 61. It was mostly cloudy, with a temperature of 56 at Jamestown, and 57 at Devil's Lake. It was cloudy, with a temperature of 58 at Williston, and 58 at Grand Forks. In northern South Dakota, at Mobridge, it was cloudy, with a temperature of 59. In eastern Montana, at Sydney, fog was reported, with a temperature of 60. At Mile City, it was clear, with a temperature of 60. At Glendive, it was mostly cloudy, with a temperature of 58. Once again, at Bismarck, the temperature was 59 degrees under cloudy skies. The Bismarck, North Dakota climate summary for yesterday, July 7, 2026. Yesterday's high temperature was 71 degrees. This high was 12 degrees below the normal high of 83. The record high is 106 degrees, which was set in 1936. Yesterday's low temperature was 58 degrees. This low was 1 degree above the normal low of 57. The record low is 40 degrees, which was set in 1922. 0.58 inches of precipitation fell yesterday, which brings the monthly total to 0.64 inches. The total precipitation for the year now stands at 7.40 inches. There were no heating degree days yesterday. The yearly total since July 1st is zero. There were no cooling degree days yesterday. The yearly total since January 1st is 167. The normal high temperature for today is 84 degrees, and the normal low is 57. The record high for today is 106, which occurred in 1936, and the record low is 42, which occurred in 1971. Sunrise today is at 5:58 a.m. and sunset is at 9:38 p.m. The regional weather forecast from your National Weather Service office in Bismarck. Cooler temperatures continue today, followed by a strong warming trend through the weekend. Very hot this weekend and early next week, with daily high temperatures and maximum heat indices around 95 to 105. The detailed forecast for North Dakota, today, mostly cloudy. Patchy fog. Slight chance of showers. Highs in the 70s to lower 80s. Tonight, mostly clear. Lows in the mid to upper 50s. Thursday, sunny then becoming partly cloudy. Highs 80 to 90. Friday, mostly clear. Lows in the upper 50s to mid 60s. Highs in the lower 80s to lower 90s. Here is the forecast for the Bismarck, Menden listening area. Today, decreasing clouds. Patchy fog in the morning. Highs in the upper 70s. Northeast winds around 5 miles per hour. Tonight, increasing clouds. Lows in the upper 50s. East winds around 5 miles per hour. Thursday, mostly sunny. Highs in the mid 80s. South winds 5 to 15 miles per hour. Thursday night, partly cloudy with a chance of showers and a slight chance of thunderstorms in the evening, then mostly clear after midnight. Lows in the lower 60s. South winds 5 to 10 miles per hour. Chance of rain 40%. Friday, sunny. Highs in the lower 90s. South winds 5 to 10.

fog in the morning. Highs in the upper 70s. Northeast winds around 5 miles per hour. Tonight, increasing clouds. Lows in the upper 50s. East winds around 5 miles per hour. Thursday, mostly sunny. Highs in the mid-80s. South winds 5 to 15 miles per hour. Thursday night, partly cloudy with a chance of showers and a slight chance of thunderstorms in the evening, then mostly clear after midnight. Lows in the lower 60s. South winds 5 to 10 miles per hour. Chance of rain 40%. Friday, sunny. Highs in the lower 90s. South winds 5 to 10 miles per hour. Friday night, mostly clear. Lows in the upper 60s. Saturday, sunny. Highs in the mid-90s. Saturday night, mostly clear. Lows around 70. Sunday, sunny. Highs around 102. Sunday night, increasing clouds. Lows in the mid-70s. Monday, sunny. Highs around 100. Monday night, mostly clear. Lows around 70. Tuesday, mostly sunny. Highs in the mid-90s. For Western Lake Sakakawea, today, light winds becoming southeast 10 to 15 miles per hour. Slight chance of showers early in the morning. Mostly cloudy. Highs in the mid-70s. Tonight, southeast winds 10 to 15 miles per hour. Mostly clear. Lows in the upper 50s. For Eastern Lake Sakakawea, today, light winds becoming east around 10 miles per hour. Slight chance of showers early in the morning. Mostly cloudy. Highs in the mid-70s. Tonight, southeast winds 10 to 15 miles per hour. Mostly clear. Lows in the upper 50s. For Northern Lake Oahe, today, light winds becoming northeast around 10 miles per hour. Patchy fog early in the morning. Mostly cloudy. Highs in the upper 70s. Tonight, light winds becoming southeast around 10 miles per hour in the late evening and overnight. Partly cloudy. Lows in the upper 50s. Here are the weather conditions at 6 a.m. Central Daylight Time. Bismarck, cloudy. Temperature 59 degrees, relative humidity 89%. Pressure 30.08 inches and steady. Mendon, cloudy. 55 degrees, relative humidity 100%. Wind north at 6 miles an hour. Hazen, cloudy. 55 degrees, relative humidity 100%. Harvey, mostly cloudy. 55 degrees, relative humidity 100%. Minot, mostly cloudy. 56 degrees, relative humidity 93%. Dickinson, fog was reported. 57 degrees, relative humidity 100%. Elsewhere around North Dakota, it was 55 at Garrison. At Fargo, it was clear, with a temperature of 61. It was mostly cloudy, with a temperature of 56 at Jamestown, and 57 at Devil's Lake. It was cloudy, with a temperature of 58 at Williston, and 58 at Grand Forks. In northern South Dakota, at Mobridge, it was cloudy, with a temperature of 59. In eastern Montana, at Sydney, fog was reported, with a temperature of 60. At Miles City, it was clear, with a temperature of 60. At Glendive, it was mostly cloudy, with a temperature of 58. Once again, at Bismarck, the temperature was 59 degrees under cloudy skies. The Bismarck, North Dakota climate summary for yesterday, July 7, 2026. Yesterday's high temperature was 71 degrees. This high was 12 degrees below the normal high of 83. The record high is 106 degrees, which was set in 1936. Yesterday's low temperature was 58 degrees. This low was 1 degree above the normal low of 57. The record low is 40 degrees, which was set in 1922. 0.58 inches of precipitation fell yesterday, which brings the monthly total to 0.64 inches. The total precipitation for the year now stands at 7.40 inches. There were no heating degree days yesterday. The yearly total since July 1st is zero. There were no cooling degree days yesterday. The yearly total since January 1st is 167.
The normal high temperature for today is 84 degrees, and the normal low is 57.

the record high for today is 106, which occurred in 1936, and the record low is 42, which occurred in 1971. Sunrise today is at 5:58 a.m. and sunset is at 9:38 p.m. The regional weather forecast from your National Weather Service office in Bismarck. Cooler temperatures remain today, followed by a strong warming trend through the weekend. Isolated severe thunderstorms are possible Thursday afternoon into Thursday evening. Very hot this weekend and early next week, with daily high temperatures and maximum heat indices around 95 to 105. The detailed forecast for North Dakota. Today, mostly cloudy early in the morning, then becoming mostly sunny. Patchy fog early in the morning. Slight chance of morning showers. Highs in the lower 70s to lower 80s. Tonight, mostly clear. Lows in the mid to upper 50s. Thursday, partly cloudy. Highs in the upper 70s to lower 90s. Friday, mostly clear. Lows in the upper 50s to mid 60s. Highs in the lower 80s to lower 90s. Here is the forecast for the Bismarck Minden listening area. Today, decreasing clouds. Patchy fog in the morning. Highs in the upper 70s. Northeast winds around 5 miles per hour. Tonight, increasing clouds. Lows in the upper 50s. East winds around 5 miles per hour. Thursday, mostly sunny. Highs in the mid-80s. South winds 5 to 15 miles per hour. Thursday night, partly cloudy with a chance of showers and a slight chance of thunderstorms in the evening, then mostly clear after midnight. Lows in the lower 60s. South winds 5 to 10 miles per hour. Chance of rain 40%. Friday, sunny. Highs in the lower 90s. South winds 5 to 10 miles per hour. Friday night, mostly clear. Lows in the upper 60s. Saturday, sunny. Highs in the mid-90s. Saturday night, mostly clear. Lows around 70. Sunday, sunny. Highs around 102. Sunday night, increasing clouds. Lows in the mid-70s. Monday, sunny. Highs around 100. Monday night, mostly clear. Lows around 70. Tuesday, mostly sunny. Highs in the mid-90s. For Western Lake Sakakawea, today, light winds becoming southeast 10 to 15 miles per hour. Slight chance of showers early in the morning. Mostly cloudy. Highs in the mid-70s. Tonight, southeast winds 10 to 15 miles per hour. Mostly clear. Lows in the upper 50s. For Eastern Lake Sakakawea, today, light winds becoming east around 10 miles per hour. Slight chance of showers early in the morning. Mostly cloudy. Highs in the mid-70s. Tonight, southeast winds 10 to 15 miles per hour. Mostly clear. Lows in the upper 50s. For Northern Lake Oahe, today, light winds becoming northeast around 10 miles per hour. Patchy fog early in the morning. Mostly cloudy. Highs in the upper 70s. Tonight, light winds becoming southeast around 10 miles per hour in the late evening and overnight. Partly cloudy. Lows in the upper 50s. Here are the weather conditions at 6 a.m. Central Daylight Time. Bismarck, cloudy. Temperature 59 degrees, relative humidity 89%. Pressure 30.08 inches and steady. Minden, cloudy. 55 degrees, relative humidity 100%. Wind north at 6 miles an hour. Hazen, cloudy. 55 degrees, relative humidity 100%. Harvey, mostly cloudy. 55 degrees, relative humidity 100%. Minot, mostly cloudy. 56 degrees, relative humidity 93%. Dickinson, fog was reported. 57 degrees, relative humidity 100%. Elsewhere around North Dakota, it was 55 at Garrison. At Fargo, it was clear, with a temperature of 61. It was mostly cloudy, with a temperature of 56 at Jamestown, and 57 at Devil's Lake. It was cloudy, with a temperature of 58 at Williston, and 58 at Grand Forks. In northern South Dakota, at Mobridge, it was cloudy, with a temperature of 50.

59. In eastern Montana, at Sydney, fog was reported with a temperature of 60. At Miles City, it was clear with a temperature of 60. At Glendive, it was mostly cloudy with a temperature of 58. Once again, at Bismarck, the temperature was 59 degrees under cloudy skies. The Bismarck, North Dakota climate summary for yesterday, July 7, 2026. Yesterday's high temperature was 71 degrees. This high was 12 degrees below the normal high of 83. The record high is 106 degrees, which was set in 1936. Yesterday's low temperature was 58 degrees. This low was 1 degree above the normal low of 57. The record low is 40 degrees, which was set in 1922. 0.58 inches of precipitation fell yesterday, which brings the monthly total to 0.64 inches. The total precipitation for the year now stands at 7.40 inches. There were no heating degree days yesterday. The yearly total since July 1st is zero. There were no cooling degree days yesterday. The yearly total since January 1st is 167. The normal high temperature for today is 84 degrees, and the normal low is 57. The record high for today is 106, which occurred in 1936, and the record low is 42, which occurred in 1971. Sunrise today is at 5:58 a.m. and sunset is at 9:38 p.m. The regional weather forecast from your National Weather Service office in Bismarck. Cooler temperatures remain today, followed by a strong warming trend through the weekend. Isolated severe thunderstorms are possible Thursday afternoon into Thursday evening. Very hot this weekend and early next week, with daily high temperatures and maximum heat indices around 95 to 105. The detailed forecast for North Dakota, today, mostly cloudy early in the morning then becoming mostly sunny. Patchy fog early in the morning. Slight chance of morning showers. Highs in the lower 70s to lower 80s. Tonight, mostly clear. Lows in the mid to upper 50s. Thursday, partly cloudy. Highs in the upper 70s to lower 90s. Friday, mostly clear. Lows in the upper 50s to mid 60s. Highs in the lower 80s to lower 90s. Here is the forecast for the Bismarck, Minden listening area. Today, decreasing clouds. Patchy fog in the morning. Highs in the upper 70s. Northeast winds around 5 miles per hour. Tonight, increasing clouds. Lows in the upper 50s. East winds around 5 miles per hour. Thursday, mostly sunny. Highs in the mid 80s. South winds 5 to 15 miles per hour. Thursday night, partly cloudy with a chance of showers and a slight chance of thunderstorms in the evening, then mostly clear after midnight. Lows in the lower 60s. South winds 5 to 10 miles per hour. Chance of rain 40%. Friday, sunny. Highs in the lower 90s. South winds 5 to 10 miles per hour. Friday night, mostly clear. Lows in the upper 60s. Saturday, sunny. Highs in the mid-90s. Saturday night, mostly clear. Lows around 70. Sunday, sunny. Highs around 102. Sunday night, increasing clouds. Lows in the mid-70s. Monday, sunny. Highs around 100. Monday night, mostly clear. Lows around 70. Tuesday, mostly sunny. Highs in the mid-90s. For Western Lake Sakakawea, today, light winds becoming southeast 10 to 15 miles per hour. Slight chance of showers early in the morning. Mostly cloudy. Highs in the mid-70s. Tonight, southeast winds 10 to 15 miles per hour. Mostly clear. Lows in the upper 50s. For Eastern Lake Sakakawea, today, light winds becoming east around 10 miles per hour. Slight chance of showers early in the morning. Mostly cloudy. Highs in the mid-70s. Tonight, southeast winds 10 to 15 miles per hour. Mostly clear. Lows in the upper 50s. For Northern Lake Oahe, today, light winds becoming northeast around 10 miles per hour. Patchy fog early in the morning. Mostly cloudy. Highs in the upper 70s. Tonight, light winds becoming

southeast around 10 miles per hour in the late evening and overnight. Partly cloudy. Lows in the upper 50s. Here are the weather conditions at 6 a.m. Central Daylight Time. Bismarck, cloudy. Temperature 59 degrees, relative humidity 89%. Pressure 30.08 inches and steady. Mendon, cloudy. 55 degrees, relative humidity 100%. Wind north at 6 miles an hour. Hazen, cloudy. 55 degrees, relative humidity 100%. Harvey, mostly cloudy. 55 degrees, relative humidity 100%. Minot, mostly cloudy. 56 degrees, relative humidity 93%. Dickinson, fog was reported. 57 degrees, relative humidity 100%. Elsewhere around North Dakota, it was 55 at Garrison. At Fargo, it was clear, with a temperature of 61. It was mostly cloudy, with a temperature of 56 at Jamestown, and 57 at Devil's Lake. It was cloudy, with a temperature of 58 at Williston, and 58 at Grand Forks. In northern South Dakota, at Mobridge, it was cloudy, with a temperature of 59. In eastern Montana, at Sydney, fog was reported, with a temperature of 60. At Miles City, it was clear, with a temperature of 60. At Glendive, it was mostly cloudy, with a temperature of 58. Once again, at Bismarck, the temperature was 59 degrees under cloudy skies. The Bismarck, North Dakota climate summary for yesterday, July 7, 2026. Yesterday's high temperature was 71 degrees. This high was 12 degrees below the normal high of 83. The record high is 106 degrees, which was set in 1936. Yesterday's low temperature was 58 degrees. This low was 1 degree above the normal low of 57. The record low is 40 degrees, which was set in 1922. 0.58 inches of precipitation fell yesterday, which brings the monthly total to 0.64 inches. The total precipitation for the year now stands at 7.40 inches. There were no heating degree days yesterday. The yearly total since July 1st is zero. There were no cooling degree days yesterday. The yearly total since January 1st is 167. The normal high temperature for today is 84 degrees, and the normal low is 57. The record high for today is 106, which occurred in 1936, and the record low is 42, which occurred in 1971. Sunrise today is at 5:58 a.m. and sunset is at 9:38 p.m. The regional weather forecast from your National Weather Service office in Bismarck. Cooler temperatures remain today, followed by a strong warming trend through the weekend. Isolated severe thunderstorms are possible Thursday afternoon into Thursday evening. Very hot this weekend and early next week, with daily high temperatures and maximum heat indices around 95 to 105. The detailed forecast for North Dakota, today, mostly cloudy early in the morning then becoming mostly sunny. Patchy fog early in the morning. Slight chance of morning showers. Highs in the lower 70s to lower 80s. Tonight, mostly clear. Lows in the mid to upper 50s. Thursday, partly cloudy. Highs in the upper 70s to lower 90s. Friday, mostly clear. Lows in the upper 50s to mid 60s. Highs in the lower 80s to lower 90s. Here is the forecast for the Bismarck-Minden listening area. Today, decreasing clouds. Patchy fog in the morning. Highs in the upper 70s. Northeast winds around 5 miles per hour. Tonight, increasing clouds. Lows in the upper 50s. East winds around 5 miles per hour. Thursday, mostly sunny. Highs in the mid-80s. South winds 5 to 15 miles per hour. Thursday night, partly cloudy with a chance of showers and a slight chance of thunderstorms in the evening, then mostly clear after midnight. Lows in the lower 60s. South winds 5 to 10 miles per hour. Chance of rain 40%. Friday, sunny. Highs in the lower 90s. South winds 5 to 10 miles per hour. Friday night, mostly clear. Lows in the upper 60s. Saturday, sunny. Highs in the mid-90s. Saturday night, mostly clear.

lows around 70. Sunday, sunny. Highs around 102. Sunday night, increasing clouds. Lows in the mid-70s. Monday, sunny. Highs around 100. Monday night, mostly clear. Lows around 70. Tuesday, mostly sunny. Highs in the mid-90s. For Western Lake Sakakawea, today, light winds becoming southeast 10 to 15 miles per hour. Slight chance of showers early in the morning. Mostly cloudy. Highs in the mid-70s. Tonight, southeast winds 10 to 15 miles per hour. Mostly clear. Lows in the upper 50s. For Eastern Lake Sakakawea, today, light winds becoming east around 10 miles per hour. Slight chance of showers early in the morning. Mostly cloudy. Highs in the mid-70s. Tonight, southeast winds 10 to 15 miles per hour. Mostly clear. Lows in the upper 50s. For Northern Lake Orahi, today, light winds becoming northeast around 10 miles per hour. Patchy fog early in the morning. Mostly cloudy. Highs in the upper 70s. Tonight, light winds becoming southeast around 10 miles per hour in the late evening and overnight. Partly cloudy. Lows in the upper 50s. 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Providing weather information 24 hours a day from your National Weather Service office in Bismarck. Here are the weather conditions at 6 a.m. Central Daylight Time. Bismarck, cloudy. Temperature 59 degrees, relative humidity 89%. Pressure 30.08 inches and steady. Mendham, cloudy. 55 degrees, relative humidity 100%. Wind north at 6 miles an hour. Hazen, cloudy. 55 degrees, relative humidity 100%. Harvey, mostly cloudy. 55 degrees, relative humidity 100%. Minot, mostly cloudy. 56 degrees, relative humidity 93%. Dickinson, fog was reported. 57 degrees, relative humidity 100%. Elsewhere around North Dakota, it was 55 at Garrison. At Fargo, it was clear, with a temperature of 61. It was mostly cloudy, with a temperature of 56 at Jamestown, and 57 at Devil's Lake. It was cloudy, with a temperature of 58 at Williston, and 58 at Grand Forks. In northern South Dakota, at Mobridge, it was cloudy, with a temperature of 59. In eastern Montana, at Sydney, fog was reported, with a temperature of 60. At Miles City, it was clear, with a temperature of 60. At Glendive, it was mostly cloudy, with a temperature of 58. Once again, at Bismarck, the temperature was 59 degrees under cloudy skies. The Bismarck, North Dakota climate summary for yesterday, July 7, 2026. Yesterday's high temperature was 71 degrees. This high was 12 degrees below the normal high of 83. The record high is 106 degrees, which was set in 1936. Yesterday's low temperature was 58 degrees. This low was 1 degree above the normal low of 57. The record low is 40 degrees, which was set in 1922. 0.58 inches of precipitation fell yesterday, which brings the monthly total to 0.64 inches. The total precipitation for the year now stands at 7.40 inches. There were no heating degree days yesterday. The yearly total since July 1st is zero. There were no cooling degree days yesterday. The yearly total since January 1st is 167. The normal high temperature for today is 84 degrees, and the normal low is 57. The record high for today is 106, which occurred in 1936, and the record low is 42, which occurred in 1971. Sunrise today is at 5:58 a.m. and sunset is at 9:38 p.m. The regional weather forecast from your National Weather Service office in Bismarck. Cooler temperatures remain today, followed by a strong warming trend through the weekend. Isolated severe thunderstorms are possible Thursday afternoon into Thursday evening. Very hot this weekend and early next week, with daily high temperatures and maximum heat indices around 95 to 105. The detailed forecast for North Dakota.

Today, mostly cloudy early in the morning, then becoming mostly sunny. Patchy fog early in the morning. Slight chance of morning showers. Highs in the lower 70s to lower 80s. Tonight, mostly clear. Lows in the mid to upper 50s. Thursday, partly cloudy. Highs in the upper 70s to lower 90s. Friday, mostly clear. Lows in the upper 50s to mid 60s. Highs in the lower 80s to lower 90s. Here is the forecast for the Bismarck Minden listening area. Today, decreasing clouds. Patchy fog in the morning. Highs in the upper 70s. Northeast winds around 5 miles per hour. Tonight, increasing clouds. Lows in the upper 50s. East winds around 5 miles per hour. Thursday, mostly sunny. Highs in the mid 80s. South winds 5 to 15 miles per hour. Thursday night, partly cloudy with a chance of showers and a slight chance of thunderstorms in the evening, then mostly clear after midnight. Lows in the lower 60s. South winds 5 to 10 miles per hour. Chance of rain 40%. Friday, sunny. Highs in the lower 90s. South winds 5 to 10 miles per hour. Friday night, mostly clear. Lows in the upper 60s. Saturday, sunny. Highs in the mid-90s. Saturday night, mostly clear. Lows around 70. Sunday, sunny. Highs around 102. Sunday night, increasing clouds. Lows in the mid-70s. Monday, sunny. Highs around 100. Monday night, mostly clear. Lows around 70. Tuesday, mostly sunny. Highs in the mid-90s. For Western Lake Sakakawea, today, light winds becoming southeast 10 to 15 miles per hour. Slight chance of showers early in the morning. Mostly cloudy. Highs in the mid-70s. Tonight, southeast winds 10 to 15 miles per hour. Mostly clear. Lows in the upper 50s. For Eastern Lake Sakakawea, today, light winds becoming east around 10 miles per hour. Slight chance of showers early in the morning. Mostly cloudy. Highs in the mid-70s. Tonight, southeast winds 10 to 15 miles per hour. Mostly clear. Lows in the upper 50s. For Northern Lake Oahe, today, light winds becoming northeast around 10 miles per hour. Patchy fog early in the morning. Mostly cloudy. Highs in the upper 70s. Tonight, light winds becoming southeast around 10 miles per hour in the late evening and overnight. Partly cloudy. Lows in the upper 50s. Here are the weather conditions at 7 a.m. Central Daylight Time. Bismarck, cloudy. Temperature 59 degrees, relative humidity 87%. Pressure 30.08 inches and steady. Minden, cloudy. 57 degrees, relative humidity 100%. Hazen, cloudy. 57 degrees, relative humidity 94%. Harvey, mostly cloudy. 57 degrees, relative humidity 100%. Minot, cloudy. 57 degrees, relative humidity 93%. Dickinson, cloudy. 57 degrees, relative humidity 96%. Wind east at 8 miles an hour. Elsewhere around North Dakota, it was 57 at Garrison. At Fargo, it was mostly sunny, with a temperature of 61. It was partly sunny, with a temperature of 58 at Jamestown, 59 at Grand Forks, and 58 at Devil's Lake. At Williston, it was cloudy, with a temperature of 58. In northern South Dakota, at Mobridge, it was cloudy, with a temperature of 60. In eastern Montana, at Sydney, fog was reported, with a temperature of 60. At Miles City, it was clear, with a temperature of 60. At Glendive, it was mostly cloudy, with a temperature of 58. Once again, at Bismarck, the temperature was 59 degrees under cloudy skies. The Bismarck, North Dakota climate summary for yesterday, July 7, 2026. Yesterday's high temperature was 71 degrees. This high was 12 degrees below the normal high of 83. The record high is 106 degrees, which was set in 1936.
Yesterday's low temperature was 58 degrees.

low was 1 degree above the normal low of 57. The record low is 40 degrees, which was set in 1922. 0.58 inches of precipitation fell yesterday, which brings the monthly total to 0.64 inches. The total precipitation for the year now stands at 7.40 inches. There were no heating degree days yesterday. The yearly total since July 1st is zero. There were no cooling degree days yesterday. The yearly total since January 1st is 167. The normal high temperature for today is 84 degrees, and the normal low is 57. The record high for today is 106, which occurred in 1936, and the record low is 42, which occurred in 1971. Sunrise today is at 5:58 a.m. and sunset is at 9:38 p.m. The regional weather forecast from your National Weather Service office in Bismarck. Cooler temperatures remain today, followed by a strong warming trend through the weekend. Isolated severe thunderstorms are possible Thursday afternoon into Thursday evening. Very hot this weekend and early next week, with daily high temperatures and maximum heat indices around 95 to 105. The detailed forecast for North Dakota. Today, mostly cloudy early in the morning, then becoming mostly sunny. Patchy fog early in the morning. Slight chance of morning showers. Highs in the lower 70s to lower 80s. Tonight, mostly clear. Lows in the mid to upper 50s. Thursday, partly cloudy. Highs in the upper 70s to lower 90s. Friday, mostly clear. Lows in the upper 50s to mid 60s. Highs in the lower 80s to lower 90s. Here is the forecast for the Bismarck Minden listening area. Today, decreasing clouds. Patchy fog in the morning. Highs in the upper 70s. Northeast winds around 5 miles per hour. Tonight, increasing clouds. Lows in the upper 50s. East winds around 5 miles per hour. Thursday, mostly sunny. Highs in the mid 80s. South winds 5 to 15 miles per hour. Thursday night, partly cloudy with a chance of showers and a slight chance of thunderstorms in the evening, then mostly clear after midnight. Lows in the lower 60s. South winds 5 to 10 miles per hour. Chance of rain 40%. Friday, sunny. Highs in the lower 90s. South winds 5 to 10 miles per hour. Friday night, mostly clear. Lows in the upper 60s. Saturday, sunny. Highs in the mid-90s. Saturday night, mostly clear. Lows around 70. Sunday, sunny. Highs around 102. Sunday night, increasing clouds. Lows in the mid-70s. Monday, sunny. Highs around 100. Monday night, mostly clear. Lows around 70. Tuesday, mostly sunny. Highs in the mid-90s. For Western Lake Sakakawea, today, light winds becoming southeast 10 to 15 miles per hour. Slight chance of showers early in the morning. Mostly cloudy. Highs in the mid-70s. Tonight, southeast winds 10 to 15 miles per hour. Mostly clear. Lows in the upper 50s. For Eastern Lake Sakakawea, today, light winds becoming east around 10 miles per hour. Slight chance of showers early in the morning. Mostly cloudy. Highs in the mid-70s. Tonight, southeast winds 10 to 15 miles per hour. Mostly clear. Lows in the upper 50s. For Northern Lake Oahe, today, light winds becoming northeast around 10 miles per hour. Patchy fog early in the morning. Mostly cloudy. Highs in the upper 70s. Tonight, light winds becoming southeast around 10 miles per hour in the late evening and overnight. Partly cloudy. Lows in the upper 50s. Here are the weather conditions at 7 a.m. Central Daylight Time. Bismarck, cloudy. Temperature 59 degrees, relative humidity 87%. Pressure 30.08 inches and steady. Minden, cloudy. 57 degrees, relative humidity 100%. Hazen, cloudy. 57 degrees, relative humidity 94%. Harvey, partly cloudy. 57 degrees, relative humidity 100%. Minot.

cloudy. 57 degrees, relative humidity 93%. Dickinson, cloudy. 57 degrees, relative humidity 96%. Wind east at 8 miles an hour. Elsewhere around North Dakota, it was 57 at Garrison. It was mostly sunny, with a temperature of 61 at Fargo, and 58 at Devil's Lake. It was partly sunny, with a temperature of 58 at Jamestown, and 59 at Grand Forks. At Williston, it was cloudy, with a temperature of 58. In northern South Dakota, at Mobridge, it was cloudy, with a temperature of 60. In eastern Montana, at Sydney, fog was reported, with a temperature of 60. At Mile City, it was clear, with a temperature of 60. At Glendive, it was mostly cloudy, with a temperature of 58. Once again, at Bismarck, the temperature was 59 degrees under cloudy skies. The Bismarck, North Dakota climate summary for yesterday, July 7, 2026. Yesterday's high temperature was 71 degrees. This high was 12 degrees below the normal high of 83. The record high is 106 degrees, which was set in 1936. Yesterday's low temperature was 58 degrees. This low was 1 degree above the normal low of 57. The record low is 40 degrees, which was set in 1922. 0.58 inches of precipitation fell yesterday, which brings the monthly total to 0.64 inches. The total precipitation for the year now stands at 7.40 inches. There were no heating degree days yesterday. The yearly total since July 1st is zero. There were no cooling degree days yesterday. The yearly total since January 1st is 167. The normal high temperature for today is 84 degrees, and the normal low is 57. The record high for today is 106, which occurred in 1936, and the record low is 42, which occurred in 1971. Sunrise today is at 5:58 a.m. and sunset is at 9:38 p.m. The regional weather forecast from your National Weather Service office in Bismarck. Cooler temperatures remain today, followed by a strong warming trend through the weekend. Isolated severe thunderstorms are possible Thursday afternoon into Thursday evening. Very hot this weekend and early next week, with daily high temperatures and maximum heat indices around 95 to 105. The detailed forecast for North Dakota, today, mostly cloudy early in the morning then becoming mostly sunny. Patchy fog early in the morning. Slight chance of morning showers. Highs in the lower 70s to lower 80s. Tonight, mostly clear. Lows in the mid to upper 50s. Thursday, partly cloudy. Highs in the upper 70s to lower 90s. Friday, mostly clear. Lows in the upper 50s to mid 60s. Highs in the lower 80s to lower 90s. Here is the forecast for the Bismarck, Minden listening area. Today, decreasing clouds. Patchy fog in the morning. Highs in the upper 70s. Northeast winds around 5 miles per hour. Tonight, increasing clouds. Lows in the upper 50s. East winds around 5 miles per hour. Thursday, mostly sunny. Highs in the mid 80s. South winds 5 to 15 miles per hour. Thursday night, partly cloudy with a chance of showers and a slight chance of thunderstorms in the evening, then mostly clear after midnight. Lows in the lower 60s. South winds 5 to 10 miles per hour. Chance of rain 40%. Friday, sunny. Highs in the lower 90s. South winds 5 to 10 miles per hour. Friday night, mostly clear. Lows in the upper 60s. Saturday, sunny. Highs in the mid-90s. Saturday night, mostly clear. Lows around 70. Sunday, sunny. Highs around 102. Sunday night, increasing clouds. Lows in the mid-70s. Monday, sunny. Highs around 100. Monday night, mostly clear. Lows around 70. Tuesday, mostly sunny. Highs in the mid-90s. For western Lake Sakakawea, today, light winds becoming southeast 10 to 15 miles per hour. Slight chance of showers early in the morning. Mostly cloudy. Highs in the mid-70s. Tonight, southeast winds 10 to 15 miles per hour.

mostly clear. Lows in the upper 50s. For eastern Lake Sakakawea, today, light winds becoming east around 10 miles per hour. Slight chance of showers early in the morning. Mostly cloudy. Highs in the mid-70s. Tonight, southeast winds 10 to 15 miles per hour. Mostly clear. Lows in the upper 50s. For northern Lake Oahe, today, light winds becoming northeast around 10 miles per hour. Patchy fog early in the morning. Mostly cloudy. Highs in the upper 70s. Tonight, light winds becoming southeast around 10 miles per hour in the late evening and overnight. Partly cloudy. Lows in the upper 50s. Here are the weather conditions at 7 a.m. Central Daylight Time. Bismarck, cloudy. Temperature 59 degrees, relative humidity 87%. Pressure 30.08 inches and steady. Mendham, cloudy. 57 degrees, relative humidity 100%. Hazen, cloudy. 57 degrees, relative humidity 94%. Harvey, partly cloudy. 57 degrees, relative humidity 100%. Minot, cloudy. 57 degrees, relative humidity 93%. Dickinson, cloudy. 57 degrees, relative humidity 96%. Wind east at 8 miles an hour. Elsewhere around North Dakota, it was 57 at Garrison. It was mostly sunny, with a temperature of 61 at Fargo and 58 at Devil's Lake. It was partly sunny, with a temperature of 58 at Jamestown and 59 at Grand Forks. At Williston, it was cloudy, with a temperature of 58. In northern South Dakota, at Mobridge, it was cloudy, with a temperature of 60. In eastern Montana, at Sydney, fog was reported, with a temperature of 60. At Mile City, it was clear, with a temperature of 60. At Glendive, it was mostly cloudy, with a temperature of 58. Once again, at Bismarck, the temperature was 59 degrees under cloudy skies. The Bismarck, North Dakota climate summary for yesterday, July 7, 2026. Yesterday's high temperature was 71 degrees. This high was 12 degrees below the normal high of 83. The record high is 106 degrees, which was set in 1936. Yesterday's low temperature was 58 degrees. This low was 1 degree above the normal low of 57. The record low is 40 degrees, which was set in 1922. 0.58 inches of precipitation fell yesterday, which brings the monthly total to 0.64 inches. The total precipitation for the year now stands at 7.40 inches. There were no heating degree days yesterday. The yearly total since July 1st is zero. There were no cooling degree days yesterday. The yearly total since January 1st is 167. The normal high temperature for today is 84 degrees, and the normal low is 57. The record high for today is 106, which occurred in 1936, and the record low is 42, which occurred in 1971. Sunrise today is at 5:58 a.m. and sunset is at 9:38 p.m. The regional weather forecast from your National Weather Service office in Bismarck. Cooler temperatures remain today, followed by a strong warming trend through the weekend. Isolated severe thunderstorms are possible Thursday afternoon into Thursday evening. Very hot this weekend and early next week, with daily high temperatures and maximum heat indices around 95 to 105. The detailed forecast for North Dakota, today, mostly cloudy early in the morning then becoming mostly sunny. Patchy fog early in the morning. Slight chance of morning showers. Highs in the lower 70s to lower 80s. Tonight, mostly clear. Lows in the mid to upper 50s. Thursday, partly cloudy. Highs in the upper 70s to lower 90s. Friday, mostly clear. Lows in the upper 50s to mid 60s. Highs in the lower 80s to lower 90s. Here is the forecast for the Bismarck Mendham listening area. Today, decreasing clouds. Patchy fog in the morning. Highs in the upper 70s. Northeast winds around 5 miles per hour. Tonight, increasing clouds. Lows in the upper 50s. East winds around 5 miles per hour. Thursday, mostly sunny. Highs in the mid 80s.
south winds 5 to 15 miles per hour. Thursday night, partly cloudy with a chance of showers and a slight chance of thunderstorms in the evening, then mostly clear after midnight. Lows in the lower 60s. South winds 5 to 10 miles per hour. Chance of rain 40%. Friday, sunny. Highs in the lower 90s. South winds 5 to 10 miles per hour. Friday night, mostly clear. Lows in the upper 60s. Saturday, sunny. Highs in the mid-90s. Saturday night, mostly clear. Lows around 70. Sunday, sunny. Highs around 102. Sunday night, increasing clouds. Lows in the mid-70s. Monday, sunny. Highs around 100. Monday night, mostly clear. Lows around 70. Tuesday, mostly sunny. Highs in the mid-90s. For Western Lake Sakakawea, today, light winds becoming southeast 10 to 15 miles per hour. Slight chance of showers early in the morning. Mostly cloudy. Highs in the mid-70s. Tonight, southeast winds 10 to 15 miles per hour. Mostly clear. Lows in the upper 50s. For Eastern Lake Sakakawea, today, light winds becoming east around 10 miles per hour. Slight chance of showers early in the morning. Mostly cloudy. Highs in the mid-70s. Tonight, southeast winds 10 to 15 miles per hour. Mostly clear. Lows in the upper 50s. For Northern Lake Oahe, today, light winds becoming northeast around 10 miles per hour. Patchy fog early in the morning. Mostly cloudy. Highs in the upper 70s. Tonight, light winds becoming southeast around 10 miles per hour in the late evening and overnight. Partly cloudy. Lows in the upper 50s. Here are the weather conditions at 7 a.m. Central Daylight Time. Bismarck, cloudy. Temperature 59 degrees, relative humidity 87%. Pressure 30.08 inches and steady. Mandan, cloudy. 57 degrees, relative humidity 100%. Hazen, cloudy. 57 degrees, relative humidity 94%. Harvey, partly cloudy. 57 degrees, relative humidity 100%. Minot, cloudy. 57 degrees, relative humidity 93%. Dickinson, cloudy. 57 degrees, relative humidity 96%. Wind east at 8 miles an hour. Elsewhere around North Dakota, it was 57 at Garrison. It was mostly sunny, with a temperature of 61 at Fargo, and 58 at Devil's Lake. It was partly sunny, with a temperature of 58 at Jamestown, and 59 at Grand Forks. At Williston, it was cloudy, with a temperature of 58. In northern South Dakota, at Mobridge, it was cloudy, with a temperature of 60. In eastern Montana, at Sydney, fog was reported, with a temperature of 60. At Miles City, it was clear, with a temperature of 60. At Glendive, it was mostly cloudy, with a temperature of 58. Once again, at Bismarck, the temperature was 59 degrees under cloudy skies. The Bismarck, North Dakota climate summary for yesterday, July 7, 2026. Yesterday's high temperature was 71 degrees. This high was 12 degrees below the normal high of 83. The record high is 106 degrees, which was set in 1936. Yesterday's low temperature was 58 degrees. This low was 1 degree above the normal low of 57. The record low is 40 degrees, which was set in 1922. 0.58 inches of precipitation fell yesterday, which brings the monthly total to 0.64 inches. The total precipitation for the year now stands at 7.40 inches. There were no heating degree days yesterday. The yearly total since July 1st is zero. There were no cooling degree days yesterday. The yearly total since January 1st is 167. The normal high temperature for today is 84 degrees, and the normal low is 57. The record high for today is 106, which occurred in 1936, and the record low is 42, which occurred in 1971. Sunrise today is at 5:58 a.m. and sunset is at 9:38 p.m. The regional weather forecast from your National Weather Service office in Bismarck.

cooler temperatures remain today, followed by a strong warming trend through the weekend. Isolated severe thunderstorms are possible Thursday afternoon into Thursday evening. Very hot this weekend and early next week, with daily high temperatures and maximum heat indices around 95 to 105. The detailed forecast for North Dakota, today, mostly cloudy early in the morning, then becoming mostly sunny. Patchy fog early in the morning. Slight chance of morning showers. Highs in the lower 70s to lower 80s. Tonight, mostly clear. Lows in the mid to upper 50s. Thursday, partly cloudy. Highs in the upper 70s to lower 90s. Friday, mostly clear. Lows in the upper 50s to mid 60s. Highs in the lower 80s to lower 90s. Here is the forecast for the Bismarck Minden listening area. Today, decreasing clouds. Patchy fog in the morning. Highs in the upper 70s. Northeast winds around 5 miles per hour. Tonight, increasing clouds. Lows in the upper 50s. East winds around 5 miles per hour. Thursday, mostly sunny. Highs in the mid-80s. South winds 5 to 15 miles per hour. Thursday night, partly cloudy with a chance of showers and a slight chance of thunderstorms in the evening, then mostly clear after midnight. Lows in the lower 60s. South winds 5 to 10 miles per hour. Chance of rain 40%. Friday, sunny. Highs in the lower 90s. South winds 5 to 10 miles per hour. Friday night, mostly clear. Lows in the upper 60s. Saturday, sunny. Highs in the mid-90s. Saturday night, mostly clear. Lows around 70. Sunday, sunny. Highs around 102. Sunday night, increasing clouds. Lows in the mid-70s. Monday, sunny. Highs around 100. Monday night, mostly clear. Lows around 70. Tuesday, mostly sunny. Highs in the mid-90s. 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Providing weather information 24 hours a day from your National Weather Service office in Bismarck. For Western Lake Sakakawea, today, light winds becoming southeast 10 to 15 miles per hour. Slight chance of showers early in the morning. Mostly cloudy. Highs in the mid-70s. Tonight, southeast winds 10 to 15 miles per hour. Mostly clear. Lows in the upper 50s. For Eastern Lake Sakakawea, today, light winds becoming east around 10 miles per hour. Slight chance of showers early in the morning. Mostly cloudy. Highs in the mid-70s. Tonight, southeast winds 10 to 15 miles per hour. Mostly clear. Lows in the upper 50s. For Northern Lake Oahe, today, light winds becoming northeast around 10 miles per hour. Patchy fog early in the morning. Mostly cloudy. Highs in the upper 70s. Tonight, light winds becoming southeast around 10 miles per hour in the late evening and overnight. Partly cloudy. Lows in the upper 50s. Here are the weather conditions at 7 a.m. Central Daylight Time. Bismarck, cloudy. Temperature 59 degrees, relative humidity 87%. Pressure 30.08 inches and steady. Minden, cloudy. 57 degrees, relative humidity 100%. Hazen, cloudy. 57 degrees, relative humidity 94%. Harvey, partly cloudy. 57 degrees, relative humidity 100%. Minot, cloudy. 57 degrees, relative humidity 93%. Dickinson, cloudy. 57 degrees, relative humidity 96%. Wind east at 8 miles, relative humidity 93%. Dickinson, cloudy. 57 degrees, relative humidity 96%. Wind east at 8 miles an hour. Elsewhere around North Dakota, it was 57 at Garrison. It was mostly sunny, with a temperature of 61 at Fargo, and 58 at Devil's Lake. It was partly sunny, with a temperature of 58 at Jamestown, and 59 at Grand Forks. At Williston, it was cloudy, with a temperature

of 58. In northern South Dakota, at Mobridge, it was cloudy with a temperature of 60. In eastern Montana, at Sydney, fog was reported with a temperature of 60. At Miles City, it was clear with a temperature of 60. At Glendive, it was mostly cloudy with a temperature of 58. Once again, at Bismarck, the temperature was 59 degrees under cloudy skies. The Bismarck, North Dakota climate summary for yesterday, July 7, 2026. Yesterday's high temperature was 71 degrees. This high was 12 degrees below the normal high of 83. The record high is 106 degrees, which was set in 1936. Yesterday's low temperature was 58 degrees. This low was 1 degree above the normal low of 57. The record low is 40 degrees, which was set in 1922. 0.58 inches of precipitation fell yesterday, which brings the monthly total to 0.64 inches. The total precipitation for the year now stands at 7.40 inches. There were no heating degree days yesterday. The yearly total since July 1st is zero. There were no cooling degree days yesterday. The yearly total since January 1st is 167. The normal high temperature for today is 84 degrees, and the normal low is 57. The record high for today is 106, which occurred in 1936, and the record low is 42, which occurred in 1971. Sunrise today is at 5:58 a.m. and sunset is at 9:38 p.m. The regional weather forecast from your National Weather Service office in Bismarck. Cooler temperatures remain today, followed by a strong warming trend through the weekend. Isolated severe thunderstorms are possible Thursday afternoon into Thursday evening. Very hot this weekend and early next week, with daily high temperatures and maximum heat indices around 95 to 105. The detailed forecast for North Dakota, today, mostly cloudy early in the morning then becoming mostly sunny. Patchy fog early in the morning. Slight chance of morning showers. Highs in the lower 70s to lower 80s. Tonight, mostly clear. Lows in the mid to upper 50s. Thursday, partly cloudy. Highs in the upper 70s to lower 90s. Friday, mostly clear. Lows in the upper 50s to mid 60s. Highs in the lower 80s to lower 90s. Here is the forecast for the Bismarck Mound and listening area. Today, decreasing clouds. Patchy fog in the morning. Highs in the upper 70s. Northeast winds around 5 miles per hour. Tonight, increasing clouds. Lows in the upper 50s. East winds around 5 miles per hour. Thursday, mostly sunny. Highs in the mid 80s. South winds 5 to 15 miles per hour. Thursday night, partly cloudy with a chance of showers and a slight chance of thunderstorms in the evening, then mostly clear after midnight. Lows in the lower 60s. South winds 5 to 10 miles per hour. Chance of rain 40%. Friday, sunny. Highs in the lower 90s. South winds 5 to 10 miles per hour. Friday night, mostly clear. Lows in the upper 60s. Saturday, sunny. Highs in the mid 90s. Saturday night, mostly clear. Lows around 70. Sunday, sunny. Highs around 102. Sunday night, increasing clouds. Lows in the mid 70s. Monday, sunny. Highs around 100. Monday night, mostly clear. Lows around 70. Tuesday, mostly sunny. Highs in the mid 90s. For Western Lake Sakakawea, today, light winds becoming southeast 10 to 15 miles per hour. Slight chance of showers early in the morning. Mostly cloudy. Highs in the mid 70s. Tonight, southeast winds 10 to 15 miles per hour. Mostly clear. Lows in the upper 50s. For Eastern Lake Sakakawea, today, light winds becoming east around 10 miles per hour. Slight chance of showers early in the morning. Mostly cloudy. Highs in the mid 70s. Tonight, southeast winds 10 to 15 miles per hour. Mostly clear. Lows in the upper 50s. For Northern Lake Oahe, today, light winds becoming northeast around 10 miles per hour. Patchy fog early in the morning.

7 degrees. Relative humidity 93%. Dickinson, cloudy. 57 degrees. Relative humidity 96%. Wind east at 8 miles an hour. Elsewhere around North Dakota, it was 57 at Garrison. It was mostly sunny, with a temperature of 61 at Fargo, and 58 at Devil's Lake. It was partly sunny, with a temperature of 58 at Jamestown, and 59 at Grand Forks. At Williston, it was cloudy, with a temperature of 58. In northern South Dakota, at Mobridge, it was cloudy, with a temperature of 60. In eastern Montana, at Sydney, fog was reported, with a temperature of 60. At Miles City, it was clear, with a temperature of 60. At Glendive, it was mostly cloudy, with a temperature of 58. Once again, at Bismarck, the temperature was 59 degrees under cloudy skies. The Bismarck, North Dakota climate summary for yesterday, July 7, 2026. Yesterday's high temperature was 71 degrees. This high was 12 degrees below the normal high of 83. The record high is 106 degrees, which was set in 1936. Yesterday's low temperature was 58 degrees. This low was 1 degree above the normal low of 57. The record low is 40 degrees, which was set in 1922. 0.58 inches of precipitation fell yesterday, which brings the monthly total to 0.64 inches. The total precipitation for the year now stands at 7.40 inches. There were no heating degree days yesterday. The yearly total since July 1st is zero. There were no cooling degree days yesterday. The yearly total since January 1st is 167. The normal high temperature for today is 84 degrees, and the normal low is 57. The record high for today is 106, which occurred in 1936, and the record low is 42, which occurred in 1971. Sunrise today is at 5:58 a.m. and sunset is at 9:38 p.m. The regional weather forecast from your National Weather Service office in Bismarck. Cooler temperatures remain today, followed by a strong warming trend through the weekend. Isolated severe thunderstorms are possible Thursday afternoon into Thursday evening. Very hot this weekend and early next week, with daily high temperatures and maximum heat indices around 95 to 105. The detailed forecast for North Dakota, today, mostly cloudy early in the morning then becoming mostly sunny. Patchy fog early in the morning. Slight chance of morning showers. Highs in the lower 70s to lower 80s. Tonight, mostly clear. Lows in the mid to upper 50s. Thursday, partly cloudy. Highs in the upper 70s to lower 90s. Friday, mostly clear. Lows in the upper 50s to mid 60s. Highs in the lower 80s to lower 90s. Here is the forecast for the Bismarck, Minden listening area. Today, decreasing clouds. Patchy fog in the morning. Highs in the upper 70s. Northeast winds around 5 miles per hour. Tonight, increasing clouds. Lows in the upper 50s. East winds around 5 miles per hour. Thursday, mostly sunny. Highs in the mid-80s. South winds 5 to 15 miles per hour. Thursday night, partly cloudy with a chance of showers and a slight chance of thunderstorms in the evening, then mostly clear after midnight. Lows in the lower 60s. South winds 5 to 10 miles per hour. Chance of rain 40%. Friday, sunny. Highs in the lower 90s. South winds 5 to 10 miles per hour. Friday night, mostly clear. Lows in the upper 60s. Saturday, sunny. Highs in the mid-90s. Saturday night, mostly clear. Lows around 70. Sunday, sunny. Highs around 102. Sunday night, increasing clouds. Lows in the mid-70s. Monday, sunny. Highs around 100. Monday night, mostly clear. Lows around 70. Tuesday, mostly sunny. Highs in the mid-90s. For Western Lake Sakakawea, today, light winds becoming southeast 10 to 15 miles per hour. Slight chance of showers early in the morning. Mostly cloudy. Highs in the mid-70s. Tonight, southeast winds 10 to 15 miles per hour. Mostly clear.

in the upper 50s. For eastern Lake Sakakawea, today, light winds becoming east around 10 miles per hour. Slight chance of showers early in the morning. Mostly cloudy. Highs in the mid-70s. Tonight, southeast winds 10 to 15 miles per hour. Mostly clear. Lows in the upper 50s. For northern Lake Oahe, today, light winds becoming northeast around 10 miles per hour. Patchy fog early in the morning. Mostly cloudy. Highs in the upper 70s. Tonight, light winds becoming southeast around 10 miles per hour in the late evening and overnight. Partly cloudy. Lows in the upper 50s. Here are the weather conditions at 7 a.m. Central Daylight Time. Bismarck, cloudy. Temperature 59 degrees, relative humidity 87%. Pressure 30.08 inches and steady. Mandan, cloudy. 57 degrees, relative humidity 100%. Hazen, cloudy. 57 degrees, relative humidity 94%. Harvey, partly cloudy. 57 degrees, relative humidity 100%. Minot, cloudy. 57 degrees, relative humidity 93%. Dickinson, cloudy. 57 degrees, relative humidity 96%. Wind east at 8 miles an hour. Elsewhere around North Dakota, it was 57 at Garrison. It was mostly sunny, with a temperature of 61 at Fargo and 58 at Devil's Lake. It was partly sunny, with a temperature of 58 at Jamestown and 59 at Grand Forks. At Williston, it was cloudy, with a temperature of 58. In northern South Dakota, at Mobridge, it was cloudy, with a temperature of 60. In eastern Montana, at Sydney, fog was reported, with a temperature of 60. At Miles City, it was clear, with a temperature of 60. At Glendive, it was mostly cloudy, with a temperature of 58. Once again, at Bismarck, the temperature was 59 degrees under cloudy skies. The Bismarck, North Dakota climate summary for yesterday, July 7, 2026. Yesterday's high temperature was 71 degrees. This high was 12 degrees below the normal high of 83. The record high is 106 degrees, which was set in 1936. Yesterday's low temperature was 58 degrees. This low was 1 degree above the normal low of 57. The record low is 40 degrees, which was set in 1922. 0.58 inches of precipitation fell yesterday, which brings the monthly total to 0.64 inches. The total precipitation for the year now stands at 7.40 inches. There were no heating degree days yesterday. The yearly total since July 1st is zero. There were no cooling degree days yesterday. The yearly total since January 1st is 167. The normal high temperature for today is 84 degrees, and the normal low is 57. The record high for today is 106, which occurred in 1936, and the record low is 42, which occurred in 1971. Sunrise today is at 5:58 a.m., and sunset is at 9:38 p.m. The regional weather forecast from your National Weather Service office in Bismarck. Cooler temperatures remain today, followed by a strong warming trend through the weekend. Isolated severe thunderstorms are possible Thursday afternoon into Thursday evening. Very hot this weekend and early next week, with daily high temperatures and maximum heat indices around 95 to 105. The detailed forecast for North Dakota, today, mostly cloudy early in the morning then becoming mostly sunny. Patchy fog early in the morning. Slight chance of morning showers. Highs in the lower 70s to lower 80s. Tonight, mostly clear. Lows in the mid to upper 50s. Thursday, partly cloudy. Highs in the upper 70s to lower 90s. Friday, mostly clear. Lows in the upper 50s to mid 60s. Highs in the lower 80s to lower 90s. Here is the forecast for the Bismarck, Mend and listening area. Today, decreasing clouds. Patchy fog in the morning. Highs in the upper 70s. Northeast winds around 5 miles per hour. Tonight, increasing clouds. Lows in the upper 50s. East winds around 5 miles per hour. Thursday, mostly sunny. Highs in the mid 80s. South winds 5 to

night, partly cloudy with a chance of showers and a slight chance of thunderstorms in the evening, then mostly clear after midnight. Lows in the lower 60s. South winds 5 to 10 miles per hour. Chance of rain 40%. Friday, sunny. Highs in the lower 90s. South winds 5 to 10 miles per hour. Friday night, mostly clear. Lows in the upper 60s. Saturday, sunny. Highs in the mid-90s. Saturday night, mostly clear. Lows around 70. Sunday, sunny. Highs around 102. Sunday night, increasing clouds. Lows in the mid-70s. Monday, sunny. Highs around 100. Monday night, mostly clear. Lows around 70. Tuesday, mostly sunny. Highs in the mid-90s. For Western Lake Sakakawea, today, light winds becoming southeast 10 to 15 miles per hour. Slight chance of showers early in the morning. Mostly cloudy. Highs in the mid-70s. Tonight, southeast winds 10 to 15 miles per hour. Mostly clear. Lows in the upper 50s. For Eastern Lake Sakakawea, today, light winds becoming east around 10 miles per hour. Slight chance of showers early in the morning. Mostly cloudy. Highs in the mid-70s. Tonight, southeast winds 10 to 15 miles per hour. Mostly clear. Lows in the upper 50s. For Northern Lake Oahe, today, light winds becoming northeast around 10 miles per hour. Patchy fog early in the morning. Mostly cloudy. Highs in the upper 70s. Tonight, light winds becoming southeast around 10 miles per hour in the late evening and overnight. Partly cloudy. Lows in the upper 50s. Here are the weather conditions at 7 a.m. Central Daylight Time. Bismarck, cloudy. Temperature 59 degrees, relative humidity 87%. Pressure 30.08 inches and steady. Mendham, cloudy. 57 degrees, relative humidity 100%. Hazen, cloudy. 57 degrees, relative humidity 94%. Harvey, partly cloudy. 57 degrees, relative humidity 100%. Minot, cloudy. 57 degrees, relative humidity 93%. Dickinson, cloudy. 57 degrees, relative humidity 96%. Wind east at 8 miles an hour. Elsewhere around North Dakota, it was 57 at Garrison. It was mostly sunny, with a temperature of 61 at Fargo, and 58 at Devil's Lake. It was partly sunny, with a temperature of 58 at Jamestown, and 59 at Grand Forks. At Williston, it was cloudy, with a temperature of 58. In northern South Dakota, at Mobridge, it was cloudy, with a temperature of 60. In eastern Montana, at Sydney, fog was reported, with a temperature of 60. At Miles City, it was clear, with a temperature of 60. At Glendive, it was mostly cloudy, with a temperature of 58. Once again, at Bismarck, the temperature was 59 degrees under cloudy skies. The Bismarck, North Dakota climate summary for yesterday, July 7, 2026. Yesterday's high temperature was 71 degrees. This high was 12 degrees below the normal high of 83. The record high is 106 degrees, which was set in 1936. Yesterday's low temperature was 58 degrees. This low was 1 degree above the normal low of 57. The record low is 40 degrees, which was set in 1922. 0.58 inches of precipitation fell yesterday, which brings the monthly total to 0.64 inches. The total precipitation for the year now stands at 7.40 inches. There were no heating degree days yesterday. The yearly total since July 1st is zero. There were no cooling degree days yesterday. The yearly total since January 1st is 167. The normal high temperature for today is 84 degrees, and the normal low is 57. The record high for today is 106, which occurred in 1936, and the record low is 42.

through the weekend. Isolated severe thunderstorms are possible Thursday afternoon into Thursday evening. Very hot this weekend and early next week, with daily high temperatures and maximum heat indices around 95 to 105. The detailed forecast for North Dakota. Today, mostly cloudy early in the morning, then becoming mostly sunny. Patchy fog early in the morning. Slight chance of morning showers. Highs in the lower 70s to lower 80s. Tonight, mostly clear. Lows in the mid to upper 50s. Thursday, partly cloudy. Highs in the upper 70s to lower 90s. Friday, mostly clear. Lows in the upper 50s to mid 60s. Highs in the lower 80s to lower 90s. Here is the forecast for the Bismarck and listening area. Today, decreasing clouds. Patchy fog in the morning. Highs in the upper 70s. Northeast winds around 5 miles per hour. Tonight, increasing clouds. Lows in the upper 50s. East winds around 5 miles per hour. Thursday, mostly sunny. Highs in the mid 80s. South winds 5 to 15 miles per hour. Thursday night, partly cloudy with a chance of showers and a slight chance of thunderstorms in the evening, then mostly clear after midnight. Lows in the lower 60s. South winds 5 to 10 miles per hour. Chance of rain 40%. Friday, sunny. Highs in the lower 90s. South winds 5 to 10 miles per hour. Friday night, mostly clear. Lows in the upper 60s. Saturday, sunny. Highs in the mid-90s. Saturday night, mostly clear. Lows around 70. Sunday, sunny. Highs around 102. Sunday night, increasing clouds. Lows in the mid-70s. Monday, sunny. Highs around 100. Monday night, mostly clear. Lows around 70. Tuesday, mostly sunny. Highs in the mid-90s. For Western Lake Sakakawea, today, light winds becoming southeast 10 to 15 miles per hour. Slight chance of showers early in the morning. Mostly cloudy. Highs in the mid-70s. Tonight, southeast winds 10 to 15 miles per hour. Mostly clear. Lows in the upper 50s. For Eastern Lake Sakakawea, today, light winds becoming east around 10 miles per hour. Slight chance of showers early in the morning. Mostly cloudy. Highs in the mid-70s. Tonight, southeast winds 10 to 15 miles per hour. Mostly clear. Lows in the upper 50s. For Northern Lake Oahe, today, light winds becoming northeast around 10 miles per hour. Patchy fog early in the morning. Mostly cloudy. Highs in the upper 70s. Tonight, light winds becoming southeast around 10 miles per hour in the late evening and overnight. Partly cloudy. Lows in the upper 50s. Here are the weather conditions at 7 a.m. Central Daylight Time. Bismarck, cloudy. Temperature 59 degrees, relative humidity 87%. Pressure 30.08 inches and steady. Menden, cloudy. 57 degrees, relative humidity 100%. Hazel, cloudy. 57 degrees, relative humidity 94%. Harvey, partly cloudy. 57 degrees, relative humidity 100%. Minot, cloudy. 57 degrees, relative humidity 93%. Dickinson, cloudy. 57 degrees, relative humidity 96%. Wind east at 8 miles an hour. Elsewhere around North Dakota, it was 57 in Garrison. It was mostly sunny, with a temperature of 61 at Fargo and 58 at Devil's Lake. It was partly sunny, with a temperature of 58 at Jamestown and 59 at Grand Forks. At Williston, it was cloudy, with a temperature of 58. In northern South Dakota, at Mobridge, it was cloudy, with a temperature of 60. In eastern Montana, at Sydney, fog was reported, with a temperature of 60. At Mile City, it was clear, with a temperature of 60. In Glendive, it was mostly cloudy, with a temperature of 58. Once again, at Bismarck, the temperature was 59 degrees under cloudy skies.

Mark, North Dakota, climate summary for yesterday, July 7th, 2026. Yesterday's high temperature was 71 degrees. This high was 12 degrees below the normal high of 83. The record high is 106 degrees, which was set in 1936. Yesterday's low temperature was 58 degrees. This low was 1 degree above the normal low of 57. The record low is 40 degrees, which was set in 1922. 0.58 inches of precipitation fell yesterday, which brings the monthly total to 0.64 inches. The total precipitation for the year now stands at 7.40 inches. There were no heating degree days yesterday. The yearly total since July 1st is zero. There were no cooling degree days yesterday. The yearly total since January 1st is 167. The normal high temperature for today is 84 degrees, and the normal low is 57. The record high for today is 106, which occurred in 1936, and the record low is 42, which occurred in 1971. Sunrise today is at 5:58 a.m. and sunset is at 9:38 p.m. This is NOAA Weather Radio Station WXL78 in Bismarck, North Dakota, operating on a frequency of 162.475 MHz. Providing weather information 24 hours a day from your National Weather Service office in Bismarck. The regional weather forecast from your National Weather Service office in Bismarck. Cooler temperatures remain today, followed by a strong warming trend through the weekend. Isolated severe thunderstorms are possible Thursday afternoon into Thursday evening. Very hot this weekend and early next week, with daily high temperatures and maximum heat indices around 95 to 105. The detailed forecast for North Dakota, today, mostly cloudy early in the morning then becoming mostly sunny. Patchy fog early in the morning. Slight chance of morning showers. Highs in the lower 70s to lower 80s. Tonight, mostly clear. Lows in the mid to upper 50s. Thursday, partly cloudy. Highs in the upper 70s to lower 90s. Friday, mostly clear. Lows in the upper 50s to mid 60s. Highs in the lower 80s to lower 90s. Here is the forecast for the Bismarck Mound and listening area. Today, decreasing clouds. Patchy fog in the morning. Highs in the upper 70s. Northeast winds around 5 miles per hour. Tonight, increasing clouds. Lows in the upper 50s. East winds around 5 miles per hour. Thursday, mostly sunny. Highs in the mid-80s. South winds 5 to 15 miles per hour. Thursday night, partly cloudy with a chance of showers and a slight chance of thunderstorms in the evening, then mostly clear after midnight. Lows in the lower 60s. South winds 5 to 10 miles per hour. Chance of rain 40%. Friday, sunny. Highs in the lower 90s. South winds 5 to 10 miles per hour. Friday night, mostly clear. Lows in the upper 60s. Saturday, sunny. Highs in the mid-90s. Saturday night, mostly clear. Lows around 70. Sunday, sunny. Highs around 102. Sunday night, increasing clouds. Lows in the mid-70s. Monday, sunny. Highs around 100. Monday night, mostly clear. Lows around 70. Tuesday, mostly sunny. Highs in the mid-90s. For Western Lake Sakakawea, today, light winds becoming southeast 10 to 15 miles per hour. Slight chance of showers early in the morning. Mostly cloudy. Highs in the mid-70s. Tonight, southeast winds 10 to 15 miles per hour. Mostly clear. Lows in the upper 50s. For Eastern Lake Sakakawea, today, light winds becoming east around 10 miles per hour. Slight chance of showers early in the morning. Mostly cloudy. Highs in the mid-70s. Tonight, southeast winds 10 to 15 miles per hour. Mostly clear. Lows in the upper 50s. For Northern Lake Oahe, today, light winds becoming northeast around 10 miles per hour.

the upper 50s. Here are the weather conditions at 8 a.m. Central Daylight Time. Bismarck, partly sunny. Temperature 61 degrees, relative humidity 81%. Pressure 30.10 inches and rising. Mendham, cloudy. 59 degrees, relative humidity 100%. Hazen, cloudy. 59 degrees, relative humidity 100%. Partly, mostly sunny. 61 degrees, relative humidity 94%. Minot, partly sunny. 59 degrees, relative humidity 87%. Dickinson, cloudy. 58 degrees, relative humidity 93%. Wind southeast at 7 miles an hour. Elsewhere around North Dakota, it was 58 at Garrison and 63 at Fargo. At Devil's Lake, it was mostly sunny with a temperature of 63. It was partly sunny with a temperature of 60 at Jamestown and 62 in Grand Forks. At Williston, it was cloudy with a temperature of 58. In northern South Dakota, at Mobridge, it was cloudy with a temperature of 60. In eastern Montana, at Sydney, haze was reported with a temperature of 63. At Miles City, it was sunny with a temperature of 62. In Glendive, it was partly sunny with a temperature of 60. Once again, at Bismarck, the temperature was 61 degrees under partly sunny skies. The Bismarck, North Dakota climate summary for yesterday, July 7th, 2026. Yesterday's high temperature was 71 degrees. This high was 12 degrees below the normal high of 83. The record high is 106 degrees, which was set in 1936. Yesterday's low temperature was 58 degrees. This low was 1 degree above the normal low of 57. The record low is 40 degrees, which was set in 1922. 0.58 inches of precipitation fell yesterday, which brings the monthly total to 0.64 inches. The total precipitation for the year now stands at 7.40 inches. There were no heating degree days yesterday. The yearly total since July 1st is zero. There were no cooling degree days yesterday. The yearly total since January 1st is 167. The normal high temperature for today is 84 degrees, and the normal low is 57. The record high for today is 106, which occurred in 1936, and the record low is 42, which occurred in 1971. Sunrise today is at 5:58 a.m., and sunset is at 9:38 p.m. The regional weather forecast from your National Weather Service office in Bismarck. Cooler temperatures remain today, followed by a strong warming trend through the weekend. Isolated severe thunderstorms are possible Thursday afternoon into Thursday evening. Very hot this weekend and early next week, with daily high temperatures and maximum heat indices around 95 to 105. The detailed forecast for North Dakota. Today, mostly cloudy early in the morning, then becoming mostly sunny. Patchy fog early in the morning. Slight chance of morning showers. Highs in the lower 70s to lower 80s. Tonight, mostly clear. Lows in the mid to upper 50s. Thursday, partly cloudy. Highs in the upper 70s to lower 90s. Friday, mostly clear. Lows in the upper 50s to mid 60s. Highs in the lower 80s to lower 90s. Here is the forecast for the Bismarck, Maine and listening area. Today, decreasing clouds. Patchy fog in the morning. Highs in the upper 70s. Northeast winds around 5 miles per hour. Tonight, increasing clouds. Lows in the upper 50s. East winds around 5 miles per hour. Thursday, mostly sunny. Highs in the mid 80s. South winds 5 to 15 miles per hour. Thursday night, partly cloudy with a chance of showers and a slight chance of thunderstorms in the evening, then mostly clear after midnight. Lows in the lower 60s. South winds 5 to 10 miles per hour. Chance of rain 40%. Friday, sunny. Highs in the lower 90s. South winds 5 to 10 miles per hour. Friday night, mostly clear. Lows in the upper

Sunday night, increasing clouds. Lows in the mid-70s. Monday, sunny. Highs around 100. Monday night, mostly clear. Lows around 70. Tuesday, mostly sunny. Highs in the mid-90s. For Western Lake Sakakawea, today, light winds becoming southeast 10 to 15 miles per hour. Slight chance of showers early in the morning. Mostly cloudy. Highs in the mid-70s. Tonight, southeast winds 10 to 15 miles per hour. Mostly clear. Lows in the upper 50s. For Eastern Lake Sakakawea, today, light winds becoming east around 10 miles per hour. Slight chance of showers early in the morning. Mostly cloudy. Highs in the mid-70s. Tonight, southeast winds 10 to 15 miles per hour. Mostly clear. Lows in the upper 50s. For Northern Lake Olahi, today, light winds becoming northeast around 10 miles per hour. Patchy fog early in the morning. Mostly cloudy. Highs in the upper 70s. Tonight, light winds becoming southeast around 10 miles per hour in the late evening and overnight. Partly cloudy. Lows in the upper 50s. Here are the weather conditions at 8 a.m. Central Daylight Time. Bismarck, partly sunny. Temperature 61 degrees, relative humidity 81%. Pressure 30.10 inches and rising. Mandan, cloudy. 59 degrees, relative humidity 100%. Hazen, cloudy. 59 degrees, relative humidity 100%. Harvey, mostly sunny. 61 degrees, relative humidity 94%. Minot, partly sunny. 59 degrees, relative humidity 87%. Dickinson, cloudy. 58 degrees, relative humidity 93%. Wind southeast at 7 miles an hour. Elsewhere around North Dakota, it was 58 at Garrison and 63 at Fargo. At Devil's Lake, it was mostly sunny, with a temperature of 63. It was partly sunny, with a temperature of 60 at Jamestown and 62 at Grand Forks. At Williston, it was cloudy, with a temperature of 58. In northern South Dakota, at Mobridge, it was cloudy, with a temperature of 60. In eastern Montana, at Sydney, haze was reported, with a temperature of 63. At Miles City, it was sunny, with a temperature of 62. At Glendive, it was partly sunny, with a temperature of 60. Once again, at Bismarck, the temperature was 61 degrees under partly sunny skies. Here are the weather conditions at 8 a.m. Central Daylight Time. Bismarck, partly sunny. Temperature 61 degrees, relative humidity 81%. Pressure 30.10 inches and rising. Mandan, cloudy. 59 degrees, relative humidity 100%. Hazen, cloudy. 59 degrees, relative humidity 100%. Harvey, partly sunny. 61 degrees, relative humidity 94%. Minot, partly sunny. 59 degrees, relative humidity 87%. Dickinson, cloudy. 58 degrees, relative humidity 93%. Wind southeast at 7 miles an hour. Elsewhere around North Dakota, it was 58 at Garrison and 63 at Fargo. At Devil's Lake, it was mostly sunny, with a temperature of 63. It was partly sunny, with a temperature of 60 at Jamestown and 62 at Grand Forks. At Williston, it was cloudy, with a temperature of 58. In northern South Dakota, at Mobridge, it was cloudy, with a temperature of 60. In eastern Montana, at Sydney, haze was reported, with a temperature of 63. At Miles City, it was sunny, with a temperature of 62. At Glendive, it was partly sunny, with a temperature of 60. Once again, at Bismarck, the temperature was 61 degrees under partly sunny skies. The Bismarck, North Dakota climate summary for yesterday, July 7, 2026. Yesterday's high temperature was 71 degrees. This high was 12 degrees below the normal high of 83. The record high is 106 degrees, which was set in 1936. Yesterday's low temperature was 58 degrees. This low was 1 degree above the normal low of 57. The record low is 40 degrees, which was set in 1936.

22. 0.58 inches of precipitation fell yesterday, which brings the monthly total to 0.64 inches. The total precipitation for the year now stands at 7.40 inches. There were no heating degree days yesterday. The yearly total since July 1st is zero. There were no cooling degree days yesterday. The yearly total since January 1st is 167. The normal high temperature for today is 84 degrees, and the normal low is 57. The record high for today is 106, which occurred in 1936, and the record low is 42, which occurred in 1971. Sunrise today is at 5:58 a.m. and sunset is at 9:38 p.m. The regional weather forecast from your National Weather Service office in Bismarck. Cooler temperatures remain today, followed by a strong warming trend through the weekend. Isolated severe thunderstorms are possible Thursday afternoon into Thursday evening. Very hot this weekend and early next week, with daily high temperatures and maximum heat indices around 95 to 105. The detailed forecast for North Dakota, today, mostly cloudy early in the morning then becoming mostly sunny. Patchy fog early in the morning. Slight chance of morning showers. Highs in the lower 70s to lower 80s. Tonight, mostly clear. Lows in the mid to upper 50s. Thursday, partly cloudy. Highs in the upper 70s to lower 90s. Friday, mostly clear. Lows in the upper 50s to mid 60s. Highs in the lower 80s to lower 90s. Here is the forecast for the Bismarck Mind and listening area. Today, decreasing clouds. Patchy fog in the morning. Highs in the upper 70s. Northeast winds around 5 miles per hour. Tonight, increasing clouds. Lows in the upper 50s. East winds around 5 miles per hour. Thursday, mostly sunny. Highs in the mid 80s. South winds 5 to 15 miles per hour. Thursday night, partly cloudy with a chance of showers and a slight chance of thunderstorms in the evening, then mostly clear after midnight. Lows in the lower 60s. South winds 5 to 10 miles per hour. Chance of rain 40%. Friday, sunny. Highs in the lower 90s. South winds 5 to 10 miles per hour. Friday night, mostly clear. Lows in the upper 60s. Saturday, sunny. Highs in the mid 90s. Saturday night, mostly clear. Lows around 70. Sunday, sunny. Highs around 102. Sunday night, increasing clouds. Lows in the mid-70s. Monday, sunny. Highs around 100. Monday night, mostly clear. Lows around 70. Tuesday, mostly sunny. Highs in the mid-90s. For Western Lake Sakakawea, today, light winds becoming southeast 10 to 15 miles per hour. Slight chance of showers early in the morning. Mostly cloudy. Highs in the mid-70s. Tonight, southeast winds 10 to 15 miles per hour. Mostly clear. Lows in the upper 50s. For Eastern Lake Sakakawea, today, light winds becoming east around 10 miles per hour. Slight chance of showers early in the morning. Mostly cloudy. Highs in the mid-70s. Tonight, southeast winds 10 to 15 miles per hour. Mostly clear. Lows in the upper 50s. For Northern Lake Oahe, today, light winds becoming northeast around 10 miles per hour. Patchy fog early in the morning. Mostly cloudy. Highs in the upper 70s. Tonight, light winds becoming southeast around 10 miles per hour in the late evening and overnight. Partly cloudy. Lows in the upper 50s. Here are the weather conditions at 8 a.m. Central Daylight Time. Bismarck, partly sunny. Temperature 61 degrees, relative humidity 81%. Pressure 30.10 inches and rising. Mendham, cloudy. 59 degrees, relative humidity 100%. Hazen, cloudy. 59 degrees, relative humidity 100%. Harvey, partly sunny. 61 degrees, relative humidity 94%. Minot, partly sunny. 59 degrees, relative humidity 87%. Dickinson, cloudy.

68 degrees. Relative humidity 93%. Wind southeast at 7 miles an hour. Elsewhere around North Dakota, it was 58 at Garrison and 63 at Fargo. At Devil's Lake, it was mostly sunny, with a temperature of 63. It was partly sunny, with a temperature of 60 at Jamestown and 62 at Grand Forks. At Williston, it was cloudy, with a temperature of 58. In northern South Dakota, at Mobridge, it was cloudy, with a temperature of 60. In eastern Montana, at Sydney, haze was reported, with a temperature of 63. At Miles City, it was sunny, with a temperature of 62. At Glendive, it was partly sunny, with a temperature of 60. Once again, at Bismarck, the temperature was 61 degrees under partly sunny skies. The Bismarck, North Dakota climate summary for yesterday, July 7, 2026. Yesterday's high temperature was 71 degrees. This high was 12 degrees below the normal high of 83. The record high is 106 degrees, which was set in 1936. Yesterday's low temperature was 58 degrees. This low was 1 degree above the normal low of 57. The record low is 40 degrees, which was set in 1922. 0.58 inches of precipitation fell yesterday, which brings the monthly total to 0.64 inches. The total precipitation for the year now stands at 7.40 inches. There were no heating degree days yesterday. The yearly total since July 1st is zero. There were no cooling degree days yesterday. The yearly total since January 1st is 167. The normal high temperature for today is 84 degrees, and the normal low is 57. The record high for today is 106, which occurred in 1936, and the record low is 42, which occurred in 1971. Sunrise today is at 5:58 a.m. and sunset is at 9:38 p.m. The regional weather forecast from your National Weather Service office in Bismarck. Cooler temperatures remain today, followed by a strong warming trend through the weekend. Isolated severe thunderstorms are possible Thursday afternoon into Thursday evening. Very hot this weekend and early next week, with daily high temperatures and maximum heat indices around 95 to 105. The detailed forecast for North Dakota, today, mostly cloudy early in the morning then becoming mostly sunny. Patchy fog early in the morning. Slight chance of morning showers. Highs in the lower 70s to lower 80s. Tonight, mostly clear. Lows in the mid to upper 50s. Thursday, partly cloudy. Highs in the upper 70s to lower 90s. Friday, mostly clear. Lows in the upper 50s to mid 60s. Highs in the lower 80s to lower 90s. Here is the forecast for the Bismarck, Maine, and listening area. Today, decreasing clouds. Patchy fog in the morning. Highs in the upper 70s. Northeast winds around 5 miles per hour. Tonight, increasing clouds. Lows in the upper 50s. East winds around 5 miles per hour. Thursday, mostly sunny. Highs in the mid 80s. South winds 5 to 15 miles per hour. Thursday night, partly cloudy with a chance of showers and a slight chance of thunderstorms in the evening, then mostly clear after midnight. Lows in the lower 60s. South winds 5 to 10 miles per hour. Chance of rain 40%. Friday, sunny. Highs in the lower 90s. South winds 5 to 10 miles per hour. Friday night, mostly clear. Lows in the upper 60s. Saturday, sunny. Highs in the mid-90s. Saturday night, mostly clear. Lows around 70. Sunday, sunny. Highs around 102. Sunday night, increasing clouds. Lows in the mid-70s. Monday, sunny. Highs around 100. Monday night, mostly clear. Lows around 70. Tuesday, mostly sunny. Highs in the mid-90s. For Western Lake Sakakawea, today, light winds becoming southeast 10 to 15 miles per hour. Slight chance of showers early in the morning. Mostly cloudy. Highs in the mid-70s. Tonight, southeast winds 10 to 15 miles per hour. Mostly clear. Lows in the upper 50s. For Eastern Lake Sakakawea, today,
Light winds becoming east around 10 miles per hour. Slight chance of showers early in the morning. Mostly cloudy. Highs in the mid-70s. Tonight, southeast winds 10 to 15 miles per hour. Mostly clear. Lows in the upper 50s. For northern Lake Oahe, today, light winds becoming northeast around 10 miles per hour. Patchy fog early in the morning. Mostly cloudy. Highs in the upper 70s. Tonight, light winds becoming southeast around 10 miles per hour in the late evening and overnight. Partly cloudy. Lows in the upper 50s. Here are the weather conditions at 8 a.m. Central Daylight Time. Bismarck, partly sunny. Temperature 61 degrees, relative humidity 81%. Pressure 30.10 inches and rising. Mendham, cloudy. 59 degrees, relative humidity 100%. Hazen, cloudy. 59 degrees, relative humidity 100%. Harvey, partly sunny. 61 degrees, relative humidity 94%. Minot, partly sunny. 59 degrees, relative humidity 87%. Dickinson, cloudy. 58 degrees, relative humidity 93%. Wind southeast at 7 miles an hour. Elsewhere around North Dakota, it was 58 at Garrison and 63 at Fargo. At Devil's Lake, it was mostly sunny, with a temperature of 63. It was partly sunny, with a temperature of 60 at Jamestown and 62 at Grand Forks. At Williston, it was cloudy, with a temperature of 58. In northern South Dakota, at Mobridge, it was cloudy, with a temperature of 60. In eastern Montana, at Sydney, haze was reported, with a temperature of 63. At Mile City, it was sunny, with a temperature of 62. At Glendive, it was partly sunny, with a temperature of 60. Once again, at Bismarck, the temperature was 61 degrees under partly sunny skies. The Bismarck, North Dakota climate summary for yesterday, July 7, 2026. Yesterday's high temperature was 71 degrees. This high was 12 degrees below the normal high of 83. The record high is 106 degrees, which was set in 1936. Yesterday's low temperature was 58 degrees. This low was 1 degree above the normal low of 57. The record low is 40 degrees, which was set in 1922. 0.58 inches of precipitation fell yesterday, which brings the monthly total to 0.64 inches. The total precipitation for the year now stands at 7.40 inches. There were no heating degree days yesterday. The yearly total since July 1st is zero. There were no cooling degree days yesterday. The yearly total since January 1st is 167. The normal high temperature for today is 84 degrees, and the normal low is 57. The record high for today is 106, which occurred in 1936, and the record low is 42, which occurred in 1971. Sunrise today is at 5:58 a.m., and sunset is at 9:38 p.m. The regional weather forecast from your National Weather Service office in Bismarck. Cooler temperatures remain today, followed by a strong warming trend through the weekend. Isolated severe thunderstorms are possible Thursday afternoon into Thursday evening. Very hot this weekend and early next week, with daily high temperatures and maximum heat indices around 95 to 105. The detailed forecast for North Dakota, today, mostly cloudy early in the morning then becoming mostly sunny. Patchy fog early in the morning. Slight chance of morning showers. Highs in the lower 70s to lower 80s. Tonight, mostly clear. Lows in the mid to upper 50s. Thursday, partly cloudy. Highs in the upper 70s to lower 90s. Friday, mostly clear. Lows in the upper 50s to mid 60s. Highs in the lower 80s to lower 90s. Here is the forecast for the Bismarck, Minden, and listening area. Today, decreasing clouds. Patchy fog in the morning. Highs in the upper 70s. Northeast winds around 5 miles per hour. Tonight, increasing clouds. Lows in the upper 50s. East winds around 5 miles per hour. Thursday, mostly sunny. Highs in the mid 80s. South winds 5 to 15 miles per hour. Thursday night, partly cloudy.

with a chance of showers and a slight chance of thunderstorms in the evening, then mostly clear after midnight. Lows in the lower 60s. South winds 5 to 10 miles per hour. Chance of rain 40%. Friday, sunny. Highs in the lower 90s. South winds 5 to 10 miles per hour. Friday night, mostly clear. Lows in the upper 60s. Saturday, sunny. Highs in the mid-90s. Saturday night, mostly clear. Lows around 70. Sunday, sunny. Highs around 102. Sunday night, increasing clouds. Lows in the mid-70s. Monday, sunny. Highs around 100. Monday night, mostly clear. Lows around 70. Tuesday, mostly sunny. Highs in the mid-90s. 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Providing weather information 24 hours a day from your National Weather Service office in Bismarck. For Western Lake Secaucawea, today, light winds becoming southeast 10 to 15 miles per hour. Slight chance of showers early in the morning. Mostly cloudy. Highs in the mid-70s. Tonight, southeast winds 10 to 15 miles per hour. Mostly clear. Lows in the upper 50s. For Eastern Lake Secaucawea, today, light winds becoming east around 10 miles per hour. Slight chance of showers early in the morning. Mostly cloudy. Highs in the mid-70s. Tonight, southeast winds 10 to 15 miles per hour. Mostly clear. Lows in the upper 50s. For Northern Lake Oahe, today, light winds becoming northeast around 10 miles per hour. Patchy fog early in the morning. Mostly cloudy. Highs in the upper 70s. Tonight, light winds becoming southeast around 10 miles per hour in the late evening and overnight. Partly cloudy. Lows in the upper 50s. Here are the weather conditions at 8 a.m. Central Daylight Time. Bismarck, partly sunny. Temperature 61 degrees, relative humidity 81%. Pressure 30.10 inches and rising. Mangan, cloudy. 59 degrees, relative humidity 100%. Hazen, cloudy. 59 degrees, relative humidity 100%. Harvey, partly sunny. 61 degrees, relative humidity 94%. Minot, partly sunny. 59 degrees, relative humidity 87%. Dickinson, cloudy. 58 degrees, relative humidity 93%. Wind southeast at 7 miles an hour. Elsewhere around North Dakota, it was 58 at Garrison and 63 at Fargo. At Devil's Lake, it was mostly sunny, with a temperature of 63. It was partly sunny, with a temperature of 60 at Jamestown and 62 at Grand Forks. At Williston, it was cloudy, with a temperature of 58. In northern South Dakota, at Mobridge, it was cloudy, with a temperature of 60. In eastern Montana, at Sydney, haze was reported, with a temperature of 63. At Miles City, it was sunny, with a temperature of 62. At Glendive, it was partly sunny, with a temperature of 60. Once again, at Bismarck, the temperature was 61 degrees under partly sunny skies. The Bismarck North is partly sunny, with a temperature of 60. Once again, at Bismarck, the temperature was 61 degrees under partly sunny skies. The Bismarck, North Dakota climate summary for yesterday, July 7, 2026. Yesterday's high temperature was 71 degrees. This high was 12 degrees below the normal high of 83. The record high is 106 degrees, which was set in 1936. Yesterday's low temperature was 58 degrees. This low was 1 degree above the normal low of 57. The record low is 40 degrees, which was set in 1922. 0.58 inches of precipitation fell yesterday, which brings the monthly total to 0.64 inches. The total precipitation for the year now stands at 7.40 inches. There were no heating degree days yesterday. The yearly total since July 1st is zero. There were no cooling degree days yesterday. The yearly total since January 1st is 167. The normal high temperature for today is 84 degrees.

is 57. The record high for today is 106, which occurred in 1936, and the record low is 42, which occurred in 1971. Sunrise today is at 5:58 a.m. and sunset is at 9:38 p.m. The regional weather forecast from your National Weather Service office in Bismarck. Cooler temperatures remain today, followed by a strong warming trend through the weekend. Isolated severe thunderstorms are possible Thursday afternoon into Thursday evening. Very hot this weekend and early next week, with daily high temperatures and maximum heat indices around 95 to 105. The detailed forecast for North Dakota, today, mostly cloudy early in the morning then becoming mostly sunny. Patchy fog early in the morning. Slight chance of morning showers. Highs in the lower 70s to lower 80s. Tonight, mostly clear. Lows in the mid to upper 50s. Thursday, partly cloudy. Highs in the upper 70s to lower 90s. Friday, mostly clear. Lows in the upper 50s to mid 60s. Highs in the lower 80s to lower 90s. Here is the forecast for the Bismarck Main and listening area. Today, decreasing clouds. Patchy fog in the morning. Highs in the upper 70s. Northeast winds around 5 miles per hour. Tonight, increasing clouds. Lows in the upper 50s. East winds around 5 miles per hour. Thursday, mostly sunny. Highs in the mid-80s. South winds 5 to 15 miles per hour. Thursday night, partly cloudy with a chance of showers and a slight chance of thunderstorms in the evening, then mostly clear after midnight. Lows in the lower 60s. South winds 5 to 10 miles per hour. Chance of rain 40%. Friday, sunny. Highs in the lower 90s. South winds 5 to 10 miles per hour. Friday night, mostly clear. Lows in the upper 60s. Saturday, sunny. Highs in the mid-90s. Saturday night, mostly clear. Lows around 70. Sunday, sunny. Highs around 102. Sunday night, increasing clouds. Lows in the mid-70s. Monday, sunny. Highs around 100. Monday night, mostly clear. Lows around 70. Tuesday, mostly sunny. Highs in the mid-90s. For Western Lake Sakakawea, today, light winds becoming southeast 10 to 15 miles per hour. Slight chance of showers early in the morning. Mostly cloudy. Highs in the mid-70s. Tonight, southeast winds 10 to 15 miles per hour. Mostly clear. Lows in the upper 50s. For Eastern Lake Sakakawea, today, light winds becoming east around 10 miles per hour. Slight chance of showers early in the morning. Mostly cloudy. Highs in the mid-70s. Tonight, southeast winds 10 to 15 miles per hour. Mostly clear. Lows in the upper 50s. For Northern Lake Oahe, today, light winds becoming northeast around 10 miles per hour. Patchy fog early in the morning. Mostly cloudy. Highs in the upper 70s. Tonight, light winds becoming southeast around 10 miles per hour in the late evening and overnight. Partly cloudy. Lows in the upper 50s. Here are the weather conditions at 8 a.m. Central Daylight Time. Bismarck, partly sunny. Temperature 61 degrees, relative humidity 81%. Pressure 30.10 inches and rising. Mendham, cloudy. 59 degrees, relative humidity 100%. Hazen, cloudy. 59 degrees, relative humidity 100%. Harvey, partly sunny. 61 degrees, relative humidity 94%. Minot, partly sunny. 59 degrees, relative humidity 87%. Dickinson, cloudy. 58 degrees, relative humidity 93%.

which was that in 1922, 0.58 inches of precipitation fell yesterday, which brings the monthly total to 0.64 inches. The total precipitation for the year now stands at 7.40 inches. There were no heating degree days yesterday. The yearly total since July 1st is zero. There were no cooling degree days yesterday. The yearly total since January 1st is 167. The normal high temperature for today is 84 degrees, and the normal low is 57. The record high for today is 106, which occurred in 1936, and the record low is 42, which occurred in 1971. Sunrise today is at 5:58 a.m., and sunset is at 9:38 p.m. The regional weather forecast from your National Weather Service office in Bismarck. Cooler temperatures remain today, followed by a strong warming trend through the weekend. Isolated severe thunderstorms are possible Thursday afternoon into Thursday evening. Very hot this weekend and early next week, with daily high temperatures and maximum heat indices around 95 to 105. The detailed forecast for North Dakota. Today, mostly cloudy early in the morning, then becoming mostly sunny. Patchy fog early in the morning. Slight chance of morning showers. Highs in the lower 70s to lower 80s. Tonight, mostly clear. Lows in the mid to upper 50s. Thursday, partly cloudy. Highs in the upper 70s to lower 90s. Friday, mostly clear. Lows in the upper 50s to mid 60s. Highs in the lower 80s to lower 90s. Here is the forecast for the Bismarck and listening area. Today, decreasing clouds. Patchy fog in the morning. Highs in the upper 70s. Northeast winds around 5 miles per hour. Tonight, increasing clouds. Lows in the upper 50s. East winds around 5 miles per hour. Thursday, mostly sunny. Highs in the mid 80s. South winds 5 to 15 miles per hour. Thursday night, partly cloudy with a chance of showers and a slight chance of thunderstorms in the evening, then mostly clear after midnight. Lows in the lower 60s. South winds 5 to 10 miles per hour. Chance of rain 40%. Friday, sunny. Highs in the lower 90s. South winds 5 to 10 miles per hour. Friday night, mostly clear. Lows in the upper 60s. Saturday, sunny. Highs in the mid-90s. Saturday night, mostly clear. Lows around 70. Sunday, sunny. Highs around 102. Sunday night, increasing clouds. Lows in the mid-70s. Monday, sunny. Highs around 100. Monday night, mostly clear. Lows around 70. Tuesday, mostly sunny. Highs in the mid-90s. For Western Lake Sakakawea, today, light winds becoming southeast 10 to 15 miles per hour. Slight chance of showers early in the morning. Mostly cloudy. Highs in the mid-70s. Tonight, southeast winds 10 to 15 miles per hour. Mostly clear. Lows in the upper 50s. For Eastern Lake Sakakawea, today, light winds becoming east around 10 miles per hour. Slight chance of showers early in the morning. Mostly cloudy. Highs in the mid-70s. Tonight, southeast winds 10 to 15 miles per hour. Mostly clear. Lows in the upper 50s. For Northern Lake Oahe, today, light winds becoming northeast around 10 miles per hour. Patchy fog early in the morning. Mostly cloudy. Highs in the upper 70s. Tonight, light winds becoming southeast around 10 miles per hour in the late evening and overnight. Partly cloudy. Lows in the upper 50s. Here are the weather conditions at 8 a.m. Central Daylight Time. Bismarck, partly sunny. Temperature 61 degrees. Relative humidity 81%. Pressure 30.10 inches and rising. Mendham, cloudy. 59 degrees. Relative humidity 100%. Hazen, cloudy. 59 degrees. Relative humidity 100%.

Dickinson, cloudy. 58 degrees, relative humidity 93%. Wind southeast at 7 miles an hour. Elsewhere around North Dakota, it was 58 at Garrison and 63 at Fargo. At Devil's Lake, it was mostly sunny, with a temperature of 63. It was partly sunny, with a temperature of 60 at Jamestown and 62 at Grand Forks. At Williston, it was cloudy, with a temperature of 58. In northern South Dakota, at Mobridge, it was cloudy, with a temperature of 60. In eastern Montana, at Sydney, haze was reported, with a temperature of 63. At Mile City, it was sunny, with a temperature of 62. At Glendive, it was partly sunny, with a temperature of 60. Once again, at Bismarck, the temperature was 61 degrees under partly sunny skies. The Bismarck, North Dakota climate summary for yesterday, July 7, 2026. Yesterday's high temperature was 71 degrees. This high was 12 degrees below the normal high of 83. The record high is 106 degrees, which was set in 1936. Yesterday's low temperature was 58 degrees. This low was 1 degree above the normal low of 57. The record low is 40 degrees, which was set in 1922. 0.58 inches of precipitation fell yesterday, which brings the monthly total to 0.64 inches. The total precipitation for the year now stands at 7.40 inches. There were no heating degree days yesterday. The yearly total since July 1st is zero. There were no cooling degree days yesterday. The yearly total since January 1st is 167. The normal high temperature for today is 84 degrees, and the normal low is 57. The record high for today is 106, which occurred in 1936, and the record low is 42, which occurred in 1971. Sunrise today is at 5:58 a.m. and sunset is at 9:38 p.m. The regional weather forecast from your National Weather Service office in Bismarck. Cooler temperatures remain today, followed by a strong warming trend through the weekend. Isolated severe thunderstorms are possible Thursday afternoon into Thursday evening. Very hot this weekend and early next week, with daily high temperatures and maximum heat indices around 95 to 105. The detailed forecast for North Dakota, today, mostly cloudy early in the morning then becoming mostly sunny. Patchy fog early in the morning. Slight chance of morning showers. Highs in the lower 70s to lower 80s. Tonight, mostly clear. Lows in the mid to upper 50s. Thursday, partly cloudy. Highs in the upper 70s to lower 90s. Friday, mostly clear. Lows in the upper 50s to mid 60s. Highs in the lower 80s to lower 90s. Here is the forecast for the Bismarck, Maine and Lansing area. Today, decreasing clouds. Patchy fog in the morning. Highs in the upper 70s. Northeast winds around 5 miles per hour. Tonight, increasing clouds. Lows in the upper 50s. East winds around 5 miles per hour. Thursday, mostly sunny. Highs in the mid 80s. South winds 5 to 15 miles per hour. Thursday night, partly cloudy with a chance of showers and a slight chance of thunderstorms in the evening, then mostly clear after midnight. Lows in the lower 60s. South winds 5 to 10 miles per hour. Chance of rain 40%. Friday, sunny. Highs in the lower 90s. South winds 5 to 10 miles per hour. Friday night, mostly clear. Lows in the upper 60s. Saturday, sunny. Highs in the mid 90s. Saturday night, mostly clear. Lows around 70. Sunday, sunny. Highs around 102. Sunday night, increasing clouds. Lows in the mid 70s. Monday, sunny. Highs around 100. Monday night, mostly clear. Lows around 70. Tuesday, mostly sunny. Highs in the mid 90s. For Western Lake Sakakawea, today, light winds becoming southeast 10 to 15 miles per hour. Slight chance of showers early in the morning. Mostly cloudy. Highs in the mid-70s. Tonight, southeast winds 10 to 15 miles per hour.

Western Lake Secaucawea. Today, light winds becoming east around 10 miles per hour. Slight chance of showers early in the morning. Mostly cloudy. Highs in the mid-70s. Tonight, southeast winds 10 to 15 miles per hour. Mostly clear. Lows in the upper 50s. For Northern Lake Hawaii, today, light winds becoming northeast around 10 miles per hour. Patchy fog early in the morning. Mostly cloudy. Highs in the upper 70s. Tonight, light winds becoming southeast around 10 miles per hour in the late evening and overnight. Partly cloudy. Lows in the upper 50s. Here are the weather conditions at 8 a.m. Central Daylight Time. Bismarck, partly sunny. Temperature 61 degrees. Relative humidity 81%. Pressure 30.10 inches and rising. Mandan, cloudy. 59 degrees. Relative humidity 100%. Hazel, cloudy. 59 degrees. Relative humidity 100%. Harvey, partly sunny. 61 degrees. Relative humidity 94%. Minot, partly sunny. 59 degrees. Relative humidity 87%. Dickinson, cloudy. 58 degrees. Relative humidity 93%. Wind southeast at 7 miles an hour. Elsewhere around North Dakota, it was 58 at Garrison and 63 at Fargo. At Devil's Lake, it was mostly sunny with a temperature of 63. It was partly sunny with a temperature of 60 at Jamestown and 62 at Grand Forks. At Williston, it was cloudy with a temperature of 58. In northern South Dakota, at Mobridge, it was cloudy with a temperature of 60. In eastern Montana, at Sydney, haze was reported with a temperature of 63. At Miles City, it was sunny with a temperature of 62. In Glendive, it was partly sunny with a temperature of 60. Once again, at Bismarck, the temperature was 61 degrees under partly sunny skies. The Bismarck, North Dakota climate summary for yesterday, July 7, 2026. Yesterday's high temperature was 71 degrees. This high was 12 degrees below the normal high of 83. The record high is 106 degrees, which was set in 1936. Yesterday's low temperature was 58 degrees. This low was 1 degree above the normal low of 57. The record low is 40 degrees, which was set in 1922. 0.58 inches of precipitation fell yesterday, which brings the monthly total to 0.64 inches. The total precipitation for the year now stands at 7.40 inches. There were no heating degree days yesterday. The yearly total since July 1st is zero. There were no cooling degree days yesterday. The yearly total since January 1st is 167. The normal high temperature for today is 84 degrees, and the normal low is 57. The record high for today is 106, which occurred in 1936, and the record low is 42, which occurred in 1971. Sunrise today is at 5:58 a.m., and sunset is at 9:38 p.m. The regional weather forecast from your National Weather Service office in Bismarck. Cooler temperatures remain today, followed by a strong warming trend through the weekend. Isolated severe thunderstorms are possible Thursday afternoon into Thursday evening. Very hot this weekend and early next week, with daily high temperatures and maximum heat indices around 95 to 105. The detailed forecast for North Dakota. Today, mostly cloudy early in the morning, then becoming mostly sunny. Patchy fog early in the morning. Slight chance of morning showers. Highs in the lower 70s to lower 80s. Tonight, mostly clear. Lows in the mid to upper 50s. Thursday, partly cloudy. Highs in the upper 70s to lower 90s. Friday, mostly clear. Lows in the upper 50s to mid 60s. Highs in the lower 80s to lower 90s. Here is the forecast for the Bismarck, Maine, and listening area. Today, decreasing clouds. Patchy fog in the morning. Highs in the upper 70s. Northeast winds around 5 miles per hour. Tonight, increasing clouds. Lows in the upper 50s. East winds around 5 miles per hour. Thursday, mostly sunny. Highs in the mid 80s. South winds 5 to 15 miles per hour.

Thursday night, partly cloudy with a chance of showers and a slight chance of thunderstorms in the evening, then mostly clear after midnight. Lows in the lower 60s. South winds 5 to 10 miles per hour. Chance of rain 40%. Friday, sunny. Highs in the lower 90s. South winds 5 to 10 miles per hour. Friday night, mostly clear. Lows in the upper 60s. Saturday, sunny. Highs in the mid-90s. Saturday night, mostly clear. Lows around 70. Sunday, sunny. Highs around 102. Sunday night, increasing clouds. Lows in the mid-70s. Monday, sunny. Highs around 100. Monday night, mostly clear. Lows around 70. Tuesday, mostly sunny. Highs in the mid-90s. For Western Lake Sakakawea, today, light winds becoming southeast 10 to 15 miles per hour. Slight chance of showers early in the morning. Mostly cloudy. Highs in the mid-70s. Tonight, southeast winds 10 to 15 miles per hour. Mostly clear. Lows in the upper 50s. For Eastern Lake Sakakawea, today, light winds becoming east around 10 miles per hour. Slight chance of showers early in the morning. Mostly cloudy. Highs in the mid-70s. Tonight, southeast winds 10 to 15 miles per hour. Mostly clear. Lows in the upper 50s. For Northern Lake Oahe, today, light winds becoming northeast around 10 miles per hour. Patchy fog early in the morning. Mostly cloudy. Highs in the upper 70s. Tonight, light winds becoming southeast around 10 miles per hour in the late evening and overnight. Partly cloudy. Lows in the upper 50s. Here are the weather conditions at 8 a.m. Central Daylight Time. Bismarck, partly sunny. Temperature 61 degrees, relative humidity 81%. Pressure 30.10 inches and rising. Mendan, cloudy. 59 degrees, relative humidity 100%. Hazen, cloudy. 59 degrees, relative humidity 100%. Harvey, partly sunny. 61 degrees, relative humidity 94%. Minot, partly sunny. 59 degrees, relative humidity 87%. Dickinson, cloudy. 58 degrees, relative humidity 93%. Wind southeast at 7 miles an hour. Elsewhere around North Dakota, it was 58 at Garrison and 63 at Fargo. At Devil's Lake, it was mostly sunny, with a temperature of 63. It was partly sunny, with a temperature of 60 at Jamestown and 62 at Grand Forks. At Williston, it was cloudy, with a temperature of 58. In northern South Dakota, at Mobridge, it was cloudy, with a temperature of 60. In eastern Montana, at Sydney, haze was reported, with a temperature of 63. At Miles City, it was sunny, with a temperature of 62. At Glendive, it was partly sunny, with a temperature of 60. Once again, at Bismarck, the temperature was 61 degrees under partly sunny skies. The Bismarck, North Dakota climate summary for yesterday, July 7, 2026. Yesterday's high temperature was 71 degrees. This high was 12 degrees below the normal high of 83. The record high is 106 degrees, which was set in 1936. Yesterday's low temperature was 58 degrees. This low was 1 degree above the normal low of 57. The record low is 40 degrees, which was set in 1922. 0.58 inches of precipitation fell yesterday, which brings the monthly total to 0.64 inches. The total precipitation for the year now stands at 7.40 inches. There were no heating degree days yesterday. The yearly total since July 1st is zero. There were no cooling degree days yesterday. The yearly total since January 1st is 167. The normal high temperature for today is 84 degrees, and the normal low is 57. The record high for today is 106, which occurred in 1936, and the record low is 42, which occurred in 1971. Sunrise today is at 5:58 a.m. and sunset is at 9:38 p.m. The regional weather forecast from your National Weather Service office in Bismarck. Cooler temperatures remain today,
followed by a strong warming trend through the weekend. Isolated severe thunderstorms are possible Thursday afternoon into Thursday evening. Very hot this weekend and early next week, with daily high temperatures and maximum heat indices around 95 to 105. A detailed forecast for North Dakota. Today, mostly cloudy early in the morning, then becoming mostly sunny. Patchy fog early in the morning. Slight chance of morning showers. Highs in the lower 70s to lower 80s. Tonight, mostly clear. Lows in the mid to upper 50s. Thursday, partly cloudy. Highs in the upper 70s to lower 90s. Friday, mostly clear. Lows in the upper 50s to mid 60s. Highs in the lower 80s to lower 90s. 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Providing weather information 24 hours a day from your National Weather Service office in Bismarck. Here is the forecast for the Bismarck Mainland and listening area. Today, decreasing clouds. Patchy fog in the morning. Highs in the upper 70s. Northeast winds around 5 miles per hour. Tonight, increasing clouds. Lows in the upper 50s. East winds around 5 miles per hour. Thursday, mostly sunny. Highs in the mid 80s. South winds 5 to 15 miles per hour. Thursday night, partly cloudy with a chance of showers and a slight chance of thunderstorms in the evening, then mostly clear after midnight. Lows in the lower 60s. South winds 5 to 10 miles per hour. Chance of rain 40%. Friday, sunny. Highs in the lower 90s. South winds 5 to 10 miles per hour. Friday night, mostly clear. Lows in the upper 60s. Saturday, sunny. Highs in the mid-90s. Saturday night, mostly clear. Lows around 70. Sunday, sunny. Highs around 102. Sunday night, increasing clouds. Lows in the mid-70s. Monday, sunny. Highs around 100. Monday night, mostly clear. Lows around 70. Tuesday, mostly sunny. Highs in the mid-90s. For western Lake Sakakawea, today, light winds becoming southeast 10 to 15 miles per hour. Slight chance of showers early in the morning. Mostly cloudy. Highs in the mid-70s. Tonight, southeast winds 10 to 15 miles per hour. Mostly clear. Lows in the upper 50s. For eastern Lake Sakakawea, today, light winds becoming east around 10 miles per hour. Slight chance of showers early in the morning. Mostly cloudy. Highs in the mid-70s. Tonight, southeast winds 10 to 15 miles per hour. Mostly clear. Lows in the upper 50s. For northern Lake Oahe, today, light winds becoming northeast around 10 miles per hour. Patchy fog early in the morning. Mostly cloudy. Highs in the upper 70s. Tonight, light winds becoming southeast around 10 miles per hour in the late evening and overnight. Partly cloudy. Lows in the upper 50s. Here are the weather conditions at 9 a.m. Central Daylight Time. Bismarck, cloudy. Temperature 62 degrees, relative humidity 77%. Pressure 30.10 inches and steady. Mendon, partly sunny. 61 degrees, relative humidity 100%. Wind variable at 6 miles an hour. Hazen, cloudy. 61 degrees, relative humidity 82%. Harvey, partly sunny. 61 degrees, relative humidity 100%. Minot, partly sunny. 62 degrees, relative humidity 77%. Dickinson, cloudy. 60 degrees, relative humidity 86%. Wind east at 8 miles an hour. Elsewhere around North Dakota, it was 61 at Garrison. At Devil's Lake, it was mostly sunny, with a temperature of 67. It was partly sunny, with a temperature of 64 at Jamestown, and 67 at Grand Forks. It was cloudy, with a temperature of 59 at Williston, and 64 at Fargo. In northern South Dakota, at Mobridge, it was partly sunny, with a temperature of 62. In eastern Montana,

Mile City, it was sunny, with a temperature of 65. At Glendive, it was mostly sunny, with a temperature of 63. At Sydney, it was cloudy, with a temperature of 63. Once again, at Bismarck, the temperature was 62 degrees under cloudy skies. The Bismarck, North Dakota climate summary for yesterday, July 7, 2026. Yesterday's high temperature was 71 degrees. This high was 12 degrees below the normal high of 83. The record high is 106 degrees, which was set in 1936. Yesterday's low temperature was 58 degrees. This low was 1 degree above the normal low of 57. The record low is 40 degrees, which was set in 1922. 0.58 inches of precipitation fell yesterday, which brings the monthly total to 0.64 inches. The total precipitation for the year now stands at 7.40 inches. There were no heating degree days yesterday. The yearly total since July 1st is zero. There were no cooling degree days yesterday. The yearly total since January 1st is 167. The normal high temperature for today is 84 degrees, and the normal low is 57. The record high for today is 106, which occurred in 1936, and the record low is 42, which occurred in 1971. Sunrise today is at 5:58 a.m. and sunset is at 9:38 p.m. The regional weather forecast from your National Weather Service office in Bismarck. Cooler temperatures remain today, followed by a strong warming trend through the weekend. Isolated severe thunderstorms are possible Thursday afternoon into Thursday evening. Very hot this weekend and early next week, with daily high temperatures and maximum heat indices around 95 to 105. The detailed forecast for North Dakota, today, mostly cloudy early in the morning then becoming mostly sunny. Patchy fog early in the morning. Slight chance of morning showers. Highs in the lower 70s to lower 80s. Tonight, mostly clear. Lows in the mid to upper 50s. Thursday, partly cloudy. Highs in the upper 70s to lower 90s. Friday, mostly clear. Lows in the upper 50s to mid 60s. Highs in the lower 80s to lower 90s. Here is the forecast for the Bismarck, Minden and listening area. Today, decreasing clouds. Patchy fog in the morning. Highs in the upper 70s. Northeast winds around 5 miles per hour. Tonight, increasing clouds. Lows in the upper 50s. East winds around 5 miles per hour. Thursday, mostly sunny. Highs in the mid 80s. South winds 5 to 15 miles per hour. Thursday night, partly cloudy with a chance of showers and a slight chance of thunderstorms in the evening, then mostly clear after midnight. Lows in the lower 60s. South winds 5 to 10 miles per hour. Chance of rain 40%. Friday, sunny. Highs in the lower 90s. South winds 5 to 10 miles per hour. Friday night, mostly clear. Lows in the upper 60s. Saturday, sunny. Highs in the mid-90s. Saturday night, mostly clear. Lows around 70. Sunday, sunny. Highs around 102. Sunday night, increasing clouds. Lows in the mid-70s. Monday, sunny. Highs around 100. Monday night, mostly clear. Lows around 70. Tuesday, mostly sunny. Highs in the mid-90s. For Western Lake Sakakawea, today, light winds becoming southeast 10 to 15 miles per hour. Slight chance of showers early in the morning. Mostly cloudy. Highs in the mid-70s. Tonight, southeast winds 10 to 15 miles per hour. Mostly clear. Lows in the upper 50s. For Eastern Lake Sakakawea, today, light winds becoming east around 10 miles per hour. Slight chance of showers early in the morning. Mostly cloudy. Highs in the mid-70s. Tonight, southeast winds 10 to 15 miles per hour. Mostly clear. Lows in the upper 50s. For Northern Lake Oahe, today, light winds becoming northeast around 10 miles per hour. Patchy fog early in the morning. Mostly cloudy. Highs in the upper 70s. Tonight, light winds becoming southeast around 10 miles per hour in the late evening.

Overnight, partly cloudy, lows in the upper 50s. Here are the weather conditions at 9 a.m. Central Daylight Time. Bismarck, cloudy. Temperature 62 degrees, relative humidity 77%. Pressure 30.10 inches and steady. Mendham, partly sunny. 61 degrees, relative humidity 100%. Wind variable at 6 miles an hour. Hazen, cloudy. 61 degrees, relative humidity 82%. Harvey, partly sunny. 61 degrees, relative humidity 100%. Minot, partly sunny. 62 degrees, relative humidity 77%. Dickinson, cloudy. 60 degrees, relative humidity 86%. Wind east at 8 miles an hour. Elsewhere around North Dakota, it was 61 at Garrison. At Devil's Lake, it was mostly sunny, with a temperature of 67. It was partly sunny, with a temperature of 64 at Jamestown, and 67 at Grand Forks. It was cloudy, with a temperature of 59 at Williston, and 64 at Fargo. In northern South Dakota, at Mobridge, it was partly sunny, with a temperature of 62. In eastern Montana, at Miles City, it was sunny, with a temperature of 65. At Glendive, it was mostly sunny, with a temperature of 63. At Sydney, it was cloudy, with a temperature of 63. Once again, at Bismarck, the temperature was 62 degrees under cloudy skies. Here are the weather conditions at 9 a.m. Central Daylight Time. Bismarck, cloudy. Temperature 62 degrees, relative humidity 77%. Pressure 30.10 inches and steady. Mendham, partly sunny. 61 degrees, relative humidity 100%. Wind variable at 6 miles an hour. Hazen, cloudy. 61 degrees, relative humidity 82%. Harvey, fair. 61 degrees, relative humidity 100%. Minot, fair. 62 degrees, relative humidity 77%. Dickinson, cloudy. 60 degrees, relative humidity 86%. Wind east at 8 miles an hour. Elsewhere around North Dakota, it was 61 at Garrison. At Grand Forks, it was partly sunny, with a temperature of 67. It was cloudy, with a temperature of 59 at Williston, and 64 at Fargo. It was fair, with a temperature of 64 at Jamestown, and 67 at Devil's Lake. In northern South Dakota, at Mobridge, it was partly sunny, with a temperature of 62. In eastern Montana, at Sydney, it was cloudy, with a temperature of 63. It was fair, with a temperature of 65 at Miles City, and 63 at Glendive. Once again, at Bismarck, the temperature was 62 degrees under cloudy skies. The Bismarck, North Dakota climate summary for yesterday, July 7, 2026. Yesterday's high temperature was 71 degrees. This high was 12 degrees below the normal high of 83. The record high is 106 degrees, which was set in 1936. Yesterday's low temperature was 58 degrees. This low was 1 degree above the normal low of 57. The record low is 40 degrees, which was set in 1922. 0.58 inches of precipitation fell yesterday, which brings the monthly total to 0.64 inches. The total precipitation for the year now stands at 7.40 inches. There were no heating degree days yesterday. The yearly total since July 1st is zero. There were no cooling degree days yesterday. The yearly total since January 1st is 167. The normal high temperature for today is 84 degrees, and the normal low is 57. The record high for today is 106, which occurred in 1936, and the record low is 42, which occurred in 1971. Sunrise today is at 5:58 a.m. and sunset is at 9:38 p.m. The regional weather forecast from your National Weather Service office in Bismarck. Cooler temperatures remain today, followed by a strong warming trend through the weekend. Isolated severe thunderstorms are possible Thursday afternoon into Thursday evening. Very hot this weekend and early next week, with daily high temperatures and maximum heat indices around 95 to 105. The detailed forecast for North Dakota, today, mostly cloudy early in the morning, then

becoming mostly sunny. Patchy fog early in the morning. Slight chance of morning showers. Highs in the lower 70s to lower 80s. Tonight, mostly clear. Lows in the mid to upper 50s. Thursday, partly cloudy. Highs in the upper 70s to lower 90s. Friday, mostly clear. Lows in the upper 50s to mid 60s. Highs in the lower 80s to lower 90s. Here is the forecast for the Bismarck Menden listening area. Today, decreasing clouds. Patchy fog in the morning. Highs in the upper 70s. Northeast winds around 5 miles per hour. Tonight, increasing clouds. Lows in the upper 50s. East winds around 5 miles per hour. Thursday, mostly sunny. Highs in the mid 80s. South winds 5 to 15 miles per hour. Thursday night, partly cloudy with a chance of showers and a slight chance of thunderstorms in the evening, then mostly clear after midnight. Lows in the lower 60s. South winds 5 to 10 miles per hour. Chance of rain 40%. Friday, sunny. Highs in the lower 90s. South winds 5 to 10 miles per hour. Friday night, mostly clear. Lows in the upper 60s. Saturday, sunny. Highs in the mid-90s. Saturday night, mostly clear. Lows around 70. Sunday, sunny. Highs around 102. Sunday night, increasing clouds. Lows in the mid-70s. Monday, sunny. Highs around 100. Monday night, mostly clear. Lows around 70. Tuesday, mostly sunny. Highs in the mid-90s. For Western Lake Sakakawea, today, light winds becoming southeast 10 to 15 miles per hour. Slight chance of showers early in the morning. Mostly cloudy. Highs in the mid-70s. Tonight, southeast winds 10 to 15 miles per hour. Mostly clear. Lows in the upper 50s. For Eastern Lake Sakakawea, today, light winds becoming east around 10 miles per hour. Slight chance of showers early in the morning. Mostly cloudy. Highs in the mid-70s. Tonight, southeast winds 10 to 15 miles per hour. Mostly clear. Lows in the upper 50s. For Northern Lake Oahe, today, light winds becoming northeast around 10 miles per hour. Patchy fog early in the morning. Mostly cloudy. Highs in the upper 70s. Tonight, light winds becoming southeast around 10 miles per hour in the late evening and overnight. Partly cloudy. Lows in the upper 50s. Here are the weather conditions at 9 a.m. Central Daylight Time. Bismarck, cloudy. Temperature 62 degrees, relative humidity 77%. Pressure 30.10 inches and steady. Menden, partly sunny. 61 degrees, relative humidity 100%. Wind variable at 6 miles an hour. Hazen, cloudy. 61 degrees, relative humidity 82%. Harvey, fair. 61 degrees, relative humidity 100%. Minot, fair. 62 degrees, relative humidity 77%. Dickinson, cloudy. 60 degrees, relative humidity 86%. Wind east at 8 miles an hour. Elsewhere around North Dakota, it was 61 at Garrison. At Grand Forks, it was partly sunny, with a temperature of 67. It was cloudy, with a temperature of 59 at Williston, and 64 at Fargo. It was fair, with a temperature of 64 at Jamestown, and 67 at Devil's Lake. In northern South Dakota, at Mobridge, it was partly sunny, with a temperature of 62. In eastern Montana, at Sydney, it was cloudy, with a temperature of 63. It was fair, with a temperature of 65 at Miles City, and 63 at Glendive. Once again, at Bismarck, the temperature was 62 degrees under cloudy skies. The Bismarck, North Dakota climate summary for yesterday, July 7, 2026. Yesterday's high temperature was 71 degrees. This high was 12 degrees below the normal high of 83. The record high is 106 degrees, which was set in 1936. Yesterday's low temperature was 58 degrees. This low was 1 degree above the normal.

low of 57. The record low is 40 degrees, which was set in 1922. 0.58 inches of precipitation fell yesterday, which brings the monthly total to 0.64 inches. The total precipitation for the year now stands at 7.40 inches. There were no heating degree days yesterday. The yearly total since July 1st is zero. There were no cooling degree days yesterday. The yearly total since January 1st is 167. The normal high temperature for today is 84 degrees, and the normal low is 57. The record high for today is 106, which occurred in 1936, and the record low is 42, which occurred in 1971. Sunrise today is at 5:58 a.m. and sunset is at 9:38 p.m. The regional weather forecast from your National Weather Service office in Bismarck. Cooler temperatures remain today, followed by a strong warming trend through the weekend. Isolated severe thunderstorms are possible Thursday afternoon into Thursday evening. Very hot this weekend and early next week, with daily high temperatures and maximum heat indices around 95 to 105. The detailed forecast for North Dakota. Today, mostly cloudy early in the morning, then becoming mostly sunny. Patchy fog early in the morning. Slight chance of morning showers. Highs in the lower 70s to lower 80s. Tonight, mostly clear. Lows in the mid to upper 50s. Thursday, partly cloudy. Highs in the upper 70s to lower 90s. Friday, mostly clear. Lows in the upper 50s to mid 60s. Highs in the lower 80s to lower 90s. Here is the forecast for the Bismarck Minden listening area. Today, decreasing clouds. Patchy fog in the morning. Highs in the upper 70s. Northeast winds around 5 miles per hour. Tonight, increasing clouds. Lows in the upper 50s. East winds around 5 miles per hour. Thursday, mostly sunny. Highs in the mid 80s. South winds 5 to 15 miles per hour. Thursday night, partly cloudy with a chance of showers and a slight chance of thunderstorms in the evening, then mostly clear after midnight. Lows in the lower 60s. South winds 5 to 10 miles per hour. Chance of rain 40%. Friday, sunny. Highs in the lower 90s. South winds 5 to 10 miles per hour. Friday night, mostly clear. Lows in the upper 60s. Saturday, sunny. Highs in the mid-90s. Saturday night, mostly clear. Lows around 70. Sunday, sunny. Highs around 102. Sunday night, increasing clouds. Lows in the mid-70s. Monday, sunny. Highs around 100. Monday night, mostly clear. Lows around 70. Tuesday, mostly sunny. Highs in the mid-90s. For Western Lake Sakakawea, today, light winds becoming southeast 10 to 15 miles per hour. Slight chance of showers early in the morning. Mostly cloudy. Highs in the mid-70s. Tonight, southeast winds 10 to 15 miles per hour. Mostly clear. Lows in the upper 50s. For Eastern Lake Sakakawea, today, light winds becoming east around 10 miles per hour. Slight chance of showers early in the morning. Mostly cloudy. Highs in the mid-70s. Tonight, southeast winds 10 to 15 miles per hour. Mostly clear. Lows in the upper 50s. For Northern Lake Oahe, today, light winds becoming northeast around 10 miles per hour. Patchy fog early in the morning. Mostly cloudy. Highs in the upper 70s. Tonight, light winds becoming southeast around 10 miles per hour in the late evening and overnight. Partly cloudy. Lows in the upper 50s. Here are the weather conditions at 9 a.m. Central Daylight Time. Bismarck, cloudy. Temperature 62 degrees, relative humidity 77%. Pressure 30.10 inches and steady. Minden, partly sunny. 61 degrees, relative humidity 100%. Wind variable at 6 miles an hour. Hazen, cloudy. 61 degrees, relative humidity 82%. Harvey, fair. 61 degrees, relative humidity 100%. Minot,

fair. 62 degrees, relative humidity 77%. Dickinson, cloudy. 60 degrees, relative humidity 86%. Wind east at 8 miles an hour. Elsewhere around North Dakota, it was 61 at Garrison. At Grand Forks, it was partly sunny, with a temperature of 67. It was cloudy, with a temperature of 59 at Williston, and 64 at Fargo. It was fair, with a temperature of 64 at Jamestown, and 67 at Devil's Lake. In northern South Dakota, at Mobridge, it was partly sunny, with a temperature of 62. In eastern Montana, at Sydney, it was cloudy, with a temperature of 63. It was fair, with a temperature of 65 at Miles City, and 63 at Glendive. Once again, at Bismarck, the temperature was 62 degrees under cloudy skies. The Bismarck, North Dakota climate summary for yesterday, July 7, 2026. Yesterday's high temperature was 71 degrees. This high was 12 degrees below the normal high of 83. The record high is 106 degrees, which was set in 1936. Yesterday's low temperature was 58 degrees. This low was 1 degree above the normal low of 57. The record low is 40 degrees, which was set in 1922. 0.58 inches of precipitation fell yesterday, which brings the monthly total to 0.64 inches. The total precipitation for the year now stands at 7.40 inches. There were no heating degree days yesterday. The yearly total since July 1st is zero. There were no cooling degree days yesterday. The yearly total since January 1st is 167. The normal high temperature for today is 84 degrees, and the normal low is 57. The record high for today is 106, which occurred in 1936, and the record low is 42, which occurred in 1971. Sunrise today is at 5:58 a.m. and sunset is at 9:38 p.m. The regional weather forecast from your National Weather Service office in Bismarck. Cooler temperatures remain today, followed by a strong warming trend through the weekend. Isolated severe thunderstorms are possible Thursday afternoon into Thursday evening. Very hot this weekend and early next week, with daily high temperatures and maximum heat indices around 95 to 105. The detailed forecast for North Dakota, today, mostly cloudy early in the morning then becoming mostly sunny. Patchy fog early in the morning. Slight chance of morning showers. Highs in the lower 70s to lower 80s. Tonight, mostly clear. Lows in the mid to upper 50s. Thursday, partly cloudy. Highs in the upper 70s to lower 90s. Friday, mostly clear. Lows in the upper 50s to mid 60s. Highs in the lower 80s to lower 90s. Here is the forecast for the Bismarck, Minden listening area. Today, decreasing clouds. Patchy fog in the morning. Highs in the upper 70s. Northeast winds around 5 miles per hour. Tonight, increasing clouds. Lows in the upper 50s. East winds around 5 miles per hour. Thursday, mostly sunny. Highs in the mid 80s. South winds 5 to 15 miles per hour. Thursday night, partly cloudy with a chance of showers and a slight chance of thunderstorms in the evening, then mostly clear after midnight. Lows in the lower 60s. South winds 5 to 10 miles per hour. Chance of rain 40%. Friday, sunny. Highs in the lower 90s. South winds 5 to 10 miles per hour. Friday night, mostly clear. Lows in the upper 60s. Saturday, sunny. Highs in the mid-90s. Saturday night, mostly clear. Lows around 70. Sunday, sunny. Highs around 102. Sunday night, increasing clouds. Lows in the mid-70s. Monday, sunny. Highs around 100. Monday night, mostly clear. Lows around 70. Tuesday, mostly sunny. Highs in the mid-90s. For Western Lake Sakakawea, today, light winds becoming southeast 10 to 15 miles per hour. Slight chance of showers early in the morning. Mostly cloudy. Highs in the mid-70s. Tonight, southeast winds 10 to 15 miles per hour. Mostly clear. Lows in the upper 50s.
eastern Lake Sakakawea. Today, light winds becoming east around 10 miles per hour. Slight chance of showers early in the morning. Mostly cloudy. Highs in the mid-70s. Tonight, southeast winds 10 to 15 miles per hour. Mostly clear. Lows in the upper 50s. For northern Lake Oahe, today, light winds becoming northeast around 10 miles per hour. Patchy fog early in the morning. Mostly cloudy. Highs in the upper 70s. Tonight, light winds becoming southeast around 10 miles per hour in the late evening and overnight. Partly cloudy. Lows in the upper 50s. 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Providing weather information 24 hours a day from your National Weather Service office in Bismarck. For western Lake Sakakawea, today, southeast winds 10 to 15 miles per hour. Patchy fog in the morning. Slight chance of showers in the morning. Mostly cloudy in the morning, then becoming mostly sunny. Highs in the mid-70s. Tonight, southeast winds 10 to 15 miles per hour. Mostly clear. Lows in the upper 50s. For eastern Lake Sakakawea, today, light winds becoming east around 10 miles per hour in the late morning and afternoon. Patchy fog in the morning. Slight chance of showers in the morning. Mostly cloudy in the morning, then becoming mostly sunny. Highs in the mid-70s. Tonight, southeast winds 10 to 15 miles per hour. Mostly clear. Lows in the upper 50s. For northern Lake Oahe, today, light winds becoming northeast around 10 miles per hour in the late morning and afternoon. Patchy fog in the morning. Partly sunny. Highs in the upper 70s. Tonight, light winds becoming southeast around 10 miles per hour in the late evening and overnight. Partly cloudy. Lows in the upper 50s. Here are the weather conditions at 9 a.m. Central Daylight Time. Bismarck, cloudy. Temperature 62 degrees, relative humidity 77%. Pressure 30.10 inches and steady. Mendham, partly sunny. 61 degrees, relative humidity 100%. Wind variable at 6 miles an hour. Hazen, cloudy. 61 degrees, relative humidity 82%. Harvey, fair. 61 degrees, relative humidity 100%. Minot, fair. 62 degrees, relative humidity 77%. Dickinson, cloudy. 60 degrees, relative humidity 86%. Wind east at 8 miles an hour. Elsewhere around North Dakota, it was 61 at Garrison. At Grand Forks, it was partly sunny, with a temperature of 68 miles an hour. Elsewhere around North Dakota, it was 61 at Garrison. At Grand Forks, it was partly sunny, with a temperature of 67. It was cloudy, with a temperature of 59 at Williston, and 64 at Fargo. It was fair, with a temperature of 64 at Jamestown, and 67 at Devil's Lake. In northern South Dakota, at Mobridge, it was partly sunny, with a temperature of 62. In eastern Montana, at Sydney, it was cloudy, with a temperature of 63. It was fair, with a temperature of 65 at Miles City, and 63 at Glendive. Once again, at Bismarck, the temperature was 62 degrees under cloudy skies. The regional weather forecast from your National Weather Service office in Bismarck. Cooler temperatures remain today, followed by a strong warming trend through the weekend. Isolated severe thunderstorms are possible Thursday afternoon into Thursday evening. Very hot this weekend and early next week, with daily high temperatures and maximum heat indices around 95 to 105. The detailed forecast for North Dakota, today, mostly cloudy early in the morning, then becoming mostly sunny. Patchy fog early in the morning. Slight chance of morning showers. Highs in the lower 70s to lower 80s. Tonight, mostly clear. Lows in the mid to upper 50s. Thursday, partly cloudy. Highs in the upper 70s to lower 90s. Friday, mostly clear. Lows in the upper 50s to mid 60s. Highs in the lower 80s to lower 90s. Here is the forecast for the Bismarck-Mendham listening area.

Day, decreasing clouds. Patchy fog in the morning. Highs in the upper 70s. Northeast winds around 5 miles per hour. Tonight, increasing clouds. Lows in the upper 50s. East winds around 5 miles per hour. Thursday, mostly sunny. Highs in the mid 80s. South winds 5 to 15 miles per hour. Thursday night, partly cloudy with a chance of showers and a slight chance of thunderstorms in the evening, then mostly clear after midnight. Lows in the lower 60s. South winds 5 to 10 miles per hour. Chance of rain 40%. Friday, sunny. Highs in the lower 90s. South winds 5 to 10 miles per hour. Friday night, mostly clear. Lows in the upper 60s. Saturday, sunny. Highs in the mid-90s. Saturday night, mostly clear. Lows around 70. Sunday, sunny. Highs around 102. Sunday night, increasing clouds. Lows in the mid-70s. Monday, sunny. Highs around 100. Monday night, mostly clear. Lows around 70. Tuesday, mostly sunny. Highs in the mid-90s. For Western Lake Sakakawea, today, southeast winds 10 to 15 miles per hour. Patchy fog in the morning. Slight chance of showers in the morning. Mostly cloudy in the morning, then becoming mostly sunny. Highs in the mid-70s. Tonight, southeast winds 10 to 15 miles per hour. Mostly clear. Lows in the upper 50s. For Eastern Lake Sakakawea, today, light winds becoming east around 10 miles per hour in the late morning and afternoon. Patchy fog in the morning. Slight chance of showers in the morning. Mostly cloudy in the morning, then becoming mostly sunny. Highs in the mid-70s. Tonight, southeast winds 10 to 15 miles per hour. Mostly clear. Lows in the upper 50s. For Northern Lake Oahe, today, light winds becoming northeast around 10 miles per hour in the late morning and afternoon. Patchy fog in the morning. Partly sunny. Highs in the upper 70s. Tonight, light winds becoming southeast around 10 miles per hour in the late evening and overnight. Partly cloudy. Lows in the upper 50s. Here are the weather conditions at 9 a.m. Central Daylight Time. Bismarck, cloudy. Temperature 62 degrees, relative humidity 77%. Pressure 30.10 inches and steady. Mendham, partly sunny. 61 degrees, relative humidity 100%. Wind variable at 6 miles an hour. Hazen, cloudy. 61 degrees, relative humidity 82%. Harvey, fair. 61 degrees, relative humidity 100%. Minot, fair. 62 degrees, relative humidity 77%. Dickinson, cloudy. 60 degrees, relative humidity 86%. Wind east at 8 miles an hour. Elsewhere around North Dakota, it was 61 at Garrison. At Grand Forks, it was partly sunny, with a temperature of 67. It was cloudy, with a temperature of 59 at Williston, and 64 at Fargo. It was fair, with a temperature of 64 at Jamestown, and 67 at Devil's Lake. In northern South Dakota, at Mobridge, it was partly sunny, with a temperature of 62. In eastern Montana, at Sydney, it was cloudy, with a temperature of 63. It was fair, with a temperature of 65 at Miles City, and 63 at Glendive. Once again, at Bismarck, the temperature was 62 degrees under cloudy skies. The regional weather forecast from your National Weather Service office in Bismarck. Cooler temperatures remain today, followed by a strong warming trend through the weekend. Isolated severe thunderstorms are possible Thursday afternoon into Thursday evening. Very hot this weekend and early next week, with daily high temperatures and maximum heat indices around 95 to 105. The detailed forecast for North Dakota, today, mostly cloudy early in the morning then becoming mostly sunny. Patchy fog early in the morning. Slight chance of morning showers. Highs in the lower 70s to lower 80s. Tonight, mostly clear. Lows in the mid to upper 50s. Thursday, partly cloudy. Highs in the upper 70s.

chance of thunderstorms in the evening, then mostly clear after midnight. Lows in the lower 60s. South winds 5 to 10 miles per hour. Chance of rain 40%. Friday, sunny. Highs in the lower 90s. South winds 5 to 10 miles per hour. Friday night, mostly clear. Lows in the upper 60s. Saturday, sunny. Highs in the mid-90s. Saturday night, mostly clear. Lows around 70. Sunday, sunny. Highs around 102. Sunday night, increasing clouds. Lows in the mid-70s. Monday, sunny. Highs around 100. Monday night, mostly clear. Lows around 70. Tuesday, mostly sunny. Highs in the mid-90s. For Western Lake Sakakawea, today, southeast winds 10 to 15 miles per hour. Patchy fog in the morning. Slight chance of showers in the morning. Mostly cloudy in the morning, then becoming mostly sunny. Highs in the mid-70s. Tonight, southeast winds 10 to 15 miles per hour. Mostly clear. Lows in the upper 50s. For Eastern Lake Sakakawea, today, light winds becoming east around 10 miles per hour in the late morning and afternoon. Patchy fog in the morning. Slight chance of showers in the morning. Mostly cloudy in the morning, then becoming mostly sunny. Highs in the mid-70s. Tonight, southeast winds 10 to 15 miles per hour. Mostly clear. Lows in the upper 50s. For Northern Lake Oahe, today, light winds becoming northeast around 10 miles per hour in the late morning and afternoon. Patchy fog in the morning. Partly sunny. Highs in the upper 70s. Tonight, light winds becoming southeast around 10 miles per hour in the late evening and overnight. Partly cloudy. Lows in the upper 50s. Here are the weather conditions at 9 a.m. Central Daylight Time. Bismarck, cloudy. Temperature 62 degrees, relative humidity 77%. Pressure 30.10 inches and steady. Mandan, partly sunny. 61 degrees, relative humidity 100%. Wind variable at 6 miles an hour. Hazen, cloudy. 61 degrees, relative humidity 82%. Harvey, fair. 61 degrees, relative humidity 100%. Minot, fair. 62 degrees, relative humidity 77%. Dickinson, cloudy. 60 degrees, relative humidity 86%. Wind east at 8 miles an hour. Elsewhere around North Dakota, it was 61 at Garrison. At Grand Forks, it was partly sunny, with a temperature of 67. It was cloudy, with a temperature of 59 at Williston, and 64 at Fargo. It was fair, with a temperature of 64 at Jamestown, and 67 at Devil's Lake. In northern South Dakota, at Mobridge, it was partly sunny, with a temperature of 62. In eastern Montana, at Sydney, it was cloudy, with a temperature of 63. It was fair, with a temperature of 65 at Miles City, and 63 at Glendive. Once again, at Bismarck, the temperature was 62 degrees under cloudy skies. The regional weather forecast from your National Weather Service office in Bismarck. Cooler temperatures remain today, followed by a strong warming trend through the weekend. Isolated severe thunderstorms are possible Thursday afternoon into Thursday evening. Very hot this weekend and early next week, with daily high temperatures and maximum heat indices around 95 to 105. The detailed forecast for North Dakota, today, mostly cloudy early in the morning then becoming mostly sunny. Patchy fog early in the morning. Slight chance of morning showers. Highs in the lower 70s to lower 80s. Tonight, mostly clear. Lows in the mid to upper 50s. Thursday, partly cloudy. Highs in the upper 70s to lower 90s. Friday, mostly clear. Lows in the upper 50s to mid 60s. Highs in the lower 80s to lower 90s. Here is the forecast for the Bismarck Mandan listening area. West of today, patchy fog early in the morning. Partly sunny. Highs in the upper 70s. Northeast winds around 5 miles per hour. Tonight, increasing clouds. Lows in the upper

winds around 5 miles per hour. Thursday, mostly sunny. Highs in the mid-80s. South winds 5 to 15 miles per hour. Thursday night, partly cloudy with a chance of showers and a slight chance of thunderstorms in the evening, then mostly clear after midnight. Lows in the lower 60s. South winds 5 to 10 miles per hour. Chance of rain 40%. Friday, sunny. Highs in the lower 90s. South winds 5 to 10 miles per hour. Friday night, mostly clear. Lows in the upper 60s. Saturday, sunny. Highs in the mid-90s. Saturday night, mostly clear. Lows around 70. Sunday, sunny. Highs around 102. Sunday night, increasing clouds. Lows in the mid-70s. Monday, sunny. Highs around 100. Monday night, mostly clear. Lows around 70. Tuesday, mostly sunny. Highs in the mid-90s. For Western Lake Sakakawea, today, southeast winds 10 to 15 miles per hour. Patchy fog in the morning. Slight chance of showers in the morning. Mostly cloudy in the morning, then becoming mostly sunny. Highs in the mid-70s. Tonight, southeast winds 10 to 15 miles per hour. Mostly clear. Lows in the upper 50s. For Eastern Lake Sakakawea, today, light winds becoming east around 10 miles per hour in the late morning and afternoon. Patchy fog in the morning. Slight chance of showers in the morning. Mostly cloudy in the morning, then becoming mostly sunny. Highs in the mid-70s. Tonight, southeast winds 10 to 15 miles per hour. Mostly clear. Lows in the upper 50s. For Northern Lake Oahe, today, light winds becoming northeast around 10 miles per hour in the late morning and afternoon. Patchy fog in the morning. Partly sunny. Highs in the upper 70s. Tonight, light winds becoming southeast around 10 miles per hour in the late evening and overnight. Partly cloudy. Lows in the upper 50s. Here are the weather conditions at 9 a.m. Central Daylight Time. Bismarck, cloudy. Temperature 62 degrees, relative humidity 77%. Pressure 30.10 inches and steady. Mendham, partly sunny. 61 degrees, relative humidity 100%. Wind variable at 6 miles an hour. Hazen, cloudy. 61 degrees, relative humidity 82%. Parviv, fair. 61 degrees, relative humidity 100%. Minot, fair. 62 degrees, relative humidity 77%. Dickinson, cloudy. 60 degrees, relative humidity 86%. Wind east at 8 miles an hour. Elsewhere around North Dakota, it was 61 at Garrison. At Grand Forks, it was partly sunny, with a temperature of 67. It was cloudy, with a temperature of 59 at Williston, and 64 at Fargo. It was fair, with a temperature of 64 at Jamestown, and 67 at Devil's Lake. In northern South Dakota, at Mobridge, it was partly sunny, with a temperature of 62. In eastern Montana, at Sydney, it was cloudy, with a temperature of 63. It was fair, with a temperature of 65 at Miles City, and 63 at Glendive. Once again, at Bismarck, the temperature was 62 degrees under cloudy skies. The regional weather forecast from your National Weather Service office in Bismarck. Cooler temperatures remain today, followed by a strong warming trend through the weekend. Isolated severe thunderstorms are possible Thursday afternoon into Thursday evening. Very hot this weekend and early next week, with daily high temperatures and maximum heat indices around 95 to 105. The detailed forecast for North Dakota, today, mostly cloudy early in the morning then becoming mostly sunny. Patchy fog early in the morning. Slight chance of morning showers. Highs in the lower 70s to lower 80s. Tonight, mostly clear. Lows in the mid to upper 50s. Thursday, partly cloudy. Highs in the upper 70s to lower 90s. Friday, mostly clear. Lows in the upper 50s to mid 60s. Highs in the lower 80s to lower 90s. Here is the forecast for the Bismarck Mendenlis.

area. West of today, patchy fog early in the morning. Partly sunny. Highs in the upper 70s. Northeast winds around 5 miles per hour. Tonight, increasing clouds. Lows in the upper 50s. East winds around 5 miles per hour. Thursday, mostly sunny. Highs in the mid 80s. South winds 5 to 15 miles per hour. Thursday night, partly cloudy with a chance of showers and a slight chance of thunderstorms in the evening, then mostly clear after midnight. Lows in the lower 60s. South winds 5 to 10 miles per hour. Chance of rain 40%. Friday, sunny. Highs in the lower 90s. South winds 5 to 10 miles per hour. Friday night, mostly clear. Lows in the upper 60s. Saturday, sunny. Highs in the mid-90s. Saturday night, mostly clear. Lows around 70. Sunday, sunny. Highs around 102. Sunday night, increasing clouds. Lows in the mid-70s. Monday, sunny. Highs around 100. Monday night, mostly clear. Lows around 70. Tuesday, mostly sunny. Highs in the mid-90s. For Western Lake Sakakawea, today, southeast winds 10 to 15 miles per hour. Patchy fog in the morning. Slight chance of showers in the morning. Mostly cloudy in the morning, then becoming mostly sunny. Highs in the mid-70s. Tonight, southeast winds 10 to 15 miles per hour. Mostly clear. Lows in the upper 50s. For Eastern Lake Sakakawea, today, light winds becoming east around 10 miles per hour in the late morning and afternoon. Patchy fog in the morning. Slight chance of showers in the morning. Mostly cloudy in the morning, then becoming mostly sunny. Highs in the mid-70s. Tonight, southeast winds 10 to 15 miles per hour. Mostly clear. Lows in the upper 50s. For Northern Lake Oahe, today, light winds becoming northeast around 10 miles per hour in the late morning and afternoon. Patchy fog in the morning. Partly sunny. Highs in the upper 70s. Tonight, light winds becoming southeast around 10 miles per hour in the late evening and overnight. Partly cloudy. Lows in the upper 50s. Here are the weather conditions at 9 a.m. Central Daylight Time. Bismarck, cloudy. Temperature 62 degrees, relative humidity 77%. Pressure 30.10 inches and steady. Mendon, partly sunny. 61 degrees, relative humidity 100%. Wind variable at 6 miles an hour. Hazen, cloudy. 61 degrees, relative humidity 82%. Harvey, fair. 61 degrees, relative humidity 100%. Minot, fair. 62 degrees, relative humidity 77%. Dickinson, cloudy. 60 degrees, relative humidity 86%. Wind east at 8 miles an hour. Elsewhere around North Dakota, it was 61 at Garrison. At Grand Forks, it was partly sunny, with a temperature of 67. It was cloudy, with a temperature of 59 at Williston, and 64 at Fargo. It was fair, with a temperature of 64 at Jamestown, and 67 at Devil's Lake. In northern South Dakota, at Mobridge, it was partly sunny, with a temperature of 62. In eastern Montana, at Sydney, it was cloudy, with a temperature of 63. It was fair, with a temperature of 65 at Miles City, and 63 at Glendive. Once again, at Bismarck, the temperature was 62 degrees under cloudy skies. The regional weather forecast from your National Weather Service office in Bismarck. Cooler temperatures remain today, followed by a strong warming trend through the weekend. Isolated severe thunderstorms are possible Thursday afternoon into Thursday evening. Very hot this weekend and early next week, with daily high temperatures and maximum heat indices around 95 to 105. The detailed forecast for North Dakota, today, mostly cloudy early in the morning then becoming mostly sunny. Patchy fog early in the morning. Slight chance of morning showers. Highs in the lower 70s to lower 80s. Tonight, mostly clear. Lows in the mid to upper 50s. Thursday, partly cloudy.

highs in the upper 70s to lower 90s. Friday, mostly clear. Lows in the upper 50s to mid 60s. Highs in the lower 80s to lower 90s. The regional weather forecast from your National Weather Service office in Bismarck. Cooler temperatures remain today, followed by a strong warming trend through the weekend. Isolated severe thunderstorms are possible Thursday afternoon into Thursday evening. Very hot this weekend and early next week, with daily high temperatures and maximum heat indices around 95 to 105. The detailed forecast for North Dakota, today, partly sunny. Slight chance of showers. Highs in the 70s to lower 80s. Tonight, mostly clear. Lows in the mid to upper 50s. Thursday, partly cloudy. Highs in the lower 80s to lower 90s. Friday, mostly sunny. Lows in the upper 50s to mid 60s. Highs in the lower 80s to lower 90s. Here is the forecast for the Bismarck Menden listening area. Rest of today, patchy fog early in the morning. Partly sunny. Highs in the upper 70s. Northeast winds around 5 miles per hour. Tonight, increasing clouds. Lows in the upper 50s. East winds around 5 miles per hour. Thursday, mostly sunny. Highs in the mid 80s. South winds 5 to 15 miles per hour. Thursday night, partly cloudy with a chance of showers and a slight chance of thunderstorms in the evening, then mostly clear after midnight. Lows in the lower 60s. South winds 5 to 10 miles per hour. Chance of rain 40%. Friday, sunny. Highs in the lower 90s. South winds 5 to 10 miles per hour. Friday night, mostly clear. Lows in the upper 60s. Saturday, sunny. Highs in the mid-90s. Saturday night, mostly clear. Lows around 70. Sunday, sunny. Highs around 102. Sunday night, increasing clouds. Lows in the mid-70s. Monday, sunny. Highs around 100. Monday night, mostly clear. Lows around 70. Tuesday, mostly sunny. Highs in the mid-90s. For Western Lake Sakakawea, today, southeast winds 10 to 15 miles per hour. Patchy fog in the morning. Slight chance of showers in the morning. Mostly cloudy in the morning, then becoming mostly sunny. Highs in the mid-70s. Tonight, southeast winds 10 to 15 miles per hour. Mostly clear. Lows in the upper 50s. For Eastern Lake Sakakawea, today, light winds becoming east around 10 miles per hour in the late morning and afternoon. Patchy fog in the morning. Slight chance of showers in the morning. Mostly cloudy in the morning, then becoming mostly sunny. Highs in the mid-70s. Tonight, southeast winds 10 to 15 miles per hour. Mostly clear. Lows in the upper 50s. For Northern Lake Oahe, today, light winds becoming northeast around 10 miles per hour in the late morning and afternoon. Patchy fog in the morning. Partly sunny. Highs in the upper 70s. Tonight, light winds becoming southeast around 10 miles per hour in the late evening and overnight. Partly cloudy. Lows in the upper 50s. Here are the weather conditions at 9 a.m. Central Daylight Time. Bismarck, cloudy. Temperature 62 degrees, relative humidity 77%. Pressure 30.10 inches and steady. Menden, partly sunny. 61 degrees, relative humidity 100%. Wind variable at 6 miles an hour. Hazen, cloudy. 61 degrees, relative humidity 82%. Harvey, fair. 61 degrees, relative humidity 100%. Minot, fair. 62 degrees, relative humidity 77%. Dickinson, cloudy. 60 degrees, relative humidity 86%. Wind east at 8 miles an hour. Elsewhere around North Dakota, it was 61 at Garrison. At Grand Forks, it was partly sunny, with a temperature of 67. It was cloudy, with a temperature of 59 at Williston, and 64 at Fargo. It was fair, with a temperature of 64 at Jamestown, and 67 at Devil's Lake. In northern South Dakota,

Minnesota at Mobridge. It was partly sunny with a temperature of 62. In eastern Montana at Sydney, it was cloudy with a temperature of 63. It was fair with a temperature of 65 at Miles City and 63 at Glendive. Once again, at Bismarck, the temperature was 62 degrees under cloudy skies. 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Providing weather information 24 hours a day from your National Weather Service office in Bismarck. The regional weather forecast from your National Weather Service office in Bismarck. Cooler temperatures remain today, followed by a strong warming trend through the weekend. Isolated severe thunderstorms are possible Thursday afternoon into Thursday evening. Very hot this weekend and early next week, with daily high temperatures and maximum heat indices around 95 to 105. The detailed forecast for North Dakota, today, partly sunny. Slight chance of showers. Highs in the 70s to lower 80s. Tonight, mostly clear. Lows in the mid to upper 50s. Thursday, partly cloudy. Highs in the lower 80s to lower 90s. Friday, mostly sunny. Lows in the upper 50s to mid 60s. Highs in the lower 80s to lower 90s. Here is the forecast for the Bismarck, Minden listening area. Rest of today, patchy fog early in the morning. Partly sunny. Highs in the upper 70s. Northeast winds around 5 miles per hour. Tonight, increasing clouds. Lows in the upper 50s. East winds around 5 miles per hour. Thursday, mostly sunny. Highs in the mid 80s. South winds 5 to 15 miles per hour. Thursday night, partly cloudy with a chance of showers and a slight chance of thunderstorms in the evening, then mostly clear after midnight. Lows in the lower 60s. South winds 5 to 10 miles per hour. Chance of rain 40%. Friday, sunny. Highs in the lower 90s. South winds 5 to 10 miles per hour. Friday night, mostly clear. Lows in the upper 60s. Saturday, sunny. Highs in the mid-90s. Saturday night, mostly clear. Lows around 70. Sunday, sunny. Highs around 102. Sunday night, increasing clouds. Lows in the mid-70s. Monday, sunny. Highs around 100. Monday night, mostly clear. Lows around 70. Tuesday, mostly sunny. Highs in the mid-90s. For Western Lake Sakakawea, today, southeast winds 10 to 15 miles per hour. Patchy fog in the morning. Slight chance of showers in the morning. Mostly cloudy in the morning, then becoming mostly sunny. Highs in the mid-70s. Tonight, southeast winds 10 to 15 miles per hour. Mostly clear. Lows in the upper 50s. For Eastern Lake Sakakawea, today, light winds becoming east around 10 miles per hour in the late morning and afternoon. Patchy fog in the morning. Slight chance of showers in the morning. Mostly cloudy in the morning, then becoming mostly sunny. Highs in the mid-70s. Tonight, southeast winds 10 to 15 miles per hour. Mostly clear. Lows in the upper 50s. For Northern Lake Oahe, today, light winds becoming northeast around 10 miles per hour in the late morning and afternoon. Patchy fog in the morning. Partly sunny. Highs in the upper 70s. Tonight, light winds becoming southeast around 10 miles per hour in the late evening and overnight. Partly cloudy. Lows in the upper 50s. Here are the weather conditions at 10 a.m. Central Daylight Time. Bismarck, partly sunny. Temperature 65 degrees, relative humidity 70%. Wind east at 7 miles an hour. Pressure 30.10 inches and steady. Minden, cloudy. 63 degrees, relative humidity 88%. Wind east at 6 miles an hour. Hazen, cloudy. 63 degrees, relative humidity 77%. Harvey, partly sunny. 66 degrees, relative humidity 88%. Minot, cloudy. 64 degrees, relative humidity 83%. Dickinson, sunny.

64 degrees, relative humidity 75%. Wind southeast at 8 miles an hour. Elsewhere around North Dakota, it was 62 at Garrison. It was mostly sunny, with a temperature of 68 at Fargo, 70 at Grand Forks, and 69 at Devil's Lake. At Jamestown, it was partly sunny, with a temperature of 65. At Williston, it was cloudy, with a temperature of 60. In northern South Dakota, at Mobridge, it was partly sunny, with a temperature of 64. In eastern Montana, at Mile City, it was sunny, with a temperature of 69. At Glendive, it was partly sunny, with a temperature of 67. At Sydney, it was cloudy, with a temperature of 64. Once again, at Bismarck, the temperature was 65 degrees under partly sunny skies. The regional weather forecast from your National Weather Service office in Bismarck. Cooler temperatures remain today, followed by a strong warming trend through the weekend. Isolated severe thunderstorms are possible Thursday afternoon into Thursday evening. Very hot this weekend and early next week, with daily high temperatures and maximum heat indices around 95 to 105. The detailed forecast for North Dakota, today, partly sunny. Slight chance of showers. Highs in the 70s to lower 80s. Tonight, mostly clear. Lows in the mid to upper 50s. Thursday, partly cloudy. Highs in the lower 80s to lower 90s. Friday, mostly sunny. Lows in the upper 50s to mid 60s. Highs in the lower 80s to lower 90s. Here is the forecast for the Bismarck Menden listening area. Rest of today, patchy fog early in the morning. Partly sunny. Highs in the upper 70s. Northeast winds around 5 miles per hour. Tonight, increasing clouds. Lows in the upper 50s. East winds around 5 miles per hour. Thursday, mostly sunny. Highs in the mid 80s. South winds 5 to 15 miles per hour. Thursday night, partly cloudy with a chance of showers and a slight chance of thunderstorms in the evening, then mostly clear after midnight. Lows in the lower 60s. South winds 5 to 10 miles per hour. Chance of rain 40%. Friday, sunny. Highs in the lower 90s. South winds 5 to 10 miles per hour. Friday night, mostly clear. Lows in the upper 60s. Saturday, sunny. Highs in the mid-90s. Saturday night, mostly clear. Lows around 70. Sunday, sunny. Highs around 102. Sunday night, increasing clouds. Lows in the mid-70s. Monday, sunny. Highs around 100. Monday night, mostly clear. Lows around 70. Tuesday, mostly sunny. Highs in the mid-90s. For Western Lake Sakakawea, today, southeast winds 10 to 15 miles per hour. Patchy fog in the morning. Slight chance of showers in the morning. Mostly cloudy in the morning, then becoming mostly sunny. Highs in the mid-70s. Tonight, southeast winds 10 to 15 miles per hour. Mostly clear. Lows in the upper 50s. For Eastern Lake Sakakawea, today, light winds becoming east around 10 miles per hour in the late morning and afternoon. Patchy fog in the morning. Slight chance of showers in the morning. Mostly cloudy in the morning, then becoming mostly sunny. Highs in the mid-70s. Tonight, southeast winds 10 to 15 miles per hour. Mostly clear. Lows in the upper 50s. For Northern Lake Oahe, today, light winds becoming northeast around 10 miles per hour in the late morning and afternoon. Patchy fog in the morning. Partly sunny. Highs in the upper 70s. Tonight, light winds becoming southeast around 10 miles per hour in the late evening and overnight. Partly cloudy. Lows in the upper 50s. Here are the weather conditions at 10 a.m. Central Daylight Time. Bismarck, partly sunny. Temperature 65 degrees, relative humidity 70%. Wind east at 7 miles an hour. Pressure 30.10 inches and steady. Menden, cloudy. 63 degrees, relative humidity 88%. Wind east at 6 miles an hour. Hazen, cloudy. 63 degrees, relative humidity.

77%. Harvey, partly sunny. 66 degrees, relative humidity 88%. Minot, cloudy. 64 degrees, relative humidity 83%. Dickinson, sunny. 64 degrees, relative humidity 75%. Wind southeast at 8 miles an hour. Elsewhere around North Dakota, it was 62 at Garrison. It was mostly sunny, with a temperature of 68 at Fargo, 70 at Grand Forks, and 69 at Devil's Lake. At Jamestown, it was partly sunny, with a temperature of 65. At Williston, it was cloudy, with a temperature of 60. In northern South Dakota, at Mobridge, it was partly sunny, with a temperature of 64. In eastern Montana, at Mile City, it was sunny, with a temperature of 69. At Glendive, it was partly sunny, with a temperature of 67. At Sydney, it was cloudy, with a temperature of 64. Once again, at Bismarck, the temperature was 65 degrees under partly sunny skies. Here are the weather conditions at 10 a.m. Central Daylight Time. Bismarck, partly sunny. Temperature 65 degrees, relative humidity 70%. Wind east at 7 miles an hour. Pressure 30.10 inches and steady. Mendon, cloudy. 63 degrees, relative humidity 88%. Wind east at 6 miles an hour. Hazen, cloudy. 63 degrees, relative humidity 77%. Harvey, partly sunny. 66 degrees, relative humidity 88%. Minot, cloudy. 64 degrees, relative humidity 83%. Dickinson, sunny. 64 degrees, relative humidity 75%. Wind southeast at 8 miles an hour. Elsewhere around North Dakota, it was 62 at Garrison. It was mostly sunny, with a temperature of 68 at Fargo, 70 at Grand Forks, and 69 at Devil's Lake. At Jamestown, it was partly sunny, with a temperature of 65. At Williston, it was cloudy, with a temperature of 60. In northern South Dakota, at Mobridge, it was partly sunny, with a temperature of 64. In eastern Montana, at Mile City, it was sunny, with a temperature of 69. At Glendive, it was partly sunny, with a temperature of 67. At Sydney, it was cloudy, with a temperature of 64. Once again, at Bismarck, the temperature was 65 degrees under partly sunny skies. The regional weather forecast from your National Weather Service office in Bismarck. Cooler temperatures remain today, followed by a strong warming trend through the weekend. Isolated severe thunderstorms are possible Thursday afternoon into Thursday evening. Very hot this weekend and early next week, with daily high temperatures and maximum heat indices around 95 to 105. The detailed forecast for North Dakota, today, partly sunny. Slight chance of showers. Highs in the 70s to lower 80s. Tonight, mostly clear. Lows in the mid to upper 50s. Thursday, partly cloudy. Highs in the lower 80s to lower 90s. Friday, mostly sunny. Lows in the upper 50s to mid 60s. Highs in the lower 80s to lower 90s. Here is the forecast for the Bismarck Mendon listening area. Rest of today, patchy fog early in the morning. Partly sunny. Highs in the upper 70s. Northeast winds around 5 miles per hour. Tonight, increasing clouds. Lows in the upper 50s. East winds around 5 miles per hour. Thursday, mostly sunny. Highs in the mid 80s. South winds 5 to 15 miles per hour. Thursday night, partly cloudy with a chance of showers and a slight chance of thunderstorms in the evening, then mostly clear after midnight. Lows in the lower 60s. South winds 5 to 10 miles per hour. Chance of rain 40%. Friday, sunny. Highs in the lower 90s. South winds 5 to 10 miles per hour. Friday night, mostly clear. Lows in the upper 60s. Saturday, sunny. Highs in the mid 90s. Saturday night, mostly clear. Lows around 70. Sunday, sunny. Highs around 102. Sunday night, increasing clouds. Lows in the mid-70s. Monday, sunny.

Highs around 100. Monday night, mostly clear. Lows around 70. Tuesday, mostly sunny. Highs in the mid-90s. For Western Lake Sakakawea, today, southeast winds 10 to 15 miles per hour. Patchy fog in the morning. Slight chance of showers in the morning. Mostly cloudy in the morning, then becoming mostly sunny. Highs in the mid-70s. Tonight, southeast winds 10 to 15 miles per hour. Mostly clear. Lows in the upper 50s. For Eastern Lake Sakakawea, today, light winds becoming east around 10 miles per hour in the late morning and afternoon. Patchy fog in the morning. Slight chance of showers in the morning. Mostly cloudy in the morning, then becoming mostly sunny. Highs in the mid-70s. Tonight, southeast winds 10 to 15 miles per hour. Mostly clear. Lows in the upper 50s. For Northern Lake Oahe, today, light winds becoming northeast around 10 miles per hour in the late morning and afternoon. Patchy fog in the morning. Partly sunny. Highs in the upper 70s. Tonight, light winds becoming southeast around 10 miles per hour in the late evening and overnight. Partly cloudy. Lows in the upper 50s. Here are the weather conditions at 10 a.m. Central Daylight Time. Bismarck, partly sunny. Temperature 65 degrees, relative humidity 70%. Wind east at 7 miles an hour. Pressure 30.10 inches and steady. Mendon, cloudy. 63 degrees, relative humidity 88%. Wind east at 6 miles an hour. Hazen, cloudy. 63 degrees, relative humidity 77%. Harvey, partly sunny. 66 degrees, relative humidity 88%. Minot, cloudy. 64 degrees, relative humidity 83%. Dickinson, sunny. 64 degrees, relative humidity 75%. Wind southeast at 8 miles an hour. Elsewhere around North Dakota, it was 62 at Garrison. It was mostly sunny, with a temperature of 68 at Fargo, 70 at Grand Forks, and 69 at Devil's Lake. At Jamestown, it was partly sunny, with a temperature of 65. At Williston, it was cloudy, with a temperature of 60. In northern South Dakota, at Mobridge, it was partly sunny, with a temperature of 64. In eastern Montana, at Miles City, it was sunny, with a temperature of 69. At Glendive, it was partly sunny, with a temperature of 67. At Sydney, it was cloudy, with a temperature of 64. Once again, at Bismarck, the temperature was 65 degrees under partly sunny skies. The regional weather forecast from your National Weather Service office in Bismarck. Cooler temperatures remain today, followed by a strong warming trend through the weekend. Isolated severe thunderstorms are possible Thursday afternoon into Thursday evening. Very hot this weekend and early next week, with daily high temperatures and maximum heat indices around 95 to 105. The detailed forecast for North Dakota, today, partly sunny. Slight chance of showers. Highs in the 70s to lower 80s. Tonight, mostly clear. Lows in the mid to upper 50s. Thursday, partly cloudy. Highs in the lower 80s to lower 90s. Friday, mostly sunny. Lows in the upper 50s to mid-60s. Highs in the lower 80s to lower 90s. Here is the forecast for the Bismarck Mendon listening area. Rest of today, patchy fog early in the morning. Partly sunny. Highs in the upper 70s. Northeast winds around 5 miles per hour. Tonight, increasing clouds. Lows in the upper 50s. East winds around 5 miles per hour. Thursday, mostly sunny. Highs in the mid-80s. South winds 5 to 15 miles per hour. Thursday night, partly cloudy with a chance of showers and a slight chance of thunderstorms in the evening, then mostly clear after midnight. Lows in the lower 60s. South winds 5 to 10 miles per hour. Chance of rain 40%. Friday, sunny. Highs in the lower 90s. South winds 5 to 10 miles per hour. Friday night, mostly clear. Lows in the upper 60s. Saturday, sunny. Highs in the mid-90s.

Saturday night, mostly clear. Lows around 70. Sunday, sunny. Highs around 102. Sunday night, increasing clouds. Lows in the mid-70s. Monday, sunny. Highs around 100. Monday night, mostly clear. Lows around 70. Tuesday, mostly sunny. Highs in the mid-90s. For Western Lake Sakakawea, today, southeast winds 10 to 15 miles per hour. Patchy fog in the morning. Slight chance of showers in the morning. Mostly cloudy in the morning, then becoming mostly sunny. Highs in the mid-70s. Tonight, southeast winds 10 to 15 miles per hour. Mostly clear. Lows in the upper 50s. For Eastern Lake Sakakawea, today, light winds becoming east around 10 miles per hour in the late morning and afternoon. Patchy fog in the morning. Slight chance of showers in the morning. Mostly cloudy in the morning, then becoming mostly sunny. Highs in the mid-70s. Tonight, southeast winds 10 to 15 miles per hour. Mostly clear. Lows in the upper 50s. For Northern Lake Oahe, today, light winds becoming northeast around 10 miles per hour in the late morning and afternoon. Patchy fog in the morning. Partly sunny. Highs in the upper 70s. Tonight, light winds becoming southeast around 10 miles per hour in the late evening and overnight. Partly cloudy. Lows in the upper 50s. Here are the weather conditions at 10 a.m. Central Daylight Time. Bismarck, partly sunny. Temperature 65 degrees, relative humidity 70%. Wind east at 7 miles an hour. Pressure 30.10 inches and steady. Mendham, cloudy. 63 degrees, relative humidity 88%. Wind east at 6 miles an hour. Hazen, cloudy. 63 degrees, relative humidity 77%. Harvey, partly sunny. 66 degrees, relative humidity 88%. Minot, cloudy. 64 degrees, relative humidity 83%. Dickinson, sunny. 64 degrees, relative humidity 75%. Wind southeast at 8 miles an hour. Elsewhere around North Dakota, it was 62 at Garrison. It was mostly sunny, with a temperature of 68 at Fargo, 70 at Grand Forks, and 69 at Devil's Lake. At Jamestown, it was partly sunny, with a temperature of 65. At Williston, it was cloudy, with a temperature of 60. In northern South Dakota, at Mobridge, it was partly sunny, with a temperature of 64. In eastern Montana, at Miles City, it was sunny, with a temperature of 69. At Glendive, it was partly sunny, with a temperature of 67. At Sydney, it was cloudy, with a temperature of 64. Once again, at Bismarck, the temperature was 65 degrees under partly sunny skies. The regional weather forecast from your National Weather Service office in Bismarck. Cooler temperatures remain today, followed by a strong warming trend through the weekend. Isolated severe thunderstorms are possible Thursday afternoon into Thursday evening. Very hot this weekend and early next week, with daily high temperatures and maximum heat indices around 95 to 105. The detailed forecast for North Dakota, today, partly sunny. Slight chance of showers. Highs in the 70s to lower 80s. Tonight, mostly clear. Lows in the mid to upper 50s. Thursday, partly cloudy. Highs in the lower 80s to lower 90s. Friday, mostly sunny. Lows in the upper 50s to mid 60s. Highs in the lower 80s to lower 90s. Here is the forecast for the Bismarck Minden listening area. Rest of today, patchy fog early in the morning. Partly sunny. Highs in the upper 70s. Northeast winds around 5 miles per hour. Tonight, increasing clouds. Lows in the upper 50s. East winds around 5 miles per hour. Thursday, mostly sunny. Highs in the mid-80s. South winds 5 to 15 miles per hour. Thursday night, partly cloudy with a chance of showers and a slight chance of thunderstorms in the evening, then mostly clear after midnight. Lows in the lower 60s. South winds 5 to 10 miles per hour. Chance of rain 40%.

8%. Friday, sunny. Highs in the lower 90s. South winds 5 to 10 miles per hour. Friday night, mostly clear. Lows in the upper 60s. Saturday, sunny. Highs in the mid-90s. Saturday night, mostly clear. Lows around 70. Sunday, sunny. Highs around 102. Sunday night, increasing clouds. Lows in the mid-70s. Monday, sunny. Highs around 100. Monday night, mostly clear. Lows around 70. Tuesday, mostly sunny. Highs in the mid-90s. For Western Lake Sakakawea, today, southeast winds 10 to 15 miles per hour. Patchy fog in the morning. Slight chance of showers in the morning. Mostly cloudy in the morning, then becoming mostly sunny. Highs in the mid-70s. Tonight, southeast winds 10 to 15 miles per hour. Mostly clear. Lows in the upper 50s. For Eastern Lake Sakakawea, today, light winds becoming east around 10 miles per hour in the late morning and afternoon. Patchy fog in the morning. Slight chance of showers in the morning. Mostly cloudy in the morning, then becoming mostly sunny. Highs in the mid-70s. Tonight, southeast winds 10 to 15 miles per hour. Mostly clear. Lows in the upper 50s. For Northern Lake Oahe, today, light winds becoming northeast around 10 miles per hour in the late morning and afternoon. Patchy fog in the morning. Partly sunny. Highs in the upper 70s. Tonight, light winds becoming southeast around 10 miles per hour in the late evening and overnight. Partly cloudy. Lows in the upper 50s. Here are the weather conditions at 10 a.m. Central Daylight Time. Bismarck, partly sunny. Temperature 65 degrees, relative humidity 70%. Wind east at 7 miles an hour. Pressure 30.10 inches and steady. Mendan, cloudy. 63 degrees, relative humidity 88%. Wind east at 6 miles an hour. Hazen, cloudy. 63 degrees, relative humidity 77%. Harvey, partly sunny. 66 degrees, relative humidity 88%. Minot, cloudy. 64 degrees, relative humidity 83%. Dickinson, sunny. 64 degrees, relative humidity 75%. Wind southeast at 8 miles an hour. Elsewhere around North Dakota, it was 62 at Garrison. It was mostly sunny, with a temperature of 68 at Fargo, 70 at Grand Forks, and 69 at Devil's Lake. At Jamestown, it was partly sunny, with a temperature of 65. At Williston, it was cloudy, with a temperature of 60. In northern South Dakota, at Mobridge, it was partly sunny, with a temperature of 64. In eastern Montana, at Miles City, it was sunny, with a temperature of 69. At Glendive, it was partly sunny, with a temperature of 67. At Sydney, it was cloudy, with a temperature of 64. Once again, at Bismarck, the temperature was 65 degrees under partly sunny skies. The regional weather forecast from your National Weather Service office in Bismarck. Cooler temperatures remain today, followed by a strong warming trend through the weekend. Isolated severe thunderstorms are possible Thursday afternoon into Thursday evening. Very hot this weekend and early next week, with daily high temperatures and maximum heat indices around 95 to 105. The detailed forecast for North Dakota, today, partly sunny. Slight chance of showers. Highs in the 70s to lower 80s. Tonight, mostly clear. Lows in the mid to upper 50s. Thursday, partly cloudy. Highs in the lower 80s to lower 90s. Friday, mostly sunny. Lows in the upper 50s to mid 60s. Highs in the lower 80s to lower 90s. 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Providing weather information 24 hours a day from your National Weather Service office in Bismarck. Here is the forecast for the Bismarck Minden listening area. Rest of today, patchy fog early in the morning. Partly sunny. Highs in the upper 70s.
Northeast winds around 5 miles per hour. Tonight, increasing clouds. Lows in the upper 50s. East winds around 5 miles per hour. Thursday, mostly sunny. Highs in the mid-80s. South winds 5 to 15 miles per hour. Thursday night, partly cloudy with a chance of showers and a slight chance of thunderstorms in the evening, then mostly clear after midnight. Lows in the lower 60s. South winds 5 to 10 miles per hour. Chance of rain 40%. Friday, sunny. Highs in the lower 90s. South winds 5 to 10 miles per hour. Friday night, mostly clear. Lows in the upper 60s. Saturday, sunny. Highs in the mid-90s. Saturday night, mostly clear. Lows around 70. Sunday, sunny. Highs around 102. Sunday night, increasing clouds. Lows in the mid-70s. Monday, sunny. Highs around 100. Monday night, mostly clear. Lows around 70. Tuesday, mostly sunny. Highs in the mid-90s. For Western Lake Sakakawea, today, southeast winds 10 to 15 miles per hour. Patchy fog in the morning. Slight chance of showers in the morning. Mostly cloudy in the morning, then becoming mostly sunny. Highs in the mid-70s. Tonight, southeast winds 10 to 15 miles per hour. Mostly clear. Lows in the upper 50s. For Eastern Lake Sakakawea, today, light winds becoming east around 10 miles per hour in the late morning and afternoon. Patchy fog in the morning. Slight chance of showers in the morning. Mostly cloudy in the morning, then becoming mostly sunny. Highs in the mid-70s. Tonight, southeast winds 10 to 15 miles per hour. Mostly clear. Lows in the upper 50s. For Northern Lake Oahe, today, light winds becoming northeast around 10 miles per hour in the late morning and afternoon. Patchy fog in the morning. Partly sunny. Highs in the upper 70s. Tonight, light winds becoming southeast around 10 miles per hour in the late evening and overnight. Partly cloudy. Lows in the upper 50s. Here are the weather conditions at 10 a.m. Central Daylight Time. Bismarck, partly sunny. Temperature 65 degrees, in the upper 50s. Here are the weather conditions at 10 a.m. Central Daylight Time. Bismarck, partly sunny. Temperature 65 degrees, relative humidity 70%. Wind east at 7 miles an hour. Pressure 30.10 inches and steady. Mendan, cloudy. 63 degrees, relative humidity 88%. Wind east at 6 miles an hour. Hazen, cloudy. 63 degrees, relative humidity 77%. Harvey, partly sunny. 66 degrees, relative humidity 88%. Minot, cloudy. 64 degrees, relative humidity 83%. Dickinson, sunny. 64 degrees, relative humidity 75%. Wind southeast at 8 miles an hour. Elsewhere around North Dakota, it was 62 at Garrison. It was mostly sunny, with a temperature of 68 at Fargo, 70 at Grand Forks, and 69 at Devil's Lake. At Jamestown, it was partly sunny, with a temperature of 65. At Williston, it was cloudy, with a temperature of 60. In northern South Dakota, at Mobridge, it was partly sunny, with a temperature of 64. In eastern Montana, at Miles City, it was sunny, with a temperature of 69. At Glendive, it was partly sunny, with a temperature of 67. At Sydney, it was cloudy, with a temperature of 64. Once again, at Bismarck, the temperature was 65 degrees under partly sunny skies. The regional weather forecast from your National Weather Service office in Bismarck. Cooler temperatures remain today, followed by a strong warming trend through the weekend. Isolated severe thunderstorms are possible Thursday afternoon into Thursday evening. Very hot this weekend and early next week, with daily high temperatures and maximum heat indices around 95 to 105. The detailed forecast for North Dakota, today, partly sunny. Slight chance of showers. Highs in the 70s to lower 80s. Tonight, mostly clear.
lows in the mid to upper 50s.

Thursday, partly cloudy. Highs in the lower 80s to lower 90s. Friday, mostly sunny. Lows in the upper 50s to mid 60s. Highs in the lower 80s to lower 90s. Here is the forecast for the Bismarck Minden listening area. Rest of today, patchy fog early in the morning. Partly sunny. Highs in the upper 70s. Northeast winds around 5 miles per hour. Tonight, increasing clouds. Lows in the upper 50s. East winds around 5 miles per hour. Thursday, mostly sunny. Highs in the mid 80s. South winds 5 to 15 miles per hour. Thursday night, partly cloudy with a chance of showers and a slight chance of thunderstorms in the evening, then mostly clear after midnight. Lows in the lower 60s. South winds 5 to 10 miles per hour. Chance of rain 40%. Friday, sunny. Highs in the lower 90s. South winds 5 to 10 miles per hour. Friday night, mostly clear. Lows in the upper 60s. Saturday, sunny. Highs in the mid-90s. Saturday night, mostly clear. Lows around 70. Sunday, sunny. Highs around 102. Sunday night, increasing clouds. Lows in the mid-70s. Monday, sunny. Highs around 100. Monday night, mostly clear. Lows around 70. Tuesday, mostly sunny. Highs in the mid-90s. For Western Lake Sakakawea, today, southeast winds 10 to 15 miles per hour. Patchy fog in the morning. Slight chance of showers in the morning. Mostly cloudy in the morning, then becoming mostly sunny. Highs in the mid-70s. Tonight, southeast winds 10 to 15 miles per hour. Mostly clear. Lows in the upper 50s. For Eastern Lake Sakakawea, today, light winds becoming east around 10 miles per hour in the late morning and afternoon. Patchy fog in the morning. Slight chance of showers in the morning. Mostly cloudy in the morning, then becoming mostly sunny. Highs in the mid-70s. Tonight, southeast winds 10 to 15 miles per hour. Mostly clear. Lows in the upper 50s. For Northern Lake Oahe, today, light winds becoming northeast around 10 miles per hour in the late morning and afternoon. Patchy fog in the morning. Partly sunny. Highs in the upper 70s. Tonight, light winds becoming southeast around 10 miles per hour in the late evening and overnight. Partly cloudy. Lows in the upper 50s. Here are the weather conditions at 10 a.m. Central Daylight Time. Bismarck, partly sunny. Temperature 65 degrees, relative humidity 70%. Wind east at 7 miles an hour. Pressure 30.10 inches and steady. Minden, cloudy. 63 degrees, relative humidity 88%. Wind east at 6 miles an hour. Hazen, cloudy. 63 degrees, relative humidity 77%. Harvey, partly sunny. 66 degrees, relative humidity 88%. Minot, cloudy. 64 degrees, relative humidity 83%. Dickinson, sunny. 64 degrees, relative humidity 75%. Wind southeast at 8 miles an hour. Elsewhere around North Dakota, it was 62 at Garrison. It was mostly sunny, with a temperature of 68 at Fargo, 70 at Grand Forks, and 69 at Devil's Lake. At Jamestown, it was partly sunny, with a temperature of 65. At Williston, it was cloudy, with a temperature of 60. In northern South Dakota, at Mobridge, it was partly sunny, with a temperature of 64. In eastern Montana, at Mile City, it was sunny, with a temperature of 69. At Glendive, it was partly sunny, with a temperature of 67. At Sydney, it was cloudy, with a temperature of 64. Once again, at Bismarck, the temperature was 65 degrees under partly sunny skies. The regional weather forecast from your National Weather Service office in Bismarck. Cooler temperatures remain today, followed by a strong warming trend through the weekend. Isolated severe thunderstorms are possible Thursday afternoon into Thursday evening. Very hot this weekend and early next week, with daily high temperatures and maximum heat indices around 95.

southeast winds around 5 miles per hour. Thursday, mostly sunny. Highs in the mid-80s. South winds 5 to 15 miles per hour. Thursday night, partly cloudy with a chance of showers and a slight chance of thunderstorms in the evening, then mostly clear after midnight. Lows in the lower 60s. South winds 5 to 10 miles per hour. Chance of rain 40%. Friday, sunny. Highs in the lower 90s. South winds 5 to 10 miles per hour. Friday night, mostly clear. Lows in the upper 60s. Saturday, sunny. Highs in the mid-90s. Saturday night, mostly clear. Lows around 70. Sunday, sunny. Highs around 102. Sunday night, increasing clouds. Lows in the mid-70s. Monday, sunny. Highs around 100. Monday night, mostly clear. Lows around 70. Tuesday, mostly sunny. Highs in the mid-90s. For Western Lake Sakakawea, today, southeast winds 10 to 15 miles per hour. Patchy fog in the morning. Slight chance of showers in the morning. Mostly cloudy in the morning, then becoming mostly sunny. Highs in the mid-70s. Tonight, southeast winds 10 to 15 miles per hour. Mostly clear. Lows in the upper 50s. For Eastern Lake Sakakawea, today, light winds becoming east around 10 miles per hour in the late morning and afternoon. Patchy fog in the morning. Slight chance of showers in the morning. Mostly cloudy in the morning, then becoming mostly sunny. Highs in the mid-70s. Tonight, southeast winds 10 to 15 miles per hour. Mostly clear. Lows in the upper 50s. For Northern Lake Oahe, today, light winds becoming northeast around 10 miles per hour in the late morning and afternoon. Patchy fog in the morning. Partly sunny. Highs in the upper 70s. Tonight, light winds becoming southeast around 10 miles per hour in the late evening and overnight. Partly cloudy. Lows in the upper 50s. Here are the weather conditions at 10 a.m. Central Daylight Time. Bismarck, partly sunny. Temperature 65 degrees, relative humidity 70%. Wind east at 7 miles an hour. Pressure 30.10 inches and steady. Mendon, cloudy. 63 degrees, relative humidity 88%. Wind east at 6 miles an hour. Hazen, cloudy. 63 degrees, relative humidity 77%. Harvey, partly sunny. 66 degrees, relative humidity 88%. Minot, cloudy. 64 degrees, relative humidity 83%. Dickinson, sunny. 64 degrees, relative humidity 75%. Wind southeast at 8 miles an hour. Elsewhere around North Dakota, it was 62 at Garrison. It was mostly sunny, with a temperature of 68 at Fargo, 70 at Grand Forks, and 69 at Devil's Lake. At Jamestown, it was partly sunny, with a temperature of 65. At Williston, it was cloudy, with a temperature of 60. In northern South Dakota, at Mobridge, it was partly sunny, with a temperature of 64. In eastern Montana, at Miles City, it was sunny, with a temperature of 69. At Glendive, it was partly sunny, with a temperature of 67. At Sydney, it was cloudy, with a temperature of 64. Once again, at Bismarck, the temperature was 65 degrees under partly sunny skies. The regional weather forecast from your National Weather Service office in Bismarck. Cooler temperatures remain today, followed by a strong warming trend through the weekend. Isolated severe thunderstorms are possible Thursday afternoon into Thursday evening. Very hot this weekend and early next week, with daily high temperatures and maximum heat indices around 95 to 105. The detailed forecast for North Dakota, today, partly sunny. Slight chance of showers. Highs in the 70s to lower 80s. Tonight, mostly clear. Lows in the mid to upper 50s. Thursday, partly cloudy. Highs in the lower 80s to lower 90s. Friday, mostly sunny. Lows in the upper 50s to mid-60s. Highs in the lower 80s to lower 90s. Here is the forecast for the Bismarck Mendon.

Rest of today, partly sunny. Highs in the upper 70s. Northeast winds around 5 miles per hour. Tonight, increasing clouds. Lows in the upper 50s. East winds around 5 miles per hour. Thursday, mostly sunny. Highs in the mid 80s. South winds 5 to 15 miles per hour. Thursday night, partly cloudy with a chance of showers and a slight chance of thunderstorms in the evening, then mostly clear after midnight. Lows in the lower 60s. South winds 5 to 10 miles per hour. Chance of rain 40%. Friday, sunny. Highs in the lower 90s. South winds 5 to 10 miles per hour. Friday night, mostly clear. Lows in the upper 60s. Saturday, sunny. Highs in the mid-90s. Saturday night, mostly clear. Lows around 70. Sunday, sunny. Highs around 102. Sunday night, increasing clouds. Lows in the mid-70s. Monday, sunny. Highs around 100. Monday night, mostly clear. Lows around 70. Tuesday, mostly sunny. Highs in the mid-90s. For Western Lake Sakakawea, today, southeast winds 10 to 15 miles per hour. Patchy fog in the morning. Slight chance of showers in the morning. Mostly cloudy in the morning, then becoming mostly sunny. Highs in the mid-70s. Tonight, southeast winds 10 to 15 miles per hour. Mostly clear. Lows in the upper 50s. For Eastern Lake Sakakawea, today, light winds becoming east around 10 miles per hour in the late morning and afternoon. Patchy fog in the morning. Slight chance of showers in the morning. Mostly cloudy in the morning, then becoming mostly sunny. Highs in the mid-70s. Tonight, southeast winds 10 to 15 miles per hour. Mostly clear. Lows in the upper 50s. For Northern Lake Oahe, today, light winds becoming northeast around 10 miles per hour in the late morning and afternoon. Patchy fog in the morning. Partly sunny. Highs in the upper 70s. Tonight, light winds becoming southeast around 10 miles per hour in the late evening and overnight. Partly cloudy. Lows in the upper 50s. Here are the weather conditions at 10 a.m. Central Daylight Time. Bismarck, partly sunny. Temperature 65 degrees, relative humidity 70%. Wind east at 7 miles an hour. Pressure 30.10 inches and steady. Mendan, cloudy. 63 degrees, relative humidity 88%. Wind east at 6 miles an hour. Hazen, cloudy. 63 degrees, relative humidity 77%. Harvey, partly sunny. 66 degrees, relative humidity 88%. Minot, cloudy. 64 degrees, relative humidity 83%. Dickinson, sunny. 64 degrees, relative humidity 75%. Wind southeast at 8 miles an hour. Elsewhere around North Dakota, it was 62 at Garrison. It was mostly sunny, with a temperature of 68 at Fargo, 70 at Grand Forks, and 69 at Devil's Lake. At Jamestown, it was partly sunny, with a temperature of 65. At Williston, it was cloudy, with a temperature of 60. In northern South Dakota, at Mobridge, it was partly sunny, with a temperature of 64. In eastern Montana, at Mile City, it was sunny, with a temperature of 69. At Glendive, it was partly sunny, with a temperature of 67. At Sydney, it was cloudy, with a temperature of 64. Once again, at Bismarck, the temperature was 65 degrees under partly sunny skies. The regional weather forecast from your National Weather Service office in Bismarck. Cooler temperatures remain today, followed by a strong warming trend through the weekend. Isolated severe thunderstorms are possible Thursday afternoon into Thursday evening. Very hot this weekend and early next week, with daily high temperatures and maximum heat indices around 95 to 105. The detailed forecast for North Dakota, today, partly sunny. Slight chance of showers. Highs in the 70s to lower 80s. Tonight, mostly clear. Lows in the mid to upper 50s. Thursday, partly cloudy. Highs in the low

80s to lower 90s. Friday, mostly sunny. Lows in the upper 50s to mid 60s. Highs in the lower 80s to lower 90s. Here is the forecast for the Bismarck Minden listening area. Rest of today, partly sunny. Highs in the upper 70s. Northeast winds around 5 miles per hour. Tonight, increasing clouds. Lows in the upper 50s. East winds around 5 miles per hour. Thursday, mostly sunny. Highs in the mid 80s. South winds 5 to 15 miles per hour. Thursday night, partly cloudy with a chance of showers and a slight chance of thunderstorms in the evening, then mostly clear after midnight. Lows in the lower 60s. South winds 5 to 10 miles per hour. Chance of rain 40%. Friday, sunny. Highs in the lower 90s. South winds 5 to 10 miles per hour. Friday night, mostly clear. Lows in the upper 60s. Saturday, sunny. Highs in the mid-90s. Saturday night, mostly clear. Lows around 70. Sunday, sunny. Highs around 102. Sunday night, increasing clouds. Lows in the mid-70s. Monday, sunny. Highs around 100. Monday night, mostly clear. Lows around 70. Tuesday, mostly sunny. Highs in the mid-90s. For Western Lake Sakakawea, today, southeast winds 10 to 15 miles per hour. Patchy fog in the morning. Slight chance of showers in the morning. Mostly cloudy in the morning, then becoming mostly sunny. Highs in the mid-70s. Tonight, southeast winds 10 to 15 miles per hour. Mostly clear. Lows in the upper 50s. For Eastern Lake Sakakawea, today, light winds becoming east around 10 miles per hour in the late morning and afternoon. Patchy fog in the morning. Slight chance of showers in the morning. Mostly cloudy in the morning, then becoming mostly sunny. Highs in the mid-70s. Tonight, southeast winds 10 to 15 miles per hour. Mostly clear. Lows in the upper 50s. For Northern Lake Oahe, today, light winds becoming northeast around 10 miles per hour in the late morning and afternoon. Patchy fog in the morning. Partly sunny. Highs in the upper 70s. Tonight, light winds becoming southeast around 10 miles per hour in the late evening and overnight. Partly cloudy. Lows in the upper 50s. Here are the weather conditions at 10 a.m. Central Daylight Time. Bismarck, partly sunny. Temperature 65 degrees, relative humidity 70%. Wind east at 7 miles an hour. Pressure 30.10 inches and steady. Minden, cloudy. 63 degrees, relative humidity 88%. Wind east at 6 miles an hour. Hazen, cloudy. 63 degrees, relative humidity 77%. Harvey, partly sunny. 66 degrees, relative humidity 88%. Minot, cloudy. 64 degrees, relative humidity 83%. Dickinson, sunny. 64 degrees, relative humidity 75%. Wind southeast at 8 miles an hour. Elsewhere around North Dakota, it was 62 at Garrison. It was mostly sunny, with a temperature of 68 at Fargo, 70 at Grand Forks, and 69 at Devil's Lake. At Jamestown, it was partly sunny, with a temperature of 65. At Williston, it was cloudy, with a temperature of 60. In northern South Dakota, at Mobridge, it was partly sunny, with a temperature of 64. In eastern Montana, at Miles City, it was sunny, with a temperature of 69. At Glendive, it was partly sunny, with a temperature of 67. At Sydney, it was cloudy, with a temperature of 64. Once again, at Bismarck, the temperature was 65 degrees under partly sunny skies. The regional weather forecast from your National Weather Service office in Bismarck. Cooler temperatures remain today, followed by a strong warming trend through the weekend. Isolated severe thunderstorms are possible Thursday afternoon into Thursday evening. Very hot this weekend and early next week, with daily high temperatures and maximum heat indices around 95 to 105. The detailed forecast for North Dakota, today, partly sunny.

slight chance of showers. Highs in the 70s to lower 80s. Tonight, mostly clear. Lows in the mid to upper 50s. Thursday, partly cloudy. Highs in the lower 80s to lower 90s. Friday, mostly sunny. Lows in the upper 50s to mid 60s. Highs in the lower 80s to lower 90s. Here is the forecast for the Bismarck Minden listening area. Rest of today, partly sunny. Highs in the upper 70s. Northeast winds around 5 miles per hour. Tonight, increasing clouds. Lows in the upper 50s. East winds around 5 miles per hour. Thursday, mostly sunny. Highs in the mid 80s. South winds 5 to 15 miles per hour. Thursday night, partly cloudy with a chance of showers and a slight chance of thunderstorms in the evening, then mostly clear after midnight. Lows in the lower 60s. South winds 5 to 10 miles per hour. Chance of rain 40%. Friday, sunny. Highs in the lower 90s. South winds 5 to 10 miles per hour. Friday night, mostly clear. Lows in the upper 60s. Saturday, sunny. Highs in the mid-90s. Saturday night, mostly clear. Lows around 70. Sunday, sunny. Highs around 102. Sunday night, increasing clouds. Lows in the mid-70s. Monday, sunny. Highs around 100. Monday night, mostly clear. Lows around 70. Tuesday, mostly sunny. Highs in the mid-90s. For Western Lake Sakakawea, today, southeast winds 10 to 15 miles per hour. Patchy fog in the morning. Slight chance of showers in the morning. Mostly cloudy in the morning, then becoming mostly sunny. Highs in the mid-70s. Tonight, southeast winds 10 to 15 miles per hour. Mostly clear. Lows in the upper 50s. For Eastern Lake Sakakawea, today, light winds becoming east around 10 miles per hour in the late morning and afternoon. Patchy fog in the morning. Slight chance of showers in the morning. Mostly cloudy in the morning, then becoming mostly sunny. Highs in the mid-70s. Tonight, southeast winds 10 to 15 miles per hour. Mostly clear. Lows in the upper 50s. For Northern Lake Oahe, today, light winds becoming northeast around 10 miles per hour in the late morning and afternoon. Patchy fog in the morning. Partly sunny. Highs in the upper 70s. Tonight, light winds becoming southeast around 10 miles per hour in the late evening and overnight. Partly cloudy. Lows in the upper 50s. Here are the weather conditions at 10 a.m. Central Daylight Time. Bismarck, partly sunny. Temperature 65 degrees, relative humidity 70%. Wind east at 7 miles an hour. Pressure 30.10 inches and steady. Minden, cloudy. 63 degrees, relative humidity 88%. Wind east at 6 miles an hour. Hazen, cloudy. 63 degrees, relative humidity 77%. Harvey, partly sunny. 66 degrees, relative humidity 88%. Minot, cloudy. 64 degrees, relative humidity 83%. Dickinson, sunny. 64 degrees, relative humidity 75%. Wind southeast at 8 miles an hour. Elsewhere around North Dakota, it was 62 at Garrison. It was mostly sunny, with a temperature of 68 at Fargo, 70 at Grand Forks, and 69 at Devil's Lake. At Jamestown, it was partly sunny, with a temperature of 65. At Williston, it was cloudy, with a temperature of 60. In northern South Dakota, at Mobridge, it was partly sunny, with a temperature of 64. In eastern Montana, at Miles City, it was sunny, with a temperature of 69. At Glendive, it was partly sunny, with a temperature of 67. At Sydney, it was cloudy, with a temperature of 64. Once again, at Bismarck, the temperature was 65 degrees under partly sunny skies. This is NOAA Weather Radio Station WXL78 in Bismarck, North Dakota, operating on a frequency of 162.475 MHz. Providing weather information 24 hours a day from your National Weather Service.

the regional weather forecast from your National Weather Service office in Bismarck. Cooler temperatures remain today, followed by a strong warming trend through the weekend. Isolated severe thunderstorms are possible Thursday afternoon into Thursday evening. Very hot this weekend and early next week, with daily high temperatures and maximum heat indices around 95 to 105. The detailed forecast for North Dakota, today, partly sunny. Slight chance of showers. Highs in the 70s to lower 80s. Tonight, mostly clear. Lows in the mid to upper 50s. Thursday, partly cloudy. Highs in the lower 80s to lower 90s. Friday, mostly sunny. Lows in the upper 50s to mid 60s. Highs in the lower 80s to lower 90s. Here is the forecast for the Bismarck Menden listening area. Rest of today, partly sunny. Highs in the upper 70s. Northeast winds around 5 miles per hour. Tonight, increasing clouds. Lows in the upper 50s. East winds around 5 miles per hour. Thursday, mostly sunny. Highs in the mid-80s. South winds 5 to 15 miles per hour. Thursday night, partly cloudy with a chance of showers and a slight chance of thunderstorms in the evening, then mostly clear after midnight. Lows in the lower 60s. South winds 5 to 10 miles per hour. Chance of rain 40%. Friday, sunny. Highs in the lower 90s. South winds 5 to 10 miles per hour. Friday night, mostly clear. Lows in the upper 60s. Saturday, sunny. Highs in the mid-90s. Saturday night, mostly clear. Lows around 70. Sunday, sunny. Highs around 102. Sunday night, increasing clouds. Lows in the mid-70s. Monday, sunny. Highs around 100. Monday night, mostly clear. Lows around 70. Tuesday, mostly sunny. Highs in the mid-90s. For Western Lake Sakakawea, today, southeast winds 10 to 15 miles per hour. Patchy fog in the morning. Slight chance of showers in the morning. Mostly cloudy in the morning, then becoming mostly sunny. Highs in the mid-70s. Tonight, southeast winds 10 to 15 miles per hour. Mostly clear. Lows in the upper 50s. For Eastern Lake Sakakawea, today, light winds becoming east around 10 miles per hour in the late morning and afternoon. Patchy fog in the morning. Slight chance of showers in the morning. Mostly cloudy in the morning, then becoming mostly sunny. Highs in the mid-70s. Tonight, southeast winds 10 to 15 miles per hour. Mostly clear. Lows in the upper 50s. For Northern Lake Oahe, today, light winds becoming northeast around 10 miles per hour in the late morning and afternoon. Patchy fog in the morning. Partly sunny. Highs in the upper 70s. Tonight, light winds becoming southeast around 10 miles per hour in the late evening and overnight. Partly cloudy. Lows in the upper 50s. Here are the weather conditions at 11 a.m. Central Daylight Time. Bismarck, partly sunny. Temperature 68 degrees, relative humidity 65%. Wind east at 7 miles an hour. Pressure 30.09 inches and falling. Menden, mostly sunny. 66 degrees, relative humidity 82%. Wind east at 7 miles an hour. Hazen, mostly sunny. 66 degrees, relative humidity 59%. Wind variable at 7 miles an hour. Harvey, partly sunny. 66 degrees, relative humidity 94%. Wind northeast at 6 miles an hour. Minot, mostly sunny. 67 degrees, relative humidity 75%. Wind east at 6 miles an hour. Dickinson, sunny. 69 degrees, relative humidity 65%. Wind south at 9 miles an hour. Elsewhere around North Dakota, it was 65 at Garrison and 71 at Devil's Lake. It was mostly sunny, with a temperature of 68 at Jamestown and 73 at Grand Forks. At Williston, rain and fog were reported, with a temperature of 57. In northern South Dakota, in eastern Montana, at Miles City, it was

sunny with a temperature of 74. At Glendive, it was mostly sunny with a temperature of 70. At Sydney, it was partly sunny with a temperature of 64. Once again, at Bismarck, the temperature was 68 degrees under partly sunny skies. The regional weather forecast from your National Weather Service office in Bismarck. Cooler temperatures remain today, followed by a strong warming trend through the weekend. Isolated severe thunderstorms are possible Thursday afternoon into Thursday evening. Very hot this weekend and early next week, with daily high temperatures and maximum heat indices around 95 to 105. The detailed forecast for North Dakota, today, partly sunny. Slight chance of showers. Highs in the 70s to lower 80s. Tonight, mostly clear. Lows in the mid to upper 50s. Thursday, partly cloudy. Highs in the lower 80s to lower 90s. Friday, mostly sunny. Lows in the upper 50s to mid 60s. Highs in the lower 80s to lower 90s. Here is the forecast for the Bismarck Minden listening area. Rest of today, partly sunny. Highs in the upper 70s. Northeast winds around 5 miles per hour. Tonight, increasing clouds. Lows in the upper 50s. East winds around 5 miles per hour. Thursday, mostly sunny. Highs in the mid-80s. South winds 5 to 15 miles per hour. Thursday night, partly cloudy with a chance of showers and a slight chance of thunderstorms in the evening, then mostly clear after midnight. Lows in the lower 60s. South winds 5 to 10 miles per hour. Chance of rain 40%. Friday, sunny. Highs in the lower 90s. South winds 5 to 10 miles per hour. Friday night, mostly clear. Lows in the upper 60s. Saturday, sunny. Highs in the mid-90s. Saturday night, mostly clear. Lows around 70. Sunday, sunny. Highs around 102. Sunday night, increasing clouds. Lows in the mid-70s. Monday, sunny. Highs around 100. Monday night, mostly clear. Lows around 70. Tuesday, mostly sunny. Highs in the mid-90s. For Western Lake Sakakawea, today, southeast winds 10 to 15 miles per hour. Patchy fog in the morning. Slight chance of showers in the morning. Mostly cloudy in the morning, then becoming mostly sunny. Highs in the mid-70s. Tonight, southeast winds 10 to 15 miles per hour. Mostly clear. Lows in the upper 50s. For Eastern Lake Sakakawea, today, light winds becoming east around 10 miles per hour in the late morning and afternoon. Patchy fog in the morning. Slight chance of showers in the morning. Mostly cloudy in the morning, then becoming mostly sunny. Highs in the mid-70s. Tonight, southeast winds 10 to 15 miles per hour. Mostly clear. Lows in the upper 50s. For Northern Lake Oahe, today, light winds becoming northeast around 10 miles per hour in the late morning and afternoon. Patchy fog in the morning. Partly sunny. Highs in the upper 70s. Tonight, light winds becoming southeast around 10 miles per hour in the late evening and overnight. Partly cloudy. Lows in the upper 50s. Here are the weather conditions at 11 a.m. Central Daylight Time. Bismarck, partly sunny. Temperature 68 degrees, relative humidity 65%. Wind east at 7 miles an hour. Pressure 30.09 inches and falling. Minden, mostly sunny. 66 degrees, relative humidity 82%. Wind east at 7 miles an hour. Hazen, mostly sunny. 66 degrees, relative humidity 59%. Wind variable at 7 miles an hour. Harvey, partly sunny. 66 degrees, relative humidity 94%. Wind northeast at 6 miles an hour. Minot, mostly sunny. 67 degrees, relative humidity 75%. Wind east at 6 miles an hour. Dickinson, sunny. 69 degrees, relative humidity 65%. Wind south at 9 miles an hour.
Elsewhere around North Dakota, it was 65 at Garrison and 71 at Devil's Lake.

It was mostly sunny, with a temperature of 68 at Jamestown and 73 at Grand Forks. At Williston, rain and fog were reported, with a temperature of 57. In northern South Dakota, in eastern Montana, at Miles City, it was sunny, with a temperature of 74. At Glendive, it was mostly sunny, with a temperature of 70. At Sydney, it was partly sunny, with a temperature of 64. Once again, at Bismarck, the temperature was 68 degrees under partly sunny skies. Here are the weather conditions at 11 a.m. Central Daylight Time. Bismarck, mostly sunny. Temperature 68 degrees, relative humidity 65%. Wind east at 7 miles an hour. Pressure 30.09 inches and falling. Mendon, mostly sunny. 66 degrees, relative humidity 82%. Wind east at 7 miles an hour. Hazen, sunny. 66 degrees, relative humidity 59%. Wind variable at 7 miles an hour. Harvey, partly sunny. 66 degrees, relative humidity 94%. Wind northeast at 6 miles an hour. Minot, partly sunny. 67 degrees, relative humidity 75%. Wind east at 6 miles an hour. Dickinson, sunny. 69 degrees, relative humidity 65%. Wind south at 9 miles an hour. Elsewhere around North Dakota, it was 65 at Garrison and 71 at Devil's Lake. It was mostly sunny, with a temperature of 68 at Jamestown and 73 at Grand Forks. At Williston, rain and fog were reported, with a temperature of 57. In northern South Dakota, in eastern Montana, at Miles City, it was sunny, with a temperature of 74. At Glendive, it was mostly sunny, with a temperature of 70. At Sydney, it was partly sunny, with a temperature of 64. Once again, at Bismarck, the temperature was 68 degrees under mostly sunny skies. The regional weather forecast from your National Weather Service office in Bismarck. Cooler temperatures remain today, followed by a strong warming trend through the weekend. Isolated severe thunderstorms are possible Thursday afternoon into Thursday evening. Very hot this weekend and early next week, with daily high temperatures and maximum heat indices around 95 to 105. The detailed forecast for North Dakota, today, partly sunny. Slight chance of showers. Highs in the 70s to lower 80s. Tonight, mostly clear. Lows in the mid to upper 50s. Thursday, partly cloudy. Highs in the lower 80s to lower 90s. Friday, mostly sunny. Lows in the upper 50s to mid 60s. Highs in the lower 80s to lower 90s. Here is the forecast for the Bismarck Minden listening area. Rest of today, partly sunny. Highs in the upper 70s. Northeast winds around 5 miles per hour. Tonight, increasing clouds. Lows in the upper 50s. East winds around 5 miles per hour. Thursday, mostly sunny. Highs in the mid-80s. South winds 5 to 15 miles per hour. Thursday night, partly cloudy with a chance of showers and a slight chance of thunderstorms in the evening, then mostly clear after midnight. Lows in the lower 60s. South winds 5 to 10 miles per hour. Chance of rain 40%. Friday, sunny. Highs in the lower 90s. South winds 5 to 10 miles per hour. Friday night, mostly clear. Lows.

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The preceding audio signals contain the emergency alert system counter codes and the warning alarm tone to test the NOAA Weather Radio Public Warning System. Tests of these codes and the warning alarm tone are conducted every Wednesday between 11 a.m. and noon Central Time or between 10 a.m. and 11 a.m. Mountain Time. If there is a threat of severe weather, the test will be postponed to the next available non-severe weather day. The alarm tone causes weather radio receivers with the alarm tone feature to be turned on automatically. This alerts you that an emergency broadcast is about to be made.

Weather radios with the alarm tone feature are available commercially. These counter code and alarm tones will normally be used for weather warnings and emergency messages for 38 counties in western and central North Dakota, Harding and Perkins counties in northwestern South Dakota, and Sheridan, Richland, and Roosevelt counties in northeastern Montana. Once again, this was a weekly test of the alarm tone and county code tones. This concludes the weekly test. We now return to regular programming. Here is the forecast for the Bismarck, Minden listening area. Rest of today, partly sunny. Highs in the upper 70s. Northeast winds around 5 miles per hour. Tonight, increasing clouds. Lows in the upper 50s. East winds around 5 miles per hour. Thursday, mostly sunny. Highs in the mid 80s. South winds 5 to 15 miles per hour. Thursday night, partly cloudy with a chance of showers and a slight chance of thunderstorms in the evening, then mostly clear after midnight. Lows in the lower 60s. South winds 5 to 10 miles per hour. Chance of rain 40%. Friday, sunny. Highs in the lower 90s. South winds 5 to 10 miles per hour. Friday night, mostly clear. Lows in the upper 60s. Saturday, sunny. Highs in the mid-90s. Saturday night, mostly clear. Lows around 70. Sunday, sunny. Highs around 102. Sunday night, increasing clouds. Lows in the mid-70s. Monday, sunny. Highs around 100. Monday night, mostly clear. Lows around 70. Tuesday, mostly sunny. Highs in the mid-90s. For Western Lake Sakakawea, today, southeast winds 10 to 15 miles per hour. Patchy fog in the morning. Slight chance of showers in the morning. Mostly cloudy in the morning, then becoming mostly sunny. Highs in the mid-70s. Tonight, southeast winds 10 to 15 miles per hour. Mostly clear. Lows in the upper 50s. For Eastern Lake Sakakawea, today, light winds becoming east around 10 miles per hour in the late morning and afternoon. Patchy fog in the morning. Slight chance of showers in the morning. Mostly cloudy in the morning, then becoming mostly sunny. Highs in the mid-70s. Tonight, southeast winds 10 to 15 miles per hour. Mostly clear. Lows in the upper 50s. For Northern Lake Oahe, today, light winds becoming northeast around 10 miles per hour in the late morning and afternoon. Patchy fog in the morning. Partly sunny. Highs in the upper 70s. Tonight, light winds becoming southeast around 10 miles per hour in the late evening and overnight. Partly cloudy. Lows in the upper 50s. Here are the weather conditions at 11 a.m. Central Daylight Time. Bismarck, mostly sunny. Temperature 68 degrees, relative humidity 65%. Wind east at 7 miles an hour. Pressure 30.09 inches and falling. Minden, mostly sunny. 66 degrees, relative humidity 82%. Wind east at 7 miles an hour. Hazen, sunny. 66 degrees, relative humidity 59%. Wind variable at 7 miles an hour. Harvey, partly sunny. 66 degrees, relative humidity 94%. Wind northeast at 6 miles an hour. Minot, partly sunny. 67 degrees, relative humidity 75%. Wind east at 6 miles an hour. Dickinson, sunny. 69 degrees, relative humidity 65%. Wind south at 9 miles an hour. Elsewhere around North Dakota, it was 65 at Garrison and 71 at Devil's Lake. It was mostly sunny, with a temperature of 68 at Jamestown and 73 at Grand Forks. At Williston, rain and fog were reported, with a temperature of 57. In northern South Dakota, in eastern Montana, at Miles City, it was sunny, with a temperature of 74. At Glendive, it was mostly sunny, with a temperature of 70. At Sydney, it was partly sunny, with a temperature of 64. Once again, at Bismarck, the temperature was 68 degrees under mostly sunny skies.

the regional weather forecast from your National Weather Service office in Bismarck. Cooler temperatures remain today, followed by a strong warming trend through the weekend. Isolated severe thunderstorms are possible Thursday afternoon into Thursday evening. Very hot this weekend and early next week, with daily high temperatures and maximum heat indices around 95 to 105. The detailed forecast for North Dakota, today, partly sunny. Slight chance of showers. Highs in the 70s to lower 80s. Tonight, mostly clear. Lows in the mid to upper 50s. Thursday, partly cloudy. Highs in the lower 80s to lower 90s. Friday, mostly sunny. Lows in the upper 50s to mid 60s. Highs in the lower 80s to lower 90s. Here is the forecast for the Bismarck, Minden listening area. Rest of today, partly sunny. Highs in the upper 70s. Northeast winds around 5 miles per hour. Tonight, increasing clouds. Lows in the upper 50s. East winds around 5 miles per hour. Thursday, mostly sunny. Highs in the mid-80s. South winds 5 to 15 miles per hour. Thursday night, partly cloudy with a chance of showers and a slight chance of thunderstorms in the evening, then mostly clear after midnight. Lows in the lower 60s. South winds 5 to 10 miles per hour. Chance of rain 40%. Friday, sunny. Highs in the lower 90s. South winds 5 to 10 miles per hour. Friday night, mostly clear. Lows in the upper 60s. Saturday, sunny. Highs in the mid-90s. Saturday night, mostly clear. Lows around 70. Sunday, sunny. Highs around 102. Sunday night, increasing clouds. Lows in the mid-70s. Monday, sunny. Highs around 100. Monday night, mostly clear. Lows around 70. Tuesday, mostly sunny. Highs in the mid-90s. For Western Lake Sakakawea, today, southeast winds 10 to 15 miles per hour. Patchy fog in the morning. Slight chance of showers in the morning. Mostly cloudy in the morning, then becoming mostly sunny. Highs in the mid-70s. Tonight, southeast winds 10 to 15 miles per hour. Mostly clear. Lows in the upper 50s. For Eastern Lake Sakakawea, today, light winds becoming east around 10 miles per hour in the late morning and afternoon. Patchy fog in the morning. Slight chance of showers in the morning. Mostly cloudy in the morning, then becoming mostly sunny. Highs in the mid-70s. Tonight, southeast winds 10 to 15 miles per hour. Mostly clear. Lows in the upper 50s. For Northern Lake Oahe, today, light winds becoming northeast around 10 miles per hour in the late morning and afternoon. Patchy fog in the morning. Partly sunny. Highs in the upper 70s. Tonight, light winds becoming southeast around 10 miles per hour in the late evening and overnight. Partly cloudy. Lows in the upper 50s. Here are the weather conditions at 11 a.m. Central Daylight Time. Bismarck, mostly sunny. Temperature 68 degrees, relative humidity 65%. Wind east at 7 miles an hour. Pressure 30.09 inches and falling. Minden, mostly sunny. 66 degrees, relative humidity 82%. Wind east at 7 miles an hour. Hazen, sunny. 66 degrees, relative humidity 59%. Wind variable at 7 miles an hour. Harvey, partly sunny. 66 degrees, relative humidity 94%. Wind northeast at 6 miles an hour. Minot, partly sunny. 67 degrees, relative humidity 75%. Wind east at 6 miles an hour. Dickinson, sunny. 69 degrees, relative humidity 65%. Wind south at 9 miles an hour. Elsewhere around North Dakota, it was 65 at Garrison and 71 at Devil's Lake. It was mostly sunny, with a temperature of 68 at Jamestown and 73 at Grand Forks. At Williston, rain and fog were reported, with a temperature of 57. In northern South Dakota, in eastern Montana, at Miles City, it was sunny, with a temperature of 74.

at Glendive, it was mostly sunny, with a temperature of 70. At Sydney, it was partly sunny, with a temperature of 64. Once again, at Bismarck, the temperature was 68 degrees under mostly sunny skies. The regional weather forecast from your National Weather Service office in Bismarck. Cooler temperatures remain today, followed by a strong warming trend through the weekend. Isolated severe thunderstorms are possible Thursday afternoon into Thursday evening. Very hot this weekend and early next week, with daily high temperatures and maximum heat indices around 95 to 105. The detailed forecast for North Dakota, today, partly sunny. Slight chance of showers. Highs in the 70s to lower 80s. Tonight, mostly clear. Lows in the mid to upper 50s. Thursday, partly cloudy. Highs in the lower 80s to lower 90s. Friday, mostly sunny. Lows in the upper 50s to mid 60s. Highs in the lower 80s to lower 90s. Here is the forecast for the Bismarck Menden listening area. Rest of today, partly sunny. Highs in the upper 70s. Northeast winds around 5 miles per hour. Tonight, increasing clouds. Lows in the upper 50s. East winds around 5 miles per hour. Thursday, mostly sunny. Highs in the mid-80s. South winds 5 to 15 miles per hour. Thursday night, partly cloudy with a chance of showers and a slight chance of thunderstorms in the evening, then mostly clear after midnight. Lows in the lower 60s. South winds 5 to 10 miles per hour. Chance of rain 40%. Friday, sunny. Highs in the lower 90s. South winds 5 to 10 miles per hour. Friday night, mostly clear. Lows in the upper 60s. Saturday, sunny. Highs in the mid-90s. Saturday night, mostly clear. Lows around 70. Sunday, sunny. Highs around 102. Sunday night, increasing clouds. Lows in the mid-70s. Monday, sunny. Highs around 100. Monday night, mostly clear. Lows around 70. Tuesday, mostly sunny. Highs in the mid-90s. For Western Lake Sakakawea, today, southeast winds 10 to 15 miles per hour. Patchy fog in the morning. Slight chance of showers in the morning. Mostly cloudy in the morning, then becoming mostly sunny. Highs in the mid-70s. Tonight, southeast winds 10 to 15 miles per hour. Mostly clear. Lows in the upper 50s. For Eastern Lake Sakakawea, today, light winds becoming east around 10 miles per hour in the late morning and afternoon. Patchy fog in the morning. Slight chance of showers in the morning. Mostly cloudy in the morning, then becoming mostly sunny. Highs in the mid-70s. Tonight, southeast winds 10 to 15 miles per hour. Mostly clear. Lows in the upper 50s. For Northern Lake Oahe, today, light winds becoming northeast around 10 miles per hour in the late morning and afternoon. Patchy fog in the morning. Partly sunny. Highs in the upper 70s. Tonight, light winds becoming southeast around 10 miles per hour in the late evening and overnight. Partly cloudy. Lows in the upper 50s. 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Providing weather information 24 hours a day from your National Weather Service office in Bismarck. Here are the weather conditions at 11 a.m. Central Daylight Time. Bismarck, mostly sunny. Temperature 68 degrees, relative humidity 65%. Wind east at 7 miles an hour. Pressure 30.09 inches and falling. Menden, mostly sunny. 66 degrees, relative humidity 82%. Wind east at 7 miles an hour. Hazen, sunny. 66 degrees, relative humidity 59%. Wind variable at 7 miles an hour. Harvey, partly sunny. 66 degrees, relative humidity 94%. Wind northeast at 6 miles an hour. Minot, partly sunny. 67 degrees, relative humidity 75%. Wind east at 6 miles an hour. Dickinson, sunny.
69 degrees, relative humidity 65%. Wind south at 9 miles an hour. Elsewhere around North Dakota, it was 65 at Garrison and 71 at Devil's Lake. It was mostly sunny, with a temperature of 68 at Jamestown and 73 at Grand Forks. At Williston, rain and fog were reported, with a temperature of 57. In northern South Dakota, in eastern Montana, at Miles City, it was sunny, with a temperature of 74. At Glendive, it was mostly sunny, with a temperature of 70. At Sydney, it was partly sunny, with a temperature of 64. Once again, at Bismarck, the temperature was 68 degrees under mostly sunny skies. The regional weather forecast from your National Weather Service office in Bismarck. Cooler temperatures remain today, followed by a strong warming trend through the weekend. Isolated severe thunderstorms are possible Thursday afternoon into Thursday evening. Very hot this weekend and early next week, with daily high temperatures and maximum heat indices around 95 to 105. The detailed forecast for North Dakota, today, partly sunny. Slight chance of showers. Highs in the 70s to lower 80s. Tonight, mostly clear. Lows in the mid to upper 50s. Thursday, partly cloudy. Highs in the lower 80s to lower 90s. Friday, mostly sunny. Lows in the upper 50s to mid 60s. Highs in the lower 80s to lower 90s. Here is the forecast for the Bismarck, Minden listening area. Rest of today, partly sunny. Highs in the upper 70s. Northeast winds around 5 miles per hour. Tonight, increasing clouds. Lows in the upper 50s. East winds around 5 miles per hour. 5 miles per hour. Tonight, increasing clouds. Lows in the upper 50s. East winds around 5 miles per hour. Thursday, mostly sunny. Highs in the mid-80s. South winds 5 to 15 miles per hour. Thursday night, partly cloudy with a chance of showers and a slight chance of thunderstorms in the evening, then mostly clear after midnight. Lows in the lower 60s. South winds 5 to 10 miles per hour. Chance of rain 40%. Friday, sunny. Highs in the lower 90s. South winds 5 to 10 miles per hour. Friday night, mostly clear. Lows in the upper 60s. Saturday, sunny. Highs in the mid-90s. Saturday night, mostly clear. Lows around 70. Sunday, sunny. Highs around 102. Sunday night, increasing clouds. Lows in the mid-70s. Monday, sunny. Highs around 100. Monday night, mostly clear. Lows around 70. Tuesday, mostly sunny. Highs in the mid-90s. For Western Lake Sakakawea, today, southeast winds 10 to 15 miles per hour. Patchy fog in the morning. Slight chance of showers in the morning. Mostly cloudy in the morning, then becoming mostly sunny. Highs in the mid-70s. Tonight, southeast winds 10 to 15 miles per hour. Mostly clear. Lows in the upper 50s. For Eastern Lake Sakakawea, today, light winds becoming east around 10 miles per hour in the late morning and afternoon. Patchy fog in the morning. Slight chance of showers in the morning. Mostly cloudy in the morning, then becoming mostly sunny. Highs in the mid-70s. Tonight, southeast winds 10 to 15 miles per hour. Mostly clear. Lows in the upper 50s. For Northern Lake Oahe, today, light winds becoming northeast around 10 miles per hour in the late morning and afternoon. Patchy fog in the morning. Partly sunny. Highs in the upper 70s. Tonight, light winds becoming southeast around 10 miles per hour in the late evening and overnight. Partly cloudy. Lows in the upper 50s. Here are the weather conditions at 11 a.m. Central Daylight Time. Bismarck, mostly sunny. Temperature 68 degrees, relative humidity 65%. Wind east at 7 miles an hour. Pressure 30.09 inches and falling. Minden, mostly sunny. 66 degrees, relative humidity 82%. Wind east at 7 miles an hour. Hazen, sunny. 66 degrees, relative humidity.

Humidity 59%. Wind variable at 7 miles an hour. Partly sunny. 66 degrees. Relative humidity 94%. Wind northeast at 6 miles an hour. Minot, partly sunny. 67 degrees. Relative humidity 75%. Wind east at 6 miles an hour. Dickinson, sunny. 69 degrees. Relative humidity 65%. Wind south at 9 miles an hour. Elsewhere around North Dakota, it was 65 at Garrison and 71 at Devil's Lake. It was mostly sunny, with a temperature of 68 at Jamestown and 73 at Grand Forks. At Williston, rain and fog were reported, with a temperature of 57. In northern South Dakota, in eastern Montana, at Miles City, it was sunny, with a temperature of 74. At Glendive, it was mostly sunny, with a temperature of 70. At Sydney, it was partly sunny, with a temperature of 64. Once again, at Bismarck, the temperature was 68 degrees under mostly sunny skies. The regional weather forecast from your National Weather Service office in Bismarck. Cooler temperatures remain today, followed by a strong warming trend through the weekend. Isolated severe thunderstorms are possible Thursday afternoon into Thursday evening. Very hot this weekend and early next week, with daily high temperatures and maximum heat indices around 95 to 105. The detailed forecast for North Dakota, today, partly sunny. Slight chance of showers. Highs in the 70s to lower 80s. Tonight, mostly clear. Lows in the mid to upper 50s. Thursday, partly cloudy. Highs in the lower 80s to lower 90s. Friday, mostly sunny. Lows in the upper 50s to mid 60s. Highs in the lower 80s to lower 90s. Here is the forecast for the Bismarck Minden listening area. Rest of today, partly sunny. Highs in the upper 70s. Northeast winds around 5 miles per hour. Tonight, increasing clouds. Lows in the mid 50s. East winds around 5 miles per hour. Thursday, sunny. A slight chance of showers and thunderstorms in the afternoon. Highs in the mid 80s. South winds 5 to 15 miles per hour. Chance of rain 20%. Thursday night, partly cloudy. A chance of showers and thunderstorms in the evening. Lows in the lower 60s. South winds 5 to 15 miles per hour. Chance of rain 30%. Friday, sunny. Highs in the lower 90s. South winds around 5 miles per hour. Friday night, mostly clear. Lows in the mid-60s. Saturday, sunny. Highs in the mid-90s. Saturday night, mostly clear. Lows around 70. Sunday, sunny. Highs around 102. Sunday night, increasing clouds. Lows in the mid-70s. Monday, sunny. Highs around 100. Monday night, mostly clear. Lows around 70. Tuesday, mostly sunny. Highs in the mid-90s. For Western Lake Sakakawea, today, southeast winds 10 to 15 miles per hour. Patchy fog in the morning. Slight chance of showers in the morning. Mostly cloudy in the morning, then becoming mostly sunny. Highs in the mid-70s. Tonight, southeast winds 10 to 15 miles per hour. Mostly clear. Lows in the upper 50s. For Eastern Lake Sakakawea, today, light winds becoming east around 10 miles per hour in the late morning and afternoon. Patchy fog in the morning. Slight chance of showers in the morning. Mostly cloudy in the morning, then becoming mostly sunny. Highs in the mid-70s. Tonight, southeast winds 10 to 15 miles per hour. Mostly clear. Lows in the upper 50s. For Northern Lake Oahe, today, light winds becoming northeast around 10 miles per hour in the late morning and afternoon. Patchy fog in the morning. Partly sunny. Highs in the upper 70s. Tonight, light winds becoming southeast around 10 miles per hour in the late evening and overnight. Partly cloudy. Lows in the upper 50s. Here are the weather conditions at 11 a.m. Central Daylight Time. Bismarck, mostly sunny. Temperature 68 degrees, relative humidity 65%.

elsewhere around North Dakota. It was 65 at Garrison and 71 at Devil's Lake. It was mostly sunny, with a temperature of 68 at Jamestown and 73 at Grand Forks. At Williston, rain and fog were reported, with a temperature of 57. In northern South Dakota, in eastern Montana, at Miles City, it was sunny, with a temperature of 74. At Glendive, it was mostly sunny, with a temperature of 70. At Sydney, it was partly sunny, with a temperature of 64. Once again, at Bismarck, the temperature was 68 degrees under mostly sunny skies. The regional weather forecast from your National Weather Service office in Bismarck. Cooler temperatures remain today, followed by a strong warming trend through the weekend. Isolated severe thunderstorms are possible Thursday afternoon into Thursday evening. Very hot this weekend and early next week, with daily high temperatures and maximum heat indices around 95 to 105. The detailed forecast for North Dakota, today, partly sunny. Slight chance of showers. Highs in the 70s to lower 80s. Tonight, mostly clear. Lows in the mid to upper 50s. Thursday, partly cloudy. Highs in the lower 80s to lower 90s. Friday, mostly sunny. Lows in the upper 50s to mid 60s. Highs in the lower 80s to lower 90s. Here is the forecast for the Bismarck, Minden listening area. Rest of today, partly sunny. Highs in the upper 70s. Northeast winds around 5 miles per hour. Tonight, increasing clouds. Lows in the mid-50s. East winds around 5 miles per hour. Thursday, sunny. A slight chance of showers and thunderstorms in the afternoon. Highs in the mid-80s. South winds 5 to 15 miles per hour. Chance of rain 20%. Thursday night, partly cloudy. A chance of showers and thunderstorms in the evening. Lows in the lower 60s. South winds 5 to 15 miles per hour. Chance of rain 30%. Friday, sunny. Highs in the lower 90s. South winds around 5 miles per hour. Friday night, mostly clear. Lows in the mid-60s. Saturday, sunny. Highs in the mid-90s. Saturday night, mostly clear. Lows around 70. Sunday, sunny. Highs around 102. Sunday night, increasing clouds. Lows in the mid-70s. Monday, sunny. Highs around 100. Monday night, mostly clear. Lows around 70. Tuesday, mostly sunny. Highs in the mid-90s. For Western Lake Sakakawea, today, southeast winds 10 to 15 miles per hour. Patchy fog in the morning. Slight chance of showers in the morning. Mostly cloudy in the morning, then becoming mostly sunny. Highs in the mid-70s. Tonight, southeast winds 10 to 15 miles per hour. Mostly clear. Lows in the upper 50s. For Eastern Lake Sakakawea, today, light winds becoming east around 10 miles per hour in the late morning and afternoon. Patchy fog in the morning. Slight chance of showers in the morning. Mostly cloudy in the morning, then becoming mostly sunny. Highs in the mid-70s. Tonight, southeast winds 10 to 15 miles per hour. Mostly clear. Lows in the upper 50s. For northern Lake Oahe, today, light winds becoming northeast around 10 miles per hour in the late morning and afternoon. Patchy fog in the morning. Partly sunny. Highs in the upper 70s. Tonight, light winds becoming southeast around 10 miles per hour in the late evening and overnight. Partly cloudy. Lows in the upper 50s. Here are the weather conditions at 11 a.m. Central Daylight Time. Bismarck, mostly sunny. Temperature 68 degrees, relative humidity 65%. Wind east at 7 miles an hour. Pressure 30.09 inches and falling. Minden, mostly sunny. 66 degrees, relative humidity 82%. Wind east at 7 miles an hour. Hazen, sunny. 66 degrees, relative humidity 59%. Wind variable at 7 miles an hour. Harvey, partly sunny. 66 degrees, relative humidity 94%. Wind northeast at

6 miles an hour. Minot, partly sunny. 67 degrees, relative humidity 75%. Windy at 6 miles an hour. Dickinson, sunny. 69 degrees, relative humidity 65%. Wind south at 9 miles an hour. Elsewhere around North Dakota, it was 65 at Garrison and 71 at Devil's Lake. It was mostly sunny, with a temperature of 68 at Jamestown and 73 at Grand Forks. At Williston, rain and fog were reported, with a temperature of 57. In northern South Dakota, in eastern Montana, at Miles City, it was sunny, with a temperature of 74. At Glendive, it was mostly sunny, with a temperature of 70. At Sydney, it was partly sunny, with a temperature of 64. Once again, at Bismarck, the temperature was 68 degrees under mostly sunny skies. The regional weather forecast from your National Weather Service office in Bismarck. Cooler temperatures remain today, followed by a strong warming trend through the weekend. Isolated severe thunderstorms are possible Thursday afternoon into Thursday evening. Very hot this weekend and early next week, with daily high temperatures and maximum heat indices around 95 to 105. The detailed forecast for North Dakota, today, partly sunny. Slight chance of showers. Highs in the 70s to lower 80s. Tonight, mostly clear. Lows in the mid to upper 50s. Thursday, partly cloudy. Highs in the lower 80s to lower 90s. Friday, mostly sunny. Lows in the upper 50s to mid 60s. Highs in the lower 80s to lower 90s. Here is the forecast for the Bismarck Minden listening area. Rest of today, partly sunny. Highs in the upper 70s. Northeast winds around 5 miles per hour. Tonight, increasing clouds. Lows in the mid-50s. East winds around 5 miles per hour. Thursday, sunny. A slight chance of showers and thunderstorms in the afternoon. Highs in the mid-80s. South winds 5 to 15 miles per hour. Chance of rain 20%. Thursday night, partly cloudy. A chance of showers and thunderstorms in the evening. Lows in the lower 60s. South winds 5 to 15 miles per hour. Chance of rain 30%. Friday, sunny. Highs in the lower 90s. South winds around 5 miles per hour. Friday night, mostly clear. Lows in the mid-60s. Saturday, sunny. Highs in the mid-90s. Saturday night, mostly clear. Lows around 70. Sunday, sunny. Highs around 102. Sunday night, increasing clouds. Lows in the mid-70s. Monday, sunny. Highs around 100. Monday night, mostly clear. Lows around 70. Tuesday, mostly sunny. Highs in the mid-90s. For Western Lake Sakakawea, today, southeast winds 10 to 15 miles per hour. Patchy fog in the morning. Slight chance of showers in the morning. Mostly cloudy in the morning, then becoming mostly sunny. Highs in the mid-70s. Tonight, southeast winds 10 to 15 miles per hour. Mostly clear. Lows in the upper 50s. For Eastern Lake Sakakawea, today, light winds becoming east around 10 miles per hour in the late morning and afternoon. Patchy fog in the morning. Slight chance of showers in the morning. Mostly cloudy in the morning, then becoming mostly sunny. Highs in the mid-70s. Tonight, southeast winds 10 to 15 miles per hour. Mostly clear. Lows in the upper 50s. For Northern Lake Oahe, today, light winds becoming northeast around 10 miles per hour in the late morning and afternoon. Patchy fog in the morning. Partly sunny. Highs in the upper 70s. Tonight, light winds becoming southeast around 10 miles per hour in the late evening and overnight. Partly cloudy. Lows in the upper 50s. Here are the weather conditions at 11 a.m. Central Daylight Time. Bismarck, mostly sunny. Temperature 68 degrees, relative humidity 65%. Windy at 7 miles an hour. Pressure 30.09 inches and falling. Minden, mostly sunny. 66 degrees, relative humidity 82%.

Windy's at 7 miles an hour. Hazen, sunny. 66 degrees, relative humidity 59%. Wind variable at 7 miles an hour. Harvey, partly sunny. 66 degrees, relative humidity 94%. Wind northeast at 6 miles an hour. Minot, partly sunny. 67 degrees, relative humidity 75%. Wind east at 6 miles an hour. Dickinson, sunny. 69 degrees, relative humidity 65%. Wind south at 9 miles an hour. Elsewhere around North Dakota, it was 65 at Garrison and 71 at Devil's Lake. It was mostly sunny, with a temperature of 68 at Jamestown and 73 at Grand Forks. At Williston, rain and fog were reported, with a temperature of 57. In northern South Dakota, in eastern Montana, at Miles City, it was sunny, with a temperature of 74. At Glendive, it was mostly sunny, with a temperature of 70. At Sydney, it was partly sunny, with a temperature of 64. Once again, at Bismarck, the temperature was 68 degrees under mostly sunny skies. The regional weather forecast from your National Weather Service office in Bismarck. Cooler temperatures remain today, followed by a strong warming trend through the weekend. Isolated severe thunderstorms are possible Thursday afternoon into Thursday evening. Very hot this weekend and early next week, with daily high temperatures and maximum heat indices around 95 to 105. The detailed forecast for North Dakota, today, partly sunny. Slight chance of showers. Highs in the 70s to lower 80s. Tonight, mostly clear. Lows in the mid to upper 50s. Thursday, partly cloudy. Highs in the lower 80s to lower 90s. Friday, mostly sunny. Lows in the upper 50s to mid 60s. Highs in the lower 80s to lower 90s. Here is the forecast for the Bismarck, Minden listening area. Rest of today, partly sunny. Highs in the upper 70s. Northeast winds around 5 miles per hour. Tonight, increasing clouds. Lows in the mid 50s. East winds around 5 miles per hour. Thursday, sunny. A slight chance of showers and thunderstorms in the afternoon. Highs in the mid-80s. South winds 5 to 15 miles per hour. Chance of rain 20%. Thursday night, partly cloudy. A chance of showers and thunderstorms in the evening. Lows in the lower 60s. South winds 5 to 15 miles per hour. Chance of rain 30%. Friday, sunny. Highs in the lower 90s. South winds around 5 miles per hour. Friday night, mostly clear. Lows in the mid-60s. Saturday, sunny. Highs in the mid-90s. Saturday night, mostly clear. Lows around 70. Sunday, sunny. Highs around 102. Sunday night, increasing clouds. Lows in the mid-70s. Monday, sunny. Highs around 100. Monday night, mostly clear. Lows around 70. Tuesday, mostly sunny. Highs in the mid-90s. For Western Lake Sakakawea, today, southeast winds 10 to 15 miles per hour. Patchy fog in the morning. Slight chance of showers in the morning. Mostly cloudy in the morning, then becoming mostly sunny. Highs in the mid-70s. Tonight, southeast winds 10 to 15 miles per hour. Mostly clear. Lows in the upper 50s. For Eastern Lake Sakakawea, today, light winds becoming east around 10 miles per hour in the late morning and afternoon. Patchy fog in the morning. Slight chance of showers in the morning. Mostly cloudy in the morning, then becoming mostly sunny. Highs in the mid-70s. Tonight, southeast winds 10 to 15 miles per hour. Mostly clear. Lows in the upper 50s. For Northern Lake Oahe, today, light winds becoming northeast around 10 miles per hour in the late morning and afternoon. Patchy fog in the morning. Partly sunny. Highs in the upper 70s. Tonight, light winds becoming southeast around 10 miles per hour in the late evening and overnight. Partly cloudy. Lows in the upper 50s. Here are the weather conditions at 11 a.m. Central Daylight Time.

Bismarck, mostly sunny. Temperature 68 degrees, relative humidity 65%. Wind east at 7 miles an hour. Pressure 30.09 inches and falling. Mendon, mostly sunny. 66 degrees, relative humidity 82%. Wind east at 7 miles an hour. Hazen, sunny. 66 degrees, relative humidity 59%. Wind variable at 7 miles an hour. Harvey, partly sunny. 66 degrees, relative humidity 94%. Wind northeast at 6 miles an hour. Minot, partly sunny. 67 degrees, relative humidity 75%. Wind east at 6 miles an hour. Dickinson, sunny. 69 degrees, relative humidity 65%. Wind south at 9 miles an hour. Elsewhere around North Dakota, it was 65 at Garrison and 71 at Devil's Lake. It was mostly sunny, with a temperature of 68 at Jamestown and 73 at Grand Forks. At Williston, rain and fog were reported, with a temperature of 57. In northern South Dakota, in eastern Montana, at Miles City, it was sunny, with a temperature of 74. At Glendive, it was mostly sunny, with a temperature of 70. At Sydney, it was partly sunny, with a temperature of 64. Once again, at Bismarck, the temperature was 68 degrees under mostly sunny skies. The regional weather forecast from your National Weather Service office in Bismarck. Cooler temperatures remain today, followed by a strong warming trend through the weekend. Isolated severe thunderstorms are possible Thursday afternoon into Thursday evening. Very hot this weekend and early next week, with daily high temperatures and maximum heat indices around 95 to 105. The detailed forecast for North Dakota, today, partly sunny. Slight chance of showers. Highs in the 70s to lower 80s. Tonight, mostly clear. Lows in the mid to upper 50s. Thursday, partly cloudy. Highs in the lower 80s to lower 90s. Friday, mostly sunny. Lows in the upper 50s to mid 60s. Highs in the lower 80s to lower 90s. Here is the forecast for the Bismarck-Mendon listening area. Rest of today, partly sunny. Highs in the upper 70s. Northeast winds around 5 miles per hour. Tonight, increasing clouds. Lows in the mid-50s. East winds around 5 miles per hour. Thursday, sunny. A slight chance of showers and thunderstorms in the afternoon. Highs in the mid-80s. South winds 5 to 15 miles per hour. Chance of rain 20%. Thursday night, partly cloudy. A chance of showers and thunderstorms in the evening. Lows in the lower 60s. South winds 5 to 15 miles per hour. Chance of rain 30%. Friday, sunny. Highs in the lower 90s. South winds around 5 miles per hour. Friday night, mostly clear. Lows in the mid-60s. Saturday, sunny. Highs in the mid-90s. Saturday night, mostly clear. Lows around 70. Sunday, sunny. Highs around 102. Sunday night, increasing clouds. Lows in the mid-70s. Monday, sunny. Highs around 100. Monday night, mostly clear. Lows around 70. Tuesday, mostly sunny. Highs in the mid-90s. 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Providing weather information 24 hours a day from your National Weather Service office in Bismarck. For Western Lake Sakakawea, today, southeast winds 10 to 15 miles per hour. Patchy fog in the morning. Slight chance of showers in the morning. Mostly cloudy in the morning, then becoming mostly sunny. Highs in the mid-70s. Tonight, southeast winds 10 to 15 miles per hour. Mostly clear. Lows in the upper 50s. For Eastern Lake Sakakawea, today, light winds becoming east around 10 miles per hour in the late morning and afternoon. Patchy fog in the morning. Slight chance of showers in the morning. Mostly cloudy in the morning, then becoming mostly sunny. Highs in the mid-70s. Tonight,

northeast winds 10 to 15 miles per hour. Mostly clear. Lows in the upper 50s. For northern Lake Oahe, today, light winds becoming northeast around 10 miles per hour in the late morning and afternoon. Patchy fog in the morning. Partly sunny. Highs in the upper 70s. Tonight, light winds becoming southeast around 10 miles per hour in the late evening and overnight. Partly cloudy. Lows in the upper 50s. Here are the weather conditions at noon Central Daylight Time. Bismarck, mostly sunny. Temperature 70 degrees, relative humidity 63%. Wind east at 7 miles an hour. Pressure 30.09 inches and steady. Mendan, mostly sunny. 66 degrees, relative humidity 82%. Wind east at 6 miles an hour. Hazen, mostly sunny. 70 degrees, relative humidity 49%. Wind east at 7 miles an hour. Harvey, partly sunny. 70 degrees, relative humidity 83%. Wind east at 10 miles an hour. Minot, cloudy. 69 degrees, relative humidity 67%. Wind east at 8 miles an hour. Dickinson, mostly sunny. 71 degrees, relative humidity 63%. Wind south at 10 miles an hour. Elsewhere around North Dakota, it was 66 at Garrison. At Grand Forks, it was mostly sunny, with a temperature of 74. It was cloudy, with a temperature of 61 at Williston and 70 at Jamestown. At Devil's Lake, the weather conditions were not available. In northern South Dakota, in eastern Montana, skies ranged from sunny to mostly sunny. It was 77 at Miles City, 74 at Glendive, and 72 at Sydney. Once again, at Bismarck, the temperature was 70 degrees under mostly sunny skies. The regional weather forecast from your National Weather Service office in Bismarck. Cooler temperatures remain today, followed by a strong warming trend through the weekend. Isolated severe thunderstorms are possible Thursday afternoon into Thursday evening. Very hot this weekend and early next week, with daily high temperatures and maximum heat indices around 95 to 105. The detailed forecast for North Dakota, today, partly sunny. Slight chance of showers. Highs in the 70s to lower 80s. Tonight, mostly clear. Lows in the mid to upper 50s. Thursday, partly cloudy. Highs in the lower 80s to lower 90s. Friday, mostly sunny. Lows in the upper 50s to mid 60s. Highs in the lower 80s to lower 90s. Here is the forecast for the Bismarck Mendon listening area. Rest of today, partly sunny. Highs in the upper 70s. Northeast winds around 5 miles per hour. Tonight, increasing clouds. Lows in the mid 50s. East winds around 5 miles per hour. Thursday, sunny. A slight chance of showers and thunderstorms in the afternoon. Highs in the mid 80s. South winds 5 to 15 miles per hour. Chance of rain 20%. Thursday night, partly cloudy. A chance of showers and thunderstorms in the evening. Lows in the lower 60s. South winds 5 to 15 miles per hour. Chance of rain 30%. Friday, sunny. Highs in the lower 90s. South winds around 5 miles per hour. Friday night, mostly clear. Lows in the mid-60s. Saturday, sunny. Highs in the mid-90s. Saturday night, mostly clear. Lows around 70. Sunday, sunny. Highs around 102. Sunday night, increasing clouds. Lows in the mid-70s. Monday, sunny. Highs around 100. Monday night, mostly clear. Lows around 70. Tuesday, mostly sunny. Highs in the mid-90s. For Western Lake Sakakawea, today, southeast winds 10 to 15 miles per hour. Patchy fog in the morning. Slight chance of showers in the morning. Mostly cloudy in the morning, then becoming mostly sunny. Highs in the mid-70s. Tonight, southeast winds 10 to 15 miles per hour. Mostly clear. Lows in the upper 50s. For Eastern Lake Sakakawea, today, light winds becoming east around 10 miles per hour.

or in the late morning and afternoon. Patchy fog in the morning. Slight chance of showers in the morning. Mostly cloudy in the morning, then becoming mostly sunny. Highs in the mid-70s. Tonight, southeast winds 10 to 15 miles per hour. Mostly clear. Lows in the upper 50s. For northern Lake Oahe, today, light winds becoming northeast around 10 miles per hour in the late morning and afternoon. Patchy fog in the morning. Partly sunny. Highs in the upper 70s. Tonight, light winds becoming southeast around 10 miles per hour in the late evening and overnight. Partly cloudy. Lows in the upper 50s. Here are the weather conditions at noon Central Daylight Time. Bismarck, mostly sunny. Temperature 70 degrees, relative humidity 63%. Wind east at 7 miles an hour. Pressure 30.09 inches and steady. Mendham, mostly sunny. 66 degrees, relative humidity 82%. Wind east at 6 miles an hour. Hazen, mostly sunny. 70 degrees, relative humidity 49%. Wind east at 7 miles an hour. Harvey, partly sunny. 70 degrees, relative humidity 83%. Wind east at 10 miles an hour. Minot, cloudy. 69 degrees, relative humidity 67%. Wind east at 8 miles an hour. Dickinson, mostly sunny. 71 degrees, relative humidity 63%. Wind south at 10 miles an hour. Elsewhere around North Dakota, it was 66 at Garrison. At Grand Forks, it was mostly sunny, with a temperature of 74. It was cloudy, with a temperature of 61 at Williston and 70 at Jamestown. At Devil's Lake, the weather conditions were not available. In northern South Dakota, in eastern Montana, skies ranged from sunny to mostly sunny. It was 77 at Miles City, 74 at Glendive, and 72 at Sydney. Once again, at Bismarck, the temperature was 70 degrees under mostly sunny skies. The regional weather forecast from your National Weather Service office in Bismarck. Cooler temperatures remain today, followed by a strong warming trend through the weekend. Isolated severe thunderstorms are possible Thursday afternoon into Thursday evening. Very hot this weekend and early next week, with daily high temperatures and maximum heat indices around 95 to 105. The detailed forecast for North Dakota, today, partly sunny. Slight chance of showers. Highs in the 70s to lower 80s. Tonight, mostly clear. Lows in the mid to upper 50s. Thursday, partly cloudy. Highs in the lower 80s to lower 90s. Friday, mostly sunny. Lows in the upper 50s to mid 60s. Highs in the lower 80s to lower 90s. Here is the forecast for the Bismarck Mendham listening area. Rest of today, mostly sunny. Highs in the upper 70s. Northeast winds around 5 miles per hour. Tonight, mostly clear. Lows in the mid 50s. East winds around 5 miles per hour. Thursday, sunny. A slight chance of showers and thunderstorms in the afternoon. Highs in the mid 80s. South winds 5 to 15 miles per hour. Chance of rain 20%. Thursday night, partly cloudy. A chance of showers and thunderstorms in the evening. Lows in the lower 60s. South winds 5 to 15 miles per hour. Chance of rain 30%. Friday, sunny. Highs in the lower 90s. South winds around 5 miles per hour. Friday night, mostly clear. Lows in the mid-60s. Saturday, sunny. Highs in the mid-90s. Saturday night, mostly clear. Lows around 70. Sunday, sunny. Highs around 102. Sunday night, increasing clouds. Lows in the mid-70s. Monday, sunny. Highs around 100. Monday night, mostly clear. Lows around 70. Tuesday, mostly sunny. Highs in the mid-90s. For Western Lake Sakakawea, today, southeast winds 10 to 15 miles per hour. Patchy fog in the morning. Slight chance of showers in the morning. Mostly cloudy in the morning, then becoming mostly sunny. Highs in the mid-70s.

Tonight, southeast winds 10 to 15 miles per hour. Mostly clear. Lows in the upper 50s. For eastern Lake Sakakawea, today, light winds becoming east around 10 miles per hour in the late morning and afternoon. Patchy fog in the morning. Slight chance of showers in the morning. Mostly cloudy in the morning, then becoming mostly sunny. Highs in the mid-70s. Tonight, southeast winds 10 to 15 miles per hour. Mostly clear. Lows in the upper 50s. For northern Lake Oahe, today, light winds becoming northeast around 10 miles per hour in the late morning and afternoon. Patchy fog in the morning. Partly sunny. Highs in the upper 70s. Tonight, light winds becoming southeast around 10 miles per hour in the late evening and overnight. Partly cloudy. Lows in the upper 50s. Here are the weather conditions at noon Central Daylight Time. Bismarck, mostly sunny. Temperature 70 degrees, relative humidity 63%. Wind east at 7 miles an hour. Pressure 30.09 inches and steady. Mendon, mostly sunny. 66 degrees, relative humidity 82%. Wind east at 6 miles an hour. Hazen, mostly sunny. 70 degrees, relative humidity 49%. Wind east at 7 miles an hour. Harvey, mostly sunny. 70 degrees, relative humidity 83%. Wind east at 10 miles an hour. Minot, cloudy. 69 degrees, relative humidity 67%. Wind east at 8 miles an hour. Dickinson, mostly sunny. 71 degrees, relative humidity 63%. Wind south at 10 miles an hour. Elsewhere around North Dakota, it was 66 at Garrison. At Grand Forks, it was mostly sunny, with a temperature of 74. It was cloudy, with a temperature of 61 at Williston and 70 at Jamestown. At Devil's Lake, the weather conditions were not available. In northern South Dakota, in eastern Montana, skies ranged from sunny to mostly sunny. It was 77 at Miles City, 74 at Glendive, and 72 at Sydney. Once again, at Bismarck, the temperature was 70 degrees under mostly sunny skies. The regional weather forecast from your National Weather Service office in Bismarck. Cooler temperatures remain today, followed by a strong warming trend through the weekend. Isolated severe thunderstorms are possible Thursday afternoon into Thursday evening. Very hot this weekend and early next week, with daily high temperatures and maximum heat indices around 95 to 105. The detailed forecast for North Dakota, today, partly sunny. Slight chance of showers. Highs in the 70s to lower 80s. Tonight, mostly clear. Lows in the mid to upper 50s. Thursday, partly cloudy. Highs in the lower 80s to lower 90s. Friday, mostly sunny. Lows in the upper 50s to mid 60s. Highs in the lower 80s to lower 90s. Here is the forecast for the Bismarck Mendon listening area. Rest of today, mostly sunny. Highs in the upper 70s. Northeast winds around 5 miles per hour. Tonight, mostly clear. Lows in the mid 50s. East winds around 5 miles per hour. Thursday, sunny. A slight chance of showers and thunderstorms in the afternoon. Highs in the mid-80s. South winds 5 to 15 miles per hour. Chance of rain 20%. Thursday night, partly cloudy. A chance of showers and thunderstorms in the evening. Lows in the lower 60s. South winds 5 to 15 miles per hour. Chance of rain 30%. Friday, sunny. Highs in the lower 90s. South winds around 5 miles per hour. Friday night, mostly clear. Lows in the mid-60s. Saturday, sunny. Highs in the mid-90s. Saturday night, mostly clear. Lows around 70. Sunday, sunny. Highs around 102. Sunday night, increasing clouds. Lows in the mid-70s. Monday, sunny. Highs around 100. Monday night, mostly clear. Lows around 70. Tuesday, mostly sunny. Highs in the mid-90s. For Western Lake Sakakawea.

Kauai. Today, southeast winds 10 to 15 miles per hour. Patchy fog in the morning. Slight chance of showers in the morning. Mostly cloudy in the morning, then becoming mostly sunny. Highs in the mid-70s. Tonight, southeast winds 10 to 15 miles per hour. Mostly clear. Lows in the upper 50s. For eastern Lake Sakakawea, today, light winds becoming east around 10 miles per hour in the late morning and afternoon. Patchy fog in the morning. Slight chance of showers in the morning. Mostly cloudy in the morning, then becoming mostly sunny. Highs in the mid-70s. Tonight, southeast winds 10 to 15 miles per hour. Mostly clear. Lows in the upper 50s. For northern Lake Oahe, today, light winds becoming northeast around 10 miles per hour in the late morning and afternoon. Patchy fog in the morning. Partly sunny. Highs in the upper 70s. Tonight, light winds becoming southeast around 10 miles per hour in the late evening and overnight. Partly cloudy. Lows in the upper 50s. Here are the weather conditions at noon Central Daylight Time. Bismarck, mostly sunny. Temperature 70 degrees, relative humidity 63%. Wind east at 7 miles an hour. Pressure 30.09 inches and steady. Mendham, mostly sunny. 66 degrees, relative humidity 82%. Wind east at 6 miles an hour. Hazen, mostly sunny. 70 degrees, relative humidity 49%. Wind east at 7 miles an hour. Harvey, mostly sunny. 70 degrees, relative humidity 83%. Wind east at 10 miles an hour. Minot, cloudy. 69 degrees, relative humidity 67%. Wind east at 8 miles an hour. Dickinson, mostly sunny. 71 degrees, relative humidity 63%. Wind south at 10 miles an hour. Elsewhere around North Dakota, it was 66 at Garrison. At Grand Forks, it was mostly sunny, with a temperature of 74. It was cloudy, with a temperature of 61 at Williston and 70 at Jamestown. At Devil's Lake, the weather conditions were not available. In northern South Dakota, in eastern Montana, skies ranged from sunny to mostly sunny. It was 77 at Miles City, 74 at Glendive, and 72 at Sydney. Once again, at Bismarck, the temperature was 70 degrees under mostly sunny skies. The regional weather forecast from your National Weather Service office in Bismarck. Cooler temperatures remain today, followed by a strong warming trend through the weekend. Isolated severe thunderstorms are possible Thursday afternoon into Thursday evening. Very hot this weekend and early next week, with daily high temperatures and maximum heat indices around 95 to 105. The detailed forecast for North Dakota, today, partly sunny. Slight chance of showers. Highs in the 70s to lower 80s. Tonight, mostly clear. Lows in the mid to upper 50s. Thursday, partly cloudy. Highs in the lower 80s to lower 90s. Friday, mostly sunny. Lows in the upper 50s to mid 60s. Highs in the lower 80s to lower 90s. Here is the forecast for the Bismarck Minden listening area. Rest of today, mostly sunny. Highs in the upper 70s. Northeast winds around 5 miles per hour. Tonight, mostly clear. Lows in the mid 50s. East winds around 5 miles per hour. Thursday, sunny. A slight chance of showers and thunderstorms in the afternoon. Highs in the mid 80s. South winds 5 to 15 miles per hour. Chance of rain 20%. Thursday night, partly cloudy. A chance of showers and thunderstorms in the evening. Lows in the lower 60s. South winds 5 to 15 miles per hour. Chance of rain 30%. Friday, sunny. Highs in the lower 90s. South winds around 5 miles per hour. Friday night, mostly clear. Lows in the mid-60s. Saturday, sunny. Highs in the mid-90s. Saturday night, mostly clear. Lows around 70. Sunday, sunny. Highs around 102. Sunday night, increasing clouds. Lows in the mid-70s. Monday.

sunny. Highs around 100. Monday night, mostly clear. Lows around 70. Tuesday, mostly sunny. Highs in the mid-90s. For Western Lake Sakakawea, today, southeast winds 10 to 15 miles per hour. Patchy fog in the morning. Slight chance of showers in the morning. Mostly cloudy in the morning, then becoming mostly sunny. Highs in the mid-70s. Tonight, southeast winds 10 to 15 miles per hour. Mostly clear. Lows in the upper 50s. For Eastern Lake Sakakawea, today, light winds becoming east around 10 miles per hour in the late morning and afternoon. Patchy fog in the morning. Slight chance of showers in the morning. Mostly cloudy in the morning, then becoming mostly sunny. Highs in the mid-70s. Tonight, southeast winds 10 to 15 miles per hour. Mostly clear. Lows in the upper 50s. For Northern Lake Oahe, today, light winds becoming northeast around 10 miles per hour in the late morning and afternoon. Patchy fog in the morning. Partly sunny. Highs in the upper 70s. Tonight, light winds becoming southeast around 10 miles per hour in the late evening and overnight. Partly cloudy. Lows in the upper 50s. Here are the weather conditions at noon Central Daylight Time. Bismarck, mostly sunny. Temperature 70 degrees, relative humidity 63%. Wind east at 7 miles an hour. Pressure 30.09 inches and steady. Mendan, mostly sunny. 66 degrees, relative humidity 82%. Wind east at 6 miles an hour. Hazen, mostly sunny. 70 degrees, relative humidity 49%. Wind east at 7 miles an hour. Harvey, mostly sunny. 70 degrees, relative humidity 83%. Wind east at 10 miles an hour. Minot, cloudy. 69 degrees, relative humidity 67%. Wind east at 8 miles an hour. Dickinson, mostly sunny. 71 degrees, relative humidity 63%. Wind south at 10 miles an hour. Elsewhere around North Dakota, it was 66 at Garrison. At Grand Forks, it was mostly sunny, with a temperature of 74. It was cloudy, with a temperature of 61 at Williston and 70 at Jamestown. At Devil's Lake, the weather conditions were not available. In northern South Dakota, in eastern Montana, skies ranged from sunny to mostly sunny. It was 77 at Miles City, 74 at Glendive, and 72 at Sydney. Once again, at Bismarck, the temperature was 70 degrees under mostly sunny skies. The regional weather forecast from your National Weather Service office in Bismarck. Cooler temperatures remain today, followed by a strong warming trend through the weekend. Isolated severe thunderstorms are possible Thursday afternoon into Thursday evening. Very hot this weekend and early next week, with daily high temperatures and maximum heat indices around 95 to 105. The detailed forecast for North Dakota, today, partly sunny. Slight chance of showers. Highs in the 70s to lower 80s. Tonight, mostly clear. Lows in the mid to upper 50s. Thursday, partly cloudy. Highs in the lower 80s to lower 90s. Friday, mostly sunny. Lows in the upper 50s to mid 60s. Highs in the lower 80s to lower 90s. Here is the forecast for the Bismarck Minden listening area. Rest of today, mostly sunny. Highs in the upper 70s. Northeast winds around 5 miles per hour. Tonight, mostly clear. Lows in the mid 50s. East winds around 5 miles per hour. Thursday, sunny. A slight chance of showers and thunderstorms in the afternoon. Highs in the mid-80s. South winds 5 to 15 miles per hour. Chance of rain 20%. Thursday night, partly cloudy. A chance of showers and thunderstorms in the evening. Lows in the lower 60s. South winds 5 to 15 miles per hour. Chance of rain 30%. Friday, sunny. Highs in the lower 90s. South winds around 5 miles per hour. Friday night, mostly clear. Lows in the mid-60s. Saturday, sunny. Highs in the mid-90s. Saturday.

tonight, mostly clear. Lows around 70. Sunday, sunny. Highs around 102. Sunday night, increasing clouds. Lows in the mid-70s. Monday, sunny. Highs around 100. Monday night, mostly clear. Lows around 70. Tuesday, mostly sunny. Highs in the mid-90s. For Western Lake Sakakawea, today, southeast winds 10 to 15 miles per hour. Patchy fog in the morning. Slight chance of showers in the morning. Mostly cloudy in the morning, then becoming mostly sunny. Highs in the mid-70s. Tonight, southeast winds 10 to 15 miles per hour. Mostly clear. Lows in the upper 50s. For Eastern Lake Sakakawea, today, light winds becoming east around 10 miles per hour in the late morning and afternoon. Patchy fog in the morning. Slight chance of showers in the morning. Mostly cloudy in the morning, then becoming mostly sunny. Highs in the mid-70s. Tonight, southeast winds 10 to 15 miles per hour. Mostly clear. Lows in the upper 50s. For Northern Lake Oahe, today, light winds becoming northeast around 10 miles per hour in the late morning and afternoon. Patchy fog in the morning. Partly sunny. Highs in the upper 70s. Tonight, light winds becoming southeast around 10 miles per hour in the late evening and overnight. Partly cloudy. Lows in the upper 50s. Here are the weather conditions at noon Central Daylight Time. Bismarck, mostly sunny. Temperature 70 degrees, relative humidity 63%. Wind east at 7 miles an hour. Pressure 30.09 inches and steady. Mendan, mostly sunny. 66 degrees, relative humidity 82%. Wind east at 6 miles an hour. Hazen, mostly sunny. 70 degrees, relative humidity 49%. Wind east at 7 miles an hour. Harvey, mostly sunny. 70 degrees, relative humidity 83%. Wind east at 10 miles an hour. Minot, cloudy. 69 degrees, relative humidity 67%. Wind east at 8 miles an hour. Dickinson, mostly sunny. 71 degrees, relative humidity 63%. Wind south at 10 miles an hour. Elsewhere around North Dakota, it was 66 at Garrison. At Grand Forks, it was mostly sunny, with a temperature of 74. It was cloudy, with a temperature of 61 at Williston and 70 at Jamestown. At Devil's Lake, the weather conditions were not available. In northern South Dakota, in eastern Montana, skies ranged from sunny to mostly sunny. It was 77 at Miles City, 74 at Glendive, and 72 at Sydney. Once again, at Bismarck, the temperature was 70 degrees under mostly sunny skies. 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Providing weather information 24 hours a day from your National Weather Service office in Bismarck. The regional weather forecast from your National Weather Service office in Bismarck. Cooler temperatures remain today, followed by a strong warming trend through the weekend. Isolated severe thunderstorms are possible Thursday afternoon into Thursday evening. Very hot this weekend and early next week, with daily high temperatures and maximum heat indices around 95 to 105. The detailed forecast for North Dakota, today, partly sunny. Slight chance of showers. Highs in the 70s to lower 80s. Tonight, mostly clear. Lows in the mid to upper 50s. Thursday, partly cloudy. Highs in the lower 80s to lower 90s. Friday, mostly sunny. Lows in the upper 50s to mid 60s. Highs in the lower 80s to lower 90s. Here is the forecast for the Bismarck-Mendon listening area. Rest of today, mostly sunny. Highs in the upper 70s. Northeast winds around 5 miles per hour. Tonight, mostly clear. Lows in the mid-50s. East winds around 5 miles per hour. Thursday, sunny. A slight chance of showers and thunderstorms in the afternoon. Highs in the mid-80s. South winds 5 to 15 miles per hour. Chance of rain 20%. Thursday.
Night, partly cloudy. A chance of showers and thunderstorms in the evening. Lows in the lower 60s. South winds 5 to 15 miles per hour. Chance of rain 30%. Friday, sunny. Highs in the lower 90s. South winds around 5 miles per hour. Friday night, mostly clear. Lows in the mid-60s. Saturday, sunny. Highs in the mid-90s. Saturday night, mostly clear. Lows around 70. Sunday, sunny. Highs around 102. Sunday night, increasing clouds. Lows in the mid-70s. Monday, sunny. Highs around 100. Monday night, mostly clear. Lows around 70. Tuesday, mostly sunny. Highs in the mid-90s. For Western Lake Sakakawea, rest of today, southeast winds 10 to 15 miles per hour. Slight chance of showers through the day. Partly sunny late in the morning, then clearing. Highs in the mid-70s. Tonight, southeast winds 10 to 15 miles per hour. Mostly clear. Lows in the upper 50s. Highs in the mid-70s. Tonight, southeast winds 10 to 15 miles per hour. Mostly clear. Lows in the upper 50s. For Eastern Lake Sakakawea, rest of today, east winds around 10 miles per hour. Slight chance of showers through the day. Mostly sunny. Highs in the mid-70s. Tonight, southeast winds 10 to 15 miles per hour. Mostly clear. Lows in the mid-50s. For Northern Lake Oahe, rest of today, northeast winds around 10 miles per hour late in the morning becoming light. Mostly sunny. Highs in the upper 70s. Tonight, light winds becoming southeast around 10 miles per hour in the late evening and overnight. Mostly clear. Lows in the upper 50s. Here are the weather conditions at noon Central Daylight Time. Bismarck, mostly sunny. Temperature 70 degrees, relative humidity 63%. Wind east at 7 miles an hour. Pressure 30.09 inches and steady. Mandan, mostly sunny. 66 degrees, relative humidity 82%. Wind east at 6 miles an hour. Hazen, mostly sunny. 70 degrees, relative humidity 49%. Wind east at 7 miles an hour. Harvey, mostly sunny. 70 degrees, relative humidity 83%. Wind east at 10 miles an hour. Minot, cloudy. 69 degrees, relative humidity 67%. Wind east at 8 miles an hour. Dickinson, mostly sunny. 71 degrees, relative humidity 63%. Wind south at 10 miles an hour. Elsewhere around North Dakota, it was 66 at Garrison. At Grand Forks, it was mostly sunny, with a temperature of 74. It was cloudy, with a temperature of 61 at Williston and 70 at Jamestown. At Devil's Lake, the weather conditions were not available. In northern South Dakota, in eastern Montana, skies ranged from sunny to mostly sunny. It was 77 at Miles City, 74 at Glendive, and 72 at Sydney. Once again, at Bismarck, the temperature was 70 degrees under mostly sunny skies. The regional weather forecast from your National Weather Service office in Bismarck. Cooler temperatures remain today, followed by a strong warming trend through the weekend. Isolated severe thunderstorms are possible Thursday afternoon into Thursday evening. Very hot this weekend and early next week, with daily high temperatures and maximum heat indices around 95 to 105. The detailed forecast for North Dakota, today, partly sunny. Slight chance of showers. Highs in the 70s to lower 80s. Tonight, mostly clear. Lows in the mid to upper 50s. Thursday, partly cloudy. Highs in the lower 80s to lower 90s. Friday, mostly sunny. Lows in the upper 50s to mid 60s. Highs in the lower 80s to lower 90s. Here is the forecast for the Bismarck Mandan listening area. Rest of today, mostly sunny. Highs in the upper 70s. Northeast winds around 5 miles per hour. Tonight, mostly clear. Lows in the mid-50s. East winds around 5 miles per hour. Thursday, sunny.

a slight chance of showers and thunderstorms in the afternoon. Highs in the mid-80s. South winds 5 to 15 miles per hour. Chance of rain 20%. Thursday night, partly cloudy. A chance of showers and thunderstorms in the evening. Lows in the lower 60s. South winds 5 to 15 miles per hour. Chance of rain 30%. Friday, sunny. Highs in the lower 90s. South winds around 5 miles per hour. Friday night, mostly clear. Lows in the mid-60s. Saturday, sunny. Highs in the mid-90s. Saturday night, mostly clear. Lows around 70. Sunday, sunny. Highs around 102. Sunday night, increasing clouds. Lows in the mid-70s. Monday, sunny. Highs around 100. Monday night, mostly clear. Lows around 70. Tuesday, mostly sunny. Highs in the mid-90s. Here is the forecast for the Bismarck Minden listening area. Rest of today, mostly sunny. Highs in the upper 70s. East winds around 5 miles per hour. Tonight, mostly clear. Lows in the mid-50s. East winds around 5 miles per hour. Thursday, sunny. A slight chance of showers and thunderstorms in the afternoon. Highs in the mid-80s. South winds 5 to 15 miles per hour. Chance of rain 20%. Thursday night, partly cloudy. A chance of showers and thunderstorms in the evening. Lows in the lower 60s. South winds 5 to 15 miles per hour. Chance of rain 30%. Friday, sunny. Highs in the lower 90s. South winds around 5 miles per hour. Friday night, mostly clear. Lows in the mid-60s. Saturday, sunny. Highs in the mid-90s. Saturday night, mostly clear. Lows around 70. Sunday, sunny. Highs around 102. Sunday night, increasing clouds. Lows in the mid-70s. Monday, sunny. Highs around 100. Monday night, mostly clear. Lows around 70. Tuesday, mostly sunny. Highs in the mid-90s. For Western Lake Sakakawea, rest of today, southeast winds 10 to 15 miles per hour. Slight chance of showers through the day. Partly sunny late in the morning, then clearing. Highs in the mid-70s. Tonight, southeast winds 10 to 15 miles per hour. Mostly clear. Lows in the upper 50s. For Eastern Lake Sakakawea, rest of today, east winds around 10 miles per hour. Slight chance of showers through the day. Mostly sunny. Highs in the mid-70s. Tonight, southeast winds 10 to 15 miles per hour. Mostly clear. Lows in the mid-50s. For Northern Lake Oahe, rest of today, northeast winds around 10 miles per hour late in the morning becoming light. Mostly sunny. Highs in the upper 70s. Tonight, light winds becoming southeast around 10 miles per hour in the late evening and overnight. Mostly clear. Lows in the upper 50s. Here are the weather conditions at noon Central Daylight Time. Bismarck, mostly sunny. Temperature 70 degrees, relative humidity 63%. Wind east at 7 miles an hour. Pressure 30.09 inches and steady. Minden, mostly sunny. 66 degrees, relative humidity 82%. Wind east at 6 miles an hour. Hazen, mostly sunny. 70 degrees, relative humidity 49%. Wind east at 7 miles an hour. Harvey, mostly sunny. 70 degrees, relative humidity 83%. Wind east at 10 miles an hour. Minot, cloudy. 69 degrees, relative humidity 67%. Wind east at 8 miles an hour. Dickinson, mostly sunny. 71 degrees, relative humidity 63%. Wind south at 10 miles an hour. Elsewhere around North Dakota, it was 66 at Garrison. At Grand Forks, it was mostly sunny, with a temperature of 74. It was cloudy, with a temperature of 61 at Williston and 70 at Jamestown. At Devil's Lake, the weather conditions were

Sunny. Slight chance of showers. Highs in the 70s to lower 80s. Tonight, mostly clear. Lows in the mid to upper 50s. Thursday, partly cloudy. Highs in the lower 80s to lower 90s. Friday, mostly sunny. Lows in the upper 50s to mid 60s. Highs in the lower 80s to lower 90s. Here is the forecast for the Bismarck Menden listening area. Rest of today, mostly sunny. Highs in the upper 70s. East winds around 5 miles per hour. Tonight, mostly clear. Lows in the mid 50s. East winds around 5 miles per hour. Thursday, sunny. A slight chance of showers and thunderstorms in the afternoon. Highs in the mid 80s. South winds 5 to 15 miles per hour. Chance of rain 20%. Thursday night, partly cloudy. A chance of showers and thunderstorms in the evening. Lows in the lower 60s. South winds 5 to 15 miles per hour. Chance of rain 30%. Friday, sunny. Highs in the lower 90s. South winds around 5 miles per hour. Friday night, mostly clear. Lows in the mid 60s. Saturday, sunny. Highs in the mid 90s. Saturday night, mostly clear. Lows around 70. Sunday, sunny. Highs around 102. Sunday night, increasing clouds. Lows in the mid 70s. Monday, sunny. Highs around 100. Monday night, mostly clear. Lows around 70. Tuesday, mostly sunny. Highs in the mid 90s. For Western Lake Sakakawea, rest of today, southeast winds 10 to 15 miles per hour. Slight chance of showers through the day. Partly sunny late in the morning, then clearing. Highs in the mid-70s. Tonight, southeast winds 10 to 15 miles per hour. Mostly clear. Lows in the upper 50s. For Eastern Lake Sakakawea, rest of today, east winds around 10 miles per hour. Slight chance of showers through the day. Mostly sunny. Highs in the mid-70s. Tonight, southeast winds 10 to 15 miles per hour. Mostly clear. Lows in the mid-50s. For Northern Lake Oahe, rest of today, northeast winds around 10 miles per hour late in the morning becoming light. Mostly sunny. Highs in the upper 70s. Tonight, light winds becoming southeast around 10 miles per hour in the late evening and overnight. Mostly clear. Lows in the upper 50s. Here are the weather conditions at noon Central Daylight Time. Bismarck, mostly sunny. Temperature 70 degrees, relative humidity 63%. Wind east at 7 miles an hour. Pressure 30.09 inches and steady. Menden, mostly sunny. 66 degrees, relative humidity 82%. Wind east at 6 miles an hour. Hazen, mostly sunny. 70 degrees, relative humidity 49%. Wind east at 7 miles an hour. Harvey, mostly sunny. 70 degrees, relative humidity 83%. Wind east at 10 miles an hour. Minot, cloudy. 69 degrees, relative humidity 67%. Wind east at 8 miles an hour. Dickinson, mostly sunny. 71 degrees, relative humidity 63%. Wind south at 10 miles an hour. Elsewhere around North Dakota, it was 66 at Garrison. At Grand Forks, it was mostly sunny, with a temperature of 74. It was cloudy, with a temperature of 61 at Williston and 70 at Jamestown. At Devil's Lake, the weather conditions were not available. In northern South Dakota, in eastern Montana, skies ranged from sunny to mostly sunny. It was 77 at Miles City, 74 at Glendive, and 72 at Sydney. Once again, at Bismarck, the temperature was 70 degrees under mostly sunny skies. The regional weather forecast from your National Weather Service office in Bismarck. Cooler temperatures remain today, followed by a strong warming trend through the weekend. Isolated severe thunderstorms are possible Thursday afternoon into Thursday evening. Very hot this weekend and early next week, with daily high temperatures and maximum heat indices around 95 to 105.
the detailed

forecast for North Dakota. Today, partly sunny. Slight chance of showers. Highs in the 70s to lower 80s. Tonight, mostly clear. Lows in the mid to upper 50s. Thursday, partly cloudy. Highs in the lower 80s to lower 90s. Friday, mostly sunny. Lows in the upper 50s to mid 60s. Highs in the lower 80s to lower 90s. Here is the forecast for the Bismarck Mandan listening area. Rest of today, mostly sunny. Highs in the upper 70s. East winds around 5 miles per hour. Tonight, mostly clear. Lows in the mid 50s. East winds around 5 miles per hour. Thursday, sunny. A slight chance of showers and thunderstorms in the afternoon. Highs in the mid 80s. South winds 5 to 15 miles per hour. Chance of rain 20%. Thursday night, partly cloudy. A chance of showers and thunderstorms in the evening. Lows in the lower 60s. South winds 5 to 15 miles per hour. Chance of rain 30%. Friday, sunny. Highs in the lower 90s. South winds around 5 miles per hour. Friday night, mostly clear. Lows in the mid 60s. Saturday, sunny. Highs in the mid 90s. Saturday night, mostly clear. Lows around 70. Sunday, sunny. Highs around 102. Sunday night, increasing clouds. Lows in the mid 70s. Monday, sunny. Highs around 100. Monday night, mostly clear. Lows around 70. Tuesday, mostly sunny. Highs in the mid-90s. For Western Lake Sakakawea, rest of today, southeast winds 10 to 15 miles per hour. Slight chance of showers through the day. Partly sunny late in the morning, then clearing. Highs in the mid-70s. Tonight, southeast winds 10 to 15 miles per hour. Mostly clear. Lows in the upper 50s. For Eastern Lake Sakakawea, rest of today, east winds around 10 miles per hour. Slight chance of showers through the day. Mostly sunny. Highs in the mid-70s. Tonight, southeast winds 10 to 15 miles per hour. Mostly clear. Lows in the mid-50s. For Northern Lake Oahe, rest of today, northeast winds around 10 miles per hour late in the morning becoming light. Mostly sunny. Highs in the upper 70s. Tonight, light winds becoming southeast around 10 miles per hour in the late evening and overnight. Mostly clear. Lows in the upper 50s. Here are the weather conditions at noon Central Daylight Time. Bismarck, mostly sunny. Temperature 70 degrees, relative humidity 63%. Wind east at 7 miles an hour. Pressure 30.09 inches and steady. Mandan, mostly sunny. 66 degrees, relative humidity 82%. Wind east at 6 miles an hour. Hazen, mostly sunny. 70 degrees, relative humidity 49%. Wind east at 7 miles an hour. Harvey, mostly sunny. 70 degrees, relative humidity 83%. Wind east at 10 miles an hour. Minot, cloudy. 69 degrees, relative humidity 67%. Wind east at 8 miles an hour. Dickinson, mostly sunny. 71 degrees, relative humidity 63%. Wind south at 10 miles an hour. Elsewhere around North Dakota, it was 66 at Garrison. At Grand Forks, it was mostly sunny, with a temperature of 74. It was cloudy, with a temperature of 61 at Williston and 70 at Jamestown. At Devil's Lake, the weather conditions were not available. In northern South Dakota, in eastern Montana, skies ranged from sunny to mostly sunny. It was 77 at Miles City, 74 at Glendive, and 72 at Sydney. Once again, at Bismarck, the temperature was 70 degrees under mostly sunny skies. The regional weather forecast from your National Weather Service office in Bismarck. Cooler temperatures remain today, followed by a strong warming trend through the weekend. Isolated severe thunderstorms are possible Thursday afternoon into Thursday evening. Very hot this weekend and early next week, with daily high temperatures and maximum heat indices around 95.

105. The detailed forecast for North Dakota. Today, partly sunny. Slight chance of showers. Highs in the 70s to lower 80s. Tonight, mostly clear. Lows in the mid to upper 50s. Thursday, partly cloudy. Highs in the lower 80s to lower 90s. Friday, mostly sunny. Lows in the upper 50s to mid 60s. Highs in the lower 80s to lower 90s. Here is the forecast for the Bismarck, Minden listening area. Rest of today, mostly sunny. Highs in the upper 70s. East winds around 5 miles per hour. Tonight, mostly clear. Lows in the mid 50s. East winds around 5 miles per hour. Thursday, sunny. A slight chance of showers and thunderstorms in the afternoon. Highs in the mid 80s. South winds 5 to 15 miles per hour. Chance of rain 20%. Thursday night, partly cloudy. A chance of showers and thunderstorms in the evening. Lows in the lower 60s. South winds 5 to 15 miles per hour. Chance of rain 30%. Friday, sunny. Highs in the lower 90s. South winds around 5 miles per hour. Friday night, mostly clear. Lows in the mid 60s. Saturday, sunny. Highs in the mid 90s. Saturday night, mostly clear. Lows around 70. Sunday, sunny. Highs around 102. Sunday night, increasing clouds. Lows in the mid 70s. Monday, sunny. Highs around 100. Monday night, mostly clear. Lows around 70. Tuesday, mostly sunny. Highs in the mid 90s. For Western Lake Sakakawea, rest of today, southeast winds 10 to 15 miles per hour. Slight chance of showers through the day. Partly sunny late in the morning, then clearing. Highs in the mid-70s. Tonight, southeast winds 10 to 15 miles per hour. Mostly clear. Lows in the upper 50s. For Eastern Lake Sakakawea, rest of today, east winds around 10 miles per hour. Slight chance of showers through the day. Mostly sunny. Highs in the mid-70s. Tonight, southeast winds 10 to 15 miles per hour. Mostly clear. Lows in the mid-50s. For Northern Lake Oahe, rest of today, northeast winds around 10 miles per hour late in the morning becoming light. Mostly sunny. Highs in the upper 70s. Tonight, light winds becoming southeast around 10 miles per hour in the late evening and overnight. Mostly clear. Lows in the upper 50s. Here are the weather conditions at noon Central Daylight Time. Bismarck, mostly sunny. Temperature 70 degrees, relative humidity 63%. Wind east at 7 miles an hour. Pressure 30.09 inches and steady. Minden, mostly sunny. 66 degrees, relative humidity 82%. Wind east at 6 miles an hour. Hazen, mostly sunny. 70 degrees, relative humidity 49%. Wind east at 7 miles an hour. Harvey, mostly sunny. 70 degrees, relative humidity 83%. Wind east at 10 miles an hour. Minot, cloudy. 69 degrees, relative humidity 67%. Wind east at 8 miles an hour. Dickinson, mostly sunny. 71 degrees, relative humidity 63%. Wind south at 10 miles an hour. Elsewhere around North Dakota, it was 66 at Garrison. At Grand Forks, it was mostly sunny, with a temperature of 74. It was cloudy, with a temperature of 61 at Williston and 70 at Jamestown. At Devil's Lake, the weather conditions were not available. In northern South Dakota, in eastern Montana, skies ranged from sunny to mostly sunny. It was 77 at Miles City, 74 at Glendive, and 72 at Sydney. Once again, at Bismarck, the temperature was 70 degrees under mostly sunny skies. The regional weather forecast from your National Weather Service office in Bismarck. Cooler temperatures remain today, followed by a strong warming trend through the weekend. Isolated severe thunderstorms are possible Thursday afternoon into Thursday evening.
Very hot this weekend and early next week with daily high

temperatures and maximum heat indices around 95 to 105. The detailed forecast for North Dakota, today, partly sunny. Slight chance of showers. Highs in the 70s to lower 80s. Tonight, mostly clear. Lows in the mid to upper 50s. Thursday, partly cloudy. Highs in the lower 80s to lower 90s. Friday, mostly sunny. Lows in the upper 50s to mid 60s. Highs in the lower 80s to lower 90s. Here is the forecast for the Bismarck Minden listening area. Rest of today, mostly sunny. Highs in the upper 70s. East winds around 5 miles per hour. Tonight, mostly clear. Lows in the mid 50s. East winds around 5 miles per hour. Thursday, sunny. A slight chance of showers and thunderstorms in the afternoon. Highs in the mid-80s. South winds 5 to 15 miles per hour. Chance of rain 20%. Thursday night, partly cloudy. A chance of showers and thunderstorms in the evening. Lows in the lower 60s. South winds 5 to 15 miles per hour. Chance of rain 30%. Friday, sunny. Highs in the lower 90s. South winds around 5 miles per hour. Friday night, mostly clear. Lows in the mid-60s. Saturday, sunny. Highs in the mid-90s. Saturday night, mostly clear. Lows around 70. Sunday, sunny. Highs around 102. Sunday night, increasing clouds. Lows in the mid-70s. Monday, sunny. Highs around 100. Monday night, mostly clear. Lows around 70. Tuesday, mostly sunny. Highs in the mid-90s. For Western Lake Sakakawea, rest of today, southeast winds 10 to 15 miles per hour. Slight chance of showers through the day. Partly sunny late in the morning, then clearing. Highs in the mid-70s. Tonight, southeast winds 10 to 15 miles per hour. Mostly clear. Lows in the upper 50s. For Eastern Lake Sakakawea, rest of today, east winds around 10 miles per hour. Slight chance of showers through the day. Mostly sunny. Highs in the mid-70s. Tonight, southeast winds 10 to 15 miles per hour. Mostly clear. Lows in the mid-50s. For Northern Lake Oahe, rest of today, northeast winds around 10 miles per hour late in the morning becoming light. Mostly sunny. Highs in the upper 70s. Tonight, light winds becoming southeast around 10 miles per hour in the late evening and overnight. Mostly clear. Lows in the upper 50s. 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Providing weather information 24 hours a day from your National Weather Service office in Bismarck. Here are the weather conditions at noon Central Daylight Time. Bismarck, mostly sunny. Temperature 70 degrees, relative humidity 63%. Wind east at 7 miles an hour. Pressure 30.09 inches and steady. Minden, mostly sunny. 66 degrees, relative humidity 82%. Wind east at 6 miles an hour. Hazen, mostly sunny. 70 degrees, relative humidity 49%. Wind east at 7 miles an hour. Harvey, mostly sunny. 70 degrees, relative humidity 83%. Wind east at 10 miles an hour. Minot, cloudy. 69 degrees, relative humidity 67%. Wind east at 8 miles an hour. Dickinson, mostly sunny. 71 degrees, relative humidity 63%. Wind south at 10 miles an hour. Elsewhere around North Dakota, it was 66 at Garrison. At Grand Forks, it was mostly sunny, with a temperature of 74. It was cloudy, with a temperature of 61 at Williston and 70 at Jamestown. At Devil's Lake, the weather conditions were not available. In northern South Dakota, in eastern Montana, skies ranged from sunny to mostly sunny. It was 77 at Miles City, 74 at Glendive, and 72 at Sydney. Once again, at Bismarck, the temperature was 70 degrees under mostly sunny skies.

weather conditions at 1 p.m. Central Daylight Time. Bismarck, mostly sunny. Temperature 71 degrees. Relative humidity 58%. Pressure 30.08 inches and falling. Mendon, mostly sunny. 70 degrees. Relative humidity 78%. Wind east at 7 miles an hour. Hazen, partly sunny. 72 degrees. Relative humidity 49%. Wind south at 8 miles an hour. Harvey, partly sunny. 70 degrees, relative humidity 83%. Wind northeast at 8 miles an hour. Minot, partly sunny. 71 degrees, relative humidity 61%. Wind southeast at 7 miles an hour. Dickinson, mostly sunny. 72 degrees, relative humidity 59%. Wind south at 12 miles an hour. Elsewhere around North Dakota, it was 70 at Garrison and 73 at Devil's Lake. At Jamestown, it was mostly sunny, with a temperature of 72. At Grand Forks, it was partly sunny, with a temperature of 76. At Williston, it was cloudy, with a temperature of 66. In northern South Dakota, in eastern Montana, it was sunny, with a temperature of 81 at Miles City and 79 at Glendive. At Sydney, it was partly sunny, with a temperature of 74. Once again, at Bismarck, the temperature was 71 degrees under mostly sunny skies. The regional weather forecast from your National Weather Service office in Bismarck. Cooler temperatures remain today, followed by a strong warming trend through the weekend. Isolated severe thunderstorms are possible Thursday afternoon into Thursday evening. Very hot this weekend and early next week, with daily high temperatures and maximum heat indices around 95 to 105. The detailed forecast for North Dakota, today, partly sunny. Slight chance of showers. Highs in the 70s to lower 80s. Tonight, mostly clear. Lows in the mid to upper 50s. Thursday, partly cloudy. Highs in the lower 80s to lower 90s. Friday, mostly sunny. Lows in the upper 50s to mid 60s. Highs in the lower 80s to lower 90s. Here is the forecast for the Bismarck Mendon listening area. Rest of today, mostly sunny. Highs in the upper 70s. East winds around 5 miles per hour. Tonight, mostly clear. Lows in the mid 50s. East winds around 5 miles per hour. Thursday, sunny. A slight chance of showers and thunderstorms in the afternoon. Highs in the mid 80s. South winds 5 to 15 miles per hour. Chance of rain 20%. Thursday night, partly cloudy. A chance of showers and thunderstorms in the evening. Lows in the lower 60s. South winds 5 to 15 miles per hour. Chance of rain 30%. Friday, sunny. Highs in the lower 90s. South winds around 5 miles per hour. Friday night, mostly clear. Lows in the mid 60s. Saturday, sunny. Highs in the mid-90s. Saturday night, mostly clear. Lows around 70. Sunday, sunny. Highs around 102. Sunday night, increasing clouds. Lows in the mid-70s. Monday, sunny. Highs around 100. Monday night, mostly clear. Lows around 70. Tuesday, mostly sunny. Highs in the mid-90s. For Western Lake Sakakawea, rest of today, southeast winds 10 to 15 miles per hour. Slight chance of showers through the day. Partly sunny late in the morning, then clearing. Highs in the mid-70s. Tonight, southeast winds 10 to 15 miles per hour. Mostly clear. Lows in the upper 50s. For Eastern Lake Sakakawea, rest of today, east winds around 10 miles per hour. Slight chance of showers through the day. Mostly sunny. Highs in the mid-70s. Tonight, southeast winds 10 to 15 miles per hour. Mostly clear. Lows in the mid-50s. For northern Lake Oahe, rest of today, northeast winds around 10 miles per hour late in the morning becoming light. Mostly sunny. Highs in the upper 70s. Tonight, light winds becoming southeast around 10 miles per hour in the late evening and overnight. Mostly

clear. Lows in the upper 50s. Here are the weather conditions at 1 p.m. Central Daylight Time. Bismarck, mostly sunny. Temperature 71 degrees, relative humidity 58%. Pressure 30.08 inches and falling. Menden, mostly sunny. 70 degrees, relative humidity 78%. Wind east at 7 miles an hour. Hazen, partly sunny. 72 degrees, relative humidity 49%. Wind south at 8 miles an hour. Harvey, partly sunny. 70 degrees, relative humidity 83%. Wind northeast at 8 miles an hour. Minot, partly sunny. 71 degrees, relative humidity 61%. Wind southeast at 7 miles an hour. Dickinson, mostly sunny. 72 degrees, relative humidity 59%. Wind south at 12 miles an hour. Elsewhere around North Dakota, it was 70 at Garrison and 73 at Devil's Lake. At Jamestown, it was mostly sunny, with a temperature of 72. At Grand Forks, it was partly sunny, with a temperature of 76. At Williston, it was cloudy, with a temperature of 66. In northern South Dakota, in eastern Montana, it was sunny, with a temperature of 81 at Miles City and 79 at Glendive. At Sydney, it was partly sunny, with a temperature of 74. Once again, at Bismarck, the temperature was 71 degrees under mostly sunny skies. The regional weather forecast from your National Weather Service office in Bismarck. Cooler temperatures remain today, followed by a strong warming trend through the weekend. Isolated severe thunderstorms are possible Thursday afternoon into Thursday evening. Very hot this weekend and early next week, with daily high temperatures and maximum heat indices around 95 to 105. The detailed forecast for North Dakota, today, partly sunny. Slight chance of showers. Highs in the 70s to lower 80s. Tonight, mostly clear. Lows in the mid to upper 50s. Thursday, partly cloudy. Highs in the lower 80s to lower 90s. Friday, mostly sunny. Lows in the upper 50s to mid 60s. Highs in the lower 80s to lower 90s. Here is the forecast for the Bismarck Menden listening area. Rest of today, mostly sunny. Highs in the upper 70s. East winds around 5 miles per hour. Tonight, mostly clear. Lows in the mid 50s. East winds around 5 miles per hour. Thursday, sunny. A slight chance of showers and thunderstorms in the afternoon. Highs in the mid 80s. South winds 5 to 15 miles per hour. Chance of rain 20%. Thursday night, partly cloudy. A chance of showers and thunderstorms in the evening. Lows in the lower 60s. South winds 5 to 15 miles per hour. Chance of rain 30%. Friday, sunny. Highs in the lower 90s. South winds around 5 miles per hour. Friday night, mostly clear. Lows in the mid 60s. Saturday, sunny. Highs in the mid 90s. Saturday night, mostly clear. Lows around 70. Sunday, sunny. Highs around 102. Sunday night, increasing clouds. Lows in the mid 70s. Monday, sunny. Highs around 100. Monday night, mostly clear. Lows around 70. Tuesday, mostly sunny. Highs in the mid-90s. For Western Lake Sakakawea, rest of today, southeast winds 10 to 15 miles per hour. Slight chance of showers through the day. Partly sunny late in the morning, then clearing. Highs in the mid-70s. Tonight, southeast winds 10 to 15 miles per hour. Mostly clear. Lows in the upper 50s. For Eastern Lake Sakakawea, rest of today, east winds around 10 miles per hour. Slight chance of showers through the day. Mostly sunny. Highs in the mid-70s. Tonight, southeast winds 10 to 15 miles per hour. Mostly clear. Lows in the mid-50s. For Northern Lake Oahe, rest of today, northeast winds around 10 miles per hour late in the morning becoming light. Mostly sunny. Highs in the upper 70s. Tonight, light winds becoming

southeast around 10 miles per hour in the late evening and overnight. Mostly clear. Lows in the upper 50s. Here are the weather conditions at 1 p.m. Central Daylight Time. Bismarck, mostly sunny. Temperature 71 degrees, relative humidity 58%. Pressure 30.08 inches and falling. Mendon, mostly sunny. 70 degrees, relative humidity 78%. Wind east at 7 miles an hour. Hazen, partly sunny. 72 degrees, relative humidity 49%. Wind south at 8 miles an hour. Harvey, partly sunny. 70 degrees, relative humidity 83%. Wind northeast at 8 miles an hour. Minot, partly sunny. 71 degrees, relative humidity 61%. Wind southeast at 7 miles an hour. Dickinson, mostly sunny. 72 degrees, relative humidity 59%. Wind south at 12 miles an hour. Elsewhere around North Dakota, it was 70 at Garrison and 73 at Devil's Lake. At Fargo, it was mostly sunny, with a temperature of 75. It was partly sunny, with a temperature of 72 at Jamestown and 76 at Grand Forks. At Williston, it was cloudy, with a temperature of 66. In northern South Dakota, in eastern Montana, it was sunny, with a temperature of 81 at Miles City and 79 at Glendive. At Sydney, it was partly sunny, with a temperature of 74. Once again, at Bismarck, the temperature was 71 degrees under mostly sunny skies. The regional weather forecast from your National Weather Service office in Bismarck. Cooler temperatures remain today, followed by a strong warming trend through the weekend. Isolated severe thunderstorms are possible Thursday afternoon into Thursday evening. Very hot this weekend and early next week, with daily high temperatures and maximum heat indices around 95 to 105. The detailed forecast for North Dakota, today, partly sunny. Slight chance of showers. Highs in the 70s to lower 80s. Tonight, mostly clear. Lows in the mid to upper 50s. Thursday, partly cloudy. Highs in the lower 80s to lower 90s. Friday, mostly sunny. Lows in the upper 50s to mid 60s. Highs in the lower 80s to lower 90s. Here is the forecast for the Bismarck Mendon listening area. Rest of today, mostly sunny. Highs in the upper 70s. East winds around 5 miles per hour. Tonight, mostly clear. Lows in the mid 50s. East winds around 5 miles per hour. Thursday, sunny. A slight chance of showers and thunderstorms in the afternoon. Highs in the mid-80s. South winds 5 to 15 miles per hour. Chance of rain 20%. Thursday night, partly cloudy. A chance of showers and thunderstorms in the evening. Lows in the lower 60s. South winds 5 to 15 miles per hour. Chance of rain 30%. Friday, sunny. Highs in the lower 90s. South winds around 5 miles per hour. Friday night, mostly clear. Lows in the mid-60s. Saturday, sunny. Highs in the mid-90s. Saturday night, mostly clear. Lows around 70. Sunday, sunny. Highs around 102. Sunday night, increasing clouds. Lows in the mid-70s. Monday, sunny. Highs around 100. Monday night, mostly clear. Lows around 70. Tuesday, mostly sunny. Highs in the mid-90s. For Western Lake Sakakawea, rest of today, southeast winds 10 to 15 miles per hour. Slight chance of showers through the day. Partly sunny late in the morning, then clearing. Highs in the mid-70s. Tonight, southeast winds 10 to 15 miles per hour. Mostly clear. Lows in the upper 50s. For Eastern Lake Sakakawea, rest of today, east winds around 10 miles per hour. Slight chance of showers through the day. Mostly sunny. Highs in the mid-70s. Tonight, southeast winds 10 to 15 miles per hour. Mostly clear. Lows in the mid-50s. For Northern Lake Oahe, rest of today, northeast winds around 10 miles per hour late in the morning becoming light.

mostly sunny. Highs in the upper 70s. Tonight, light winds becoming southeast around 10 miles per hour in the late evening and overnight. Mostly clear. Lows in the upper 50s. Here are the weather conditions at 1 p.m. Central Daylight Time. Bismarck, mostly sunny. Temperature 71 degrees, relative humidity 58%. Pressure 30.08 inches and falling. Mendon, mostly sunny. 70 degrees, relative humidity 78%. Wind east at 7 miles an hour. Hazen, partly sunny. 72 degrees, relative humidity 49%. Wind south at 8 miles an hour. Harvey, partly sunny. 70 degrees, relative humidity 83%. Wind northeast at 8 miles an hour. Minot, partly sunny. 71 degrees, relative humidity 61%. Wind southeast at 7 miles an hour. Dickinson, mostly sunny. 72 degrees, relative humidity 59%. Wind south at 12 miles an hour. Elsewhere around North Dakota, it was 70 at Garrison and 73 at Devil's Lake. At Fargo, it was mostly sunny, with a temperature of 75. It was partly sunny, with a temperature of 72 at Jamestown and 76 at Grand Forks. At Williston, it was cloudy, with a temperature of 66. In northern South Dakota, in eastern Montana, it was sunny, with a temperature of 81 at Miles City and 79 at Glendive. At Sydney, it was partly sunny, with a temperature of 74. Once again, at Bismarck, the temperature was 71 degrees under mostly sunny skies. The regional weather forecast from your National Weather Service office in Bismarck. Cooler temperatures remain today, followed by a strong warming trend through the weekend. Isolated severe thunderstorms are possible Thursday afternoon into Thursday evening. Very hot this weekend and early next week, with daily high temperatures and maximum heat indices around 95 to 105. The detailed forecast for North Dakota, today, partly sunny. Slight chance of showers. Highs in the 70s to lower 80s. Tonight, mostly clear. Lows in the mid to upper 50s. Thursday, partly cloudy. Highs in the lower 80s to lower 90s. Friday, mostly sunny. Lows in the upper 50s to mid 60s. Highs in the lower 80s to lower 90s. Here is the forecast for the Bismarck, Mendon listening area. Rest of today, mostly sunny. Highs in the upper 70s. East winds around 5 miles per hour. Tonight, mostly clear. Lows in the mid 50s. East winds around 5 miles per hour. Thursday, sunny. A slight chance of showers and thunderstorms in the afternoon. Highs in the mid 80s. South winds 5 to 15 miles per hour. Chance of rain 20%. Thursday night, partly cloudy. A chance of showers and thunderstorms in the evening. Lows in the lower 60s. South winds 5 to 15 miles per hour. Chance of rain 30%. Friday, sunny. Highs in the lower 90s. South winds around 5 miles per hour. Friday night, mostly clear. Lows in the mid 60s. Saturday, sunny. Highs in the mid 90s. Saturday night, mostly clear. Lows around 70. Sunday, sunny. Highs around 102. Sunday night, increasing clouds. Lows in the mid 70s. Monday, sunny. Highs around 100. Monday night, mostly clear. Lows around 70. Tuesday, mostly sunny. Highs in the mid 90s. For Western Lake Sakakawea, rest of today, southeast winds 10 to 15 miles per hour. Slight chance of showers through the day. Partly sunny late in the morning, then clearing. Highs in the mid-70s. Tonight, southeast winds 10 to 15 miles per hour. Mostly clear. Lows in the upper 50s. For Eastern Lake Sakakawea, rest of today, east winds around 10 miles per hour. Slight chance of showers through the day. Mostly sunny. Highs in the mid-70s. Tonight, southeast winds 10 to 15 miles per hour. Mostly clear. Lows in the mid-50s. For northern lakes.

Oahu. Rest of today, northeast winds around 10 miles per hour late in the morning becoming light. Mostly sunny. Highs in the upper 70s. Tonight, light winds becoming southeast around 10 miles per hour in the late evening and overnight. Mostly clear. Lows in the upper 50s. Here are the weather conditions at 1 p.m. Central Daylight Time. Bismarck, mostly sunny. Temperature 71 degrees, relative humidity 58%. Pressure 30.08 inches and falling. Mendon, mostly sunny. 70 degrees, relative humidity 78%. Wind east at 7 miles an hour. Hazen, partly sunny. 72 degrees, relative humidity 49%. Wind south at 8 miles an hour. Harvey, partly sunny. 70 degrees, relative humidity 83%. Wind northeast at 8 miles an hour. Minot, partly sunny. 71 degrees, relative humidity 61%. Wind southeast at 7 miles an hour. Dickinson, mostly sunny. 72 degrees, relative humidity 59%. Wind south at 12 miles an hour. Elsewhere around North Dakota, it was 70 at Garrison and 73 at Devil's Lake. At Fargo, it was mostly sunny, with a temperature of 75. It was partly sunny, with a temperature of 72 at Jamestown and 76 at Grand Forks. At Williston, it was cloudy, with a temperature of 66. In northern South Dakota, in eastern Montana, it was sunny, with a temperature of 81 at Miles City and 79 at Glendive. At Sydney, it was partly sunny, with a temperature of 74. Once again, at Bismarck, the temperature was 71 degrees under mostly sunny skies. The regional weather forecast from your National Weather Service office in Bismarck. Cooler temperatures remain today, followed by a strong warming trend through the weekend. Isolated severe thunderstorms are possible Thursday afternoon into Thursday evening. Very hot this weekend and early next week, with daily high temperatures and maximum heat indices around 95 to 105. The detailed forecast for North Dakota, today, partly sunny. Slight chance of showers. Highs in the 70s to lower 80s. Tonight, mostly clear. Lows in the mid to upper 50s. Thursday, partly cloudy. Highs in the lower 80s to lower 90s. Friday, mostly sunny. Lows in the upper 50s to mid 60s. Highs in the lower 80s to lower 90s. Here is the forecast for the Bismarck Mendon listening area. Rest of today, mostly sunny. Highs in the upper 70s. East winds around 5 miles per hour. Tonight, mostly clear. Lows in the mid 50s. East winds around 5 miles per hour. Thursday, sunny. A slight chance of showers and thunderstorms in the afternoon. Highs in the mid-80s. South winds 5 to 15 miles per hour. Chance of rain 20%. Thursday night, partly cloudy. A chance of showers and thunderstorms in the evening. Lows in the lower 60s. South winds 5 to 15 miles per hour. Chance of rain 30%. Friday, sunny. Highs in the lower 90s. South winds around 5 miles per hour. Friday night, mostly clear. Lows in the mid-60s. Saturday, sunny. Highs in the mid-90s. Saturday night, mostly clear. Lows around 70. Sunday, sunny. Highs around 102. Sunday night, increasing clouds. Lows in the mid-70s. Monday, sunny. Highs around 100. Monday night, mostly clear. Lows around 70. Tuesday, mostly sunny. Highs in the mid-90s. For Western Lake Sakakawea, rest of today, southeast winds 10 to 15 miles per hour. Slight chance of showers through the day. Partly sunny late in the morning, then clearing. Highs in the mid-70s. Tonight, southeast winds 10 to 15 miles per hour. Mostly clear. Lows in the upper 50s. For Eastern Lake Sakakawea, rest of today, east winds around 10 miles per hour. Slight chance of showers through the day. Mostly sunny. Highs in the mid-70s. Tonight, southeast winds 10 to 15 miles.

mostly clear. Lows in the mid-50s. For northern Lake Oahe, rest of today, northeast winds around 10 miles per hour late in the morning becoming light. Mostly sunny. Highs in the upper 70s. Tonight, light winds becoming southeast around 10 miles per hour in the late evening and overnight. Mostly clear. Lows in the upper 50s. Here are the weather conditions at 1 p.m. Central Daylight Time. Bismarck, mostly sunny. Temperature 71 degrees, relative humidity 58%. Pressure 30.08 inches and falling. Menden, mostly sunny. 70 degrees, relative humidity 78%. Wind east at 7 miles an hour. Hazen, partly sunny. 72 degrees, relative humidity 49%. Wind south at 8 miles an hour. Harvey, partly sunny. 70 degrees, relative humidity 83%. Wind northeast at 8 miles an hour. Minot, partly sunny. 71 degrees, relative humidity 61%. Wind southeast at 7 miles an hour. Dickinson, mostly sunny. 72 degrees, relative humidity 59%. Wind south at 12 miles an hour. Elsewhere around North Dakota, it was 70 at Garrison and 73 at Devil's Lake. At Fargo, it was mostly sunny, with a temperature of 75. It was partly sunny, with a temperature of 72 at Jamestown and 76 at Grand Forks. At Williston, it was cloudy, with a temperature of 66. In northern South Dakota, in eastern Montana, it was sunny, with a temperature of 81 at Miles City and 79 at Glendive. At Sydney, it was partly sunny, with a temperature of 74. Once again, at Bismarck, the temperature was 71 degrees under mostly sunny skies. The regional weather forecast from your National Weather Service office in Bismarck. Cooler temperatures remain today, followed by a strong warming trend through the weekend. Isolated severe thunderstorms are possible Thursday afternoon into Thursday evening. Very hot this weekend and early next week, with daily high temperatures and maximum heat indices around 95 to 105. The detailed forecast for North Dakota, today, partly sunny. Slight chance of showers. Highs in the 70s to lower 80s. Tonight, mostly clear. Lows in the mid to upper 50s. Thursday, partly cloudy. Highs in the lower 80s to lower 90s. Friday, mostly sunny. Lows in the upper 50s to mid 60s. Highs in the lower 80s to lower 90s. 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Providing weather information 24 hours a day from your National Weather Service office in Bismarck. Here is the forecast for the Bismarck, Menden listening area. Rest of today, mostly sunny. Highs in the upper 70s. East winds around 5 miles per hour. Tonight, mostly clear. Lows in the mid-50s. East winds around 5 miles per hour. Thursday, sunny. A slight chance of showers and thunderstorms in the afternoon. Highs in the mid-80s. South winds 5 to 15 miles per hour. Chance of rain 20%. Thursday night, partly cloudy. A chance of showers and thunderstorms in the evening. Lows in the lower 60s. South winds 5 to 15 miles per hour. Chance of rain 30%. Friday, sunny. Highs in the lower 90s. South winds around 5 miles per hour. Friday night, mostly clear. Lows in the mid-60s. Saturday, sunny. Highs in the mid-90s. Saturday night, mostly clear. Lows around 70. Sunday, sunny. Highs around 102. Sunday night, increasing clouds. Lows in the mid-70s. Monday, sunny. Highs around 100. Monday night, mostly clear. Lows around 70. Tuesday, mostly sunny. Highs in the mid-90s. For Western Lake Sakakawea, rest of today, southeast winds 10 to 15 miles per hour. Slight chance of showers through the day. Partly sunny late in the morning, then clearing. Highs in the mid-70s. Tonight, southeast winds.
winds 10 to 15 miles per hour. Mostly clear. Lows in the upper 50s. For eastern Lake Sakakawea, rest of today, east winds around 10 miles per hour. Slight chance of showers through the day. Mostly sunny. Highs in the mid-70s. Tonight, southeast winds 10 to 15 miles per hour. Mostly clear. Lows in the mid-50s. For northern Lake Oahe, rest of today, northeast winds around 10 miles per hour late in the morning becoming light. Mostly sunny. Highs in the upper 70s. Tonight, light winds becoming southeast around 10 miles per hour late in the morning becoming light. Mostly sunny. Highs in the upper 70s. Tonight, light winds becoming southeast around 10 miles per hour in the late evening and overnight. Mostly clear. Lows in the upper 50s. Here are the weather conditions at 1 p.m. Central Daylight Time. Bismarck, mostly sunny. Temperature 71 degrees, relative humidity 58%. Pressure 30.08 inches and falling. Mendham, mostly sunny. 70 degrees, relative humidity 78%. Wind east at 7 miles an hour. Hazen, partly sunny. 72 degrees, relative humidity 49%. Wind south at 8 miles an hour. Harvey, partly sunny. 70 degrees, relative humidity 83%. Wind northeast at 8 miles an hour. Minot, partly sunny. 71 degrees, relative humidity 61%. Wind southeast at 7 miles an hour. Dickinson, mostly sunny. 72 degrees, relative humidity 59%. Wind south at 12 miles an hour. Elsewhere around North Dakota, it was 70 at Garrison and 73 at Devil's Lake. At Fargo, it was mostly sunny, with a temperature of 75. It was partly sunny, with a temperature of 72 at Jamestown and 76 at Grand Forks. At Williston, it was cloudy, with a temperature of 66. In northern South Dakota, in eastern Montana, it was sunny, with a temperature of 81 at Miles City and 79 at Glendive. At Sydney, it was partly sunny, with a temperature of 74. Once again, at Bismarck, the temperature was 71 degrees under mostly sunny skies. The regional weather forecast from your National Weather Service office in Bismarck. Cooler temperatures remain today, followed by a strong warming trend through the weekend. Isolated severe thunderstorms are possible Thursday afternoon into Thursday evening. Very hot this weekend and early next week, with daily high temperatures and maximum heat indices around 95 to 105. The detailed forecast for North Dakota, today, partly sunny. Slight chance of showers. Highs in the 70s to lower 80s. Tonight, mostly clear. Lows in the mid to upper 50s. Thursday, partly cloudy. Highs in the lower 80s to lower 90s. Friday, mostly sunny. Lows in the upper 50s to mid 60s. Highs in the lower 80s to lower 90s. Here is the forecast for the Bismarck-Mendham listening area. Rest of today, mostly sunny. Highs in the upper 70s. Northeast winds around 5 miles per hour. Tonight, mostly clear. Lows in the mid-50s. East winds around 5 miles per hour. Thursday, sunny. A slight chance of showers and thunderstorms in the afternoon. Highs in the mid-80s. South winds 5 to 15 miles per hour. Chance of rain 20%. Thursday night, partly cloudy. A chance of showers and thunderstorms in the evening. Lows in the lower 60s. South winds 5 to 15 miles per hour. Chance of rain 30%. Friday, sunny. Highs in the lower 90s. South winds around 5 miles per hour. Friday night, mostly clear. Lows in the mid-60s. Saturday, sunny. Highs in the mid-90s. Saturday night, mostly clear. Lows in the upper 60s. Sunday, sunny. Highs in the upper 90s. Sunday night, mostly clear. Lows in the mid-70s. Monday, sunny. Highs in the upper 90s. Monday night, mostly clear. Lows in the lower 70s. Tuesday, mostly sunny. Highs in the lower 90s.

For western Lake Sakakawea, rest of today, southeast winds 10 to 15 miles per hour. Slight chance of showers through the day. Partly sunny late in the morning, then clearing. Highs in the mid-70s. Tonight, southeast winds 10 to 15 miles per hour. Mostly clear. Lows in the upper 50s. For eastern Lake Sakakawea, rest of today, east winds around 10 miles per hour. Slight chance of showers through the day. Mostly sunny. Highs in the mid-70s. Tonight, southeast winds 10 to 15 miles per hour. Mostly clear. Lows in the mid-50s. For northern Lake Orahi, rest of today, northeast winds around 10 miles per hour late in the morning becoming light. Mostly sunny. Highs in the upper 70s. Tonight, light winds becoming southeast around 10 miles per hour in the late evening and overnight. Mostly clear. Lows in the upper 50s. Here are the weather conditions at 1 p.m. Central Daylight Time. Bismarck, mostly sunny. Temperature 71 degrees, relative humidity 58%. Pressure 30.08 inches and falling. Mandan, mostly sunny. 70 degrees, relative humidity 78%. Wind east at 7 miles an hour. Hazen, partly sunny. 72 degrees, relative humidity 49%. Wind south at 8 miles an hour. Harvey, partly sunny. 70 degrees, relative humidity 83%. Wind northeast at 8 miles an hour. Minot, partly sunny. 71 degrees, relative humidity 61%. Wind southeast at 7 miles an hour. Dickinson, mostly sunny. 72 degrees, relative humidity 59%. Wind south at 12 miles an hour. Elsewhere around North Dakota, it was 70 at Garrison and 73 at Devil's Lake. At Fargo, it was mostly sunny, with a temperature of 75. It was partly sunny, with a temperature of 72 at Jamestown and 76 at Grand Forks. At Williston, it was cloudy, with a temperature of 66. In northern South Dakota, in eastern Montana, it was sunny, with a temperature of 81 at Miles City and 79 at Glendive. At Sydney, it was partly sunny, with a temperature of 74. Once again, at Bismarck, the temperature was 71 degrees under mostly sunny skies. The regional weather forecast from your National Weather Service office in Bismarck. Cooler temperatures remain today, followed by a strong warming trend through the weekend. Isolated severe thunderstorms are possible Thursday afternoon into Thursday evening. Very hot this weekend and early next week, with daily high temperatures and maximum heat indices around 95 to 105. The detailed forecast for North Dakota, today, partly sunny. Slight chance of showers. Highs in the 70s to lower 80s. Tonight, mostly clear. Lows in the mid to upper 50s. Thursday, partly cloudy. Highs in the lower 80s to lower 90s. Friday, mostly sunny. Lows in the upper 50s to mid 60s. Highs in the lower 80s to lower 90s. Here is the forecast for the Bismarck Mandan listening area. Rest of today, mostly sunny. Highs in the upper 70s. Northeast winds around 5 miles per hour. Tonight, mostly clear. Lows in the mid 50s. East winds around 5 miles per hour. Thursday, sunny. A slight chance of showers and thunderstorms in the afternoon. Highs in the mid 80s. South winds 5 to 15 miles per hour. Chance of rain 20%. Thursday night, partly cloudy. A chance of showers and thunderstorms in the evening. Lows in the lower 60s. South winds 5 to 15 miles per hour. Chance of rain 30%. Friday, sunny. Highs in the lower 90s. South winds around 5 miles per hour. Friday night, mostly clear. Lows in the mid-60s. Saturday, sunny. Highs in the mid-90s. Saturday night, mostly clear. Lows in the upper 60s. Sunday, sunny. Highs in the upper 90s. Sunday night, mostly clear. Lows in the mid-70s. Monday, sunny. Highs in the upper 90s. Monday night, mostly clear.

60s. For northern Lake Oahe, rest of today, northeast winds around 10 miles per hour late in the morning becoming light. Mostly sunny. Highs in the upper 70s. Tonight, light winds becoming southeast around 10 miles per hour in the late evening and overnight. Mostly clear. Lows in the upper 50s. Here are the weather conditions at 1 p.m. Central Daylight Time. Bismarck, mostly sunny. Temperature 71 degrees. Relative humidity 58%. Pressure 30.08 inches and falling. Mendon, mostly sunny. 70 degrees. Relative humidity 78%. Wind east at 7 miles an hour. Hazen, partly sunny. 72 degrees. Relative humidity 49%. Wind south at 8 miles an hour. Harvey, partly sunny. 70 degrees. Relative humidity 83%. Wind northeast at 8 miles an hour. Minot, partly sunny. 71 degrees, relative humidity 61%. Wind southeast at 7 miles an hour. Dickinson, mostly sunny. 72 degrees, relative humidity 59%. Wind south at 12 miles an hour. Elsewhere around North Dakota, it was 70 at Garrison and 73 at Devil's Lake. At Fargo, it was mostly sunny, with a temperature of 75. It was partly sunny, with a temperature of 72 at Jamestown, and 76 at Grand Forks. At Williston, it was cloudy, with a temperature of 66. In northern South Dakota, in eastern Montana, it was sunny, with a temperature of 81 at Miles City, and 79 at Glendive. At Sydney, it was partly sunny, with a temperature of 74. Once again, at Bismarck, the temperature was 71 degrees under mostly sunny skies. The regional weather forecast from your National Weather Service office in Bismarck. Cooler temperatures remain today, followed by a strong warming trend through the weekend. Isolated severe thunderstorms are possible Thursday afternoon into Thursday evening. Very hot this weekend and early next week, with daily high temperatures and maximum heat indices around 95 to 105. The detailed forecast for North Dakota, today, partly sunny. Slight chance of showers. Highs in the 70s to lower 80s. Tonight, mostly clear. Lows in the mid to upper 50s. Thursday, partly cloudy. Highs in the lower 80s to lower 90s. Friday, mostly sunny. Lows in the upper 50s to mid 60s. Highs in the lower 80s to lower 90s. Here is the forecast for the Bismarck Mendon listening area. Rest of today, mostly sunny. Highs in the upper 70s. Northeast winds around 5 miles per hour. Tonight, mostly clear. Lows in the mid 50s. East winds around 5 miles per hour. Thursday, sunny. A slight chance of showers and thunderstorms in the afternoon. Highs in the mid 80s. South winds 5 to 15 miles per hour. Chance of rain 20%. Thursday night, partly cloudy. A chance of showers and thunderstorms in the evening. Lows in the lower 60s. South winds 5 to 15 miles per hour. Chance of rain 30%. Friday, sunny. Highs in the lower 90s. South winds around 5 miles per hour. Friday night, mostly clear. Lows in the mid-60s. Saturday, sunny. Highs in the mid-90s. Saturday night, mostly clear. Lows in the upper 60s. Sunday, sunny. Highs in the upper 90s. Sunday night, mostly clear. Lows in the mid-70s. Monday, sunny. Highs in the upper 90s. Monday night, mostly clear. Lows in the lower 70s. Tuesday, mostly sunny. Highs in the lower 90s. For Western Lake Sakakawea, rest of today, southeast winds 10 to 15 miles per hour. Slight chance of showers through the day. Partly sunny late in the morning, then clearing. Highs in the mid-70s. Tonight, southeast winds 10 to 15 miles per hour. Mostly clear. Lows in the upper 50s. For Eastern Lake Sakakawea, rest of today, east winds around 10 miles per hour. Slight chance of showers through the day. Mostly sunny. Highs in the mid-70s.

southeast winds 10 to 15 miles per hour. Mostly clear. Lows in the mid-50s. For northern Lake Oahe, rest of today, northeast winds around 10 miles per hour late in the morning becoming light. Mostly sunny. Highs in the upper 70s. Tonight, light winds becoming southeast around 10 miles per hour in the late evening and overnight. Mostly clear. Lows in the upper 50s. Here are the weather conditions at 1 p.m. Central Daylight Time. Bismarck, mostly sunny. Temperature 71 degrees, relative humidity 58%. Pressure 30.08 inches and falling. Mendon, mostly sunny. 70 degrees, relative humidity 78%. Wind east at 7 miles an hour. Hazen, partly sunny. 72 degrees, relative humidity 49%. Wind south at 8 miles an hour. Harvey, partly sunny. 70 degrees, relative humidity 83%. Wind northeast at 8 miles an hour. Minot, partly sunny. 71 degrees, relative humidity 61%. Wind southeast at 7 miles an hour. Dickinson, mostly sunny. 72 degrees, relative humidity 59%. Wind south at 12 miles an hour. Elsewhere around North Dakota, it was 70 at Garrison and 73 at Devil's Lake. At Fargo, it was mostly sunny, with a temperature of 75. It was partly sunny, with a temperature of 72 at Jamestown and 76 at Grand Forks. At Williston, it was cloudy, with a temperature of 66. In northern South Dakota, in eastern Montana, it was sunny, with a temperature of 81 at Miles City and 79 at Glendive. At Sydney, it was partly sunny, with a temperature of 74. Once again, at Bismarck, the temperature was 71 degrees under mostly sunny skies. The regional weather forecast from your National Weather Service office in Bismarck. Cooler temperatures remain today, followed by a strong warming trend through the weekend. Isolated severe thunderstorms are possible Thursday afternoon into Thursday evening. Very hot this weekend and early next week, with daily high temperatures and maximum heat indices around 95 to 105. The detailed forecast for North Dakota, today, partly sunny. Slight chance of showers. Highs in the 70s to lower 80s. Tonight, mostly clear. Lows in the mid to upper 50s. Thursday, partly cloudy. Highs in the lower 80s to lower 90s. Friday, mostly sunny. Lows in the upper 50s to mid 60s. Highs in the lower 80s to lower 90s. Here is the forecast for the Bismarck Mendon listening area. Rest of today, mostly sunny. Highs in the upper 70s. Northeast winds around 5 miles per hour. Tonight, mostly clear. Lows in the mid 50s. East winds around 5 miles per hour. Thursday, sunny. A slight chance of showers and thunderstorms in the afternoon. Highs in the mid-80s. South winds 5 to 15 miles per hour. Chance of rain 20%. Thursday night, partly cloudy. A chance of showers and thunderstorms in the evening. Lows in the lower 60s. South winds 5 to 15 miles per hour. Chance of rain 30%. Friday, sunny. Highs in the lower 90s. South winds around 5 miles per hour. Friday night, mostly clear. Lows in the mid-60s. Saturday, sunny. Highs in the mid-90s. Saturday night, mostly clear. Lows in the upper 60s. Sunday, sunny. Highs in the upper 90s. Sunday night, mostly clear. Lows in the mid-70s. Monday, sunny. Highs in the upper 90s. Monday night, mostly clear. Lows in the lower 70s. Tuesday, mostly sunny. Highs in the lower 90s. For Western Lake Sakakawea, rest of today, southeast winds 10 to 15 miles per hour. Slight chance of showers through the day. Partly sunny late in the morning, then clearing. Highs in the mid-70s. Tonight, southeast winds 10 to 15 miles per hour. Mostly clear. Lows in the upper 50s. For Eastern Lake Sakakawea, rest of today, east winds around 10 miles per hour.

chance of showers through the day. Mostly sunny. Highs in the mid-70s. Tonight, southeast winds 10 to 15 miles per hour. Mostly clear. Lows in the mid-50s. For northern Lake Oahe, rest of today, northeast winds around 10 miles per hour late in the morning becoming light. Mostly sunny. Highs in the upper 70s. Tonight, light winds becoming southeast around 10 miles per hour in the late evening and overnight. Mostly clear. Lows in the upper 50s. Here are the weather conditions at 1 p.m. Central Daylight Time. Bismarck, mostly sunny. Temperature 71 degrees, relative humidity 58%. Pressure 30.08 inches and falling. Mendon, mostly sunny. 70 degrees, relative humidity 78%. Wind east at 7 miles an hour. Hazen, partly sunny. 72 degrees, relative humidity 49%. Wind south at 8 miles an hour. Harvey, partly sunny. 70 degrees, relative humidity 83%. Wind northeast at 8 miles an hour. Minot, partly sunny. 71 degrees, relative humidity 61%. Wind southeast at 7 miles an hour. Dickinson, mostly sunny. 72 degrees, relative humidity 59%. Wind south at 12 miles an hour. Elsewhere around North Dakota, it was 70 at Garrison and 73 at Devil's Lake. At Fargo, it was mostly sunny, with a temperature of 75. It was partly sunny, with a temperature of 72 at Jamestown and 76 at Grand Forks. At Williston, it was cloudy, with a temperature of 66. In northern South Dakota, in eastern Montana, it was sunny, with a temperature of 81 at Miles City and 79 at Glendive. At Sydney, it was partly sunny, with a temperature of 74. Once again, at Bismarck, the temperature was 71 degrees under mostly sunny skies. The regional weather forecast from your National Weather Service office in Bismarck. Cooler temperatures remain today, followed by a strong warming trend through the weekend. Isolated to scattered severe thunderstorms are possible late Thursday afternoon through Thursday evening. Very hot this weekend and early next week, with daily high temperatures 95 to 105. The detailed forecast for North Dakota, tonight, mostly clear. Lows in the 50s. Thursday, sunny. Chance of showers and thunderstorm, some storms may be severe. Highs in the 70s to upper 80s. Thursday night, partly cloudy. Lows in the mid-50s to lower 60s. Friday, mostly sunny. Highs in the 80s to lower 90s. Here is the forecast for the Bismarck Mendon listening area. Rest of today, mostly sunny. Highs in the upper 70s. Northeast winds around 5 miles per hour. Tonight, mostly clear. Lows in the mid-50s. East winds around 5 miles per hour. Thursday, sunny. A slight chance of showers and thunderstorms in the afternoon. Highs in the mid-80s. South winds 5 to 15 miles per hour. Chance of rain 20%. Thursday night, partly cloudy. A chance of showers and thunderstorms in the evening. Lows in the lower 60s. South winds 5 to 15 miles per hour. Chance of rain 30%. Friday, sunny. Highs in the lower 90s. South winds around 5 miles per hour. Friday night, mostly clear. Lows in the mid-60s. Saturday, sunny. Highs in the mid-90s. Saturday night, mostly clear. Lows in the upper 60s. Sunday, sunny. Highs in the upper 90s. Sunday night, mostly clear. Lows in the mid-70s. Monday, sunny. Highs in the upper 90s. Monday night, mostly clear. Lows in the lower 70s. Tuesday, mostly sunny. Highs in the lower 90s. For Western Lake Sakakawea, rest of today, southeast winds 10 to 15 miles per hour. Slight chance of showers through the day. Partly sunny late in the morning, then clearing. Highs in the mid-70s. Tonight, southeast winds 10 to 15 miles per hour. Mostly clear. Lows in the upper 50s. For Eastern Lake Sakakawea, rest of today,

winds around 10 miles per hour. Slight chance of showers through the day. Mostly sunny. Highs in the mid-70s. Tonight, southeast winds 10 to 15 miles per hour. Mostly clear. Lows in the mid-50s. For northern Lake Oahe, rest of today, northeast winds around 10 miles per hour late in the morning becoming light. Mostly sunny. Highs in the upper 70s. Tonight, light winds becoming southeast around 10 miles per hour in the late evening and overnight. Mostly clear. Lows in the upper 50s. Here are the weather conditions at 1 p.m. Central Daylight Time. Bismarck, mostly sunny. Temperature 71 degrees, relative humidity 58%. Pressure 30.08 inches and falling. Menden, mostly sunny. 70 degrees, relative humidity 78%. Wind east at 7 miles an hour. Hazen, partly sunny. 72 degrees, relative humidity 49%. Wind south at 8 miles an hour. Harvey, partly sunny. 70 degrees, relative humidity 83%. Wind northeast at 8 miles an hour. Minot, partly sunny. 71 degrees, relative humidity 61%. Wind southeast at 7 miles an hour. Dickinson, mostly sunny. 72 degrees, relative humidity 59%. Wind south at 12 miles an hour. Elsewhere around North Dakota, it was 70 at Garrison and 73 at Devil's Lake. At Fargo, it was mostly sunny, with a temperature of 75. It was partly sunny, with a temperature of 72 at Jamestown and 76 at Grand Forks. At Williston, it was cloudy, with a temperature of 66. In northern South Dakota, in eastern Montana, it was sunny, with a temperature of 81 at Miles City and 79 at Glendive. At Sydney, it was partly sunny, with a temperature of 74. Once again, at Bismarck, the temperature was 71 degrees under mostly sunny skies. 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Providing weather information 24 hours a day from your National Weather Service office in Bismarck. The regional weather forecast from your National Weather Service office in Bismarck. Cooler temperatures remain today, followed by a strong warming trend through the weekend. Isolated to scattered severe thunderstorms are possible late Thursday afternoon through Thursday evening. Very hot this weekend and early next week, with daily high temperatures 95 to 105. The detailed forecast for North Dakota, tonight, mostly clear. Lows in the 50s. Thursday, sunny. Chance of showers and thunderstorm, some storms may be severe. Highs in the 70s to upper 80s. Thursday night, partly cloudy. Lows in the mid-50s to lower 60s. Friday, mostly sunny. Highs in the 80s to lower 90s. Here is the forecast for the Bismarck-Menden listening area. Rest of today, mostly sunny. Highs in the upper 70s. Northeast winds around 5 miles per hour. Tonight, mostly clear. Lows in the mid-50s. East winds around 5 miles per hour. Thursday, sunny. A slight chance of showers and thunderstorms in the afternoon. Highs in the mid-80s. South winds 5 to 15 miles per hour. Chance of rain 20%. Thursday night, partly cloudy. A chance of showers and thunderstorms in the evening. Lows in the lower 60s. South winds 5 to 15 miles per hour. Chance of rain 30%. Friday, sunny. Highs in the lower 90s. South winds around 5 miles per hour. Friday night, mostly clear. Lows in the mid-60s. Saturday, sunny. Highs in the mid-90s. Saturday night, mostly clear. Lows in the upper 60s. Sunday, sunny. Highs in the upper 90s. Sunday night, mostly clear. Lows in the mid-70s. Monday, sunny. Highs in the upper 90s. Monday night, mostly clear. Lows in the lower 70s. Tuesday, mostly sunny. Highs in the lower 90s. For Western Lake Sakakawea, rest of today, southeast winds 10 to 15 miles per hour.

slight chance of showers through the day. Partly sunny late in the morning, then clearing. Highs in the mid-70s. Tonight, southeast winds 10 to 15 miles per hour. Mostly clear. Lows in the upper 50s. For eastern Lake Sakakawea, rest of today, east winds around 10 miles per hour. Slight chance of showers through the day. Mostly sunny. Highs in the mid-70s. Tonight, southeast winds 10 to 15 miles per hour. Mostly clear. Lows in the mid-50s. For northern Lake Oahe, rest of today, northeast winds around 10 miles per hour late in the morning becoming light. Mostly sunny. Highs in the upper 70s. Tonight, light winds becoming southeast around 10 miles per hour in the late evening and overnight. Mostly clear. Lows in the upper 50s. Here are the weather conditions at 2 p.m. Central Daylight Time. Bismarck, mostly sunny. Temperature 72 degrees, relative humidity 59%. Pressure 30.06 inches and falling. At Mandan, the temperature was 70 degrees, dew point 61, and the relative humidity 73%. The wind was northeast, at 3 miles an hour. The pressure was 30.07 inches and falling. Hazen, mostly sunny. 72 degrees, relative humidity 49%. Wind variable at 6 miles an hour. Harvey, partly sunny. 72 degrees, relative humidity 68%. Minot, partly sunny. 72 degrees, relative humidity 55%. Dickinson, partly sunny. 73 degrees, relative humidity 59%. Elsewhere around North Dakota, it was 70 at Garrison. It was partly sunny, with a temperature of 74 at Jamestown, 75 at Fargo, 76 at Grand Forks, and 74 at Devil's Lake. At Williston, it was cloudy, with a temperature of 68. In northern South Dakota, in eastern Montana, it was sunny, with a temperature of 83 at Miles City, and 80 at Glendive. At Sydney, it was partly sunny, with a temperature of 77. Once again, at Bismarck, the temperature was 72 degrees under mostly sunny skies. The regional weather forecast from your National Weather Service office in Bismarck. Cooler temperatures remain today, followed by a strong warming trend through the weekend. Isolated to scattered severe thunderstorms are possible late Thursday afternoon through Thursday evening. Very hot this weekend and early next week, with daily high temperatures 95 to 105. The detailed forecast for North Dakota, tonight, mostly clear. Lows in the 50s. Thursday, sunny. Chance of showers and thunderstorm, some storms may be severe. Highs in the 70s to upper 80s. Thursday night, partly cloudy. Lows in the mid-50s to lower 60s. Friday, mostly sunny. Highs in the 80s to lower 90s. Here is the forecast for the Bismarck-Mandan listening area. Rest of today, mostly sunny. Highs in the upper 70s. Northeast winds around 5 miles per hour. Tonight, mostly clear. Lows in the mid-50s. East winds around 5 miles per hour. Thursday, sunny. A slight chance of showers and thunderstorms in the afternoon. Highs in the mid-80s. South winds 5 to 15 miles per hour. Chance of rain 20%. Thursday night, partly cloudy. A chance of showers and thunderstorms in the evening. Lows in the lower 60s. South winds 5 to 15 miles per hour. Chance of rain 30%. Friday, sunny. Highs in the lower 90s. South winds around 5 miles per hour. Friday night, mostly clear. Lows in the mid-60s. Saturday, sunny. Highs in the mid-90s. Saturday night, mostly clear. Lows in the upper 60s. Sunday, sunny. Highs in the upper 90s. Sunday night, mostly clear. Lows in the mid-70s. Monday, sunny. Highs in the upper 90s. Monday night, mostly clear. Lows in the lower 70s. Tuesday, mostly sunny. Highs in the lower 90s. For western Lake Sakakawea, rest of today, southeast winds 10 to 15 miles per hour. Slight chance of showers through the

partly sunny late in the morning, then clearing. Highs in the mid-70s. Tonight, southeast winds 10 to 15 miles per hour. Mostly clear. Lows in the upper 50s. For eastern Lake Sakakawea, rest of today, east winds around 10 miles per hour. Slight chance of showers through the day. Mostly sunny. Highs in the mid-70s. Tonight, southeast winds 10 to 15 miles per hour. Mostly clear. Lows in the mid-50s. For northern Lake Oahe, rest of today, northeast winds around 10 miles per hour late in the morning becoming light. Mostly sunny. Highs in the upper 70s. Tonight, light winds becoming southeast around 10 miles per hour in the late evening and overnight. Mostly clear. Lows in the upper 50s. Here are the weather conditions at 2 p.m. Central Daylight Time. Bismarck, mostly sunny. Temperature 72 degrees, relative humidity 59%. Pressure 30.06 inches and falling. At Mandan, the temperature was 70 degrees, dew point 61, and the relative humidity 73%. The wind was northeast, at 3 miles an hour. The pressure was 30.07 inches and falling. Hazen, mostly sunny. 72 degrees, relative humidity 49%. Wind variable at 6 miles an hour. Harvey, partly sunny. 72 degrees, relative humidity 68%. Minot, partly sunny. 72 degrees, relative humidity 55%. Dickinson, partly sunny. 73 degrees, relative humidity 59%. Elsewhere around North Dakota, it was 70 at Garrison. It was partly sunny, with a temperature of 74 at Jamestown, 75 at Fargo, 76 at Grand Forks, and 74 at Devil's Lake. At Williston, it was cloudy, with a temperature of 68. In northern South Dakota, in eastern Montana, it was sunny, with a temperature of 83 at Miles City and 80 at Glendive. At Sydney, it was partly sunny, with a temperature of 77. Once again, at Bismarck, the temperature was 72 degrees under mostly sunny skies. The regional weather forecast from your National Weather Service office in Bismarck. Cooler temperatures remain today, followed by a strong warming trend through the weekend. Isolated to scattered severe thunderstorms are possible late Thursday afternoon through Thursday evening. Very hot this weekend and early next week, with daily high temperatures 95 to 105. The detailed forecast for North Dakota, tonight, mostly clear. Lows in the 50s. Thursday, sunny. Chance of showers and thunderstorm, some storms may be severe. Highs in the 70s to upper 80s. Thursday night, partly cloudy. Lows in the mid-50s to lower 60s. Friday, mostly sunny. Highs in the 80s to lower 90s. Here is the forecast for the Bismarck Mandan listening area. Rest of today, mostly sunny. Highs in the upper 70s. Northeast winds around 5 miles per hour. Tonight, mostly clear. Lows in the mid-50s. East winds around 5 miles per hour. Thursday, sunny. A slight chance of showers and thunderstorms in the afternoon. Highs in the mid-80s. South winds 5 to 15 miles per hour. Chance of rain 20%. Thursday night, partly cloudy. A chance of showers and thunderstorms in the evening. Lows in the lower 60s. South winds 5 to 15 miles per hour. Chance of rain 30%. Friday, sunny. Highs in the lower 90s. South winds around 5 miles per hour. Friday night, mostly clear. Lows in the mid-60s. Saturday, sunny. Highs in the mid-90s. Saturday night, mostly clear. Lows in the upper 60s. Sunday, sunny. Highs in the upper 90s. Sunday night, mostly clear. Lows in the mid-70s. Monday, sunny. Highs in the upper 90s. Monday night, mostly clear. Lows in the lower 70s. Tuesday, mostly sunny. Highs in the lower 90s. For western Lake Sakakawea, rest of today, southeast winds 10 to 15 miles per hour. Slight chance of showers through the day. Partly sunny late.

morning, then clearing. Highs in the mid-70s. Tonight, southeast winds 10 to 15 miles per hour. Mostly clear. Lows in the upper 50s. For eastern Lake Sakakawea, rest of today, east winds around 10 miles per hour. Slight chance of showers through the day. Mostly sunny. Highs in the mid-70s. Tonight, southeast winds 10 to 15 miles per hour. Mostly clear. Lows in the mid-50s. For northern Lake Oahe, rest of today, northeast winds around 10 miles per hour late in the morning becoming light. Mostly sunny. Highs in the upper 70s. Tonight, light winds becoming southeast around 10 miles per hour in the late evening and overnight. Mostly clear. Lows in the upper 50s. Here are the weather conditions at 2 p.m. Central Daylight Time. Bismarck, mostly sunny. Temperature 72 degrees, relative humidity 59%. Pressure 30.06 inches and falling. At Mandan, the temperature was 70 degrees, dew point 61, and the relative humidity 73%. The wind was northeast, at 3 miles an hour. The pressure was 30.07 inches and falling. Hazen, mostly sunny. 72 degrees, relative humidity 49%. Wind variable at 6 miles an hour. Harvey, partly sunny. 72 degrees, relative humidity 68%. Minot, partly sunny. 72 degrees, relative humidity 55%. Dickinson, partly sunny. 73 degrees, relative humidity 59%. Elsewhere around North Dakota, it was 70 at Garrison. At Jamestown, it was mostly sunny, with a temperature of 74. It was partly sunny, with a temperature of 75 at Fargo, 76 at Grand Forks, and 74 at Devil's Lake. At Williston, it was cloudy, with a temperature of 68. In northern South Dakota, in eastern Montana, it was sunny, with a temperature of 83 at Miles City, and 80 at Glendive. At Sydney, it was partly sunny, with a temperature of 77. Once again, at Bismarck, the temperature was 72 degrees under mostly sunny skies. The regional weather forecast from your National Weather Service office in Bismarck. Cooler temperatures remain today, followed by a strong warming trend through the weekend. Isolated to scattered severe thunderstorms are possible late Thursday afternoon through Thursday evening. Very hot this weekend and early next week, with daily high temperatures 95 to 105. The detailed forecast for North Dakota, tonight, mostly clear. Lows in the 50s. Thursday, sunny. Chance of showers and thunderstorm, some storms may be severe. Highs in the 70s to upper 80s. Thursday night, partly cloudy. Lows in the mid-50s to lower 60s. Friday, mostly sunny. Highs in the 80s to lower 90s. Here is the forecast for the Bismarck Mandan listening area. Rest of today, mostly sunny. Highs in the upper 70s. Northeast winds around 5 miles per hour. Tonight, mostly clear. Lows in the mid-50s. East winds around 5 miles per hour. Thursday, sunny. A slight chance of showers and thunderstorms in the afternoon. Highs in the mid-80s. South winds 5 to 15 miles per hour. Chance of rain 20%. Thursday night, partly cloudy. A chance of showers and thunderstorms in the evening. Lows in the lower 60s. South winds 5 to 15 miles per hour. Chance of rain 30%. Friday, sunny. Highs in the lower 90s. South winds around 5 miles per hour. Friday night, mostly clear. Lows in the mid-60s. Saturday, sunny. Highs in the mid-90s. Saturday night, mostly clear. Lows in the upper 60s. Sunday, sunny. Highs in the upper 90s. Sunday night, mostly clear. Lows in the mid-70s. Monday, sunny. Highs in the upper 90s. Monday night, mostly clear. Lows in the lower 70s. Tuesday, mostly sunny. Highs in the lower 90s. For western Lake Sakakawea, rest of today, southeast winds 10 to 15 miles per hour. Slight chance of showers through the day.

partly sunny late in the morning, then clearing. Highs in the mid-70s. Tonight, southeast winds 10 to 15 miles per hour. Mostly clear. Lows in the upper 50s. For eastern Lake Sakakawea, rest of today, east winds around 10 miles per hour. Slight chance of showers through the day. Mostly sunny. Highs in the mid-70s. Tonight, southeast winds 10 to 15 miles per hour. Mostly clear. Lows in the mid-50s. For northern Lake Oahe, rest of today, northeast winds around 10 miles per hour late in the morning becoming light. Mostly sunny. Highs in the upper 70s. Tonight, light winds becoming southeast around 10 miles per hour in the late evening and overnight. Mostly clear. Lows in the upper 50s. Here are the weather conditions at 2 p.m. Central Daylight Time. Bismarck, mostly sunny. Temperature 72 degrees, relative humidity 59%. Pressure 30.06 inches and falling. At Mandan, the temperature was 70 degrees, dew point 61, and the relative humidity 73%. The wind was northeast, at 3 miles an hour. The pressure was 30.07 inches and falling. Hazen, mostly sunny. 72 degrees, relative humidity 49%. Wind variable at 6 miles an hour. Harvey, partly sunny. 72 degrees, relative humidity 68%. Minot, partly sunny. 72 degrees, relative humidity 55%. Dickinson, partly sunny. 73 degrees, relative humidity 59%. Elsewhere around North Dakota, it was 70 at Garrison. At Jamestown, it was mostly sunny, with a temperature of 74. It was partly sunny, with a temperature of 75 at Fargo, 76 at Grand Forks, and 74 at Devil's Lake. At Williston, it was cloudy, with a temperature of 68. In northern South Dakota, in eastern Montana, it was sunny, with a temperature of 83 at Miles City, and 80 at Glendive. At Sydney, it was partly sunny, with a temperature of 77. Once again, at Bismarck, the temperature was 72 degrees under mostly sunny skies. The regional weather forecast from your National Weather Service office in Bismarck. Cooler temperatures remain today, followed by a strong warming trend through the weekend. Isolated to scattered severe thunderstorms are possible late Thursday afternoon through Thursday evening. Very hot this weekend and early next week, with daily high temperatures 95 to 105. The detailed forecast for North Dakota, tonight, mostly clear. Lows in the 50s. Thursday, sunny. Chance of showers and thunderstorm, some storms may be severe. Highs in the 70s to upper 80s. Thursday night, partly cloudy. Lows in the mid-50s to lower 60s. Friday, mostly sunny. Highs in the 80s to lower 90s. Here is the forecast for the Bismarck-Mandan listening area. Rest of today, mostly sunny. Highs in the upper 70s. Northeast winds around 5 miles per hour. Tonight, mostly clear. Lows in the mid-50s. East winds around 5 miles per hour. Thursday, sunny. A slight chance of showers and thunderstorms in the afternoon. Highs in the mid-80s. South winds 5 to 15 miles per hour. Chance of rain 20%. Thursday night, partly cloudy. A chance of showers and thunderstorms in the evening. Lows in the lower 60s. South winds 5 to 15 miles per hour. Chance of rain 30%. Friday, sunny. Highs in the lower 90s. South winds around 5 miles per hour. Friday night, mostly clear. Lows in the mid-60s. Saturday, sunny. Highs in the mid-90s. Saturday night, mostly clear. Lows in the upper 60s. Sunday, sunny. Highs in the upper 90s. Sunday night, mostly clear. Lows in the mid-70s. Monday, sunny. Highs in the upper 90s. Monday night, mostly clear. Lows in the lower 70s. Tuesday, mostly sunny. Highs in the lower 90s. For western Lake Sakakawea, rest of today, southeast winds 10 to 15 miles per hour. Slight chance of shower.

through the day. Partly sunny late in the morning, then clearing. Highs in the mid-70s. Tonight, southeast winds 10 to 15 miles per hour. Mostly clear. Lows in the upper 50s. For eastern Lake Sakakawea, rest of today, east winds around 10 miles per hour. Slight chance of showers through the day. Mostly sunny. Highs in the mid-70s. Tonight, southeast winds 10 to 15 miles per hour. Mostly clear. Lows in the mid-50s. For northern Lake Oahe, rest of today, northeast winds around 10 miles per hour late in the morning becoming light. Mostly sunny. Highs in the upper 70s. Tonight, light winds becoming southeast around 10 miles per hour in the late evening and overnight. Mostly clear. Lows in the upper 50s. Here are the weather conditions at 2 p.m. Central Daylight Time. Bismarck, mostly sunny. Temperature 72 degrees, relative humidity 59%. Pressure 30.06 inches and falling. At Mandan, the temperature was 70 degrees, dew point 61, and the relative humidity 73%. The wind was northeast, at 3 miles an hour. The pressure was 30.07 inches and falling. Hazen, mostly sunny. 72 degrees, relative humidity 49%. Wind variable at 6 miles an hour. Harvey, partly sunny. 72 degrees, relative humidity 68%. Minot, partly sunny. 72 degrees, relative humidity 55%. Dickinson, partly sunny. 73 degrees, relative humidity 59%. Elsewhere around North Dakota, it was 70 at Garrison. At Jamestown, it was mostly sunny, with a temperature of 74. It was partly sunny, with a temperature of 75 at Fargo, 76 at Grand Forks, and 74 at Devil's Lake. At Williston, it was cloudy, with a temperature of 68. In northern South Dakota, in eastern Montana, it was sunny, with a temperature of 83 at Miles City, and 80 at Glendive. At Sydney, it was partly sunny, with a temperature of 77. Once again, at Bismarck, the temperature was 72 degrees under mostly sunny skies. The regional weather forecast from your National Weather Service office in Bismarck. Cooler temperatures remain today, followed by a strong warming trend through the weekend. Isolated to scattered severe thunderstorms are possible late Thursday afternoon through Thursday evening. Very hot this weekend and early next week, with daily high temperatures 95 to 105. The detailed forecast for North Dakota, tonight, mostly clear. Lows in the 50s. Thursday, sunny. Chance of showers and thunderstorm, some storms may be severe. Highs in the 70s to upper 80s. Thursday night, partly cloudy. Lows in the mid-50s to lower 60s. Friday, mostly sunny. Highs in the 80s to lower 90s. Here is the forecast for the Bismarck Mandan listening area. Rest of today, mostly sunny. Highs in the upper 70s. Northeast winds around 5 miles per hour. Tonight, mostly clear. Lows in the mid-50s. East winds around 5 miles per hour. Thursday, sunny. A slight chance of showers and thunderstorms in the afternoon. Highs in the mid-80s. South winds 5 to 15 miles per hour. Chance of rain 20%. Thursday night, partly cloudy. A chance of showers and thunderstorms in the evening. Lows in the lower 60s. South winds 5 to 15 miles per hour. Chance of rain 30%. Friday, sunny. Highs in the lower 90s. South winds around 5 miles per hour. Friday night, mostly clear. Lows in the mid-60s. Saturday, sunny. Highs in the mid-90s. Saturday night, mostly clear. Lows in the upper 60s. Sunday, sunny. Highs in the upper 90s. Sunday night, mostly clear. Lows in the mid-70s. Monday, sunny. Highs in the upper 90s. Monday night, mostly clear. Lows in the lower 70s. Tuesday, mostly sunny. Highs in the lower 90s. For western Lake Sakakawea, rest of today, southeast winds 10 to 15 miles per hour.

slight chance of showers through the day. Partly sunny late in the morning, then clearing. Highs in the mid-70s. Tonight, southeast winds 10 to 15 miles per hour. Mostly clear. Lows in the upper 50s. For eastern Lake Sakakawea, rest of today, east winds around 10 miles per hour. Slight chance of showers through the day. Mostly sunny. Highs in the mid-70s. Tonight, southeast winds 10 to 15 miles per hour. Mostly clear. Lows in the mid-50s. For northern Lake Oahe, rest of today, northeast winds around 10 miles per hour late in the morning becoming light. Mostly sunny. Highs in the upper 70s. Tonight, light winds becoming southeast around 10 miles per hour in the late evening and overnight. Mostly clear. Lows in the upper 50s. Here are the weather conditions at 2 p.m. Central Daylight Time. Bismarck, mostly sunny. Temperature 72 degrees, relative humidity 59%. Pressure 30.06 inches and falling. At Mandan, the temperature was 70 degrees, dew point 61, and the relative humidity 73%. The wind was northeast, at 3 miles an hour. The pressure was 30.07 inches and falling. Hazen, mostly sunny. 72 degrees, relative humidity 49%. Wind variable at 6 miles an hour. Harvey, partly sunny. 72 degrees, relative humidity 68%. Minot, partly sunny. 72 degrees, relative humidity 55%. Dickinson, partly sunny. 73 degrees, relative humidity 59%. Elsewhere around North Dakota, it was 70 at Garrison. At Jamestown, it was mostly sunny, with a temperature of 74. It was partly sunny, with a temperature of 75 at Fargo, 76 at Grand Forks, and 74 at Devil's Lake. At Williston, it was cloudy, with a temperature of 68. In northern South Dakota, in eastern Montana, it was sunny, with a temperature of 83 at Miles City, and 80 at Glendive. At Sydney, it was partly sunny, with a temperature of 77. Once again, at Bismarck, the temperature was 72 degrees under mostly sunny skies. 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Providing weather information 24 hours a day from your National Weather Service office in Bismarck. The regional weather forecast from your National Weather Service office in Bismarck. Cooler temperatures remain today, followed by a strong warming trend through the weekend. Isolated to scattered severe thunderstorms are possible late Thursday afternoon through Thursday evening. Very hot this weekend and early next week, with daily high temperatures 95 to 105. The detailed forecast for North Dakota, tonight, mostly clear. Lows in the 50s. Thursday, sunny. Chance of showers and thunderstorm, some storms may be severe. Highs in the 70s to upper 80s. Thursday night, partly cloudy. Lows in the mid-50s to lower 60s. Friday, mostly sunny. Highs in the 80s to lower 90s. Here is the forecast for the Bismarck-Mandan listening area. Rest of today, mostly sunny. Highs in the upper 70s. Northeast winds around 5 miles per hour. Tonight, mostly clear. Lows in the mid-50s. East winds around 5 miles per hour. Thursday, sunny. A slight chance of showers and thunderstorms in the afternoon. Highs in the mid-80s. South winds 5 to 15 miles per hour. Chance of rain 20%. Thursday night, partly cloudy. A chance of showers and thunderstorms in the evening. Lows in the lower 60s. South winds 5 to 15 miles per hour. Chance of rain 30%. Friday, sunny. Highs in the lower 90s. South winds around 5 miles per hour. Friday night, mostly clear. Lows in the mid-60s. Saturday, sunny. Highs in the mid-90s. Saturday night, mostly clear. Lows in the upper 60s. Sunday, sunny. Highs in the upper 90s. Sunday night, mostly clear. Lows in the mid-70s. Monday, sunny. Highs in the upper 90s.
Sunday night, mostly clear. Lows in the mid-70s. Monday, sunny. Highs in the upper 90s. Monday night, mostly clear. Lows in the lower 70s. Tuesday, mostly sunny. Highs in the lower 90s. For Western Lake Sakakawea, rest of today, southeast winds 10 to 15 miles per hour. Slight chance of showers through the day. Partly sunny late in the morning, then clearing. Highs in the mid-70s. Tonight, southeast winds 10 to 15 miles per hour. Mostly clear. Lows in the upper 50s. For Eastern Lake Sakakawea, rest of today, east winds around 10 miles per hour. Slight chance of showers through the day. Mostly sunny. Highs in the mid-70s. Tonight, southeast winds 10 to 15 miles per hour. Mostly clear. Lows in the mid-50s. For Northern Lake Orahi, rest of today, northeast winds around 10 miles per hour late in the morning becoming light. Mostly sunny. Highs in the upper 70s. Tonight, light winds becoming southeast around 10 miles per hour in the late evening and overnight. Mostly clear. Lows in the upper 50s. Here are the weather conditions at 2 p.m. Central Daylight Time. Bismarck, mostly sunny. Temperature 72 degrees, relative humidity 59%. Pressure 30.06 inches and falling. At Mandan, the temperature was 70 degrees, dew point 61, and the relative humidity 73%. The wind was northeast, at 3 miles an hour. The pressure was 30.07 inches and falling. Hazen, mostly sunny. 72 degrees, relative humidity 49%. Wind variable at 6 miles an hour. Harvey, partly sunny. 72 degrees, relative humidity 68%. Minot, partly sunny. 72 degrees, relative humidity 55%. Dickinson, partly sunny. 73 degrees, relative humidity 59%. Elsewhere around North Dakota, it was 70 at Garrison. At Jamestown, it was mostly sunny, with a temperature of 74. It was partly sunny, with a temperature of 75 at Fargo, 76 at Grand Forks, and 74 at Devil's Lake. At Williston, it was cloudy, with a temperature of 68. In northern South Dakota, in eastern Montana, it was sunny, with a temperature of 83 at Miles City, and 80 at Glendive. At Sydney, it was partly sunny, with a temperature of 77. Once again, at Bismarck, the temperature was 72 degrees under mostly sunny skies. The regional weather forecast from your National Weather Service office in Bismarck. Cooler temperatures remain today, followed by a strong warming trend through the weekend. Isolated to scattered severe thunderstorms are possible late Thursday afternoon through Thursday evening. Very hot this weekend and early next week, with daily high temperatures 95 to 105. The detailed forecast for North Dakota, tonight, mostly clear. Lows in the 50s. Thursday, sunny. Chance of showers and thunderstorm, some storms may be severe. Highs in the 70s to upper 80s. Thursday night, partly cloudy. Lows in the mid-50s to lower 60s. Friday, mostly sunny. Highs in the 80s to lower 90s. Here is the forecast for the Bismarck Mandan listening area. Rest of today, mostly sunny. Highs in the upper 70s. Northeast winds around 5 miles per hour. Tonight, mostly clear. Lows in the mid-50s. East winds around 5 miles per hour. Thursday, sunny. A slight chance of showers and thunderstorms in the afternoon. Highs in the mid-80s. South winds 5 to 15 miles per hour. Chance of rain 20%. Thursday night, partly cloudy. A chance of showers and thunderstorms in the evening. Lows in the lower 60s. South winds 5 to 15 miles per hour. Chance of rain 30%. Friday, sunny. Highs in the lower 90s. South winds around 5 miles per hour. Friday night, mostly clear. Lows in the mid-60s. Saturday, sunny. Highs in the mid-90s. Saturday night, mostly clear. Lows in the upper 60s. Sunday, sunny. Highs in

upper 90s. Sunday night, mostly clear. Lows in the mid-70s. Monday, sunny. Highs in the upper 90s. Monday night, mostly clear. Lows in the lower 70s. Tuesday, mostly sunny. Highs in the lower 90s. For Western Lake Sakakawea, rest of today, southeast winds 10 to 15 miles per hour. Slight chance of showers through the day. Partly sunny late in the morning, then clearing. Highs in the mid-70s. Tonight, southeast winds 10 to 15 miles per hour. Mostly clear. Lows in the upper 50s. For Eastern Lake Sakakawea, rest of today, east winds around 10 miles per hour. Slight chance of showers through the day. Mostly sunny. Highs in the mid-70s. Tonight, southeast winds 10 to 15 miles per hour. Mostly clear. Lows in the mid-50s. For Northern Lake Oahe, rest of today, northeast winds around 10 miles per hour late in the morning becoming light. Mostly sunny. Highs in the upper 70s. Tonight, light winds becoming southeast around 10 miles per hour in the late evening and overnight. Mostly clear. Lows in the upper 50s. Here are the weather conditions at 2 p.m. Central Daylight Time. Bismarck, mostly sunny. Temperature 72 degrees, relative humidity 59%. Pressure 30.06 inches and falling. At Mandan, the temperature was 70 degrees, dew point 61, and the relative humidity 73%. The wind was northeast, at 3 miles an hour. The pressure was 30.07 inches and falling. Hazen, mostly sunny. 72 degrees, relative humidity 49%. Wind variable at 6 miles an hour. Harvey, partly sunny. 72 degrees, relative humidity 68%. Minot, partly sunny. 72 degrees, relative humidity 55%. Dickinson, partly sunny. 73 degrees, relative humidity 59%. Elsewhere around North Dakota, it was 70 at Garrison. At Jamestown, it was mostly sunny, with a temperature of 74. It was partly sunny, with a temperature of 75 at Fargo, 76 at Grand Forks, and 74 at Devil's Lake. At Williston, it was cloudy, with a temperature of 68. In northern South Dakota, in eastern Montana, it was sunny, with a temperature of 83 at Miles City, and 80 at Glendive. At Sydney, it was partly sunny, with a temperature of 77. Once again, at Bismarck, the temperature was 72 degrees under mostly sunny skies. The regional weather forecast from your National Weather Service office in Bismarck. Cooler temperatures remain today, followed by a strong warming trend through the weekend. Isolated to scattered severe thunderstorms are possible late Thursday afternoon through Thursday evening. Very hot this weekend and early next week, with daily high temperatures 95 to 105. The detailed forecast for North Dakota, tonight, mostly clear. Lows in the 50s. Thursday, sunny. Chance of showers and thunderstorm, some storms may be severe. Highs in the 70s to upper 80s. Thursday night, partly cloudy. Lows in the mid-50s to lower 60s. Friday, mostly sunny. Highs in the 80s to lower 90s. Here is the forecast for the Bismarck-Mandan listening area. Rest of today, mostly sunny. Highs in the upper 70s. Northeast winds around 5 miles per hour. Tonight, mostly clear. Lows in the mid-50s. East winds around 5 miles per hour. Thursday, sunny. A slight chance of showers and thunderstorms in the afternoon. Highs in the mid-80s. South winds 5 to 15 miles per hour. Chance of rain 20%. Thursday night, partly cloudy. A chance of showers and thunderstorms in the evening. Lows in the lower 60s. South winds 5 to 15 miles per hour. Chance of rain 30%. Friday, sunny. Highs in the lower 90s. South winds around 5 miles per hour. Friday night, mostly clear. Lows in the mid-60s. Saturday, sunny. Highs in the mid-90s. Saturday night, mostly clear. Lows in the upper 60s. Sunday, sunny.

Gawia, rest of today, east winds around 10 miles per hour. Slight chance of showers through the day. Mostly sunny. Highs in the mid-70s. Tonight, southeast winds 10 to 15 miles per hour. Mostly clear. Lows in the mid-50s. For northern Lake Oahe, rest of today, northeast winds around 10 miles per hour late in the morning becoming light. Mostly sunny. Highs in the upper 70s. Tonight, light winds becoming southeast around 10 miles per hour in the late evening and overnight. Mostly clear. Lows in the upper 50s. Here are the weather conditions at 2 p.m. Central Daylight Time. Bismarck, mostly sunny. Temperature 72 degrees, relative humidity 59%. Pressure 30.06 inches and falling. At Mandan, the temperature was 70 degrees, dew point 61, and the relative humidity 73%. The wind was northeast, at 3 miles an hour. The pressure was 30.07 inches and falling. Hazen, mostly sunny. 72 degrees, relative humidity 49%. Wind variable at 6 miles an hour. Harvey, partly sunny. 72 degrees, relative humidity 68%. Minot, partly sunny. 72 degrees, relative humidity 55%. Dickinson, partly sunny. 73 degrees, relative humidity 59%. Elsewhere around North Dakota, it was 70 at Garrison. At Jamestown, it was mostly sunny, with a temperature of 74. It was partly sunny, with a temperature of 75 at Fargo, 76 at Grand Forks, and 74 at Devil's Lake. At Williston, it was cloudy, with a temperature of 68. In northern South Dakota, in eastern Montana, it was sunny, with a temperature of 83 at Miles City, and 80 at Glendive. At Sydney, it was partly sunny, with a temperature of 77. Once again, at Bismarck, the temperature was 72 degrees under mostly sunny skies. The regional weather forecast from your National Weather Service office in Bismarck. Cooler temperatures remain today, followed by a strong warming trend through the weekend. Isolated to scattered severe thunderstorms are possible late Thursday afternoon through Thursday evening. Very hot this weekend and early next week, with daily high temperatures 95 to 105. The detailed forecast for North Dakota, tonight, mostly clear. Lows in the 50s. Thursday, sunny. Chance of showers and thunderstorm, some storms may be severe. Highs in the 70s to upper 80s. Thursday night, partly cloudy. Lows in the mid-50s to lower 60s. Friday, mostly sunny. Highs in the 80s to lower 90s. Here is the forecast for the Bismarck Mandan listening area. Rest of today, mostly sunny. Highs in the upper 70s. Northeast winds around 5 miles per hour. Tonight, mostly clear. Lows in the mid-50s. East winds around 5 miles per hour. Thursday, sunny. A slight chance of showers and thunderstorms in the afternoon. Highs in the mid-80s. South winds 5 to 15 miles per hour. Chance of rain 20%. Thursday night, partly cloudy. A chance of showers and thunderstorms in the evening. Lows in the lower 60s. South winds 5 to 15 miles per hour. Chance of rain 30%. Friday, sunny. Highs in the lower 90s. South winds around 5 miles per hour. Friday night, mostly clear. Lows in the mid-60s. Saturday, sunny. Highs in the mid-90s. Saturday night, mostly clear. Lows in the upper 60s. Sunday, sunny. Highs in the upper 90s. Sunday night, mostly clear. Lows in the mid-70s. Monday, sunny. Highs in the upper 90s. Monday night, mostly clear. Lows in the lower 70s. Tuesday, mostly sunny. Highs in the lower 90s. For Western Lake Sakakawea, rest of today, southeast winds 10 to 15 miles per hour. Slight chance of showers through the day. Partly sunny late in the morning, then clearing. Highs in the mid-70s. Tonight, southeast winds 10 to 15 miles per hour. Mostly clear. Lows in the upper 50s.

for eastern Lake Sakonkawea. Rest of today, east winds around 10 miles per hour. Slight chance of showers through the day. Mostly sunny. Highs in the mid-70s. Tonight, southeast winds 10 to 15 miles per hour. Mostly clear. Lows in the mid-50s. For northern Lake Oahe, rest of today, northeast winds around 10 miles per hour late in the morning becoming light. Mostly sunny. Highs in the upper 70s. Tonight, light winds becoming southeast around 10 miles per hour in the late evening and overnight. Mostly clear. Lows in the upper 50s. Here are the weather conditions at 2 p.m. Central Daylight Time. Bismarck, mostly sunny. Temperature 72 degrees, relative humidity 59%. Pressure 30.06 inches and falling. At Mandan, the temperature was 70 degrees, dew point 61, and the relative humidity 73%. The wind was northeast, at 3 miles an hour. The pressure was 30.07 inches and falling. Hazen, mostly sunny. 72 degrees, relative humidity 49%. Wind variable at 6 miles an hour. Harvey, partly sunny. 72 degrees, relative humidity 68%. Minot, partly sunny. 72 degrees, relative humidity 55%. Dickinson, partly sunny. 73 degrees, relative humidity 59%. Elsewhere around North Dakota, it was 70 at Garrison. At Jamestown, it was mostly sunny, with a temperature of 74. It was partly sunny, with a temperature of 75 at Fargo, 76 at Grand Forks, and 74 at Devil's Lake. At Williston, it was cloudy, with a temperature of 68. In northern South Dakota, in eastern Montana, it was sunny, with a temperature of 83 at Miles City, and 80 at Glendive. At Sydney, it was partly sunny, with a temperature of 77. Once again, at Bismarck, the temperature was 72 degrees under mostly sunny skies. The regional weather forecast from your National Weather Service office in Bismarck. Cooler temperatures remain today, followed by a strong warming trend through the weekend. Isolated to scattered severe thunderstorms are possible late Thursday afternoon through Thursday evening. Very hot this weekend and early next week, with daily high temperatures 95 to 105. The detailed forecast for North Dakota, tonight, mostly clear. Lows in the 50s. Thursday, sunny. Chance of showers and thunderstorm, some storms may be severe. Highs in the 70s to upper 80s. Thursday night, partly cloudy. Lows in the mid-50s to lower 60s. Friday, mostly sunny. Highs in the 80s to lower 90s. Here is the forecast for the Bismarck Mandan listening area. Rest of today, mostly sunny. Highs in the upper 70s. Northeast winds around 5 miles per hour. Tonight, mostly clear. Lows in the mid-50s. East winds around 5 miles per hour. Thursday, sunny. A slight chance of showers and thunderstorms in the afternoon. Highs in the mid-80s. South winds 5 to 15 miles per hour. Chance of rain 20%. Thursday night, partly cloudy. A chance of showers and thunderstorms in the evening. Lows in the lower 60s. South winds 5 to 15 miles per hour. Chance of rain 30%. Friday, sunny. Highs in the lower 90s. South winds around 5 miles per hour. Friday night, mostly clear. Lows in the mid-60s. Saturday, sunny. Highs in the mid-90s. Saturday night, mostly clear. Lows in the upper 60s. Sunday, sunny. Highs in the upper 90s. Sunday night, mostly clear. Lows in the mid-70s. Monday, sunny. Highs in the upper 90s. Monday night, mostly clear. Lows in the lower 70s. Tuesday, mostly sunny. Highs in the lower 90s. For western Lake Sakonkawea, rest of today, southeast winds 10 to 15 miles per hour. Slight chance of showers through the day. Partly sunny late in the morning, then clearing. Highs in the mid-70s. Tonight, southeast winds 10 to 15 miles per hour. Mostly clear. Lows in the upper 50s.

60s. For eastern Lake Sakakawea, rest of today, east winds around 10 miles per hour. Slight chance of showers through the day. Mostly sunny. Highs in the mid-70s. Tonight, southeast winds 10 to 15 miles per hour. Mostly clear. Lows in the mid-50s. For northern Lake Oahe, rest of today, northeast winds around 10 miles per hour late in the morning becoming light. Mostly sunny. Highs in the upper 70s. Tonight, light winds becoming southeast around 10 miles per hour in the late evening and overnight. Mostly clear. Lows in the upper 50s. Here are the weather conditions at 2 p.m. Central Daylight Time. Bismarck, mostly sunny. Temperature 72 degrees, relative humidity 59%. Pressure 30.06 inches and falling. At Mandan, the temperature was 70 degrees, dew point 61, and the relative humidity 73%. The wind was northeast, at 3 miles an hour. The pressure was 30.07 inches, and falling. Hazen, mostly sunny. 72 degrees, relative humidity 49%. Wind variable at 6 miles an hour. Harvey, partly sunny. 72 degrees, relative humidity 68%. Minot, partly sunny. 72 degrees, relative humidity 55%. Dickinson, partly sunny. 73 degrees, relative humidity 59%. Elsewhere around North Dakota, it was 70 at Garrison. At Jamestown, it was mostly sunny, with a temperature of 74. It was partly sunny, with a temperature of 75 at Fargo, 76 at Grand Forks, and 74 at Devil's Lake. At Williston, it was cloudy, with a temperature of 68. In northern South Dakota, in eastern Montana, it was sunny, with a temperature of 83 at Miles City and 80 at Glendive. At Sydney, it was partly sunny, with a temperature of 77. Once again, at Bismarck, the temperature was 72 degrees under mostly sunny skies. The regional weather forecast from your National Weather Service office in Bismarck. Cooler temperatures remain today, followed by a strong warming trend through the weekend. Isolated to scattered severe thunderstorms are possible late Thursday afternoon through Thursday evening. Very hot this weekend and early next week, with daily high temperatures 95 to 105. The detailed forecast for North Dakota, tonight, mostly clear. Lows in the 50s. Thursday, sunny. Chance of showers and thunderstorm, some storms may be severe. Highs in the 70s to upper 80s. Thursday night, partly cloudy. Lows in the mid-50s to lower 60s. Friday, mostly sunny. Highs in the 80s to lower 90s. Here is the forecast for the Bismarck-Mandan listening area. Rest of today, mostly sunny. Highs in the upper 70s. Northeast winds around 5 miles per hour. Tonight, mostly clear. Lows in the mid-50s. East winds around 5 miles per hour. Thursday, sunny. A slight chance of showers and thunderstorms in the afternoon. Highs in the mid-80s. South winds 5 to 15 miles per hour. Chance of rain 20%. Thursday night, partly cloudy. A chance of showers and thunderstorms in the evening. Lows in the lower 60s. South winds 5 to 15 miles per hour. Chance of rain 30%. Friday, sunny. Highs in the lower 90s. South winds around 5 miles per hour. Friday night, mostly clear. Lows in the mid-60s. Saturday, sunny. Highs in the mid-90s. Saturday night, mostly clear. Lows in the upper 60s. Sunday, sunny. Highs in the upper 90s. Sunday night, mostly clear. Lows in the mid-70s. Monday, sunny. Highs in the upper 90s. Monday night, mostly clear. Lows in the lower 70s. Tuesday, mostly sunny. Highs in the lower 90s. For western Lake Sakakawea, rest of today, southeast winds 10 to 15 miles per hour. Slight chance of showers through the day. Partly sunny late in the morning, then clearing. Highs in the mid-70s. Tonight, southeast winds 10 to 15 miles per hour. Mostly clear.

lows in the upper 50s. For eastern Lake Sakakawea, rest of today, east winds around 10 miles per hour. Slight chance of showers through the day. Mostly sunny. Highs in the mid-70s. Tonight, southeast winds 10 to 15 miles per hour. Mostly clear. Lows in the mid-50s. For northern Lake Oahe, rest of today, northeast winds around 10 miles per hour late in the morning becoming light. Mostly sunny. Highs in the upper 70s. Tonight, light winds becoming southeast around 10 miles per hour in the late evening and overnight. Mostly clear. Lows in the upper 50s. Here are the weather conditions at 2 p.m. Central Daylight Time. Bismarck, mostly sunny. Temperature 72 degrees, relative humidity 59%. Pressure 30.06 inches and falling. At Mandan, the temperature was 70 degrees, dew point 61, and the relative humidity 73%. The wind was northeast, at 3 miles an hour. The pressure was 30.07 inches, and falling. Hazen, mostly sunny. 72 degrees, relative humidity 49%. Wind variable at 6 miles an hour. Harvey, partly sunny. 72 degrees, relative humidity 68%. Minot, partly sunny. 72 degrees, relative humidity 55%. Dickinson, partly sunny. 73 degrees, relative humidity 59%. Elsewhere around North Dakota, it was 70 at Garrison. At Jamestown, it was mostly sunny, with a temperature of 74. It was partly sunny, with a temperature of 75 at Fargo, 76 at Grand Forks, and 74 at Devil's Lake. At Williston, it was cloudy, with a temperature of 68. In northern South Dakota, in eastern Montana, it was sunny, with a temperature of 83 at Miles City, and 80 at Glendive. At Sydney, it was partly sunny, with a temperature of 77. Once again, at Bismarck, the temperature was 72 degrees under mostly sunny skies. 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Providing weather information 24 hours a day from your National Weather Service office in Bismarck. The regional weather forecast from your National Weather Service office in Bismarck. Cooler temperatures remain today, followed by a strong warming trend through the weekend. Isolated to scattered severe thunderstorms are possible late Thursday afternoon through Thursday evening. Very hot this weekend and early next week, with daily high temperatures 95 to 105. The detailed forecast for North Dakota, tonight, mostly clear. Lows in the 50s. Thursday, sunny. Chance of showers and thunderstorm, some storms may be severe. Highs in the 70s to upper 80s. Thursday night, partly cloudy. Lows in the mid-50s to lower 60s. Friday, mostly sunny. Highs in the 80s to lower 90s. Here is the forecast for the Bismarck-Mandan listening area. Rest of today, mostly sunny. Highs in the upper 70s. Northeast winds around 5 miles per hour. Tonight, mostly clear. Lows in the mid-50s. East winds around 5 miles per hour. Thursday, sunny. A slight chance of showers and thunderstorms in the afternoon. Highs in the mid-80s. South winds 5 to 15 miles per hour. Chance of rain 20%. Thursday night, partly cloudy. A chance of showers and thunderstorms in the evening. Lows in the lower 60s. South winds 5 to 15 miles per hour. Chance of rain 30%. Friday, sunny. Highs in the lower 90s. South winds around 5 miles per hour. Friday night, mostly clear. Lows in the mid-60s. Saturday, sunny. Highs in the mid-90s. Saturday night, mostly clear. Lows in the upper 60s. Sunday, sunny. Highs in the upper 90s. Sunday night, mostly clear. Lows in the mid-70s. Monday, sunny. Highs in the upper 90s. Monday night, mostly clear. Lows in the lower 70s. Tuesday, mostly sunny. Highs in the lower 90s. For western Lake Sakakawea, rest of today.

southeast winds 10 to 15 miles per hour. Slight chance of showers through the day. Partly sunny late in the morning, then clearing. Highs in the mid-70s. Tonight, southeast winds 10 to 15 miles per hour. Mostly clear. Lows in the upper 50s. For eastern Lake Sakakawea, rest of today, east winds around 10 miles per hour. Slight chance of showers through the day. Mostly sunny. Highs in the mid-70s. Tonight, southeast winds 10 to 15 miles per hour. Mostly clear. Lows in the mid-50s. For northern Lake Oahe, rest of today, northeast winds around 10 miles per hour late in the morning becoming light. Mostly sunny. Highs in the upper 70s. Tonight, light winds becoming southeast around 10 miles per hour in the late evening and overnight. Mostly clear. Lows in the upper 50s. Here are the weather conditions at 3 p.m. Central Daylight Time. Bismarck, mostly sunny. Temperature 73 degrees, relative humidity 57%. Wind east at 6 miles an hour. Pressure 30.06 inches and steady. Mendon, mostly sunny. 72 degrees, relative humidity 73%. Wind east at 8 miles an hour. Hazen, partly sunny. 73 degrees, relative humidity 49%. Wind southeast at 6 miles an hour. Harvey, mostly sunny. 73 degrees, relative humidity 60%. Minot, partly sunny. 72 degrees, relative humidity 55%. Dickinson, partly sunny. 76 degrees, relative humidity 57%. Elsewhere around North Dakota, it was 72 at Garrison. At Jamestown, it was mostly sunny, with a temperature of 75. It was partly sunny, with a temperature of 70 at Williston, 79 at Grand Forks, and 74 at Devil's Lake. In northern South Dakota, in eastern Montana, it was sunny, with a temperature of 85 at Miles City, and 82 at Glendive. At Sydney, it was partly sunny, with a temperature of 79. Once again, at Bismarck, the temperature was 73 degrees under mostly sunny skies. The regional weather forecast from your National Weather Service office in Bismarck. Cooler temperatures remain today, followed by a strong warming trend through the weekend. Isolated to scattered severe thunderstorms are possible late Thursday afternoon through Thursday evening. Very hot this weekend and early next week, with daily high temperatures 95 to 105. The detailed forecast for North Dakota, tonight, mostly clear. Lows in the 50s. Thursday, sunny. Chance of showers and thunderstorm, some storms may be severe. Highs in the 70s to upper 80s. Thursday night, partly cloudy. Lows in the mid-50s to lower 60s. Friday, mostly sunny. Highs in the 80s to lower 90s. Here is the forecast for the Bismarck Mendon listening area. Rest of today, mostly sunny. Highs in the upper 70s. Northeast winds around 5 miles per hour. Tonight, mostly clear. Lows in the mid-50s. East winds around 5 miles per hour. Thursday, sunny. A slight chance of showers and thunderstorms in the afternoon. Highs in the mid-80s. South winds 5 to 15 miles per hour. Chance of rain 20%. Thursday night, partly cloudy. A chance of showers and thunderstorms in the evening. Lows in the lower 60s. South winds 5 to 15 miles per hour. Chance of rain 30%. Friday, sunny. Highs in the lower 90s. South winds around 5 miles per hour. Friday night, mostly clear. Lows in the mid-60s. Saturday, sunny. Highs in the mid-90s. Saturday night, mostly clear. Lows in the upper 60s. Sunday, sunny. Highs in the upper 90s. Sunday night, mostly clear. Lows in the mid-70s. Monday, sunny. Highs in the upper 90s. Monday night, mostly clear. Lows in the lower 70s. Tuesday, mostly sunny. Highs in the lower 90s. For western Lake Sakakawea, rest of today, southeast winds 10 to 15 miles per hour. Slight chance of showers through the day.

partly sunny late in the morning, then clearing. Highs in the mid-70s. Tonight, southeast winds 10 to 15 miles per hour. Mostly clear. Lows in the upper 50s. For eastern Lake Sakakawea, rest of today, east winds around 10 miles per hour. Slight chance of showers through the day. Mostly sunny. Highs in the mid-70s. Tonight, southeast winds 10 to 15 miles per hour. Mostly clear. Lows in the mid-50s. For northern Lake Oahe, rest of today, northeast winds around 10 miles per hour late in the morning becoming light. Mostly sunny. Highs in the upper 70s. Tonight, light winds becoming southeast around 10 miles per hour in the late evening and overnight. Mostly clear. Lows in the upper 50s. Here are the weather conditions at 3 p.m. Central Daylight Time. Bismarck, mostly sunny. Temperature 73 degrees, relative humidity 57%. Wind east at 6 miles an hour. Pressure 30.06 inches and steady. Mendon, mostly sunny. 72 degrees, relative humidity 73%. Wind east at 8 miles an hour. Hazen, partly sunny. 73 degrees, relative humidity 49%. Wind southeast at 6 miles an hour. Harvey, mostly sunny. 73 degrees, relative humidity 60%. Minot, partly sunny. 72 degrees, relative humidity 55%. Dickinson, partly sunny. 76 degrees, relative humidity 57%. Elsewhere around North Dakota, it was 72 at Garrison. At Jamestown, it was mostly sunny, with a temperature of 75. It was partly sunny, with a temperature of 70 at Williston, 79 at Grand Forks, and 74 at Devil's Lake. In northern South Dakota, in eastern Montana, it was sunny, with a temperature of 85 at Miles City, and 82 at Glendive. At Sydney, it was partly sunny, with a temperature of 79. Once again, at Bismarck, the temperature was 73 degrees under mostly sunny skies. The regional weather forecast from your National Weather Service office in Bismarck. Cooler temperatures remain today, followed by a strong warming trend through the weekend. Isolated to scattered severe thunderstorms are possible late Thursday afternoon through Thursday evening. Very hot this weekend and early next week, with daily high temperatures 95 to 105. The detailed forecast for North Dakota, tonight, mostly clear. Lows in the 50s. Thursday, sunny. Chance of showers and thunderstorm, some storms may be severe. Highs in the 70s to upper 80s. Thursday night, partly cloudy. Lows in the mid-50s to lower 60s. Friday, mostly sunny. Highs in the 80s to lower 90s. Here is the forecast for the Bismarck-Mendon listening area. Rest of today, mostly sunny. Highs in the upper 70s. Northeast winds around 5 miles per hour. Tonight, mostly clear. Lows in the mid-50s. East winds around 5 miles per hour. Thursday, sunny. A slight chance of showers and thunderstorms in the afternoon. Highs in the mid-80s. South winds 5 to 15 miles per hour. Chance of rain 20%. Thursday night, partly cloudy. A chance of showers and thunderstorms in the evening. Lows in the lower 60s. South winds 5 to 15 miles per hour. Chance of rain 30%. Friday, sunny. Highs in the lower 90s. South winds around 5 miles per hour. Friday night, mostly clear. Lows in the mid-60s. Saturday, sunny. Highs in the mid-90s. Saturday night, mostly clear. Lows in the upper 60s. Sunday, sunny. Highs in the upper 90s. Sunday night, mostly clear. Lows in the mid-70s. Monday, sunny. Highs in the upper 90s. Monday night, mostly clear. Lows in the lower 70s. Tuesday, mostly sunny. Highs in the lower 90s. For western Lake Sakakawea, rest of today, southeast winds 10 to 15 miles per hour. Slight chance of showers through the day. Partly sunny late in the morning, then clearing. Highs in the mid-70s. Tonight,

Southeast winds 10 to 15 miles per hour. Mostly clear. Lows in the upper 50s. For eastern Lake Sakakawea, rest of today, east winds around 10 miles per hour. Slight chance of showers through the day. Mostly sunny. Highs in the mid-70s. Tonight, southeast winds 10 to 15 miles per hour. Mostly clear. Lows in the mid-50s. For northern Lake Oahe, rest of today, northeast winds around 10 miles per hour late in the morning becoming light. Mostly sunny. Highs in the upper 70s. Tonight, light winds becoming southeast around 10 miles per hour in the late evening and overnight. Mostly clear. Lows in the upper 50s. Here are the weather conditions at 3 p.m. Central Daylight Time. Bismarck, mostly sunny. Temperature 73 degrees, relative humidity 57%. Wind east at 6 miles an hour. Pressure 30.06 inches and steady. Mendon, mostly sunny. 72 degrees, relative humidity 73%. Wind east at 8 miles an hour. Hazen, partly sunny. 73 degrees, relative humidity 49%. Wind southeast at 6 miles an hour. Harvey, mostly sunny. 73 degrees, relative humidity 60%. Minot, partly sunny. 72 degrees, relative humidity 55%. Dickinson, partly sunny. 76 degrees, relative humidity 57%. Elsewhere around North Dakota, it was 72 at Garrison. It was partly sunny, with a temperature of 70 at Williston, 75 at Jamestown, 79 at Grand Forks, and 74 at Devil's Lake. In northern South Dakota, in eastern Montana, it was sunny, with a temperature of 85 at Miles City, and 82 at Glendive. At Sydney, it was partly sunny, with a temperature of 79. Once again, at Bismarck, the temperature was 73 degrees under mostly sunny skies. The regional weather forecast from your National Weather Service office in Bismarck. Cooler temperatures remain today, followed by a strong warming trend through the weekend. Isolated to scattered severe thunderstorms are possible late Thursday afternoon through Thursday evening. Very hot this weekend and early next week, with daily high temperatures 95 to 105. The detailed forecast for North Dakota, tonight, mostly clear. Lows in the 50s. Thursday, sunny. Chance of showers and thunderstorm, some storms may be severe. Highs in the 70s to upper 80s. Thursday night, partly cloudy. Lows in the mid-50s to lower 60s. Friday, mostly sunny. Highs in the 80s to lower 90s. Here is the forecast for the Bismarck-Mendon listening area. Rest of today, mostly sunny. Highs in the upper 70s. Northeast winds around 5 miles per hour. Tonight, mostly clear. Lows in the mid-50s. East winds around 5 miles per hour. Thursday, sunny. A slight chance of showers and thunderstorms in the afternoon. Highs in the mid-80s. South winds 5 to 15 miles per hour. Chance of rain 20%. Thursday night, partly cloudy. A chance of showers and thunderstorms in the evening. Lows in the lower 60s. South winds 5 to 15 miles per hour. Chance of rain 30%. Friday, sunny. Highs in the lower 90s. South winds around 5 miles per hour. Friday night, mostly clear. Lows in the mid-60s. Saturday, sunny. Highs in the mid-90s. Saturday night, mostly clear. Lows in the upper 60s. Sunday, sunny. Highs in the upper 90s. Sunday night, mostly clear. Lows in the mid-70s. Monday, sunny. Highs in the upper 90s. Monday night, mostly clear. Lows in the lower 70s. Tuesday, mostly sunny. Highs in the lower 90s. For western Lake Sakakawea, rest of today, southeast winds 10 to 15 miles per hour. Slight chance of showers through the day. Partly sunny late in the morning, then clearing. Highs in the mid-70s. Tonight, southeast winds 10 to 15 miles per hour. Mostly clear. Lows in the upper 50s. For eastern Lake Sakakawea,

As of today, east winds around 10 miles per hour. Slight chance of showers through the day. Mostly sunny. Highs in the mid-70s. Tonight, southeast winds 10 to 15 miles per hour. Mostly clear. Lows in the mid-50s. For northern Lake Oahe, rest of today, northeast winds around 10 miles per hour late in the morning becoming light. Mostly sunny. Highs in the upper 70s. Tonight, light winds becoming southeast around 10 miles per hour in the late evening and overnight. Mostly clear. Lows in the upper 50s. Here are the weather conditions at 3 p.m. Central Daylight Time. Bismarck, mostly sunny. Temperature 73 degrees, relative humidity 57%. Wind east at 6 miles an hour. Pressure 30.06 inches and steady. Mendon, mostly sunny. 72 degrees, relative humidity 73%. Wind east at 8 miles an hour. Hazen, partly sunny. 73 degrees, relative humidity 49%. Wind southeast at 6 miles an hour. Harvey, mostly sunny. 73 degrees, relative humidity 60%. Minot, partly sunny. 72 degrees, relative humidity 55%. Dickinson, partly sunny. 76 degrees, relative humidity 57%. Elsewhere around North Dakota, it was 72 at Garrison. It was partly sunny, with a temperature of 70 at Williston, 75 at Jamestown, 79 at Grand Forks, and 74 at Devil's Lake. In northern South Dakota, in eastern Montana, it was sunny, with a temperature of 85 at Miles City, and 82 at Glendive. At Sydney, it was partly sunny, with a temperature of 79. Once again, at Bismarck, the temperature was 73 degrees under mostly sunny skies. The regional weather forecast from your National Weather Service office in Bismarck. Cooler temperatures remain today, followed by a strong warming trend through the weekend. Isolated to scattered severe thunderstorms are possible late Thursday afternoon through Thursday evening. Very hot this weekend and early next week, with daily high temperatures 95 to 105. The detailed forecast for North Dakota, tonight, mostly clear. Lows in the 50s. Thursday, sunny. Chance of showers and thunderstorm, some storms may be severe. Highs in the 70s to upper 80s. Thursday night, partly cloudy. Lows in the mid-50s to lower 60s. Friday, mostly sunny. Highs in the 80s to lower 90s. Here is the forecast for the Bismarck-Mendon listening area. Rest of today, mostly sunny. Highs in the upper 70s. Northeast winds around 5 miles per hour. Tonight, mostly clear. Lows in the mid-50s. East winds around 5 miles per hour. Thursday, sunny. A slight chance of showers and thunderstorms in the afternoon. Highs in the mid-80s. South winds 5 to 15 miles per hour. Chance of rain 20%. Thursday night, partly cloudy. A chance of showers and thunderstorms in the evening. Lows in the lower 60s. South winds 5 to 15 miles per hour. Chance of rain 30%. Friday, sunny. Highs in the lower 90s. South winds around 5 miles per hour. Friday night, mostly clear. Lows in the mid-60s. Saturday, sunny. Highs in the mid-90s. Saturday night, mostly clear. Lows in the upper 60s. Sunday, sunny. Highs in the upper 90s. Sunday night, mostly clear. Lows in the mid-70s. Monday, sunny. Highs in the upper 90s. Monday night, mostly clear. Lows in the lower 70s. Tuesday, mostly sunny. Highs in the lower 90s. For Western Lake Sakakawea, rest of today, southeast winds 10 to 15 miles per hour. Slight chance of showers through the day. Partly sunny late in the morning, then clearing. Highs in the mid-70s. Tonight, southeast winds 10 to 15 miles per hour. Mostly clear. Lows in the upper 50s. For Eastern Lake Sakakawea, rest of today, east winds around 10 miles per hour. Slight chance of showers through the day. Mostly sunny. Highs in the mid-70s.

Tonight, southeast winds 10 to 15 miles per hour. Mostly clear. Lows in the mid-50s. For northern Lake Oahe, rest of today, northeast winds around 10 miles per hour late in the morning becoming light. Mostly sunny. Highs in the upper 70s. Tonight, light winds becoming southeast around 10 miles per hour in the late evening and overnight. Mostly clear. Lows in the upper 50s. Here are the weather conditions at 3 p.m. Central Daylight Time. Bismarck, mostly sunny. Temperature 73 degrees, relative humidity 57%. Wind east at 6 miles an hour. Pressure 30.06 inches and steady. Mendham, mostly sunny. 72 degrees, relative humidity 73%. Wind east at 8 miles an hour. Hazen, partly sunny. 73 degrees, relative humidity 49%. Wind southeast at 6 miles an hour. Harvey, mostly sunny. 73 degrees, relative humidity 60%. Minot, partly sunny. 72 degrees, relative humidity 55%. Dickinson, partly sunny. 76 degrees, relative humidity 57%. Elsewhere around North Dakota, it was 72 at Garrison. It was partly sunny, with a temperature of 70 at Williston, 75 at Jamestown, 79 at Grand Forks, and 74 at Devil's Lake. In northern South Dakota, in eastern Montana, it was sunny, with a temperature of 85 at Miles City, and 82 at Glendive. At Sydney, it was partly sunny, with a temperature of 79. Once again, at Bismarck, the temperature was 73 degrees under mostly sunny skies. The regional weather forecast from your National Weather Service office in Bismarck. Cooler temperatures remain today, followed by a strong warming trend through the weekend. Isolated to scattered severe thunderstorms are possible late Thursday afternoon through Thursday evening. Very hot this weekend and early next week, with daily high temperatures 95 to 105. The detailed forecast for North Dakota, tonight, mostly clear. Lows in the 50s. Thursday, sunny. Chance of showers and thunderstorm, some storms may be severe. Highs in the 70s to upper 80s. Thursday night, partly cloudy. Lows in the mid-50s to lower 60s. Friday, mostly sunny. Highs in the 80s to lower 90s. Here is the forecast for the Bismarck Mendham listening area. Rest of today, mostly sunny. Highs in the upper 70s. Northeast winds around 5 miles per hour. Tonight, mostly clear. Lows in the mid-50s. East winds around 5 miles per hour. Thursday, sunny. A slight chance of showers and thunderstorms in the afternoon. Highs in the mid-80s. South winds 5 to 15 miles per hour. Chance of rain 20%. Thursday night, partly cloudy. A chance of showers and thunderstorms in the evening. Lows in the lower 60s. South winds 5 to 15 miles per hour. Chance of rain 30%. Friday, sunny. Highs in the lower 90s. South winds around 5 miles per hour. Friday night, mostly clear. Lows in the mid-60s. Saturday, sunny. Highs in the mid-90s. Saturday night, mostly clear. Lows in the upper 60s. Sunday, sunny. Highs in the upper 90s. Sunday night, mostly clear. Lows in the mid-70s. Monday, sunny. Highs in the upper 90s. Monday night, mostly clear. Lows in the lower 70s. Tuesday, mostly sunny. Highs in the lower 90s. For Western Lake Sakakawea, rest of today, southeast winds 10 to 15 miles per hour. Slight chance of showers through the day. Partly sunny late in the morning, then clearing. Highs in the mid-70s. Tonight, southeast winds 10 to 15 miles per hour. Mostly clear. Lows in the upper 50s. For Eastern Lake Sakakawea, rest of today, east winds around 10 miles per hour. Slight chance of showers through the day. Mostly sunny. Highs in the mid-70s. Tonight, southeast winds 10 to 15 miles per hour. Mostly clear. Lows in the mid-50s.
For northern Lake Oahe, rest of today, northeast winds around 10 miles per hour late in the morning becoming light. Mostly sunny. Highs in the upper 70s. Tonight, light winds becoming southeast around 10 miles per hour in the late evening and overnight. Mostly clear. Lows in the upper 50s. Here are the weather conditions at 3 p.m. Central Daylight Time. Bismarck, mostly sunny. Temperature 73 degrees, relative humidity 57%. Wind east at 6 miles an hour. Pressure 30.06 inches and steady. Mendham, mostly sunny. 72 degrees, relative humidity 73%. Wind east at 8 miles an hour. Hazen, partly sunny. 73 degrees, relative humidity 49%. Wind southeast at 6 miles an hour. Harvey, mostly sunny. 73 degrees, relative humidity 60%. Minot, partly sunny. 72 degrees, relative humidity 55%. Dickinson, partly sunny. 76 degrees, relative humidity 57%. Elsewhere around North Dakota, it was 72 at Garrison. It was partly sunny, with a temperature of 70 at Williston, 75 at Jamestown, 79 at Grand Forks, and 74 at Devil's Lake. In northern South Dakota, in eastern Montana, it was sunny, with a temperature of 85 at Miles City, and 82 at Glendive. At Sydney, it was partly sunny, with a temperature of 79. Once again, at Bismarck, the temperature was 73 degrees under mostly sunny skies. This is NOAA Weather Radio Station WXL78 in Bismarck, North Dakota, operating on a frequency of 162.475 MHz. Providing weather information 24 hours a day from your National Weather Service office in Bismarck. The regional weather forecast from your National Weather Service office in Bismarck. Cooler temperatures remain today, followed by a strong warming trend through the weekend. Isolated to scattered severe thunderstorms are possible late Thursday afternoon through Thursday evening. Very hot this weekend and early next week, with daily high temperatures 95 to 105. The detailed forecast for North Dakota, tonight, mostly clear. Lows in the 50s. Thursday, sunny. Chance of showers and thunderstorm, some storms may be severe. Highs in the 70s to upper 80s. Thursday night, partly cloudy. Lows in the mid-50s to lower 60s. Friday, mostly sunny. Highs in the 80s to lower 90s. Here is the forecast for the Bismarck-Mendham listening area. Rest of today, mostly sunny. Highs in the upper 70s. Northeast winds around 5 miles per hour. Tonight, mostly clear. Lows in the mid-50s. East winds around 5 miles per hour. Thursday, sunny. A slight chance of showers and thunderstorms in the afternoon. Highs in the mid-80s. South winds 5 to 15 miles per hour. Chance of rain 20%. Thursday night, partly cloudy. A chance of showers and thunderstorms in the evening. Lows in the lower 60s. South winds 5 to 15 miles per hour. Chance of rain 30%. Friday, sunny. Highs in the lower 90s. South winds around 5 miles per hour. Friday night, mostly clear. Lows in the mid-60s. Saturday, sunny. Highs in the mid-90s. Saturday night, mostly clear. Lows in the upper 60s. Sunday, sunny. Highs in the upper 90s. Sunday night, mostly clear. Lows in the mid-70s. Monday, sunny. Highs in the upper 90s. Monday night, mostly clear. Lows in the lower 70s. Tuesday, mostly sunny. Highs in the lower 90s. For Western Lake Sakakawea, rest of today, southeast winds, lows in the lower 70s. Tuesday, mostly sunny. Highs in the lower 90s. For Western Lake Sakakawea, rest of today, southeast winds 10 to 15 miles per hour. Slight chance of showers through the day. Partly sunny late in the morning, then clearing. Highs in the mid-70s. Tonight, southeast winds 10 to 15 miles per hour. Mostly clear. Lows in the upper 50s.
for Eastern Lakes Aconcagua, rest of today.

east winds around 10 miles per hour. Slight chance of showers through the day. Mostly sunny. Highs in the mid-70s. Tonight, southeast winds 10 to 15 miles per hour. Mostly clear. Lows in the mid-50s. For northern Lake Oahe, rest of today, northeast winds around 10 miles per hour late in the morning becoming light. Mostly sunny. Highs in the upper 70s. Tonight, light winds becoming southeast around 10 miles per hour in the late evening and overnight. Mostly clear. Lows in the upper 50s. Here are the weather conditions at 3 p.m. Central Daylight Time. Bismarck, mostly sunny. Temperature 73 degrees, relative humidity 57%. Wind east at 6 miles an hour. Pressure 30.06 inches and steady. Mendham, mostly sunny. 72 degrees, relative humidity 73%. Wind east at 8 miles an hour. Hazen, partly sunny. 73 degrees, relative humidity 49%. Wind southeast at 6 miles an hour. Harvey, mostly sunny. 73 degrees, relative humidity 60%. Minot, partly sunny. 72 degrees, relative humidity 55%. Dickinson, partly sunny. 76 degrees, relative humidity 57%. Elsewhere around North Dakota, it was 72 at Garrison. It was partly sunny, with a temperature of 70 at Williston, 75 at Jamestown, 79 at Grand Forks, and 74 at Devil's Lake. In northern South Dakota, in eastern Montana, it was sunny, with a temperature of 85 at Miles City, and 82 at Glendive. At Sydney, it was partly sunny, with a temperature of 79. Once again, at Bismarck, the temperature was 73 degrees under mostly sunny skies. The regional weather forecast from your National Weather Service office in Bismarck. Cooler temperatures remain today, followed by a strong warming trend through the weekend. Isolated to scattered severe thunderstorms are possible late Thursday afternoon through Thursday evening. Very hot this weekend and early next week, with daily high temperatures 95 to 105. The detailed forecast for North Dakota, tonight, mostly clear. Lows in the 50s. Thursday, sunny. Chance of showers and thunderstorm, some storms may be severe. Highs in the 70s to upper 80s. Thursday night, partly cloudy. Lows in the mid-50s to lower 60s. Friday, mostly sunny. Highs in the 80s to lower 90s. Here is the forecast for the Bismarck Mendham listening area. Rest of today, mostly sunny. Highs in the upper 70s. Northeast winds around 5 miles per hour. Tonight, mostly clear. Lows in the mid-50s. East winds around 5 miles per hour. Thursday, sunny. A slight chance of showers and thunderstorms in the afternoon. Highs in the mid-80s. South winds 5 to 15 miles per hour. Chance of rain 20%. Thursday night, partly cloudy. A chance of showers and thunderstorms in the evening. Lows in the lower 60s. South winds 5 to 15 miles per hour. Chance of rain 30%. Friday, sunny. Highs in the lower 90s. South winds around 5 miles per hour. Friday night, mostly clear. Lows in the mid-60s. Saturday, sunny. Highs in the mid-90s. Saturday night, mostly clear. Lows in the upper 60s. Sunday, sunny. Highs in the upper 90s. Sunday night, mostly clear. Lows in the mid-70s. Monday, sunny. Highs in the upper 90s. Monday night, mostly clear. Lows in the lower 70s. Tuesday, mostly sunny. Highs in the lower 90s. For Western Lake Sakakawea, rest of today, southeast winds 10 to 15 miles per hour. Slight chance of showers through the day. Partly sunny late in the morning, then clearing. Highs in the mid-70s. Tonight, southeast winds 10 to 15 miles per hour. Mostly clear. Lows in the upper 50s. For Eastern Lake Sakakawea, rest of today, east winds around 10 miles per hour. Slight chance of showers through the day. Mostly sunny. Highs in the mid-70s.

Tonight, southeast winds 10 to 15 miles per hour. Mostly clear. Lows in the mid-50s. For northern Lake Oahe, rest of today, northeast winds around 10 miles per hour late in the morning becoming light. Mostly sunny. Highs in the upper 70s. Tonight, light winds becoming southeast around 10 miles per hour in the late evening and overnight. Mostly clear. Lows in the upper 50s. Here are the weather conditions at 3 p.m. Central Daylight Time. Bismarck, mostly sunny. Temperature 73 degrees, relative humidity 57%. Wind east at 6 miles an hour. Pressure 30.06 inches and steady. Mendham, mostly sunny. 72 degrees, relative humidity 73%. Wind east at 8 miles an hour. Hazen, partly sunny. 73 degrees, relative humidity 49%. Wind southeast at 6 miles an hour. Harvey, mostly sunny. 73 degrees, relative humidity 60%. Minot, partly sunny. 72 degrees, relative humidity 55%. Dickinson, partly sunny. 76 degrees, relative humidity 57%. Elsewhere around North Dakota, it was 72 at Garrison. It was partly sunny, with a temperature of 70 at Williston, 75 at Jamestown, 79 at Grand Forks, and 74 at Devil's Lake. In northern South Dakota, in eastern Montana, it was sunny, with a temperature of 85 at Miles City, and 82 at Glendive. At Sydney, it was partly sunny, with a temperature of 79. Once again, at Bismarck, the temperature was 73 degrees under mostly sunny skies. The regional weather forecast from your National Weather Service office in Bismarck. Cooler temperatures remain today, followed by a strong warming trend through the weekend. Isolated to scattered severe thunderstorms are possible late Thursday afternoon through Thursday evening. Very hot this weekend and early next week, with daily high temperatures 95 to 105. The detailed forecast for North Dakota, tonight, mostly clear. Lows in the 50s. Thursday, sunny. Chance of showers and thunderstorm, some storms may be severe. Highs in the 70s to upper 80s. Thursday night, partly cloudy. Lows in the mid-50s to lower 60s. Friday, mostly sunny. Highs in the 80s to lower 90s. Here is the forecast for the Bismarck Mendham listening area. Rest of today, mostly sunny. Highs in the upper 70s. Northeast winds around 5 miles per hour. Tonight, mostly clear. Lows in the mid-50s. East winds around 5 miles per hour. Thursday, sunny. A slight chance of showers and thunderstorms in the afternoon. Highs in the mid-80s. South winds 5 to 15 miles per hour. Chance of rain 20%. Thursday night, partly cloudy. A chance of showers and thunderstorms in the evening. Lows in the lower 60s. South winds 5 to 15 miles per hour. Chance of rain 30%. Friday, sunny. Highs in the lower 90s. South winds around 5 miles per hour. Friday night, mostly clear. Lows in the mid-60s. Saturday, sunny. Highs in the mid-90s. Saturday night, mostly clear. Lows in the upper 60s. Sunday, sunny. Highs in the upper 90s. Sunday night, mostly clear. Lows in the mid-70s. Monday, sunny. Highs in the upper 90s. Monday night, mostly clear. Lows in the lower 70s. Tuesday, mostly sunny. Highs in the lower 90s. For Western Lake Sakakawea, rest of today, southeast winds 10 to 15 miles per hour. Slight chance of showers through the day. Partly sunny late in the morning, then clearing. Highs in the mid-70s. Tonight, southeast winds 10 to 15 miles per hour. Mostly clear. Lows in the upper 50s. For Eastern Lake Sakakawea, rest of today, east winds around 10 miles per hour. Slight chance of showers through the day. Mostly sunny. Highs in the mid-70s. Tonight, southeast winds 10 to 15 miles per hour. Mostly clear. Lows in the mid-50s. For northern Lake Oahe.

Relative humidity, 49%. Wind southeast at 6 miles an hour. Harvey, mostly sunny. 73 degrees. Relative humidity, 60%. Minot, partly sunny. 72 degrees. Relative humidity, 55%. Dickinson, partly sunny. 76 degrees. Relative humidity, 57%. Elsewhere around North Dakota, it was 72 at Garrison. It was partly sunny, with a temperature of 70 at Williston, 75 at Jamestown, 79 at Grand Forks, and 74 at Devil's Lake. In northern South Dakota, in eastern Montana, it was sunny, with a temperature of 85 at Miles City, and 82 at Glendive. At Sydney, it was partly sunny, with a temperature of 79. Once again, at Bismarck, the temperature was 73 degrees under mostly sunny skies. The regional weather forecast from your National Weather Service office in Bismarck. Cooler temperatures remain today, followed by a strong warming trend through the weekend. Isolated to scattered severe thunderstorms are possible late Thursday afternoon through Thursday evening. Very hot this weekend and early next week, with daily high temperatures 95 to 105. The detailed forecast for North Dakota, tonight, mostly clear. Lows in the 50s. Thursday, sunny. Chance of showers and thunderstorm, some storms may be severe. Highs in the 70s to upper 80s. Thursday night, partly cloudy. Lows in the mid-50s to lower 60s. Friday, mostly sunny. Highs in the 80s to lower 90s. Here is the forecast for the Bismarck Minden listening area. Rest of today, mostly sunny. Highs in the upper 70s. Northeast winds around 5 miles per hour. Tonight, mostly clear. Lows in the mid-50s. East winds around 5 miles per hour. Thursday, sunny. A slight chance of showers and thunderstorms in the afternoon. Highs in the mid-80s. South winds 5 to 15 miles per hour. Chance of rain 20%. Thursday night, partly cloudy. A chance of showers and thunderstorms in the evening. Lows in the lower 60s. South winds 5 to 15 miles per hour. Chance of rain 30%. Friday, sunny. Highs in the lower 90s. South winds around 5 miles per hour. Friday night, mostly clear. Lows in the mid-60s. Saturday, sunny. Highs in the mid-90s. Saturday night, mostly clear. Lows in the upper 60s. Sunday, sunny. Highs in the upper 90s. Sunday night, mostly clear. Lows in the mid-70s. Monday, sunny. Highs in the upper 90s. Monday night, mostly clear. Lows in the lower 70s. Tuesday, mostly sunny. Highs in the lower 90s. For Western Lake Sakakawea, rest of today, southeast winds 10 to 15 miles per hour. Slight chance of showers through the day. Partly sunny late in the morning, then clearing. Highs in the mid-70s. Tonight, southeast winds 10 to 15 miles per hour. Mostly clear. Lows in the upper 50s. For Eastern Lake Sakakawea, rest of today, east winds around 10 miles per hour. Slight chance of showers through the day. Mostly sunny. Highs in the mid-70s. Tonight, southeast winds 10 to 15 miles per hour. Mostly clear. Lows in the mid-50s. For Northern Lake Oahe, rest of today, northeast winds around 10 miles per hour late in the morning becoming light. Mostly sunny. Highs in the upper 70s. Tonight, light winds becoming southeast around 10 miles per hour in the late evening and overnight. Mostly clear. Lows in the upper 50s. Here are the weather conditions at 3 p.m. Central Daylight Time. Bismarck, mostly sunny. Temperature 73 degrees, relative humidity 57%. Wind east at 6 miles an hour. Pressure 30.06 inches and steady. Minden, mostly sunny. 72 degrees, relative humidity 73%. Wind east at 8 miles an hour. Hazen, partly sunny. 73 degrees, relative humidity 49%. Wind southeast at 6 miles an hour. Harvey, mostly sunny. 73 degrees,

If humidity 60%. Minot, partly sunny. 72 degrees, relative humidity 55%. Dickinson, partly sunny. 76 degrees, relative humidity 57%. Elsewhere around North Dakota, it was 72 at Garrison. It was partly sunny, with a temperature of 70 at Williston, 75 at Jamestown, 79 at Grand Forks, and 74 at Devil's Lake. In northern South Dakota, in eastern Montana, it was sunny, with a temperature of 85 at Miles City, and 82 at Glendive. At Sydney, it was partly sunny, with a temperature of 79. Once again, at Bismarck, the temperature was 73 degrees under mostly sunny skies. The regional weather forecast from your National Weather Service office in Bismarck. Cooler temperatures remain today, followed by a strong warming trend through the weekend. Isolated to scattered severe thunderstorms are possible late Thursday afternoon through Thursday evening. Very hot this weekend and early next week, with daily high temperatures 95 to 105. The detailed forecast for North Dakota, tonight, mostly clear. Lows in the 50s. Thursday, sunny. Chance of showers and thunderstorm, some storms may be severe. Highs in the 70s to upper 80s. Thursday night, partly cloudy. Lows in the mid-50s to lower 60s. Friday, mostly sunny. Highs in the 80s to lower 90s. Here is the forecast for the Bismarck, Minden listening area. Rest of today, mostly sunny. Highs in the upper 70s. Northeast winds around 5 miles per hour. Tonight, mostly clear. Lows in the mid-50s. East winds around 5 miles per hour. Thursday, sunny. A slight chance of showers and thunderstorms in the afternoon. Highs in the mid-80s. South winds 5 to 15 miles per hour. Chance of rain 20%. Thursday night, partly cloudy. A chance of showers and thunderstorms in the evening. Lows in the lower 60s. South winds 5 to 15 miles per hour. Chance of rain 30%. Friday, sunny. Highs in the lower 90s. South winds around 5 miles per hour. Friday night, mostly clear. Lows in the mid-60s. Saturday, sunny. Highs in the mid-90s. Saturday night, mostly clear. Lows in the upper 60s. Sunday, sunny. Highs in the upper 90s. Sunday night, mostly clear. Lows in the mid-70s. Monday, sunny. Highs in the upper 90s. Monday night, mostly clear. Lows in the lower 70s. Tuesday, mostly sunny. Highs in the lower 90s. For Western Lake Sakakawea, rest of today, southeast winds 10 to 15 miles per hour. Slight chance of showers through the day. Partly sunny late in the morning, then clearing. Highs in the mid-70s. Tonight, southeast winds 10 to 15 miles per hour. Mostly clear. Lows in the upper 50s. For Eastern Lake Sakakawea, rest of today, east winds around 10 miles per hour. Slight chance of showers through the day. Mostly sunny. Highs in the mid-70s. Tonight, southeast winds 10 to 15 miles per hour. Mostly clear. Lows in the mid-50s. For Northern Lake Oahe, rest of today, northeast winds around 10 miles per hour late in the morning becoming light. Mostly sunny. Highs in the upper 70s. Tonight, light winds becoming southeast around 10 miles per hour in the late evening and overnight. Mostly clear. Lows in the upper 50s. Here are the weather conditions at 3 p.m. Central Daylight Time. Bismarck, mostly sunny. Temperature 73 degrees, relative humidity 57%. Wind east at 6 miles an hour. Pressure 30.06 inches and steady. Minden, mostly sunny. 72 degrees, relative humidity 73%. Wind east at 8 miles an hour. Hazen, partly sunny. 73 degrees, relative humidity 49%. Wind southeast at 6 miles an hour. Harvey, mostly sunny. 73 degrees, relative humidity 60%. Minot, partly sunny. 72 degrees, relative humidity 55%. Dickinson,

partly sunny. 76 degrees, relative humidity 57%. Elsewhere around North Dakota, it was 72 at Garrison. It was partly sunny, with a temperature of 70 at Williston, 75 at Jamestown, 79 at Grand Forks, and 74 at Devil's Lake. In northern South Dakota, in eastern Montana, it was sunny, with a temperature of 85 at Miles City, and 82 at Glendive. At Sydney, it was partly sunny, with a temperature of 79. Once again, at Bismarck, the temperature was 73 degrees under mostly sunny skies. The regional weather forecast from your National Weather Service office in Bismarck. Cooler temperatures remain today, followed by a strong warming trend through the weekend. Isolated to scattered severe thunderstorms are possible late Thursday afternoon through Thursday evening. Very hot this weekend and early next week, with daily high temperatures 95 to 105. The detailed forecast for North Dakota, tonight, mostly clear. Lows in the 50s. Thursday, sunny. Chance of showers and thunderstorm, some storms may be severe. Highs in the 70s to upper 80s. Thursday night, partly cloudy. Lows in the mid-50s to lower 60s. Friday, mostly sunny. Highs in the 80s to lower 90s. Here is the forecast for the Bismarck Menden listening area. Rest of today, mostly sunny. Highs in the upper 70s. Northeast winds around 5 miles per hour. Tonight, mostly clear. Lows in the mid-50s. East winds around 5 miles per hour. Thursday, sunny. A slight chance of showers and thunderstorms in the afternoon. Highs in the mid-80s. South winds 5 to 15 miles per hour. Chance of rain 20%. Thursday night, partly cloudy. A chance of showers and thunderstorms in the evening. Lows in the lower 60s. South winds 5 to 15 miles per hour. Chance of rain 30%. Friday, sunny. Highs in the lower 90s. South winds around 5 miles per hour. Friday night, mostly clear. Lows in the mid-60s. Saturday, sunny. Highs in the mid-90s. Saturday night, mostly clear. Lows in the upper 60s. Sunday, sunny. Highs in the upper 90s. Sunday night, mostly clear. Lows in the mid-70s. Monday, sunny. Highs in the upper 90s. Monday night, mostly clear. Lows in the lower 70s. Tuesday, mostly sunny. Highs in the lower 90s. For Western Lake Sakakawea, rest of today, southeast winds 10 to 15 miles per hour. Slight chance of showers through the day. Partly sunny late in the morning, then clearing. Highs in the mid-70s. Tonight, southeast winds 10 to 15 miles per hour. Mostly clear. Lows in the upper 50s. For Eastern Lake Sakakawea, rest of today, east winds around 10 miles per hour. Slight chance of showers through the day. Mostly sunny. Highs in the mid-70s. Tonight, southeast winds 10 to 15 miles per hour. Mostly clear. Lows in the mid-50s. For Northern Lake Oahe, rest of today, northeast winds around 10 miles per hour late in the morning becoming light. Mostly sunny. Highs in the upper 70s. Tonight, light winds becoming southeast around 10 miles per hour in the late evening and overnight. Mostly clear. Lows in the upper 50s. Here are the weather conditions at 3 p.m. Central Daylight Time. Bismarck, mostly sunny. Temperature 73 degrees, relative humidity 57%. Wind east at 6 miles an hour. Pressure 30.06 inches and steady. Menden, mostly sunny. 72 degrees, relative humidity 73%. Wind east at 8 miles an hour. Hazen, partly sunny. 73 degrees, relative humidity 49%. Wind southeast at 6 miles an hour. Harvey, mostly sunny. 73 degrees, relative humidity 60%. Minot, partly sunny. 72 degrees, relative humidity 55%. Dickinson, partly sunny. 76 degrees, relative humidity 57%. Elsewhere around North Dakota, it was 72 at Garrison.

It was partly sunny, with a temperature of 70 at Williston, 75 at Jamestown, 79 at Grand Forks, and 74 at Devil's Lake. In northern South Dakota, in eastern Montana, it was sunny, with a temperature of 85 at Miles City and 82 at Glendive. At Sydney, it was partly sunny, with a temperature of 79. Once again, at Bismarck, the temperature was 73 degrees under mostly sunny skies. The regional weather forecast from your National Weather Service office in Bismarck. Cooler temperatures remain today, followed by a strong warming trend through the weekend. Isolated to scattered severe thunderstorms are possible late Thursday afternoon through Thursday evening. Very hot this weekend and early next week, with daily high temperatures 95 to 105. The detailed forecast for North Dakota, tonight, mostly clear. Lows in the 50s. Thursday, sunny. Chance of showers and thunderstorm, some storms may be severe. Highs in the 70s to upper 80s. Thursday night, partly cloudy. Lows in the mid-50s to lower 60s. Friday, mostly sunny. Highs in the 80s to lower 90s. 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Providing weather information 24 hours a day from your National Weather Service office in Bismarck. Here is the forecast for the Bismarck Minden listening area. Rest of today, mostly sunny. Highs in the upper 70s. Northeast winds around 5 miles per hour. Tonight, mostly clear. Lows in the mid-50s. East winds around 5 miles per hour. Thursday, sunny. A slight chance of showers and thunderstorms in the afternoon. Highs in the mid-80s. South winds 5 to 15 miles per hour. Chance of rain 20%. Thursday night, partly cloudy. A chance of showers and thunderstorms in the evening. Lows in the lower 60s. South winds 5 to 15 miles per hour. Chance of rain 30%. Friday, sunny. Highs in the lower 90s. South winds around 5 miles per hour. Friday night, mostly clear. Lows in the mid-60s. Saturday, sunny. Highs in the mid-90s. Saturday night, mostly clear. Lows in the upper 60s. Sunday, sunny. Highs in the upper 90s. Sunday night, mostly clear. Lows in the mid-70s. Monday, sunny. Highs in the upper 90s. Monday night, mostly clear. Lows in the lower 70s. Tuesday, mostly sunny. Highs in the lower 90s. For Western Lake Sakakawea, rest of today, southeast winds 10 to 15 miles per hour. Slight chance of showers through the day. Partly sunny late in the morning, then clearing. Highs in the mid-70s. Tonight, southeast winds 10 to 15 miles per hour. Mostly clear. Lows in the upper 50s. For Eastern Lake Sakakawea, rest of today, east winds around 10 miles per hour. Slight chance of showers through the day. Mostly sunny. Highs in the mid-70s. Tonight, southeast winds 10 to 15 miles per hour. Mostly clear. Lows in the mid-50s. For Northern Lake Oahe, rest of today, northeast winds around 10 miles per hour late in the morning becoming light. Mostly sunny. Highs in the upper 70s. Tonight, light winds becoming southeast around 10 miles per hour in the late evening and overnight. Mostly clear. Lows in the upper 50s. Here are the weather conditions at 4 p.m. Central Daylight Time. Bismarck, mostly sunny. Temperature 75 degrees, relative humidity 53%. Wind northeast at 7 miles an hour. Pressure 30.04 inches and falling. Minden, mostly sunny. 73 degrees, relative humidity 68%. Hazen, partly sunny. 75 degrees, relative humidity 46%. Wind east at 6 miles an hour. Harvey, mostly sunny. 75 degrees, relative humidity 60%. Minot, cloudy. 74 degrees, relative humidity 53%. Wind east at 7 miles an hour. Dickinson, partly sunny. 77 degrees, relative
relative humidity 57%. Wind southeast at 7 miles an hour. Elsewhere around North Dakota, it was 73 at Garrison. At Jamestown, it was mostly sunny, with a temperature of 75. It was partly sunny, with a temperature of 70 at Williston, 80 at Grand Forks, and 75 at Devil's Lake. At Fargo, it was mostly sunny. In northern South Dakota, in eastern Montana, skies ranged from sunny to mostly sunny. It was 88 at Miles City, 84 at Glendive, and 80 at Sydney. Once again, at Bismarck, the temperature was 75 degrees under mostly sunny skies. The regional weather forecast from your National Weather Service office in Bismarck. Cooler temperatures remain today, followed by a strong warming trend through the weekend. Isolated to scattered severe thunderstorms are possible late Thursday afternoon through Thursday evening. Very hot this weekend and early next week, with daily high temperatures 95 to 105. The detailed forecast for North Dakota, tonight, mostly clear. Lows in the 50s. Thursday, sunny. Chance of showers and thunderstorm, some storms may be severe. Highs in the 70s to upper 80s. Thursday night, partly cloudy. Lows in the mid-50s to lower 60s. Friday, mostly sunny. Highs in the 80s to lower 90s. Here is the forecast for the Bismarck, Minden listening area. Rest of today, mostly sunny. Highs in the upper 70s. Northeast winds around 5 miles per hour. Tonight, mostly clear. Lows in the mid-50s. East winds around 5 miles per hour. Thursday, sunny. A slight chance of showers and thunderstorms in the afternoon. Highs in the mid-80s. South winds 5 to 15 miles per hour. Chance of rain 20%. Thursday night, partly cloudy. A chance of showers and thunderstorms in the evening. Lows in the lower 60s. South winds 5 to 15 miles per hour. Chance of rain 30%. Friday, sunny. Highs in the lower 90s. South winds around 5 miles per hour. Friday night, mostly clear. Lows in the mid-60s. Saturday, sunny. Highs in the mid-90s. Saturday night, mostly clear. Lows in the upper 60s. Sunday, sunny. Highs in the upper 90s. Sunday night, mostly clear. Lows in the mid-70s. Monday, sunny. Highs in the upper 90s. Monday night, mostly clear. Lows in the lower 70s. Tuesday, mostly sunny. Highs in the lower 90s. For Western Lake Sakakawea, rest of today, southeast winds 10 to 15 miles per hour. Slight chance of showers through the day. Partly sunny late in the morning, then clearing. Highs in the mid-70s. Tonight, southeast winds 10 to 15 miles per hour. Mostly clear. Lows in the upper 50s. For Eastern Lake Sakakawea, rest of today, east winds around 10 miles per hour. Slight chance of showers through the day. Mostly sunny. Highs in the mid-70s. Tonight, southeast winds 10 to 15 miles per hour. Mostly clear. Lows in the mid-50s. For Northern Lake Oahe, rest of today, northeast winds around 10 miles per hour late in the morning becoming light. Mostly sunny. Highs in the upper 70s. Tonight, light winds becoming southeast around 10 miles per hour in the late evening and overnight. Mostly clear. Lows in the upper 50s. Here are the weather conditions at 4 p.m. Central Daylight Time. Bismarck, mostly sunny. Temperature 75 degrees, relative humidity 53%. Wind northeast at 7 miles an hour. Pressure 30.04 inches and falling. Minden, mostly sunny. 73 degrees, relative humidity 68%. Hazen, partly sunny. 75 degrees, relative humidity 46%. Wind east at 6 miles an hour. Harvey, mostly sunny. 75 degrees, relative humidity 60%. Minot, cloudy. 74 degrees, relative humidity 53%. Wind east at 7 miles an hour. Dickinson, partly sunny. 77 degrees, relative humidity 57%.

wind southeast at 7 miles an hour. Elsewhere around North Dakota, it was 73 at Garrison. At Jamestown, it was mostly sunny, with a temperature of 75. It was partly sunny, with a temperature of 70 at Williston, 80 at Grand Forks, and 75 at Devil's Lake. At Fargo, it was mostly sunny. In northern South Dakota and eastern Montana, skies ranged from sunny to mostly sunny. It was 88 at Miles City, 84 at Glendive, and 80 at Sydney. Once again, at Bismarck, the temperature was 75 degrees under mostly sunny skies. The regional weather forecast from your National Weather Service office in Bismarck. Cooler temperatures remain today, followed by a strong warming trend through the weekend. Isolated to scattered severe thunderstorms are possible late Thursday afternoon through Thursday evening. Very hot this weekend and early next week, with daily high temperatures 95 to 105. The detailed forecast for North Dakota, tonight, mostly clear. Lows in the 50s. Thursday, sunny. Chance of showers and thunderstorm, some storms may be severe. Highs in the 70s to upper 80s. Thursday night, partly cloudy. Lows in the mid-50s to lower 60s. Friday, mostly sunny. Highs in the 80s to lower 90s. Here is the forecast for the Bismarck, Menden listening area. Rest of today, mostly sunny. Highs in the upper 70s. Northeast winds around 5 miles per hour. Tonight, mostly clear. Lows in the mid-50s. East winds around 5 miles per hour. Thursday, sunny. A slight chance of showers and thunderstorms in the afternoon. Highs in the mid-80s. South winds 5 to 15 miles per hour. Chance of rain 20%. Thursday night, partly cloudy. A chance of showers and thunderstorms in the evening. Lows in the lower 60s. South winds 5 to 15 miles per hour. Chance of rain 30%. Friday, sunny. Highs in the lower 90s. South winds around 5 miles per hour. Friday night, mostly clear. Lows in the mid-60s. Saturday, sunny. Highs in the mid-90s. Saturday night, mostly clear. Lows in the upper 60s. Sunday, sunny. Highs in the upper 90s. Sunday night, mostly clear. Lows in the mid-70s. Monday, sunny. Highs in the upper 90s. Monday night, mostly clear. Lows in the lower 70s. Tuesday, mostly sunny. Highs in the lower 90s. For Western Lake Sakakawea, rest of today, southeast winds 10 to 15 miles per hour. Slight chance of showers through the day. Partly sunny late in the morning, then clearing. Highs in the mid-70s. Tonight, southeast winds 10 to 15 miles per hour. Mostly clear. Lows in the upper 50s. For Eastern Lake Sakakawea, rest of today, east winds around 10 miles per hour. Slight chance of showers through the day. Mostly sunny. Highs in the mid-70s. Tonight, southeast winds 10 to 15 miles per hour. Mostly clear. Lows in the mid-50s. For Northern Lake Oahe, rest of today, northeast winds around 10 miles per hour late in the morning becoming light. Mostly sunny. Highs in the upper 70s. Tonight, light winds becoming southeast around 10 miles per hour in the late evening and overnight. Mostly clear. Lows in the upper 50s. Here are the weather conditions at 4 p.m. Central Daylight Time. Bismarck, mostly sunny. Temperature 75 degrees, relative humidity 53%. Wind northeast at 7 miles an hour. Pressure 30.04 inches and falling. Menden, mostly sunny. 73 degrees, relative humidity 68%. Hazen, partly sunny. 75 degrees, relative humidity 46%. Wind east at 6 miles an hour. Harvey, mostly sunny. 75 degrees, relative humidity 60%. Minot, cloudy. 74 degrees, relative humidity 53%. Wind east at 7 miles an hour. Dickinson, partly sunny. 77 degrees, relative humidity 57%. Wind southeast at 7 miles an hour.

hour. Elsewhere around North Dakota, it was 73 at Garrison. At Jamestown, it was mostly sunny, with a temperature of 75. It was partly sunny, with a temperature of 70 at Williston, 80 at Grand Forks, and 75 at Devil's Lake. At Fargo, it was mostly sunny. In northern South Dakota, in eastern Montana, skies ranged from sunny to mostly sunny. It was 88 at Miles City, 84 at Glendive, and 80 at Sydney. Once again, at Bismarck, the temperature was 75 degrees under mostly sunny skies. The regional weather forecast from your National Weather Service office in Bismarck. Cooler temperatures remain today, followed by a strong warming trend through the weekend. Isolated to scattered severe thunderstorms are possible late Thursday afternoon through Thursday evening. Very hot this weekend and early next week, with daily high temperatures 95 to 105. The detailed forecast for North Dakota, tonight, mostly clear. Lows in the 50s. Thursday, sunny. Chance of showers and thunderstorm, some storms may be severe. Highs in the 70s to upper 80s. Thursday night, partly cloudy. Lows in the mid-50s to lower 60s. Friday, mostly sunny. Highs in the 80s to lower 90s. Here is the forecast for the Bismarck, Menden listening area. Rest of today, mostly sunny. Highs in the upper 70s. Northeast winds around 5 miles per hour. Tonight, mostly clear. Lows in the mid-50s. East winds around 5 miles per hour. Thursday, sunny. A slight chance of showers and thunderstorms in the afternoon. Highs in the mid-80s. South winds 5 to 15 miles per hour. Chance of rain 20%. Thursday night, partly cloudy. A chance of showers and thunderstorms in the evening. Lows in the lower 60s. South winds 5 to 15 miles per hour. Chance of rain 30%. Friday, sunny. Highs in the lower 90s. South winds around 5 miles per hour. Friday night, mostly clear. Lows in the mid-60s. Saturday, sunny. Highs in the mid-90s. Saturday night, mostly clear. Lows in the upper 60s. Sunday, sunny. Highs in the upper 90s. Sunday night, mostly clear. Lows in the mid-70s. Monday, sunny. Highs in the upper 90s. Monday night, mostly clear. Lows in the lower 70s. Tuesday, mostly sunny. Highs in the lower 90s. For Western Lake Sakakawea, rest of today, southeast winds 10 to 15 miles per hour. Slight chance of showers through the day. Partly sunny late in the morning, then clearing. Highs in the mid-70s. Tonight, southeast winds 10 to 15 miles per hour. Mostly clear. Lows in the upper 50s. For Eastern Lake Sakakawea, rest of today, east winds around 10 miles per hour. Slight chance of showers through the day. Mostly sunny. Highs in the mid-70s. Tonight, southeast winds 10 to 15 miles per hour. Mostly clear. Lows in the mid-50s. For Northern Lake Oahe, rest of today, northeast winds around 10 miles per hour late in the morning becoming light. Mostly sunny. Highs in the upper 70s. Tonight, light winds becoming southeast around 10 miles per hour in the late evening and overnight. Mostly clear. Lows in the upper 50s. Here are the weather conditions at 4 p.m. Central Daylight Time. Bismarck, mostly sunny. Temperature 75 degrees, relative humidity 53%. Wind northeast at 7 miles an hour. Pressure 30.04 inches and falling. Menden, mostly sunny. 73 degrees, relative humidity 68%. Hazen, partly sunny. 75 degrees, relative humidity 46%. Wind east at 6 miles an hour. Harvey, mostly sunny. 75 degrees, relative humidity 60%. Minot, cloudy. 74 degrees, relative humidity 53%. Wind east at 7 miles an hour. Dickinson, partly sunny. 77 degrees, relative humidity 57%. Wind southeast at 7 miles an hour. Elsewhere around North Dakota.

Minnesota, it was 73 at Garrison. At Jamestown, it was mostly sunny, with a temperature of 75. It was partly sunny, with a temperature of 70 at Williston, 80 at Grand Forks, and 75 at Devil's Lake. At Fargo, it was mostly sunny. In northern South Dakota and eastern Montana, skies ranged from sunny to mostly sunny. It was 88 at Miles City, 84 at Glendive, and 80 at Sydney. Once again, at Bismarck, the temperature was 75 degrees under mostly sunny skies. The regional weather forecast from your National Weather Service office in Bismarck. Cooler temperatures remain today, followed by a strong warming trend through the weekend. Isolated to scattered severe thunderstorms are possible late Thursday afternoon through Thursday evening. Very hot this weekend and early next week, with daily high temperatures 95 to 105. The detailed forecast for North Dakota, tonight, mostly clear. Lows in the 50s. Thursday, sunny. Chance of showers and thunderstorm, some storms may be severe. Highs in the 70s to upper 80s. Thursday night, partly cloudy. Lows in the mid-50s to lower 60s. Friday, mostly sunny. Highs in the 80s to lower 90s. Here is the forecast for the Bismarck, Minden listening area. Rest of today, mostly sunny. Highs in the upper 70s. Northeast winds around 5 miles per hour. Tonight, mostly clear. Lows in the mid-50s. East winds around 5 miles per hour. Thursday, sunny. A slight chance of showers and thunderstorms in the afternoon. Highs in the mid-80s. South winds 5 to 15 miles per hour. Chance of rain 20%. Thursday night, partly cloudy. A chance of showers and thunderstorms in the evening. Lows in the lower 60s. South winds 5 to 15 miles per hour. Chance of rain 30%. Friday, sunny. Highs in the lower 90s. South winds around 5 miles per hour. Friday night, mostly clear. Lows in the mid-60s. Saturday, sunny. Highs in the mid-90s. Saturday night, mostly clear. Lows in the upper 60s. Sunday, sunny. Highs in the upper 90s. Sunday night, mostly clear. Lows in the mid-70s. Monday, sunny. Highs in the upper 90s. Monday night, mostly clear. Lows in the lower 70s. Tuesday, mostly sunny. Highs in the lower 90s. For Western Lake Sakakawea, rest of today, southeast winds 10 to 15 miles per hour. Slight chance of showers through the day. Partly sunny late in the morning, then clearing. Highs in the mid-70s. Tonight, southeast winds 10 to 15 miles per hour. Mostly clear. Lows in the upper 50s. For Eastern Lake Sakakawea, rest of today, east winds around 10 miles per hour. Slight chance of showers through the day. Mostly sunny. Highs in the mid-70s. Tonight, southeast winds 10 to 15 miles per hour. Mostly clear. Lows in the mid-50s. For Northern Lake Orahi, rest of today, northeast winds around 10 miles per hour late in the morning becoming light. Mostly sunny. Highs in the upper 70s. Tonight, light winds becoming southeast around 10 miles per hour in the late evening and overnight. Mostly clear. Lows in the upper 50s. Here are the weather conditions at 4 p.m. Central Daylight Time. Bismarck, mostly sunny. Temperature 75 degrees, relative humidity 53%. Wind northeast at 7 miles an hour. Pressure 30.04 inches and falling. Minden, mostly sunny. 73 degrees, relative humidity 68%. Hazen, partly sunny. 75 degrees, relative humidity 46%. Wind east at 6 miles an hour. Harvey, mostly sunny. 75 degrees, relative humidity 60%. Minot, cloudy. 74 degrees, relative humidity 53%. Wind east at 7 miles an hour. Dickinson, partly sunny. 77 degrees, relative humidity 57%. Wind southeast at 7 miles an hour. Elsewhere around North Dakota, it was 73 at Garrison.

in Jamestown, it was mostly sunny, with a temperature of 75. It was partly sunny, with a temperature of 70 at Williston, 80 at Grand Forks, and 75 at Devil's Lake. At Fargo, it was mostly sunny. In northern South Dakota and eastern Montana, skies ranged from sunny to mostly sunny. It was 88 at Miles City, 84 at Glendive, and 80 at Sydney. Once again, at Bismarck, the temperature was 75 degrees under mostly sunny skies. The regional weather forecast from your National Weather Service office in Bismarck. Cooler temperatures remain today, followed by a strong warming trend through the weekend. Isolated to scattered severe thunderstorms are possible late Thursday afternoon through Thursday evening. Very hot this weekend and early next week, with daily high temperatures 95 to 105. The detailed forecast for North Dakota, tonight, mostly clear. Lows in the 50s. Thursday, sunny. Chance of showers and thunderstorm, some storms may be severe. Highs in the 70s to upper 80s. Thursday night, partly cloudy. Lows in the mid-50s to lower 60s. Friday, mostly sunny. Highs in the 80s to lower 90s. Here is the forecast for the Bismarck, Minden listening area. Rest of today, mostly sunny. Highs in the upper 70s. Northeast winds around 5 miles per hour. Tonight, mostly clear. Lows in the mid-50s. East winds around 5 miles per hour. Thursday, sunny. A slight chance of showers and thunderstorms in the afternoon. Highs in the mid-80s. South winds 5 to 15 miles per hour. Chance of rain 20%. Thursday night, partly cloudy. A chance of showers and thunderstorms in the evening. Lows in the lower 60s. South winds 5 to 15 miles per hour. Chance of rain 30%. Friday, sunny. Highs in the lower 90s. South winds around 5 miles per hour. Friday night, mostly clear. Lows in the mid-60s. Saturday, sunny. Highs in the mid-90s. Saturday night, mostly clear. Lows in the upper 60s. Sunday, sunny. Highs in the upper 90s. Sunday night, mostly clear. Lows in the mid-70s. Monday, sunny. Highs in the upper 90s. Monday night, mostly clear. Lows in the lower 70s. Tuesday, mostly sunny. Highs in the lower 90s. For Western Lake Sakakawea, rest of today, southeast winds 10 to 15 miles per hour. Slight chance of showers through the day. Partly sunny late in the morning, then clearing. Highs in the mid-70s. Tonight, southeast winds 10 to 15 miles per hour. Mostly clear. Lows in the upper 50s. For Eastern Lake Sakakawea, rest of today, east winds around 10 miles per hour. Slight chance of showers through the day. Mostly sunny. Highs in the mid-70s. Tonight, southeast winds 10 to 15 miles per hour. Mostly clear. Lows in the mid-50s. For Northern Lake Oahe, rest of today, northeast winds around 10 miles per hour late in the morning becoming light. Mostly sunny. Highs in the upper 70s. Tonight, light winds becoming southeast around 10 miles per hour in the late evening and overnight. Mostly clear. Lows in the upper 50s. Here are the weather conditions at 4 p.m. Central Daylight Time. Bismarck, mostly sunny. Temperature 75 degrees, relative humidity 53%. Wind northeast at 7 miles an hour. Pressure 30.04 inches and falling. Minden, mostly sunny. 73 degrees, relative humidity 68%. Hazen, partly sunny. 75 degrees, relative humidity 46%. Wind east at 6 miles an hour. Harvey, mostly sunny. 75 degrees, relative humidity 60%. Minot, cloudy. 74 degrees, relative humidity 53%. Wind east at 7 miles an hour. Dickinson, partly sunny. 77 degrees, relative humidity 57%. Wind southeast at 7 miles an hour. Elsewhere around North Dakota, it was 73 at Garrison.
at Jamestown, it was mostly sunny, with a temperature of 75. It was partly sunny, with a temperature of 70 at Williston, 80 at Grand Forks, and 75 at Devil's Lake. At Fargo, it was mostly sunny. In northern South Dakota, in eastern Montana, skies ranged from sunny to mostly sunny. It was 88 at Mile City, 84 at Glendive, and 80 at Sydney. Once again, at Bismarck, the temperature was 75 degrees under mostly sunny skies. The regional weather forecast from your National Weather Service office in Bismarck. Cooler temperatures remain today, followed by a strong warming trend through the weekend. Isolated to scattered severe thunderstorms are possible late Thursday afternoon through Thursday evening. Very hot this weekend and early next week, with daily high temperatures 95 to 105. The detailed forecast for North Dakota, tonight, mostly clear. Lows in the 50s. Thursday, sunny. Chance of showers and thunderstorm, some storms may be severe. Highs in the 70s to upper 80s. Thursday night, partly cloudy. Lows in the mid-50s to lower 60s. Friday, mostly sunny. Highs in the 80s to lower 90s. 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Providing weather information 24 hours a day from your National Weather Service office in Bismarck. Here is the forecast for the Bismarck, Minden listening area. Rest of today, mostly sunny. Highs in the upper 70s. Northeast winds around 5 miles per hour. Tonight, mostly clear. Lows in the mid-50s. East winds around 5 miles per hour. Thursday, sunny. A slight chance of showers and thunderstorms in the afternoon. Highs in the mid-80s. South winds 5 to 15 miles per hour. Chance of rain 20%. Thursday night, partly cloudy. A chance of showers and thunderstorms in the evening. Lows in the lower 60s. South winds 5 to 15 miles per hour. Chance of rain 30%. Friday, sunny. Highs in the lower 90s. South winds around 5 miles per hour. Friday night, mostly clear. Lows in the mid 60s. Saturday, sunny. Highs in the mid 90s. Saturday night, mostly clear. Lows in the upper 60s. Sunday, sunny. Highs in the upper 90s. Sunday night, mostly clear. Lows in the mid-70s. Monday, sunny. Highs in the upper 90s. Monday night, mostly clear. Lows in the lower 70s. Tuesday, mostly sunny. Highs in the lower 90s. For Western Lake Sakakawea, tonight, southeast winds 10 to 15 miles per hour. Mostly clear. Lows in the upper 50s. Thursday, southwest winds 10 to 20 miles per hour. Slight chance of showers in the morning. Sunny. Highs in the mid-80s. For Eastern Lake Sakakawea, tonight, southeast winds 10 to 15 miles per hour. Mostly clear. Lows in the mid-50s. Thursday, south winds 10 to 20 miles per hour. Slight chance of showers early in the morning. Slight chance of thunderstorms in the late morning and afternoon. Sunny. Highs in the mid-80s. For Northern Lake hours early in the morning. Slight chance of thunderstorms in the late morning and afternoon. Sunny. Highs in the mid-80s. For Northern Lake Oahe, tonight, southeast winds around 10 miles per hour. Mostly clear. Lows in the upper 50s. Thursday, south winds 10 to 15 miles per hour. Sunny. Highs in the mid-80s. Here are the weather conditions at 4 p.m. Central Daylight Time. Bismarck, mostly sunny. Temperature 75 degrees, relative humidity 53%. Wind northeast at 7 miles an hour. Pressure 30.04 inches and falling. Minden, mostly sunny. 73 degrees, relative humidity 68%. Hazen, partly sunny. 75 degrees, relative humidity 46%. Wind east at 6 miles an hour. Harvey, mostly sunny. 75 degrees, relative humidity 60%. Minot, cloudy.
74 degrees.

If humidity 53%. Windies at 7 miles an hour. Dickinson, partly sunny. 77 degrees, relative humidity 57%. Wind southeast at 7 miles an hour. Elsewhere around North Dakota, it was 73 at Garrison. At Jamestown, it was mostly sunny, with a temperature of 75. It was partly sunny, with a temperature of 70 at Williston, 80 at Grand Forks, and 75 at Devil's Lake. At Fargo, it was mostly sunny. In northern South Dakota, in eastern Montana, skies ranged from sunny to mostly sunny. It was 88 at Mile City, 84 at Glendive, and 80 at Sydney. Once again, at Bismarck, the temperature was 75 degrees under mostly sunny skies. The regional weather forecast from your National Weather Service office in Bismarck. Cooler temperatures remain today, followed by a strong warming trend through the weekend. Isolated to scattered severe thunderstorms are possible late Thursday afternoon through Thursday evening. Very hot this weekend and early next week, with daily high temperatures 95 to 105. The detailed forecast for North Dakota, tonight, mostly clear. Lows in the 50s. Thursday, sunny. Chance of showers and thunderstorm, some storms may be severe. Highs in the 70s to upper 80s. Thursday night, partly cloudy. Lows in the mid-50s to lower 60s. Friday, mostly sunny. Highs in the 80s to lower 90s. Here is the forecast for the Bismarck, Minden listening area. Rest of today, mostly sunny. Highs in the upper 70s. Northeast winds around 5 miles per hour. Tonight, mostly clear. Lows in the mid-50s. East winds around 5 miles per hour. Thursday, sunny. A slight chance of showers and thunderstorms in the afternoon. Highs in the mid-80s. South winds 5 to 15 miles per hour. Chance of rain 20%. Thursday night, partly cloudy. A chance of showers and thunderstorms in the evening. Lows in the lower 60s. South winds 5 to 15 miles per hour. Chance of rain 30%. Friday, sunny. Highs in the lower 90s. South winds around 5 miles per hour. Friday night, mostly clear. Lows in the mid-60s. Saturday, sunny. Highs in the mid-90s. Saturday night, mostly clear. Lows in the upper 60s. Sunday, sunny. Highs in the upper 90s. Sunday night, mostly clear. Lows in the mid-70s. Monday, sunny. Highs in the upper 90s. Monday night, mostly clear. Lows in the lower 70s. Tuesday, mostly sunny. Highs in the lower 90s. For Western Lake Sakakawea, tonight, southeast winds 10 to 15 miles per hour. Mostly clear. Lows in the upper 50s. Thursday, southwest winds 10 to 20 miles per hour. Slight chance of showers in the morning. Sunny. Highs in the mid-80s. For Eastern Lake Sakakawea, tonight, southeast winds 10 to 15 miles per hour. Mostly clear. Lows in the mid-50s. Thursday, south winds 10 to 20 miles per hour. Slight chance of showers early in the morning. Slight chance of thunderstorms in the late morning and afternoon. Sunny. Highs in the mid-80s. For northern Lake Oahe, tonight, southeast winds around 10 miles per hour. Mostly clear. Lows in the upper 50s. Thursday, south winds 10 to 15 miles per hour. Sunny. Highs in the mid-80s. Here are the weather conditions at 4 p.m. Central Daylight Time. Bismarck, mostly sunny. Temperature 75 degrees, relative humidity 53%. Wind northeast at 7 miles an hour. Pressure 30.04 inches and falling. Minden, mostly sunny. 73 degrees, relative humidity 68%. Hazen, partly sunny. 75 degrees, relative humidity 46%. Wind east at 6 miles an hour. Harvey, mostly sunny. 75 degrees, relative humidity 60%. Minot, cloudy. 74 degrees, relative humidity 53%. Wind east at 7 miles an hour.

Dickinson, partly sunny. 77 degrees, relative humidity 57%. Wind southeast at 7 miles an hour. Elsewhere around North Dakota, it was 73 at Garrison. At Jamestown, it was mostly sunny, with a temperature of 75. It was partly sunny, with a temperature of 70 at Williston, 80 at Grand Forks, and 75 at Devil's Lake. At Fargo, it was mostly sunny. In northern South Dakota, in eastern Montana, skies ranged from sunny to mostly sunny. It was 88 at Miles City, 84 at Glendive, and 80 at Sydney. Once again, at Bismarck, the temperature was 75 degrees under mostly sunny skies. The regional weather forecast from your National Weather Service office in Bismarck. Cooler temperatures remain today, followed by a strong warming trend through the weekend. Isolated to scattered severe thunderstorms are possible late Thursday afternoon through Thursday evening. Very hot this weekend and early next week, with daily high temperatures 95 to 105. The detailed forecast for North Dakota, tonight, mostly clear. Lows in the 50s. Thursday, sunny. Chance of showers and thunderstorm, some storms may be severe. Highs in the 70s to upper 80s. Thursday night, partly cloudy. Lows in the mid-50s to lower 60s. Friday, mostly sunny. Highs in the 80s to lower 90s. Here is the forecast for the Bismarck, Minden listening area. Rest of today, mostly sunny. Highs in the upper 70s. East winds 5 to 10 miles per hour. Tonight, mostly clear. Lows in the mid-50s. East winds 5 to 10 miles per hour. Thursday, sunny. A slight chance of showers and thunderstorms in the afternoon. Highs in the mid-80s. South winds 5 to 15 miles per hour. Chance of rain 20%. Thursday night, partly cloudy. A chance of showers and thunderstorms in the evening. Lows in the lower 60s. South winds 5 to 15 miles per hour. Chance of rain 30%. Friday, sunny. Highs in the lower 90s. South winds around 5 miles per hour. Friday night, mostly clear. Lows in the mid-60s. Saturday, sunny. Highs in the mid-90s. Saturday night, mostly clear. Lows in the upper 60s. Sunday, sunny. Highs in the upper 90s. Sunday night, mostly clear. Lows in the mid-70s. Monday, sunny. Highs in the upper 90s. Monday night, mostly clear. Lows in the lower 70s. Tuesday, mostly sunny. Highs in the lower 90s. For Western Lake Sakakawea, tonight, southeast winds 10 to 15 miles per hour. Mostly clear. Lows in the upper 50s. Thursday, southwest winds 10 to 20 miles per hour. Slight chance of showers in the morning. Sunny. Highs in the mid-80s. For Eastern Lake Sakakawea, tonight, southeast winds 10 to 15 miles per hour. Mostly clear. Lows in the mid-50s. Thursday, south winds 10 to 20 miles per hour. Slight chance of showers early in the morning. Slight chance of thunderstorms in the late morning and afternoon. Sunny. Highs in the mid-80s. For Northern Lake Oahe, tonight, southeast winds around 10 miles per hour. Mostly clear. Lows in the upper 50s. Thursday, south winds 10 to 15 miles per hour. Sunny. Highs in the mid-80s. Here are the weather conditions at 4 p.m. Central Daylight Time. Bismarck, mostly sunny. Temperature 75 degrees, relative humidity 53%. Wind northeast at 7 miles an hour. Pressure 30.04 inches and falling. Minden, mostly sunny. 73 degrees, relative humidity 68%. Hazen, partly sunny. 75 degrees, relative humidity 46%. Wind east at 6 miles an hour. Harvey, mostly sunny. 75 degrees, relative humidity 60%. Minot, cloudy. 74 degrees, relative humidity 53%. Wind east at 7 miles an hour. Dickinson, partly sunny. 77 degrees, relative humidity 50%.

through the weekend. Isolated to scattered severe thunderstorms are possible late Thursday afternoon through Thursday evening. Very hot this weekend and early next week, with daily high temperatures 95 to 105. The detailed forecast for North Dakota, tonight, mostly clear. Lows in the 50s. Thursday, sunny. Chance of showers and thunderstorm, some storms may be severe. Highs in the 70s to upper 80s. Thursday night, partly cloudy. Lows in the mid-50s to lower 60s. Friday, mostly sunny. Highs in the 80s to lower 90s. Here is the forecast for the Bismarck Minden listening area. Rest of today, mostly sunny. Highs in the upper 70s. East wind 5 to 10 miles per hour. Tonight, mostly clear. Lows in the mid-50s. East wind 5 to 10 miles per hour. Thursday, sunny. A slight chance of showers and thunderstorms in the afternoon. Highs in the mid-80s. South winds 5 to 15 miles per hour. Chance of rain 20%. Thursday night, partly cloudy. A chance of showers and thunderstorms in the evening. Lows in the lower 60s. South winds 5 to 15 miles per hour. Chance of rain 30%. Friday, sunny. Highs in the lower 90s. South winds around 5 miles per hour. Friday night, mostly clear. Lows in the mid-60s. Saturday, sunny. Highs in the mid-90s. Saturday night, mostly clear. Lows in the upper 60s. Sunday, sunny. Highs in the upper 90s. Sunday night, mostly clear. Lows in the mid-70s. Monday, sunny. Highs in the upper 90s. Monday night, mostly clear. Lows in the lower 70s. Tuesday, mostly sunny. Highs in the lower 90s. For Western Lake Sakakawea, tonight, southeast winds 10 to 15 miles per hour. Mostly clear. Lows in the upper 50s. Thursday, southwest winds 10 to 20 miles per hour. Slight chance of showers in the morning. Sunny. Highs in the mid-80s. For Eastern Lake Sakakawea, tonight, southeast winds 10 to 15 miles per hour. Mostly clear. Lows in the mid-50s. Thursday, south winds 10 to 20 miles per hour. Slight chance of showers early in the morning. Slight chance of thunderstorms in the late morning and afternoon. Sunny. Highs in the mid-80s. For Northern Lake Oahe, tonight, southeast winds around 10 miles per hour. Mostly clear. Lows in the upper 50s. Thursday, south winds 10 to 15 miles per hour. Sunny. Highs in the mid-80s. Here are the weather conditions at 4 p.m. Central Daylight Time. Bismarck, mostly sunny. Temperature 75 degrees, relative humidity 53%. Wind northeast at 7 miles an hour. Pressure 30.04 inches and falling. Minden, mostly sunny. 73 degrees, relative humidity 68%. Hazen, partly sunny. 75 degrees, relative humidity 46%. Wind east at 6 miles an hour. Harvey, mostly sunny. 75 degrees, relative humidity 60%. Minot, cloudy. 74 degrees, relative humidity 53%. Wind east at 7 miles an hour. Dickinson, partly sunny. 77 degrees, relative humidity 57%. Wind southeast at 7 miles an hour. Elsewhere around North Dakota, it was 73 at Garrison. At Jamestown, it was mostly sunny, with a temperature of 75. It was partly sunny, with a temperature of 70 at Williston, 80 at Grand Forks, and 75 at Devil's Lake. At Fargo, it was mostly sunny. In northern South Dakota, in eastern Montana, skies ranged from sunny to mostly sunny. It was 88 at Miles City, 84 at Glendive, and 80 at Sydney. Once again, at Bismarck, the temperature was 75 degrees under mostly sunny skies. The regional weather forecast from your National Weather Service office in Bismarck. Cooler temperatures remain today, followed by a strong warming trend through the weekend. Isolated to scattered severe thunderstorms are possible late Thursday.

afternoon through Thursday evening. Very hot this weekend and early next week, with daily high temperatures 95 to 105. The detailed forecast for North Dakota, tonight, mostly clear. Lows in the 50s. Thursday, sunny. Chance of showers and thunderstorm, some storms may be severe. Highs in the 70s to upper 80s. Thursday night, partly cloudy. Lows in the mid-50s to lower 60s. Friday, mostly sunny. Highs in the 80s to lower 90s. Here is the forecast for the Bismarck Minden listening area. Rest of today, mostly sunny. Highs in the upper 70s. East winds 5 to 10 miles per hour. Tonight, mostly clear. Lows in the mid-50s. East winds 5 to 10 miles per hour. Thursday, sunny. A slight chance of showers and thunderstorms in the afternoon. Highs in the mid-80s. South winds 5 to 15 miles per hour. Chance of rain 20%. Thursday night, partly cloudy. A chance of showers and thunderstorms in the evening. Lows in the lower 60s. South winds 5 to 15 miles per hour. Chance of rain 30%. Friday, sunny. Highs in the lower 90s. South winds around 5 miles per hour. Friday night, mostly clear. Lows in the mid-60s. Saturday, sunny. Highs in the mid-90s. Saturday night, mostly clear. Lows in the upper 60s. Sunday, sunny. Highs in the upper 90s. Sunday night, mostly clear. Lows in the mid-70s. Monday, sunny. Highs in the upper 90s. Monday night, mostly clear. Lows in the lower 70s. Tuesday, mostly sunny. Highs in the lower 90s. For Western Lake Sakakawea, tonight, southeast winds 10 to 15 miles per hour. Mostly clear. Lows in the upper 50s. Thursday, southwest winds 10 to 20 miles per hour. Slight chance of showers in the morning. Sunny. Highs in the mid-80s. For Eastern Lake Sakakawea, tonight, southeast winds 10 to 15 miles per hour. Mostly clear. Lows in the mid-50s. Thursday, south winds 10 to 20 miles per hour. Slight chance of showers early in the morning. Slight chance of thunderstorms in the late morning and afternoon. Sunny. Highs in the mid-80s. For Northern Lake Oahe, tonight, southeast winds around 10 miles per hour. Mostly clear. Lows in the upper 50s. Thursday, south winds 10 to 15 miles per hour. Sunny. Highs in the mid-80s. Here are the weather conditions at 4 p.m. Central Daylight Time. Bismarck, mostly sunny. Temperature 75 degrees, relative humidity 53%. Wind northeast at 7 miles an hour. Pressure 30.04 inches and falling. Minden, mostly sunny. 73 degrees, relative humidity 68%. Hazen, partly sunny. 75 degrees, relative humidity 46%. Wind east at 6 miles an hour. Harvey, mostly sunny. 75 degrees, relative humidity 60%. Minot, cloudy. 74 degrees, relative humidity 53%. Wind east at 7 miles an hour. Dickinson, partly sunny. 77 degrees, relative humidity 57%. Wind southeast at 7 miles an hour. Elsewhere around North Dakota, it was 73 at Garrison. At Jamestown, it was mostly sunny, with a temperature of 75. It was partly sunny, with a temperature of 70 at Williston, 80 at Grand Forks, and 75 at Devil's Lake. At Fargo, it was mostly sunny. In northern South Dakota, in eastern Montana, skies ranged from sunny to mostly sunny. It was 88 at Miles City, 84 at Glendive, and 80 at Sydney. Once again, at Bismarck, the temperature was 75 degrees under mostly sunny skies. The regional weather forecast from your National Weather Service office in Bismarck. Cooler temperatures remain today, followed by a strong warming trend through the weekend. Isolated to scattered severe thunderstorms are possible late Thursday afternoon through Thursday evening. Very hot this weekend and early next week, with the

High temperatures 95 to 105. The detailed forecast for North Dakota. Tonight, mostly clear. Lows in the 50s. Thursday, sunny. Chance of showers and thunderstorm. Some storms may be severe. Highs in the 70s to upper 80s. Thursday night, partly cloudy. Lows in the mid-50s to lower 60s. Friday, mostly sunny. Highs in the 80s to lower 90s. Here is the forecast for the Bismarck Minden listening area. Rest of today, mostly sunny. Highs in the upper 70s. East winds 5 to 10 miles per hour. Tonight, mostly clear. Lows in the mid-50s. East winds 5 to 10 miles per hour. Thursday, sunny. A slight chance of showers and thunderstorms in the afternoon. Highs in the mid-80s. South winds 5 to 15 miles per hour. Chance of rain 20%. Thursday night, partly cloudy. A chance of showers and thunderstorms in the evening. Lows in the lower 60s. South winds 5 to 15 miles per hour. Chance of rain 30%. Friday, sunny. Highs in the lower 90s. South winds around 5 miles per hour. Friday night, mostly clear. Lows in the mid-60s. Saturday, sunny. Highs in the mid-90s. Saturday night, mostly clear. Lows in the upper 60s. Sunday, sunny. Highs in the upper 90s. Sunday night, mostly clear. Lows in the mid-70s. Monday, sunny. Highs in the upper 90s. Monday night, mostly clear. Lows in the lower 70s. Tuesday, mostly sunny. Highs in the lower 90s. For Western Lake Sakakawea, tonight, southeast winds 10 to 15 miles per hour. Mostly clear. Lows in the upper 50s. Thursday, southwest winds 10 to 20 miles per hour. Slight chance of showers in the morning. Sunny. Highs in the mid-80s. For Eastern Lake Sakakawea, tonight, southeast winds 10 to 15 miles per hour. Mostly clear. Lows in the mid-50s. Thursday, south winds 10 to 20 miles per hour. Slight chance of showers early in the morning. Slight chance of thunderstorms in the late morning and afternoon. Sunny. Highs in the mid-80s. For Northern Lake Oahe, tonight, southeast winds around 10 miles per hour. Mostly clear. Lows in the upper 50s. Thursday, south winds 10 to 15 miles per hour. Sunny. Highs in the mid-80s. Here are the weather conditions at 4 p.m. Central Daylight Time. Bismarck, mostly sunny. Temperature 75 degrees, relative humidity 53%. Wind northeast at 7 miles an hour. Pressure 30.04 inches and falling. Minden, mostly sunny. 73 degrees, relative humidity 68%. Hazen, partly sunny. 75 degrees, relative humidity 46%. Wind east at 6 miles an hour. Harvey, mostly sunny. 75 degrees, relative humidity 60%. Minot, cloudy. 74 degrees, relative humidity 53%. Wind east at 7 miles an hour. Dickinson, partly sunny. 77 degrees, relative humidity 57%. Wind southeast at 7 miles an hour. Elsewhere around North Dakota, it was 73 at Garrison. At Jamestown, it was mostly sunny, with a temperature of 75. It was partly sunny, with a temperature of 70 at Williston, 80 at Grand Forks, and 75 at Devil's Lake. At Fargo, it was mostly sunny. In northern South Dakota, in eastern Montana, skies ranged from sunny to mostly sunny. It was 88 at Miles City, 84 at Glendive, and 80 at Sydney. Once again, at Bismarck, the temperature was 75 degrees under mostly sunny skies. The regional weather forecast from your National Weather Service office in Bismarck. Cooler temperatures remain today, followed by a strong warming trend through the weekend. Isolated to scattered severe thunderstorms are possible late Thursday afternoon through Thursday evening. Very hot this weekend and early next week, with daily high temperatures 95 to 105. The detailed forecast for North Dakota.

Minnesota, tonight, mostly clear. Lows in the 50s. Thursday, sunny. Chance of showers and thunderstorm. Some storms may be severe. Highs in the 70s to upper 80s. Thursday night, partly cloudy. Lows in the mid-50s to lower 60s. Friday, mostly sunny. Highs in the 80s to lower 90s. 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Providing weather information 24 hours a day from your National Weather Service office in Bismarck. Here is the forecast for the Bismarck, Minden listening area. Rest of today, mostly sunny. Highs in the upper 70s. East winds 5 to 10 miles per hour. Tonight, mostly clear. Lows in the mid-50s. East winds 5 to 10 miles per hour. Thursday, sunny. A slight chance of showers and thunderstorms in the afternoon. Highs in the mid-80s. South winds 5 to 15 miles per hour. Chance of rain 20%. Thursday night, partly cloudy. A chance of showers and thunderstorms in the evening. Lows in the lower 60s. South winds 5 to 15 miles per hour. Chance of rain 30%. Friday, sunny. Highs in the lower 90s. South winds around 5 miles per hour. Friday night, mostly clear. Lows in the mid-60s. Saturday, sunny. Highs in the mid-90s. Saturday night, mostly clear. Lows in the upper 60s. Sunday, sunny. Highs in the upper 90s. Sunday night, mostly clear. Lows in the mid-70s. Monday, sunny. Highs in the upper 90s. Monday night, mostly clear. Lows in the lower 70s. Tuesday, mostly sunny. Highs in the lower 90s. For Western Lake Sakakawea, tonight, southeast winds 10 to 15 miles per hour. Mostly clear. Lows in the upper 50s. Thursday, southwest winds 10 to 20 miles per hour. Slight chance of showers in the morning. Sunny. Highs in the mid-80s. For Eastern Lake Sakakawea, tonight, southeast winds 10 to 15 miles per hour. Mostly clear. Lows in the mid-50s. Thursday, south winds 10 to 20 miles per hour. Slight chance of showers early in the morning. Slight chance of thunderstorms in the late morning and afternoon. Sunny. Highs in the mid-80s. For Northern Lake Oahe, tonight, southeast winds around 10 miles per hour. Mostly clear. Lows in the upper 50s. Thursday, south winds 10 to 15 miles per hour. Sunny. Highs in the mid-80s. Here are the weather conditions at 5 p.m. Central Daylight Time. Bismarck, mostly sunny. Temperature 76 degrees, relative humidity 53%. Wind east at 9 miles an hour. Pressure 30.03 inches and falling. Minden, mostly sunny. 75 degrees, relative humidity 64%. Wind east at 8 miles an hour. Hazen, partly sunny. 77 degrees, relative humidity 44%. Wind variable at 7 miles an hour. Harvey, mostly sunny. 75 degrees, relative humidity 60%. Minot, partly sunny. 74 degrees, relative humidity 51%. Wind southeast at 8 miles an hour. Elsewhere around North Dakota, it was 72 at Garrison. At Williston, it was sunny, with a temperature of 74. At Grand Forks, it was mostly sunny, with a temperature of 79. In northern South Dakota, in eastern Montana, at Mile City, it was mostly sunny, with a temperature of 89. Once again, at Bismarck, the temperature was 76 degrees under mostly sunny skies. The regional weather forecast from your National Weather Service office in Bismarck. Cooler temperatures remain today, followed by a strong warming trend through the weekend. Isolated to scattered severe thunderstorms are possible late Thursday afternoon through Thursday evening. Very hot this weekend and early next week, with daily high temperatures 95 to 105. The detailed forecast for North Dakota, tonight, mostly clear. Lows in the 50s. Thursday,

sunny. Chance of showers and thunderstorm. Some storms may be severe. Highs in the 70s to upper 80s. Thursday night, partly cloudy. Lows in the mid-50s to lower 60s. Friday, mostly sunny. Highs in the 80s to lower 90s. Here is the forecast for the Bismarck, Minden listening area. Rest of today, mostly sunny. Highs in the upper 70s. East winds 5 to 10 miles per hour. Tonight, mostly clear. Lows in the mid-50s. East winds 5 to 10 miles per hour. Thursday, sunny. A slight chance of showers and thunderstorms in the afternoon. Highs in the mid-80s. South winds 5 to 15 miles per hour. Chance of rain 20%. Thursday night, partly cloudy. A chance of showers and thunderstorms in the evening. Lows in the lower 60s. South winds 5 to 15 miles per hour. Chance of rain 30%. Friday, sunny. Highs in the lower 90s. South winds around 5 miles per hour. Friday night, mostly clear. Lows in the mid-60s. Saturday, sunny. Highs in the mid-90s. Saturday night, mostly clear. Lows in the upper 60s. Sunday, sunny. Highs in the upper 90s. Sunday night, mostly clear. Lows in the mid-70s. Monday, sunny. Highs in the upper 90s. Monday night, mostly clear. Lows in the lower 70s. Tuesday, mostly sunny. Highs in the lower 90s. For Western Lake Sakakawea, tonight, southeast winds 10 to 15 miles per hour. Mostly clear. Lows in the upper 50s. Thursday, southwest winds 10 to 20 miles per hour. Slight chance of showers in the morning. Sunny. Highs in the mid-80s. For Eastern Lake Sakakawea, tonight, southeast winds 10 to 15 miles per hour. Mostly clear. Lows in the mid-50s. Thursday, south winds 10 to 20 miles per hour. Slight chance of showers early in the morning. Slight chance of thunderstorms in the late morning and afternoon. Sunny. Highs in the mid-80s. For Northern Lake Oahe, tonight, southeast winds around 10 miles per hour. Mostly clear. Lows in the upper 50s. Thursday, south winds 10 to 15 miles per hour. Sunny. Highs in the mid-80s. Here are the weather conditions at 5 p.m. Central Daylight Time. Bismarck, mostly sunny. Temperature 76 degrees, relative humidity 53%. Wind east at 9 miles an hour. Pressure 30.03 inches and falling. Minden, mostly sunny. 75 degrees, relative humidity 64%. Wind east at 8 miles an hour. Hazen, partly sunny. 77 degrees, relative humidity 44%. Wind variable at 7 miles an hour. Harvey, mostly sunny. 75 degrees, relative humidity 60%. Minot, partly sunny. 74 degrees, relative humidity 51%. Wind southeast at 8 miles an hour. Elsewhere around North Dakota, it was 72 at Garrison. At Williston, it was sunny, with a temperature of 74. At Grand Forks, it was mostly sunny, with a temperature of 79. In northern South Dakota, in eastern Montana, at Mile City, it was mostly sunny, with a temperature of 89. Once again, at Bismarck, the temperature was 76 degrees under mostly sunny skies. The regional weather forecast from your National Weather Service office in Bismarck. Cooler temperatures remain today, followed by a strong warming trend through the weekend. Isolated to scattered severe thunderstorms are possible late Thursday afternoon through Thursday evening. Very hot this weekend and early next week, with daily high temperatures 95 to 105. The detailed forecast for North Dakota, tonight, mostly clear. Lows in the 50s. Thursday, sunny. Chance of showers and thunderstorm, some storms may be severe. Highs in the 70s to upper 80s. Thursday night, partly cloudy. Lows in the mid-50s to lower 60s. Friday, mostly sunny. Highs in the 80s to lower 90s. Here is the forecast.

for the Bismarck Mountain listening area. Rest of today, mostly sunny. Highs in the upper 70s. East winds 5 to 10 miles per hour. Tonight, mostly clear. Lows in the mid-50s. East winds 5 to 10 miles per hour. Thursday, sunny. A slight chance of showers and thunderstorms in the afternoon. Highs in the mid-80s. South winds 5 to 15 miles per hour. Chance of rain 20%. Thursday night, partly cloudy. A chance of showers and thunderstorms in the evening. Lows in the lower 60s. South winds 5 to 15 miles per hour. Chance of rain 30%. Friday, sunny. Highs in the lower 90s. South winds around 5 miles per hour. Friday night, mostly clear. Lows in the mid-60s. Saturday, sunny. Highs in the mid-90s. Saturday night, mostly clear. Lows in the upper 60s. Sunday, sunny. Highs in the upper 90s. Sunday night, mostly clear. Lows in the mid-70s. Monday, sunny. Highs in the upper 90s. Monday night, mostly clear. Lows in the lower 70s. Tuesday, mostly sunny. Highs in the lower 90s. For Western Lake Sakakawea, tonight, southeast winds 10 to 15 miles per hour. Mostly clear. Lows in the upper 50s. Thursday, southwest winds 10 to 20 miles per hour. Slight chance of showers in the morning. Sunny. Highs in the mid-80s. For Eastern Lake Sakakawea, tonight, southeast winds 10 to 15 miles per hour. Mostly clear. Lows in the mid-50s. Thursday, south winds 10 to 20 miles per hour. Slight chance of showers early in the morning. Slight chance of thunderstorms in the late morning and afternoon. Sunny. Highs in the mid-80s. For Northern Lake Oahe, tonight, southeast winds around 10 miles per hour. Mostly clear. Lows in the upper 50s. Thursday, south winds 10 to 15 miles per hour. Sunny. Highs in the mid-80s. Here are the weather conditions at 5 p.m. Central Daylight Time. Bismarck, mostly sunny. Temperature 76 degrees, relative humidity 53%. Wind east at 9 miles an hour. Pressure 30.03 inches and falling. Mendham, mostly sunny. 75 degrees, relative humidity 64%. Wind east at 8 miles an hour. Hazen, partly sunny. 77 degrees, relative humidity 44%. Wind variable at 7 miles an hour. Harvey, mostly sunny. 75 degrees, relative humidity 60%. Minot, partly sunny. 74 degrees, relative humidity 51%. Wind southeast at 8 miles an hour. Dickinson, sunny. 78 degrees, relative humidity 55%. Wind south at 6 miles an hour. Elsewhere around North Dakota, it was 72 at Garrison. At Williston, it was sunny, with a temperature of 74. At Grand Forks, it was mostly sunny, with a temperature of 79. It was partly sunny, with a temperature of 77 at Jamestown, 79 at Fargo, and 74 at Devil's Lake. In northern South Dakota, in eastern Montana, it was sunny. It was 89 at Miles City, 84 at Glendive, and 84 at Sydney. Once again, at Bismarck, the temperature was 76 degrees under mostly sunny skies. The regional weather forecast from your National Weather Service office in Bismarck. Cooler temperatures remain today, followed by a strong warming trend through the weekend. Isolated to scattered severe thunderstorms are possible late Thursday afternoon through Thursday evening. Very hot this weekend and early next week, with daily high temperatures 95 to 105. The detailed forecast for North Dakota, tonight, mostly clear. Lows in the 50s. Thursday, sunny. Chance of showers and thunderstorm, some storms may be severe. Highs in the 70s to upper 80s. Thursday night, partly cloudy. Lows in the mid-50s to lower 60s. Friday, mostly sunny. Highs in the 80s to lower 90s. Here is the forecast for the Bismarck Mountain listening area.

Rest of today, mostly sunny. Highs in the upper 70s. East wind 5 to 10 miles per hour. Tonight, mostly clear. Lows in the mid 50s. East wind 5 to 10 miles per hour. Thursday, sunny. A slight chance of showers and thunderstorms in the afternoon. Highs in the mid 80s. South winds 5 to 15 miles per hour. Chance of rain 20%. Thursday night, partly cloudy. A chance of showers and thunderstorms in the evening. Lows in the lower 60s. South winds 5 to 15 miles per hour. Chance of rain 30%. Friday, sunny. Highs in the lower 90s. South winds around 5 miles per hour. Friday night, mostly clear. Lows in the mid 60s. Saturday, sunny. Highs in the mid 90s. Saturday night, mostly clear. Lows in the upper 60s. Sunday, sunny. Highs in the upper 90s. Sunday night, mostly clear. Lows in the mid 70s. Monday, sunny. Highs in the upper 90s. Monday night, mostly clear. Lows in the lower 70s. Tuesday, mostly sunny. Highs in the lower 90s. For Western Lake Sakakawea, tonight, southeast winds 10 to 15 miles per hour. Mostly clear. Lows in the upper 50s. Thursday, southwest winds 10 to 20 miles per hour. Slight chance of showers in the morning. Sunny. Highs in the mid 80s. For Eastern Lake Sakakawea, tonight, southeast winds 10 to 15 miles per hour. Mostly clear. Lows in the mid 50s. Thursday, south winds 10 to 20 miles per hour. Slight chance of showers early in the morning. Slight chance of thunderstorms in the late morning and afternoon. Sunny. Highs in the mid 80s. For Northern Lake Orahi, tonight, southeast winds around 10 miles per hour. Mostly clear. Lows in the upper 50s. Thursday, south winds 10 to 15 miles per hour. Sunny. Highs in the mid 80s. Here are the weather conditions at 5 p.m. Central Daylight Time. Bismarck, mostly sunny. Temperature 76 degrees, relative humidity 53%. Wind east at 9 miles an hour. Pressure 30.03 inches and falling. Mendan, mostly sunny. 75 degrees, relative humidity 64%. Wind east at 8 miles an hour. Hazen, partly sunny. 77 degrees, relative humidity 44%. Wind variable at 7 miles an hour. Harvey, mostly sunny. 75 degrees, relative humidity 60%. Minot, partly sunny. 74 degrees, relative humidity 51%. Wind southeast at 8 miles an hour. Dickinson, sunny. 78 degrees, relative humidity 55%. Wind south at 6 miles an hour. Elsewhere around North Dakota, it was 72 at Garrison. At Williston, it was sunny, with a temperature of 74. At Grand Forks, it was mostly sunny, with a temperature of 79. It was partly sunny, with a temperature of 77 at Jamestown, 79 at Fargo, and 74 at Devil's Lake. In northern South Dakota, in eastern Montana, it was sunny. It was 89 at Miles City, 84 at Glendive, and 84 at Sydney. Once again, at Bismarck, the temperature was 76 degrees under mostly sunny skies. The regional weather forecast from your National Weather Service office in Bismarck. Cooler temperatures remain today, followed by a strong warming trend through the weekend. Isolated to scattered severe thunderstorms are possible late Thursday afternoon through Thursday evening. Very hot this weekend and early next week, with daily high temperatures 95 to 105. The detailed forecast for North Dakota, tonight, mostly clear. Lows in the 50s. Thursday, sunny. Chance of showers and thunderstorm, some storms may be severe. Highs in the 70s to upper 80s. Thursday night, partly cloudy. Lows in the mid-50s to lower 60s. Friday, mostly sunny. Highs in the 80s to lower 90s. Here is the forecast for the Bismarck-Mendon listening area. Rest of today, mostly

Sunny. Highs in the upper 70s. East winds 5 to 10 miles per hour. Tonight, mostly clear. Lows in the mid-50s. East winds 5 to 10 miles per hour. Thursday, sunny. A slight chance of showers and thunderstorms in the afternoon. Highs in the mid-80s. South winds 5 to 15 miles per hour. Chance of rain 20%. Thursday night, partly cloudy. A chance of showers and thunderstorms in the evening. Lows in the lower 60s. South winds 5 to 15 miles per hour. Chance of rain 30%. Friday, sunny. Highs in the lower 90s. South winds around 5 miles per hour. Friday night, mostly clear. Lows in the mid-60s. Saturday, sunny. Highs in the mid-90s. Saturday night, mostly clear. Lows in the upper 60s. Sunday, sunny. Highs in the upper 90s. Sunday night, mostly clear. Lows in the mid-70s. Monday, sunny. Highs in the upper 90s. Monday night, mostly clear. Lows in the lower 70s. Tuesday, mostly sunny. Highs in the lower 90s. For Western Lake Sakakawea, tonight, southeast winds 10 to 15 miles per hour. Mostly clear. Lows in the upper 50s. Thursday, southwest winds 10 to 20 miles per hour. Slight chance of showers in the morning. Sunny. Highs in the mid-80s. For Eastern Lake Sakakawea, tonight, southeast winds 10 to 15 miles per hour. Mostly clear. Lows in the mid-50s. Thursday, south winds 10 to 20 miles per hour. Slight chance of showers early in the morning. Slight chance of thunderstorms in the late morning and afternoon. Sunny. Highs in the mid-80s. For Northern Lake Orahi, tonight, southeast winds around 10 miles per hour. Mostly clear. Lows in the upper 50s. Thursday, south winds 10 to 15 miles per hour. Sunny. Highs in the mid-80s. Here are the weather conditions at 5 p.m. Central Daylight Time. Bismarck, mostly sunny. Temperature 76 degrees, relative humidity 53%. Wind east at 9 miles an hour. Pressure 30.03 inches and falling. Mendham, mostly sunny. 75 degrees, relative humidity 64%. Wind east at 8 miles an hour. Hazen, partly sunny. 77 degrees, relative humidity 44%. Wind variable at 7 miles an hour. Harvey, mostly sunny. 75 degrees, relative humidity 60%. Minot, partly sunny. 74 degrees, relative humidity 51%. Wind southeast at 8 miles an hour. Dickinson, sunny. 78 degrees, relative humidity 55%. Wind south at 6 miles an hour. Elsewhere around North Dakota, it was 72 at Garrison. At Williston, it was sunny, with a temperature of 74. At Grand Forks, it was mostly sunny, with a temperature of 79. It was partly sunny, with a temperature of 77 at Jamestown, 79 at Fargo, and 74 at Devil's Lake. In northern South Dakota, in eastern Montana, it was sunny. It was 89 at Miles City, 84 at Glendive, and 84 at Sydney. Once again, at Bismarck, the temperature was 76 degrees under mostly sunny skies. The regional weather forecast from your National Weather Service office in Bismarck. Cooler temperatures remain today, followed by a strong warming trend through the weekend. Isolated to scattered severe thunderstorms are possible late Thursday afternoon through Thursday evening. Very hot this weekend and early next week, with daily high temperatures 95 to 105. The detailed forecast for North Dakota, tonight, mostly clear. Lows in the 50s. Thursday, sunny. Chance of showers and thunderstorm, some storms may be severe. Highs in the 70s to upper 80s. Thursday night, partly cloudy. Lows in the mid-50s to lower 60s. Friday, mostly sunny. Highs in the 80s to lower 90s. Here is the forecast for the Bismarck-Mendham listening area. Rest of today, mostly sunny. Highs in the upper 70s.

East wind 5 to 10 miles per hour. Tonight, mostly clear. Lows in the mid-50s. East wind 5 to 10 miles per hour. Thursday, sunny. A slight chance of showers and thunderstorms in the afternoon. Highs in the mid-80s. South winds 5 to 15 miles per hour. Chance of rain 20%. Thursday night, partly cloudy. A chance of showers and thunderstorms in the evening. Lows in the lower 60s. South winds 5 to 15 miles per hour. Chance of rain 30%. Friday, sunny. Highs in the lower 90s. South winds around 5 miles per hour. Friday night, mostly clear. Lows in the mid-60s. Saturday, sunny. Highs in the mid-90s. Saturday night, mostly clear. Lows in the upper 60s. Sunday, sunny. Highs in the upper 90s. Sunday night, mostly clear. Lows in the mid-70s. Monday, sunny. Highs in the upper 90s. Monday night, mostly clear. Lows in the lower 70s. Tuesday, mostly sunny. Highs in the lower 90s. For Western Lake Sakakawea, tonight, southeast winds 10 to 15 miles per hour. Mostly clear. Lows in the upper 50s. Thursday, southwest winds 10 to 20 miles per hour. Slight chance of showers in the morning. Sunny. Highs in the mid-80s. For Eastern Lake Sakakawea, tonight, southeast winds 10 to 15 miles per hour. Mostly clear. Lows in the mid-50s. Thursday, south winds 10 to 20 miles per hour. Slight chance of showers early in the morning. Slight chance of thunderstorms in the late morning and afternoon. Sunny. Highs in the mid-80s. For Northern Lake Oahe, tonight, southeast winds around 10 miles per hour. Mostly clear. Lows in the upper 50s. Thursday, south winds 10 to 15 miles per hour. Sunny. Highs in the mid-80s. Here are the weather conditions at 5 p.m. Central Daylight Time. Bismarck, mostly sunny. Temperature 76 degrees, relative humidity 53%. Wind east at 9 miles an hour. Pressure 30.03 inches and falling. Mendon, mostly sunny. 75 degrees, relative humidity 64%. Wind east at 8 miles an hour. Hazen, partly sunny. 77 degrees, relative humidity 44%. Wind variable at 7 miles an hour. Harvey, mostly sunny. 75 degrees, relative humidity 60%. Minot, partly sunny. 74 degrees, relative humidity 51%. Wind southeast at 8 miles an hour. Dickinson, sunny. 78 degrees, relative humidity 55%. Wind south at 6 miles an hour. Elsewhere around North Dakota, it was 72 at Garrison. At Williston, it was sunny, with a temperature of 74. At Grand Forks, it was mostly sunny, with a temperature of 79. It was partly sunny, with a temperature of 77 at Jamestown, 79 at Fargo, and 74 at Devil's Lake. In northern South Dakota, in eastern Montana, it was sunny. It was 89 at Miles City, 84 at Glendive, and 84 at Sydney. Once again, at Bismarck, the temperature was 76 degrees under mostly sunny skies. The regional weather forecast from your National Weather Service office in Bismarck. Cooler temperatures remain today, followed by a strong warming trend through the weekend. Isolated to scattered severe thunderstorms are possible late Thursday afternoon through Thursday evening. Very hot this weekend and early next week, with daily high temperatures 95 to 105. The detailed forecasts for North Dakota, tonight, mostly clear. Lows in the 50s. Thursday, sunny. Chance of showers and thunderstorm, some storms may be severe. Highs in the 70s to upper 80s. Thursday night, partly cloudy. Lows in the mid-50s to lower 60s. Friday, mostly sunny. Highs in the 80s to lower 90s. Here is the forecast for the Bismarck Mendon listening area. Rest of today, mostly sunny. Highs in the upper 70s.
East winds 5 to 10 miles per hour. Tonight, mostly clear. Lows in the mid-50s. East winds 5 to 10 miles per hour. Thursday, sunny. A slight chance of showers and thunderstorms in the afternoon. Highs in the mid-80s. South winds 5 to 15 miles per hour. Chance of rain 20%. Thursday night, partly cloudy. A chance of showers and thunderstorms in the evening. Lows in the lower 60s. South winds 5 to 15 miles per hour. Chance of rain 30%. Friday, sunny. Highs in the lower 90s. South winds around 5 miles per hour. Friday night, mostly clear. Lows in the mid-60s. Saturday, sunny. Highs in the mid-90s. Saturday night, mostly clear. Lows in the upper 60s. Sunday, sunny. Highs in the upper 90s. Sunday night, mostly clear. Lows in the mid-70s. Monday, sunny. Highs in the upper 90s. Monday night, mostly clear. Lows in the lower 70s. Tuesday, mostly sunny. Highs in the lower 90s. 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Providing weather information 24 hours a day from your National Weather Service office in Bismarck. For Western Lake Sakakawea, tonight, southeast winds 10 to 15 miles per hour. Mostly clear. Lows in the upper 50s. Thursday, southwest winds 10 to 20 miles per hour. Slight chance of showers in the morning. Sunny. Highs in the mid-80s. For Eastern Lake Sakakawea, tonight, southeast winds 10 to 15 miles per hour. Mostly clear. Lows in the mid-50s. Thursday, south winds 10 to 20 miles per hour. Slight chance of showers early in the morning. Slight chance of thunderstorms in the late morning and afternoon. Sunny. Highs in the mid-80s. For Northern Lake Oahe, tonight, southeast winds around 10 miles per hour. Mostly clear. Lows in the upper 50s. Thursday, south winds 10 to 15 miles per hour. Sunny. Highs in the mid-80s. Here are the weather conditions at 5 p.m. Central Daylight Time. Bismarck, mostly sunny. Temperature 76 degrees, relative humidity 53%. Wind east at 9 miles an hour. Pressure 30.03 inches and falling. Mendon, mostly sunny. 75 degrees, relative humidity 64%. Wind east at 8 miles an hour. Hazen, partly sunny. 77 degrees, relative humidity 44%. Wind very 8 miles an hour. Hazen, partly sunny. 77 degrees, relative humidity 44%. Wind variable at 7 miles an hour. Harvey, mostly sunny. 75 degrees, relative humidity 60%. Minot, partly sunny. 74 degrees, relative humidity 51%. Wind southeast at 8 miles an hour. Dickinson, sunny. 78 degrees, relative humidity 55%. Wind south at 6 miles an hour. Elsewhere around North Dakota, it was 72 at Garrison. At Williston, it was sunny, with a temperature of 74. At Grand Forks, it was mostly sunny, with a temperature of 79. It was partly sunny, with a temperature of 77 at Jamestown, 79 at Fargo, and 74 at Devil's Lake. In northern South Dakota, in eastern Montana, it was sunny. It was 89 at Miles City, 84 at Glendive, and 84 at Sydney. Once again, at Bismarck, the temperature was 76 degrees under mostly sunny skies. The regional weather forecast from your National Weather Service office in Bismarck. Cooler temperatures remain today, followed by a strong warming trend through the weekend. Isolated to scattered severe thunderstorms are possible late Thursday afternoon through Thursday evening. Very hot this weekend and early next week, with daily high temperatures 95 to 105. The detailed forecast for North Dakota, tonight, mostly clear. Lows in the 50s. Thursday, sunny. Chance of showers and thunderstorm, some storms may be severe.
highs in the 70s to upper 80s.

Thursday night, partly cloudy. Lows in the mid-50s to lower 60s. Friday, mostly sunny. Highs in the 80s to lower 90s. Here is the forecast for the Bismarck Minden listening area. Rest of today, mostly sunny. Highs in the upper 70s. East wind 5 to 10 miles per hour. Tonight, mostly clear. Lows in the mid-50s. East wind 5 to 10 miles per hour. Thursday, sunny. A slight chance of showers and thunderstorms in the afternoon. Highs in the mid-80s. South winds 5 to 15 miles per hour. Chance of rain 20%. Thursday night, partly cloudy. A chance of showers and thunderstorms in the evening. Lows in the lower 60s. South winds 5 to 15 miles per hour. Chance of rain 30%. Friday, sunny. Highs in the lower 90s. South winds around 5 miles per hour. Friday night, mostly clear. Lows in the mid-60s. Saturday, sunny. Highs in the mid-90s. Saturday night, mostly clear. Lows in the upper 60s. Sunday, sunny. Highs in the upper 90s. Sunday night, mostly clear. Lows in the mid-70s. Monday, sunny. Highs in the upper 90s. Monday night, mostly clear. Lows in the lower 70s. Tuesday, mostly sunny. Highs in the lower 90s. For Western Lake Sakakawea, tonight, southeast winds 10 to 15 miles per hour. Mostly clear. Lows in the upper 50s. Thursday, southwest winds 10 to 20 miles per hour. Slight chance of showers in the morning. Sunny. Highs in the mid-80s. For Eastern Lake Sakakawea, tonight, southeast winds 10 to 15 miles per hour. Mostly clear. Lows in the mid-50s. Thursday, south winds 10 to 20 miles per hour. Slight chance of showers early in the morning. Slight chance of thunderstorms in the late morning and afternoon. Sunny. Highs in the mid-80s. For Northern Lake Oahe, tonight, southeast winds around 10 miles per hour. Mostly clear. Lows in the upper 50s. Thursday, south winds 10 to 15 miles per hour. Sunny. Highs in the mid-80s. Here are the weather conditions at 5 p.m. Central Daylight Time. Bismarck, mostly sunny. Temperature 76 degrees, relative humidity 53%. Wind east at 9 miles an hour. Pressure 30.03 inches and falling. Minden, mostly sunny. 75 degrees, relative humidity 64%. Wind east at 8 miles an hour. Hazen, partly sunny. 77 degrees, relative humidity 44%. Wind variable at 7 miles an hour. Harvey, mostly sunny. 75 degrees, relative humidity 60%. Minot, partly sunny. 74 degrees, relative humidity 51%. Wind southeast at 8 miles an hour. Dickinson, sunny. 78 degrees, relative humidity 55%. Wind south at 6 miles an hour. Elsewhere around North Dakota, it was 72 at Garrison. At Williston, it was sunny, with a temperature of 74. At Grand Forks, it was mostly sunny, with a temperature of 79. It was partly sunny, with a temperature of 77 at Jamestown, 79 at Fargo, and 74 at Devil's Lake. In northern South Dakota, in eastern Montana, it was sunny. It was 89 at Miles City, 84 at Glendive, and 84 at Sydney. Once again, at Bismarck, the temperature was 76 degrees under mostly sunny skies. The regional weather forecast from your National Weather Service office in Bismarck. Cooler temperatures remain today, followed by a strong warming trend through the weekend. Isolated to scattered severe thunderstorms are possible late Thursday afternoon through Thursday evening. Very hot this weekend and early next week, with daily high temperatures 95 to 105. The detailed forecast for North Dakota, tonight, mostly clear. Lows in the 50s. Thursday, sunny. Chance of showers and thunderstorm, some storms may be severe. Highs in the 70s to upper 80s. Thursday night, partly

cloudy. Lows in the mid-50s to lower 60s. Friday, mostly sunny. Highs in the 80s to lower 90s. Here is the forecast for the Bismarck Minden listening area. Rest of today, mostly sunny. Highs in the upper 70s. East winds 5 to 10 miles per hour. Tonight, mostly clear. Lows in the mid-50s. East winds 5 to 10 miles per hour. Thursday, sunny. A slight chance of showers and thunderstorms in the afternoon. Highs in the mid-80s. South winds 5 to 15 miles per hour. Chance of rain 20%. Thursday night, partly cloudy. A chance of showers and thunderstorms in the evening. Lows in the lower 60s. South winds 5 to 15 miles per hour. Chance of rain 30%. Friday, sunny. Highs in the lower 90s. South winds around 5 miles per hour. Friday night, mostly clear. Lows in the mid-60s. Saturday, sunny. Highs in the mid-90s. Saturday night, mostly clear. Lows in the upper 60s. Sunday, sunny. Highs in the upper 90s. Sunday night, mostly clear. Lows in the mid-70s. Monday, sunny. Highs in the upper 90s. Monday night, mostly clear. Lows in the lower 70s. Tuesday, mostly sunny. Highs in the lower 90s. For Western Lake Sakakawea, tonight, southeast winds 10 to 15 miles per hour. Mostly clear. Lows in the upper 50s. Thursday, southwest winds 10 to 20 miles per hour. Slight chance of showers in the morning. Sunny. Highs in the mid-80s. For Eastern Lake Sakakawea, tonight, southeast winds 10 to 15 miles per hour. Mostly clear. Lows in the mid-50s. Thursday, south winds 10 to 20 miles per hour. Slight chance of showers early in the morning. Slight chance of thunderstorms in the late morning and afternoon. Sunny. Highs in the mid-80s. For Northern Lake Orahi, tonight, southeast winds around 10 miles per hour. Mostly clear. Lows in the upper 50s. Thursday, south winds 10 to 15 miles per hour. Sunny. Highs in the mid-80s. Here are the weather conditions at 5 p.m. Central Daylight Time. Bismarck, mostly sunny. Temperature 76 degrees, relative humidity 53%. Wind east at 9 miles an hour. Pressure 30.03 inches and falling. Minden, mostly sunny. 75 degrees, relative humidity 64%. Wind east at 8 miles an hour. Hazen, partly sunny. 77 degrees, relative humidity 44%. Wind variable at 7 miles an hour. Harvey, mostly sunny. 75 degrees, relative humidity 60%. Minot, partly sunny. 74 degrees, relative humidity 51%. Wind southeast at 8 miles an hour. Dickinson, sunny. 78 degrees, relative humidity 55%. Wind south at 6 miles an hour. Elsewhere around North Dakota, it was 72 at Garrison. At Williston, it was sunny, with a temperature of 74. At Grand Forks, it was mostly sunny, with a temperature of 79. It was partly sunny, with a temperature of 77 at Jamestown, 79 at Fargo, and 74 at Devil's Lake. In northern South Dakota, in eastern Montana, it was sunny. It was 89 at Miles City, 84 at Glendive, and 84 at Sydney. Once again, at Bismarck, the temperature was 76 degrees under mostly sunny skies. The regional weather forecast from your National Weather Service office in Bismarck. Cooler temperatures remain today, followed by a strong warming trend through the weekend. Isolated to scattered severe thunderstorms are possible late Thursday afternoon through Thursday evening. Very hot this weekend and early next week, with daily high temperatures 95 to 105. The detailed forecast for North Dakota, tonight, mostly clear. Lows in the 50s. Thursday, sunny. Chance of showers and thunderstorm, some storms may be severe. Highs in the 70s to upper 80s. Thursday night, partly cloudy. Lows in the mid-50s.

showers and thunderstorms in the evening. Lows in the lower 60s. South winds 5 to 15 miles per hour. Chance of rain 30%. Friday, sunny. Highs in the lower 90s. South winds around 5 miles per hour. Friday night, mostly clear. Lows in the mid-60s. Saturday, sunny. Highs in the mid-90s. Saturday night, mostly clear. Lows in the upper 60s. Sunday, sunny. Highs in the upper 90s. Sunday night, mostly clear. Lows in the mid-70s. Monday, sunny. Highs in the upper 90s. Monday night, mostly clear. Lows in the lower 70s. Tuesday, mostly sunny. Highs in the lower 90s. For Western Lake Sakakawea, tonight, southeast winds 10 to 15 miles per hour. Mostly clear. Lows in the upper 50s. Thursday, southwest winds 10 to 20 miles per hour. Slight chance of showers in the morning. Sunny. Highs in the mid-80s. For Eastern Lake Sakakawea, tonight, southeast winds 10 to 15 miles per hour. Mostly clear. Lows in the mid-50s. Thursday, south winds 10 to 20 miles per hour. Slight chance of showers early in the morning. Slight chance of thunderstorms in the late morning and afternoon. Sunny. Highs in the mid-80s. For Northern Lake Oahe, tonight, southeast winds around 10 miles per hour. Mostly clear. Lows in the upper 50s. Thursday, south winds 10 to 15 miles per hour. Sunny. Highs in the mid-80s. Here are the weather conditions at 5 p.m. Central Daylight Time. Bismarck, mostly sunny. Temperature 76 degrees, relative humidity 53%. Wind east at 9 miles an hour. Pressure 30.03 inches and falling. Mandan, mostly sunny. 75 degrees, relative humidity 64%. Wind east at 8 miles an hour. Hazen, partly sunny. 77 degrees, relative humidity 44%. Wind variable at 7 miles an hour. Harvey, mostly sunny. 75 degrees, relative humidity 60%. Minot, partly sunny. 74 degrees, relative humidity 51%. Wind southeast at 8 miles an hour. Dickinson, sunny. 78 degrees, relative humidity 55%. Wind south at 6 miles an hour. Elsewhere around North Dakota, it was 72 at Garrison. At Williston, it was sunny, with a temperature of 74. At Grand Forks, it was mostly sunny, with a temperature of 79. It was partly sunny, with a temperature of 77 at Jamestown, 79 at Fargo, and 74 at Devil's Lake. In northern South Dakota, in eastern Montana, it was sunny. It was 89 at Miles City, 84 at Glendive, and 84 at Sydney. Once again, at Bismarck, the temperature was 76 degrees under mostly sunny skies. The regional weather forecast from your National Weather Service office in Bismarck. Cooler temperatures remain today, followed by a strong warming trend through the weekend. Isolated to scattered severe thunderstorms are possible late Thursday afternoon through Thursday evening. Very hot this weekend and early next week, with daily high temperatures 95 to 105. The detailed forecast for North Dakota, tonight, mostly clear. Lows in the 50s. Thursday, sunny. Chance of showers and thunderstorm, some storms may be severe. Highs in the 70s to upper 80s. Thursday night, partly cloudy. Lows in the mid-50s to lower 60s. Friday, mostly sunny. Highs in the 80s to lower 90s. Here is the forecast for the Bismarck-Mandan listening area. Rest of today, mostly sunny. Highs in the upper 70s. East winds 5 to 10 miles per hour. Tonight, mostly clear. Lows in the mid-50s. East winds 5 to 10 miles per hour. Thursday, sunny. A slight chance of showers and thunderstorms in the afternoon. Highs in the mid-80s. South winds 5 to 15 miles per hour. Chance of rain 20%. Thursday night, partly cloudy. A chance of showers and thunderstorms in the evening.

Lows in the lower 60s. South winds 5 to 15 miles per hour. Chance of rain 30%. Friday, sunny. Highs in the lower 90s. South winds around 5 miles per hour. Friday night, mostly clear. Lows in the mid-60s. Saturday, sunny. Highs in the mid-90s. Saturday night, mostly clear. Lows in the upper 60s. Sunday, sunny. Highs in the upper 90s. Sunday night, mostly clear. Lows in the mid-70s. Monday, sunny. Highs in the upper 90s. Monday night, mostly clear. Lows in the lower 70s. Tuesday, mostly sunny. Highs in the lower 90s. For Western Lake Sakakawea, tonight, southeast winds 10 to 15 miles per hour. Mostly clear. Lows in the upper 50s. Thursday, southwest winds 10 to 20 miles per hour. Slight chance of showers in the morning. Sunny. Highs in the mid-80s. For Eastern Lake Sakakawea, tonight, southeast winds 10 to 15 miles per hour. Mostly clear. Lows in the mid-50s. Thursday, south winds 10 to 20 miles per hour. Slight chance of showers early in the morning. Slight chance of thunderstorms in the late morning and afternoon. Sunny. Highs in the mid-80s. For Northern Lake Oahe, tonight, southeast winds around 10 miles per hour. Mostly clear. Lows in the upper 50s. Thursday, south winds 10 to 15 miles per hour. Sunny. Highs in the mid-80s. Here are the weather conditions at 5 p.m. Central Daylight Time. Bismarck, mostly sunny. Temperature 76 degrees, relative humidity 53%. Wind east at 9 miles an hour. Pressure 30.03 inches and falling. Menden, mostly sunny. 75 degrees, relative humidity 64%. Wind east at 8 miles an hour. Hazen, partly sunny. 77 degrees, relative humidity 44%. Wind variable at 7 miles an hour. Harvey, mostly sunny. 75 degrees, relative humidity 60%. Minot, partly sunny. 74 degrees, relative humidity 51%. Wind southeast at 8 miles an hour. Dickinson, sunny. 78 degrees, relative humidity 55%. Wind south at 6 miles an hour. Elsewhere around North Dakota, it was 72 at Garrison. At Williston, it was sunny, with a temperature of 74. At Grand Forks, it was mostly sunny, with a temperature of 79. It was partly sunny, with a temperature of 77 at Jamestown, 79 at Fargo, and 74 at Devil's Lake. In northern South Dakota, in eastern Montana, it was sunny. It was 89 at Miles City, 84 at Glendive, and 84 at Sydney. Once again, at Bismarck, the temperature was 76 degrees under mostly sunny skies. The regional weather forecast from your National Weather Service office in Bismarck. Cooler temperatures remain today, followed by a strong warming trend through the weekend. Isolated to scattered severe thunderstorms are possible late Thursday afternoon through Thursday evening. Very hot this weekend and early next week, with daily high temperatures 95 to 105. The detailed forecast for North Dakota, tonight, mostly clear. Lows in the 50s. Thursday, sunny. Chance of showers and thunderstorm, some storms may be severe. Highs in the 70s to upper 80s. Thursday night, partly cloudy. Lows in the mid-50s to lower 60s. Friday, mostly sunny. Highs in the 80s to lower 90s. Here is the forecast for the Bismarck Menden listening area. Rest of today, mostly sunny. Highs in the upper 70s. East winds 5 to 10 miles per hour. Tonight, mostly clear. Lows in the mid-50s. East winds 5 to 10 miles per hour. Thursday, sunny. A slight chance of showers and thunderstorms in the afternoon. Highs in the mid-80s. South winds 5 to 15 miles per hour. Chance of rain 20%. Thursday night, partly cloudy. A chance of showers and thunderstorms in the evening. Lows in the lower 60s.

south winds 5 to 15 miles per hour. Chance of rain 30%. Friday, sunny. Highs in the lower 90s. South winds around 5 miles per hour. Friday night, mostly clear. Lows in the mid-60s. Saturday, sunny. Highs in the mid-90s. Saturday night, mostly clear. Lows in the upper 60s. Sunday, sunny. Highs in the upper 90s. Sunday night, mostly clear. Lows in the mid-70s. Monday, sunny. Highs in the upper 90s. Monday night, mostly clear. Lows in the lower 70s. Tuesday, mostly sunny. Highs in the lower 90s. For Western Lake Sakakawea, tonight, southeast winds 10 to 15 miles per hour. Mostly clear. Lows in the upper 50s. Thursday, southwest winds 10 to 20 miles per hour. Slight chance of showers in the morning. Sunny. Highs in the mid-80s. For Eastern Lake Sakakawea, tonight, southeast winds 10 to 15 miles per hour. Mostly clear. Lows in the mid-50s. Thursday, south winds 10 to 20 miles per hour. Slight chance of showers early in the morning. Slight chance of thunderstorms in the late morning and afternoon. Sunny. Highs in the mid-80s. For Northern Lake Oahe, tonight, southeast winds around 10 miles per hour. Mostly clear. Lows in the upper 50s. Thursday, south winds 10 to 15 miles per hour. Sunny. Highs in the mid-80s. Here are the weather conditions at 5 p.m. Central Daylight Time. Bismarck, mostly sunny. Temperature 76 degrees, relative humidity 53%. Wind east at 9 miles an hour. Pressure 30.03 inches and falling. Mendham, mostly sunny. 75 degrees, relative humidity 64%. Wind east at 8 miles an hour. Hazen, partly sunny. 77 degrees, relative humidity 44%. Wind variable at 7 miles an hour. Harvey, mostly sunny. 75 degrees, relative humidity 60%. Minot, partly sunny. 74 degrees, relative humidity 51%. Wind southeast at 8 miles an hour. Dickinson, sunny. 78 degrees, relative humidity 55%. Wind south at 6 miles an hour. Elsewhere around North Dakota, it was 72 at Garrison. At Williston, it was sunny, with a temperature of 74. At Grand Forks, it was mostly sunny, with a temperature of 79. It was partly sunny, with a temperature of 77 at Jamestown, 79 at Fargo, and 74 at Devil's Lake. In northern South Dakota, in eastern Montana, it was sunny. It was 89 at Miles City, 84 at Glendive, and 84 at Sydney. Once again, at Bismarck, the temperature was 76 degrees under mostly sunny skies. The regional weather forecast from your National Weather Service office in Bismarck. Cooler temperatures remain today, followed by a strong warming trend through the weekend. Isolated to scattered severe thunderstorms are possible late Thursday afternoon through Thursday evening. Very hot this weekend and early next week, with daily high temperatures 95 to 105. The detailed forecast for North Dakota, tonight, mostly clear. Lows in the 50s. Thursday, sunny. Chance of showers and thunderstorm, some storms may be severe. Highs in the 70s to upper 80s. Thursday night, partly cloudy. Lows in the mid-50s to lower 60s. Friday, mostly sunny. Highs in the 80s to lower 90s. 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Providing weather information 24 hours a day from your National Weather Service office in Bismarck. Here is the forecast for the Bismarck Mendham listening area. Rest of today, mostly sunny. Highs in the upper 70s. East winds 5 to 10 miles per hour. Tonight, mostly clear. Lows in the mid-50s. East winds 5 to 10 miles per hour. Thursday, sunny. A slight chance of showers and thunderstorms in the afternoon. Highs in the mid-80s.

south winds 5 to 15 miles per hour. Chance of rain 20%. Thursday night, partly cloudy. A chance of showers and thunderstorms in the evening. Lows in the lower 60s. South winds 5 to 15 miles per hour. Chance of rain 30%. Friday, sunny. Highs in the lower 90s. South winds around 5 miles per hour. Friday night, mostly clear. Lows in the mid-60s. Saturday, sunny. Highs in the mid-90s. Saturday night, mostly clear. Lows in the upper 60s. Sunday, sunny. Highs in the upper 90s. Sunday night, mostly clear. Lows in the mid-70s. Monday, sunny. Highs in the upper 90s. Monday night, mostly clear. Lows in the lower 70s. Tuesday, mostly sunny. Highs in the lower 90s. For Western Lake Sakakawea, tonight, southeast winds 10 to 15 miles per hour. Mostly clear. Lows in the upper 50s. Thursday, southwest winds 10 to 20 miles per hour. Slight chance of showers in the morning. Sunny. Highs in the mid-80s. For Eastern Lake Sakakawea, tonight, southeast winds 10 to 15 miles per hour. Mostly clear. Lows in the mid-50s. Thursday, south winds 10 to 20 miles per hour. Slight chance of showers early in the morning. Slight chance of thunderstorms in the late morning and afternoon. Sunny. Highs in the mid-80s. For Northern Lake Oahe, tonight, southeast winds around 10 miles per hour. Mostly clear. Lows in the upper 50s. Thursday, south winds 10 to 15 miles per hour. Sunny. Highs in the mid-80s. Here are the weather conditions at 6 p.m. Central Daylight Time. Bismarck, mostly sunny. Temperature 76 degrees, relative humidity 53%. Wind northeast at 6 miles an hour. Pressure 30.01 inches and falling. Mendham, sunny. 75 degrees, relative humidity 64%. Hazen, cloudy. 77 degrees, relative humidity 44%. Wind southeast at 7 miles an hour. Harvey, sunny. 77 degrees, relative humidity 53%. Wind south at 7 miles an hour. Minot, mostly sunny. 76 degrees, relative humidity 51%. Wind southeast at 6 miles an hour. Dickinson, mostly sunny. 80 degrees, relative humidity 52%. Wind southeast at 7 miles an hour. Elsewhere around North Dakota, it was 74 at Garrison. At Williston, it was sunny, with a temperature of 75. At Grand Forks, it was mostly sunny, with a temperature of 79. It was partly sunny, with a temperature of 74 at Jamestown, 79 at Fargo, and 75 at Devil's Lake. In northern South Dakota, skies ranged from mostly sunny to partly sunny. It was 79 at Mobridge, and 77 at Aberdeen. In eastern Montana, skies ranged from sunny to mostly sunny. It was 89 at Miles City, 84 at Glendive, and 85 at Sydney. Once again, at Bismarck, the temperature was 76 degrees under mostly sunny skies. The regional weather forecast from your National Weather Service office in Bismarck. Cooler temperatures remain today, followed by a strong warming trend through the weekend. Isolated to scattered severe thunderstorms are possible late Thursday afternoon through Thursday evening. Very hot this weekend and early next week, with daily high temperatures 95 to 105. The detailed forecast for North Dakota, tonight, mostly clear. Lows in the 50s. Thursday, sunny. Chance of showers and thunderstorm, some storms may be severe. Highs in the 70s to upper 80s. Thursday night, partly cloudy. Lows in the mid-50s to lower 60s. Friday, mostly sunny. Highs in the 80s to lower 90s. Here is the forecast for the Bismarck-Mendham listening area. Rest of today, mostly sunny. Highs in the upper 70s. East winds 5 to 10 miles per hour. Tonight, mostly clear. Lows in the mid-50s. East winds 5 to 10 miles per hour.

Thursday, sunny. A slight chance of showers and thunderstorms in the afternoon. Highs in the mid-80s. South winds 5 to 15 miles per hour. Chance of rain 20%. Thursday night, partly cloudy. A chance of showers and thunderstorms in the evening. Lows in the lower 60s. South winds 5 to 15 miles per hour. Chance of rain 30%. Friday, sunny. Highs in the lower 90s. South winds around 5 miles per hour. Friday night, mostly clear. Lows in the mid-60s. Saturday, sunny. Highs in the mid-90s. Saturday night, mostly clear. Lows in the upper 60s. Sunday, sunny. Highs in the upper 90s. Sunday night, mostly clear. Lows in the mid-70s. Monday, sunny. Highs in the upper 90s. Monday night, mostly clear. Lows in the lower 70s. Tuesday, mostly sunny. Highs in the lower 90s. For Western Lake Sakakawea, tonight, southeast winds 10 to 15 miles per hour. Mostly clear. Lows in the upper 50s. Thursday, southwest winds 10 to 20 miles per hour. Slight chance of showers in the morning. Sunny. Highs in the mid-80s. For Eastern Lake Sakakawea, tonight, southeast winds 10 to 15 miles per hour. Mostly clear. Lows in the mid-50s. Thursday, south winds 10 to 20 miles per hour. Slight chance of showers early in the morning. Slight chance of thunderstorms in the late morning and afternoon. Sunny. Highs in the mid-80s. For Northern Lake Oahe, tonight, southeast winds around 10 miles per hour. Mostly clear. Lows in the upper 50s. Thursday, south winds 10 to 15 miles per hour. Sunny. Highs in the mid-80s. Here are the weather conditions at 6 p.m. Central Daylight Time. Bismarck, mostly sunny. Temperature 76 degrees, relative humidity 53%. Wind northeast at 6 miles an hour. Pressure 30.01 inches and falling. Mendham, sunny. 75 degrees, relative humidity 64%. Hazen, cloudy. 77 degrees, relative humidity 44%. Wind southeast at 7 miles an hour. Harvey, sunny. 77 degrees, relative humidity 53%. Wind south at 7 miles an hour. Minot, mostly sunny. 76 degrees, relative humidity 51%. Wind southeast at 6 miles an hour. Dickinson, mostly sunny. 80 degrees, relative humidity 52%. Wind southeast at 7 miles an hour. Elsewhere around North Dakota, it was 74 at Garrison. At Williston, it was sunny, with a temperature of 75. At Grand Forks, it was mostly sunny, with a temperature of 79. It was partly sunny, with a temperature of 74 at Jamestown, 79 at Fargo, and 75 at Devil's Lake. In northern South Dakota, skies ranged from mostly sunny to partly sunny. It was 79 at Mobridge, and 77 at Aberdeen. In eastern Montana, skies ranged from sunny to mostly sunny. It was 89 at Miles City, 84 at Glendive, and 85 at Sydney. Once again, at Bismarck, the temperature was 76 degrees under mostly sunny skies. The regional weather forecast from your National Weather Service office in Bismarck. Cooler temperatures remain today, followed by a strong warming trend through the weekend. Isolated to scattered severe thunderstorms are possible late Thursday afternoon through Thursday evening. Very hot this weekend and early next week, with daily high temperatures 95 to 105. The detailed forecast for North Dakota, tonight, mostly clear. Lows in the 50s. Thursday, sunny. Chance of showers and thunderstorm, some storms may be severe. Highs in the 70s to upper 80s. Thursday night, partly cloudy. Lows in the mid-50s to lower 60s. Friday, mostly sunny. Highs in the 80s to lower 90s. Here is the forecast for the Bismarck-Minden listening area. Rest of today, mostly sunny. Highs in the upper 70s. East winds 5 to 10 miles per hour.

Tonight, mostly clear. Lows in the mid-50s. East winds 5 to 10 miles per hour. Thursday, sunny. A slight chance of showers and thunderstorms in the afternoon. Highs in the mid-80s. South winds 5 to 15 miles per hour. Chance of rain 20%. Thursday night, partly cloudy. A chance of showers and thunderstorms in the evening. Lows in the lower 60s. South winds 5 to 15 miles per hour. Chance of rain 30%. Friday, sunny. Highs in the lower 90s. South winds around 5 miles per hour. Friday night, mostly clear. Lows in the mid-60s. Saturday, sunny. Highs in the mid-90s. Saturday night, mostly clear. Lows in the upper 60s. Sunday, sunny. Highs in the upper 90s. Sunday night, mostly clear. Lows in the mid-70s. Monday, sunny. Highs in the upper 90s. Monday night, mostly clear. Lows in the lower 70s. Tuesday, mostly sunny. Highs in the lower 90s. For Western Lake Sakakawea, tonight, southeast winds 10 to 15 miles per hour. Mostly clear. Lows in the upper 50s. Thursday, southwest winds 10 to 20 miles per hour. Slight chance of showers in the morning. Sunny. Highs in the mid-80s. For Eastern Lake Sakakawea, tonight, southeast winds 10 to 15 miles per hour. Mostly clear. Lows in the mid-50s. Thursday, south winds 10 to 20 miles per hour. Slight chance of showers early in the morning. Slight chance of thunderstorms in the late morning and afternoon. Sunny. Highs in the mid-80s. For Northern Lake Oahe, tonight, southeast winds around 10 miles per hour. Mostly clear. Lows in the upper 50s. Thursday, south winds 10 to 15 miles per hour. Sunny. Highs in the mid-80s. Here are the weather conditions at 6 p.m. Central Daylight Time. Bismarck, mostly sunny. Temperature 76 degrees, relative humidity 53%. Wind northeast at 6 miles an hour. Pressure 30.01 inches and falling. Mandan, sunny. 75 degrees, relative humidity 64%. Hazen, cloudy. 77 degrees, relative humidity 44%. Wind southeast at 7 miles an hour. Harvey, sunny. 77 degrees, relative humidity 53%. Wind south at 7 miles an hour. Minot, mostly sunny. 76 degrees, relative humidity 51%. Wind southeast at 6 miles an hour. Dickinson, mostly sunny. 80 degrees, relative humidity 52%. Wind southeast at 7 miles an hour. Elsewhere around North Dakota, it was 74 at Garrison. At Williston, it was sunny, with a temperature of 75. At Grand Forks, it was mostly sunny, with a temperature of 79. It was partly sunny, with a temperature of 74 at Jamestown, 79 at Fargo, and 75 at Devil's Lake. In northern South Dakota, skies ranged from mostly sunny to partly sunny. It was 79 at Mobridge, and 77 at Aberdeen. In eastern Montana, skies ranged from sunny to mostly sunny. It was 89 at Miles City, 84 at Glendive, and 85 at Sydney. Once again, at Bismarck, the temperature was 76 degrees under mostly sunny skies. The regional weather forecast from your National Weather Service office in Bismarck. Cooler temperatures remain today, followed by a strong warming trend through the weekend. Isolated to scattered severe thunderstorms are possible late Thursday afternoon through Thursday evening. Very hot this weekend and early next week, with daily high temperatures 95 to 105. The detailed forecast for North Dakota, tonight, mostly clear. Lows in the 50s. Thursday, sunny. Chance of showers and thunderstorm, some storms may be severe. Highs in the 70s to upper 80s. Thursday night, partly cloudy. Lows in the mid-50s to lower 60s. Friday, mostly sunny. Highs in the 80s to lower 90s. Here is the forecast for the Bismarck-Mandan listening area.

Rest of today, mostly sunny. Highs in the upper 70s. East winds 5 to 10 miles per hour. Tonight, mostly clear. Lows in the mid-50s. East winds 5 to 10 miles per hour. Thursday, sunny. A slight chance of showers and thunderstorms in the afternoon. Highs in the mid-80s. South winds 5 to 15 miles per hour. Chance of rain 20%. Thursday night, partly cloudy. A chance of showers and thunderstorms in the evening. Lows in the lower 60s. South winds 5 to 15 miles per hour. Chance of rain 30%. Friday, sunny. Highs in the lower 90s. South winds around 5 miles per hour. Friday night, mostly clear. Lows in the mid-60s. Saturday, sunny. Highs in the mid-90s. Saturday night, mostly clear. Lows in the upper 60s. Sunday, sunny. Highs in the upper 90s. Sunday night, mostly clear. Lows in the mid-70s. Monday, sunny. Highs in the upper 90s. Monday night, mostly clear. Lows in the lower 70s. Tuesday, mostly sunny. Highs in the lower 90s. For Western Lake Sakakawea, tonight, southeast winds 10 to 15 miles per hour. Mostly clear. Lows in the upper 50s. Thursday, southwest winds 10 to 20 miles per hour. Slight chance of showers in the morning. Sunny. Highs in the mid-80s. For Eastern Lake Sakakawea, tonight, southeast winds 10 to 15 miles per hour. Mostly clear. Lows in the mid-50s. Thursday, south winds 10 to 20 miles per hour. Slight chance of showers early in the morning. Slight chance of thunderstorms in the late morning and afternoon. Sunny. Highs in the mid-80s. For Northern Lake Oahe, tonight, southeast winds around 10 miles per hour. Mostly clear. Lows in the upper 50s. Thursday, south winds 10 to 15 miles per hour. Sunny. Highs in the mid-80s. Here are the weather conditions at 6 p.m. Central Daylight Time. Bismarck, mostly sunny. Temperature 76 degrees, relative humidity 53%. Wind northeast at 6 miles an hour. Pressure 30.01 inches and falling. Mendon, sunny. 75 degrees, relative humidity 64%. Hazen, cloudy. 77 degrees, relative humidity 44%. Wind southeast at 7 miles an hour. Harvey, sunny. 77 degrees, relative humidity 53%. Wind south at 7 miles an hour. Minot, mostly sunny. 76 degrees, relative humidity 51%. Wind southeast at 6 miles an hour. Dickinson, mostly sunny. 80 degrees, relative humidity 52%. Wind southeast at 7 miles an hour. Elsewhere around North Dakota, it was 74 at Garrison. At Williston, it was sunny, with a temperature of 75. At Grand Forks, it was mostly sunny, with a temperature of 79. It was partly sunny, with a temperature of 74 at Jamestown, 79 at Fargo, and 75 at Devil's Lake. In northern South Dakota, skies ranged from mostly sunny to partly sunny. It was 79 at Mobridge, and 77 at Aberdeen. In eastern Montana, skies ranged from sunny to mostly sunny. It was 89 at Miles City, 84 at Glendive, and 85 at Sydney. Once again, at Bismarck, the temperature was 76 degrees under mostly sunny skies. The regional weather forecast from your National Weather Service office in Bismarck. Isolated to scattered severe thunderstorms are possible late Thursday afternoon through Thursday evening. A strong warming trend is expected through the rest of the week, with very hot daily high temperatures around 95 to 105 forecast this weekend through early next week. The detailed forecast for North Dakota, rest of tonight, mostly clear. Lows in the 50s. Thursday, sunny. Slight chance of showers and thunderstorm west and central. Some storms may be severe. Highs in the 70s to upper 80s. Thursday night, partly cloudy. Chance of showers and thunderstorm central and east. Some storms.

may be severe. Lows in the mid-50s to lower 60s. Friday, mostly clear. Highs in the 80s to lower 90s. Here is the forecast for the Bismarck Minden listening area. Rest of today, mostly sunny. Highs in the upper 70s. East winds 5 to 10 miles per hour. Tonight, mostly clear. Lows in the mid-50s. East winds 5 to 10 miles per hour. Thursday, sunny. A slight chance of showers and thunderstorms in the afternoon. Highs in the mid-80s. South winds 5 to 15 miles per hour. Chance of rain 20%. Thursday night, partly cloudy. A chance of showers and thunderstorms in the evening. Lows in the lower 60s. South winds 5 to 15 miles per hour. Chance of rain 30%. Friday, sunny. Highs in the lower 90s. South winds around 5 miles per hour. Friday night, mostly clear. Lows in the mid-60s. Saturday, sunny. Highs in the mid-90s. Saturday night, mostly clear. Lows in the upper 60s. Sunday, sunny. Highs in the upper 90s. Sunday night, mostly clear. Lows in the mid-70s. Monday, sunny. Highs in the upper 90s. Monday night, mostly clear. Lows in the lower 70s. Tuesday, mostly sunny. Highs in the lower 90s. For Western Lake Sakakawea, tonight, southeast winds 10 to 15 miles per hour. Mostly clear. Lows in the upper 50s. Thursday, southwest winds 10 to 20 miles per hour. Slight chance of showers in the morning. Sunny. Highs in the mid-80s. For Eastern Lake Sakakawea, tonight, southeast winds 10 to 15 miles per hour. Mostly clear. Lows in the mid-50s. Thursday, south winds 10 to 20 miles per hour. Slight chance of showers early in the morning. Slight chance of thunderstorms in the late morning and afternoon. Sunny. Highs in the mid-80s. For Northern Lake Oahe, tonight, southeast winds around 10 miles per hour. Mostly clear. Lows in the upper 50s. Thursday, south winds 10 to 15 miles per hour. Sunny. Highs in the mid-80s. Here are the weather conditions at 6 p.m. Central Daylight Time. Bismarck, mostly sunny. Temperature 76 degrees, relative humidity 53%. Wind northeast at 6 miles an hour. Pressure 30.01 inches and falling. Minden, sunny. 75 degrees, relative humidity 64%. Hazen, cloudy. 77 degrees, relative humidity 44%. Wind southeast at 7 miles an hour. Harvey, sunny. 77 degrees, relative humidity 53%. Wind south at 7 miles an hour. Minot, mostly sunny. 76 degrees, relative humidity 51%. Wind southeast at 6 miles an hour. Dickinson, mostly sunny. 80 degrees, relative humidity 52%. Wind southeast at 7 miles an hour. Elsewhere around North Dakota, it was 74 at Garrison. At Williston, it was sunny, with a temperature of 75. At Grand Forks, it was mostly sunny, with a temperature of 79. It was partly sunny, with a temperature of 74 at Jamestown, 79 at Fargo, and 75 at Devil's Lake. In northern South Dakota, skies ranged from mostly sunny to partly sunny. It was 79 at Mobridge, and 77 at Aberdeen. In eastern Montana, skies ranged from sunny to mostly sunny. It was 89 at Miles City, 84 at Glendive, and 85 at Sydney. Once again, at Bismarck, the temperature was 76 degrees under mostly sunny skies. The regional weather forecast from your National Weather Service office in Bismarck. Isolated to scattered severe thunderstorms are possible late Thursday afternoon through Thursday evening. A strong warming trend is expected through the rest of the week, with very hot daily high temperatures around 95 to 105 forecast this weekend through early next week. The detailed forecast for North Dakota, rest of tonight, mostly clear. Lows in the 50s. Thursday, sunny. Slight chance of showers and

thunderstorm west and central. Some storms may be severe. Highs in the 70s to upper 80s. Thursday night, partly cloudy. Chance of showers and thunderstorms central and east. Some storms may be severe. Lows in the mid-50s to lower 60s. Friday, mostly clear. Highs in the 80s to lower 90s. Here is the forecast for the Bismarck Minden listening area. Rest of today, mostly sunny. Highs in the upper 70s. East wind 5 to 10 miles per hour. Tonight, mostly clear. Lows in the mid-50s. East wind 5 to 10 miles per hour. Thursday, sunny. A slight chance of showers and thunderstorms in the afternoon. Highs in the mid-80s. South winds 5 to 15 miles per hour. Chance of rain 20%. Thursday night, partly cloudy. A chance of showers and thunderstorms in the evening. Lows in the lower 60s. South winds 5 to 15 miles per hour. Chance of rain 30%. Friday, sunny. Highs in the lower 90s. South winds around 5 miles per hour. Friday night, mostly clear. Lows in the mid-60s. Saturday, sunny. Highs in the mid-90s. Saturday night, mostly clear. Lows in the upper 60s. Sunday, sunny. Highs in the upper 90s. Sunday night, mostly clear. Lows in the mid-70s. Monday, sunny. Highs in the upper 90s. Monday night, mostly clear. Lows in the lower 70s. Tuesday, mostly sunny. Highs in the lower 90s. For Western Lake Sakakawea, tonight, southeast winds 10 to 15 miles per hour. Mostly clear. Lows in the upper 50s. Thursday, southwest winds 10 to 20 miles per hour. Slight chance of showers in the morning. Sunny. Highs in the mid-80s. For Eastern Lake Sakakawea, tonight, southeast winds 10 to 15 miles per hour. Mostly clear. Lows in the mid-50s. Thursday, south winds 10 to 20 miles per hour. Slight chance of showers early in the morning. Slight chance of thunderstorms in the late morning and afternoon. Sunny. Highs in the mid-80s. For Northern Lake Oahe, tonight, southeast winds around 10 miles per hour. Mostly clear. Lows in the upper 50s. Thursday, south winds 10 to 15 miles per hour. Sunny. Highs in the mid-80s. Here are the weather conditions at 6 p.m. Central Daylight Time. Bismarck, mostly sunny. Temperature 76 degrees, relative humidity 53%. Wind northeast at 6 miles an hour. Pressure 30.01 inches and falling. Minden, sunny. 75 degrees, relative humidity 64%. Hazen, cloudy. 77 degrees, relative humidity 44%. Wind southeast at 7 miles an hour. Harvey, sunny. 77 degrees, relative humidity 53%. Wind south at 7 miles an hour. Minot, mostly sunny. 76 degrees, relative humidity 51%. Wind southeast at 6 miles an hour. Dickinson, mostly sunny. 80 degrees, relative humidity 52%. Wind southeast at 7 miles an hour. Elsewhere around North Dakota, it was 74 at Garrison. At Williston, it was sunny, with a temperature of 75. At Grand Forks, it was mostly sunny, with a temperature of 79. It was partly sunny, with a temperature of 74 at Jamestown, 79 at Fargo, and 75 at Devil's Lake. In northern South Dakota, skies ranged from mostly sunny to partly sunny. It was 79 at Mobridge, and 77 at Aberdeen. In eastern Montana, skies ranged from sunny to mostly sunny. It was 89 at Miles City, 84 at Glendive, and 85 at Sydney. Once again, at Bismarck, the temperature was 76 degrees under mostly sunny skies. 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Providing weather information 24 hours a day from your National Weather Service office in Bismarck.
the regional weather forecast from your National Weather Service office in Bismarck. Isolated to scattered severe thunderstorms are possible late Thursday afternoon through Thursday evening. A strong warming trend is expected through the rest of the week, with very hot daily high temperatures around 95 to 105 forecast this weekend through early next week. The detailed forecast for North Dakota, rest of tonight, mostly clear. Lows in the 50s. Thursday, sunny. Slight chance of showers and thunderstorm west and central. Some storms may be severe. Highs in the 70s to upper 80s. Thursday night, partly cloudy. Chance of showers and thunderstorm central and east. Some storms may be severe. Lows in the mid-50s to lower 60s. Friday, mostly clear. Highs in the 80s to lower 90s. Here is the forecast for the Bismarck Menden listening area. Rest of today, mostly sunny. Highs in the upper 70s. East winds 5 to 10 miles per hour. Tonight, mostly clear. Lows in the mid-50s. East winds 5 to 10 miles per hour. Thursday, sunny. A slight chance of showers and thunderstorms in the afternoon. Highs in the mid-80s. South winds 5 to 15 miles per hour. Chance of rain 20%. Thursday night, partly cloudy. A chance of showers and thunderstorms in the evening. Lows in the lower 60s. South winds 5 to 15 miles per hour. Chance of rain 30%. Friday, sunny. Highs in the lower 90s. South winds around 5 miles per hour. Friday night, mostly clear. Lows in the mid-60s. Saturday, sunny. Highs in the mid-90s. Saturday night, mostly clear. Lows in the upper 60s. Sunday, sunny. Highs in the upper 90s. Sunday night, mostly clear. Lows in the mid-70s. Monday, sunny. Highs in the upper 90s. Monday night, mostly clear. Lows in the lower 70s. Tuesday, mostly sunny. Highs in the lower 90s. For Western Lake Sakakawea, tonight, southeast winds 10 to 15 miles per hour. Mostly clear. Lows. For Western Lake Sakakawea, tonight, southeast winds 10 to 15 miles per hour. Mostly clear. Lows in the upper 50s. Thursday, southwest winds 10 to 20 miles per hour. Slight chance of showers in the morning. Sunny. Highs in the mid-80s. For Eastern Lake Sakakawea, tonight, southeast winds 10 to 15 miles per hour. Mostly clear. Lows in the mid-50s. Thursday, south winds 10 to 20 miles per hour. Slight chance of showers early in the morning. Slight chance of thunderstorms in the late morning and afternoon. Sunny. Highs in the mid-80s. For Northern Lake Oahe, tonight, southeast winds around 10 miles per hour. Mostly clear. Lows in the upper 50s. Thursday, south winds 10 to 15 miles per hour. Sunny. Highs in the mid-80s. Here are the weather conditions at 6 p.m. Central Daylight Time. Bismarck, mostly sunny. Temperature 76 degrees, relative humidity 53%. Wind northeast at 6 miles an hour. Pressure 30.01 inches and falling. Menden, sunny. 75 degrees, relative humidity 64%. Hazen, cloudy. 77 degrees, relative humidity 44%. Wind southeast at 7 miles an hour. Harvey, sunny. 77 degrees, relative humidity 53%. Wind south at 7 miles an hour. Minot, mostly sunny. 76 degrees, relative humidity 51%. Wind southeast at 6 miles an hour. Dickinson, mostly sunny. 80 degrees, relative humidity 52%. Wind southeast at 7 miles an hour. Elsewhere around North Dakota, it was 74 at Garrison. At Williston, it was sunny, with a temperature of 75. At Grand Forks, it was mostly sunny, with a temperature of 79. It was partly sunny, with a temperature of 74 at Jamestown, 79 at Fargo, and 75 at Devil's Lake.
In northern South Dakota, skies ranged from

mostly sunny to partly sunny. It was 79 at Mobridge and 77 at Aberdeen. In eastern Montana, skies ranged from sunny to mostly sunny. It was 89 at Miles City, 84 at Glendive, and 85 at Sydney. Once again, at Bismarck, the temperature was 76 degrees under mostly sunny skies. The regional weather forecast from your National Weather Service office in Bismarck. Isolated to scattered severe thunderstorms are possible late Thursday afternoon through Thursday evening. A strong warming trend is expected through the rest of the week, with very hot daily high temperatures around 95 to 105 forecast this weekend through early next week. The detailed forecast for North Dakota, rest of tonight, mostly clear. Lows in the 50s. Thursday, sunny. Slight chance of showers and thunderstorm west and central. Some storms may be severe. Highs in the 70s to upper 80s. Thursday night, partly cloudy. Chance of showers and thunderstorm central and east. Some storms may be severe. Lows in the mid-50s to lower 60s. Friday, mostly clear. Highs in the 80s to lower 90s. Here is the forecast for the Bismarck, Minden listening area. Rest of today, mostly sunny. Highs in the upper 70s. East winds 5 to 10 miles per hour. Tonight, mostly clear. Lows in the mid-50s. East winds 5 to 10 miles per hour. Thursday, sunny. A slight chance of showers and thunderstorms in the afternoon. Highs in the mid-80s. South winds 5 to 15 miles per hour. Chance of rain 20%. Thursday night, partly cloudy. A chance of showers and thunderstorms in the evening. Lows in the lower 60s. South winds 5 to 15 miles per hour. Chance of rain 30%. Friday, sunny. Highs in the lower 90s. South winds around 5 miles per hour. Friday night, mostly clear. Lows in the mid 60s. Saturday, sunny. Highs in the mid 90s. Saturday night, mostly clear. Lows in the upper 60s. Sunday, sunny. Highs in the upper 90s. Sunday night, mostly clear. Lows in the mid-70s. Monday, sunny. Highs in the upper 90s. Monday night, mostly clear. Lows in the lower 70s. Tuesday, mostly sunny. Highs in the lower 90s. Here is the forecast for the Bismarck, Minden listening area. Rest of today, sunny. Highs in the upper 70s. Northeast winds around 5 miles per hour. Tonight, mostly clear. Lows in the mid-50s. East winds around 5 miles per hour. Thursday, sunny. A slight chance of showers and thunderstorms in the afternoon. Highs in the mid-80s. South winds 5 to 15 miles per hour. Chance of rain 20%. Thursday night, partly cloudy. A chance of showers and thunderstorms in the evening. Lows in the lower 60s. South winds 5 to 15 miles per hour. Chance of rain 30%. Friday, sunny. Highs in the lower 90s. South winds around 5 miles per hour. Friday night, mostly clear. Lows in the mid 60s. Saturday, sunny. Highs in the mid 90s. Saturday night, mostly clear. Lows in the upper 60s. Sunday, sunny. Highs in the upper 90s. Sunday night, mostly clear. Lows in the mid-70s. Monday, sunny. Highs in the upper 90s. Monday night, mostly clear. Lows in the lower 70s. Tuesday, mostly sunny. Highs in the lower 90s. For Western Lake Sakakawea, tonight, southeast winds 10 to 15 miles per hour. Mostly clear. Lows in the upper 50s. Thursday, southwest winds 10 to 20 miles per hour. Slight chance of showers in the morning. Sunny. Highs in the mid-80s. For Eastern Lake Sakakawea, tonight, southeast winds 10 to 15 miles per hour. Mostly clear. Lows in the mid-50s. Thursday, south winds 10 to 20 miles per hour. Slight chance of showers early in the morning. Slight chance of thunderstorms in the late morning and afternoon.

sunny. Highs in the mid-80s. For northern Lake Oahe, tonight, southeast winds around 10 miles per hour. Mostly clear. Lows in the upper 50s. Thursday, south winds 10 to 15 miles per hour. Sunny. Highs in the mid-80s. Here are the weather conditions at 6 p.m. Central Daylight Time. Bismarck, mostly sunny. Temperature 76 degrees, relative humidity 53%. Wind northeast at 6 miles an hour. Pressure 30.01 inches and falling. Mendham, sunny. 75 degrees, relative humidity 64%. Hazen, cloudy. 77 degrees, relative humidity 44%. Wind southeast at 7 miles an hour. Harvey, sunny. 77 degrees, relative humidity 53%. Wind south at 7 miles an hour. Minot, mostly sunny. 76 degrees, relative humidity 51%. Wind southeast at 6 miles an hour. Dickinson, mostly sunny. 80 degrees, relative humidity 52%. Wind southeast at 7 miles an hour. Elsewhere around North Dakota, it was 74 at Garrison. At Williston, it was sunny, with a temperature of 75. At Grand Forks, it was mostly sunny, with a temperature of 79. It was partly sunny, with a temperature of 74 at Jamestown, 79 at Fargo, and 75 at Devil's Lake. In northern South Dakota, skies ranged from mostly sunny to partly sunny. It was 79 at Mobridge, and 77 at Aberdeen. In eastern Montana, skies ranged from sunny to mostly sunny. It was 89 at Miles City, 84 at Glendive, and 85 at Sydney. Once again, at Bismarck, the temperature was 76 degrees under mostly sunny skies. The regional weather forecast from your National Weather Service office in Bismarck. Isolated to scattered severe thunderstorms are possible late Thursday afternoon through Thursday evening. A strong warming trend is expected through the rest of the week, with very hot daily high temperatures around 95 to 105 forecast this weekend through early next week. The detailed forecast for North Dakota, rest of tonight, mostly clear. Lows in the 50s. Thursday, sunny. Slight chance of showers and thunderstorm west and central. Some storms may be severe. Highs in the 70s to upper 80s. Thursday night, partly cloudy. Chance of showers and thunderstorm central and east. Some storms may be severe. Lows in the mid-50s to lower 60s. Friday, mostly clear. Highs in the 80s to lower 90s. Here is the forecast for the Bismarck-Mendham listening area. Rest of today, sunny. Highs in the upper 70s. Northeast winds around 5 miles per hour. Tonight, mostly clear. Lows in the mid-50s. East winds around 5 miles per hour. Thursday, sunny. A slight chance of showers and thunderstorms in the afternoon. Highs in the mid-80s. South winds 5 to 15 miles per hour. Chance of rain 20%. Thursday night, partly cloudy. A chance of showers and thunderstorms in the evening. Lows in the lower 60s. South winds 5 to 15 miles per hour. Chance of rain 30%. Friday, sunny. Highs in the lower 90s. South winds around 5 miles per hour. Friday night, mostly clear. Lows in the mid-60s. Saturday, sunny. Highs in the mid-90s. Saturday night, mostly clear. Lows in the upper 60s. Sunday, sunny. Highs in the upper 90s. Sunday night, mostly clear. Lows in the mid-70s. Monday, sunny. Highs in the upper 90s. Monday night, mostly clear. Lows in the lower 70s. Tuesday, mostly sunny. Highs in the lower 90s. For Western Lake Sakakawea, tonight, southeast winds 10 to 15 miles per hour. Mostly clear. Lows in the upper 50s. Thursday, southwest winds 10 to 20 miles per hour. Slight chance of showers in the morning. Sunny. Highs in the mid-80s. For Eastern Lake Sakakawea, tonight, southeast winds 10 to 15 miles per hour. Mostly

40%. Wind northeast at 6 miles an hour. Pressure 30.01 inches and falling. Mendan, sunny. 75 degrees, relative humidity 64%. Hazen, cloudy. 77 degrees, relative humidity 44%. Wind southeast at 7 miles an hour. Harvey, sunny. 77 degrees, relative humidity 53%. Wind south at 7 miles an hour. Minot, mostly sunny. 76 degrees, relative humidity 51%. Wind southeast at 6 miles an hour. Dickinson, mostly sunny. 80 degrees, relative humidity 52%. Wind southeast at 7 miles an hour. Elsewhere around North Dakota, it was 74 at Garrison. At Williston, it was sunny, with a temperature of 75. At Grand Forks, it was mostly sunny, with a temperature of 79. It was partly sunny, with a temperature of 74 at Jamestown, 79 at Fargo, and 75 at Devil's Lake. In northern South Dakota, skies ranged from mostly sunny to partly sunny. It was 79 at Mobridge, and 77 at Aberdeen. In eastern Montana, skies ranged from sunny to mostly sunny. It was 89 at Miles City, 84 at Glendive, and 85 at Sydney. Once again, at Bismarck, the temperature was 76 degrees under mostly sunny skies. The regional weather forecast from your National Weather Service office in Bismarck. Isolated to scattered severe thunderstorms are possible late Thursday afternoon through Thursday evening. A strong warming trend is expected through the rest of the week, with very hot daily high temperatures around 95 to 105 forecast this weekend through early next week. The detailed forecast for North Dakota, rest of tonight, mostly clear. Lows in the 50s. Thursday, sunny. Slight chance of showers and thunderstorm west and central. Some storms may be severe. Highs in the 70s to upper 80s. Thursday night, partly cloudy. Chance of showers and thunderstorms central and east. Some storms may be severe. Lows in the mid-50s to lower 60s. Friday, mostly clear. Highs in the 80s to lower 90s. Here is the forecast for the Bismarck-Mendon listening area. Rest of today, sunny. Highs in the upper 70s. Northeast winds around 5 miles per hour. Tonight, mostly clear. Lows in the mid-50s. East winds around 5 miles per hour. Thursday, sunny. A slight chance of showers and thunderstorms in the afternoon. Highs in the mid-80s. South winds 5 to 15 miles per hour. Chance of rain 20%. Thursday night, partly cloudy. A chance of showers and thunderstorms in the evening. Lows in the lower 60s. South winds 5 to 15 miles per hour. Chance of rain 30%. Friday, sunny. Highs in the lower 90s. South winds around 5 miles per hour. Friday night, mostly clear. Lows in the mid-60s. Saturday, sunny. Highs in the mid-90s. Saturday night, mostly clear. Lows in the upper 60s. Sunday, sunny. Highs in the upper 90s. Sunday night, mostly clear. Lows in the mid-70s. Monday, sunny. Highs in the upper 90s. Monday night, mostly clear. Lows in the lower 70s. Tuesday, mostly sunny. Highs in the lower 90s. For Western Lake Sakakawea, tonight, southeast winds 10 to 15 miles per hour. Mostly clear. Lows in the upper 50s. Thursday, southwest winds 10 to 20 miles per hour. Slight chance of showers in the morning. Sunny. Highs in the mid-80s. For Eastern Lake Sakakawea, tonight, southeast winds 10 to 15 miles per hour. Mostly clear. Lows in the mid-50s. Thursday, south winds 10 to 20 miles per hour. Slight chance of showers early in the morning. Slight chance of thunderstorms in the late morning and afternoon. Sunny. Highs in the mid-80s. For Northern Lake Oahe, tonight, southeast winds around 10 miles per hour. Mostly clear. Lows in the upper 50s. Thursday, south winds 10 to 15 miles per hour.

sunny. Highs in the mid-80s. Here are the weather conditions at 6 p.m. Central Daylight Time. Bismarck, mostly sunny. Temperature 76 degrees, relative humidity 53%. Wind northeast at 6 miles an hour. Pressure 30.01 inches and falling. Menden, sunny. 75 degrees, relative humidity 64%. Hazen, cloudy. 77 degrees, relative humidity 44%. Wind southeast at 7 miles an hour. Harvey, sunny. 77 degrees, relative humidity 53%. Wind south at 7 miles an hour. Minot, mostly sunny. 76 degrees, relative humidity 51%. Wind southeast at 6 miles an hour. Dickinson, mostly sunny. 80 degrees, relative humidity 52%. Wind southeast at 7 miles an hour. Elsewhere around North Dakota, it was 74 at Garrison. At Williston, it was sunny, with a temperature of 75. At Grand Forks, it was mostly sunny, with a temperature of 79. It was partly sunny, with a temperature of 74 at Jamestown, 79 at Fargo, and 75 at Devil's Lake. In northern South Dakota, skies ranged from mostly sunny to partly sunny. It was 79 at Mobridge, and 77 at Aberdeen. In eastern Montana, skies ranged from sunny to mostly sunny. It was 89 at Miles City, 84 at Glendive, and 85 at Sydney. Once again, at Bismarck, the temperature was 76 degrees under mostly sunny skies. The regional weather forecast from your National Weather Service office in Bismarck. Isolated to scattered severe thunderstorms are possible late Thursday afternoon through Thursday evening. A strong warming trend is expected through the rest of the week, with very hot daily high temperatures around 95 to 105 forecast this weekend through early next week. The detailed forecast for North Dakota, rest of tonight, mostly clear. Lows in the 50s. Thursday, sunny. Slight chance of showers and thunderstorm west and central. Some storms may be severe. Highs in the 70s to upper 80s. Thursday night, partly cloudy. Chance of showers and thunderstorm central and east. Some storms may be severe. Lows in the mid-50s to lower 60s. Friday, mostly clear. Highs in the 80s to lower 90s. Here is the forecast for the Bismarck Menden listening area. Rest of today, sunny. Highs in the upper 70s. Northeast winds around 5 miles per hour. Tonight, mostly clear. Lows in the mid-50s. East winds around 5 miles per hour. Thursday, sunny. A slight chance of showers and thunderstorms in the afternoon. Highs in the mid-80s. South winds 5 to 15 miles per hour. Chance of rain 20%. Thursday night, partly cloudy. A chance of showers and thunderstorms in the evening. Lows in the lower 60s. South winds 5 to 15 miles per hour. Chance of rain 30%. Friday, sunny. Highs in the lower 90s. South winds around 5 miles per hour. Friday night, mostly clear. Lows in the mid-60s. Saturday, sunny. Highs in the mid-90s. Saturday night, mostly clear. Lows in the upper 60s. Sunday, sunny. Highs in the upper 90s. Sunday night, mostly clear. Lows in the mid-70s. Monday, sunny. Highs in the upper 90s. Monday night, mostly clear. Lows in the lower 70s. Tuesday, mostly sunny. Highs in the lower 90s. For Western Lake Sakakawea, tonight, southeast winds 10 to 15 miles per hour. Mostly clear. Lows in the upper 50s. Thursday, southwest winds 10 to 20 miles per hour. Slight chance of showers in the morning. Sunny. Highs in the mid-80s. For Eastern Lake Sakakawea, tonight, southeast winds 10 to 15 miles per hour. Mostly clear. Lows in the mid-50s. Thursday, south winds 10 to 20 miles per hour. Slight chance of showers early in the morning. Slight chance of thunderstorms in the late morning and afternoon. Sunny. Highs in the mid-80s.

for Northern Lake Oahe. Tonight, southeast winds around 10 miles per hour. Mostly clear. Lows in the upper 50s. Thursday, south winds 10 to 15 miles per hour. Sunny. Highs in the mid-80s. Here are the weather conditions at 6 p.m. Central Daylight Time. Bismarck, mostly sunny. Temperature 76 degrees, relative humidity 53%. Wind northeast at 6 miles an hour. Pressure 30.01 inches and falling. Mendham, sunny. 75 degrees, relative humidity 64%. Hazen, cloudy. 77 degrees, relative humidity 44%. Wind southeast at 7 miles an hour. Harvey, sunny. 77 degrees, relative humidity 53%. Wind south at 7 miles an hour. Minot, mostly sunny. 76 degrees, relative humidity 51%. Wind southeast at 6 miles an hour. Dickinson, mostly sunny. 80 degrees, relative humidity 52%. Wind southeast at 7 miles an hour. Elsewhere around North Dakota, it was 74 at Garrison. At Williston, it was sunny, with a temperature of 75. At Grand Forks, it was mostly sunny, with a temperature of 79. It was partly sunny, with a temperature of 74 at Jamestown, 79 at Fargo, and 75 at Devil's Lake. In northern South Dakota, skies ranged from mostly sunny to partly sunny. It was 79 at Mobridge, and 77 at Aberdeen. In eastern Montana, skies ranged from sunny to mostly sunny. It was 89 at Miles City, 84 at Glendive, and 85 at Sydney. Once again, at Bismarck, the temperature was 76 degrees under mostly sunny skies. The regional weather forecast from your National Weather Service office in Bismarck. Isolated to scattered severe thunderstorms are possible late Thursday afternoon through Thursday evening. A strong warming trend is expected through the rest of the week, with very hot daily high temperatures around 95 to 105 forecast this weekend through early next week. The detailed forecast for North Dakota, rest of tonight, mostly clear. Lows in the 50s. Thursday, sunny. Slight chance of showers and thunderstorm west and central. Some storms may be severe. Highs in the 70s to upper 80s. Thursday night, partly cloudy. Chance of showers and thunderstorm central and east. Some storms may be severe. Lows in the mid-50s to lower 60s. Friday, mostly clear. Highs in the 80s to lower 90s. Here is the forecast for the Bismarck Mendham listening area. Rest of today, sunny. Highs in the upper 70s. Northeast winds around 5 miles per hour. Tonight, mostly clear. Lows in the mid-50s. East winds around 5 miles per hour. Thursday, sunny. A slight chance of showers and thunderstorms in the afternoon. Highs in the mid-80s. South winds 5 to 15 miles per hour. Chance of rain 20%. Thursday night, partly cloudy. A chance of showers and thunderstorms in the evening. Lows in the lower 60s. South winds 5 to 15 miles per hour. Chance of rain 30%. Friday, sunny. Highs in the lower 90s. South winds around 5 miles per hour. Friday night, mostly clear. Lows in the mid-60s. Saturday, sunny. Highs in the mid-90s. Saturday night, mostly clear. Lows in the upper 60s. Sunday, sunny. Highs in the upper 90s. Sunday night, mostly clear. Lows in the mid-70s. Monday, sunny. Highs in the upper 90s. Monday night, mostly clear. Lows in the lower 70s. Tuesday, mostly sunny. Highs in the lower 90s. This is NOAA Weather Radio Station WXL78 in Bismarck, North Dakota, operating on a frequency of 162.475 MHz. Providing weather information 24 hours a day from your National Weather Service office in Bismarck. For Western Lake Sakakawea, tonight, southeast winds 10 to 15 miles per hour. Mostly clear. Lows in the upper 50s. Thursday, southwest winds 10 to 20 miles.